potatoes possible through 9 p.m. Conditions are favorable for the development of funnel clouds and possibly brief, weak tornadoes. The National Weather Service will continue to closely monitor the situation and may issue a tornado warning if the threat increases. If you see a funnel cloud or tornado, seek shelter indoors and then contact your local law enforcement agency for relay to the National Weather Service. Here is a special weather statement. Funnel cloud sighted near Norman, Illinois. At 4:43 p.m., a funnel cloud was reported by a train spotter. Atmospheric conditions exist that favor the possible formation of weak circulations along a pre-existing boundary. Some of these circulations are occurring underneath developing showers and thunderstorms, where a funnel cloud may develop. Once the rain begins, the funnel cloud usually dissipates. Low-hanging clouds can also appear to dip up and down at times, but they will not show signs of any rapid rotation. An actual funnel cloud will exhibit spinning in a counterclockwise direction. In rare instances, these funnels may briefly touch down. Stay alert and be prepared to move to a safe shelter if a funnel cloud approaches the ground. The time is currently 7:05 p.m. Central Daylight Time. 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Now for the official National Weather Service forecast for Galesburg and surrounding areas of central and northwest Illinois. Rest of tonight, mostly cloudy with a chance of showers. A chance of thunderstorms until midnight, then a slight chance of thunderstorms after midnight. Lows in the mid-60s. Northeast winds around 5 miles an hour. Chance of rain 50%. Saturday, partly sunny. Highs in the mid-80s. Northeast winds 5 to 10 miles an hour. Saturday night, partly cloudy. Lows in the mid-60s. Northeast winds 5 to 10 miles an hour. Sunday, sunny. Highs in the mid-80s. Northeast winds 5 to 10 miles an hour. Sunday night, clear. Lows in the mid-60s. Northeast winds 5 to 10 miles an hour. Monday and Monday night, clear. Highs in the upper 80s. Lows in the mid-60s. Tuesday through Friday, mostly clear. Highs in the upper 80s. Lows around 70. Again, the forecast for Galesburg and surrounding areas of central and northwest Illinois for the rest of tonight, mostly cloudy with a chance of showers. A chance of thunderstorms until midnight, then a slight chance of thunderstorms after midnight. Lows in the mid-60s. Northeast winds around 5 miles an hour. Chance of rain 50%. At 7 p.m. the report from Galesburg was not available. At Moline, light rain was falling. The temperature was 80 degrees, the dew point was 74, and the relative humidity was 81%. The heat index was 85. The wind was north at 6 miles an hour. The pressure was 29.91 inches and steady. Elsewhere around the area, rain was falling, with a temperature of 74 at Peoria, 80 at Moline, and 75 at Burlington. At Springfield, it was mostly sunny, with a temperature of 83. At Quincy, it was partly sunny, with a temperature of 77. At Macomb, it was cloudy, with a temperature of 82. And once again at 7 p.m. the report from Galesburg was not available. At Moline, with light rain, the temperature was 80, and the heat index was 85. Looking elsewhere around the Midwest at 7 p.m., Chicago was partly sunny, and 75. Indianapolis was partly sunny, and 83. St. Louis was partly sunny, and 87. Kansas City was mostly sunny, and 80. Des Moines was partly sunny, and 82. Milwaukee was cloudy, and 73. Here is a special weather statement. Funnel clouds and weak, brief tornadoes possible through 9 p.m. Conditions are favorable for the development of funnel clouds and possibly brief, weak tornadoes. The National Weather Service will continue to closely monitor the situation and may issue a tornado warning if the threat increases. If you see a funnel cloud or tornado, seek shelter indoors and then contact your local law enforcement agency for relay to the National Weather Service. Here is a special weather statement. Funnel cloud sighted near Normal, Illinois. At 4:43 p.m., a funnel cloud was reported by a train spotter. Atmospheric

conditions exist that favor the possible formation of weak circulations along a pre-existing boundary. Some of these circulations are occurring underneath developing showers and thunderstorms, where a funnel cloud may develop. Once the rain begins, the funnel cloud usually dissipates. Low-hanging clouds can also appear to dip up and down at times, but they will not show signs of any rapid rotation. An actual funnel cloud will exhibit spinning in a counterclockwise direction. In rare instances, these funnels may briefly touch down. Stay alert and be prepared to move to a safe shelter if a funnel cloud approaches the ground. The time is currently 7:09 p.m. Central Daylight Time. 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Now for the official National Weather Service forecast for Galesburg and surrounding areas of central and northwest Illinois. Rest of tonight, mostly cloudy with a chance of showers. A chance of thunderstorms until midnight, then a slight chance of thunderstorms after midnight. Lows in the mid-60s. Northeast winds around 5 miles an hour. Chance of rain 50%. Saturday, partly sunny. Highs in the mid-80s. Northeast winds 5 to 10 miles an hour. Saturday night, partly cloudy. Lows in the mid-60s. Northeast winds 5 to 10 miles an hour. Sunday, sunny. Highs in the mid-80s. Northeast winds 5 to 10 miles an hour. Sunday night, clear. Lows in the mid-60s. Northeast winds 5 to 10 miles an hour. Monday and Monday night, clear. Highs in the upper 80s. Lows in the mid-60s. Tuesday through Friday, mostly clear. Highs in the upper 80s. Lows around 70. Again, the forecast for Galesburg and surrounding areas of central and northwest Illinois for the rest of tonight, mostly cloudy with a chance of showers. A chance of thunderstorms until midnight, then a slight chance of thunderstorms after midnight. Lows in the mid-60s. Northeast winds around 5 miles an hour. Chance of rain 50%. At 7 p.m. the report from Galesburg was not available. At Moline, light rain was falling. The temperature was 80 degrees, the dew point was 74, and the relative humidity was 81%. The heat index was 85. The wind was north at 6 miles an hour. The pressure was 29.91 inches and steady. Elsewhere around the area, rain was falling, with a temperature of 74 at Peoria, 80 at Moline, and 75 at Burlington. At Springfield, it was mostly sunny, with a temperature of 83. At Quincy, it was partly sunny, with a temperature of 77. At Macomb, it was cloudy, with a temperature of 82. And once again at 7 p.m. the report from Galesburg was not available. At Moline, with light rain, the temperature was 80, and the heat index was 85. Looking elsewhere around the Midwest at 7 p.m., Chicago was partly sunny, and 75. Indianapolis was partly sunny, and 83. St. Louis was partly sunny, and 87. Kansas City was mostly sunny, and 80. Des Moines was partly sunny, and 82. Milwaukee was cloudy, and 73. Here is a special weather statement. Funnel clouds and weak, brief tornadoes possible through 9 p.m. Conditions are favorable for the development of funnel clouds and possibly brief, weak tornadoes. The National Weather Service will continue to closely monitor the situation and may issue a tornado warning if the threat increases. If you see a funnel cloud or tornado, seek shelter indoors and then contact your local law enforcement agency for relay to the National Weather Service. Here is a special weather statement. Funnel cloud sighted near Normal, Illinois. At 4:43 p.m., a funnel cloud was reported by a train spotter. Atmospheric conditions exist that favor the possible formation of weak circulations along a pre-existing boundary. Some of these circulations are occurring underneath developing showers and thunderstorms, where a funnel cloud may develop. Once the rain begins, the funnel cloud usually dissipates. Low-hanging clouds can also appear to dip up and down at times, but they will not show signs of any rapid rotation. An actual funnel cloud will exhibit spinning in a counterclockwise direction. In rare instances, these funnels may briefly touch down. Stay alert and be prepared to move to a safe shelter if a funnel cloud approaches the ground.

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Programming originates from NOAA's National Weather Service office in Lincoln. 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Now for the official National Weather Service forecast for Galesburg and surrounding areas of central and northwest Illinois. Rest of tonight, mostly cloudy with a chance of showers. A chance of thunderstorms until midnight, then a slight chance of thunderstorms after midnight. Lows in the mid-60s. Northeast winds around 5 miles an hour. Chance of rain 50%. Saturday, partly sunny. Highs in the mid-80s. Northeast winds 5 to 10 miles an hour. Saturday night, partly cloudy. Lows in the mid-60s. Northeast winds 5 to 10 miles an hour. Sunday, sunny. Highs in the mid-80s. Northeast winds 5 to 10 miles an hour. Sunday night, clear. Lows in the mid-60s. Northeast winds 5 to 10 miles an hour. Monday and Monday night, clear. Highs in the upper 80s. Lows in the mid-60s. Tuesday through Friday, mostly clear. Highs in the upper 80s. Lows around 70. Again, the forecast for Galesburg and surrounding areas of central and northwest Illinois for the rest of tonight, mostly cloudy with a chance of showers. A chance of thunderstorms until midnight, then a slight chance of thunderstorms after midnight. Lows in the mid-60s. Northeast winds around 5 miles an hour. Chance of rain 50%. The Peoria, Illinois climate summary for this evening, as of 4 p.m., July 10, 2026. Today's high temperature was 87 degrees. The normal high is 87. The record high is 106 degrees, which was set in 1936. Today's low temperature was 70 degrees. The normal low is 67. The record low is 51 degrees, which was set in 1963. 0.27 inches of precipitation fell today, which brings the monthly total to 0.86 inches. The total precipitation for the year now stands at 23.60 inches. Sunset tonight is at 8:31 p.m. Sunrise tomorrow is at 5:38 a.m. At 7 p.m. in Galesburg, skies were partly sunny. The temperature was 78 degrees, the dew point was 71, and the relative humidity was 79%. The heat index was 80. The wind was north at 7 miles an hour. The pressure was 29.92 inches and falling. Elsewhere around the area, rain was falling, with a temperature of 74 at Peoria, 80 at Moline, and 73 at Burlington. It was partly sunny, with a temperature of 77 at Quincy, 82 at Macomb, and 83 at Springfield. And once again at 7 p.m. in Galesburg, under partly sunny skies, the temperature was 78, and the heat index was 80. Looking elsewhere around the Midwest at 7 p.m., Chicago was partly sunny, and 75. Indianapolis was partly sunny, and 83. St. Louis was partly sunny, and 87. Kansas City was mostly sunny, and 80. Des Moines was partly sunny, and 82. Milwaukee was cloudy, and 73. Here is a special weather statement. Frontal clouds and weak, brief tornadoes possible through 9 p.m. Conditions are favorable for the development of frontal clouds and possibly brief, weak tornadoes. The National Weather Service will continue to closely monitor the situation and may issue a tornado warning if the threat increases. If you see a frontal cloud or tornado, seek shelter indoors and then contact your local law enforcement agency for relay to the National Weather Service. Here is a special weather statement. Frontal cloud sighted near Normal, Illinois. At 4:43 p.m., a frontal cloud was reported by a train spotter. Atmospheric conditions exist that favor the possible formation of weak circulations along a pre-existing boundary. Some of these circulations are occurring underneath developing showers and thunderstorms.

where a funnel cloud may develop. Once the rain begins, the funnel cloud usually dissipates. Low-hanging clouds can also appear to dip up and down at times, but they will not show signs of any rapid rotation. An actual funnel cloud will exhibit spinning in a counterclockwise direction. In rare instances, these funnels may briefly touch down. Stay alert and be prepared to move to a safe shelter if a funnel cloud approaches the ground. The time is currently 7:19 p.m. Central Daylight Time. 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Now for the official National Weather Service forecast for Galesburg and surrounding areas of central and northwest Illinois. Rest of tonight, mostly cloudy with a chance of showers. A chance of thunderstorms until midnight, then a slight chance of thunderstorms after midnight. Lows in the mid-60s. Northeast winds around 5 miles an hour. Chance of rain 50%. Saturday, partly sunny. Highs in the mid-80s. Northeast winds 5 to 10 miles an hour. Saturday night, partly cloudy. Lows in the mid-60s. Northeast winds 5 to 10 miles an hour. Sunday, sunny. Highs in the mid-80s. Northeast winds 5 to 10 miles an hour. Sunday night, clear. Lows in the mid-60s. Northeast winds 5 to 10 miles an hour. Monday and Monday night, clear. Highs in the upper 80s. Lows in the mid-60s. Tuesday through Friday, mostly clear. Highs in the upper 80s. Lows around 70. Again, the forecast for Galesburg and surrounding areas of central and northwest Illinois for the rest of tonight, mostly cloudy with a chance of showers. A chance of thunderstorms until midnight, then a slight chance of thunderstorms after midnight. Lows in the mid-60s. Northeast winds around 5 miles an hour. Chance of rain 50%. At 7 p.m. in Galesburg, skies were partly sunny. The temperature was 78 degrees, the dew point was 71, and the relative humidity was 79%. The heat index was 80. The wind was north at 7 miles an hour. The pressure was 29.92 inches and falling. Elsewhere around the area, rain was falling, with a temperature of 74 at Peoria, 80 at Moline, and 73 at Burlington. It was partly sunny, with a temperature of 77 at Quincy, 82 at Macomb, and 83 at Springfield. And once again at 7 p.m. in Galesburg, under partly sunny skies, the temperature was 78, and the heat index was 80. Looking elsewhere around the Midwest at 7 p.m., Chicago was partly sunny, and 75. Indianapolis was partly sunny, and 83. St. Louis was partly sunny, and 87. Kansas City was mostly sunny, and 80. Des Moines was partly sunny, and 82. Milwaukee was cloudy, and 73. Here is a special weather statement. Funnel clouds and weak, brief tornadoes possible through 9 p.m. Conditions are favorable for the development of funnel clouds, and possibly brief, weak tornadoes. The National Weather Service will continue to closely monitor the situation and may issue a tornado warning if the threat increases. If you see a funnel cloud or tornado, seek shelter indoors and then contact your local law enforcement agency for relay to the National Weather Service. Here is a special weather statement. Funnel cloud sighted near Normal, Illinois. At 4:43 p.m., a funnel cloud was reported by a train spotter. Atmospheric conditions exist that favor the possible formation of weak circulations along a pre-existing boundary. Some of these circulations are occurring underneath developing showers and thunderstorms, where a funnel cloud may develop. Once the rain begins, the funnel cloud usually dissipates. Low-hanging clouds can also appear to dip up and down at times, but they will not show signs of any rapid rotation. An actual funnel cloud will exhibit spinning in a counterclockwise direction. In rare instances, these funnels may briefly touch down. Stay alert and be prepared to move to a safe shelter if a funnel cloud approaches the ground. The time is currently 7:23 p.m. Central Daylight Time. 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Now for the official National Weather Service forecast for Galesburg and surrounding areas of central and northwest Illinois.

rest of tonight, mostly cloudy with a chance of showers. A chance of thunderstorms until midnight, then a slight chance of thunderstorms after midnight. Lows in the mid-60s. Northeast winds around 5 miles an hour. Chance of rain 50%. Saturday, partly sunny. Highs in the mid-80s. Northeast winds 5 to 10 miles an hour. Saturday night, partly cloudy. Lows in the mid-60s. Northeast winds 5 to 10 miles an hour. Sunday, sunny. Highs in the mid-80s. Northeast winds 5 to 10 miles an hour. Sunday night, clear. Lows in the mid-60s. Northeast winds 5 to 10 miles an hour. Monday and Monday night, clear. Highs in the upper 80s. Lows in the mid-60s. Tuesday through Friday, mostly clear. Highs in the upper 80s. Lows around 70. Again, the forecast for Galesburg and surrounding areas of central and northwest Illinois for the rest of tonight, mostly cloudy with a chance of showers. A chance of thunderstorms until midnight, then a slight chance of thunderstorms after midnight. Lows in the mid-60s. Northeast winds around 5 miles an hour. Chance of rain 50%. 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Now for the official National Weather Service forecast for Galesburg and surrounding areas of central and northwest Illinois. Rest of tonight, mostly cloudy with a chance of showers. A chance of thunderstorms until midnight, then a slight chance of thunderstorms after midnight. Lows in the mid-60s. Northeast winds around 5 miles an hour. Chance of rain 50%. Saturday, partly sunny. Highs in the mid-80s. Northeast winds 5 to 10 miles an hour. Saturday night, partly cloudy. Lows in the mid-60s. Northeast winds 5 to 10 miles an hour. Sunday, sunny. Highs in the mid-80s. Northeast winds 5 to 10 miles an hour. Sunday night, clear. Lows in the mid-60s. Northeast winds 5 to 10 miles an hour. Monday and Monday night, clear. Highs in the upper 80s. Lows in the mid-60s. Tuesday through Friday, mostly clear. Highs in the upper 80s. Lows around 70. Again, the forecast for Galesburg and surrounding areas of central and northwest Illinois for the rest of tonight, mostly cloudy with a chance of showers. A chance of thunderstorms until midnight, then a slight chance of thunderstorms after midnight. Lows in the mid-60s. Northeast winds around 5 miles an hour. Chance of rain 50%. At 7 p.m. in Galesburg, skies were partly sunny. The temperature was 78 degrees. The dew point was 71, and the relative humidity was 79%. The heat index was 80. The wind was north at 7 miles an hour. The pressure was 29.92 inches and falling. Elsewhere around the area, rain was falling, with a temperature of 74 at Peoria and 80 at Moline. At Springfield, it was mostly sunny, with a temperature of 83. It was partly sunny, with a temperature of 77 at Quincy and 82 at Macomb. At Burlington, rain and fog were reported, with a temperature of 71. And once again at 7 p.m. in Galesburg, under partly sunny skies, the temperature was 78 and the heat index was 80. The following is a summary of watches, warnings and advisories in effect. For the KZZ 66 listening area, a flood advisory has been issued until 10:30 p.m. for the following county, Knox, Illinois. Flood advisory in effect until 10:30 p.m. this evening. What urban and small stream flooding caused by excessive rainfall is expected? Where a portion of west central Illinois, including the following counties, Fulton and Knox. When until 10:30 p.m. The following impacts are expected: minor flooding in low-lying and poor drainage areas. Water over roadways. Ponding of water in urban or other areas is occurring or is imminent. Additional details, at 7:24 p.m., Doppler radar indicated heavy rain due to thunderstorms. This will cause urban and small stream flooding. Between 1 and 1.5 inches of rain have fallen. Additional rainfall amounts of 1 to 2 inches are expected over the area. This additional rain will result in minor flooding.

Some locations that will experience flooding include Farmington, Yates City, London Mills, Mequon, Gilson, Middle Grove, and Delong. http://for safety information, visit www.weather.gov/safety/flood. Turn around, don't drown when encountering flooded roads. Most flood deaths occur in vehicles. Here is a special weather statement. Frontal clouds and weak, brief tornadoes possible through 9 p.m. Conditions are favorable for the development of frontal clouds and possibly brief, weak tornadoes. The National Weather Service will continue to closely monitor the situation and may issue a tornado warning if the threat increases. If you see a frontal cloud or tornado, seek shelter indoors and then contact your local law enforcement agency for relay to the National Weather Service. Here is a special weather statement. Frontal cloud sighted near Normal, Illinois. At 4:43 p.m., a frontal cloud was reported by a train spotter. Atmospheric conditions exist that favor the possible formation of weak circulations along a pre-existing boundary. Some of these circulations are occurring underneath developing showers and thunderstorms, where a frontal cloud may develop. Once the rain begins, the frontal cloud usually dissipates. Low-hanging clouds can also appear to dip up and down at times, but they will not show signs of any rapid rotation. An actual frontal cloud will exhibit spinning in a counterclockwise direction. In rare instances, these funnels may briefly touch down. Stay alert and be prepared to move to a safe shelter if a frontal cloud approaches the ground. When flooding is a threat, keep these safety rules in mind. Never drive or walk across flood waters. It only takes 12 to 18 inches of water to sweep a vehicle off the road, and only 6 inches of moving water to knock over an adult. Do not drive around barricades. The road is closed for a reason. Most flood fatalities occur in vehicles. Besides your safety, you also put the lives of first responders at risk. If you live in a flood-prone area or are camping in a low-lying area, move to higher ground. If you have water in your home, do not go into a room if standing water covers electrical outlets. Stay out of water that may have electricity in it. The time is currently 7:31 p.m. Central Daylight Time. 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Now for the official National Weather Service forecast for Galesburg and surrounding areas of central and northwest Illinois. Rest of tonight, mostly cloudy with a chance of showers. A chance of thunderstorms until midnight, then a slight chance of thunderstorms after midnight. Lows in the mid-60s. Northeast winds around 5 miles an hour. Chance of rain 50%. Saturday, partly sunny. Highs in the mid-80s. Northeast winds 5 to 10 miles an hour. Saturday night, partly cloudy. Lows in the mid-60s. Northeast winds 5 to 10 miles an hour. Sunday, sunny. Highs in the mid-80s. Northeast winds 5 to 10 miles an hour. Sunday night, clear. Lows in the mid-60s. Northeast winds 5 to 10 miles an hour. Monday and Monday night, clear. Highs in the upper 80s. Lows in the mid-60s. Tuesday through Friday, mostly clear. Highs in the upper 80s. Lows around 70. Again, the forecast for Galesburg and surrounding areas of central and northwest Illinois for the rest of tonight, mostly cloudy. Again, the forecast for Galesburg and surrounding areas of central and northwest Illinois for the rest of tonight, mostly cloudy with a chance of showers. A chance of thunderstorms until midnight, then a slight chance of thunderstorms after midnight. Lows in the mid-60s. Northeast winds around 5 miles an hour. Chance of rain 50%. At 7 p.m. in Galesburg, skies were partly sunny. The temperature was 78 degrees, the dew point was 71, and the relative humidity was 79%. The heat index was 80. The wind was north at 7 miles an hour. The pressure was 29.92 inches and falling. Elsewhere around the area, rain was falling, with a temperature of 74 at Peoria and 80 at Moline. At Springfield, it was mostly sunny, with a temperature of 83. It was partly sunny, with a temperature of 77 at Quincy, and 82 at Macomb. At Burlington, rain and fog.

fog were reported with a temperature of 71. And once again at 7 p.m. in Galesburg, under partly sunny skies, the temperature was 78 and the heat index was 80. The following is a summary of watches, warnings, and advisories in effect. For the KZZ66 listening area, a flood advisory has been issued until 10:30 p.m. for the following county, Knox, Illinois. Flood advisory in effect until 10:30 p.m. this evening. What? Urban and small stream flooding caused by excessive rainfall is expected. Where? A portion of west central Illinois, including the following counties, Fulton and Knox. When? Until 10:30 p.m. The following impacts are expected: minor flooding in low-lying and poor drainage areas. Water over roadways. Ponding of water in urban or other areas is occurring or is imminent. Additional details, at 7:24 p.m., Doppler radar indicated heavy rain due to thunderstorms. This will cause urban and small stream flooding. Between 1 and 1.5 inches of rain have fallen. Additional rainfall amounts of 1 to 2 inches are expected over the area. This additional rain will result in minor flooding. Some locations that will experience flooding include Farmington, Yates City, London Mills, Mequon, Gilson, Middle Grove, and DeLong. http://for safety information, visit www.weather.gov/safety/flood. Turn around, don't drown when encountering flooded roads. Most flood deaths occur in vehicles. Here is a special weather statement. Funnel clouds and weak, brief tornadoes possible through 9 p.m. Conditions are favorable for the development of funnel clouds and possibly brief, weak tornadoes. The National Weather Service will continue to closely monitor the situation and may issue a tornado warning if the threat increases. If you see a funnel cloud or tornado, seek shelter indoors and then contact your local law enforcement agency for relay to the National Weather Service. Here is a special weather statement. Funnel cloud sighted near Normal, Illinois. At 4:43 p.m., a funnel cloud was reported by a train spotter. Atmospheric conditions exist that favor the possible formation of weak circulations along a pre-existing boundary. Some of these circulations are occurring underneath developing showers and thunderstorms, where a funnel cloud may develop. Once the rain begins, the funnel cloud usually dissipates. Low-hanging clouds can also appear to dip up and down at times, but they will not show signs of any rapid rotation. An actual funnel cloud will exhibit spinning in a counterclockwise direction. In rare instances, these funnels may briefly touch down. Stay alert and be prepared to move to a safe shelter if a funnel cloud approaches the ground. When flooding is a threat, keep these safety rules in mind. Never drive or walk across flood waters. It only takes 12 to 18 inches of water to sweep a vehicle off the road, and only 6 inches of moving water to knock over an adult. Do not drive around barricades. The road is closed for a reason. Most flood fatalities occur in vehicles. Besides your safety, you also put the lives of first responders at risk. If you live in a flood-prone area or are camping in a low-lying area, move to higher ground. If you have water in your home, do not go into a room if standing water covers electrical outlets. Stay out of water that may have electricity in it. The time is currently 7:37 p.m. Central Daylight Time. 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Now for the official National Weather Service forecast for Galesburg and surrounding areas of central and northwest Illinois. Rest of tonight, mostly cloudy with a chance of showers. A chance of thunderstorms until midnight, then a slight chance of thunderstorms after midnight. Lows in the mid-60s. Northeast winds around 5 miles an hour. Chance of rain 50%. Saturday, partly sunny. Highs in the mid-80s. Northeast winds 5 to 10 miles an hour. Saturday night, partly cloudy. Lows in the mid-60s. Northeast winds 5 to 10 miles an hour. Sunday, sunny. Highs in the mid-80s. Northeast winds 5 to 10 miles an hour. Sunday night, clear. Lows in the mid-60s. Northeast winds 5 to 10 miles an hour. Monday and Monday night, clear. Highs in the upper 80s.
lows in the mid-60s. Tuesday through Friday, mostly clear. Highs in the upper 80s. Lows around 70. Again, the forecast for Galesburg and surrounding areas of central and northwest Illinois for the rest of tonight, mostly cloudy with a chance of showers. A chance of thunderstorms until midnight, then a slight chance of thunderstorms after midnight. Lows in the mid-60s. Northeast winds around 5 miles an hour. Chance of rain 50%. Now for the official National Weather Service forecast for Galesburg and surrounding areas of central and northwest Illinois. Rest of tonight, mostly cloudy with a chance of showers. A chance of thunderstorms until midnight, then a slight chance of thunderstorms after midnight. Lows in the mid-60s. Northeast winds around 5 miles an hour. Chance of rain 50%. Saturday, partly sunny. Highs in the mid-80s. Northeast winds 5 to 10 miles an hour. Saturday night, partly cloudy. Lows in the mid-60s. Northeast winds 5 to 10 miles an hour. Sunday, sunny. Highs in the mid-80s. Northeast winds 5 to 10 miles an hour. Sunday night, clear. Lows in the mid-60s. Northeast winds 5 to 10 miles an hour. Monday and Monday night, clear. Highs in the upper 80s. Lows in the mid-60s. Tuesday through Friday, mostly clear. Highs in the upper 80s. Lows around 70. Again, the forecast for Galesburg and surrounding areas of central and northwest Illinois for the rest of tonight, mostly cloudy with a chance of showers. A chance of thunderstorms until midnight, then a slight chance of thunderstorms after midnight. Lows in the mid-60s. Northeast winds around 5 miles an hour. Chance of rain 50%. At 7 p.m. in Galesburg, skies were partly sunny. The temperature was 78 degrees, the dew point was 71, and the relative humidity was 79%. The heat index was 80. The wind was north at 7 miles an hour. The pressure was 29.92 inches and falling. Elsewhere around the area, rain was falling, with a temperature of 74 at Peoria and 80 at Moline. At Springfield, it was mostly sunny, with a temperature of 83. It was partly sunny, with a temperature of 77 at Quincy and 82 at Macomb. At Burlington, rain and fog were reported, with a temperature of 71. And once again at 7 p.m. in Galesburg, under partly sunny skies, the temperature was 78, and the heat index was 80. The following is a summary of watches, warnings, and advisories in effect. For the KZZ 66 listening area, a flood advisory has been issued until 10:30 p.m. for the following county, Knox, Illinois. Flood advisory in effect until 10:30 p.m. this evening. What? Urban and small stream flooding caused by excessive rainfall is expected. Where? A portion of west central Illinois, including the following counties, Fulton and Knox. When? Until 10:30 p.m. The following impacts are expected: minor flooding in low-lying and poor drainage areas. Water over roadways. Ponding of water in urban or other areas is occurring or is imminent. Additional details, at 7:24 p.m., Doppler radar indicated heavy rain due to thunderstorms. This will cause urban and small stream flooding. Between 1 and 1.5 inches of rain have fallen. Additional rainfall amounts of 1 to 2 inches are expected over the area. This additional rain will result in minor flooding. Some locations that will experience flooding include Farmington, Yates City, London Mills, Mequon, Gilson, Middle Grove, and DeLong. http://, for safety information, visit www.weather.gov/safety/flood. Turn around, don't drown when encountering flooded roads. Most flood deaths occur in vehicles. Here is a special weather statement. Funnel clouds and weak, brief tornadoes possible through 9 p.m. Conditions are favorable for the development of funnel clouds and possibly brief, weak tornadoes. The National Weather Service will continue to closely monitor the situation and may issue a tornado warning if the threat increases. If you see a funnel cloud or tornado, seek shelter indoors and then contact your local law enforcement agency for relay to the National Weather Service. Here is a special weather statement.
funnel cloud cycle.

reported near Normal, Illinois. At 4:43 p.m., a funnel cloud was reported by a trained spotter. Atmospheric conditions exist that favor the possible formation of weak circulations along a pre-existing boundary. Some of these circulations are occurring underneath developing showers and thunderstorms, where a funnel cloud may develop. Once the rain begins, the funnel cloud usually dissipates. Low-hanging clouds can also appear to dip up and down at times, but they will not show signs of any rapid rotation. An actual funnel cloud will exhibit spinning in a counterclockwise direction. In rare instances, these funnels may briefly touch down. Stay alert and be prepared to move to a safe shelter if a funnel cloud approaches the ground. When flooding is a threat, keep these safety rules in mind. Never drive or walk across flood waters. It only takes 12 to 18 inches of water to sweep a vehicle off the road, and only 6 inches of moving water to knock over an adult. Do not drive around barricades. The road is closed for a reason. Most flood fatalities occur in vehicles. Besides your safety, you also put the lives of first responders at risk. If you live in a flood-prone area or are camping in a low-lying area, move to higher ground. If you have water in your home, do not go into a room if standing water covers electrical outlets. Stay out of water that may have electricity in it. The time is currently 7:45 p.m. Central Daylight Time. 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Now for the official National Weather Service forecast for Galesburg and surrounding areas of central and northwest Illinois. Rest of tonight, mostly cloudy with a chance of showers. A chance of thunderstorms until midnight, then a slight chance of thunderstorms after midnight. Lows in the mid-60s. Northeast winds around 5 miles an hour. Chance of rain 50%. Saturday, partly sunny. Highs in the mid-80s. Northeast winds 5 to 10 miles an hour. Saturday night, partly cloudy. Lows in the mid-60s. Northeast winds 5 to 10 miles an hour. Sunday, sunny. Highs in the mid-80s. Northeast winds 5 to 10 miles an hour. Sunday night, clear. Lows in the mid-60s. Northeast winds 5 to 10 miles an hour. Monday and Monday night, clear. Highs in the upper 80s. Lows in the mid-60s. Tuesday through Friday, mostly clear. Highs in the upper 80s. Lows around 70. Again, the forecast for Galesburg and surrounding areas of central and northwest Illinois for the rest of tonight, mostly cloudy with a chance of showers. A chance of thunderstorms until midnight, then a slight chance of thunderstorms after midnight. Lows in the mid-60s. Northeast winds around 5 miles an hour. Chance of rain 50%. At 7 p.m. in Galesburg, skies were partly sunny. The temperature was 78 degrees, the dew point was 71, and the relative humidity was 79%. The heat index was 80. The wind was north at 7 miles an hour. The pressure was 29.92 inches and falling. Elsewhere around the area, rain was falling, with a temperature of 74 at Peoria and 80 at Moline. At Springfield, it was mostly sunny, with a temperature of 83. It was partly sunny, with a temperature of 77 at Quincy and 82 at Macomb. At Burlington, rain and fog were reported, with a temperature of 71. And once again at 7 p.m. in Galesburg, under partly sunny skies, the temperature was 78 and the heat index was 80. The following is a summary of watches, warnings, and advisories in effect. For the KZZ66 listening area, a flood advisory has been issued until 10:30 p.m. for the following county, Knox, Illinois. Flood advisory in effect until 10:30 p.m. this evening. Watts, urban and small stream flooding caused by excessive rainfall is expected. Ware, a portion of west central Illinois, including the following counties, Fulton and Knox. When, until 10:30 p.m. The following impacts are expected, minor flooding in low-lying and poor drainage areas. Water over roadways. Ponding of water in urban or other areas is occurring or is imminent. Additional details, at 7:24 p.m., Doppler radar indicated heavy rain due to thunderstorms. This will cause urban and small stream flooding.

between 1 and 1.5 inches of rain have fallen. Additional rainfall amounts of 1 to 2 inches are expected over the area. This additional rain will result in minor flooding. Some locations that will experience flooding include Farmington, Yates City, London Mills, Miquon, Gilson, Middle Grove, and Delong. http://, for safety information, visit www.weather.gov/safety/flood. Turn around, don't drown when encountering flooded roads. Most flood deaths occur in vehicles. Here is a special weather statement. Funnel clouds and weak, brief tornadoes possible through 9 p.m. Conditions are favorable for the development of funnel clouds and possibly brief, weak tornadoes. The National Weather Service will continue to closely monitor the situation and may issue a tornado warning if the threat increases. If you see a funnel cloud or tornado, seek shelter indoors and then contact your local law enforcement agency for relay to the National Weather Service. Here is a special weather statement. Funnel cloud sighted near Normal, Illinois. At 4:43 p.m., a funnel cloud was reported by a train spotter. Atmospheric conditions exist that favor the possible formation of weak circulations along a pre-existing boundary. Some of these circulations are occurring underneath developing showers and thunderstorms, where a funnel cloud may develop. Once the rain begins, the funnel cloud usually dissipates. Low-hanging clouds can also appear to dip up and down at times, but they will not show signs of any rapid rotation. An actual funnel cloud will exhibit spinning in a counterclockwise direction. In rare instances, these funnels may briefly touch down. Stay alert and be prepared to move to a safe shelter if a funnel cloud approaches the ground. When flooding is a threat, keep these safety rules in mind. Never drive or walk across flood waters. It only takes 12 to 18 inches of water to sweep a vehicle off the road, and only 6 inches of moving water to knock over an adult. Do not drive around barricades. The road is closed for a reason. Most flood fatalities occur in vehicles. Besides your safety, you also put the lives of first responders at risk. If you live in a flood-prone area or are camping in a low-lying area, move to higher ground. If you have water in your home, do not go into a room if standing water covers electrical outlets. Stay out of water that may have electricity in it. The time is currently 7:51 p.m. Central Daylight Time. 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Now for the official National Weather Service forecast for Galesburg and surrounding areas of central and northwest Illinois. Rest of tonight, mostly cloudy with a chance of showers. A chance of thunderstorms until midnight, then a slight chance of thunderstorms after midnight. Lows in the mid-60s. Northeast winds around 5 miles an hour. Chance of rain 50%. Saturday, partly sunny. Highs in the mid-80s. Northeast winds 5 to 10 miles an hour. Saturday night, partly cloudy. Lows in the mid-60s. Northeast winds 5 to 10 miles an hour. Sunday, sunny. Highs in the mid-80s. Northeast winds 5 to 10 miles an hour. Sunday night, clear. Lows in the mid-60s. Northeast winds 5 to 10 miles an hour. Monday and Monday night, clear. Highs in the upper 80s. Lows in the mid-60s. Tuesday through Friday, mostly clear. Highs in the upper 80s. Lows around 70. Again, the forecast for Galesburg and surrounding areas of central and northwest Illinois for the rest of tonight, mostly cloudy with a chance of showers. A chance of thunderstorms until midnight, then a slight chance of thunderstorms after midnight. Lows in the mid-60s. Northeast winds around 5 miles an hour. Chance of rain 50%. At 7 p.m. in Galesburg, skies were partly sunny. The temperature was 78 degrees, the dew point was 71, and the relative humidity was 79%. The heat index was 80. The wind was north at 7 miles an hour. The pressure was 29.92 inches and falling. Elsewhere around the area, rain was falling, with a temperature of 74 at Peoria and 80 at Moline. At Springfield, it was mostly sunny, with a temperature of 83. It was partly sunny, with a temperature of 77 at Green.

Illinois, including the following counties, Fulton and Knox. When, until 10:30 p.m. The following impacts are expected, minor flooding in low-lying and poor drainage areas. Water over roadways. Ponding of water in urban or other areas is occurring or is imminent. Additional details, at 7:24 p.m., Doppler radar indicated heavy rain due to thunderstorms. This will cause urban and small stream flooding. Between 1 and 1.5 inches of rain have fallen. Additional rainfall amounts of 1 to 2 inches are expected over the area. This additional rain will result in minor flooding. Some locations that will experience flooding include Farmington, Yates City, London Mills, Mequon, Gilson, Middle Grove, and DeLong. http://for safety information, visit www.weather.gov/safety/flood. Turn around, don't drown when encountering flooded roads. Most flood deaths occur in vehicles. Here is a special weather statement. Frontal clouds and weak, brief tornadoes possible through 9 p.m. Conditions are favorable for the development of frontal clouds and possibly brief, weak tornadoes. The National Weather Service will continue to closely monitor the situation and may issue a tornado warning if the threat increases. If you see a frontal cloud or tornado, seek shelter indoors and then contact your local law enforcement agency for relay to the National Weather Service. Here is a special weather statement. Frontal cloud sighted near Normal, Illinois. At 4:43 p.m., a frontal cloud was reported by a train spotter. Atmospheric conditions exist that favor the possible formation of weak circulations along a pre-existing boundary. Some of these circulations are occurring underneath developing showers and thunderstorms, where a frontal cloud may develop. Once the rain begins, the frontal cloud usually dissipates. Low-hanging clouds can also appear to dip up and down at times, but they will not show signs of any rapid rotation. An actual frontal cloud will exhibit spinning in a counterclockwise direction. In rare instances, these funnels may briefly touch down. Stay alert and be prepared to move to a safe shelter if a frontal cloud approaches the ground. When flooding is a threat, keep these safety rules in mind. Never drive or walk across flood waters. It only takes 12 to 18 inches of water to sweep a vehicle off the road, and only 6 inches of moving water to knock over an adult. Do not drive around barricades. The road is closed for a reason. Most flood fatalities occur in vehicles. Besides your safety, you also put the lives of first responders at risk. If you live in a flood-prone area or are camping in a low-lying area, move to higher ground. If you have water in your home, do not go into a room if standing water covers electrical outlets. Stay out of water that may have electricity in it. The time is currently 7:58 p.m. Central Daylight Time. 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Now for the official National Weather Service forecast for Galesburg and surrounding areas of central and northwest Illinois. Rest of tonight, mostly cloudy with a chance of showers. A chance of thunderstorms until midnight, then a slight chance of thunderstorms after midnight. Lows in the mid-60s. Northeast winds around 5 miles an hour. Chance of rain 50%. Saturday, partly sunny. Highs in the mid-80s. Northeast winds 5 to 10 miles an hour. Saturday night, partly cloudy. Lows in the mid-60s. Northeast winds 5 to 10 miles an hour. Sunday, sunny. Highs in the mid-80s. Northeast winds 5 to 10 miles an hour. Sunday night, clear. Lows in the mid-60s. Northeast winds 5 to 10 miles an hour. Monday and Monday night, clear. Highs in the upper 80s. Lows in the mid-60s. Tuesday through Friday, mostly clear. Highs in the upper 80s. Lows around 70. Again, the forecast for Galesburg and surrounding areas of central and northwest Illinois for the rest of tonight, mostly cloudy with a chance of showers. A chance of thunderstorms until midnight, then a slight chance of thunderstorms after midnight. Lows in the mid-60s. Northeast winds around 5 miles an hour. Chance of rain 50%. At 7 p.m. in Galesburg, skies were partly sunny. The temperature was 78 degrees.

The dew point was 71, and the relative humidity was 79%. The heat index was 80. The wind was north at 7 miles an hour. The pressure was 29.92 inches and falling. Elsewhere around the area, rain was falling, with a temperature of 74 at Peoria and 80 at Moline. At Springfield, it was mostly sunny, with a temperature of 83. It was partly sunny, with a temperature of 77 at Quincy and 82 at Macomb. At Burlington, rain and fog were reported, with a temperature of 71. And once again at 7 p.m. in Galesburg, under partly sunny skies, the temperature was 78, and the heat index was 80. The following is a summary of watches, warnings, and advisories in effect. For the KZZ 66 listening area, a flood advisory has been issued until 10:30 p.m. for the following county, Knox, Illinois. Flood advisory in effect until 10:30 p.m. this evening. What urban and small stream flooding caused by excessive rainfall is expected? Where a portion of west central Illinois, including the following counties, Fulton and Knox. When until 10:30 p.m. The following impacts are expected: minor flooding in low-lying and poor drainage areas. Water over roadways. Ponding of water in urban or other areas is occurring or is imminent. Additional details, at 7:24 p.m., Doppler radar indicated heavy rain due to thunderstorms. This will cause urban and small stream flooding. Between 1 and 1.5 inches of rain have fallen. Additional rainfall amounts of 1 to 2 inches are expected over the area. This additional rain will result in minor flooding. Some locations that will experience flooding include Farmington, Yates City, London Mills, Mequon, Gilson, Middle Grove, and DeLong. http://for safety information, visit www.weather.gov/safety/flood. Turn around, don't drown when encountering flooded roads. Most flood deaths occur in vehicles. Here is a special weather statement. Funnel clouds and weak, brief tornadoes possible through 9 p.m. Conditions are favorable for the development of funnel clouds and possibly brief, weak tornadoes. The National Weather Service will continue to closely monitor the situation and may issue a tornado warning if the threat increases. If you see a funnel cloud or tornado, seek shelter indoors and then contact your local law enforcement agency for relay to the National Weather Service. When flooding is a threat, keep these safety rules in mind. Never drive or walk across flood waters. It only takes 12 to 18 inches of water to sweep a vehicle off the road, and only 6 inches of moving water to knock over an adult. Do not drive around barricades. The road is closed for a reason. Most flood fatalities occur in vehicles. Besides your safety, you also put the lives of first responders at risk. If you live in a flood-prone area or are camping in a low-lying area, move to higher ground. If you have water in your home, do not go into a room if standing water covers electrical outlets. Stay out of water that may have electricity in it. The time is currently 8:03 p.m. Central Daylight Time. 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Now for the official National Weather Service forecast for Galesburg and surrounding areas of central and northwest Illinois. Rest of tonight, mostly cloudy with a chance of showers. A chance of thunderstorms until midnight, then a slight chance of thunderstorms after midnight. Lows in the mid-60s. Northeast winds around 5 miles an hour. Chance of rain 50%. Saturday, partly sunny. Highs in the mid-80s. Northeast winds 5 to 10 miles an hour. Saturday night, partly cloudy. Lows in the mid-60s. Northeast winds 5 to 10 miles an hour. Sunday, sunny. Highs in the mid-80s. Northeast winds 5 to 10 miles an hour. Sunday night, clear. Lows in the mid-60s. Northeast winds 5 to 10 miles an hour. Monday and Monday night, clear. Highs in the upper 80s. Lows in the mid-60s. Tuesday through Friday, mostly clear. Highs in the upper 80s. Lows around 70.
Again, the forecast for Galesburg and surrounding areas of central and northwest Illinois for the rest of tonight, mostly cloudy with a chance of showers. A chance of thunderstorms until midnight, then a slight chance of thunderstorms after midnight. Lows in the mid-60s. Northeast winds around 5 miles an hour. Chance of rain 50%. The following is a summary of watches, warnings, and advisories in effect. For the KZZ 66 listening area, a flood advisory has been issued until 10:30 p.m. for the following county, Knox, Illinois. Flood advisory in effect until 10:30 p.m. this evening. What urban and small stream flooding caused by excessive rainfall is expected? Where a portion of west central Illinois, including the following counties, Fulton and Knox. When until 10:30 p.m. The following impacts are expected: minor flooding in low-lying and poor drainage areas. Water over roadways. Ponding of water in urban or other areas is occurring or is imminent. Additional details, at 7:24 p.m., Doppler radar indicated heavy rain due to thunderstorms. This will cause urban and small stream flooding. Between 1 and 1.5 inches of rain have fallen. Additional rainfall amounts of 1 to 2 inches are expected over the area. This additional rain will result in minor flooding. Some locations that will experience flooding include Farmington, Yates City, London Mills, Mequon, Gilson, Middle Grove, and DeLong. http://, for safety information, visit www.weather.gov/safety/flood. Turn around, don't drown when encountering flooded roads. Most flood deaths occur in vehicles. Here is a special weather statement. Funnel clouds and weak, brief tornadoes possible through 9 p.m. Conditions are favorable for the development of funnel clouds and possibly brief, weak tornadoes. The National Weather Service will continue to closely monitor the situation and may issue a tornado warning if the threat increases. If you see a funnel cloud or tornado, seek shelter indoors and then contact your local law enforcement agency for relay to the National Weather Service. When flooding is a threat, keep these safety rules in mind. Never drive or walk across flood waters. It only takes 12 to 18 inches of water to sweep a vehicle off the road, and only 6 inches of moving water to knock over an adult. Do not drive around barricades. The road is closed for a reason. Most flood fatalities occur in vehicles. Besides your safety, you also put the lives of first responders at risk. If you live in a flood-prone area, or are camping in a low-lying area, move to higher ground. If you have water in your home, do not go into a room if standing water covers electrical outlets. Stay out of water that may have electricity in it. The time is currently 8:07 p.m. Central Daylight Time. 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Now for the official National Weather Service forecast for Galesburg and surrounding areas of central and northwest Illinois. Rest of tonight, mostly cloudy with a chance of showers. A chance of thunderstorms until midnight, then a slight chance of thunderstorms after midnight. Lows in the mid-60s. Northeast winds around 5 miles an hour. Chance of rain 50%. Saturday, partly sunny. Highs in the mid-80s. Northeast winds 5 to 10 miles an hour. Saturday night, partly cloudy. Lows in the mid-60s. Northeast winds 5 to 10 miles an hour. Sunday, sunny. Highs in the mid-80s. Northeast winds 5 to 10 miles an hour. Sunday night, clear. Lows in the mid-60s. Northeast winds 5 to 10 miles an hour. Monday and Monday night, clear. Highs in the upper 80s. Lows in the mid-60s. Tuesday through Friday, mostly clear. Highs in the upper 80s. Lows around 70. Again, the forecast for Galesburg and surrounding areas of central and northwest Illinois for the rest of tonight, mostly cloudy with a chance of showers. A chance of thunderstorms until midnight, then a slight chance of thunderstorms after midnight. Lows in the mid-60s. Northeast winds around 5 miles an hour. Chance of rain 50%. At 8 p.m. the report from Galesburg was not available. At Moline, skies were mostly cloudy.
the temperature was 80 degrees, the dew point was 73, and the relative humidity was 79%. The heat index was 84,

The wind was northeast at 7 miles an hour. The pressure was 29.91 inches and steady. Elsewhere around the area, skies ranged from mostly cloudy to cloudy. It was 74 at Peoria, 80 at Moline, and 72 at Burlington. Quincy reported 74, Macomb reported 79, and Springfield reported 81. And once again at 8 p.m. the report from Galesburg was not available. At Moline, under mostly cloudy skies, the temperature was 80, and the heat index was 84. The following is a summary of watches, warnings, and advisories in effect. For the KZZ 66 listening area, a flood advisory has been issued until 10:30 p.m. for the following county, Knox, Illinois. Flood advisory in effect until 10:30 p.m. this evening. What urban and small stream flooding caused by excessive rainfall is expected? Where a portion of west central Illinois, including the following counties, Fulton and Knox. When until 10:30 p.m. The following impacts are expected: minor flooding in low-lying and poor drainage areas. Water over roadways. Ponding of water in urban or other areas is occurring or is imminent. Additional details, at 7:24 p.m., Doppler radar indicated heavy rain due to thunderstorms. This will cause urban and small stream flooding. Between 1 and 1.5 inches of rain have fallen. Additional rainfall amounts of 1 to 2 inches are expected over the area. This additional rain will result in minor flooding. Some locations that will experience flooding include Farmington, Yates City, London Mills, Mequon, Gilson, Middle Grove, and DeLong. http://for safety information, visit www.weather.gov/safety/flood. Turn around, don't drown when encountering flooded roads. Most flood deaths occur in vehicles. Here is a special weather statement. Frontal clouds and weak, brief tornadoes possible through 9 p.m. Conditions are favorable for the development of frontal clouds and possibly brief, weak tornadoes. The National Weather Service will continue to closely monitor the situation and may issue a tornado warning if the threat increases. If you see a frontal cloud or tornado, seek shelter indoors and then contact your local law enforcement agency for relay to the National Weather Service. When flooding is a threat, keep these safety rules in mind. Never drive or walk across flood waters. It only takes 12 to 18 inches of water to sweep a vehicle off the road, and only 6 inches of moving water to knock over an adult. Do not drive around barricades. The road is closed for a reason. Most flood fatalities occur in vehicles. Besides your safety, you also put the lives of first responders at risk. If you live in a flood-prone area, or are camping in a low-lying area, move to higher ground. If you have water in your home, do not go into a room if standing water covers electrical outlets. Stay out of water that may have electricity in it. The time is currently 8:13 p.m. Central Daylight Time. 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Now for the official National Weather Service forecast for Galesburg and surrounding areas of central and northwest Illinois. Rest of tonight, mostly cloudy with a chance of showers. A chance of thunderstorms until midnight, then a slight chance of thunderstorms after midnight. Lows in the mid-60s. Northeast winds around 5 miles an hour. Chance of rain 50%. Saturday, partly sunny. Highs in the mid-80s. Northeast winds 5 to 10 miles an hour. Saturday night, partly cloudy. Lows in the mid-60s. Northeast winds 5 to 10 miles an hour. Sunday, sunny. Highs in the mid-80s. Northeast winds 5 to 10 miles an hour. Sunday night, clear. Lows in the mid-60s. Northeast winds 5 to 10 miles an hour. Monday and Monday night, clear. Highs in the upper 80s. Lows in the mid-60s. Tuesday through Friday, mostly clear. Highs in the upper 80s. Lows around 70. Again, the forecast for Galesburg and surrounding areas of central and northwest Illinois for the rest of tonight, mostly cloudy with a chance of showers. A chance of thunderstorms until midnight, then a slight chance of thunderstorms after midnight. Lows in the mid-60s.
Northeast winds around 5 miles an hour. Chance of rain 50%. 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Programming originates from NOAA's National Weather Service office in Lincoln. KZZ 66 serves the following counties: Henry, Knox, Mercer, and Warren. 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At 8 p.m. the report from Galesburg was not available. At Moline, skies were cloudy. The temperature was 80 degrees, the dew point was 73, and the relative humidity was 79%. The heat index was 84. The wind was northeast at 7 miles an hour. The pressure was 29.91 inches and steady. Elsewhere around the area, skies ranged from mostly cloudy to cloudy. It was 74 at Peoria, 80 at Moline, and 72 at Burlington. Quincy reported 74, Macomb reported 79, and Springfield reported 81. And once again at 8 p.m. the report from Galesburg was not available. At Moline, under cloudy skies, the temperature was 80, and the heat index was 84. The following is a summary of watches, warnings, and advisories in effect. For the KZZ 66 listening area, a flood advisory has been issued until 10:30 p.m. for the following county: Knox, Illinois. Flood advisory in effect until 10:30 p.m. this evening. Watts, urban and small stream flooding caused by excessive rainfall is expected. Ware, a portion of west central Illinois, including the following counties: Fulton and Knox. When, until 10:30 p.m. The following impacts are expected: minor flooding in low-lying and poor drainage areas. Water over roadways. Ponding of water in urban or other areas is occurring or is imminent. Additional details: at 7:24 p.m., Doppler radar indicated heavy rain due to thunderstorms. This will cause urban and small stream flooding. Between 1 and 1.5 inches of rain have fallen. Additional rainfall amounts of 1 to 2 inches are expected over the area. This additional rain will result in minor flooding. Some locations that will experience flooding include Farmington, Yates City, London Mills, Miquon, Gilson, Middle Grove, and DeLong. http://, for safety information, visit www.weather.gov/safety/flood. Turn around, don't drown when encountering flooded roads. Most flood deaths occur in vehicles. Here is a special weather statement. Frontal clouds and weak, brief tornadoes possible through 9 p.m. Conditions are favorable for the development of frontal clouds and possibly brief, weak tornadoes. The National Weather Service will continue to closely monitor the situation and may issue a tornado warning if the threat increases. If you see a frontal cloud or tornado, seek shelter indoors and then contact your local law enforcement agency for relay to the National Weather Service. When flooding is a threat, keep these safety rules in mind. Never drive or walk across flood waters. It only takes 12 to 18 inches of water to sweep a vehicle off the road, and only 6 inches of moving water to knock over an adult. Do not drive around barricades. The road is closed for a reason. Most flood fatalities occur in vehicles. Besides your safety, you also put the lives of first responders at risk. If you live in a flood-prone area, or are camping in a low-lying area, move to higher ground. If you have water in your home, do not go into a room if standing water covers electrical outlets. 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The time is currently 8:18 p.m. Central Daylight Time. 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Now for the official National Weather Service forecast for Galesburg and surrounding areas of central and northwest Illinois. Rest of tonight, mostly cloudy with a chance of showers. A chance of thunderstorms until midnight, then a slight chance of thunderstorms after midnight. Lows in the mid-60s. Northeast winds around 5 miles an hour. Chance of rain 50%. Saturday, partly sunny. Highs in the mid-80s. Northeast wind 5 to 10 miles an hour. Saturday night, partly cloudy. Lows in the mid-60s.
northeast winds 5 to 10 miles an hour. Sunday,

sunny. Highs in the mid-80s. Northeast winds 5 to 10 miles an hour. Sunday night, clear. Lows in the mid-60s. Northeast winds 5 to 10 miles an hour. Monday and Monday night, clear. Highs in the upper 80s. Lows in the mid-60s. Tuesday through Friday, mostly clear. Highs in the upper 80s. Lows around 70. Again, the forecast for Galesburg and surrounding areas of central and northwest Illinois for the rest of tonight, mostly cloudy with a chance of showers. A chance of thunderstorms until midnight, then a slight chance of thunderstorms after midnight. Lows in the mid-60s. Northeast winds around 5 miles an hour. Chance of rain 50%. At 8 p.m. the report from Galesburg was not available. At Moline, skies were cloudy. The temperature was 80 degrees, the dew point was 73, and the relative humidity was 79%. The heat index was 84. The wind was northeast at 7 miles an hour. The pressure was 29.91 inches and steady. Elsewhere around the area, skies ranged from mostly cloudy to cloudy. It was 74 at Peoria, 80 at Moline, and 72 at Burlington. Quincy reported 74, Macomb reported 79, and Springfield reported 81. And once again at 8 p.m. the report from Galesburg was not available. At Moline, under cloudy skies, the temperature was 80, and the heat index was 84. The following is a summary of watches, warnings, and advisories in effect. For the KZZ 66 listening area, a flood advisory has been issued until 10:30 p.m. for the following county, Knox, Illinois. Flood advisory in effect until 10:30 p.m. this evening. What urban and small stream flooding caused by excessive rainfall is expected? Where a portion of west central Illinois, including the following counties, Fulton and Knox. When until 10:30 p.m. The following impacts are expected: minor flooding in low-lying and poor drainage areas. Water over roadways. Ponding of water in urban or other areas is occurring or is imminent. Additional details, at 7:24 p.m., Doppler radar indicated heavy rain due to thunderstorms. This will cause urban and small stream flooding. Between 1 and 1.5 inches of rain have fallen. Additional rainfall amounts of 1 to 2 inches are expected over the area. This additional rain will result in minor flooding. Some locations that will experience flooding include Farmington, Yates City, London Mills, McQuan, Gilson, Middle Grove, and DeLong. http://, for safety information, visit www.weather.gov/safety/flood. Turn around, don't drown when encountering flooded roads. Most flood deaths occur in vehicles. Here is a special weather statement. Funnel clouds and weak, brief tornadoes possible through 9 p.m. Conditions are favorable for the development of funnel clouds and possibly brief, weak tornadoes. The National Weather Service will continue to closely monitor the situation and may issue a tornado warning if the threat increases. If you see a funnel cloud or tornado, seek shelter indoors and then contact your local law enforcement agency for relay to the National Weather Service. When flooding is a threat, keep these safety rules in mind. Never drive or walk across flood waters. It only takes 12 to 18 inches of water to sweep a vehicle off the road, and only 6 inches of moving water to knock over an adult. Do not drive around barricades. The road is closed for a reason. Most flood fatalities occur in vehicles. Besides your safety, you also put the lives of first responders at risk. If you live in a flood-prone area or are camping in a low-lying area, move to higher ground. If you have water in your home, do not go into a room if standing water covers electrical outlets. Stay out of water that may have electricity in it. The time is currently 8:24 p.m. Central Daylight Time. 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Now for the official National Weather Service forecast for Galesburg and surrounding areas of central and northwest Illinois. Rest of tonight, mostly cloudy with a chance of showers. A chance of thunderstorms until midnight, then a slight chance of thunderstorms after midnight. Lows in the mid-60s. Northeast winds around 5 miles an hour.

chance of rain 50%. Saturday, partly sunny. Highs in the mid-80s. Northeast winds 5 to 10 miles an hour. Saturday night, partly cloudy. Lows in the mid-60s. Northeast winds 5 to 10 miles an hour. Sunday, sunny. Highs in the mid-80s. Northeast winds 5 to 10 miles an hour. Sunday night, clear. Lows in the mid-60s. Northeast winds 5 to 10 miles an hour. Monday and Monday night, clear. Highs in the upper 80s. Lows in the mid-60s. Tuesday through Friday, mostly clear. Highs in the upper 80s. Lows around 70. Again, the forecast for Galesburg and surrounding areas of central and northwest Illinois for the rest of tonight, mostly cloudy with a chance of showers. A chance of thunderstorms until midnight, then a slight chance of thunderstorms after midnight. Lows in the mid-60s. Northeast winds around 5 miles an hour. Chance of rain 50%. At 8 p.m. the report from Galesburg was not available. At Moline, skies were mostly cloudy. The temperature was 80 degrees, the dew point was 73, and the relative humidity was 79%. The heat index was 84. The wind was northeast at 7 miles an hour. The pressure was 29.91 inches and steady. Elsewhere around the area, skies ranged from mostly cloudy to cloudy. It was 74 at Peoria, 80 at Moline, and 72 at Burlington. Quincy reported 74, Macomb reported 79, and Springfield reported 81. And once again at 8 p.m. the report from Galesburg was not available. At Moline, under mostly cloudy skies, the temperature was 80, and the heat index was 84. The following is a summary of watches, warnings, and advisories in effect. For the KZZ 66 listening area, a flood advisory has been issued until 10:30 p.m. for the following county, Knox, Illinois. Flood advisory in effect until 10:30 p.m. this evening. What urban and small stream flooding caused by excessive rainfall is expected? Where a portion of west central Illinois, including the following counties, Fulton and Knox. When until 10:30 p.m. The following impacts are expected: minor flooding in low-lying and poor drainage areas. Water over roadways. Ponding of water in urban or other areas is occurring or is imminent. Additional details, at 7:24 p.m., Doppler radar indicated heavy rain due to thunderstorms. This will cause urban and small stream flooding. Between 1 and 1.5 inches of rain have fallen. Additional rainfall amounts of 1 to 2 inches are expected over the area. This additional rain will result in minor flooding. Some locations that will experience flooding include Farmington, Yates City, London Mills, Miquon, Gilson, Middle Grove, and DeLong. http://for safety information, visit www.weather.gov/safety/flood. Turn around, don't drown when encountering flooded roads. Most flood deaths occur in vehicles. Here is a special weather statement. Funnel clouds and weak, brief tornadoes possible through 9 p.m. Conditions are favorable for the development of funnel clouds and possibly brief, weak tornadoes. The National Weather Service will continue to closely monitor the situation and may issue a tornado warning if the threat increases. If you see a funnel cloud or tornado, seek shelter indoors and then contact your local law enforcement agency for relay to the National Weather Service. When flooding is a threat, keep these safety rules in mind. Never drive or walk across flood waters. It only takes 12 to 18 inches of water to sweep a vehicle off the road, and only 6 inches of moving water to knock over an adult. Do not drive around barricades. The road is closed for a reason. Most flood fatalities occur in vehicles. Besides your safety, you also put the lives of first responders at risk. If you live in a flood-prone area, or are camping in a low-lying area, move to higher ground. If you have water in your home, do not go into a room if standing water covers electrical outlets. Stay out of water that may have electricity in it. The time is currently 8:29 p.m. Central Daylight Time. 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

Service forecast for Galesburg and surrounding areas of central and northwest Illinois. Rest of tonight, mostly cloudy with a chance of showers. A chance of thunderstorms until midnight, then a slight chance of thunderstorms after midnight. Lows in the mid-60s. Northeast winds around 5 miles an hour. Chance of rain 50%. Saturday, partly sunny. Highs in the mid-80s. Northeast winds 5 to 10 miles an hour. Saturday night, partly cloudy. Lows in the mid-60s. Northeast winds 5 to 10 miles an hour. Sunday, sunny. Highs in the mid-80s. Northeast winds 5 to 10 miles an hour. Sunday night, clear. Lows in the mid-60s. Northeast winds 5 to 10 miles an hour. Monday and Monday night, clear. Highs in the upper 80s. Lows in the mid-60s. Tuesday through Friday, mostly clear. Highs in the upper 80s. Lows around 70. Again, the forecast for Galesburg and surrounding areas of central and northwest Illinois for the rest of tonight, mostly cloudy with a chance of showers. A chance of thunderstorms until midnight, then a slight chance of thunderstorms after midnight. Lows in the mid-60s. Northeast winds around 5 miles an hour. Chance of rain 50%. At 8 p.m. the report from Galesburg was not available. At Moline, skies were mostly cloudy. The temperature was 80 degrees, the dew point was 73, and the relative humidity was 79%. The heat index was 84. The wind was northeast at 7 miles an hour. The pressure was 29.91 inches and steady. Elsewhere around the area, skies ranged from mostly cloudy to cloudy. It was 74 at Peoria, 80 at Moline, and 72 at Burlington. Quincy reported 74, Macomb reported 79, and Springfield reported 81. And once again at 8 p.m. the report from Galesburg was not available. At Moline, under mostly cloudy skies, the temperature was 80, and the heat index was 84. The following is a summary of watches, warnings, and advisories in effect. For the KZZ 66 listening area, a flood advisory has been issued until 10:30 p.m. for the following county, Knox, Illinois. Flood advisory in effect until 10:30 p.m. this evening. What urban and small stream flooding caused by excessive rainfall is expected? Where, a portion of west central Illinois, including the following counties, Fulton and Knox. When, until 10:30 p.m. The following impacts are expected: minor flooding in low-lying and poor drainage areas. Water over roadways. Ponding of water in urban or other areas is occurring or is imminent. Additional details, at 7:24 p.m., Doppler radar indicated heavy rain due to thunderstorms. This will cause urban and small stream flooding. Between 1 and 1.5 inches of rain have fallen. Additional rainfall amounts of 1 to 2 inches are expected and small stream flooding. Between 1 and 1.5 inches of rain have fallen. Additional rainfall amounts of 1 to 2 inches are expected over the area. This additional rain will result in minor flooding. Some locations that will experience flooding include Farmington, Yates City, London Mills, Mequon, Gilson, Middle Grove, and DeLong. http://, for safety information, visit www.weather.gov/safety/flood. Turn around, don't drown when encountering flooded roads. Most flood deaths occur in vehicles. Here is a special weather statement. Funnel clouds and weak, brief tornadoes possible through 9 p.m. Conditions are favorable for the development of funnel clouds and possibly brief, weak tornadoes. The National Weather Service will continue to closely monitor the situation and may issue a tornado warning if the threat increases. If you see a funnel cloud or tornado, seek shelter indoors and then contact your local law enforcement agency for relay to the National Weather Service. When flooding is a threat, keep these safety rules in mind. Never drive or walk across flood waters. It only takes 12 to 18 inches of water to sweep a vehicle off the road, and only 6 inches of moving water to knock over an adult. Do not drive around barricades. The road is closed for a reason. Most flood fatalities occur in vehicles. Besides your safety, you also put the lives of first responders at risk. If you live in a

the prone area, or are camping in a low-lying area, move to higher ground. If you have water in your home, do not go into a room if standing water covers electrical outlets. Stay out of water that may have electricity in it. The time is currently 8:34 p.m. Central Daylight Time. 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Now for the official National Weather Service forecast for Galesburg and surrounding areas of central and northwest Illinois. Rest of tonight, mostly cloudy with a chance of showers. A chance of thunderstorms until midnight, then a slight chance of thunderstorms after midnight. Lows in the mid-60s. Northeast winds around 5 miles an hour. Chance of rain 50%. Saturday, partly sunny. Highs in the mid-80s. Northeast winds 5 to 10 miles an hour. Saturday night, partly cloudy. Lows in the mid-60s. Northeast winds 5 to 10 miles an hour. Sunday, sunny. Highs in the mid-80s. Northeast winds 5 to 10 miles an hour. Sunday night, clear. Lows in the mid-60s. Northeast winds 5 to 10 miles an hour. Monday and Monday night, clear. Highs in the upper 80s. Lows in the mid-60s. Tuesday through Friday, mostly clear. Highs in the upper 80s. Lows around 70. Again, the forecast for Galesburg and surrounding areas of central and northwest Illinois for the rest of tonight, mostly cloudy with a chance of showers. A chance of thunderstorms until midnight, then a slight chance of thunderstorms after midnight. Lows in the mid-60s. Northeast winds around 5 miles an hour. Chance of rain 50%. At 8 p.m. the report from Galesburg was not available. At Moline, skies were mostly cloudy. The temperature was 80 degrees, the dew point was 73, and the relative humidity was 79%. The heat index was 84. The wind was northeast at 7 miles an hour. The pressure was 29.91 inches and steady. Elsewhere around the area, skies ranged from mostly cloudy to cloudy. It was 74 at Peoria, 80 at Moline, and 72 at Burlington. Quincy reported 74, Macomb reported 79, and Springfield reported 81. And once again at 8 p.m. the report from Galesburg was not available. At Moline, under mostly cloudy skies, the temperature was 80, and the heat index was 84. The following is a summary of watches, warnings, and advisories in effect. For the KZZ66 listening area, a flood advisory has been issued until 10:30 p.m. for the following county, Knox, Illinois. Flood advisory in effect until 10:30 p.m. this evening. What urban and small stream flooding caused by excessive rainfall is expected? Where a portion of west central Illinois, including the following counties, Fulton and Knox. When until 10:30 p.m. The following impacts are expected: minor flooding in low-lying and poor drainage areas. Water over roadways. Ponding of water in urban or other areas is occurring or is imminent. Additional details, at 7:24 p.m., Doppler radar indicated heavy rain due to thunderstorms. This will cause urban and small stream flooding. Between 1 and 1.5 inches of rain have fallen. Additional rainfall amounts of 1 to 2 inches are expected over the area. This additional rain will result in minor flooding. Some locations that will experience flooding include Farmington, Yates City, London Mills, Mequon, Gilson, Middle Grove, and DeLong. http://, for safety information, visit www.weather.gov/safety/flood. Turn around, don't drown when encountering flooded roads. Most flood deaths occur in vehicles. Here is a special weather statement. Funnel clouds and weak, brief tornadoes possible through 9 p.m. Conditions are favorable for the development of funnel clouds and possibly brief, weak tornadoes. The National Weather Service will continue to closely monitor the situation and may issue a tornado warning if the threat increases. If you see a funnel cloud or tornado, seek shelter indoors and then contact your local law enforcement agency for relay to the National Weather Service. When flooding is a threat, keep these safety rules in mind. Never drive or walk across flood waters.
It only takes 12 to 18 inches of water to sweep a vehicle off the road, and only 6 inches of moving water to knock over an adult. Do not drive around barricades. The road is closed for a reason. Most flood fatalities occur in vehicles. Besides your safety, you also put the lives of first responders at risk. If you live in a flood-prone area or are camping in a low-lying area, move to higher ground. If you have water in your home, do not go into a room if standing water covers electrical outlets. Stay out of water that may have electricity in it. The time is currently 8:40 p.m. Central Daylight Time. 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Now for the official National Weather Service forecast for Galesburg and surrounding areas of central and northwest Illinois. Rest of tonight, mostly cloudy with a chance of showers. A chance of thunderstorms until midnight, then a slight chance of thunderstorms after midnight. Lows in the mid-60s. Northeast winds around 5 miles an hour. Chance of rain 50%. Saturday, partly sunny. Highs in the mid-80s. Northeast winds 5 to 10 miles an hour. Saturday night, partly cloudy. Lows in the mid-60s. Northeast winds 5 to 10 miles an hour. Sunday, sunny. Highs in the mid-80s. Northeast winds 5 to 10 miles an hour. Sunday night, clear. Lows in the mid-60s. Northeast winds 5 to 10 miles an hour. Monday and Monday night, clear. Highs in the upper 80s. Lows in the mid-60s. Tuesday through Friday, mostly clear. Highs in the upper 80s. Lows around 70. Again, the forecast for Galesburg and surrounding areas of central and northwest Illinois for the rest of tonight, mostly cloudy with a chance of showers. A chance of thunderstorms until midnight, then a slight chance of thunderstorms after midnight. Lows in the mid-60s. Northeast winds around 5 miles an hour. Chance of rain 50%. At 8 p.m. the report from Galesburg was not available. At Moline, skies were mostly cloudy. The temperature was 80 degrees, the dew point was 73, and the relative humidity was 79%. The heat index was 84. The wind was northeast at 7 miles an hour. The pressure was 29.91 inches and steady. Elsewhere around the area, skies ranged from mostly cloudy to cloudy. It was 74 at Peoria, 80 at Moline, and 72 at Burlington. Quincy reported 74, Macomb reported 79, and Springfield reported 81. And once again at 8 p.m. the report from Galesburg was not available. At Moline, under mostly cloudy skies, the temperature was 80, and the heat index was 84. The following is a summary of watches, warnings, and advisories in effect. For the KZZ66 listening area, a flood advisory has been issued until 10:30 p.m. for the following county, Knox, Illinois. Flood advisory in effect until 10:30 p.m. this evening. What urban and small stream flooding caused by excessive rainfall is expected? Where a portion of west central Illinois, including the following counties, Fulton and Knox. When until 10:30 p.m. The following impacts are expected: minor flooding in low-lying and poor drainage areas. Water over roadways. Ponding of water in urban or other areas is occurring or is imminent. Additional details, at 7:24 p.m., Doppler radar indicated heavy rain due to thunderstorms. This will cause urban and small stream flooding. Between 1 and 1.5 inches of rain have fallen. Additional rainfall amounts of 1 to 2 inches are expected over the area. This additional rain will result in minor flooding. Some locations that will experience flooding include Farmington, Yates City, London Mills, Mequon, Gilson, Middle Grove, and DeLong. http://for safety information, visit www.weather.gov/safety/flood. Turn around, don't drown when encountering flooded roads. Most flood deaths occur in vehicles. Here is a special weather statement. Funnel clouds and weak, brief tornadoes possible through 9 p.m. Conditions are favorable for the development of funnel clouds and possibly brief, weak tornadoes.
The National Weather Service will continue to closely monitor the situation and may issue a tornado warning if the threat increases.

basis. If you see a final cloud or tornado, seek shelter indoors and then contact your local law enforcement agency for relay to the National Weather Service. When flooding is a threat, keep these safety rules in mind. Never drive or walk across flood waters. It only takes 12 to 18 inches of water to sweep a vehicle off the road, and only 6 inches of moving water to knock over an adult. Do not drive around barricades. The road is closed for a reason. Most flood fatalities occur in vehicles. Besides your safety, you also put the lives of first responders at risk. If you live in a flood-prone area or are camping in a low-lying area, move to higher ground. If you have water in your home, do not go into a room if standing water covers electrical outlets. Stay out of water that may have electricity in it. The time is currently 8:45 p.m. Central Daylight Time. 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Now for the official National Weather Service forecast for Galesburg and surrounding areas of central and northwest Illinois. Rest of tonight, mostly cloudy with a chance of showers. A chance of thunderstorms until midnight, then a slight chance of thunderstorms after midnight. Lows in the mid-60s. Northeast winds around 5 miles an hour. Chance of rain 50%. Saturday, partly sunny. Highs in the mid-80s. Northeast winds 5 to 10 miles an hour. Saturday night, partly cloudy. Lows in the mid-60s. Northeast winds 5 to 10 miles an hour. Sunday, sunny. Highs in the mid-80s. Northeast winds 5 to 10 miles an hour. Sunday night, clear. Lows in the mid-60s. Northeast winds 5 to 10 miles an hour. Monday and Monday night, clear. Highs in the upper 80s. Lows in the mid-60s. Tuesday through Friday, mostly clear. Highs in the upper 80s. Lows around 70. Again, the forecast for Galesburg and surrounding areas of central and northwest Illinois for the rest of tonight, mostly cloudy with a chance of showers. A chance of thunderstorms until midnight, then a slight chance of thunderstorms after midnight. Lows in the mid-60s. Northeast winds around 5 miles an hour. Chance of rain 50%. At 8 p.m. the report from Galesburg was not available. At Moline, skies were mostly cloudy. The temperature was 80 degrees, the dew point was 73, and the relative humidity was 79%. The heat index was 84. The wind was northeast at 7 miles an hour. The pressure was 29.91 inches and steady. Elsewhere around the area, skies ranged from mostly cloudy to cloudy. It was 74 at Peoria, 80 at Moline, and 72 at Burlington. Quincy reported 74, Macomb reported 79, and Springfield reported 81. And once again at 8 p.m. the report from Galesburg was not available. At Moline, under mostly cloudy skies, the temperature was 80, and the heat index was 84. The following is a summary of watches, warnings, and advisories in effect. For the KZZ66 listening area, a flood advisory has been issued until 10:30 p.m. for the following county, Knox, Illinois. Flood advisory in effect until 10:30 p.m. this evening. What urban and small stream flooding caused by excessive rainfall is expected? Where a portion of west central Illinois, including the following counties, Fulton and Knox. When until 10:30 p.m. The following impacts are expected: minor flooding in low-lying and poor drainage areas. Water over roadways. Ponding of water in urban or other areas is occurring or is imminent. Additional details, at 7:24 p.m., Doppler radar indicated heavy rain due to thunderstorms. This will cause urban and small stream flooding. Between 1 and 1.5 inches of rain have fallen. Additional rainfall amounts of 1 to 2 inches are expected over the area. This additional rain will result in minor flooding. Some locations that will experience flooding include Farmington, Yates City, London Mills, Mequon, Gilson, Middle Grove, and DeLong. http://. 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Turn around, don't drown when encountering flooded roads. Most flood deaths occur in vehicles.

Here is a special weather statement. Funnel clouds and weak, brief tornadoes possible through 9 p.m. Conditions are favorable for the development of funnel clouds and possibly brief, weak tornadoes. The National Weather Service will continue to closely monitor the situation and may issue a tornado warning if the threat increases. If you see a funnel cloud or tornado, seek shelter indoors and then contact your local law enforcement agency for relay to the National Weather Service. When flooding is a threat, keep these safety rules in mind. Never drive or walk across flood waters. It only takes 12 to 18 inches of water to sweep a vehicle off the road, and only 6 inches of moving water to knock over an adult. Do not drive around barricades. The road is closed for a reason. Most flood fatalities occur in vehicles. Besides your safety, you also put the lives of first responders at risk. If you live in a flood-prone area, or are camping in a low-lying area, move to higher ground. If you have water in your home, do not go into a room if standing water covers electrical outlets. Stay out of water that may have electricity in it. The time is currently 8:50 p.m. Central Daylight Time. 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Now for the official National Weather Service forecast for Galesburg and surrounding areas of central and northwest Illinois. Rest of tonight, mostly cloudy with a chance of showers. A chance of thunderstorms until midnight, then a slight chance of thunderstorms after midnight. Lows in the mid-60s. Northeast winds around 5 miles an hour. Chance of rain 50%. Saturday, partly sunny. Highs in the mid-80s. Northeast winds 5 to 10 miles an hour. Saturday night, partly cloudy. Lows in the mid-60s. Northeast winds 5 to 10 miles an hour. Sunday, sunny. Highs in the mid-80s. Northeast winds 5 to 10 miles an hour. Sunday night, clear. Lows in the mid-60s. Northeast winds 5 to 10 miles an hour. Monday and Monday night, clear. Highs in the upper 80s. Lows in the mid-60s. Tuesday through Friday, mostly clear. Highs in the upper 80s. Lows around 70. Again, the forecast for Galesburg and surrounding areas of central and northwest Illinois for the rest of tonight, mostly cloudy with a chance of showers. A chance of thunderstorms until midnight, then a slight chance of thunderstorms after midnight. Lows in the mid-60s. Northeast winds around 5 miles an hour. Chance of rain 50%. At 8 p.m. the report from Galesburg was not available. At Moline, skies were mostly cloudy. The temperature was 80 degrees, the dew point was 73, and the relative humidity was 79%. The heat index was 84. The wind was northeast at 7 miles an hour. The pressure was 29.91 inches and steady. Elsewhere around the area, skies ranged from mostly cloudy to cloudy. It was 74 at Peoria, 80 at Moline, and 72 at Burlington. Quincy reported 74, Macomb reported 79, and Springfield reported 81. And once again at 8 p.m. the report from Galesburg was not available. At Moline, under mostly cloudy skies, the temperature was 80, and the heat index was 84. The following is a summary of watches, warnings, and advisories in effect. For the KZZ66 listening area, a flood advisory has been issued until 10:30 p.m. for the following county, Knox, Illinois. Flood advisory in effect until 10:30 p.m. this evening. What? Urban and small stream flooding caused by excessive rainfall is expected. Where? A portion of west central Illinois, including the following counties, Fulton and Knox. When? Until 10:30 p.m. The following impacts are expected: minor flooding in low-lying and poor drainage areas. Water over roadways. Ponding of water in urban or other areas is occurring or is imminent. Additional details, at 7:24 p.m., Doppler radar indicated heavy rain due to thunderstorms. This will cause urban and small stream flooding. Between 1 and 1.5 inches of rain have fallen. Additional rainfall amounts of 1 to 2 inches are expected over the area. This additional rain will result in minor flooding. Some locations that will experience flooding include Farmington, Yates City, London Mills,

Seek shelter indoors and then contact your local law enforcement agency for relay to the National Weather Service. When flooding is a threat, keep these safety rules in mind. Never drive or walk across flood waters. It only takes 12 to 18 inches of water to sweep a vehicle off the road, and only 6 inches of moving water to knock over an adult. Do not drive around barricades. The road is closed for a reason. Most flood fatalities occur in vehicles. Besides your safety, you also put the lives of first responders at risk. If you live in a flood-prone area or are camping in a low-lying area, move to higher ground. If you have water in your home, do not go into a room if standing water covers electrical outlets. Stay out of water that may have electricity in it. The time is currently 8:56 p.m. Central Daylight Time. 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Now for the official National Weather Service forecast for Galesburg and surrounding areas of central and northwest Illinois. Rest of tonight, mostly cloudy. Showers likely with a chance of thunderstorms until midnight, then a chance of showers with a slight chance of thunderstorms after midnight. Lows in the mid-60s. Northeast winds around 5 miles an hour. Chance of rain 60%. Saturday, partly sunny. Highs in the mid-80s. Northeast winds 5 to 10 miles an hour. Saturday night, partly cloudy. Lows in the mid-60s. Northeast winds 5 to 10 miles an hour. Sunday, sunny. Highs in the mid-80s. Northeast winds 5 to 10 miles an hour. Sunday night, clear. Lows in the mid-60s. Northeast winds 5 to 10 miles an hour. Monday and Monday night, clear. Highs in the upper 80s. Lows in the mid-60s. Tuesday through Friday, mostly clear. Highs in the upper 80s. Lows around 70. Again, the forecast for Galesburg and surrounding areas of central and northwest Illinois for the rest of tonight, mostly cloudy. Showers likely and a chance of thunderstorms until midnight, then a chance of showers and a slight chance of thunderstorms after midnight. Lows in the mid-60s. Northeast winds around 5 miles an hour. Chance of rain 60%. At 8 p.m. the report from Galesburg was not available. At Moline, skies were mostly cloudy. The temperature was 80 degrees, the dew point was 73, and the relative humidity was 79%. The heat index was 84. The wind was northeast at 7 miles an hour. The pressure was 29.91 inches and steady. Elsewhere around the area, skies ranged from mostly cloudy to cloudy. It was 74 at Peoria, 80 at Moline, and 72 at Burlington. Quincy reported 74, Macomb reported 79, and Springfield reported 81. And once again at 8 p.m. the report from Galesburg was not available. At Moline, under mostly cloudy skies, the temperature was 80, and the heat index was 84. The following is a summary of watches, warnings, and advisories in effect. For the KZZ66 listening area, a flood advisory has been issued until 10:30 p.m. for the following county, Knox, Illinois. Flood advisory in effect until 10:30 p.m. this evening. What? Urban and small stream flooding caused by excessive rainfall is expected. Where? A portion of west central Illinois, including the following counties, Fulton and Knox. When? Until 10:30 p.m. The following impacts are expected: minor flooding in low-lying and poor drainage areas. Water over roadways. Ponding of water in urban or other areas is occurring or is imminent. Additional details, at 7:24 p.m., Doppler radar indicated heavy rain due to thunderstorms. This will cause urban and small stream flooding. Between 1 and 1.5 inches of rain have fallen. Additional rainfall amounts of 1 to 2 inches are expected over the area. This additional rain will result in minor flooding. Some locations that will experience flooding include Farmington, Yates City, London Mills, Mequon, Gilson, Middle Grove, and DeLong. http://, for safety information, visit www.weather.gov/safety/flood. Turn around, don't drown when encountering flooded roads. Most flood deaths occur in vehicles.

Flooding is a threat. Keep these safety rules in mind. Never drive or walk across flood waters. It only takes 12 to 18 inches of water to sweep a vehicle off the road, and only 6 inches of moving water to knock over an adult. Do not drive around barricades. The road is closed for a reason. Most flood fatalities occur in vehicles. Besides your safety, you also put the lives of first responders at risk. If you live in a flood-prone area, or are camping in a low-lying area, move to higher ground. If you have water in your home, do not go into a room if standing water covers electrical outlets. Stay out of water that may have electricity in it. The time is currently 9:01 p.m. Central Daylight Time. 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Now for the official National Weather Service forecast for Galesburg and surrounding areas of central and northwest Illinois. Rest of tonight, mostly cloudy. Showers likely with a chance of thunderstorms until midnight, then a chance of showers with a slight chance of thunderstorms after midnight. Lows in the mid-60s. Northeast winds around 5 miles an hour. Chance of rain 60%. Saturday, partly sunny. Highs in the mid-80s. Northeast winds 5 to 10 miles an hour. Saturday night, partly cloudy. Lows in the mid-60s. Northeast winds 5 to 10 miles an hour. Sunday, sunny. Highs in the mid-80s. Northeast winds 5 to 10 miles an hour. Sunday night, clear. Lows in the mid-60s. Northeast winds 5 to 10 miles an hour. Monday and Monday night, clear. Highs in the upper 80s. Lows in the mid-60s. Tuesday through Friday, mostly clear. Highs in the upper 80s. Lows around 70. Again, the forecast for Galesburg and surrounding areas of central and northwest Illinois for the rest of tonight, mostly cloudy. Showers likely and a chance of thunderstorms until midnight, then a chance of showers and a slight chance of thunderstorms after midnight. Lows in the mid-60s. Northeast winds around 5 miles an hour. Chance of rain 60%. The following is a summary of watches, warnings, and advisories in effect. For the KZZ66 listening area, a flood advisory has been issued until 10:30 p.m. for the following county, Knox, Illinois. Flood advisory in effect until 10:30 p.m. this evening. What urban and small stream flooding caused by excessive rainfall is expected? Where a portion of west central Illinois, including the following counties, Fulton and Knox. When until 10:30 p.m. The following impacts are expected: minor flooding in low-lying and poor drainage areas, water over roadways, ponding of water in urban or other areas is occurring or is imminent. Additional details, at 7:24 p.m., Doppler radar indicated heavy rain due to thunderstorms. This will cause urban and small stream flooding. Between 1 and 1.5 inches of rain have fallen. Additional rainfall amounts of 1 to 2 inches are expected over the area. This additional rain will result in minor flooding. Some locations that will experience flooding include Farmington, Yates City, London Mills, Mequon, Gilson, Middle Grove, and DeLong. http://, for safety information, visit www.weather.gov/safety/flood. Turn around, don't drown when encountering flooded roads. Most flood deaths occur in vehicles. When flooding is a threat, keep these safety rules in mind. Never drive or walk across flood waters. It only takes 12 to 18 inches of water to sweep a vehicle off the road, and only 6 inches of moving water to knock over an adult. Do not drive around barricades. The road is closed for a reason. Most flood fatalities occur in vehicles. Besides your safety, you also put the lives of first responders at risk. If you live in a flood-prone area, or are camping in a low-lying area, move to higher ground. If you have water in your home, do not go into a room if standing water covers electrical outlets. Stay out of water that may have electricity in it. The time is currently 9:05 p.m. Central Daylight Time. 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Now for the official National Weather Service forecast.

forecast for Galesburg and surrounding areas of central and northwest Illinois. Rest of tonight, mostly cloudy. Showers likely with a chance of thunderstorms until midnight, then a chance of showers with a slight chance of thunderstorms after midnight. Lows in the mid-60s. Northeast winds around 5 miles an hour. Chance of rain 60%. Saturday, partly sunny. Highs in the mid-80s. Northeast winds 5 to 10 miles an hour. Saturday night, partly cloudy. Lows in the mid-60s. Northeast winds 5 to 10 miles an hour. Sunday, sunny. Highs in the mid-80s. Northeast winds 5 to 10 miles an hour. Sunday night, clear. Lows in the mid-60s. Northeast winds 5 to 10 miles an hour. Monday and Monday night, clear. Highs in the upper 80s. Lows in the mid-60s. Tuesday through Friday, mostly clear. Highs in the upper 80s. Lows around 70. Again, the forecast for Galesburg and surrounding areas of central and northwest Illinois for the rest of tonight, mostly cloudy. Showers likely and a chance of thunderstorms until midnight, then a chance of showers and a slight chance of thunderstorms after midnight. Lows in the mid-60s. Northeast winds around 5 miles an hour. Chance of rain 60%. At 9 p.m. in Galesburg, light rain was falling. The temperature was 71 degrees, the dew point was 66, and the relative humidity was 86%. The wind was east at 6 miles an hour. The pressure was 29.94 inches and falling. Elsewhere around the area, rain was falling, with a temperature of 73 at Peoria, 75 at Quincy, and 74 at Macomb. It was mostly cloudy, with a temperature of 79 at Moline, and 78 at Springfield. At Burlington, it was cloudy, with a temperature of 72. And once again at 9 p.m. in Galesburg, with light rain, the temperature was 71. The following is a summary of watches, warnings, and advisories in effect. For the KZZ 66 listening area, a flood advisory has been issued until 10:30 p.m. for the following county, Knox, Illinois. Flood advisory in effect until 10:30 p.m. this evening. What urban and small stream flooding caused by excessive rainfall is expected? Where a portion of west central Illinois, including the following counties, Fulton and Knox. When, until 10:30 p.m. The following impacts are expected: minor flooding in low-lying and poor drainage areas. Water over roadways. Ponding of water in urban or other areas is occurring or is imminent. Additional details, at 7:24 p.m., Doppler radar indicated heavy rain due to thunderstorms. This will cause urban and small stream flooding. Between 1 and 1.5 inches of rain have fallen. Additional rainfall amounts of 1 to 2 inches are expected over the area. This additional rain will result in minor flooding. Some locations that will experience flooding include Farmington, Yates City, London Mills, Mequon, Gilson, Middle Grove, and DeLong. http://, for safety information, visit www.weather.gov/safety/flood. Turn around, don't drown when encountering flooded roads. Most flood deaths occur in vehicles. When flooding is a threat, keep these safety rules in mind. Never drive or walk across flood waters. It only takes 12 to 18 inches of water to sweep a vehicle off the road, and only 6 inches of moving water to knock over an adult. Do not drive around barricades. The road is closed for a reason. Most flood fatalities occur in vehicles. Besides your safety, you also put the lives of first responders at risk. If you live in a flood-prone area, or are camping in a low-lying area, move to higher ground. If you have water in your home, do not go into a room if standing water covers electrical outlets. Stay out of water that may have electricity in it. The time is currently 9:09 p.m. Central Daylight Time. 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Now for the official National Weather Service forecast for Galesburg and surrounding areas of central and northwest Illinois. Rest of tonight, mostly cloudy. Showers likely with a chance of thunderstorms until midnight, then a chance of showers with a slight chance of thunderstorms after midnight.

midnight. Lows in the mid-60s. Northeast winds around 5 miles an hour. Chance of rain 60%. Saturday, partly sunny. Highs in the mid-80s. Northeast winds 5 to 10 miles an hour. Saturday night, partly cloudy. Lows in the mid-60s. Northeast winds 5 to 10 miles an hour. Sunday, sunny. Highs in the mid-80s. Northeast winds 5 to 10 miles an hour. Sunday night, clear. Lows in the mid-60s. Northeast winds 5 to 10 miles an hour. Monday and Monday night, clear. Highs in the upper 80s. Lows in the mid-60s. Tuesday through Friday, mostly clear. Highs in the upper 80s. Lows around 70. Again, the forecast for Galesburg and surrounding areas of central and northwest Illinois for the rest of tonight, mostly cloudy. Showers likely and a chance of thunderstorms until midnight, then a chance of showers and a slight chance of thunderstorms after midnight. Lows in the mid-60s. Northeast winds around 5 miles an hour. Chance of rain 60%. At 9 p.m. in Galesburg, light rain was falling. The temperature was 71 degrees, the dew point was 66, and the relative humidity was 86%. The wind was east at 6 miles an hour. The pressure was 29.94 inches and falling. Elsewhere around the area, rain was falling, with a temperature of 73 at Peoria, 75 at Quincy, and 74 at Macomb. It was mostly cloudy, with a temperature of 79 at Moline, and 78 at Springfield. At Burlington, it was cloudy, with a temperature of 72. And once again at 9 p.m. in Galesburg, with light rain, the temperature was 71. The following is a summary of watches, warnings, and advisories in effect. For the KZZ 66 listening area, a flood advisory has been issued until 10:30 p.m. for the following county, Knox, Illinois. Flood advisory in effect until 10:30 p.m. this evening. What urban and small stream flooding caused by excessive rainfall is expected? Where a portion of west central Illinois, including the following counties, Fulton and Knox. When until 10:30 p.m. The following impacts are expected: minor flooding in low-lying and poor drainage areas. Water over roadways. Ponding of water in urban or other areas is occurring or is imminent. Additional details, at 7:24 p.m., Doppler radar indicated heavy rain due to thunderstorms. This will cause urban and small stream flooding. Between 1 and 1.5 inches of rain have fallen. Additional rainfall amounts of 1 to 2 inches are expected over the area. This additional rain will result in minor flooding. Some locations that will experience flooding include Farmington, Yates City, London Mills, Mequon, Gilson, Middle Grove, and Geelong. http://for safety information, visit www.weather.gov/safety/flood. Turn around, don't drown when encountering flooded roads. Most flood deaths occur in vehicles. When flooding is a threat, keep these safety rules in mind. Never drive or walk across flood waters. It only takes 12 to 18 inches of water to sweep a vehicle off the road, and only 6 inches of moving water to knock over an adult. Do not drive around barricades. The road is closed for a reason. Most flood fatalities occur in vehicles. Besides your safety, you also put the lives of first responders at risk. If you live in a flood-prone area or are camping in a low-lying area, move to higher ground. If you have water in your home, do not go into a room if standing water covers electrical outlets. Stay out of water that may have electricity in it. 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Programming originates from NOAA's National Weather Service office in Lincoln. 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Now for the official National Weather Service forecast for Galesburg.

Pittsburgh and surrounding areas of central and northwest Illinois. Rest of tonight, mostly cloudy. Showers likely with a chance of thunderstorms until midnight, then a chance of showers with a slight chance of thunderstorms after midnight. Lows in the mid-60s. Northeast winds around 5 miles an hour. Chance of rain 60%. Saturday, partly sunny. Highs in the mid-80s. Northeast winds 5 to 10 miles an hour. Saturday night, partly cloudy. Lows in the mid-60s. Northeast winds 5 to 10 miles an hour. Sunday, sunny. Highs in the mid-80s. Northeast winds 5 to 10 miles an hour. Sunday night, clear. Lows in the mid-60s. Northeast winds 5 to 10 miles an hour. Monday and Monday night, clear. Highs in the upper 80s. Lows in the mid-60s. Tuesday through Friday, mostly clear. Highs in the upper 80s. Lows around 70. Again, the forecast for Galesburg and surrounding areas of central and northwest Illinois for the rest of tonight, mostly cloudy. Showers likely and a chance of thunderstorms until midnight, then a chance of showers and a slight chance of thunderstorms after midnight. Lows in the mid-60s. Northeast winds around 5 miles an hour. Chance of rain 60%. At 9 p.m. in Galesburg, light rain was falling. The temperature was 71 degrees, the dew point was 66, and the relative humidity was 86%. The wind was east at 6 miles an hour. The pressure was 29.94 inches and falling. Elsewhere around the area, rain was falling, with a temperature of 73 at Peoria, 75 at Quincy, and 74 at Macomb. At Springfield, it was mostly cloudy, with a temperature of 78. It was cloudy, with a temperature of 79 at Moline, and 72 at Burlington. And once again at 9 p.m. in Galesburg, with light rain, the temperature was 71. The following is a summary of watches, warnings, and advisories in effect. For the KZZ 66 listening area, a flood advisory has been issued until 10:30 p.m. for the following county, Knox, Illinois. Flood advisory in effect until 10:30 p.m. this evening. What? Urban and small stream flooding caused by excessive rainfall is expected. Where? A portion of west central Illinois, including the following counties, Fulton and Knox. When? Until 10:30 p.m. The following impacts are expected: minor flooding in low-lying and poor drainage areas, water over roadways, ponding of water in urban or other areas is occurring or is imminent. Additional details: at 7:24 p.m., Doppler radar indicated heavy rain due to thunderstorms. This will cause urban and small stream flooding. Between 1 and 1.5 inches of rain have fallen. Additional rainfall amounts of 1 to 2 inches are expected over the area. This additional rain will result in minor flooding. Some locations that will experience flooding include Farmington, Yates City, London Mills, Mequon, Gilson, Middle Grove, and DeLong. http://for safety information, visit www.weather.gov/safety/flood. Turn around, don't drown when encountering flooded roads. Most flood deaths occur in vehicles. When flooding is a threat, keep these safety rules in mind. Never drive or walk across flood waters. It only takes 12 to 18 inches of water to sweep a vehicle off the road, and only 6 inches of moving water to knock over an adult. Do not drive around barricades. The road is closed for a reason. Most flood fatalities occur in vehicles. Besides your safety, you also put the lives of first responders at risk. If you live in a flood-prone area or are camping in a low-lying area, move to higher ground. If you have water in your home, do not go into a room if standing water covers electrical outlets. Stay out of water that may have electricity in it. The time is currently 9:19 p.m. Central Daylight Time. 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Now for the official National Weather Service forecast for Galesburg and surrounding areas of central and northwest Illinois. Rest of tonight, mostly cloudy. Showers likely with a chance of thunderstorms until midnight, then a chance of showers with a slight chance of thunderstorms after midnight.

lows in the mid-60s. Northeast winds around 5 miles an hour. Chance of rain 60%. Saturday, partly sunny. Highs in the mid-80s. Northeast winds 5 to 10 miles an hour. Saturday night, partly cloudy. Lows in the mid-60s. Northeast winds 5 to 10 miles an hour. Sunday, sunny. Highs in the mid-80s. Northeast winds 5 to 10 miles an hour. Sunday night, clear. Lows in the mid-60s. Northeast winds 5 to 10 miles an hour. Monday and Monday night, clear. Highs in the upper 80s. Lows in the mid-60s. Tuesday through Friday, mostly clear. Highs in the upper 80s. Lows around 70. Again, the forecast for Galesburg and surrounding areas of central and northwest Illinois for the rest of tonight, mostly cloudy. Showers likely and a chance of thunderstorms until midnight, then a chance of showers and a slight chance of thunderstorms after midnight. Lows in the mid-60s. Northeast winds around 5 miles an hour. Chance of rain 60%. At 9 p.m. in Galesburg, light rain was falling. The temperature was 71 degrees, the dew point was 66, and the relative humidity was 86%. The wind was east at 6 miles an hour. The pressure was 29.94 inches and falling. Elsewhere around the area, rain was falling, with a temperature of 73 at Peoria, 75 at Quincy, and 74 at Macomb. At Springfield, it was mostly cloudy, with a temperature of 78. It was cloudy, with a temperature of 79 at Moline, and 72 at Burlington. And once again at 9 p.m. in Galesburg, with light rain, the temperature was 71. The following is a summary of watches, warnings, and advisories in effect. For the KZZ 66 listening area, a flood advisory has been issued until 10:30 p.m. for the following county, Knox, Illinois. Flood advisory in effect until 10:30 p.m. this evening. What urban and small stream flooding caused by excessive rainfall is expected? Where a portion of west central Illinois, including the following counties, Fulton and Knox. When until 10:30 p.m. The following impacts are expected: minor flooding in low-lying and poor drainage areas. Water over roadways. Ponding of water in urban or other areas is occurring or is imminent. Additional details, at 7:24 p.m., Doppler radar indicated heavy rain due to thunderstorms. This will cause urban and small stream flooding. Between 1 and 1.5 inches of rain have fallen. Additional rainfall amounts of 1 to 2 inches are expected over the area. This additional rain will result in minor flooding. Some locations that will experience flooding include Farmington, Yates City, London Mills, Mequon, Gilson, Middle Grove, and DeLong. http://, for safety information, visit www.weather.gov/safety/flood. Turn around, don't drown when encountering flooded roads. Most flood deaths occur in vehicles. When flooding is a threat, keep these safety rules in mind. Never drive or walk across flood waters. It only takes 12 to 18 inches of water to sweep a vehicle off the road, and only 6 inches of moving water to knock over an adult. Do not drive around barricades. The road is closed for a reason. Most flood fatalities occur in vehicles. Besides your safety, you also put the lives of first responders at risk. If you live in a flood-prone area, or are camping in a low-lying area, move to higher ground. If you have water in your home, do not go into a room if standing water covers electrical outlets. Stay out of water that may have electricity in it. The time is currently 9:24 p.m. Central Daylight Time. 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Now for the official National Weather Service forecast for Galesburg and surrounding areas of central and northwest Illinois. Rest of tonight, mostly cloudy. Showers likely with a chance of thunderstorms until midnight, then a chance of showers with a slight chance of thunderstorms after midnight. Lows in the mid-60s. Northeast winds around 5 miles an hour. Chance of rain 60%. Saturday, partly sunny. Highs in the mid-80s. Northeast winds 5 to 10 miles an hour.

far. Saturday night, partly cloudy. Lows in the mid-60s. Northeast winds 5 to 10 miles an hour. Sunday, sunny. Highs in the mid-80s. Northeast winds 5 to 10 miles an hour. Sunday night, clear. Lows in the mid-60s. Northeast winds 5 to 10 miles an hour. Monday and Monday night, clear. Highs in the upper 80s. Lows in the mid-60s. Tuesday through Friday, mostly clear. Highs in the upper 80s. Lows around 70. Again, the forecast for Galesburg and surrounding areas of central and northwest Illinois for the rest of tonight, mostly cloudy. Showers likely and a chance of thunderstorms until midnight, then a chance of showers and a slight chance of thunderstorms after midnight. Lows in the mid-60s. Northeast winds around 5 miles an hour. Chance of rain 60%. At 9 p.m. in Galesburg, light rain was falling. The temperature was 71 degrees, the dew point was 66, and the relative humidity was 86%. The wind was east at 6 miles an hour. The pressure was 29.94 inches and falling. Elsewhere around the area, rain was falling, with a temperature of 73 at Peoria, 75 at Quincy, and 74 at Macomb. It was mostly cloudy, with a temperature of 79 at Moline, and 78 at Springfield. At Burlington, it was cloudy, with a temperature of 72. And once again at 9 p.m. in Galesburg, with light rain, the temperature was 71. The following is a summary of watches, warnings, and advisories in effect. For the KZZ66 listening area, a flood advisory has been issued until 10:30 p.m. for the following county, Knox, Illinois. Flood advisory in effect until 10:30 p.m. this evening. What? Urban and small stream flooding caused by excessive rainfall is expected. Where? A portion of west central Illinois, including the following counties, Fulton and Knox. When? Until 10:30 p.m. The following impacts are expected: minor flooding in low-lying and poor drainage areas. Water over roadways. Ponding of water in urban or other areas is occurring or is imminent. Additional details, at 7:24 p.m., Doppler radar indicated heavy rain due to thunderstorms. This will cause urban and small stream flooding. Between 1 and 1.5 inches of rain have fallen. Additional rainfall amounts of 1 to 2 inches are expected over the area. This additional rain will result in minor flooding. Some locations that will experience flooding include Farmington, Yates City, London Mills, Mequon, Gilson, Middle Grove, and DeLong. http://, for safety information, visit www.weather.gov/safety/flood. Turn around, don't drown when encountering flooded roads. Most flood deaths occur in vehicles. When flooding is a threat, keep these safety rules in mind. Never drive or walk across flood waters. It only takes 12 to 18 inches of water to sweep a vehicle off the road, and only 6 inches of moving water to knock over an adult. Do not drive around barricades. The road is closed for a reason. Most flood fatalities occur in vehicles. Besides your safety, you also put the lives of first responders at risk. If you live in a flood-prone area, or are camping in a low-lying area, move to higher ground. If you have water in your home, do not go into a room if standing water covers electrical outlets. Stay out of water that may have electricity in it. The time is currently 9:29 p.m. Central Daylight Time. 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Now for the official National Weather Service forecast for Galesburg and surrounding areas of central and northwest Illinois. Rest of tonight, mostly cloudy. Showers likely with a chance of thunderstorms until midnight, then a chance of showers with a slight chance of thunderstorms after midnight. Lows in the mid-60s. Northeast winds around 5 miles an hour. Chance of rain 60%. Saturday, partly sunny. Highs in the mid-80s. Northeast winds 5 to 10 miles an hour. Saturday night, partly cloudy. Lows in the mid-60s. Northeast winds 5 to 10 miles an hour. Sunday, sunny. Highs in the mid-80s. Northeast winds 5 to

10 miles an hour. Sunday night, clear. Lows in the mid-60s. Northeast winds 5 to 10 miles an hour. Monday and Monday night, clear. Highs in the upper 80s. Lows in the mid-60s. Tuesday through Friday, mostly clear. Highs in the upper 80s. Lows around 70. Again, the forecast for Galesburg and surrounding areas of central and northwest Illinois for the rest of tonight, mostly cloudy. Showers likely and a chance of thunderstorms until midnight, then a chance of showers and a slight chance of thunderstorms after midnight. Lows in the mid-60s. Northeast winds around 5 miles an hour. Chance of rain 60%. At 9 p.m. in Galesburg, light rain was falling. The temperature was 71 degrees, the dew point was 66, and the relative humidity was 86%. The wind was east at 6 miles an hour. The pressure was 29.94 inches and falling. Elsewhere around the area, rain was falling, with a temperature of 73 at Peoria, 75 at Quincy, and 74 at Macomb. It was mostly cloudy, with a temperature of 79 at Moline, and 78 at Springfield. At Burlington, it was cloudy, with a temperature of 72. And once again at 9 p.m. in Galesburg, with light rain, the temperature was 71. The following is a summary of watches, warnings, and advisories in effect. For the KZZ 66 listening area, a flood advisory has been issued until 10:30 p.m. for the following county, Knox, Illinois. Flood advisory in effect until 10:30 p.m. this evening. What urban and small stream flooding caused by excessive rainfall is expected? Where a portion of west central Illinois, including the following counties, Fulton and Knox. When until 10:30 p.m. The following impacts are expected: minor flooding in low-lying and poor drainage areas. Water over roadways. Ponding of water in urban or other areas is occurring or is imminent. Additional details, at 7:24 p.m., Doppler radar indicated heavy rain due to thunderstorms. This will cause urban and small stream flooding. Between 1 and 1.5 inches of rain have fallen. Additional rainfall amounts of 1 to 2 inches are expected over the area. This additional rain will result in minor flooding. Some locations that will experience flooding include Farmington, Yates City, London Mills, Mequon, Gilson, Middle Grove, and DeLong. http://, for safety information, visit www.weather.city/London Mills, Mequon, Gilson, Middle Grove, and DeLong. http://, for safety information, visit www.weather.gov/safety/flood. Turn around, don't drown when encountering flooded roads. Most flood deaths occur in vehicles. When flooding is a threat, keep these safety rules in mind. Never drive or walk across flood waters. It only takes 12 to 18 inches of water to sweep a vehicle off the road, and only 6 inches of moving water to knock over an adult. Do not drive around barricades. The road is closed for a reason. Most flood fatalities occur in vehicles. Besides your safety, you also put the lives of first responders at risk. If you live in a flood-prone area, or are camping in a low-lying area, move to higher ground. If you have water in your home, do not go into a room if standing water covers electrical outlets. 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The time is currently 9:34 p.m. Central Daylight Time. 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Now for the official National Weather Service forecast for Galesburg and surrounding areas of central and northwest Illinois. Rest of tonight, mostly cloudy. Showers likely with a chance of thunderstorms until midnight, then a chance of showers with a slight chance of thunderstorms after midnight. Lows in the mid-60s. Northeast winds around 5 miles an hour. Chance of rain 60%. Saturday, partly sunny. Highs in the mid-80s. Northeast winds 5 to 10 miles an hour. Saturday night, partly cloudy. Lows in the mid-60s. Northeast winds 5 to 10 miles an hour. Sunday, sunny. Highs in the mid-80s. Northeast winds 5 to 10 miles an hour. Sunday night, clear.

lows in the mid-60s. Northeast winds 5 to 10 miles an hour. Monday and Monday night, clear. Highs in the upper 80s. Lows in the mid-60s. Tuesday through Friday, mostly clear. Highs in the upper 80s. Lows around 70. Again, the forecast for Galesburg and surrounding areas of central and northwest Illinois for the rest of tonight, mostly cloudy. Showers likely and a chance of thunderstorms until midnight, then a chance of showers and a slight chance of thunderstorms after midnight. Lows in the mid-60s. Northeast winds around 5 miles an hour. Chance of rain 60%. At 9 p.m. in Galesburg, light rain was falling. The temperature was 71 degrees, the dew point was 66, and the relative humidity was 86%. The wind was east at 6 miles an hour. The pressure was 29.94 inches and falling. Elsewhere around the area, rain was falling, with a temperature of 73 at Peoria, 75 at Quincy, and 74 at Macomb. It was mostly cloudy, with a temperature of 79 at Moline, and 78 at Springfield. At Burlington, it was cloudy, with a temperature of 72. And once again at 9 p.m. in Galesburg, with light rain, the temperature was 71. The following is a summary of watches, warnings, and advisories in effect. For the KZZ 66 listening area, a flood advisory has been issued until 10:30 p.m. for the following county, Knox, Illinois. Flood advisory in effect until 10:30 p.m. this evening. What urban and small stream flooding caused by excessive rainfall is expected? Where a portion of west central Illinois, including the following counties, Fulton and Knox. When until 10:30 p.m. The following impacts are expected: minor flooding in low-lying and poor drainage areas, water over roadways, ponding of water in urban or other areas is occurring or is imminent. Additional details: at 7:24 p.m. Doppler radar indicated heavy rain due to thunderstorms. This will cause urban and small stream flooding. Between 1 and 1.5 inches of rain have fallen. Additional rainfall amounts of 1 to 2 inches are expected over the area. This additional rain will result in minor flooding. Some locations that will experience flooding include Farmington, Yates City, London Mills, Mequon, Gilson, Middle Grove, and DeLong. http://for safety information, visit www.weather.gov/safety/flood. Turn around, don't drown when encountering flooded roads. Most flood deaths occur in vehicles. When flooding is a threat, keep these safety rules in mind. Never drive or walk across flood waters. It only takes 12 to 18 inches of water to sweep a vehicle off the road, and only 6 inches of moving water to knock over an adult. Do not drive around barricades. The road is closed for a reason. Most flood fatalities occur in vehicles. Besides your safety, you also put the lives of first responders at risk. If you live in a flood-prone area or are camping in a low-lying area, move to higher ground. If you have water in your home, do not go into a room if standing water covers electrical outlets. Stay out of water that may have electricity in it. The time is currently 9:38 p.m. Central Daylight Time. 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Now for the official National Weather Service forecast for Galesburg and surrounding areas of central and northwest Illinois. Rest of tonight, mostly cloudy. Showers likely with a chance of thunderstorms until midnight, then a chance of showers with a slight chance of thunderstorms after midnight. Lows in the mid-60s. Northeast winds around 5 miles an hour. Chance of rain 60%. Saturday, partly sunny. Highs in the mid-80s. Northeast winds 5 to 10 miles an hour. Saturday night, partly cloudy. Lows in the mid-60s. Northeast winds 5 to 10 miles an hour. Sunday, sunny. Highs in the mid-80s. Northeast winds 5 to 10 miles an hour. Sunday night, clear. Lows in the mid-60s. Northeast winds 5 to 10 miles an hour. Monday and Monday night, clear. Highs in the upper 80s. Lows in the mid-60s.
Tuesday through Friday, mostly clear. Highs in the upper 80s. Lows around 70. Again, the forecast for Galesburg and surrounding areas of central and northwest Illinois for the rest of tonight, mostly cloudy. Showers likely and a chance of thunderstorms until midnight, then a chance of showers and a slight chance of thunderstorms after midnight. Lows in the mid-60s. Northeast winds around 5 miles an hour. Chance of rain 60%. Now for the official National Weather Service forecast for Galesburg and surrounding areas of central and northwest Illinois. Rest of tonight, mostly cloudy with a chance of showers. A chance of thunderstorms until midnight, then a slight chance of thunderstorms after midnight. Lows in the mid-60s. Northeast winds around 5 miles an hour. Chance of rain 50%. Saturday, partly sunny. Highs in the mid-80s. Northeast winds 5 to 10 miles an hour. Saturday night, partly cloudy. Lows in the mid-60s. Northeast winds 5 to 10 miles an hour. Sunday, sunny. Highs in the mid-80s. Northeast winds 5 to 10 miles an hour. Sunday night, clear. Lows in the mid-60s. Northeast winds 5 to 10 miles an hour. Monday and Monday night, clear. Highs in the upper 80s. Lows in the mid-60s. Tuesday through Friday, mostly clear. Highs in the upper 80s. Lows around 70. Again, the forecast for Galesburg and surrounding areas of central and northwest Illinois for the rest of tonight, mostly cloudy with a chance of showers. A chance of thunderstorms until midnight, then a slight chance of thunderstorms after midnight. Lows in the mid-60s. Northeast winds around 5 miles an hour. Chance of rain 50%. At 9 p.m. in Galesburg, light rain was falling. The temperature was 71 degrees, the dew point was 66, and the relative humidity was 86%. The wind was east at 6 miles an hour. The pressure was 29.94 inches and falling. Elsewhere around the area, rain was falling, with a temperature of 73 at Peoria, 75 at Quincy, and 74 at Macomb. It was mostly cloudy, with a temperature of 79 at Moline, and 78 at Springfield. At Burlington, it was cloudy, with a temperature of 72. And once again at 9 p.m. in Galesburg, with light rain, the temperature was 71. The following is a summary of watches, warnings, and advisories in effect. For the KZZ 66 listening area, a flood advisory has been issued until 10:30 p.m. for the following county, Knox, Illinois. Flood advisory in effect until 10:30 p.m. this evening. What urban and small stream flooding caused by excessive rainfall is expected? Where a portion of west central Illinois, including the following counties, Fulton and Knox. When until 10:30 p.m. The following impacts are expected: minor flooding in low-lying and poor drainage areas. Water over roadways. Ponding of water in urban or other areas is occurring or is imminent. Additional details, at 7:24 p.m., Doppler radar indicated heavy rain due to thunderstorms. This will cause urban and small stream flooding. Between 1 and 1.5 inches of rain have fallen. Additional rainfall amounts of 1 to 2 inches are expected over the area. This additional rain will result in minor flooding. Some locations that will experience flooding include Farmington, Yates City, London Mills, Mequon, Gilson, Middle Grove, and DeLong. http://, for safety information, visit www.weather.gov/safety/flood. Turn around, don't drown when encountering flooded roads. Most flood deaths occur in vehicles. When flooding is a threat, keep these safety rules in mind. Never drive or walk across flood waters. It only takes 12 to 18 inches of water to sweep a vehicle off the road, and only 6 inches of moving water to knock over an adult. Do not drive around barricades. The road is closed for a reason. Most flood fatalities occur in vehicles. Besides your safety, you also put the lives of first responders at risk. If you live in a flood-prone area, or are camping in a low-lying area, move to higher ground. If you have water in your home, do not go into a room if standing water covers electrical outlets.
Stay out of water that may have electricity.

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The time is currently 9:45 p.m. Central Daylight Time. 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Now for the official National Weather Service forecast for Galesburg and surrounding areas of central and northwest Illinois. Rest of tonight, mostly cloudy with a chance of showers. A chance of thunderstorms until midnight, then a slight chance of thunderstorms after midnight. Lows in the mid-60s. Northeast winds around 5 miles an hour. Chance of rain 50%. Saturday, partly sunny. Highs in the mid-80s. Northeast winds 5 to 10 miles an hour. Saturday night, partly cloudy. Lows in the mid-60s. Northeast winds 5 to 10 miles an hour. Sunday, sunny. Highs in the mid-80s. Northeast winds 5 to 10 miles an hour. Sunday night, clear. Lows in the mid-60s. Northeast winds 5 to 10 miles an hour. Monday and Monday night, clear. Highs in the upper 80s. Lows in the mid-60s. Tuesday through Friday, mostly clear. Highs in the upper 80s. Lows around 70. Again, the forecast for Galesburg and surrounding areas of central and northwest Illinois for the rest of tonight, mostly cloudy with a chance of showers. A chance of thunderstorms until midnight, then a slight chance of thunderstorms after midnight. Lows in the mid-60s. Northeast winds around 5 miles an hour. Chance of rain 50%. At 9 p.m. in Galesburg, light rain was falling. The temperature was 71 degrees, the dew point was 66, and the relative humidity was 86%. The wind was east at 6 miles an hour. The pressure was 29.94 inches and falling. Elsewhere around the area, rain was falling, with a temperature of 73 at Peoria, 75 at Quincy, and 74 at Macomb. It was mostly cloudy, with a temperature of 79 at Moline, and 78 at Springfield. At Burlington, it was cloudy, with a temperature of 72. And once again at 9 p.m. in Galesburg, with light rain, the temperature was 71. The following is a summary of watches, warnings, and advisories in effect. For the KZZ66 listening area, a flood advisory has been issued until 10:30 p.m. for the following county, Knox, Illinois. Flood advisory in effect until 10:30 p.m. this evening. Watts, urban and small stream flooding caused by excessive rainfall is expected. Ware, a portion of west central Illinois, including the following counties, Fulton and Knox. When, until 10:30 p.m. The following impacts are expected, minor flooding in low-lying and poor drainage areas. Water over roadways. Ponding of water in urban or other areas is occurring or is imminent. Additional details, at 7:24 p.m., Doppler radar indicated heavy rain due to thunderstorms. This will cause urban and small stream flooding. Between 1 and 1.5 inches of rain have fallen. Additional rainfall amounts of 1 to 2 inches are expected over the area. This additional rain will result in minor flooding. Some locations that will experience flooding include Farmington, Yates City, London Mills, Mequon, Gilson, Middle Grove, and DeLong. http://, for safety information, visit www.weather.gov/safety/flood. Turn around, don't drown when encountering flooded roads. Most flood deaths occur in vehicles. When flooding is a threat, keep these safety rules in mind. Never drive or walk across flood waters. It only takes 12 to 18 inches of water to sweep a vehicle off the road, and only 6 inches of moving water to knock over an adult. Do not drive around barricades. The road is closed for a reason. Most flood fatalities occur in vehicles. Besides your safety, you also put the lives of first responders at risk. If you live in a flood-prone area, or are camping in a low-lying area, move to higher ground. If you have water in your home, do not go into a room if standing water covers electrical outlets. Stay out of water that may have electricity in it. The time is currently 9:49 p.m. Central Daylight Time. 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Now for the official National Weather Service forecast for

Galesburg, and surrounding areas of central and northwest Illinois. Rest of tonight, mostly cloudy with a chance of showers. A chance of thunderstorms until midnight, then a slight chance of thunderstorms after midnight. Lows in the mid-60s. Northeast winds around 5 miles an hour. Chance of rain 50%. Saturday, partly sunny. Highs in the mid-80s. Northeast winds 5 to 10 miles an hour. Saturday night, partly cloudy. Lows in the mid-60s. Northeast winds 5 to 10 miles an hour. Sunday, sunny. Highs in the mid-80s. Northeast winds 5 to 10 miles an hour. Sunday night, clear. Lows in the mid-60s. Northeast winds 5 to 10 miles an hour. Monday and Monday night, clear. Highs in the upper 80s. Lows in the mid-60s. Tuesday through Friday, mostly clear. Highs in the upper 80s. Lows around 70. Again, the forecast for Galesburg and surrounding areas of central and northwest Illinois for the rest of tonight, mostly cloudy with a chance of showers. A chance of thunderstorms until midnight, then a slight chance of thunderstorms after midnight. Lows in the mid-60s. Northeast winds around 5 miles an hour. Chance of rain 50%. At 9 p.m. in Galesburg, light rain was falling. The temperature was 71 degrees, the dew point was 66, and the relative humidity was 86%. The wind was east at 6 miles an hour. The pressure was 29.94 inches and falling. Elsewhere around the area, rain was falling, with a temperature of 73 at Peoria, 75 at Quincy, and 74 at Macomb. It was mostly cloudy, with a temperature of 79 at Moline, and 78 at Springfield. At Burlington, it was cloudy, with a temperature of 72. And once again at 9 p.m. in Galesburg, with light rain, the temperature was 71. The following is a summary of watches, warnings, and advisories in effect. For the KZZ 66 listening area, a flood advisory has been issued until 10:30 p.m. for the following county, Knox, Illinois. Flood advisory in effect until 10:30 p.m. this evening. What urban and small stream flooding caused by excessive rainfall is expected? Where a portion of west central Illinois, including the following counties, Fulton and Knox. When until 10:30 p.m. The following impacts are expected: minor flooding in low-lying and poor drainage areas. Water over roadways. Ponding of water in urban or other areas is occurring or is imminent. Additional details, at 7:24 p.m., Doppler radar indicated heavy rain due to thunderstorms. This will cause urban and small stream flooding. Between 1 and 1.5 inches of rain have fallen. Additional rainfall amounts of 1 to 2 inches are expected over the area. This additional rain will result in minor flooding. Some locations that will experience flooding include Farmington, Yates City, London Mills, Mequon, Gilson, Middle Grove, and DeLong. http://, for safety information, visit www.weather.gov/safety/flood. Turn around, don't drown when encountering flooded roads. Most flood deaths occur in vehicles. When flooding is a threat, keep these safety rules in mind. Never drive or walk across flood waters. It only takes 12 to 18 inches of water to sweep a vehicle off the road, and only 6 inches of moving water to knock over an adult. Do not drive around barricades. The road is closed for a reason. Most flood fatalities occur in vehicles. Besides your safety, you also put the lives of first responders at risk. If you live in a flood-prone area or are camping in a low-lying area, move to higher ground. If you have water in your home, do not go into a room if standing water covers electrical outlets. Stay out of water that may have electricity in it. The time is currently 9:54 p.m. Central Daylight Time. 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Now for the official National Weather Service forecast for Galesburg and surrounding areas of central and northwest Illinois. Rest of tonight, mostly cloudy with a chance of showers. A chance of thunderstorms until midnight, then a slight chance of thunderstorms after midnight. Lows in the mid-60s. North

Again, the forecast for Galesburg and surrounding areas of central and northwest Illinois for the rest of tonight, mostly cloudy with a chance of showers. A chance of thunderstorms until midnight, then a slight chance of thunderstorms after midnight. Lows in the mid-60s. Northeast winds around 5 miles an hour. Chance of rain 50%. At 9 p.m. in Galesburg, light rain was falling. The temperature was 71 degrees, the dew point was 66, and the relative humidity was 86%. The wind was east at 6 miles an hour. The pressure was 29.94 inches and falling. Elsewhere around the area, rain was falling, with a temperature of 73 at Peoria, 75 at Quincy, and 74 at Macomb. It was mostly cloudy, with a temperature of 79 at Moline, and 78 at Springfield. At Burlington, it was cloudy, with a temperature of 72. And once again at 9 p.m. in Galesburg, with light rain, the temperature was 71. The following is a summary of watches, warnings, and advisories in effect. For the KZZ 66 listening area, a flood advisory has been issued until 10:30 p.m. for the following county, Knox, Illinois. Flood advisory in effect until 10:30 p.m. this evening. What? Urban and small stream flooding caused by excessive rainfall is expected. Where? A portion of west central Illinois, including the following counties, Fulton and Knox. When? Until 10:30 p.m. The following impacts are expected: minor flooding in low-lying and poor drainage areas. Water over roadways. Ponding of water in urban or other areas is occurring or is imminent. Additional details, at 7:24 p.m., Doppler radar indicated heavy rain due to thunderstorms. This will cause urban and small stream flooding. Between 1 and 1.5 inches of rain have fallen. Additional rainfall amounts of 1 to 2 inches are expected over the area. This additional rain will result in minor flooding. Some locations that will experience flooding include Farmington, Yates City, London Mills, Mequon, Gilson, Middle Grove, and DeLong. http://, for safety information, visit www.weather.gov/safety/flood. Turn around, don't drown when encountering flooded roads. Most flood deaths occur in vehicles. When flooding is a threat, keep these safety rules in mind. Never drive or walk across flood waters. It only takes 12 to 18 inches of water to sweep a vehicle off the road, and only 6 inches of moving water to knock over an adult. Do not drive around barricades. The road is closed for a reason. Most flood fatalities occur in vehicles. Besides your safety, you also put the lives of first responders at risk. If you live in a flood-prone area, or are camping in a low-lying area, move to higher ground. If you have water in your home, do not go into a room if standing water covers electrical outlets. Stay out of water that may have electricity in it. The time is currently 9:59 p.m. Central Daylight Time. 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Now for the official National Weather Service forecast for Galesburg and surrounding areas of central and northwest Illinois. Rest of tonight, mostly cloudy with a chance of showers. A chance of thunderstorms until midnight, then a slight chance of thunderstorms after midnight. Lows in the mid-60s. Northeast winds around 5 miles an hour. Chance of rain 50%. Saturday, partly sunny. Highs in the mid-80s. Northeast winds 5 to 10 miles an hour. Saturday night, partly cloudy. Lows in the mid-60s. Northeast winds 5 to 10 miles an hour. Sunday, sunny. Highs in the mid-80s. Northeast winds 5 to 10 miles an hour. Sunday night, clear. Lows in the mid-60s. Northeast winds 5 to 10 miles an hour. Monday and Monday night, clear. Highs in the upper 80s. Lows in the mid-60s. Tuesday through Friday, mostly clear. Highs in the upper 80s. Lows around 70. Again, the forecast for Galesburg and surrounding areas of central and northwest Illinois for the rest of tonight, mostly cloudy with a chance of showers. A chance of thunderstorms until midnight, then a slight chance of thunderstorms after midnight. Lows in the mid-60s.

60s. Northeast winds around 5 miles an hour. Chance of rain 50%. The following is a summary of watches, warnings, and advisories in effect. For the KZZ 66 listening area, a flood advisory has been issued until 10:30 p.m. for the following county, Knox, Illinois. Flood advisory in effect until 10:30 p.m. this evening. What urban and small stream flooding caused by excessive rainfall is expected? Where a portion of west central Illinois, including the following counties, Fulton and Knox. When until 10:30 p.m. The following impacts are expected: minor flooding in low-lying and poor drainage areas. Water over roadways. Ponding of water in urban or other areas is occurring or is imminent. Additional details, at 7:24 p.m., Doppler radar indicated heavy rain due to thunderstorms. This will cause urban and small stream flooding. Between 1 and 1.5 inches of rain have fallen. Additional rainfall amounts of 1 to 2 inches are expected over the area. This additional rain will result in minor flooding. Some locations that will experience flooding include Farmington, Yates City, London Mills, Mequon, Gilson, Middle Grove, and DeLong. http://, for safety information, visit www.weather.gov/safety/flood. Turn around, don't drown when encountering flooded roads. Most flood deaths occur in vehicles. When flooding is a threat, keep these safety rules in mind. Never drive or walk across flood waters. It only takes 12 to 18 inches of water to sweep a vehicle off the road, and only 6 inches of moving water to knock over an adult. Do not drive around barricades. The road is closed for a reason. Most flood fatalities occur in vehicles. Besides your safety, you also put the lives of first responders at risk. If you live in a flood-prone area or are camping in a low-lying area, move to higher ground. If you have water in your home, do not go into a room if standing water covers electrical outlets. Stay out of water that may have electricity in it. The time is currently 10:03 p.m. Central Daylight Time. 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Now for the official National Weather Service forecast for Galesburg and surrounding areas of central and northwest Illinois. Rest of tonight, mostly cloudy with a chance of showers. A chance of thunderstorms until midnight, then a slight chance of thunderstorms after midnight. Lows in the mid-60s. Northeast winds around 5 miles an hour. Chance of rain 50%. Saturday, partly sunny. Highs in the mid-80s. Northeast winds 5 to 10 miles an hour. Saturday night, partly cloudy. Lows in the mid-60s. Northeast winds 5 to 10 miles an hour. Sunday, sunny. Highs in the mid-80s. Northeast winds 5 to 10 miles an hour. Sunday night, clear. Lows in the mid-60s. Northeast winds 5 to 10 miles an hour. Monday and Monday night, clear. Highs in the upper 80s. Lows in the mid-60s. Tuesday through Friday, mostly clear. Highs in the upper 80s. Lows around 70. Again, the forecast for Galesburg and surrounding areas of central and northwest Illinois for the rest of tonight, mostly cloudy with a chance of showers. A chance of thunderstorms until midnight, then a slight chance of thunderstorms after midnight. Lows in the mid-60s. Northeast winds around 5 miles an hour. Chance of rain 50%. The following is a summary of watches, warnings, and advisories in effect. For the KZZ 66 listening area, a flood advisory has been issued until 10:30 p.m. for the following county, Knox, Illinois. Flood advisory in effect until 10:30 p.m. this evening. What urban and small stream flooding caused by excessive rainfall is expected? Where a portion of west central Illinois, including the following counties, Fulton and Knox. When until 10:30 p.m. The following impacts are expected: minor flooding in low-lying and poor drainage areas. Water over roadways. Ponding of water in urban or other areas is occurring or is imminent. Additional details, at 7:24 p.m., Doppler radar indicated heavy rain due to thunderstorms. This will cause urban and small stream flooding.

between 1 and 1.5 inches of rain have fallen. Additional rainfall amounts of 1 to 2 inches are expected over the area. This additional rain will result in minor flooding. Some locations that will experience flooding include Farmington, Yate City, London Mills, Mequon, Gilson, Middle Grove, and Geelong. http://for safety information, visit www.weather.gov/safety/flood. Turn around, don't drown when encountering flooded roads. Most flood deaths occur in vehicles. When flooding is a threat, keep these safety rules in mind. Never drive or walk across flood waters. It only takes 12 to 18 inches of water to sweep a vehicle off the road, and only 6 inches of moving water to knock over an adult. Do not drive around barricades. The road is closed for a reason. Most flood fatalities occur in vehicles. Besides your safety, you also put the lives of first responders at risk. If you live in a flood-prone area or are camping in a low-lying area, move to higher ground. If you have water in your home, do not go into a room if standing water covers electrical outlets. Stay out of water that may have electricity in it. The time is currently 10:07 p.m. Central Daylight Time. 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Now for the official National Weather Service forecast for Galesburg and surrounding areas of central and northwest Illinois. Rest of tonight, mostly cloudy with a chance of showers. A chance of thunderstorms until midnight, then a slight chance of thunderstorms after midnight. Lows in the mid-60s. Northeast winds around 5 miles an hour. Chance of rain 50%. Saturday, partly sunny. Highs in the mid-80s. Northeast winds 5 to 10 miles an hour. Saturday night, partly cloudy. Lows in the mid-60s. Northeast winds 5 to 10 miles an hour. Sunday, sunny. Highs in the mid-80s. Northeast winds 5 to 10 miles an hour. Sunday night, clear. Lows in the mid-60s. Northeast winds 5 to 10 miles an hour. Monday and Monday night, clear. Highs in the upper 80s. Lows in the mid-60s. Tuesday through Friday, mostly clear. Highs in the upper 80s. Lows around 70. Again, the forecast for Galesburg and surrounding areas of central and northwest Illinois for the rest of tonight, mostly cloudy with a chance of showers. A chance of thunderstorms until midnight, then a slight chance of thunderstorms after midnight. Lows in the mid-60s. Northeast winds around 5 miles an hour. Chance of rain 50%. At 10 p.m. the report from Galesburg was not available. At Moline, skies were mostly cloudy. The temperature was 76 degrees, the dew point was 72, and the relative humidity was 87%. The wind was east at 6 miles an hour. The pressure was 29.95 inches and rising. Elsewhere around the area, rain was falling, with a temperature of 71 at Burlington and 72 at Quincy. It was mostly cloudy, with a temperature of 72 at Peoria, 76 at Moline, and 77 at Springfield. At Macomb, it was cloudy, with a temperature of 73. And once again at 10 p.m. the report from Galesburg was not available. At Moline, under mostly cloudy skies, the temperature was 76. The following is a summary of watches, warnings, and advisories in effect. For the KZZ 66 listening area, a flood advisory has been issued until 10:30 p.m. for the following county, Knox, Illinois. Flood advisory in effect until 10:30 p.m. this evening. What urban and small stream flooding caused by excessive rainfall is expected? Where a portion of west central Illinois, including the following counties, Fulton and Knox. When, until 10:30 p.m. The following impacts are expected: minor flooding in low-lying and poor drainage areas. Water over roadways. Ponding of water in urban or other areas is occurring or is imminent. Additional details, at 7:24 p.m., Doppler radar indicated heavy rain due to thunderstorms. This will cause urban and small stream flooding. Between 1 and 1.5 inches of rain have fallen. Additional rainfall amounts of 1 to 2 inches are expected over the area. This additional rain

will result in minor flooding. Some locations that will experience flooding include Farmington, Yates City, London Mills, Mequon, Gilson, Middle Grove, and Geelong. http://for safety information, visit www.weather.gov/safety/flood. Turn around, don't drown when encountering flooded roads. Most flood deaths occur in vehicles. When flooding is a threat, keep these safety rules in mind. Never drive or walk across flood waters. It only takes 12 to 18 inches of water to sweep a vehicle off the road, and only 6 inches of moving water to knock over an adult. Do not drive around barricades. The road is closed for a reason. Most flood fatalities occur in vehicles. Besides your safety, you also put the lives of first responders at risk. If you live in a flood-prone area or are camping in a low-lying area, move to higher ground. If you have water in your home, do not go into a room if standing water covers electrical outlets. 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The time is currently 10:12 p.m. Central Daylight Time. 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Now for the official National Weather Service forecast for Galesburg and surrounding areas of central and northwest Illinois. Rest of tonight, mostly cloudy with a chance of showers. A chance of thunderstorms until midnight, then a slight chance of thunderstorms after midnight. Lows in the mid-60s. Northeast winds around 5 miles an hour. Chance of rain 50%. Saturday, partly sunny. Highs in the mid-80s. Northeast winds 5 to 10 miles an hour. Saturday night, partly cloudy. Lows in the mid-60s. Northeast winds 5 to 10 miles an hour. Sunday, sunny. Highs in the mid-80s. Northeast winds 5 to 10 miles an hour. Sunday night, clear. Lows in the mid-60s. Northeast winds 5 to 10 miles an hour. Monday and Monday night, clear. Highs in the upper 80s. Lows in the mid-60s. Tuesday through Friday, mostly clear. Highs in the upper 80s. Lows around 70. Again, the forecast for Galesburg and surrounding areas of central and northwest Illinois for the rest of tonight, mostly cloudy with a chance of showers. A chance of thunderstorms until midnight, then a slight chance of thunderstorms after midnight. Lows in the mid-60s. Northeast winds around 5 miles an hour. Chance of rain 50%. At 10 p.m. the report from Galesburg was not available. At Moline, skies were mostly cloudy. The temperature was 76 degrees, the dew point was 72, and the relative humidity was 87%. The wind was east at 6 miles an hour. The pressure was 29.95 inches and rising. Elsewhere around the area, rain was falling, with a temperature of 71 at Burlington and 72 at Quincy. It was mostly cloudy, with a temperature of 72 at Peoria, 76 at Moline, and 77 at Springfield. At Macomb, it was cloudy, with a temperature of 73. And once again at 10 p.m. the report from Galesburg was not available. At Moline, under mostly cloudy skies, the temperature was 76. 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Programming originates from NOAA's National Weather Service office in Lincoln. KZZ66 serves the following counties: Henry, Knox, Mercer, and Warren. KZZ66 is part of the All Hazards Network of NOAA Weather Radio. At 10 p.m. in Galesburg, skies were cloudy. The temperature was 69 degrees, the dew point was 67, and the relative humidity was 92%. The wind was northwest at 5 miles an hour. The pressure was 29.95 inches and rising. Elsewhere around the area, rain was falling, with a temperature of 71 at Burlington and 73 at Quincy. At Springfield, it was mostly cloudy, with a temperature of 77. It was cloudy, with a temperature of 72 at Peoria, 76 at Moline, and 73 at Macomb. And once again at 10 p.m. in Galesburg, under cloudy skies, the temperature was 69. The following is a summary of watches, warnings,

and advisories in effect. For the KZZ 66 listening area, a flood advisory has been issued until 10:30 p.m. for the following county, Knox, Illinois. Flood advisory in effect until 10:30 p.m. this evening. What urban and small stream flooding caused by excessive rainfall is expected? Where a portion of west central Illinois, including the following counties, Fulton and Knox. When until 10:30 p.m. The following impacts are expected: minor flooding in low-lying and poor drainage areas. Water over roadways. Ponding of water in urban or other areas is occurring or is imminent. Additional details at 7:24 p.m. Doppler radar indicated heavy rain due to thunderstorms. This will cause urban and small stream flooding. Between 1 and 1.5 inches of rain have fallen. Additional rainfall amounts of 1 to 2 inches are expected over the area. This additional rain will result in minor flooding. Some locations that will experience flooding include Farmington, Yates City, London Mills, Mequon, Gilson, Middle Grove, and DeLong. http://, for safety information, visit www.weather.gov/safety/flood. Turn around, don't drown when encountering flooded roads. Most flood deaths occur in vehicles. When flooding is a threat, keep these safety rules in mind. Never drive or walk across flood waters. It only takes 12 to 18 inches of water to sweep a vehicle off the road, and only 6 inches of moving water to knock over an adult. Do not drive around barricades. The road is closed for a reason. Most flood fatalities occur in vehicles. Besides your safety, you also put the lives of first responders at risk. If you live in a flood-prone area or are camping in a low-lying area, move to higher ground. If you have water in your home, do not go into a room if standing water covers electrical outlets. Stay out of water that may have electricity in it. The time is currently 10:18 p.m. Central Daylight Time. 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Now for the official National Weather Service forecast for Galesburg and surrounding areas of central and northwest Illinois. Rest of tonight, mostly cloudy with a chance of showers. A chance of thunderstorms until midnight, then a slight chance of thunderstorms after midnight. Lows in the mid-60s. Northeast winds around 5 miles an hour. Chance of rain 50%. Saturday, partly sunny. Highs in the mid-80s. Northeast winds 5 to 10 miles an hour. Saturday night, partly cloudy. Lows in the mid-60s. Northeast winds 5 to 10 miles an hour. Sunday, sunny. Highs in the mid-80s. Northeast winds 5 to 10 miles an hour. Sunday night, clear. Lows in the mid-60s. Northeast winds 5 to 10 miles an hour. Monday and Monday night, clear. Highs in the upper 80s. Lows in the mid-60s. Tuesday through Friday, mostly clear. Highs in the upper 80s. Lows around 70. Again, the forecast for Galesburg and surrounding areas of central and northwest Illinois for the rest of tonight, mostly cloudy with a chance of showers. A chance of thunderstorms until midnight, then a slight chance of thunderstorms after midnight. Lows in the mid-60s. Northeast winds around 5 miles an hour. Chance of rain 50%. At 10 p.m. in Galesburg, skies were cloudy. The temperature was 69 degrees, the dew point was 67, and the relative humidity was 92%. The wind was northwest at 5 miles an hour. The pressure was 29.95 inches and rising. Elsewhere around the area, rain was falling, with a temperature of 71 at Burlington and 73 at Quincy. At Springfield, it was mostly cloudy, with a temperature of 77. It was cloudy, with a temperature of 72 at Peoria, 76 at Moline, and 73 at Macomb. And once again at 10 p.m. in Galesburg, under cloudy skies, the temperature was 69. The following is a summary of watches, warnings, and advisories in effect. For the KZZ 66 listening area, a flood advisory has been issued until 10:30 p.m. for the following county, Knox, Illinois. Flood advisory in effect until 10:30 p.m. this evening. What? Urban.

and small stream flooding caused by excessive rainfall is expected. Where? A portion of west central Illinois, including the following counties, Fulton and Knox. When? Until 10:30 p.m. The following impacts are expected: minor flooding in low-lying and poor drainage areas. Water over roadways. Ponding of water in urban or other areas is occurring or is imminent. Additional details, at 7:24 p.m., Doppler radar indicated heavy rain due to thunderstorms. This will cause urban and small stream flooding. Between 1 and 1.5 inches of rain have fallen. Additional rainfall amounts of 1 to 2 inches are expected over the area. This additional rain will result in minor flooding. Some locations that will experience flooding include Farmington, Yates City, London Mills, Mequon, Gilson, Middle Grove, and DeLong. http://, for safety information, visit www.weather.gov/safety/flood. Turn around, don't drown when encountering flooded roads. Most flood deaths occur in vehicles. When flooding is a threat, keep these safety rules in mind. Never drive or walk across flood waters. It only takes 12 to 18 inches of water to sweep a vehicle off the road, and only 6 inches of moving water to knock over an adult. Do not drive around barricades. The road is closed for a reason. Most flood fatalities occur in vehicles. Besides your safety, you also put the lives of first responders at risk. If you live in a flood-prone area or are camping in a low-lying area, move to higher ground. If you have water in your home, do not go into a room if standing water covers electrical outlets. Stay out of water that may have electricity in it. The time is currently 10:22 p.m. Central Daylight Time. 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Now for the official National Weather Service forecast for Galesburg and surrounding areas of central and northwest Illinois. Rest of tonight, mostly cloudy with a chance of showers. A chance of thunderstorms until midnight, then a slight chance of thunderstorms after midnight. Lows in the mid-60s. Northeast winds around 5 miles an hour. Chance of rain 50%. Saturday, partly sunny. Highs in the mid-80s. Northeast winds 5 to 10 miles an hour. Saturday night, partly cloudy. Lows in the mid-60s. Northeast winds 5 to 10 miles an hour. Sunday, sunny. Highs in the mid-80s. Northeast winds 5 to 10 miles an hour. Sunday night, clear. Lows in the mid-60s. Northeast winds 5 to 10 miles an hour. Monday and Monday night, clear. Highs in the upper 80s. Lows in the mid-60s. Tuesday through Friday, mostly clear. Highs in the upper 80s. Lows around 70. Again, the forecast for Galesburg and surrounding areas of central and northwest Illinois for the rest of tonight, mostly cloudy with a chance of showers. A chance of thunderstorms until midnight, then a slight chance of thunderstorms after midnight. Lows in the mid-60s. Northeast winds around 5 miles an hour. Chance of rain 50%. At 10 p.m. in Galesburg, skies were mostly cloudy. The temperature was 69 degrees, the dew point was 67, and the relative humidity was 92%. The wind was northwest at 5 miles an hour. The pressure was 29.95 inches and rising. Elsewhere around the area, at Burlington, rain was falling, with a temperature of 71. At Moline, it was partly cloudy, with a temperature of 76. It was mostly cloudy, with a temperature of 72 at Peoria, and 77 at Springfield. At Macomb, it was cloudy, with a temperature of 73. At Quincy, rain and fog were reported, with a temperature of 70. And once again at 10 p.m. in Galesburg, under mostly cloudy skies, the temperature was 69. The following is a summary of watches, warnings, and advisories in effect. For the KZZ66 listening area, a flood advisory has been issued until 10:30 p.m. for the following county, Knox, Illinois. Flood advisory in effect until 10:30 p.m. this evening. What? Urban and small stream flooding caused by excessive rainfall is expected. Where? A portion of west central Illinois, including the following counties, Fulton and Knox.

When? Until 10:30 p.m. The following impacts are expected: minor flooding in low-lying and poor drainage areas, water over roadways, ponding of water in urban or other areas is occurring or is imminent. Additional details at 7:24 p.m. Doppler radar indicated heavy rain due to thunderstorms. This will cause urban and small stream flooding. Between 1 and 1.5 inches of rain have fallen. Additional rainfall amounts of 1 to 2 inches are expected over the area. This additional rain will result in minor flooding. Some locations that will experience flooding include Farmington, Yates City, London Mills, Mequon, Gilson, Middle Grove, and Delong. http://, for safety information, visit www.weather.gov/safety/flood. Turn around, don't drown when encountering flooded roads. Most flood deaths occur in vehicles. When flooding is a threat, keep these safety rules in mind. Never drive or walk across flood waters. It only takes 12 to 18 inches of water to sweep a vehicle off the road, and only 6 inches of moving water to knock over an adult. Do not drive around barricades. The road is closed for a reason. Most flood fatalities occur in vehicles. Besides your safety, you also put the lives of first responders at risk. If you live in a flood-prone area or are camping in a low-lying area, move to higher ground. If you have water in your home, do not go into a room if standing water covers electrical outlets. Stay out of water that may have electricity in it. The time is currently 10:27 p.m. Central Daylight Time. 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Now for the official National Weather Service forecast for Galesburg and surrounding areas of central and northwest Illinois. Rest of tonight, mostly cloudy with a chance of showers. A chance of thunderstorms until midnight, then a slight chance of thunderstorms after midnight. Lows in the mid-60s. Northeast winds around 5 miles an hour. Chance of rain 50%. Saturday, partly sunny. Highs in the mid-80s. Northeast winds 5 to 10 miles an hour. Saturday night, partly cloudy. Lows in the mid-60s. Northeast winds 5 to 10 miles an hour. Sunday, sunny. Highs in the mid-80s. Northeast winds 5 to 10 miles an hour. Sunday night, clear. Lows in the mid-60s. Northeast winds 5 to 10 miles an hour. Monday and Monday night, clear. Highs in the upper 80s. Lows in the mid-60s. Tuesday through Friday, mostly clear. Highs in the upper 80s. Lows around 70. Again, the forecast for Galesburg and surrounding areas of central and northwest Illinois for the rest of tonight, mostly cloudy with a chance of showers. A chance of thunderstorms until midnight, then a slight chance of thunderstorms after midnight. Lows in the mid-60s. Northeast winds around 5 miles an hour. Chance of rain 50%. At 10 p.m. in Galesburg, skies were mostly cloudy. The temperature was 69 degrees, the dew point was 67, and the relative humidity was 92%. The wind was northwest at 5 miles an hour. The pressure was 29.95 inches and rising. Elsewhere around the area, at Burlington, rain was falling with a temperature of 71. At Moline, it was partly cloudy with a temperature of 76. It was mostly cloudy with a temperature of 72 at Peoria and 77 at Springfield. At Macomb, it was cloudy with a temperature of 73. At Quincy, rain and fog were reported with a temperature of 70. And once again at 10 p.m. in Galesburg, under mostly cloudy skies, the temperature was 69. The time is currently 10:30 p.m. Central Daylight Time. 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Now for the official National Weather Service forecast for Galesburg and surrounding areas of central and northwest Illinois. Rest of tonight, mostly cloudy with a chance of showers. A chance of thunderstorms until midnight, then a slight chance of thunderstorms after midnight. Lows in the mid-60s. Northeast winds around 5 miles an hour. Chance of rain 50%. Saturday, partly sunny.

highs in the mid-80s. Northeast winds 5 to 10 miles an hour. Saturday night, partly cloudy. Lows in the mid-60s. Northeast winds 5 to 10 miles an hour. Sunday, sunny. Highs in the mid-80s. Northeast winds 5 to 10 miles an hour. Sunday night, clear. Lows in the mid-60s. Northeast winds 5 to 10 miles an hour. Monday and Monday night, clear. Highs in the upper 80s. Lows in the mid-60s. Tuesday through Friday, mostly clear. Highs in the upper 80s. Lows around 70. Again, the forecast for Galesburg and surrounding areas of central and northwest Illinois for the rest of tonight, mostly cloudy with a chance of showers. A chance of thunderstorms until midnight, then a slight chance of thunderstorms after midnight. Lows in the mid-60s. Northeast winds around 5 miles an hour. Chance of rain 50%. At 10 p.m. in Galesburg, skies were mostly cloudy. The temperature was 69 degrees, the dew point was 67, and the relative humidity was 92%. The wind was northwest at 5 miles an hour. The pressure was 29.95 inches and rising. Elsewhere around the area, at Burlington, rain was falling, with a temperature of 71. At Moline, it was partly cloudy, with a temperature of 76. It was mostly cloudy, with a temperature of 72 at Peoria, and 77 at Springfield. At Macomb, it was cloudy, with a temperature of 73. At Quincy, rain and fog were reported, with a temperature of 70. And once again at 10 p.m. in Galesburg, under mostly cloudy skies, the temperature was 69. Looking elsewhere around the Midwest at 10 p.m., Chicago was cloudy and 73. Indianapolis was mostly cloudy and 79. St. Louis was partly cloudy and 72. Kansas City was partly cloudy and 74. Des Moines reported thunder and 76 and 79. St. Louis was partly cloudy and 72. Kansas City was partly cloudy and 74. Des Moines reported thunder and 76. Milwaukee was mostly cloudy and 69. The following is a summary of watches, warnings, and advisories in effect. For the KZZ 66 listening area, no watches, warnings, or advisories remain in effect. The time is currently 10:33 p.m. Central Daylight Time. 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Now for the official National Weather Service forecast for Galesburg and surrounding areas of central and northwest Illinois. Rest of tonight, mostly cloudy with a chance of showers. A chance of thunderstorms until midnight, then a slight chance of thunderstorms after midnight. Lows in the mid-60s. Northeast winds around 5 miles an hour. Chance of rain 50%. Saturday, partly sunny. Highs in the mid-80s. Northeast winds 5 to 10 miles an hour. Saturday night, partly cloudy. Lows in the mid-60s. Northeast winds 5 to 10 miles an hour. Sunday, sunny. Highs in the mid-80s. Northeast winds 5 to 10 miles an hour. Sunday night, clear. Lows in the mid-60s. Northeast winds 5 to 10 miles an hour. Monday and Monday night, clear. Highs in the upper 80s. Lows in the mid-60s. Tuesday through Friday, mostly clear. Highs in the upper 80s. Lows around 70. Again, the forecast for Galesburg and surrounding areas of central and northwest Illinois for the rest of tonight, mostly cloudy with a chance of showers. A chance of thunderstorms until midnight, then a slight chance of thunderstorms after midnight. Lows in the mid-60s. Northeast winds around 5 miles an hour. Chance of rain 50%. At 10 p.m. in Galesburg, skies were mostly cloudy. The temperature was 69 degrees, the dew point was 67, and the relative humidity was 92%. The wind was northwest at 5 miles an hour. The pressure was 29.95 inches and rising. Elsewhere around the area, at Burlington, rain was falling, with a temperature of 71. At Moline, it was partly cloudy, with a temperature of 76. It was mostly cloudy, with a temperature

of 72 at Peoria and 77 at Springfield. At Macomb, it was cloudy with a temperature of 73. At Quincy, rain and fog were reported with a temperature of 70. And once again at 10 p.m. in Galesburg, under mostly cloudy skies, the temperature was 69. Looking elsewhere around the Midwest at 10 p.m., Chicago was cloudy and 73. Indianapolis was mostly cloudy and 79. St. Louis was partly cloudy and 72. Kansas City was partly cloudy and 74. Des Moines reported thunder and 76. Milwaukee was mostly cloudy and 69. The following is a summary of watches, warnings, and advisories in effect. For the KZZ 66 listening area, no watches, warnings, or advisories remain in effect. The time is currently 10:36 p.m. Central Daylight Time. 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Now for the official National Weather Service forecast for Galesburg and surrounding areas of central and northwest Illinois. Rest of tonight, mostly cloudy with a chance of showers. A chance of thunderstorms until midnight, then a slight chance of thunderstorms after midnight. Lows in the mid-60s. Northeast winds around 5 miles an hour. Chance of rain 50%. Saturday, partly sunny. Highs in the mid-80s. Northeast winds 5 to 10 miles an hour. Saturday night, partly cloudy. Lows in the mid-60s. Northeast winds 5 to 10 miles an hour. Sunday, sunny. Highs in the mid-80s. Northeast winds 5 to 10 miles an hour. Sunday night, clear. Lows in the mid-60s. Northeast winds 5 to 10 miles an hour. Monday and Monday night, clear. Highs in the upper 80s. Lows in the mid-60s. Tuesday through Friday, mostly clear. Highs in the upper 80s. Lows around 70. Again, the forecast for Galesburg and surrounding areas of central and northwest Illinois for the rest of tonight, mostly cloudy with a chance of showers. A chance of thunderstorms until midnight, then a slight chance of thunderstorms after midnight. Lows in the mid-60s. Northeast winds around 5 miles an hour. Chance of rain 50%. At 10 p.m. in Galesburg, skies were mostly cloudy. The temperature was 69 degrees, the dew point was 67, and the relative humidity was 92%. The wind was northwest at 5 miles an hour. The pressure was 29.95 inches and rising. Elsewhere around the area, at Burlington, rain was falling, with a temperature of 71. At Moline, it was partly cloudy, with a temperature of 76. It was mostly cloudy, with a temperature of 72 at Peoria and 77 at Springfield. At Macomb, it was cloudy, with a temperature of 73. At Quincy, rain and fog were reported, with a temperature of 70. And once again at 10 p.m. in Galesburg, under mostly cloudy skies, the temperature was 69. Looking elsewhere around the Midwest at 10 p.m., Chicago was cloudy and 73. Indianapolis was mostly cloudy and 79. St. Louis was partly cloudy and 72. Kansas City was partly cloudy and 74. Des Moines reported thunder and 76. Milwaukee was mostly cloudy and 69. The following is a summary of watches, warnings, and advisories in effect. For the KZZ 66 listening area, no watches, warnings, or advisories remain in effect. The time is currently 10:39 p.m. Central Daylight Time. 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Now for the official National Weather Service forecast for Galesburg and surrounding areas of central and northwest Illinois. Rest of tonight, mostly cloudy with a chance of showers with a slight chance of thunderstorms. Near steady temperature in the upper 60s. Northeast winds around 5 miles an hour. Chance of rain 50%. Saturday, partly sunny. Highs in the mid-80s. Northeast winds 5 to 10 miles an hour. Saturday night, partly cloudy. Lows in the mid-60s. Northeast winds 5 to 10 miles an hour. Sunday, sunny. Highs in the

At Macomb, it was cloudy, with a temperature of 73. At Quincy, rain and fog were reported, with a temperature of 70. And once again at 10 p.m. in Galesburg, under mostly cloudy skies, the temperature was 69. Looking elsewhere around the Midwest at 10 p.m., Chicago was cloudy, and 73. Indianapolis was mostly cloudy, and 79. St. Louis was partly cloudy, and 72. Kansas City was partly cloudy, and 74. Des Moines reported thunder, and 76. Milwaukee was mostly cloudy, and 69. The time is currently 10:51 p.m. Central Daylight Time. 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Now for the official National Weather Service forecast for Galesburg and surrounding areas of central and northwest Illinois. Rest of tonight, mostly cloudy with a chance of showers with a slight chance of thunderstorms. Near steady temperature in the upper 60s. Northeast winds around 5 miles an hour. Chance of rain 50%. Saturday, partly sunny. Highs in the mid-80s. Northeast winds 5 to 10 miles an hour. Saturday night, partly cloudy. Lows in the mid-60s. Northeast winds 5 to 10 miles an hour. Sunday, sunny. Highs in the mid-80s. Northeast winds 5 to 10 miles an hour. Sunday night, clear. Lows in the mid-60s. Northeast winds 5 to 10 miles an hour. Monday and Monday night, clear. Highs in the upper 80s. Lows in the mid-60s. Tuesday through Friday, mostly clear. Highs in the upper 80s. Lows around 70. Again, the forecast for Galesburg and surrounding areas of central and northwest Illinois for the rest of tonight, mostly cloudy with a chance of showers and a slight chance of thunderstorms. Near steady temperature in the upper 60s. Northeast winds around 5 miles an hour. Chance of rain 50%. At 10 p.m. in Galesburg, skies were mostly cloudy. The temperature was 69 degrees, the dew point was 67, and the relative humidity was 92%. The wind was northwest at 5 miles an hour. The pressure was 29.95 inches and rising. Elsewhere around the area, at Burlington, rain was falling, with a temperature of 71. At Moline, it was partly cloudy, with a temperature of 76. It was mostly cloudy, with a temperature of 72 at Peoria, and 77 at Springfield. At Macomb, it was cloudy, with a temperature of 73. At Quincy, rain and fog were reported, with a temperature of 70. And once again at 10 p.m. in Galesburg, under mostly cloudy skies, the temperature was 69. Looking elsewhere around the Midwest at 10 p.m., Chicago was cloudy, and 73. Indianapolis was mostly cloudy, and 79. St. Louis was partly cloudy, and 72. Kansas City was partly cloudy, and 74. Des Moines reported thunder, and 76. Milwaukee was mostly cloudy, and 69. The time is currently 10:54 p.m. Central Daylight Time. 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Now for the official National Weather Service forecast for Galesburg and surrounding areas of central and northwest Illinois. Rest of tonight, mostly cloudy with a chance of showers with a slight chance of thunderstorms. Near steady temperature in the upper 60s. Northeast winds around 5 miles an hour. Chance of rain 50%. Saturday, partly sunny. Highs in the mid-80s. Northeast winds 5 to 10 miles an hour. Saturday night, partly cloudy. Lows in the mid-60s. Northeast winds 5 to 10 miles an hour. Sunday, sunny. Highs in the mid-80s. Northeast winds 5 to 10 miles an hour. Sunday night, clear. Lows in the mid-60s. Northeast winds 5 to 10 miles an hour. Monday and Monday night, clear. Highs in the upper 80s. Lows in the mid-60s. Tuesday through Friday, mostly clear. Highs in the upper 80s. Lows around 70. Again, the forecast for Galesburg and surrounding areas of central and northwest Illinois for the rest of tonight, mostly cloudy with a chance of showers and a slight

It was cloudy with a temperature of 73. At Quincy, rain and fog were reported with a temperature of 70. And once again at 10 p.m. in Galesburg, under mostly cloudy skies, the temperature was 69. Looking elsewhere around the Midwest at 10 p.m., Chicago was cloudy and 73. Indianapolis was mostly cloudy and 79. St. Louis was partly cloudy and 72. Kansas City was partly cloudy and 74. Des Moines reported thunder and 76. Milwaukee was mostly cloudy and 69. The time is currently 10:57 p.m. Central Daylight Time. 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Now for the official National Weather Service forecast for Galesburg and surrounding areas of central and northwest Illinois. Rest of tonight, mostly cloudy with a chance of showers with a slight chance of thunderstorms. Near steady temperature in the upper 60s. Northeast winds around 5 miles an hour. Chance of rain 50%. Saturday, partly sunny. Highs in the mid-80s. Northeast winds 5 to 10 miles an hour. Saturday night, partly cloudy. Lows in the mid-60s. Northeast winds 5 to 10 miles an hour. Sunday, sunny. Highs in the mid-80s. Northeast winds 5 to 10 miles an hour. Sunday night, clear. Lows in the mid-60s. Northeast winds 5 to 10 miles an hour. Monday and Monday night, clear. Highs in the upper 80s. Lows in the mid-60s. Tuesday through Friday, mostly clear. Highs in the upper 80s. Lows around 70. Again, the forecast for Galesburg and surrounding areas of central and northwest Illinois for the rest of tonight, mostly cloudy with a chance of showers and a slight chance of thunderstorms. Near steady temperature in the upper 60s. Northeast winds around 5 miles an hour. Chance of rain 50%. At 10 p.m. in Galesburg, skies were mostly cloudy. The temperature was 69 degrees, the dew point was 67, and the relative humidity was 92%. The wind was northwest at 5 miles an hour. The pressure was 29.95 inches and rising. Elsewhere around the area, at Burlington, rain was falling with a temperature of 71. At Moline, it was partly cloudy with a temperature of 76. It was mostly cloudy with a temperature of 72 at Peoria and 77 at Springfield. At Macomb, it was cloudy with a temperature of 73. At Quincy, rain and fog were reported with a temperature of 70. And once again at 10 p.m. in Galesburg, under mostly cloudy skies, the temperature was 69. Looking elsewhere around the Midwest at 10 p.m., Chicago was cloudy and 73. Indianapolis was mostly cloudy and 79. St. Louis was partly cloudy and 72. Kansas City was partly cloudy and 74. Des Moines reported thunder and 76. Milwaukee was mostly cloudy and 69. The time is currently 11 p.m. Central Daylight Time. 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Now for the official National Weather Service forecast for Galesburg and surrounding areas of central and northwest Illinois. Rest of tonight, mostly cloudy with a chance of showers with a slight chance of thunderstorms. Near steady temperature in the upper 60s. Northeast winds around 5 miles an hour. Chance of rain 50%. Saturday, partly sunny. Highs in the mid-80s. Northeast winds 5 to 10 miles an hour. Saturday night, partly cloudy. Lows in the mid-60s. Northeast winds 5 to 10 miles an hour. Sunday, sunny. Highs in the mid-80s. Northeast winds 5 to 10 miles an hour. Sunday night, clear. Lows in the mid-60s. Northeast winds 5 to 10 miles an hour. Monday and Monday night, clear. Highs in the upper 80s. Lows in the mid-60s. Tuesday through Friday, mostly clear. Highs in the upper 80s. Lows around 70. Again, the forecast for Galesburg and surrounding areas of central and northwest Illinois for the rest of tonight, mostly cloudy with a chance of showers and a slight chance of thunderstorms.

near steady temperature in the upper 60s. Northeast winds around 5 miles an hour. Chance of rain 50%. The time is currently 11:01 p.m. Central Daylight Time. 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Now for the official National Weather Service forecast for Galesburg and surrounding areas of central and northwest Illinois. Rest of tonight, mostly cloudy with a chance of showers with a slight chance of thunderstorms. Near steady temperature in the upper 60s. Northeast winds around 5 miles an hour. Chance of rain 50%. Saturday, partly sunny. Highs in the mid-80s. Northeast winds 5 to 10 miles an hour. Saturday night, partly cloudy. Lows in the mid-60s. Northeast winds 5 to 10 miles an hour. Sunday, sunny. Highs in the mid-80s. Northeast winds 5 to 10 miles an hour. Sunday night, clear. Lows in the mid-60s. Northeast winds 5 to 10 miles an hour. Monday and Monday night, clear. Highs in the upper 80s. Lows in the mid-60s. Tuesday through Friday, mostly clear. Highs in the upper 80s. Lows around 70. Again, the forecast for Galesburg and surrounding areas of central and northwest Illinois for the rest of tonight, mostly cloudy with a chance of showers and a slight chance of thunderstorms. Near steady temperature in the upper 60s. Northeast winds around 5 miles an hour. Chance of rain 50%. The time is currently 11:03 p.m. Central Daylight Time. 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Now for the official National Weather Service forecast for Galesburg and surrounding areas of central and northwest Illinois. Rest of tonight, mostly cloudy with a chance of showers with a slight chance of thunderstorms. Near steady temperature in the upper 60s. Northeast winds around 5 miles an hour. Chance of rain 50%. Saturday, partly sunny. Highs in the mid-80s. Northeast winds 5 to 10 miles an hour. Saturday night, partly cloudy. Lows in the mid-60s. Northeast winds 5 to 10 miles an hour. Sunday, sunny. Highs in the mid-80s. Northeast winds 5 to 10 miles an hour. Sunday night, clear. Lows in the mid-60s. Northeast winds 5 to 10 miles an hour. Monday and Monday night, clear. Highs in the upper 80s. Lows in the mid-60s. Tuesday through Friday, mostly clear. Highs in the upper 80s. Lows around 70. Again, the forecast for Galesburg and surrounding areas of central and northwest Illinois for the rest of tonight, mostly cloudy with a chance of showers and a slight chance of thunderstorms. Near steady temperature in the upper 60s. Northeast winds around 5 miles an hour. Chance of rain 50%. Now for the official National Weather Service forecast for Galesburg and surrounding areas of central and northwest Illinois. Rest of tonight, mostly cloudy with a chance of showers and thunderstorms. Near steady temperature in the upper 60s. Northeast winds around 5 miles an hour. Chance of rain 50%. Saturday, mostly sunny. Highs in the mid-80s. Northeast winds 5 to 10 miles an hour. Saturday night, mostly clear until midnight, then becoming partly cloudy. Lows in the lower 60s. Northeast winds 5 to 10 miles an hour. Sunday, sunny. Highs in the mid-80s. Northeast winds 5 to 10 miles an hour. Sunday night, clear. Lows in the mid-60s. Northeast winds 5 to 10 miles an hour. Monday and Monday night, clear. Highs in the upper 80s. Lows in the mid-60s. Tuesday through Friday, mostly clear. Highs in the upper 80s. Lows around 70. Again, the forecast for Galesburg and surrounding areas of central and northwest Illinois for the rest of tonight, mostly cloudy with a chance of showers and thunderstorms. Near steady temperature in the upper 60s. Northeast winds around 5 miles an hour. Chance of rain 50%. At 11 p.m. in Galesburg, skies were cloudy. The temperature was 70 degrees, the dew point was 68.
and the relative humidity was 93%. The wind was calm. The pressure was 29.99 inches and rising. Elsewhere around the area, temperatures were in the lower to mid-70s. At Moline, it was partly cloudy. At Peoria, it was mostly cloudy. It was cloudy at Burlington, Quincy, Macomb, and Springfield. And once again at 11 p.m. in Galesburg, under cloudy skies, the temperature was 70. Looking elsewhere around the Midwest at 11 p.m., Chicago was cloudy and 72. Indianapolis was mostly cloudy and 78. St. Louis was mostly cloudy and 73. Kansas City was partly cloudy and 71. Des Moines was cloudy and 73. Milwaukee was mostly cloudy and 70. The time is currently 11:07 p.m. Central Daylight Time. 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Now for the official National Weather Service forecast for Galesburg and surrounding areas of central and northwest Illinois. Rest of tonight, mostly cloudy with a chance of showers and thunderstorms. Near steady temperature in the upper 60s. Northeast winds around 5 miles an hour. Chance of rain 50%. Saturday, mostly sunny. Highs in the mid-80s. Northeast winds 5 to 10 miles an hour. Saturday night, mostly clear until midnight, then becoming partly cloudy. Lows in the lower 60s. Northeast winds 5 to 10 miles an hour. Sunday, sunny. Highs in the mid-80s. Northeast winds 5 to 10 miles an hour. Sunday night, clear. Lows in the mid-60s. Northeast winds 5 to 10 miles an hour. Monday and Monday night, clear. Highs in the upper 80s. Lows in the mid-60s. Tuesday through Friday, mostly clear. Highs in the upper 80s. Lows around 70. Again, the forecast for Galesburg and surrounding areas of central and northwest Illinois for the rest of tonight, mostly cloudy with a chance of showers and thunderstorms. Near steady temperature in the upper 60s. Northeast winds around 5 miles an hour. Chance of rain 50%. At 11 p.m. in Galesburg, skies were cloudy. The temperature was 70 degrees, the dew point was 68, and the relative humidity was 93%. The wind was calm. The pressure was 29.99 inches and rising. Elsewhere around the area, temperatures were in the lower to mid-70s. At Moline, it was partly cloudy. At Peoria, it was mostly cloudy. It was cloudy at Burlington, Quincy, Macomb, and Springfield. And once again at 11 p.m. in Galesburg, under cloudy skies, the temperature was 70. Looking elsewhere around the Midwest at 11 p.m., Chicago was cloudy and 72. Indianapolis was mostly cloudy and 78. St. Louis was mostly cloudy and 73. Kansas City was partly cloudy and 71. Des Moines was cloudy and 73. Milwaukee was mostly cloudy and 70. The time is currently 11:10 p.m. Central Daylight Time. 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Now for the official National Weather Service forecast for Galesburg and surrounding areas of central and northwest Illinois. Rest of tonight, mostly cloudy with a chance of showers and thunderstorms. Near steady temperature in the upper 60s. Northeast winds around 5 miles an hour. Chance of rain 50%. Saturday, mostly sunny. Highs in the mid-80s. Northeast winds 5 to 10 miles an hour. Saturday night, mostly clear until midnight, then becoming partly cloudy. Lows in the lower 60s. Northeast winds 5 to 10 miles an hour. Sunday, sunny. Highs in the mid-80s. Northeast winds 5 to 10 miles an hour. Sunday night, clear. Lows in the mid-60s. Northeast winds 5 to 10 miles an hour. Monday and Monday night, clear. Highs in the upper 80s. Lows in the mid-60s. Tuesday through Friday, mostly clear. Highs in the upper 80s.
lows around 70. Again, the forecast for Galesburg and surrounding areas of central and northwest Illinois for the rest

tonight, mostly cloudy with a chance of showers and thunderstorms. Near steady temperature in the upper 60s. Northeast winds around 5 miles an hour. Chance of rain 50%. At 11 p.m. in Galesburg, skies were cloudy. The temperature was 70 degrees, the dew point was 68, and the relative humidity was 93%. The wind was calm. The pressure was 29.99 inches and rising. Elsewhere around the area, temperatures were in the lower to mid 70s. At Moline, it was partly cloudy. At Peoria, it was mostly cloudy. It was cloudy at Burlington, Quincy, Macomb, and Springfield. And once again at 11 p.m. in Galesburg, under cloudy skies, the temperature was 70. Looking elsewhere around the Midwest at 11 p.m., Chicago was cloudy and 72. Indianapolis was mostly cloudy and 78. St. Louis was mostly cloudy and 73. Kansas City was partly cloudy and 71. Des Moines was cloudy and 73. Milwaukee was mostly cloudy and 70. The time is currently 11:12 p.m. Central Daylight Time. 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Now for the official National Weather Service forecast for Galesburg and surrounding areas of central and northwest Illinois. West of tonight, mostly cloudy with a chance of showers and thunderstorms. Near steady temperature in the upper 60s. Northeast winds around 5 miles an hour. Chance of rain 50%. Saturday, mostly sunny. Highs in the mid-80s. Northeast winds 5 to 10 miles an hour. Saturday night, mostly clear until midnight, then becoming partly cloudy. Lows in the lower 60s. Northeast winds 5 to 10 miles an hour. Sunday, sunny. Highs in the mid-80s. Northeast winds 5 to 10 miles an hour. Sunday night, clear. Lows in the mid-60s. Northeast winds 5 to 10 miles an hour. Monday and Monday night, clear. Highs in the upper 80s. Lows in the mid-60s. Tuesday through Friday, mostly clear. Highs in the upper 80s. Lows around 70. Again, the forecast for Galesburg and surrounding areas of central and northwest Illinois for the rest of tonight, mostly cloudy with a chance of showers and thunderstorms. Near steady temperature in the upper 60s. Northeast winds around 5 miles an hour. Chance of rain 50%. 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Programming originates from NOAA's National Weather Service office in Lincoln. KZZ66 serves the following counties: Henry, Knox, Mercer, and Warren. KZZ66 is part of the All Hazards network of NOAA Weather Radio. At 11 p.m. in Galesburg, skies were cloudy. The temperature was 70 degrees, the dew point was 68, and the relative humidity was 93%. The wind was calm. The pressure was 29.99 inches and rising. Elsewhere around the area, temperatures were in the lower to mid-70s. At Springfield, thunder was reported. At Peoria, it was mostly cloudy. It was cloudy at Moline, Burlington, Quincy, and Macomb. And once again at 11 p.m. in Galesburg, under cloudy skies, the temperature was 70. Looking elsewhere around the Midwest at 11 p.m., Chicago was cloudy and 72. Indianapolis was mostly cloudy and 78. St. Louis was mostly cloudy and 73. Kansas City was partly cloudy and 71. Des Moines was cloudy and 73. Milwaukee was mostly cloudy and 70. The time is currently 11:16 p.m. Central Daylight Time. 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Now for the official National Weather Service forecast for Galesburg and surrounding areas of central and northwest Illinois. West of tonight, mostly cloudy with a chance of showers and thunderstorms. Near steady temperature in the upper 60s. Northeast winds around 5 miles an hour. Chance of rain 50%. Saturday, mostly sunny. Highs in mid-
mid-80s. Northeast wind 5 to 10 miles an hour. Saturday night, mostly clear until midnight, then becoming partly cloudy. Lows in the lower 60s. Northeast wind 5 to 10 miles an hour. Sunday, sunny. Highs in the mid-80s. Northeast wind 5 to 10 miles an hour. Sunday night, clear. Lows in the mid-60s. Northeast wind 5 to 10 miles an hour. Monday and Monday night, clear. Highs in the upper 80s. Lows in the mid-60s. Tuesday through Friday, mostly clear. Highs in the upper 80s. Lows around 70. Again, the forecast for Galesburg and surrounding areas of central and northwest Illinois for the rest of tonight, mostly cloudy with a chance of showers and thunderstorms. Near steady temperature in the upper 60s. Northeast winds around 5 miles an hour. Chance of rain 50%. At 11 p.m. in Galesburg, skies were cloudy. The temperature was 70 degrees, the dew point was 68, and the relative humidity was 93%. The wind was calm. The pressure was 29.99 inches and rising. Elsewhere around the area, temperatures were in the lower to mid-70s. At Springfield, thunder was reported. At Peoria, it was mostly cloudy. It was cloudy at Moline, Burlington, Quincy, and Macomb. And once again at 11 p.m. in Galesburg, under cloudy skies, the temperature was 70. Looking elsewhere around the Midwest at 11 p.m., Chicago was cloudy, and 72. Indianapolis was mostly cloudy, and 78. St. Louis was mostly cloudy, and 73. Kansas City was partly cloudy, and 71. Des Moines was cloudy, and 73. Milwaukee was mostly cloudy, and 70. The time is currently 11:18 p.m. Central Daylight Time. 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Now for the official National Weather Service forecast for Galesburg and surrounding areas of central and northwest Illinois. Rest of tonight, mostly cloudy with a chance of showers and thunderstorms. Near steady temperature in the upper 60s. Northeast winds around 5 miles an hour. Chance of rain 50%. Saturday, mostly sunny. Highs in the mid-80s. Northeast winds 5 to 10 miles an hour. Saturday night, mostly clear until midnight, then becoming partly cloudy. Lows in the lower 60s. Northeast winds 5 to 10 miles an hour. Sunday, sunny. Highs in the mid-80s. Northeast winds 5 to 10 miles an hour. Sunday night, clear. Lows in the mid-60s. Northeast winds 5 to 10 miles an hour. Monday and Monday night, clear. Highs in the upper 80s. Lows in the mid-60s. Tuesday through Friday, mostly clear. Highs in the upper 80s. Lows around 70. Again, the forecast for Galesburg and surrounding areas of central and northwest Illinois for the rest of tonight, mostly cloudy with a chance of showers and thunderstorms. Near steady temperature in the upper 60s. Northeast winds around 5 miles an hour. Chance of rain 50%. At 11 p.m. in Galesburg, skies were cloudy. The temperature was 70 degrees, the dew point was 68, and the relative humidity was 93%. The wind was calm. The pressure was 29.99 inches and rising. Elsewhere around the area, temperatures were in the lower to mid-70s. At Springfield, thunder was reported. At Peoria, it was mostly cloudy. It was cloudy at Moline, Burlington, Quincy, and Macomb. And once again at 11 p.m. in Galesburg, under cloudy skies, the temperature was 70. Looking elsewhere around the Midwest at 11 p.m., Chicago was cloudy, and 72. Indianapolis was mostly cloudy, and 78. St. Louis was mostly cloudy, and 73. Kansas City was partly cloudy, and 71. Des Moines was cloudy, and 73. Milwaukee was mostly cloudy, and 70. The time is currently 11:21 p.m. Central Daylight Time. 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Now for the official National Weather

Service forecast for Galesburg and surrounding areas of central and northwest Illinois. Rest of tonight, mostly cloudy with a chance of showers and thunderstorms. Near steady temperature in the upper 60s. Northeast winds around 5 miles an hour. Chance of rain 50%. Saturday, mostly sunny. Highs in the mid-80s. Northeast wind 5 to 10 miles an hour. Saturday night, mostly clear until midnight, then becoming partly cloudy. Lows in the lower 60s. Northeast winds 5 to 10 miles an hour. Sunday, sunny. Highs in the mid-80s. Northeast winds 5 to 10 miles an hour. Sunday night, clear. Lows in the mid-60s. Northeast winds 5 to 10 miles an hour. Monday and Monday night, clear. Highs in the upper 80s. Lows in the mid-60s. Tuesday through Friday, mostly clear. Highs in the upper 80s. Lows around 70. Again, the forecast for Galesburg and surrounding areas of central and northwest Illinois for the rest of tonight, mostly cloudy with a chance of showers and thunderstorms. Near steady temperature in the upper 60s. Northeast winds around 5 miles an hour. Chance of rain 50%. At 11 p.m. in Galesburg, skies were cloudy. The temperature was 70 degrees, the dew point was 68, and the relative humidity was 93%. The wind was calm. The pressure was 29.99 inches and rising. Elsewhere around the area, temperatures were in the lower to mid-70s. At Springfield, thunder was reported. At Peoria, it was mostly cloudy. It was cloudy at Moline, Burlington, Quincy, and Macomb. And once again at 11 p.m. in Galesburg, under cloudy skies, the temperature was 70. Looking elsewhere around the Midwest at 11 p.m., Chicago was cloudy, and 72. Indianapolis was mostly cloudy, and 78. St. Louis was mostly cloudy, and 73. Kansas City was partly cloudy, and 71. Des Moines was cloudy, and 73. Milwaukee was mostly cloudy, and 70. The time is currently 11:24 p.m. Central Daylight Time. 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Now for the official National Weather Service forecast for Galesburg and surrounding areas of central and northwest Illinois. Rest of tonight, mostly cloudy with a chance of showers and thunderstorms. Near steady temperature in the upper 60s. Northeast winds around 5 miles an hour. Chance of rain 50%. Saturday, mostly sunny. Highs in the mid-80s. Northeast winds 5 to 10 miles an hour. Saturday night, mostly clear until midnight, then becoming partly cloudy. Lows in the lower 60s. Northeast winds 5 to 10 miles an hour. Sunday, sunny. Highs in the mid-80s. Northeast winds 5 to 10 miles an hour. Sunday night, clear. Lows in the mid-60s. Northeast winds 5 to 10 miles an hour. Monday and Monday night, clear. Highs in the upper 80s. Lows in the mid-60s. Tuesday through Friday, mostly clear. Highs in the upper 80s. Lows around 70. Again, the forecast for Galesburg and surrounding areas of central and northwest Illinois for the rest of tonight, mostly cloudy with a chance of showers and thunderstorms. Near steady temperature in the upper 60s. Northeast winds around 5 miles an hour. Chance of rain 50%. At 11 p.m. in Galesburg, skies were cloudy. The temperature was 70 degrees, the dew point was 68, and the relative humidity was 93%. The wind was calm. The pressure was 29.99 inches and rising. Elsewhere around the area, temperatures were in the lower to mid-70s. At Springfield, thunder was reported. At Moline, it was partly cloudy. At Peoria, it was mostly cloudy. It was cloudy at Burlington, Quincy, and Macomb. And once again at 11 p.m. in Galesburg, under cloudy skies, the temperature was 70. Looking elsewhere around the Midwest at 11 p.m., Chicago was mostly cloudy, and 72. Indianapolis was mostly cloudy, and 78. St. Louis was mostly cloudy, and 73.

Kansas City was partly cloudy and 71. Des Moines was cloudy and 73. Milwaukee was mostly cloudy and 70. The time is currently 11:26 p.m. Central Daylight Time. 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Now for the official National Weather Service forecast for Galesburg and surrounding areas of central and northwest Illinois. Rest of tonight, mostly cloudy with a chance of showers and thunderstorms. Near steady temperature in the upper 60s. Northeast winds around 5 miles an hour. Chance of rain 50%. Saturday, mostly sunny. Highs in the mid-80s. Northeast winds 5 to 10 miles an hour. Saturday night, mostly clear until midnight, then becoming partly cloudy. Lows in the lower 60s. Northeast winds 5 to 10 miles an hour. Sunday, sunny. Highs in the mid-80s. Northeast winds 5 to 10 miles an hour. Sunday night, clear. Lows in the mid-60s. Northeast winds 5 to 10 miles an hour. Monday and Monday night, clear. Highs in the upper 80s. Lows in the mid-60s. Tuesday through Friday, mostly clear. Highs in the upper 80s. Lows around 70. Again, the forecast for Galesburg and surrounding areas of central and northwest Illinois for the rest of tonight, mostly cloudy with a chance of showers and thunderstorms. Near steady temperature in the upper 60s. Northeast winds around 5 miles an hour. Chance of rain 50%. At 11 p.m. in Galesburg, skies were cloudy. The temperature was 70 degrees, the dew point was 68, and the relative humidity was 93%. The wind was calm. The pressure was 29.99 inches and rising. Elsewhere around the area, temperatures were in the lower to mid-70s. At Springfield, thunder was reported. At Moline, it was partly cloudy. At Peoria, it was mostly cloudy. It was cloudy at Burlington, Quincy, and Macomb. And once again at 11 p.m. in Galesburg, under cloudy skies, the temperature was 70. Looking elsewhere around the Midwest at 11 p.m., Chicago was mostly cloudy and 72. Indianapolis was mostly cloudy and 78. St. Louis was mostly cloudy and 73. Kansas City was partly cloudy and 71. Des Moines was cloudy and 73. Milwaukee was mostly cloudy and 70. The time is currently 11:29 p.m. Central Daylight Time. 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Now for the official National Weather Service forecast for Galesburg and surrounding areas of central and northwest Illinois. Rest of tonight, mostly cloudy with a chance of showers and thunderstorms. Near steady temperature in the upper 60s. Northeast winds around 5 miles an hour. Chance of rain 50%. Saturday, mostly sunny. Highs in the mid-80s. Northeast winds 5 to 10 miles an hour. Saturday night, mostly clear until midnight, then becoming partly cloudy. Lows in the lower 60s. Northeast winds 5 to 10 miles an hour. Sunday, sunny. Highs in the mid-80s. Northeast winds 5 to 10 miles an hour. Sunday night, clear. Lows in the mid-60s. Northeast winds 5 to 10 miles an hour. Monday and Monday night, clear. Highs in the upper 80s. Lows in the mid-60s. Tuesday through Friday, mostly clear. Highs in the upper 80s. Lows around 70. Again, the forecast for Galesburg and surrounding areas of central and northwest Illinois for the rest of tonight, mostly cloudy with a chance of showers and thunderstorms. Near steady temperature in the upper 60s. Northeast winds around 5 miles an hour. Chance of rain 50%. At 11 p.m. in Galesburg, skies were cloudy. The temperature was 70 degrees, the dew point was 68, and the relative humidity was 93%. The wind was calm. The pressure was 29.99 inches and rising. Elsewhere around the area, temperatures were in the lower to mid-70s. At Springfield, thunder was reported. At Moline, it was partly cloudy.

At Peoria, it was mostly cloudy. It was cloudy at Burlington, Quincy, and Macomb. And once again at 11 p.m. in Galesburg, under cloudy skies, the temperature was 70. Looking elsewhere around the Midwest at 11 p.m., Chicago was mostly cloudy and 72. Indianapolis was mostly cloudy and 78. St. Louis was mostly cloudy and 73. Kansas City was partly cloudy and 71. Des Moines was cloudy and 73. Milwaukee was mostly cloudy and 70. The time is currently 11:32 p.m. Central Daylight Time. 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Now for the official National Weather Service forecast for Galesburg and surrounding areas of central and northwest Illinois. Rest of tonight, mostly cloudy with a chance of showers and thunderstorms. Near steady temperature in the upper 60s. Northeast winds around 5 miles an hour. Chance of rain 50%. Saturday, mostly sunny. Highs in the mid-80s. Northeast winds 5 to 10 miles an hour. Saturday night, mostly clear until midnight, then becoming partly cloudy. Lows in the lower 60s. Northeast winds 5 to 10 miles an hour. Sunday, sunny. Highs in the mid-80s. Northeast winds 5 to 10 miles an hour. Sunday night, clear. Lows in the mid... Sunday, sunny. Highs in the mid-80s. Northeast winds 5 to 10 miles an hour. Sunday night, clear. Lows in the mid-60s. Northeast winds 5 to 10 miles an hour. Monday and Monday night, clear. Highs in the upper 80s. Lows in the mid-60s. Tuesday through Friday, mostly clear. Highs in the upper 80s. Lows around 70. Again, the forecast for Galesburg and surrounding areas of central and northwest Illinois for the rest of tonight, mostly cloudy with a chance of showers and thunderstorms. Near steady temperature in the upper 60s. Northeast winds around 5 miles an hour. Chance of rain 50%. At 11 p.m. in Galesburg, skies were cloudy. The temperature was 70 degrees, the dew point was 68, and the relative humidity was 93%. The wind was calm. The pressure was 29.99 inches and rising. Elsewhere around the area, temperatures were in the lower to mid-70s. At Springfield, thunder was reported. At Moline, it was partly cloudy. At Peoria, it was mostly cloudy. It was cloudy at Burlington, Quincy, and Macomb. And once again at 11 p.m. in Galesburg, under cloudy skies, the temperature was 70. Looking elsewhere around the Midwest at 11 p.m., Chicago was mostly cloudy and 72. Indianapolis was mostly cloudy and 78. St. Louis was mostly cloudy and 73. Kansas City was partly cloudy and 71. Des Moines was cloudy and 73. Milwaukee was mostly cloudy and 70. The time is currently 11:34 p.m. Central Daylight Time. 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Now for the official National Weather Service forecast for Galesburg and surrounding areas of central and northwest Illinois. Rest of tonight, mostly cloudy with a chance of showers and thunderstorms. Near steady temperature in the upper 60s. Northeast winds around 5 miles an hour. Chance of rain 50%. Saturday, mostly sunny. Highs in the mid-80s. Northeast winds 5 to 10 miles an hour. Saturday night, mostly clear until midnight, then becoming partly cloudy. Lows in the lower 60s. Northeast winds 5 to 10 miles an hour. Sunday, sunny. Highs in the mid-80s. Northeast winds 5 to 10 miles an hour. Sunday night, clear. Lows in the mid-60s. Northeast winds 5 to 10 miles an hour. Monday and Monday night, clear. Highs in the upper 80s. Lows in the mid-60s. Tuesday through Friday, mostly clear. Highs in the upper 80s. Lows around 70. Again, the forecast for Galesburg and surrounding areas of central and northwest Illinois for the rest of tonight, mostly cloudy with a chance

of showers and thunderstorms. Near steady temperature in the upper 60s. Northeast winds around 5 miles an hour. Chance of rain 50%. At 11 p.m. in Galesburg, skies were cloudy. The temperature was 70 degrees, the dew point was 68, and the relative humidity was 93%. The wind was calm. The pressure was 29.99 inches and rising. Elsewhere around the area, temperatures were in the lower to mid-70s. At Springfield, thunder was reported. At Moline, it was partly cloudy. At Peoria, it was mostly cloudy. It was cloudy at Burlington, Quincy, and Macomb. And once again at 11 p.m. in Galesburg, under cloudy skies, the temperature was 70. Looking elsewhere around the Midwest at 11 p.m., Chicago was mostly cloudy and 72. Indianapolis was mostly cloudy and 78. St. Louis was mostly cloudy and 73. Kansas City was partly cloudy and 71. Des Moines was cloudy and 73. Milwaukee was mostly cloudy and 70. The time is currently 11:37 p.m. Central Daylight Time. 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Now for the official National Weather Service forecast for Galesburg and surrounding areas of central and northwest Illinois. Rest of tonight, mostly cloudy with a chance of showers and thunderstorms. Near steady temperature in the upper 60s. Northeast winds around 5 miles an hour. Chance of rain 50%. Saturday, mostly sunny. Highs in the mid-80s. Northeast winds 5 to 10 miles an hour. Saturday night, mostly clear until midnight, then becoming partly cloudy. Lows in the lower 60s. Northeast winds 5 to 10 miles an hour. Sunday, sunny. Highs in the mid-80s. Northeast winds 5 to 10 miles an hour. Sunday night, clear. Lows in the mid-60s. Northeast winds 5 to 10 miles an hour. Monday and Monday night, clear. Highs in the upper 80s. Lows in the mid-60s. Tuesday through Friday, mostly clear. Highs in the upper 80s. Lows around 70. Again, the forecast for Galesburg and surrounding areas of central and northwest Illinois for the rest of tonight, mostly cloudy with a chance of showers and thunderstorms. Near steady temperature in the upper 60s. Northeast winds around 5 miles an hour. Chance of rain 50%. At 11 p.m. in Galesburg, skies were cloudy. The temperature was 70 degrees, the dew point was 68, and the relative humidity was 93%. The wind was calm. The pressure was 29.99 inches and rising. Elsewhere around the area, temperatures were in the lower to mid-70s. At Springfield, thunder was reported. At Moline, it was partly cloudy. At Peoria, it was mostly cloudy. It was cloudy at Burlington, Quincy, and Macomb. And once again at 11 p.m. in Galesburg, under cloudy skies, the temperature was 70. Looking elsewhere around the Midwest at 11 p.m., Chicago was mostly cloudy and 72. Indianapolis was mostly cloudy and 78. St. Louis was mostly cloudy and 73. Kansas City was partly cloudy and 71. Des Moines was cloudy and 73. Milwaukee was mostly cloudy and 70. The time is currently 11:40 p.m. Central Daylight Time. 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Now for the official National Weather Service forecast for Galesburg and surrounding areas of central and northwest Illinois. Rest of tonight, mostly cloudy with a chance of showers and thunderstorms. Near steady temperature in the upper 60s. Northeast winds around 5 miles an hour. Chance of rain 50%. Saturday, mostly sunny. Highs in the mid-80s. Northeast winds 5 to 10 miles an hour. Saturday night, mostly clear until midnight, then becoming partly cloudy. Lows in the lower 60s. Northeast winds 5 to 10 miles an hour. Sunday, sunny. Highs in the mid-80s. Northeast winds 5 to 10 miles an hour. Sunday night, clear.
Lows in the mid-60s. Northeast winds 5 to 10 miles an hour. Monday and Monday night, clear. Highs in the upper 80s. Lows in the mid-60s. Tuesday through Friday, mostly clear. Highs in the upper 80s. Lows around 70. Again, the forecast for Galesburg and surrounding areas of central and northwest Illinois for the rest of tonight, mostly cloudy with a chance of showers and thunderstorms. Near steady temperature in the upper 60s. Northeast winds around 5 miles an hour. Chance of rain 50%. At 11 p.m. in Galesburg, skies were cloudy. The temperature was 70 degrees, the dew point was 68, and the relative humidity was 93%. The wind was calm. The pressure was 29.99 inches and rising. Elsewhere around the area, temperatures were in the lower to mid-70s. At Springfield, thunder was reported. At Moline, it was partly cloudy. At Peoria, it was mostly cloudy. It was cloudy at Burlington, Quincy, and Macomb. And once again at 11 p.m. in Galesburg, under cloudy skies, the temperature was 70. Looking elsewhere around the Midwest at 11 p.m., Chicago was mostly cloudy, and 72. Indianapolis was mostly cloudy, and 78. St. Louis was mostly cloudy, and 73. Kansas City was partly cloudy, and 71. Des Moines was cloudy, and 73. Milwaukee was mostly cloudy, and 70. The time is currently 11:43 p.m. Central Daylight Time. 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Now for the official National Weather Service forecast for Galesburg and surrounding areas of central and northwest Illinois. Rest of tonight, mostly cloudy with a chance of showers and thunderstorms. Near steady temperature in the upper 60s. Northeast winds around 5 miles an hour. Chance of rain 50%. Saturday, mostly sunny. Highs in the mid-80s. Northeast winds 5 to 10 miles an hour. Saturday night, mostly clear until midnight, then becoming partly cloudy. Lows in the lower 60s. Northeast winds 5 to 10 miles an hour. Sunday, sunny. Highs in the mid-80s. Northeast winds 5 to 10 miles an hour. Sunday night, clear. Lows in the mid-60s. Northeast winds 5 to 10 miles an hour. Monday and Monday night, clear. Highs in the upper 80s. Lows in the mid-60s. Tuesday through Friday, mostly clear. Highs in the upper 80s. Lows around 70. Again, the forecast for Galesburg and surrounding areas of central and northwest Illinois for the rest of tonight, mostly cloudy with a chance of showers and thunderstorms. Near steady temperature in the upper 60s. Northeast winds around 5 miles an hour. Chance of rain 50%. At 11 p.m. in Galesburg, skies were cloudy. The temperature was 70 degrees, the dew point was 68, and the relative humidity was 93%. The wind was calm. The pressure was 29.99 inches and rising. Elsewhere around the area, temperatures were in the lower to mid-70s. At Springfield, thunder was reported. At Moline, it was partly cloudy. At Peoria, it was mostly cloudy. It was cloudy at Burlington, Quincy, and Macomb. And once again at 11 p.m. in Galesburg, under cloudy skies, the temperature was 70. Looking elsewhere around the Midwest at 11 p.m., Chicago was mostly cloudy, and 72. Indianapolis was mostly cloudy, and 78. St. Louis was mostly cloudy, and 73. Kansas City was partly cloudy, and 71. Des Moines was cloudy, and 73. Milwaukee was mostly cloudy, and 70. The time is currently 11:45 p.m. Central Daylight Time. 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Now for the official National Weather Service forecast for Galesburg and surrounding areas of central and northwest Illinois. Rest of tonight, mostly cloudy with a chance of showers and thunderstorms. Near steady temperature in the upper 60s. Northeast winds around 5 miles an hour. Chance of rain 50%.
Saturday.

mostly sunny. Highs in the mid-80s. Northeast winds 5 to 10 miles an hour. Saturday night, mostly clear until midnight, then becoming partly cloudy. Lows in the lower 60s. Northeast winds 5 to 10 miles an hour. Sunday, sunny. Highs in the mid-80s. Northeast winds 5 to 10 miles an hour. Sunday night, clear. Lows in the mid-60s. Northeast winds 5 to 10 miles an hour. Monday and Monday night, clear. Highs in the upper 80s. Lows in the mid-60s. Tuesday through Friday, mostly clear. Highs in the upper 80s. Lows around 70. Again, the forecast for Galesburg and surrounding areas of central and northwest Illinois for the rest of tonight, mostly cloudy with a chance of showers and thunderstorms. Near steady temperature in the upper 60s. Northeast winds around 5 miles an hour. Chance of rain 50%. At 11 p.m. in Galesburg, skies were cloudy. The temperature was 70 degrees, the dew point was 68, and the relative humidity was 93%. The wind was calm. The pressure was 29.99 inches and rising. Elsewhere around the area, temperatures were in the lower to mid-70s. At Springfield, thunder was reported. At Moline, it was partly cloudy. At Peoria, it was mostly cloudy. It was cloudy at Burlington, Quincy, and Macomb. And once again at 11 p.m. in Galesburg, under cloudy skies, the temperature was 70. Looking elsewhere around the Midwest at 11 p.m., Chicago was mostly cloudy and 72. Indianapolis was mostly cloudy and 78. St. Louis was mostly cloudy and 73. Kansas City was partly cloudy and 71. Des Moines was cloudy and 73. Milwaukee was mostly cloudy and 70. The time is currently 11:48 p.m. Central Daylight Time. 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Now for the official National Weather Service forecast for Galesburg and surrounding areas of central and northwest Illinois. Rest of tonight, mostly cloudy with a chance of showers and thunderstorms. Near steady temperature in the upper 60s. Northeast winds around 5 miles an hour. Chance of rain 50%. Saturday, mostly sunny. Highs in the mid-80s. Northeast winds 5 to 10 miles an hour. Saturday night, mostly clear until midnight, then becoming partly cloudy. Lows in the lower 60s. Northeast winds 5 to 10 miles an hour. Sunday, sunny. Highs in the mid-80s. Northeast winds 5 to 10 miles an hour. Sunday night, clear. Lows in the mid-60s. Northeast winds 5 to 10 miles an hour. Monday and Monday night, clear. Highs in the upper 80s. Lows in the mid-60s. Tuesday through Friday, mostly clear. Highs in the upper 80s. Lows around 70. Again, the forecast for Galesburg and surrounding areas of central and northwest Illinois for the rest of tonight, mostly cloudy with a chance of showers and thunderstorms. Near steady temperature in the upper 60s. Northeast winds around 5 miles an hour. Chance of rain 50%. At 11 p.m. in Galesburg, skies were cloudy. The temperature was 70 degrees, the dew point was 68, and the relative humidity was 93%. The wind was calm. The pressure was 29.99 inches and rising. Elsewhere around the area, temperatures were in the lower to mid-70s. At Springfield, thunder was reported. At Moline, it was partly cloudy. At Peoria, it was mostly cloudy. It was cloudy at Burlington, Quincy, and Macomb. And once again at 11 p.m. in Galesburg, under cloudy skies, the temperature was 70. Looking elsewhere around the Midwest at 11 p.m., Chicago was mostly cloudy and 72. Indianapolis was mostly cloudy and 78. St. Louis was mostly cloudy and 73. Kansas City was partly cloudy and 71. Des Moines was cloudy and 73. Milwaukee was mostly cloudy and 70. The time is currently 11:51 p.m. Central Daylight Time. 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

Washington or Weather Radio All Hazards, station KZZ 66 in Galesburg. Now for the official National Weather Service forecast for Galesburg and surrounding areas of central and northwest Illinois. Rest of tonight, mostly cloudy with a chance of showers and thunderstorms. Near steady temperature in the upper 60s. Northeast winds around 5 miles an hour. Chance of rain 50%. Saturday, mostly sunny. Highs in the mid-80s. Northeast winds 5 to 10 miles an hour. Saturday night, mostly clear until midnight, then becoming partly cloudy. Lows in the lower 60s. Northeast winds 5 to 10 miles an hour. Sunday, sunny. Highs in the mid-80s. Northeast winds 5 to 10 miles an hour. Sunday night, clear. Lows in the mid-60s. Northeast winds 5 to 10 miles an hour. Monday and Monday night, clear. Highs in the upper 80s. Lows in the mid-60s. Tuesday through Friday, mostly clear. Highs in the upper 80s. Lows around 70. Again, the forecast for Galesburg and surrounding areas of central and northwest Illinois for the rest of tonight, mostly cloudy with a chance of showers and thunderstorms. Near steady temperature in the upper 60s. Northeast winds around 5 miles an hour. Chance of rain 50%. At 11 p.m. in Galesburg, skies were cloudy. The temperature was 70 degrees, the dew point was 68, and the relative humidity was 93%. The wind was calm. The pressure was 29.99 inches and rising. Elsewhere around the area, temperatures were in the lower to mid-70s. At Springfield, thunder was reported. At Moline, it was partly cloudy. At Peoria, it was mostly cloudy. It was cloudy at Burlington, Quincy, and Macomb. And once again at 11 p.m. in Galesburg, under cloudy skies, the temperature was 70. Looking elsewhere around the Midwest at 11 p.m., Chicago was mostly cloudy and 72. Indianapolis was mostly cloudy and 78. St. Louis was mostly cloudy and 73. Kansas City was partly cloudy and 71. Des Moines was cloudy and 73. Milwaukee was mostly cloudy and 70. The time is currently 11:54 p.m. Central Daylight Time. 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Now for the official National Weather Service forecast for Galesburg and surrounding areas of central and northwest Illinois. Rest of tonight, mostly cloudy with a chance of showers and thunderstorms. Near steady temperature in the upper 60s. Northeast winds around 5 miles an hour. Chance of rain 50%. Saturday, mostly sunny. Highs in the mid-80s. Northeast winds 5 to 10 miles an hour. Saturday night, mostly clear until midnight, then becoming partly cloudy. Lows in the lower 60s. Northeast winds 5 to 10 miles an hour. Sunday, sunny. Highs in the mid-80s. Northeast winds 5 to 10 miles an hour. Sunday night, clear. Lows in the mid-60s. Northeast winds 5 to 10 miles an hour. Monday and Monday night, clear. Highs in the upper 80s. Lows in the mid-60s. Tuesday through Friday, mostly clear. Highs in the upper 80s. Lows around 70. Again, the forecast for Galesburg and surrounding areas of central and northwest Illinois for the rest of tonight, mostly cloudy with a chance of showers and thunderstorms. Near steady temperature in the upper 60s. Northeast winds around 5 miles an hour. Chance of rain 50%. At 11 p.m. in Galesburg, skies were cloudy. The temperature was 70 degrees, the dew point was 68, and the relative humidity was 93%. The wind was calm. The pressure was 29.99 inches and rising. Elsewhere around the area, temperatures were in the lower to mid-70s. At Springfield, thunder was reported. At Moline, it was partly cloudy. At Peoria, it was mostly cloudy. It was cloudy at Burlington, Quincy, and Macomb. And once again at 11 p.m. in Galesburg, under cloudy skies, the temperature was 70. Looking elsewhere around the Midwest at 11 p.m.,

near steady temperature in the upper 60s. Northeast winds around 5 miles an hour. Chance of rain 50%. Saturday, mostly sunny. Highs in the mid-80s. Northeast winds 5 to 10 miles an hour. Saturday night, mostly clear until midnight, then becoming partly cloudy. Lows in the lower 60s. Northeast winds 5 to 10 miles an hour. Sunday, sunny. Highs in the mid-80s. Northeast winds 5 to 10 miles an hour. Sunday night, clear. Lows in the mid-60s. Northeast winds 5 to 10 miles an hour. Monday and Monday night, clear. Highs in the upper 80s. Lows in the mid-60s. Tuesday through Friday, mostly clear. Highs in the upper 80s. Lows around 70. Again, the forecast for Galesburg and surrounding areas of central and northwest Illinois for the rest of tonight, mostly cloudy with a chance of showers and thunderstorms. Near steady temperature in the upper 60s. Northeast winds around 5 miles an hour. Chance of rain 50%. At 11 p.m. in Galesburg, skies were cloudy. The temperature was 70 degrees, the dew point was 68, and the relative humidity was 93%. The wind was calm. The pressure was 29.99 inches and rising. Elsewhere around the area, temperatures were in the lower to mid-70s. At Springfield, thunder was reported. At Moline, it was partly cloudy. At Peoria, it was mostly cloudy. It was cloudy at Burlington, Quincy, and Macomb. And once again at 11 p.m. in Galesburg, under cloudy skies, the temperature was 70. Looking elsewhere around the Midwest at 11 p.m., Chicago was mostly cloudy and 72. Indianapolis was mostly cloudy and 78. St. Louis was mostly cloudy and 73. Kansas City was partly cloudy and 71. Des Moines was cloudy and 73. Milwaukee was mostly cloudy and 70. The time is currently 11:59 p.m. Central Daylight Time. 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Now for the official National Weather Service forecast for Galesburg and surrounding areas of central and northwest Illinois. West of tonight, mostly cloudy with a chance of showers and thunderstorms. Near steady temperature in the upper 60s. Northeast winds around 5 miles an hour. Chance of rain 50%. Saturday, mostly sunny. Highs in the mid-80s. Northeast winds 5 to 10 miles an hour. Saturday night, mostly clear until midnight, then becoming partly cloudy. Lows in the lower 60s. Northeast winds 5 to 10 miles an hour. Sunday, sunny. Highs in the mid-80s. Northeast winds 5 to 10 miles an hour. Sunday night, clear. Lows in the mid-60s. Northeast winds 5 to 10 miles an hour. Monday and Monday night, clear. Highs in the upper 80s. Lows in the mid-60s. Tuesday through Friday, mostly clear. Highs in the upper 80s. Lows around 70. Again, the forecast for Galesburg and surrounding areas of central and northwest Illinois for the rest of tonight, mostly cloudy with a chance of showers and thunderstorms. Near steady temperature in the upper 60s. Northeast winds around 5 miles an hour. Chance of rain 50%. The time is currently 12:01 a.m. Central Daylight Time. 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Now for the official National Weather Service forecast for Galesburg and surrounding areas of central and northwest Illinois. West of tonight, mostly cloudy with a chance of showers and thunderstorms. Near steady temperature in the upper 60s. Northeast winds around 5 miles an hour. Chance of rain 50%. Saturday, mostly sunny. Highs in the mid-80s. Northeast winds 5 to 10 miles an hour. Saturday night, mostly clear until midnight, then becoming partly cloudy. Lows in the lower 60s. Northeast winds 5 to 10 miles an hour. Sunday, sunny. Highs in the mid-80s. Northeast winds 5 to 10 miles an hour. Sunday night, clear. Lows in the mid-60s.

Northeast winds 5 to 10 miles an hour. Monday and Monday night, clear. Highs in the upper 80s. Lows in the mid 60s. Tuesday through Friday, mostly clear. Highs in the upper 80s. Lows around 70. Again, the forecast for Galesburg and surrounding areas of central and northwest Illinois for the rest of tonight, mostly cloudy with a chance of showers and thunderstorms. Near steady temperature in the upper 60s. Northeast winds around 5 miles an hour. Chance of rain 50%. The time is currently 12:02 a.m. Central Daylight Time. 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Now for the official National Weather Service forecast for Galesburg and surrounding areas of central and northwest Illinois. Rest of tonight, mostly cloudy with a chance of showers and thunderstorms. Near steady temperature in the upper 60s. Northeast winds around 5 miles an hour. Chance of rain 50%. Saturday, mostly sunny. Highs in the mid 80s. Northeast winds 5 to 10 miles an hour. Saturday night, mostly clear until midnight, then becoming partly cloudy. Lows in the lower 60s. Northeast winds 5 to 10 miles an hour. Sunday, sunny. Highs in the mid 80s. Northeast winds 5 to 10 miles an hour. Sunday night, clear. Lows in the mid 60s. Northeast winds 5 to 10 miles an hour. Monday and Monday night, clear. Highs in the upper 80s. Lows in the mid 60s. Tuesday through Friday, mostly clear. Highs in the upper 80s. Lows around 70. Again, the forecast for Galesburg and surrounding areas of central and northwest Illinois for the rest of tonight, mostly cloudy with a chance of showers and thunderstorms. Near steady temperature in the upper 60s. Northeast winds around 5 miles an hour. Chance of rain 50%. Now for the official National Weather Service forecast for Galesburg and surrounding areas of central and northwest Illinois. Rest of tonight, mostly cloudy with a chance of showers and thunderstorms. Near steady temperature in the upper 60s. Northeast winds around 5 miles an hour. Chance of rain 50%. Saturday, mostly sunny. Highs in the mid 80s. Northeast winds 5 to 10 miles an hour. Saturday night, clear. Lows in the lower 60s. Northeast winds 5 to 10 miles an hour. Sunday, sunny. Highs in the mid 80s. Northeast winds 5 to 10 miles an hour. Sunday night, clear. Lows in the lower 60s. Northeast winds around 5 miles an hour until midnight, becoming light and variable. Monday and Monday night, clear. Highs in the upper 80s. Lows in the mid 60s. Tuesday, sunny. Highs in the upper 80s. Tuesday night, clear. Lows in the upper 60s. Wednesday through Friday, mostly clear. Highs around 90. Lows around 70. Again, forecast for Galesburg and surrounding areas of central and northwest Illinois for the rest of tonight, mostly cloudy with a chance of showers and thunderstorms. Near steady temperature in the upper 60s. Northeast winds around 5 miles an hour. Chance of rain 50%. The time is currently 12:06 a.m. Central Daylight Time. 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Now for the official National Weather Service forecast for Galesburg and surrounding areas of central and northwest Illinois. Rest of tonight, mostly cloudy with a chance of

cloudy and 70. Indianapolis was cloudy and 77. St. Louis was mostly cloudy and 74. Kansas City was partly cloudy and 70. Des Moines was cloudy and 72. Milwaukee was mostly cloudy and 70. The time is currently 12:08 a.m. Central Daylight Time. 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Now for the official National Weather Service forecast for Galesburg and surrounding areas of central and northwest Illinois. West of tonight, mostly cloudy with a chance of showers and thunderstorms. Near steady temperature in the upper 60s. Northeast winds around 5 miles an hour. Chance of rain 50%. Saturday, mostly sunny. Highs in the mid-80s. Northeast winds 5 to 10 miles an hour. Saturday night, clear. Lows in the lower 60s. Northeast winds 5 to 10 miles an hour. Sunday, sunny. Highs in the mid-80s. Northeast winds 5 to 10 miles an hour. Sunday night, clear. Lows in the lower 60s. Northeast winds around 5 miles an hour until midnight, becoming light and variable. Monday and Monday night, clear. Highs in the upper 80s. Lows in the mid-60s. Tuesday, sunny. Highs in the upper 80s. Tuesday night, clear. Lows in the upper 60s. Wednesday through Friday, mostly clear. Highs around 90. Lows around 70. Again, the forecast for Galesburg and surrounding areas of central and northwest Illinois for the rest of tonight, mostly cloudy with a chance of showers and thunderstorms. Near steady temperature in the upper 60s. Northeast winds around 5 miles an hour. Chance of rain 50%. At midnight in Galesburg, skies were cloudy. The temperature was 70 degrees, the dew point was 70, and the relative humidity was 100%. The wind was calm. The pressure was 29.97 inches and falling. Elsewhere around the area, temperatures were around 70 degrees. Rain was falling at Peoria and Macomb. At Moline, it was partly cloudy. It was cloudy at Burlington, Quincy, and Springfield. And once again at midnight in Galesburg, under cloudy skies, the temperature was 70. Looking elsewhere around the Midwest at midnight, Chicago was mostly cloudy and 70. Indianapolis was cloudy and 77. St. Louis was mostly cloudy and 74. Kansas City was partly cloudy and 70. Des Moines was cloudy and 72. Milwaukee was mostly cloudy and 70. The time is currently 12:11 a.m. Central Daylight Time. 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Now for the official National Weather Service forecast for Galesburg and surrounding areas of central and northwest Illinois. Rest of tonight, mostly cloudy with a chance of showers and thunderstorms. Near steady temperature in the upper 60s. Northeast winds around 5 miles an hour. Chance of rain 50%. Saturday, mostly sunny. Highs in the mid-80s. Northeast

winds 5 to 10 miles an hour. Saturday night, clear. Lows in the lower 60s. Northeast winds 5 to 10 miles an hour. Sunday, sunny. Highs in the mid-80s. Northeast winds 5 to 10 miles an hour. Sunday night, clear. Lows in the lower 60s. Northeast winds around 5 miles an hour until midnight, becoming light and variable. Monday and Monday night, clear. Highs in the upper 80s. Lows in the mid-60s. Tuesday, sunny. Highs in the upper 80s. Tuesday night, clear. Lows in the upper 60s. Wednesday through Friday, mostly clear. Highs around 90. Lows around 70. Again, the forecast for Galesburg and surrounding areas of central and northwest Illinois for the rest of tonight, mostly cloudy with a chance of showers and thunderstorms. Near steady temperature in the upper 60s. Northeast winds around 5 miles an hour. Chance of rain 50%. At midnight in Galesburg, skies were cloudy. The temperature was 70 degrees, the dew point was 70, and the relative humidity was 100%. The wind was calm. The pressure was 29.97 inches and falling. Elsewhere around the area, temperatures were around 70 degrees. Rain was falling at Peoria and Macomb. At Moline, it was partly cloudy. It was cloudy at Burlington, Quincy, and Springfield. And once again at midnight in Galesburg, under cloudy skies, the temperature was 70. Looking elsewhere around the Midwest at midnight, Chicago was mostly cloudy and 70. Indianapolis was cloudy and 77. St. Louis was mostly cloudy and 74. Kansas City was partly cloudy and 70. Des Moines was cloudy and 72. Milwaukee was mostly cloudy and 70. 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Programming originates from NOAA's National Weather Service office in Lincoln. KZZ66 serves the following counties: Henry, Knox, Mercer, and Warren. 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Now for the official National Weather Service forecast for Galesburg and surrounding areas of central and northwest Illinois. Rest of tonight, mostly cloudy with a chance of showers and thunderstorms. Near steady temperature in the upper 60s. Northeast winds around 5 miles an hour. Chance of rain 50%. Saturday, mostly sunny. Highs in the mid-80s. Northeast winds 5 to 10 miles an hour. Saturday night, clear. Lows in the lower 60s. Northeast winds 5 to 10 miles an hour. Sunday, sunny. Highs in the mid-80s. Northeast winds 5 to 10 miles an hour. Sunday night, clear. Lows in the lower 60s. Northeast winds around 5 miles an hour until midnight, becoming light and variable. Monday and Monday night, clear. Highs in the upper 80s. Lows in the mid-60s. Tuesday, sunny. Highs in the upper 80s. Tuesday night, clear. Lows in the upper 60s. Wednesday through Friday, mostly clear. Highs around 90. Lows around 70. Again, the forecast for Galesburg and surrounding areas of central and northwest Illinois for the rest of tonight, mostly cloudy with a chance of showers and thunderstorms. Near steady temperature in the upper 60s. Northeast winds around 5 miles an hour. Chance of rain 50%. At midnight in Galesburg, skies were cloudy. The temperature was 70 degrees, the dew point was 70, and the relative humidity was 100%. The wind was calm. The pressure was 29.97 inches and falling. Elsewhere around the area, temperatures were around 70 degrees. Rain was falling at Peoria and Macomb. At Moline, it was mostly cloudy. It was cloudy at Burlington, Quincy, and Springfield. And once again at midnight in Galesburg, under cloudy skies, the temperature was 70.

looking elsewhere around the Midwest at midnight, Chicago was mostly cloudy and 70. Indianapolis was cloudy and 77. St. Louis was mostly cloudy and 74. Kansas City was partly cloudy and 70. Des Moines was cloudy and 72. Milwaukee was mostly cloudy and 70. The time is currently 12:17 a.m. Central Daylight Time. 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Now for the official National Weather Service forecast for Galesburg and surrounding areas of central and northwest Illinois. Rest of tonight, mostly cloudy with a chance of showers and thunderstorms. Near steady temperature in the upper 60s. Northeast winds around 5 miles an hour. Chance of rain 50%. Saturday, mostly sunny. Highs in the mid-80s. Northeast winds 5 to 10 miles an hour. Saturday night, clear. Lows in the lower 60s. Northeast winds 5 to 10 miles an hour. Sunday, sunny. Highs in the mid-80s. Northeast winds 5 to 10 miles an hour. Sunday night, clear. Lows in the lower 60s. Northeast winds around 5 miles an hour until midnight, becoming light and variable. Monday and Monday night, clear. Highs in the upper 80s. Lows in the mid-60s. Tuesday, sunny. Highs in the upper 80s. Tuesday night, clear. Lows in the upper 60s. Wednesday through Friday, mostly clear. Highs around 90. Lows around 70. Again, the forecast for Galesburg and surrounding areas of central and northwest Illinois for the rest of tonight, mostly cloudy with a chance of showers and thunderstorms. Near steady temperature in the upper 60s. Northeast winds around 5 miles an hour. Chance of rain 50%. At midnight in Galesburg, skies were cloudy. The temperature was 70 degrees, the dew point was 70, and the relative humidity was 100%. The wind was calm. The pressure was 29.97 inches and falling. Elsewhere around the area, temperatures were around 70 degrees. Rain was falling at Peoria and Macomb. At Moline, it was mostly cloudy. It was cloudy at Burlington, Quincy, and Springfield. And once again at midnight in Galesburg, under cloudy skies, the temperature was 70. Looking elsewhere around the Midwest at midnight, Chicago was mostly cloudy and 70. Indianapolis was cloudy and 77. St. Louis was mostly cloudy and 74. Kansas City was partly cloudy and 70. Des Moines was cloudy and 72. Milwaukee was mostly cloudy and 70. The time is currently 12:20 a.m. Central Daylight Time. 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Now for the official National Weather Service forecast for Galesburg and surrounding areas of central and northwest Illinois. Rest of tonight, mostly cloudy with a chance of showers and thunderstorms. Near steady temperature in the upper 60s. Northeast winds around 5 miles an hour. Chance of rain 50%. Saturday, mostly sunny. Highs in the mid-80s. Northeast winds 5 to 10 miles an hour. Saturday night, clear. Lows in the lower 60s. Northeast winds 5 to 10 miles an hour. Sunday, sunny. Highs in the mid-80s. Northeast winds 5 to 10 miles an hour. Sunday night, clear. Lows in the lower 60s. Northeast winds around 5 miles an hour until midnight, becoming light and variable. Monday and Monday night, clear. Highs in the upper 80s. Lows in the mid-60s. Tuesday, sunny. Highs in the upper 80s. Tuesday night, clear. Lows in the upper 60s. Wednesday through Friday, mostly clear. Highs around 90. Lows around 70. Again, the forecast for Galesburg and surrounding areas of central and northwest Illinois for the rest of tonight, mostly cloudy with a chance of showers and thunderstorms. Near steady temperature in the upper 60s. Northeast winds around 5 miles an hour. Chance of rain 50%. At midnight in Galesburg, skies were cloudy. The temperature

was 70 degrees, the dew point was 70, and the relative humidity was 100%. The wind was calm. The pressure was 29.97 inches and falling. Elsewhere around the area, temperatures were around 70 degrees. Rain was falling at Peoria and Macomb. At Moline, it was mostly cloudy. It was cloudy at Burlington, Quincy, and Springfield. And once again at midnight in Galesburg, under cloudy skies, the temperature was 70. Looking elsewhere around the Midwest at midnight, Chicago was mostly cloudy and 70. Indianapolis was cloudy and 77. St. Louis was mostly cloudy and 74. Kansas City was partly cloudy and 70. Des Moines was cloudy and 72. Milwaukee was mostly cloudy and 70. The time is currently 12:23 a.m. Central Daylight Time. 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Now for the official National Weather Service forecast for Galesburg and surrounding areas of central and northwest Illinois. Rest of tonight, mostly cloudy with a chance of showers and thunderstorms. Near steady temperature in the upper 60s. Northeast winds around 5 miles an hour. Chance of rain 50%. Saturday, mostly sunny. Highs in the mid-80s. Northeast winds 5 to 10 miles an hour. Saturday night, clear. Lows in the lower 60s. Northeast winds 5 to 10 miles an hour. Sunday, sunny. Highs in the mid-80s. Northeast winds 5 to 10 miles an hour. Sunday night, clear. Lows in the lower 60s. Northeast winds around 5 miles an hour until midnight, becoming light and variable. Monday and Monday night, clear. Highs in the upper 80s. Lows in the mid-60s. Tuesday, sunny. Highs in the upper 80s. Tuesday night, clear. Lows in the upper 60s. Wednesday through Friday, mostly clear. Highs around 90. Lows around 70. Again, the forecast for Galesburg and surrounding areas of central and northwest Illinois for the rest of tonight, mostly cloudy with a chance of showers and thunderstorms. Near steady temperature in the upper 60s. Northeast winds around 5 miles an hour. Chance of rain 50%. Now for the official National Weather Service forecast for Galesburg and surrounding areas of central and northwest Illinois. Rest of tonight, mostly cloudy with a chance of showers and thunderstorms. Near steady temperature in the upper 60s. Northeast winds around 5 miles an hour. Chance of rain 40%. Saturday, mostly sunny. Highs in the mid-80s. Northeast winds 5 to 10 miles an hour. Saturday night, clear. Lows in the lower 60s. Northeast winds 5 to 10 miles an hour. Sunday, sunny. Highs in the mid-80s. Northeast winds 5 to 10 miles an hour. Sunday night, clear. Lows in the lower 60s. Northeast winds around 5 miles an hour until midnight, becoming light and variable. Monday and Monday night, clear. Highs in the upper 80s. Lows in the mid-60s. Tuesday, sunny. Highs in the upper 80s. Tuesday night, clear. Lows in the upper 60s. Wednesday through Friday, mostly clear. Highs around 90. Lows around 70. Again, the forecast for Galesburg and surrounding areas of central and northwest Illinois for the rest of tonight, mostly cloudy with a chance of showers and thunderstorms. Near steady temperature in the upper 60s. Northeast winds around 5 miles an hour. Chance of rain 40%. At midnight in Galesburg, skies were cloudy. The temperature was 70 degrees, the dew point was 70, and the relative humidity was 100%. The wind was calm. The pressure was 29.97 inches and falling. Elsewhere around the area, temperatures were around 70 degrees. Rain was falling at Peoria and Macomb. At Moline, it was partly cloudy. It was cloudy at Burlington, Quincy, and Springfield. And once again at midnight in Galesburg, under cloudy skies, the temperature was 70. Looking elsewhere around the Midwest at midnight, Chicago was mostly cloudy and 70. Indiana

Dallas was cloudy and 77. St. Louis was mostly cloudy and 74. Kansas City was partly cloudy and 70. Des Moines was cloudy and 72. Milwaukee was mostly cloudy and 70. The time is currently 12:27 a.m. Central Daylight Time. 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Now for the official National Weather Service forecast for Galesburg and surrounding areas of central and northwest Illinois. Rest of tonight, mostly cloudy with a chance of showers and thunderstorms. Near steady temperature in the upper 60s. Northeast winds around 5 miles an hour. Chance of rain 40%. Saturday, mostly sunny. Highs in the mid-80s. Northeast winds 5 to 10 miles an hour. Saturday night, clear. Lows in the lower 60s. Northeast winds 5 to 10 miles an hour. Sunday, sunny. Highs in the mid-80s. Northeast winds 5 to 10 miles an hour. Sunday night, clear. Lows in the lower 60s. Northeast winds around 5 miles an hour until midnight, becoming light and variable. Monday and Monday night, clear. Highs in the upper 80s. Lows in the mid-60s. Tuesday, sunny. Highs in the upper 80s. Tuesday night, clear. Lows in the upper 60s. Wednesday through Friday, mostly clear. Highs around 90. Lows around 70. Again, the forecast for Galesburg and surrounding areas of central and northwest Illinois for the rest of tonight, mostly cloudy with a chance of showers and thunderstorms. Near steady temperature in the upper 60s. Northeast winds around 5 miles an hour. Chance of rain 40%. At midnight in Galesburg, skies were cloudy. The temperature was 70 degrees, the dew point was 70, and the relative humidity was 100%. The wind was calm. The pressure was 29.97 inches and falling. Elsewhere around the area, temperatures were around 70 degrees. Rain was falling at Peoria and Macomb. At Moline, it was partly cloudy. It was cloudy at Burlington, Quincy, and Springfield. And once again at midnight in Galesburg, under cloudy skies, the temperature was 70. Looking elsewhere around the Midwest at midnight, Chicago was mostly cloudy and 70. Indianapolis was cloudy and 77. St. Louis was mostly cloudy and 74. Kansas City was partly cloudy and 70. Des Moines was cloudy and 72. Milwaukee was mostly cloudy and 70. The time is currently 12:30 a.m. Central Daylight Time. 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Now for the official National Weather Service forecast for Galesburg and surrounding areas of central and northwest Illinois. Rest of tonight, mostly cloudy with a chance of showers and thunderstorms. Near steady temperature in the upper 60s. Northeast winds around 5 miles an hour. Chance of rain 40%. Saturday, mostly sunny. Highs in the mid-80s. Northeast winds 5 to 10 miles an hour. Saturday night, clear. Lows in the lower 60s. Northeast winds 5 to 10 miles an hour. Sunday, sunny. Highs in the mid-80s. Northeast winds 5 to 10 miles an hour. Sunday night, clear. Lows in the lower 60s. Northeast winds around 5 miles an hour until midnight, becoming light and variable. Monday and Monday night, clear. Highs in the upper 80s. Lows in the mid-60s. Tuesday, sunny. Highs in the upper 80s. Tuesday night, clear. Lows in the upper 60s. Wednesday through Friday, mostly clear. Highs around 90. Lows around 70. Again, the forecast for Galesburg and surrounding areas of central and northwest Illinois for the rest of tonight, mostly cloudy with a chance of showers and thunderstorms. Near steady temperature in the upper 60s. Northeast winds around 5 miles an hour. Chance of rain 40%. At midnight in Galesburg, skies were cloudy. The temperature was 70 degrees, the dew point was 70, and the relative humidity was 100%. The wind was

home. The pressure was 29.97 inches and falling. Elsewhere around the area, temperatures were around 70 degrees. Rain was falling at Peoria and Macomb. At Moline, it was partly cloudy. It was cloudy at Burlington, Quincy, and Springfield. And once again at midnight in Galesburg, under cloudy skies, the temperature was 70. Looking elsewhere around the Midwest at midnight, Chicago was mostly cloudy and 70. Indianapolis was cloudy and 77. St. Louis was mostly cloudy and 74. Kansas City was partly cloudy and 70. Des Moines was cloudy and 72. Milwaukee was mostly cloudy and 70. The time is currently 12:33 a.m. Central Daylight Time. 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Now for the official National Weather Service forecast for Galesburg and surrounding areas of central and northwest Illinois. Rest of tonight, mostly cloudy with a chance of showers and thunderstorms. Near steady temperature in the upper 60s. Northeast winds around 5 miles an hour. Chance of rain 40%. Saturday, mostly sunny. Highs in the mid-80s. Northeast winds 5 to 10 miles an hour. Saturday night, clear. Lows in the lower 60s. Northeast winds 5 to 10 miles an hour. Sunday, sunny. Highs in the mid-80s. Northeast winds 5 to 10 miles an hour. Sunday night, clear. Lows in the lower 60s. Northeast winds around 5 miles an hour until midnight, becoming light and variable. Monday and Monday night, clear. Highs in the upper 80s. Lows in the mid-60s. Tuesday, sunny. Highs in the upper 80s. Tuesday night, clear. Lows in the upper 60s. Wednesday through Friday, mostly clear. Highs around 90. Lows around 70. Again, the forecast for Galesburg and surrounding areas of central and northwest Illinois for the rest of tonight, mostly cloudy with a chance of showers and thunderstorms. Near steady temperature in the upper 60s. Northeast winds around 5 miles an hour. Chance of rain 40%. At midnight in Galesburg, skies were cloudy. The temperature was 70 degrees, the dew point was 70, and the relative humidity was 100%. The wind was calm. The pressure was 29.97 inches and falling. Elsewhere around the area, temperatures were around 70 degrees. Rain was falling at Peoria and Macomb. At Moline, it was partly cloudy. It was cloudy at Burlington, Quincy, and Springfield. And once again at midnight in Galesburg, under cloudy skies, the temperature was 70. Looking elsewhere around the Midwest at midnight, Chicago was mostly cloudy and 70. Indianapolis was cloudy and 77. St. Louis was mostly cloudy and 74. Kansas City was partly cloudy and 70. Des Moines was cloudy and 72. Milwaukee was mostly cloudy and 70. The time is currently 12:35 a.m. Central Daylight Time. 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Now for the official National Weather Service forecast for Galesburg and surrounding areas of central and northwest Illinois. Rest of tonight, mostly cloudy with a chance of showers and thunderstorms. Near steady temperature in the upper 60s. Northeast winds around 5 miles an hour. Chance of rain 40%. Saturday, mostly sunny. Highs in the mid-80s. Northeast winds 5 to 10 miles an hour. Saturday night, clear. Lows in the lower 60s. Northeast winds 5 to 10 miles an hour. Sunday, sunny. Highs in the mid-80s. Northeast winds 5 to 10 miles an hour. Sunday night, clear. Lows in the lower 60s. Northeast winds around 5 miles an hour until midnight, becoming light and variable. Monday and Monday night, clear. Highs in the upper 80s. Lows in the mid-60s. Tuesday, sunny.

Highs in the upper 80s. Tuesday night, clear. Lows in the upper 60s. Wednesday through Friday, mostly clear. Highs around 90. Lows around 70. Again, the forecast for Galesburg and surrounding areas of central and northwest Illinois for the rest of tonight, mostly cloudy with a chance of showers and thunderstorms. Near steady temperature in the upper 60s. Northeast winds around 5 miles an hour. Chance of rain 40%. At midnight in Galesburg, skies were cloudy. The temperature was 70 degrees, the dew point was 70, and the relative humidity was 100%. The wind was calm. The pressure was 29.97 inches and falling. Elsewhere around the area, temperatures were around 70 degrees. Rain was falling at Peoria and Macomb. At Moline, it was partly cloudy. It was cloudy at Burlington, Quincy, and Springfield. And once again at midnight in Galesburg, under cloudy skies, the temperature was 70. Looking elsewhere around the Midwest at midnight, Chicago was mostly cloudy and 70. Indianapolis was cloudy and 77. St. Louis was mostly cloudy and 74. Kansas City was partly cloudy and 70. Des Moines was cloudy and 72. Milwaukee was mostly cloudy and 70. The time is currently 12:38 a.m. Central Daylight Time. 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Now for the official National Weather Service forecast for Galesburg and surrounding areas of central and northwest Illinois. Rest of tonight, mostly cloudy with a chance of showers and thunderstorms. Near steady temperature in the upper 60s. Northeast winds around 5 miles an hour. Chance of rain 40%. Saturday, mostly sunny. Highs in the mid-80s. Northeast winds 5 to 10 miles an hour. Saturday night, clear. Lows in the lower 60s. Northeast winds 5 to 10 miles an hour. Sunday, sunny. Highs in the mid-80s. Northeast winds 5 to 10 miles an hour. Sunday night, clear. Lows in the lower 60s. Northeast winds around 5 miles an hour until midnight, becoming light and variable. Monday and Monday night, clear. Highs in the upper 80s. Lows in the mid-60s. Tuesday, sunny. Highs in the upper 80s. Tuesday night, clear. Lows in the upper 60s. Wednesday through Friday, mostly clear. Highs around 90. Lows around 70. Again, the forecast for Galesburg and surrounding areas of central and northwest Illinois for the rest of tonight, mostly cloudy with a chance of showers and thunderstorms. Near steady temperature in the upper 60s. Northeast winds around 5 miles an hour. Chance of rain 40%. At midnight in Galesburg, skies were cloudy. The temperature was 70 degrees, the dew point was 70, and the relative humidity was 100%. The wind was calm. The pressure was 29.97 inches and falling. Elsewhere around the area, temperatures were around 70 degrees. Rain was falling at Peoria and Macomb. At Moline, it was partly cloudy. It was cloudy at Burlington, Quincy, and Springfield. And once again at midnight in Galesburg, under cloudy skies, the temperature was 70. Looking elsewhere around the Midwest at midnight, Chicago was mostly cloudy and 70. Indianapolis was cloudy and 77. St. Louis was mostly cloudy and 74. Kansas City was partly cloudy and 70. Des Moines was cloudy and 72. Milwaukee was mostly cloudy and 70. The time is currently 12:41 a.m. Central Daylight Time. 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Now for the official National Weather Service forecast for Galesburg and surrounding areas of central and northwest Illinois. Rest of tonight, mostly cloudy with a chance of showers and thunderstorms. Near steady temperature in the upper 60s. Northeast winds around 5 miles an hour. Chance of rain 40%. Saturday, mostly sunny. Highs in the mid-80s. Northeast winds 5 to 10 miles an hour. Saturday night.

clear. Lows in the lower 60s. Northeast winds 5 to 10 miles an hour. Sunday, sunny. Highs in the mid-80s. Northeast winds 5 to 10 miles an hour. Sunday night, clear. Lows in the lower 60s. Northeast winds around 5 miles an hour until midnight, becoming light and variable. Monday and Monday night, clear. Highs in the upper 80s. Lows in the mid-60s. Tuesday, sunny. Highs in the upper 80s. Tuesday night, clear. Lows in the upper 60s. Wednesday through Friday, mostly clear. Highs around 90. Lows around 70. Again, the forecast for Galesburg and surrounding areas of central and northwest Illinois for the rest of tonight, mostly cloudy with a chance of showers and thunderstorms. Near steady temperature in the upper 60s. Northeast winds around 5 miles an hour. Chance of rain 40%. At midnight in Galesburg, skies were cloudy. The temperature was 70 degrees, the dew point was 70, and the relative humidity was 100%. The wind was calm. The pressure was 29.97 inches and falling. Elsewhere around the area, temperatures were around 70 degrees. Rain was falling at Peoria and Macomb. At Moline, it was partly cloudy. It was cloudy at Burlington, Quincy, and Springfield. And once again at midnight in Galesburg, under cloudy skies, the temperature was 70. Looking elsewhere around the Midwest at midnight, Chicago was mostly cloudy and 70. Indianapolis was cloudy and 77. St. Louis was mostly cloudy and 74. Kansas City was partly cloudy and 70. Des Moines was cloudy and 72. Milwaukee was mostly cloudy and 70. The time is currently 12:44 a.m. Central Daylight Time. 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Now for the official National Weather Service forecast for Galesburg and surrounding areas of central and northwest Illinois. Rest of tonight, mostly cloudy with a chance of showers and thunderstorms. Near steady temperature in the upper 60s. Northeast winds around 5 miles an hour. Chance of rain 40%. Saturday, mostly sunny. Highs in the mid-80s. Northeast winds 5 to 10 miles an hour. Saturday night, clear. Lows in the lower 60s. Northeast winds 5 to 10 miles an hour. Sunday, sunny. Highs in the mid-80s. Northeast winds 5 to 10 miles an hour. Sunday night, clear. Lows in the lower 60s. Northeast winds around 5 miles an hour until midnight, becoming light and variable. Monday and Monday night, clear. Highs in the upper 80s. Lows in the mid-60s. Tuesday, sunny. Highs in the upper 80s. Tuesday night, clear. Lows in the upper 60s. Wednesday through Friday, mostly clear. Highs around 90. Lows around 70. Again, the forecast for Galesburg and surrounding areas of central and northwest Illinois for the rest of tonight, mostly cloudy with a chance of showers and thunderstorms. Near steady temperature in the upper 60s. Northeast winds around 5 miles an hour. Chance of rain 40%. At midnight in Galesburg, skies were cloudy. The temperature was 70 degrees, the dew point was 70, and the relative humidity was 100%. The wind was calm. The pressure was 29.97 inches and falling. Elsewhere around the area, temperatures were around 70 degrees. Rain was falling at Peoria and Macomb. At Moline, it was partly cloudy. It was cloudy at Burlington, Quincy, and Springfield. And once again at midnight in Galesburg, under cloudy skies, the temperature was 70. Looking elsewhere around the Midwest at midnight, Chicago was mostly cloudy and 70. Indianapolis was cloudy and 77. St. Louis was mostly cloudy and 74. Kansas City was partly cloudy and 70. Des Moines was cloudy and 72. Milwaukee was mostly cloudy and 70. The time is currently 12:46 a.m. Central Daylight Time.
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Now for the official National Weather Service forecast for Galesburg and surrounding areas of central and northwest Illinois. Rest of tonight, mostly cloudy with a chance of showers and thunderstorms. Near steady temperature in the upper 60s. Northeast winds around 5 miles an hour. Chance of rain 40%. Saturday, mostly sunny. Highs in the mid-80s. Northeast winds 5 to 10 miles an hour. Saturday night, clear. Lows in the lower 60s. Northeast winds 5 to 10 miles an hour. Sunday, sunny. Highs in the mid-80s. Northeast winds 5 to 10 miles an hour. Sunday night, clear. Lows in the lower 60s. Northeast winds around 5 miles an hour until midnight, becoming light and variable. Monday and Monday night, clear. Highs in the upper 80s. Lows in the mid-60s. Tuesday, sunny. Highs in the upper 80s. Tuesday night, clear. Lows in the upper 60s. Wednesday through Friday, mostly clear. Highs around 90. Lows around 70. Again, the forecast for Galesburg and surrounding areas of central and northwest Illinois for the rest of tonight, mostly cloudy with a chance of showers and thunderstorms. Near steady temperature in the upper 60s. Northeast winds around 5 miles an hour. Chance of rain 40%. At midnight in Galesburg, skies were cloudy. The temperature was 70 degrees, the dew point was 70, and the relative humidity was 100%. The wind was calm. The pressure was 29.97 inches and falling. Elsewhere around the area, temperatures were around 70 degrees. Rain was falling at Peoria and Macomb. At Moline, it was partly cloudy. It was cloudy at Burlington, Quincy, and Springfield. And once again at midnight in Galesburg, under cloudy skies, the temperature was 70. Looking elsewhere around the Midwest at midnight, Chicago was mostly cloudy and 70. Indianapolis was cloudy and 77. St. Louis was mostly cloudy and 74. Kansas City was partly cloudy and 70. Des Moines was cloudy and 72. Milwaukee was mostly cloudy and 70. The time is currently 12:49 a.m. Central Daylight Time. 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Now for the official National Weather Service forecast for Galesburg and surrounding areas of central and northwest Illinois. Rest of tonight, mostly cloudy with a chance of showers and thunderstorms. Near steady temperature in the upper 60s. Northeast winds around 5 miles an hour. Chance of rain 40%. Saturday, mostly sunny. Highs in the mid-80s. Northeast winds 5 to 10 miles an hour. Saturday night, clear. Lows in the lower 60s. Northeast winds 5 to 10 miles an hour. Sunday, sunny. Highs in the mid-80s. Northeast winds 5 to 10 miles an hour. Sunday night, clear. Lows in the lower 60s. Northeast winds around 5 miles an hour until midnight, becoming light and variable. Monday and Monday night, clear. Highs in the upper 80s. Lows in the mid-60s. Tuesday, sunny. Highs in the upper 80s. Tuesday night, clear. Lows in the upper 60s. Wednesday through Friday, mostly clear. Highs around 90. Lows around 70. Again, the forecast for Galesburg and surrounding areas of central and northwest Illinois for the rest of tonight, mostly cloudy with a chance of showers and thunderstorms. Near steady temperature in the upper 60s. Northeast winds around 5 miles an hour. Chance of rain 40%. At midnight in Galesburg, skies were cloudy. The temperature was 70 degrees, the dew point was 70, and the relative humidity was 100%. The wind was calm. The pressure was 29.97 inches and falling. Elsewhere around the area, temperatures were around 70 degrees. Rain was falling at Peoria and Macomb. At Moline, it was partly cloudy. It was cloudy at Burlington, Quincy, and Springfield.
and once again at midnight in Galesburg under cloudy skies, the temperature was 70.

Looking elsewhere around the Midwest at midnight, Chicago was mostly cloudy and 70. Indianapolis was cloudy and 77. St. Louis was mostly cloudy and 74. Kansas City was partly cloudy and 70. Des Moines was cloudy and 72. Milwaukee was mostly cloudy and 70. The time is currently 12:52 a.m. Central Daylight Time. 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Now for the official National Weather Service forecast for Galesburg and surrounding areas of central and northwest Illinois. Rest of tonight, mostly cloudy with a chance of showers and thunderstorms. Near steady temperature in the upper 60s. Northeast winds around 5 miles an hour. Chance of rain 40%. Saturday, mostly sunny. Highs in the mid-80s. Northeast winds 5 to 10 miles an hour. Saturday night, clear. Lows in the lower 60s. Northeast winds 5 to 10 miles an hour. Sunday, sunny. Highs in the mid-80s. Northeast winds 5 to 10 miles an hour. Sunday night, clear. Lows in the lower 60s. Northeast winds around 5 miles an hour until midnight, becoming light and variable. Monday and Monday night, clear. Highs in the upper 80s. Lows in the mid-60s. Tuesday, sunny. Highs in the upper 80s. Tuesday night, clear. Lows in the upper 60s. Wednesday through Friday, mostly clear. Highs around 90. Lows around 70. Again, the forecast for Galesburg and surrounding areas of central and northwest Illinois for the rest of tonight, mostly cloudy with a chance of showers and thunderstorms. Near steady temperature in the upper 60s. Northeast winds around 5 miles an hour. Chance of rain 40%. At midnight in Galesburg, skies were cloudy. The temperature was 70 degrees, the dew point was 70, and the relative humidity was 100%. The wind was calm. The pressure was 29.97 inches and falling. Elsewhere around the area, temperatures were around 70 degrees. Rain was falling at Peoria and Macomb. At Moline, it was partly cloudy. It was cloudy at Burlington, Quincy, and Springfield. And once again at midnight in Galesburg, under cloudy skies, the temperature was 70. Looking elsewhere around the Midwest at midnight, Chicago was mostly cloudy and 70. Indianapolis was cloudy and 77. St. Louis was mostly cloudy and 74. Kansas City was partly cloudy and 70. Des Moines was cloudy and 72. Milwaukee was mostly cloudy and 70. The time is currently 12:55 a.m. Central Daylight Time. 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Now for the official National Weather Service forecast for Galesburg and surrounding areas of central and northwest Illinois. Rest of tonight, mostly cloudy with a chance of showers and thunderstorms. Near steady temperature in the upper 60s. Northeast winds around 5 miles an hour. Chance of rain 40%. Saturday, mostly sunny. Highs in the mid-80s. Northeast winds 5 to 10 miles an hour. Saturday night, clear. Lows in the lower 60s. Northeast winds 5 to 10 miles an hour. Sunday, sunny. Highs in the mid-80s. Northeast winds 5 to 10 miles an hour. Sunday night, clear. Lows in the lower 60s. Northeast winds around 5 miles an hour until midnight, becoming light and variable. Monday and Monday night, clear. Highs in the upper 80s. Lows in the mid-60s. Tuesday, sunny. Highs in the upper 80s. Tuesday night, clear. Lows in the upper 60s. Wednesday through Friday, mostly clear. Highs around 90. Lows around 70. Again, the forecast for Galesburg and surrounding areas of central and northwest Illinois for the rest of tonight, mostly cloudy with a chance of showers and thunderstorms. Near steady temperature in the upper 60s. Northeast winds around 5 miles an hour. Chance of rain 40%. At midnight in Galesburg, skies were cloudy.

4. Kansas City was partly cloudy and 70. Des Moines was cloudy and 72. Milwaukee was mostly cloudy and 70. The time is currently 12:57 a.m. Central Daylight Time. 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Now for the official National Weather Service forecast for Galesburg and surrounding areas of central and northwest Illinois. Rest of tonight, mostly cloudy with a chance of showers and thunderstorms. Near steady temperature in the upper 60s. Northeast winds around 5 miles an hour. Chance of rain 40%. Saturday, mostly sunny. Highs in the mid-80s. Northeast winds 5 to 10 miles an hour. Saturday night, clear. Lows in the lower 60s. Northeast winds 5 to 10 miles an hour. Sunday, sunny. Highs in the mid-80s. Northeast winds 5 to 10 miles an hour. Sunday night, clear. Lows in the lower 60s. Northeast winds around 5 miles an hour until midnight, becoming light and variable. Monday and Monday night, clear. Highs in the upper 80s. Lows in the mid-60s. Tuesday, sunny. Highs in the upper 80s. Tuesday night, clear. Lows in the upper 60s. Wednesday through Friday, mostly clear. Highs around 90. Lows around 70. Again, the forecast for Galesburg and surrounding areas of central and northwest Illinois for the rest of tonight, mostly cloudy with a chance of showers and thunderstorms. Near steady temperature in the upper 60s. Northeast winds around 5 miles an hour. Chance of rain 40%. At midnight in Galesburg, skies were cloudy. The temperature was 70 degrees, the dew point was 70, and the relative humidity was 100%. The wind was calm. The pressure was 29.97 inches and falling. Elsewhere around the area, temperatures were around 70 degrees. Rain was falling at Peoria and Macomb. At Moline, it was partly cloudy. It was cloudy at Burlington, Quincy, and Springfield. And once again at midnight in Galesburg, under cloudy skies, the temperature was 70. The time is currently 1 a.m. Central Daylight Time. 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Now for the official National Weather Service forecast for Galesburg and surrounding areas of central and northwest Illinois. Rest of tonight, mostly cloudy with a chance of showers and thunderstorms. Near steady temperature in the upper 60s. Northeast winds around 5 miles an hour. Chance of rain 40%. Saturday, mostly sunny. Highs in the mid-80s. Northeast winds 5 to 10 miles an hour. Saturday night, clear. Lows in the lower 60s. Northeast winds 5 to 10 miles an hour. Sunday, sunny. Highs in the mid-80s. Northeast winds 5 to 10 miles an hour. Sunday night, clear. Lows in the lower 60s. Northeast winds around 5 miles an hour until midnight, becoming light and variable. Monday and Monday night, clear. Highs in the upper 80s. Lows in the mid-60s. Tuesday, sunny. Highs in the upper 80s. Tuesday night, clear. Lows in the upper 60s. Wednesday through Friday, mostly clear. Highs around 90. Lows around 70. Again, the forecast for Galesburg and surrounding areas of central and northwest Illinois for the rest of tonight, mostly cloudy with a chance of showers and thunderstorms. Near steady temperature in the upper 60s. Northeast winds around 5 miles an hour. Chance of rain 40%. The time is currently 1:02 a.m. Central Daylight Time. 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Now for the official National Weather Service forecast for Galesburg and surrounding areas of central and northwest Illinois. Rest of tonight, mostly cloudy with a chance of showers and thunderstorms. Near steady temperature in the upper 60s. Northeast winds around 5 miles an hour. Chance of rain 40%. Saturday, mostly sunny. Highs in the mid-80s. Northeast winds 5 to 10 miles an hour.

Saturday night, clear. Lows in the lower 60s. Northeast winds 5 to 10 miles an hour. Sunday, sunny. Highs in the mid-80s. Northeast winds 5 to 10 miles an hour. Sunday night, clear. Lows in the lower 60s. Northeast winds around 5 miles an hour until midnight, becoming light and variable. Monday and Monday night, clear. Highs in the upper 80s. Lows in the mid-60s. Tuesday, sunny. Highs in the upper 80s. Tuesday night, clear. Lows in the upper 60s. Wednesday through Friday, mostly clear. Highs around 90. Lows around 70. Again, the forecast for Galesburg and surrounding areas of central and northwest Illinois for the rest of tonight, mostly cloudy with a chance of showers and thunderstorms. Near steady temperature in the upper 60s. Northeast winds around 5 miles an hour. Chance of rain 40%. The time is currently 1:03 a.m. Central Daylight Time. 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Now for the official National Weather Service forecast for Galesburg and surrounding areas of central and northwest Illinois. Rest of tonight, mostly cloudy with a chance of showers and thunderstorms. Near steady temperature in the upper 60s. Northeast winds around 5 miles an hour. Chance of rain 40%. Saturday, mostly sunny. Highs in the mid-80s. Northeast winds 5 to 10 miles an hour. Saturday night, clear. Lows in the lower 60s. Northeast winds 5 to 10 miles an hour. Sunday, sunny. Highs in the mid-80s. Northeast winds 5 to 10 miles an hour. Sunday night, clear. Lows in the lower 60s. Northeast winds around 5 miles an hour until midnight, becoming light and variable. Monday and Monday night, clear. Highs in the upper 80s. Lows in the mid-60s. Tuesday, sunny. Highs in the upper 80s. Tuesday night, clear. Lows in the upper 60s. Wednesday through Friday, mostly clear. Highs around 90. Lows around 70. Again, the forecast for Galesburg and surrounding areas of central and northwest Illinois for the rest of tonight, mostly cloudy with a chance of showers and thunderstorms. Near steady temperature in the upper 60s. Northeast winds around 5 miles an hour. Chance of rain 40%. The time is currently 1:05 a.m. Central Daylight Time. 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Now for the official National Weather Service forecast for Galesburg and surrounding areas of central and northwest Illinois. Rest of tonight, mostly cloudy with a chance of showers and thunderstorms. Near steady temperature in the upper 60s. Northeast winds around 5 miles an hour. Chance of rain 40%. Saturday, mostly sunny. Highs in the mid-80s. Northeast winds 5 to 10 miles an hour. Saturday night, clear. Lows in the lower 60s. Northeast winds 5 to 10 miles an hour. Sunday, sunny. Highs in the mid-80s. Northeast winds 5 to 10 miles an hour. Sunday night, clear. Lows in the lower 60s. Northeast winds around 5 miles an hour until midnight, becoming light and variable. Monday and Monday night, clear. Highs in the upper 80s. Lows in the mid-60s. Tuesday, sunny. Highs in the upper 80s. Tuesday night, clear. Lows in the upper 60s. Wednesday through Friday, mostly clear. Highs around 90. Lows around 70. Again, the forecast for Galesburg and surrounding areas of central and northwest Illinois for the rest of tonight, mostly cloudy with a chance of showers and thunderstorms. Near steady temperature in the upper 60s. Northeast winds around 5 miles an hour. Chance of rain 40%. At 1 a.m. in Galesburg, skies were cloudy. The temperature was 70 degrees, the dew point was 70, and the relative humidity was 100%. The wind was north at 3 miles an hour. The pressure was 29.98 inches and rising. Elsewhere around the area, the temperatures were in the lower 70s.

place. At Macomb, rain was falling. At Quincy, it was clear. At Moline, it was partly cloudy. At Peoria, it was mostly cloudy. It was cloudy at Burlington and Springfield. And once again at 1 a.m. in Galesburg, under cloudy skies, the temperature was 70. Looking elsewhere around the Midwest at 1 a.m., Chicago was mostly cloudy and 68. Indianapolis was cloudy and 76. St. Louis reported a thunderstorm and 73. Kansas City was partly cloudy and 70. Des Moines was mostly cloudy and 71. Milwaukee was mostly cloudy and 69. The time is currently 1:08 a.m. Central Daylight Time. 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Now for the official National Weather Service forecast for Galesburg and surrounding areas of central and northwest Illinois. Rest of tonight, mostly cloudy with a chance of showers and thunderstorms. Near steady temperature in the upper 60s. Northeast winds around 5 miles an hour. Chance of rain 40%. Saturday, mostly sunny. Highs in the mid-80s. Northeast winds 5 to 10 miles an hour. Saturday night, clear. Lows in the lower 60s. Northeast winds 5 to 10 miles an hour. Sunday, sunny. Highs in the mid-80s. Northeast winds 5 to 10 miles an hour. Sunday night, clear. Lows in the lower 60s. Northeast winds around 5 miles an hour until midnight, becoming light and variable. Monday and Monday night, clear. Highs in the upper 80s. Lows in the mid-60s. Tuesday, sunny. Highs in the upper 80s. Tuesday night, clear. Lows in the upper 60s. Wednesday through Friday, mostly clear. Highs around 90. Lows around 70. Again, the forecast for Galesburg and surrounding areas of central and northwest Illinois for the rest of tonight, mostly cloudy with a chance of showers and thunderstorms. Near steady temperature in the upper 60s. Northeast winds around 5 miles an hour. Chance of rain 40%. At 1 a.m. in Galesburg, skies were cloudy. The temperature was 70 degrees, the dew point was 70, and the relative humidity was 100%. The wind was north at 3 miles an hour. The pressure was 29.98 inches and rising. Elsewhere around the area, the temperatures were in the lower 70s. At Macomb, rain was falling. At Quincy, it was clear. At Moline, it was partly cloudy. At Peoria, it was mostly cloudy. It was cloudy at Burlington and Springfield. And once again at 1 a.m. in Galesburg, under cloudy skies, the temperature was 70. Looking elsewhere around the Midwest at 1 a.m., Chicago was mostly cloudy and 68. Indianapolis was cloudy and 76. St. Louis reported a thunderstorm and 73. Kansas City was partly cloudy and 70. Des Moines was mostly cloudy and 71. Milwaukee was mostly cloudy and 69. The time is currently 1:11 a.m. Central Daylight Time. 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Now for the official National Weather Service forecast for Galesburg and surrounding areas of central and northwest Illinois. Rest of tonight, mostly cloudy with a chance of showers and thunderstorms. Near steady temperature in the upper 60s. Northeast winds around 5 miles an hour. Chance of rain 40%. Saturday, mostly sunny. Highs in the mid-80s. Northeast winds 5 to 10 miles an hour. Saturday night, clear. Lows in the lower 60s. Northeast winds 5 to 10 miles an hour. Sunday, sunny. Highs in the mid-80s. Northeast winds 5 to 10 miles an hour. Sunday night, clear. Lows in the lower 60s. Northeast winds around 5 miles an hour until midnight, becoming light and variable. Monday and Monday night, clear. Highs in the upper 80s. Lows in the mid-60s. Tuesday, sunny. Highs in the upper 80s. Tuesday night, clear. Lows in the upper 60s. Wednesday through Friday.

mostly clear. Highs around 90. Lows around 70. Again, the forecast for Galesburg and surrounding areas of central and northwest Illinois for the rest of tonight, mostly cloudy with a chance of showers and thunderstorms. Near steady temperature in the upper 60s. Northeast winds around 5 miles an hour. Chance of rain 40%. At 1 a.m. in Galesburg, skies were cloudy. The temperature was 70 degrees, the dew point was 70, and the relative humidity was 100%. The wind was north at 3 miles an hour. The pressure was 29.98 inches and rising. Elsewhere around the area, the temperatures were in the lower 70s. At Macomb, rain was falling. At Quincy, it was clear. At Moline, it was partly cloudy. At Peoria, it was mostly cloudy. It was cloudy at Burlington and Springfield. And once again at 1 a.m. in Galesburg, under cloudy skies, the temperature was 70. Looking elsewhere around the Midwest at 1 a.m., Chicago was mostly cloudy and 68. Indianapolis was cloudy and 76. St. Louis reported a thunderstorm and 73. Kansas City was partly cloudy and 70. Des Moines was mostly cloudy and 71. Milwaukee was mostly cloudy and 69. 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Programming originates from NOAA's National Weather Service office in Lincoln. KZZ66 serves the following counties: Henry, Knox, Mercer, and Warren. 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Now for the official National Weather Service forecast for Galesburg and surrounding areas of central and northwest Illinois. Rest of tonight, mostly cloudy with a chance of showers and thunderstorms. Near steady temperature in the upper 60s. Northeast winds around 5 miles an hour. Chance of rain 40%. Saturday, mostly sunny. Highs in the mid-80s. Northeast winds 5 to 10 miles an hour. Saturday night, clear. Lows in the lower 60s. Northeast winds 5 to 10 miles an hour. Sunday, sunny. Highs in the mid-80s. Northeast winds 5 to 10 miles an hour. Sunday night, clear. Lows in the lower 60s. Northeast winds around 5 miles an hour until midnight, becoming light and variable. Monday and Monday night, clear. Highs in the upper 80s. Lows in the mid-60s. Tuesday, sunny. Highs in the upper 80s. Tuesday night, clear. Lows in the upper 60s. Wednesday through Friday, mostly clear. Highs around 90. Lows around 70. Again, the forecast for Galesburg and surrounding areas of central and northwest Illinois for the rest of tonight, mostly cloudy with a chance of showers and thunderstorms. Near steady temperature in the upper 60s. Northeast winds around 5 miles an hour. Chance of rain 40%. At 1 a.m. in Galesburg, skies were cloudy. The temperature was 70 degrees, the dew point was 70, and the relative humidity was 100%. The wind was north at 3 miles an hour. The pressure was 29.98 inches and rising. Elsewhere around the area, the temperatures were in the lower 70s. At Macomb, rain was falling. At Quincy, it was partly cloudy. At Moline, it was mostly cloudy. It was cloudy at Peoria, Burlington, and Springfield. And once again at 1 a.m. in Galesburg, under cloudy skies, the temperature was 70. Looking elsewhere around the Midwest at 1 a.m., Chicago was mostly cloudy and 68. Indianapolis was cloudy and 76. St. Louis reported a thunderstorm and 73. Kansas City was partly cloudy and 70. Des Moines was mostly cloudy and 71. Milwaukee was mostly cloudy and 69. The time is currently 1:17 a.m. Central Daylight Time. 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

Galesburg. Now for the official National Weather Service forecast for Galesburg and surrounding areas of central and northwest Illinois. Rest of tonight, mostly cloudy with a chance of showers and thunderstorms. Near steady temperature in the upper 60s. Northeast winds around 5 miles an hour. Chance of rain 40%. Saturday, mostly sunny. Highs in the mid-80s. Northeast winds 5 to 10 miles an hour. Saturday night, clear. Lows in the lower 60s. Northeast winds 5 to 10 miles an hour. Sunday, sunny. Highs in the mid-80s. Northeast winds 5 to 10 miles an hour. Sunday night, clear. Lows in the lower 60s. Northeast winds around 5 miles an hour until midnight, becoming light and variable. Monday and Monday night, clear. Highs in the upper 80s. Lows in the mid-60s. Tuesday, sunny. Highs in the upper 80s. Tuesday night, clear. Lows in the upper 60s. Wednesday through Friday, mostly clear. Highs around 90. Lows around 70. Again, the forecast for Galesburg and surrounding areas of central and northwest Illinois for the rest of tonight, mostly cloudy with a chance of showers and thunderstorms. Near steady temperature in the upper 60s. Northeast winds around 5 miles an hour. Chance of rain 40%. At 1 a.m. in Galesburg, skies were cloudy. The temperature was 70 degrees, the dew point was 70, and the relative humidity was 100%. The wind was north at 3 miles an hour. The pressure was 29.98 inches and rising. Elsewhere around the area, the temperatures were in the lower 70s. At Macomb, rain was falling. At Quincy, it was partly cloudy. At Moline, it was mostly cloudy. It was cloudy at Peoria, Burlington, and Springfield. And once again at 1 a.m. in Galesburg, under cloudy skies, the temperature was 70. Looking elsewhere around the Midwest at 1 a.m., Chicago was mostly cloudy, and 68. Indianapolis was cloudy, and 76. St. Louis reported a thunderstorm, and 73. Kansas City was partly cloudy, and 70. Des Moines was mostly cloudy, and 71. Milwaukee was mostly cloudy, and 69. The time is currently 1:20 a.m. Central Daylight Time. 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Now for the official National Weather Service forecast for Galesburg and surrounding areas of central and northwest Illinois. Rest of tonight, mostly cloudy with a chance of showers and thunderstorms. Near steady temperature in the upper 60s. Northeast winds around 5 miles an hour. Chance of rain 40%. Saturday, mostly sunny. Highs in the mid-80s. Northeast winds 5 to 10 miles an hour. Saturday night, clear. Lows in the lower 60s. Northeast winds 5 to 10 miles an hour. Sunday, sunny. Highs in the mid-80s. Northeast winds 5 to 10 miles an hour. Sunday night, clear. Lows in the lower 60s. Northeast winds around 5 miles an hour until midnight, becoming light and variable. Monday and Monday night, clear. Highs in the upper 80s. Lows in the mid-60s. Tuesday, sunny. Highs in the upper 80s. Tuesday night, clear. Lows in the upper 60s. Wednesday through Friday, mostly clear. Highs around 90. Lows around 70. Again, the forecast for Galesburg and surrounding areas of central and northwest Illinois for the rest of tonight, mostly cloudy with a chance of showers and thunderstorms. Near steady temperature in the upper 60s. Northeast winds around 5 miles an hour. Chance of rain 40%. At 1 a.m. in Galesburg, skies were cloudy. The temperature was 70 degrees, the dew point was 70, and the relative humidity was 100%. The wind was north at 3 miles an hour. The pressure was 29.98 inches and rising. Elsewhere around the area, the temperatures were in the lower 70s. At Macomb, rain was falling. At Quincy, it was partly cloudy. At Moline, it was mostly cloudy. It was cloudy at Peoria, Burlington, and

Springfield. And once again at 1 a.m. in Galesburg, under cloudy skies, the temperature was 70. Looking elsewhere around the Midwest at 1 a.m., Chicago was mostly cloudy and 68. Indianapolis was cloudy and 76. St. Louis reported a thunderstorm and 73. Kansas City was partly cloudy and 70. Des Moines was mostly cloudy and 71. Milwaukee was mostly cloudy and 69. The time is currently 1:23 a.m. Central Daylight Time. 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Now for the official National Weather Service forecast for Galesburg and surrounding areas of central and northwest Illinois. Rest of tonight, mostly cloudy with a chance of showers and thunderstorms. Near steady temperature in the upper 60s. Northeast winds around 5 miles an hour. Chance of rain 40%. Saturday, mostly sunny. Highs in the mid-80s. Northeast winds 5 to 10 miles an hour. Saturday night, clear. Lows in the lower 60s. Northeast winds 5 to 10 miles an hour. Sunday, sunny. Highs in the mid-80s. Northeast winds 5 to 10 miles an hour. Sunday night, clear. Lows in the lower 60s. Northeast winds around 5 miles an hour until midnight, becoming light and variable. Monday and Monday night, clear. Highs in the upper 80s. Lows in the mid-60s. Tuesday, sunny. Highs in the upper 80s. Tuesday night, clear. Lows in the upper 60s. Wednesday through Friday, mostly clear. Highs around 90. Lows around 70. Again, the forecast for Galesburg and surrounding areas of central and northwest Illinois for the rest of tonight, mostly cloudy with a chance of showers and thunderstorms. Near steady temperature in the upper 60s. Northeast winds around 5 miles an hour. Chance of rain 40%. At 1 a.m. in Galesburg, skies were cloudy. The temperature was 70 degrees, the dew point was 70, and the relative humidity was 100%. The wind was north at 3 miles an hour. The pressure was 29.98 inches and rising. Elsewhere around the area, the temperatures were in the lower 70s. At Macomb, rain was falling. At Springfield, fog was reported. At Quincy, it was clear. At Moline, it was partly cloudy. At Peoria, it was mostly cloudy. At Burlington, it was cloudy. And once again at 1 a.m. in Galesburg, under cloudy skies, the temperature was 70. Looking elsewhere around the Midwest at 1 a.m., Chicago was mostly cloudy and 68. Indianapolis was cloudy and 76. St. Louis was partly cloudy and 73. Kansas City was partly cloudy and 70. Des Moines was mostly cloudy and 71. Milwaukee was mostly cloudy and 69. The time is currently 1:26 a.m. Central Daylight Time. 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Now for the official National Weather Service forecast for Galesburg and surrounding areas of central and northwest Illinois. Rest of tonight, mostly cloudy with a chance of showers and thunderstorms. Near steady temperature in the upper 60s. Northeast winds around 5 miles an hour. Chance of rain 40%. Saturday, mostly sunny. Highs in the mid-80s. Northeast winds 5 to 10 miles an hour. Saturday night, clear. Lows in the lower 60s. Northeast winds 5 to 10 miles an hour. Sunday, sunny. Highs in the mid-80s. Northeast winds 5 to 10 miles an hour. Sunday night, clear. Lows in the lower 60s. Northeast winds around 5 miles an hour until midnight, becoming light and variable. Monday and Monday night, clear. Highs in the upper 80s. Lows in the mid-60s. Tuesday, sunny. Highs in the upper 80s. Tuesday night, clear. Lows in the upper 60s. Wednesday through Friday, mostly clear. Highs around 90. Lows around 70. Again, the forecast for Galesburg and surrounding areas of central and northwest Illinois.

For the rest of tonight, mostly cloudy with a chance of showers and thunderstorms. Near steady temperature in the upper 60s. Northeast winds around 5 miles an hour. Chance of rain 40%. At 1 a.m. in Galesburg, skies were cloudy. The temperature was 70 degrees, the dew point was 70, and the relative humidity was 100%. The wind was north at 3 miles an hour. The pressure was 29.98 inches and rising. Elsewhere around the area, the temperatures were in the lower 70s. At Macomb, rain was falling. At Springfield, fog was reported. At Quincy, it was clear. At Moline, it was partly cloudy. At Peoria, it was mostly cloudy. At Burlington, it was cloudy. And once again at 1 a.m. in Galesburg, under cloudy skies, the temperature was 70. Looking elsewhere around the Midwest at 1 a.m., Chicago was mostly cloudy and 68. Indianapolis was cloudy and 76. St. Louis was partly cloudy and 73. Kansas City was partly cloudy and 70. Des Moines was mostly cloudy and 71. Milwaukee was mostly cloudy and 69. The time is currently 1:29 a.m. Central Daylight Time. 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Now for the official National Weather Service forecast for Galesburg and surrounding areas of central and northwest Illinois. Rest of tonight, mostly cloudy with a chance of showers and thunderstorms. Near steady temperature in the upper 60s. Northeast winds around 5 miles an hour. Chance of rain 40%. Saturday, mostly sunny. Highs in the mid-80s. Northeast winds 5 to 10 miles an hour. Saturday night, clear. Lows in the lower 60s. Northeast winds 5 to 10 miles an hour. Sunday, sunny. Highs in the mid-80s. Northeast winds 5 to 10 miles an hour. Sunday night, clear. Lows in the lower 60s. Northeast winds around 5 miles an hour until midnight, becoming light and variable. Monday and Monday night, clear. Highs in the upper 80s. Lows in the mid-60s. Tuesday, sunny. Highs in the upper 80s. Tuesday night, clear. Lows in the upper 60s. Wednesday through Friday, mostly clear. Highs around 90. Lows around 70. Again, the forecast for Galesburg and surrounding areas of central and northwest Illinois for the rest of tonight, mostly cloudy with a chance of showers and thunderstorms. Near steady temperature in the upper 60s. Northeast winds around 5 miles an hour. Chance of rain 40%. At 1 a.m. in Galesburg, skies were cloudy. The temperature was 70 degrees, the dew point was 70, and the relative humidity was 100%. The wind was north at 3 miles an hour. The pressure was 29.98 inches and rising. Elsewhere around the area, the temperatures were in the lower 70s. At Macomb, rain was falling. At Springfield, fog was reported. At Quincy, it was clear. At Moline, it was partly cloudy. At Peoria, it was mostly cloudy. At Burlington, it was cloudy. And once again at 1 a.m. in Galesburg, under cloudy skies, the temperature was 70. Looking elsewhere around the Midwest at 1 a.m., Chicago was mostly cloudy and 68. Indianapolis was cloudy and 76. St. Louis was partly cloudy and 73. Kansas City was partly cloudy and 70. Des Moines was mostly cloudy and 71. Milwaukee was mostly cloudy and 69. The time is currently 1:32 a.m. Central Daylight Time. 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Now for the official National Weather Service forecast for Galesburg and surrounding areas of central and northwest Illinois. Rest of tonight, mostly cloudy with a chance of showers and thunderstorms. Near steady temperature in the upper 60s. Northeast winds around 5 miles an hour. Chance of rain 40%. Saturday, mostly sunny. Highs in the mid-80s. Northeast winds 5 to 10 miles an hour. Saturday night, clear.

in the lower 60s. Northeast winds 5 to 10 miles an hour. Sunday, sunny. Highs in the mid-80s. Northeast winds 5 to 10 miles an hour. Sunday night, clear. Lows in the lower 60s. Northeast winds around 5 miles an hour until midnight, becoming light and variable. Monday and Monday night, clear. Highs in the upper... Northeast winds around 5 miles an hour until midnight, becoming light and variable. Monday and Monday night, clear. Highs in the upper 80s. Lows in the mid-60s. Tuesday, sunny. Highs in the upper 80s. Tuesday night, clear. Lows in the upper 60s. Wednesday through Friday, mostly clear. Highs around 90. Lows around 70. Again, the forecast for Galesburg and surrounding areas of central and northwest Illinois for the rest of tonight, mostly cloudy with a chance of showers and thunderstorms. Near steady temperature in the upper 60s. Northeast winds around 5 miles an hour. Chance of rain 40%. At 1 a.m. in Galesburg, skies were cloudy. The temperature was 70 degrees, the dew point was 70, and the relative humidity was 100%. The wind was north at 3 miles an hour. The pressure was 29.98 inches and rising. Elsewhere around the area, the temperatures were in the lower 70s. At Macomb, rain was falling. At Springfield, fog was reported. At Quincy, it was clear. At Moline, it was partly cloudy. At Peoria, it was mostly cloudy. At Burlington, it was cloudy. And once again at 1 a.m. in Galesburg, under cloudy skies, the temperature was 70. Looking elsewhere around the Midwest at 1 a.m., Chicago was mostly cloudy, and 68. Indianapolis was cloudy, and 76. St. Louis was partly cloudy, and 73. Kansas City was partly cloudy, and 70. Des Moines was mostly cloudy, and 71. Milwaukee was mostly cloudy, and 69. The time is currently 1:34 a.m. Central Daylight Time. 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Now for the official National Weather Service forecast for Galesburg and surrounding areas of central and northwest Illinois. Rest of tonight, mostly cloudy with a chance of showers and thunderstorms. Near steady temperature in the upper 60s. Northeast winds around 5 miles an hour. Chance of rain 40%. Saturday, mostly sunny. Highs in the mid-80s. Northeast winds 5 to 10 miles an hour. Saturday night, clear. Lows in the lower 60s. Northeast winds 5 to 10 miles an hour. Sunday, sunny. Highs in the mid-80s. Northeast winds 5 to 10 miles an hour. Sunday night, clear. Lows in the lower 60s. Northeast winds around 5 miles an hour until midnight, becoming light and variable. Monday and Monday night, clear. Highs in the upper 80s. Lows in the mid-60s. Tuesday, sunny. Highs in the upper 80s. Tuesday night, clear. Lows in the upper 60s. Wednesday through Friday, mostly clear. Highs around 90. Lows around 70. Again, the forecast for Galesburg and surrounding areas of central and northwest Illinois for the rest of tonight, mostly cloudy with a chance of showers and thunderstorms. Near steady temperature in the upper 60s. Northeast winds around 5 miles an hour. Chance of rain 40%. At 1 a.m. in Galesburg, skies were cloudy. The temperature was 70 degrees, the dew point was 70, and the relative humidity was 100%. The wind was north at 3 miles an hour. The pressure was 29.98 inches and rising. Elsewhere around the area, the temperatures were in the lower 70s. At Macomb, rain was falling. At Springfield, fog was reported. At Quincy, it was clear. At Moline, it was partly cloudy. At Peoria, it was mostly cloudy. At Burlington, it was cloudy. And once again at 1 a.m. in Galesburg, under cloudy skies, the temperature was 70. Looking elsewhere around the Midwest at 1 a.m., Chicago was mostly cloudy, and 68. Indianapolis was cloudy.

and 76. St. Louis was partly cloudy and 73. Kansas City was partly cloudy and 70. Des Moines was mostly cloudy and 71. Milwaukee was mostly cloudy and 69. The time is currently 1:37 a.m. Central Daylight Time. 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Now for the official National Weather Service forecast for Galesburg and surrounding areas of central and northwest Illinois. Rest of tonight, mostly cloudy with a chance of showers and thunderstorms. Near steady temperature in the upper 60s. Northeast winds around 5 miles an hour. Chance of rain 40%. Saturday, mostly sunny. Highs in the mid-80s. Northeast winds 5 to 10 miles an hour. Saturday night, clear. Lows in the lower 60s. Northeast winds 5 to 10 miles an hour. Sunday, sunny. Highs in the mid-80s. Northeast winds 5 to 10 miles an hour. Sunday night, clear. Lows in the lower 60s. Northeast winds around 5 miles an hour until midnight, becoming light and variable. Monday and Monday night, clear. Highs in the upper 80s. Lows in the mid-60s. Tuesday, sunny. Highs in the upper 80s. Tuesday night, clear. Lows in the upper 60s. Wednesday through Friday, mostly clear. Highs around 90. Lows around 70. Again, the forecast for Galesburg and surrounding areas of central and northwest Illinois for the rest of tonight, mostly cloudy with a chance of showers and thunderstorms. Near steady temperature in the upper 60s. Northeast winds around 5 miles an hour. Chance of rain 40%. At 1 a.m. in Galesburg, skies were cloudy. The temperature was 70 degrees, the dew point was 70, and the relative humidity was 100%. The wind was north at 3 miles an hour. The pressure was 29.98 inches and rising. Elsewhere around the area, the temperatures were in the lower 70s. At Macomb, rain was falling. At Springfield, fog was reported. At Quincy, it was clear. At Moline, it was partly cloudy. At Peoria, it was mostly cloudy. At Burlington, it was cloudy. And once again at 1 a.m. in Galesburg, under cloudy skies, the temperature was 70. Looking elsewhere around the Midwest at 1 a.m., Chicago was mostly cloudy and 68. Indianapolis was cloudy and 76. St. Louis was partly cloudy and 73. Kansas City was partly cloudy and 70. Des Moines was mostly cloudy and 71. Milwaukee was mostly cloudy and 69. The time is currently 1:40 a.m. Central Daylight Time. 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Now for the official National Weather Service forecast for Galesburg and surrounding areas of central and northwest Illinois. Rest of tonight, mostly cloudy with a chance of showers and thunderstorms. Near steady temperature in the upper 60s. Northeast winds around 5 miles an hour. Chance of rain 40%. Saturday, mostly sunny. Highs in the mid-80s. Northeast winds 5 to 10 miles an hour. Saturday night, clear. Lows in the lower 60s. Northeast winds 5 to 10 miles an hour. Sunday, sunny. Highs in the mid-80s. Northeast winds 5 to 10 miles an hour. Sunday night, clear. Lows in the lower 60s. Northeast winds around 5 miles an hour until midnight, becoming light and variable. Monday and Monday night, clear. Highs in the upper 80s. Lows in the mid-60s. Tuesday, sunny. Highs in the upper 80s. Tuesday night, clear. Lows in the upper 60s. Wednesday through Friday, mostly clear. Highs around 90. Lows around 70. Again, the forecast for Galesburg and surrounding areas of central and northwest Illinois for the rest of tonight, mostly cloudy with a chance of showers and thunderstorms. Near steady temperature in the upper 60s. Northeast winds around 5 miles an hour. Chance of rain 40%. At 1 a.m. in Galesburg,

WZ66 in Galesburg. Now for the official National Weather Service forecast for Galesburg and surrounding areas of central and northwest Illinois. Rest of tonight, mostly cloudy with a chance of showers and thunderstorms. Near steady temperature in the upper 60s. Northeast winds around 5 miles an hour. Chance of rain 40%. Saturday, mostly sunny. Highs in the mid-80s. Northeast winds 5 to 10 miles an hour. Saturday night, clear. Lows in the lower 60s. Northeast winds 5 to 10 miles an hour. Sunday, sunny. Highs in the mid-80s. Northeast winds 5 to 10 miles an hour. Sunday night, clear. Lows in the lower 60s. Northeast winds around 5 miles an hour until midnight, becoming light and variable. Monday and Monday night, clear. Highs in the upper 80s. Lows in the mid-60s. Tuesday, sunny. Highs in the upper 80s. Tuesday night, clear. Lows in the upper 60s. Wednesday through Friday, mostly clear. Highs around 90. Lows around 70. Again, the forecast for Galesburg and surrounding areas of central and northwest Illinois for the rest of tonight, mostly cloudy with a chance of showers and thunderstorms. Near steady temperature in the upper 60s. Northeast winds around 5 miles an hour. Chance of rain 40%. At 1 a.m. in Galesburg, skies were cloudy. The temperature was 70 degrees, the dew point was 70, and the relative humidity was 100%. The wind was north at 3 miles an hour. The pressure was 29.98 inches and rising. Elsewhere around the area, the temperatures were in the lower 70s. At Macomb, rain was falling. At Springfield, fog was reported. At Quincy, it was clear. At Moline, it was partly cloudy. At Peoria, it was mostly cloudy. At Burlington, it was cloudy. And once again at 1 a.m. in Galesburg, under cloudy skies, the temperature was 70. Looking elsewhere around the Midwest at 1 a.m., Chicago was mostly cloudy and 68. Indianapolis was cloudy and 76. St. Louis was partly cloudy and 73. Kansas City was partly cloudy and 70. Des Moines was mostly cloudy and 71. Milwaukee was mostly cloudy and 69. The time is currently 1:55 a.m. Central Daylight Time. 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Now for the official National Weather Service forecast for Galesburg and surrounding areas of central and northwest Illinois. Rest of tonight, mostly cloudy with a chance of showers and thunderstorms. Near steady temperature in the upper 60s. Northeast winds around 5 miles an hour. Chance of rain 40%. Saturday, mostly sunny. Highs in the mid-80s. Northeast winds 5 to 10 miles an hour. Saturday night, clear. Lows in the lower 60s. Northeast winds 5 to 10 miles an hour. Sunday, sunny. Highs in the mid-80s. Northeast winds 5 to 10 miles an hour. Sunday night, clear. Lows in the lower 60s. Northeast winds around 5 miles an hour until midnight, becoming light and variable. Monday and Monday night, clear. Highs in the upper 80s. Lows in the mid-60s. Tuesday, sunny. Highs in the upper 80s. Tuesday night, clear. Lows in the upper 60s. Wednesday through Friday, mostly clear. Highs around 90. Lows around 70. Again, the forecast for Galesburg and surrounding areas of central and northwest Illinois for the rest of tonight, mostly cloudy with a chance of showers and thunderstorms. Near steady temperature in the upper 60s. Northeast winds around 5 miles an hour. Chance of rain 40%. At 1 a.m. in Galesburg, skies were cloudy. The temperature was 70 degrees, the dew point was 70, and the relative humidity was 100%. The wind was north at 3 miles an hour. The pressure was 29.98 inches and rising. Elsewhere around the area, the temperatures were in the lower 70s. At Macomb, rain was falling. At Springfield, fog was reported.

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You are listening to NOAA Weather Radio All Hazards, station KZZ 66 in Galesburg. Now for the official National Weather Service forecast for Galesburg and surrounding areas of central and northwest Illinois. Rest of tonight, mostly cloudy with a chance of showers and thunderstorms. Near steady temperature in the upper 60s. Northeast winds around 5 miles an hour. Chance of rain 40%. Saturday, mostly sunny. Highs in the mid-80s. Northeast winds 5 to 10 miles an hour. Saturday night, clear. Lows in the lower 60s. Northeast winds 5 to 10 miles an hour. Sunday, sunny. Highs in the mid-80s. Northeast winds 5 to 10 miles an hour. Sunday night, clear. Lows in the lower 60s. Northeast winds around 5 miles an hour until midnight, becoming light and variable. Monday and Monday night, clear. Highs in the upper 80s. Lows in the mid-60s. Tuesday, sunny. Highs in the upper 80s. Tuesday night, clear. Lows in the upper 60s. Wednesday through Friday, mostly clear. Highs around 90. Lows around 70. Again, the forecast for Galesburg and surrounding areas of central and northwest Illinois for the rest of tonight, mostly cloudy with a chance of showers and thunderstorms. Near steady temperature in the upper 60s. Northeast winds around 5 miles an hour. Chance of rain 40%. The time is currently 2 a.m. Central Daylight Time. 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Now for the official National Weather Service forecast for Galesburg and surrounding areas of central and northwest Illinois. Rest of tonight, mostly cloudy with a chance of showers and thunderstorms. Near steady temperature in the upper 60s. Northeast winds around 5 miles an hour. Chance of rain 40%. Saturday, mostly sunny. Highs in the mid-80s. Northeast winds 5 to 10 miles an hour. Saturday night, clear. Lows in the lower 60s. Northeast winds 5 to 10 miles an hour. Sunday, sunny. Highs in the mid-80s. Northeast winds 5 to 10 miles an hour. Sunday night, clear. Lows in the lower 60s. Northeast winds around 5 miles an hour until midnight, becoming light and variable. Monday and Monday night, clear. Highs in the upper 80s. Lows in the mid-60s. Tuesday, sunny. Highs in the upper 80s. Tuesday night, clear. Lows in the upper 60s. Wednesday through Friday, mostly clear. Highs around 90. Lows around 70. Again, the forecast for Galesburg and surrounding areas of central and northwest Illinois for the rest of tonight, mostly cloudy with a chance of showers and thunderstorms. Near steady temperature in the upper 60s. Northeast winds around 5 miles an hour. Chance of rain 40%. The time is currently 2:01 a.m. Central Daylight Time. 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Now for the official National Weather Service forecast for Galesburg and surrounding areas of central and northwest Illinois. Rest of tonight, mostly cloudy with a chance of showers and thunderstorms. Near steady temperature in the upper 60s. Northeast winds around 5 miles an hour. Chance of rain 40%. Saturday, mostly sunny. Highs in the mid-80s. Northeast winds 5 to 10 miles an hour. Saturday night, clear. Lows in the lower 60s. Northeast winds 5 to 10 miles an hour. Sunday, sunny. Highs in the mid-80s. Northeast winds 5 to 10 miles an hour. Sunday night, clear. Lows in the lower 60s. Northeast winds around 5 miles an hour until midnight, becoming light and variable. Monday and Monday night, clear. Highs in the upper 80s. Lows in the mid-60s. Tuesday, sunny. Highs in the upper 80s. Tuesday night, clear. Lows in the upper 60s. Wednesday through Friday, mostly clear. Highs around 90. Lows around 70. Again, the forecast for

Galesburg and surrounding areas of central and northwest Illinois for the rest of tonight, mostly cloudy with a chance of showers and thunderstorms. Near steady temperature in the upper 60s. Northeast winds around 5 miles an hour. Chance of rain 40%. The time is currently 2:03 a.m. Central Daylight Time. 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Now for the official National Weather Service forecast for Galesburg and surrounding areas of central and northwest Illinois. Rest of tonight, mostly cloudy with a chance of showers and thunderstorms. Near steady temperature in the upper 60s. Northeast winds around 5 miles an hour. Chance of rain 40%. Saturday, mostly sunny. Highs in the mid-80s. Northeast winds 5 to 10 miles an hour. Saturday night, clear. Lows in the lower 60s. Northeast winds 5 to 10 miles an hour. Sunday, sunny. Highs in the mid-80s. Northeast winds 5 to 10 miles an hour. Sunday night, clear. Lows in the lower 60s. Northeast winds around 5 miles an hour until midnight, becoming light and variable. Monday and Monday night, clear. Highs in the upper 80s. Lows in the mid-60s. Tuesday, sunny. Highs in the upper 80s. Tuesday night, clear. Lows in the upper 60s. Wednesday through Friday, mostly clear. Highs around 90. Lows around 70. Again, the forecast for Galesburg and surrounding areas of central and northwest Illinois for the rest of tonight, mostly cloudy with a chance of showers and thunderstorms. Near steady temperature in the upper 60s. Northeast winds around 5 miles an hour. Chance of rain 40%. The time is currently 2:05 a.m. Central Daylight Time. 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Now for the official National Weather Service forecast for Galesburg and surrounding areas of central and northwest Illinois. Rest of tonight, mostly cloudy with a chance of showers and thunderstorms. Near steady temperature in the upper 60s. Northeast winds around 5 miles an hour. Chance of rain 40%. Saturday, mostly sunny. Highs in the mid-80s. Northeast winds 5 to 10 miles an hour. Saturday night, clear. Lows in the lower 60s. Northeast winds 5 to 10 miles an hour. Sunday, sunny. Highs in the mid-80s. Northeast winds 5 to 10 miles an hour. Sunday night, clear. Lows in the lower 60s. Northeast winds around 5 miles an hour until midnight, becoming light and variable. Monday and Monday night, clear. Highs in the upper 80s. Lows in the mid-60s. Tuesday, sunny. Highs in the upper 80s. Tuesday night, clear. Lows in the upper 60s. Wednesday through Friday, mostly clear. Highs around 90. Lows around 70. Again, the forecast for Galesburg and surrounding areas of central and northwest Illinois for the rest of tonight, mostly cloudy with a chance of showers and thunderstorms. Near steady temperature in the upper 60s. Northeast winds around 5 miles an hour. Chance of rain 40%. At 2 a.m. in Galesburg, drizzle was falling. The temperature was 70 degrees, the dew point was 70, and the relative humidity was 100%. The wind was northeast at 7 miles an hour. The pressure was 29.97 inches and falling. Elsewhere around the area, the temperatures were in the lower 70s. It was partly cloudy at Peoria, Moline, and Macomb. It was mostly cloudy at Burlington and Quincy. At Springfield, it was cloudy. And once again at 2 a.m. in Galesburg, with drizzle, the temperature was 70. Looking elsewhere around the Midwest at 2 a.m., Chicago was mostly cloudy, and 67. Indianapolis was cloudy, and 76. St. Louis was partly cloudy, and 73. Kansas City was partly cloudy, and 71. Des Moines was mostly cloudy, and 73. Milwaukee was mostly cloudy, and 67. The time is currently 2:08 a.m. Central Daylight Time. 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

Hazards, station KZZ66 in Galesburg. Now for the official National Weather Service forecast for Galesburg and surrounding areas of central and northwest Illinois. Rest of tonight, mostly cloudy with a chance of showers and thunderstorms. Near steady temperature in the upper 60s. Northeast winds around 5 miles an hour. Chance of rain 40%. Saturday, mostly sunny. Highs in the mid-80s. Northeast winds 5 to 10 miles an hour. Saturday night, clear. Lows in the lower 60s. Northeast winds 5 to 10 miles an hour. Sunday, sunny. Highs in the mid-80s. Northeast winds 5 to 10 miles an hour. Sunday night, clear. Lows in the lower 60s. Northeast winds around 5 miles an hour until midnight, becoming light and variable. Monday and Monday night, clear. Highs in the upper 80s. Lows in the mid-60s. Tuesday, sunny. Highs in the upper 80s. Tuesday night, clear. Lows in the upper 60s. Wednesday through Friday, mostly clear. Highs around 90. Lows around 70. Again, the forecast for Galesburg and surrounding areas of central and northwest Illinois for the rest of tonight, mostly cloudy with a chance of showers and thunderstorms. Near steady temperature in the upper 60s. Northeast winds around 5 miles an hour. Chance of rain 40%. At 2 a.m. in Galesburg, drizzle was falling. The temperature was 70 degrees, the dew point was 70, and the relative humidity was 100%. The wind was northeast at 7 miles an hour. The pressure was 29.97 inches and falling. Elsewhere around the area, the temperatures were in the lower 70s. It was partly cloudy at Peoria, Moline, and Macomb. It was mostly cloudy at Burlington and Quincy. At Springfield, it was cloudy. And once again at 2 a.m. in Galesburg, with drizzle, the temperature was 70. Looking elsewhere around the Midwest at 2 a.m., Chicago was mostly cloudy and 67. Indianapolis was cloudy and 76. St. Louis was partly cloudy and 73. Kansas City was partly cloudy and 71. Des Moines was mostly cloudy and 73. Milwaukee was mostly cloudy and 67. The time is currently 2:11 a.m. Central Daylight Time. 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Now for the official National Weather Service forecast for Galesburg and surrounding areas of central and northwest Illinois. Rest of tonight, mostly cloudy with a chance of showers and thunderstorms. Near steady temperature in the upper 60s. Northeast winds around 5 miles an hour. Chance of rain 40%. Saturday, mostly sunny. Highs in the mid-80s. Northeast winds 5 to 10 miles an hour. Saturday night, clear. Lows in the lower 60s. Northeast winds 5 to 10 miles an hour. Sunday, sunny. Highs in the mid-80s. Northeast winds 5 to 10 miles an hour. Sunday night, clear. Lows in the lower 60s. Northeast winds around 5 miles an hour until midnight, becoming light and variable. Monday and Monday night, clear. Highs in the upper 80s. Lows in the mid-60s. Tuesday, sunny. Highs in the upper 80s. Tuesday night, clear. Lows in the upper 60s. Wednesday through Friday, mostly clear. Highs around 90. Lows around 70. Again, the forecast for Galesburg and surrounding areas of central and northwest Illinois for the rest of tonight, mostly cloudy with a chance of showers and thunderstorms. Near steady temperature in the upper 60s. Northeast winds around 5 miles an hour. Chance of rain 40%. At 2 a.m. in Galesburg, drizzle was falling. The temperature was 70 degrees, the dew point was 70, and the relative humidity was 100%. The wind was northeast at 7 miles an hour. The pressure was 29.97 inches and falling. Elsewhere around the area, the temperatures were in the lower 70s. It was partly cloudy at Peoria, Moline, and Macomb. It was mostly cloudy at Burlington and Quincy. At Springfield, it was cloudy

once again at 2 a.m. in Galesburg, with drizzle, the temperature was 70. Looking elsewhere around the Midwest at 2 a.m., Chicago was mostly cloudy, and 67. Indianapolis was cloudy, and 76. St. Louis was partly cloudy, and 73. Kansas City was partly cloudy, and 71. Des Moines was mostly cloudy, and 73. Milwaukee was mostly cloudy, and 67. The time is currently 2:13 a.m. Central Daylight Time. 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Programming originates from NOAA's National Weather Service office in Lincoln. KZZ66 serves the following counties: Henry, Knox, Mercer, and Warren. KZZ66 is part of the All Hazards network of NOAA Weather Radio. Now for the official National Weather Service forecast for Galesburg and surrounding areas of central and northwest Illinois. Rest of tonight, mostly cloudy with a chance of showers and thunderstorms. Near steady temperature in the upper 60s. Northeast winds around 5 miles an hour. Chance of rain 40%. Saturday, mostly sunny. Highs in the mid-80s. Northeast winds 5 to 10 miles an hour. Saturday night, clear. Lows in the lower 60s. Northeast winds 5 to 10 miles an hour. Sunday, sunny. Highs in the mid-80s. Northeast winds 5 to 10 miles an hour. Sunday night, clear. Lows in the lower 60s. Northeast winds around 5 miles an hour until midnight, becoming light and variable. Monday and Monday night, clear. Highs in the upper 80s. Lows in the mid-60s. Tuesday, sunny. Highs in the upper 80s. Tuesday night, clear. Lows in the upper 60s. Wednesday through Friday, mostly clear. Highs around 90. Lows around 70. Again, the forecast for Galesburg and surrounding areas of central and northwest Illinois for the rest of tonight, mostly cloudy with a chance of showers and thunderstorms. Near steady temperature in the upper 60s. Northeast winds around 5 miles an hour. Chance of rain 40%. At 2 a.m. in Galesburg, drizzle was falling. The temperature was 70 degrees, the dew point was 70, and the relative humidity was 100%. The wind was northeast at 7 miles an hour. The pressure was 29.97 inches and falling. Elsewhere around the area, the temperatures were in the lower 70s. At Macomb, it was partly cloudy. It was mostly cloudy at Peoria, Moline, Burlington, and Quincy. At Springfield, it was cloudy. And once again at 2 a.m. in Galesburg, with drizzle, the temperature was 70. Looking elsewhere around the Midwest at 2 a.m., Chicago was mostly cloudy, and 67. Indianapolis was cloudy, and 76. St. Louis was partly cloudy, and 73. Kansas City was partly cloudy, and 71. Des Moines was mostly cloudy, and 73. Milwaukee was mostly cloudy, and 67. The time is currently 2:17 a.m. Central Daylight Time. 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Now for the official National Weather Service forecast for Galesburg and surrounding areas of central and northwest Illinois. Rest of tonight, mostly cloudy with a chance of showers and thunderstorms. Near steady temperature in the upper 60s. Northeast winds around 5 miles an hour. Chance of rain 40%. Saturday, mostly sunny. Highs in the mid-80s. Northeast winds 5 to 10 miles an hour. Saturday night, clear. Lows in the lower 60s. Northeast winds 5 to 10 miles an hour. Sunday, sunny. Highs in the mid-80s. Northeast winds 5 to 10 miles an hour. Sunday night, clear. Lows in the lower 60s. Northeast winds around 5 miles an hour until midnight, becoming light and variable. Monday and Monday night, clear. Highs in the upper 80s. Lows in the mid-60s. Tuesday,

sunny. Highs in the upper 80s. Tuesday night, clear. Lows in the upper 60s. Wednesday through Friday, mostly clear. Highs around 90. Lows around 70. Again, the forecast for Galesburg and surrounding areas of central and northwest Illinois for the rest of tonight, mostly cloudy with a chance of showers and thunderstorms. Near steady temperature in the upper 60s. Northeast winds surround 5 miles an hour. Chance of rain 40%. At 2 a.m. in Galesburg, drizzle was falling. The temperature was 70 degrees, the dew point was 70, and the relative humidity was 100%. The wind was northeast at 7 miles an hour. The pressure was 29.97 inches and falling. Elsewhere around the area, the temperatures were in the lower 70s. At Macomb, it was partly cloudy. It was mostly cloudy at Peoria, Moline, Burlington, and Quincy. At Springfield, it was cloudy. And once again at 2 a.m. in Galesburg, with drizzle, the temperature was 70. Looking elsewhere around the Midwest at 2 a.m., Chicago was mostly cloudy, and 67. Indianapolis was cloudy, and 76. St. Louis was partly cloudy, and 73. Kansas City was partly cloudy, and 71. Des Moines was mostly cloudy, and 73. Milwaukee was mostly cloudy, and 67. The time is currently 2:19 a.m. Central Daylight Time. 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Now for the official National Weather Service forecast for Galesburg and surrounding areas of central and northwest Illinois. Rest of tonight, mostly cloudy with a chance of showers and thunderstorms. Near steady temperature in the upper 60s. Northeast winds around 5 miles an hour. Chance of rain 40%. Saturday, mostly sunny. Highs in the mid-80s. Northeast winds 5 to 10 miles an hour. Saturday night, clear. Lows in the lower 60s. Northeast winds 5 to 10 miles an hour. Sunday, sunny. Highs in the mid-80s. Northeast winds 5 to 10 miles an hour. Sunday night, clear. Lows in the lower 60s. Northeast winds around 5 miles an hour until midnight, becoming light and variable. Monday and Monday night, clear. Highs in the upper 80s. Lows in the mid-60s. Tuesday, sunny. Highs in the upper 80s. Tuesday night, clear. Lows in the upper 60s. Wednesday through Friday, mostly clear. Highs around 90. Lows around 70. Again, the forecast for Galesburg and surrounding areas of central and northwest Illinois for the rest of tonight, mostly cloudy with a chance of showers and thunderstorms. Near steady temperature in the upper 60s. Northeast winds around 5 miles an hour. Chance of rain 40%. At 2 a.m. in Galesburg, drizzle was falling. The temperature was 70 degrees, the dew point was 70, and the relative humidity was 100%. The wind was northeast at 7 miles an hour. The pressure was 29.97 inches and falling. Elsewhere around the area, the temperatures were in the lower 70s. At Macomb, it was partly cloudy. It was mostly cloudy at Peoria, Moline, Burlington, and Quincy. At Springfield, it was cloudy. And once again at 2 a.m. in Galesburg, with drizzle, the temperature was 70. Looking elsewhere around the Midwest at 2 a.m., Chicago was mostly cloudy, and 67. Indianapolis was cloudy, and 76. St. Louis was partly cloudy, and 73. Kansas City was partly cloudy, and 71. Des Moines was mostly cloudy, and 73. Milwaukee was mostly cloudy, and 67. The time is currently 2:22 a.m. Central Daylight Time. 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Now for the official National Weather Service forecast for Galesburg and surrounding areas of central and northwest Illinois. Rest of tonight, mostly cloudy with a chance of showers and thunderstorms. Near steady temperature in the upper 60s. Northeast winds around 5 miles an hour. Chance of rain 40%. Saturday, mostly sunny.

Highs in the mid-80s. Northeast winds 5 to 10 miles an hour. Saturday night, clear. Lows in the lower 60s. Northeast winds 5 to 10 miles an hour. Sunday, sunny. Highs in the mid-80s. Northeast winds 5 to 10 miles an hour. Sunday night, clear. Lows in the lower 60s. Northeast winds around 5 miles an hour until midnight, becoming light and variable. Monday and Monday night, clear. Highs in the upper 80s. Lows in the mid-60s. Tuesday, sunny. Highs in the upper 80s. Tuesday night, clear. Lows in the upper 60s. Wednesday through Friday, mostly clear. Highs around 90. Lows around 70. Again, the forecast for Galesburg and surrounding areas of central and northwest Illinois for the rest of tonight, mostly cloudy with a chance of showers and thunderstorms. Near steady temperature in the upper 60s. Northeast winds around 5 miles an hour. Chance of rain 40%. At 2 a.m. in Galesburg, drizzle was falling. The temperature was 70 degrees, the dew point was 70, and the relative humidity was 100%. The wind was northeast at 7 miles an hour. The pressure was 29.97 inches and falling. Elsewhere around the area, the temperatures were in the lower 70s. At Macomb, it was partly cloudy. It was mostly cloudy at Peoria, Moline, Burlington, and Quincy. At Springfield, it was cloudy. And once again at 2 a.m. in Galesburg, with drizzle, the temperature was 70. At 2 a.m. in Galesburg, drizzle was falling. The temperature was 70 degrees, the dew point was 70, and the relative humidity was 100%. The wind was northeast at 7 miles an hour. The pressure was 29.97 inches and falling. Elsewhere around the area, the temperatures were in the lower 70s. It was partly cloudy at Peoria, Moline, and Macomb. It was mostly cloudy at Burlington and Quincy. At Springfield, it was cloudy. And once again at 2 a.m. in Galesburg, with drizzle, the temperature was 70. Looking elsewhere around the Midwest at 2 a.m., Chicago was mostly cloudy and 67. Indianapolis was cloudy and 76. St. Louis was mostly cloudy and 73. Kansas City was partly cloudy and 71. Des Moines was mostly cloudy and 73. Milwaukee was mostly cloudy and 67. The time is currently 2:26 a.m. Central Daylight Time. 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Now for the official National Weather Service forecast for Galesburg and surrounding areas of central and northwest Illinois. Rest of tonight, mostly cloudy with a chance of showers and thunderstorms. Near steady temperature in the upper 60s. Northeast winds around 5 miles an hour. Chance of rain 40%. Saturday, mostly sunny. Highs in the mid-80s. Northeast winds 5 to 10 miles an hour. Saturday night, clear. Lows in the lower 60s. Northeast winds 5 to 10 miles an hour. Sunday, sunny. Highs in the mid-80s. Northeast winds 5 to 10 miles an hour. Sunday night, clear. Lows in the lower 60s. Northeast winds around 5 miles an hour until midnight, becoming light and variable. Monday and Monday night, clear. Highs in the upper 80s. Lows in the mid-60s. Tuesday, sunny. Highs in the upper 80s. Tuesday night, clear. Lows in the upper 60s. Wednesday through Friday, mostly clear. Highs around 90. Lows around 70. Again, the forecast for Galesburg and surrounding areas of central and northwest Illinois for the rest of tonight, mostly cloudy with a chance of showers and thunderstorms. Near steady temperature in the upper 60s. Northeast winds around 5 miles an hour. Chance of rain 40%. At 2 a.m. in Galesburg, drizzle was falling. The temperature was 70 degrees, the dew point was 70, and the relative humidity was 100%. The wind was northeast at 7 miles an hour. The pressure was 29.97 inches and falling. Elsewhere around the area, the temperatures were in the lower 70s.

It was partly cloudy at Peoria, Moline, and Macomb. It was mostly cloudy at Burlington and Quincy. At Springfield, it was cloudy. And once again at 2 a.m. in Galesburg, with drizzle, the temperature was 70. Looking elsewhere around the Midwest at 2 a.m., Chicago was mostly cloudy and 67. Indianapolis was cloudy and 76. St. Louis was mostly cloudy and 73. Kansas City was partly cloudy and 71. Des Moines was mostly cloudy and 73. Milwaukee was mostly cloudy and 67. The time is currently 2:29 a.m. Central Daylight Time. 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Now for the official National Weather Service forecast for Galesburg and surrounding areas of central and northwest Illinois. Rest of tonight, mostly cloudy with a chance of showers and thunderstorms. Near steady temperature in the upper 60s. Northeast winds around 5 miles an hour. Chance of rain 40%. Saturday, mostly sunny. Highs in the mid-80s. Northeast winds 5 to 10 miles an hour. Saturday night, clear. Lows in the lower 60s. Northeast winds 5 to 10 miles an hour. Sunday, sunny. Highs in the mid-80s. Northeast winds 5 to 10 miles an hour. Sunday night, clear. Lows in the lower 60s. Northeast winds around 5 miles an hour until midnight, becoming light and variable. Monday and Monday night, clear. Highs in the upper 80s. Lows in the mid-60s. Tuesday, sunny. Highs in the upper 80s. Tuesday night, clear. Lows in the upper 60s. Wednesday through Friday, mostly clear. Highs around 90. Lows around 70. Again, the forecast for Galesburg and surrounding areas of central and northwest Illinois for the rest of tonight, mostly cloudy with a chance of showers and thunderstorms. Near steady temperature in the upper 60s. Northeast winds around 5 miles an hour. Chance of rain 40%. At 2 a.m. in Galesburg, drizzle was falling. The temperature was 70 degrees, the dew point was 70, and the relative humidity was 100%. The wind was northeast at 7 miles an hour. The pressure was 29.97 inches and falling. Elsewhere around the area, the temperatures were in the lower 70s. It was partly cloudy at Peoria, Moline, and Macomb. It was mostly cloudy at Burlington and Quincy. At Springfield, it was cloudy. And once again at 2 a.m. in Galesburg, with drizzle, the temperature was 70. Looking elsewhere around the Midwest at 2 a.m., Chicago was mostly cloudy and 67. Indianapolis was cloudy and 76. St. Louis was mostly cloudy and 73. Kansas City was partly cloudy and 71. Des Moines was mostly cloudy and 73. Milwaukee was mostly cloudy and 67. The time is currently 2:31 a.m. Central Daylight Time. 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Now for the official National Weather Service forecast for Galesburg and surrounding areas of central and northwest Illinois. Rest of tonight, mostly cloudy with a chance of showers and thunderstorms. Near steady temperature in the upper 60s. Northeast winds around 5 miles an hour. Chance of rain 40%. Saturday, mostly sunny. Highs in the mid-80s. Northeast winds 5 to 10 miles an hour. Saturday night, clear. Lows in the lower 60s. Northeast winds 5 to 10 miles an hour. Sunday, sunny. Highs in the mid-80s. Northeast winds 5 to 10 miles an hour. Sunday night, clear. Lows in the lower 60s. Northeast winds around 5 miles an hour until midnight, becoming light and variable. Monday and Monday night, clear. Highs in the upper 80s. Lows in the mid-60s. Tuesday, sunny. Highs in the upper 80s. Tuesday night, clear. Lows in the upper 60s. Wednesday through Friday, mostly clear. Highs around 90. Lows around 70. Again, the forecast for Galesburg.

and surrounding areas in the upper 60s. Wednesday through Friday, mostly clear. Highs around 90. Lows around 70. Again, the forecast for Galesburg and surrounding areas of central and northwest Illinois for the rest of tonight, mostly cloudy with a chance of showers and thunderstorms. Near steady temperature in the upper 60s. Northeast winds around 5 miles an hour. Chance of rain 40%. At 2 a.m. in Galesburg, drizzle was falling. The temperature was 70 degrees, the dew point was 70, and the relative humidity was 100%. The wind was northeast at 7 miles an hour. The pressure was 29.97 inches and falling. Elsewhere around the area, the temperatures were in the lower 70s. It was partly cloudy at Peoria, Moline, and Macomb. It was mostly cloudy at Burlington and Quincy. At Springfield, it was cloudy. And once again at 2 a.m. in Galesburg, with drizzle, the temperature was 70. Looking elsewhere around the Midwest at 2 a.m., Chicago was mostly cloudy and 67. Indianapolis was cloudy and 76. St. Louis was mostly cloudy and 73. Kansas City was partly cloudy and 71. Des Moines was mostly cloudy and 73. Milwaukee was mostly cloudy and 67. The time is currently 2:34 a.m. Central Daylight Time. 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Now for the official National Weather Service forecast for Galesburg and surrounding areas of central and northwest Illinois. Rest of tonight, mostly cloudy with a chance of showers and thunderstorms. Near steady temperature in the upper 60s. Northeast winds around 5 miles an hour. Chance of rain 40%. Saturday, mostly sunny. Highs in the mid-80s. Northeast winds 5 to 10 miles an hour. Saturday night, clear. Lows in the lower 60s. Northeast winds 5 to 10 miles an hour. Sunday, sunny. Highs in the mid-80s. Northeast winds 5 to 10 miles an hour. Sunday night, clear. Lows in the lower 60s. Northeast winds around 5 miles an hour until midnight, becoming light and variable. Monday and Monday night, clear. Highs in the upper 80s. Lows in the mid-60s. Tuesday, sunny. Highs in the upper 80s. Tuesday night, clear. Lows in the upper 60s. Wednesday through Friday, mostly clear. Highs around 90. Lows around 70. Again, the forecast for Galesburg and surrounding areas of central and northwest Illinois for the rest of tonight, mostly cloudy with a chance of showers and thunderstorms. Near steady temperature in the upper 60s. Northeast winds around 5 miles an hour. Chance of rain 40%. At 2 a.m. in Galesburg, drizzle was falling. The temperature was 70 degrees, the dew point was 70, and the relative humidity was 100%. The wind was northeast at 7 miles an hour. The pressure was 29.97 inches and falling. Elsewhere around the area, the temperatures were in the lower 70s. It was partly cloudy at Peoria, Moline, and Macomb. It was mostly cloudy at Burlington and Quincy. At Springfield, it was cloudy. And once again at 2 a.m. in Galesburg, with drizzle, the temperature was 70. Looking elsewhere around the Midwest at 2 a.m., Chicago was mostly cloudy and 67. Indianapolis was cloudy and 76. St. Louis was mostly cloudy and 73. Kansas City was partly cloudy and 71. Des Moines was mostly cloudy and 73. Milwaukee was mostly cloudy and 67. The time is currently 2:37 a.m. Central Daylight Time. 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Now for the official National Weather Service forecast for Galesburg and surrounding areas of central and northwest Illinois. Rest of tonight, mostly cloudy with a chance of showers and thunderstorms. Near steady temperature in the upper 60s. Northeast winds around 5 miles an hour. Chance of rain 40%. Saturday, mostly sunny. Highs in the mid-80s. Northeast winds 5 to 10 miles an hour.

Saturday night, clear. Lows in the lower 60s. Northeast winds 5 to 10 miles an hour. Sunday, sunny. Highs in the mid-80s. Northeast winds 5 to 10 miles an hour. Sunday night, clear. Lows in the lower 60s. Northeast winds around 5 miles an hour until midnight, becoming light and variable. Monday and Monday night, clear. Highs in the upper 80s. Lows in the mid-60s. Tuesday, sunny. Highs in the upper 80s. Tuesday night, clear. Lows in the upper 60s. Wednesday through Friday, mostly clear. Highs around 90. Lows around 70. Again, the forecast for Galesburg and surrounding areas of central and northwest Illinois for the rest of tonight, mostly cloudy with a chance of showers and thunderstorms. Near steady temperature in the upper 60s. Northeast winds around 5 miles an hour. Chance of rain 40%. At 2 a.m. in Galesburg, drizzle was falling. The temperature was 70 degrees, the dew point was 70, and the relative humidity was 100%. The wind was northeast at 7 miles an hour. The pressure was 29.97 inches and falling. Elsewhere around the area, the temperatures were in the lower 70s. It was partly cloudy at Peoria, Moline, and Macomb. It was mostly cloudy at Burlington and Quincy. At Springfield, it was cloudy. And once again at 2 a.m. in Galesburg, with drizzle, the temperature was 70. Looking elsewhere around the Midwest at 2 a.m., Chicago was mostly cloudy and 67. Indianapolis was cloudy and 76. St. Louis was mostly cloudy and 73. Kansas City was partly cloudy and 71. Des Moines was mostly cloudy and 73. Milwaukee was mostly cloudy and 67. The time is currently 2:40 a.m. Central Daylight Time. 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Now for the official National Weather Service forecast for Galesburg and surrounding areas of central and northwest Illinois. Rest of tonight, mostly cloudy with a chance of showers and thunderstorms. Near steady temperature in the upper 60s. Northeast winds around 5 miles an hour. Chance of rain 40%. Saturday, mostly sunny. Highs in the mid-80s. Northeast wind 5 to 10 miles an hour. Saturday night, clear. Lows in the lower 60s. Northeast wind 5 to 10 miles an hour. Sunday, sunny. Highs in the mid-80s. Northeast wind 5 to 10 miles an hour. Sunday night, clear. Lows in the lower 60s. Northeast winds around 5 miles an hour until midnight, becoming light and variable. Monday and Monday night, clear. Highs in the upper 80s. Lows in the mid-60s. Tuesday, sunny. Highs in the upper 80s. Tuesday night, clear. Lows in the upper 60s. Wednesday through Friday, mostly clear. Highs around 90. Lows around 70. Again, the forecast for Galesburg and surrounding areas of central and northwest Illinois for the rest of tonight, mostly cloudy with a chance of showers and thunderstorms. Near steady temperature in the upper 60s. Northeast winds around 5 miles an hour. Chance of rain 40%. At 2 a.m. in Galesburg, drizzle was falling. The temperature was 70 degrees, the dew point was 70, and the relative humidity was 100%. The wind was northeast at 7 miles an hour. The pressure was 29.97 inches and falling. Elsewhere around the area, the temperatures were in the lower 70s. It was partly cloudy at Peoria, Moline, and Macomb. It was mostly cloudy at Burlington and Quincy. At Springfield, it was cloudy. And once again at 2 a.m. in Galesburg, with drizzle, the temperature was 70. Looking elsewhere around the Midwest at 2 a.m., Chicago was mostly cloudy and 67. Indianapolis was cloudy and 76. St. Louis was mostly cloudy and 73. Kansas City was partly cloudy and 71. Des Moines was mostly cloudy and 73. Milwaukee was mostly cloudy and 67. The time is currently 2:40.

chance of showers and thunderstorms. Near steady temperature in the upper 60s. Northeast winds around 5 miles an hour. Chance of rain 40%. At 2 a.m. in Galesburg, drizzle was falling. The temperature was 70 degrees, the dew point was 70, and the relative humidity was 100%. The wind was northeast at 7 miles an hour. The pressure was 29.97 inches and falling. Elsewhere around the area, the temperatures were in the lower 70s. It was partly cloudy at Peoria, Moline, and Macomb. It was mostly cloudy at Burlington and Quincy. At Springfield, it was cloudy. And once again at 2 a.m. in Galesburg, with drizzle, the temperature was 70. Looking elsewhere around the Midwest at 2 a.m., Chicago was mostly cloudy and 67. Indianapolis was cloudy and 76. St. Louis was mostly cloudy and 73. Kansas City was partly cloudy and 71. Des Moines was mostly cloudy and 73. Milwaukee was mostly cloudy and 67. The time is currently 2:54 a.m. Central Daylight Time. 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Now for the official National Weather Service forecast for Galesburg and surrounding areas of central and northwest Illinois. Rest of tonight, mostly cloudy with a chance of showers and thunderstorms. Near steady temperature in the upper 60s. Northeast winds around 5 miles an hour. Chance of rain 40%. Saturday, mostly sunny. Highs in the mid-80s. Northeast winds 5 to 10 miles an hour. Saturday night, clear. Lows in the lower 60s. Northeast winds 5 to 10 miles an hour. Sunday, sunny. Highs in the mid-80s. Northeast winds 5 to 10 miles an hour. Sunday night, clear. Lows in the lower 60s. Northeast winds around 5 miles an hour until midnight, becoming light and variable. Monday and Monday night, clear. Highs in the upper 80s. Lows in the mid-60s. Tuesday, sunny. Highs in the upper 80s. Tuesday night, clear. Lows in the upper 60s. Wednesday through Friday, mostly clear. Highs around 90. Lows around 70. Again, the forecast for Galesburg and surrounding areas of central and northwest Illinois for the rest of tonight, mostly cloudy with a chance of showers and thunderstorms. Near steady temperature in the upper 60s. Northeast winds around 5 miles an hour. Chance of rain 40%. At 2 a.m. in Galesburg, drizzle was falling. The temperature was 70 degrees, the dew point was 70, and the relative humidity was 100%. The wind was northeast at 7 miles an hour. The pressure was 29.97 inches and falling. Elsewhere around the area, the temperatures were in the lower 70s. It was partly cloudy at Peoria, Moline, and Macomb. It was mostly cloudy at Burlington and Quincy. At Springfield, it was cloudy. And once again at 2 a.m. in Galesburg, with drizzle, the temperature was 70. Looking elsewhere around the Midwest at 2 a.m., Chicago was mostly cloudy and 67. Indianapolis was cloudy and 76. St. Louis was mostly cloudy and 73. Kansas City was partly cloudy and 71. Des Moines was mostly cloudy and 73. Milwaukee was mostly cloudy and 67. The time is currently 2:57 a.m. Central Daylight Time. 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Now for the official National Weather Service forecast for Galesburg and surrounding areas of central and northwest Illinois. Rest of tonight, mostly cloudy with a chance of showers and thunderstorms. Near steady temperature in the upper 60s. Northeast winds around 5 miles an hour. Chance of rain 40%. Saturday, mostly sunny. Highs in the mid-80s. Northeast winds 5 to 10 miles an hour. Saturday night, clear. Lows in the lower 60s. Northeast winds 5 to 10 miles an hour. Sunday, sunny. Highs in the mid-80s. Northeast winds 5 to 10 miles an hour. Sunday night, clear.

chance of rain 40%. At 2 a.m. in Galesburg, drizzle was falling. The temperature was 70 degrees, the dew point was 70, and the relative humidity was 100%. The wind was northeast at 7 miles an hour. The pressure was 29.97 inches and falling. Elsewhere around the area, the temperatures were in the lower 70s. It was partly cloudy at Peoria, Moline, and Macomb. It was mostly cloudy at Burlington and Quincy. At Springfield, it was cloudy. And once again at 2 a.m. in Galesburg, with drizzle, the temperature was 70. Looking elsewhere around the Midwest at 2 a.m., Chicago was mostly cloudy and 67. Indianapolis was cloudy and 76. St. Louis was mostly cloudy and 73. Kansas City was partly cloudy and 71. Des Moines was mostly cloudy and 73. Milwaukee was mostly cloudy and 67. The time is currently 2:59 a.m. Central Daylight Time. 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Now for the official National Weather Service forecast for Galesburg and surrounding areas of central and northwest Illinois. Rest of tonight, mostly cloudy with a chance of showers and thunderstorms. Near steady temperature in the upper 60s. Northeast winds around 5 miles an hour. Chance of rain 40%. Saturday, mostly sunny. Highs in the mid-80s. Northeast winds 5 to 10 miles an hour. Saturday night, clear. Lows in the lower 60s. Northeast winds 5 to 10 miles an hour. Sunday, sunny. Highs in the mid-80s. Northeast winds 5 to 10 miles an hour. Sunday night, clear. Lows in the lower 60s. Northeast winds around 5 miles an hour until midnight, becoming light and variable. Monday and Monday night, clear. Highs in the upper 80s. Lows in the mid-60s. Tuesday, sunny. Highs in the upper 80s. Tuesday night, clear. Lows in the upper 60s. Wednesday through Friday, mostly clear. Highs around 90. Lows around 70. Again, the forecast for Galesburg and surrounding areas of central and northwest Illinois for the rest of tonight, mostly cloudy with a chance of showers and thunderstorms. Near steady temperature in the upper 60s. Northeast winds around 5 miles an hour. Chance of rain 40%. The time is currently 3:01 a.m. Central Daylight Time. 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Now for the official National Weather Service forecast for Galesburg and surrounding areas of central and northwest Illinois. Rest of tonight, mostly cloudy with a chance of showers and thunderstorms. Near steady temperature in the upper 60s. Northeast winds around 5 miles an hour. Chance of rain 40%. Saturday, mostly sunny. Highs in the mid-80s. Northeast winds 5 to 10 miles an hour. Saturday night, clear. Lows in the lower 60s. Northeast winds 5 to 10 miles an hour. Sunday, sunny. Highs in the mid-80s. Northeast winds 5 to 10 miles an hour. Sunday night, clear. Lows in the lower 60s. Northeast winds around 5 miles an hour until midnight, becoming light and variable. Monday and Monday night, clear. Highs in the upper 80s. Lows in the mid-60s. Tuesday, sunny. Highs in the upper 80s. Tuesday night, clear. Lows in the upper 60s. Wednesday through Friday, mostly clear. Highs around 90. Lows around 70. Again, the forecast for Galesburg and surrounding areas of central and northwest Illinois for the rest of tonight, mostly cloudy with a chance of showers and thunderstorms. Near steady temperature in the upper 60s. Northeast winds around 5 miles an hour. Chance of rain 40%. The time is currently 3:03 a.m. Central Daylight Time. 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Now for the official National Weather Service forecast for Galesburg and surrounding areas of central and northwest Illinois. Rest of tonight, mostly clear.

cloudy with a chance of showers and thunderstorms. Near steady temperature in the upper 60s. Northeast winds around 5 miles an hour. Chance of rain 40%. Saturday, mostly sunny. Highs in the mid-80s. Northeast winds 5 to 10 miles an hour. Saturday night, clear. Lows in the lower 60s. Northeast winds 5 to 10 miles an hour. Sunday, sunny. Highs in the mid-80s. Northeast winds 5 to 10 miles an hour. Sunday night, clear. Lows in the lower 60s. Northeast winds around 5 miles an hour until midnight, becoming light and variable. Monday and Monday night, clear. Highs in the upper 80s. Lows in the mid-60s. Tuesday, sunny. Highs in the upper 80s. Tuesday night, clear. Lows in the upper 60s. Wednesday through Friday, mostly clear. Highs around 90. Lows around 70. Again, the forecast for Galesburg and surrounding areas of central and northwest Illinois for the rest of tonight, mostly cloudy with a chance of showers and thunderstorms. Near steady temperature in the upper 60s. Northeast winds around 5 miles an hour. Chance of rain 40%. The time is currently 3:05 a.m. Central Daylight Time. 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Now for the official National Weather Service forecast for Galesburg and surrounding areas of central and northwest Illinois. Rest of tonight, mostly cloudy with a chance of showers and thunderstorms. Near steady temperature in the upper 60s. Northeast winds around 5 miles an hour. Chance of rain 40%. Saturday, mostly sunny. Highs in the mid-80s. Northeast winds 5 to 10 miles an hour. Saturday night, clear. Lows in the lower 60s. Northeast winds 5 to 10 miles an hour. Sunday, sunny. Highs in the mid-80s. Northeast winds 5 to 10 miles an hour. Sunday night, clear. Lows in the lower 60s. Northeast winds around 5 miles an hour until midnight, becoming light and variable. Monday and Monday night, clear. Highs in the upper 80s. Lows in the mid-60s. Tuesday, sunny. Highs in the upper 80s. Tuesday night, clear. Lows in the upper 60s. Wednesday through Friday, mostly clear. Highs around 90. Lows around 70. Again, the forecast for Galesburg and surrounding areas of central and northwest Illinois for the rest of tonight, mostly cloudy with a chance of showers and thunderstorms. Near steady temperature in the upper 60s. Northeast winds around 5 miles an hour. Chance of rain 40%. At 3 a.m. a report from Galesburg was not available. At Moline, skies were partly cloudy. The temperature was 73 degrees, the dew point was 65, and the relative humidity was 75%. The wind was east at 9 miles an hour. The pressure was 29.96 inches and falling. Elsewhere around the area, temperatures were around 70 degrees. It was partly cloudy at Peoria, Moline, and Burlington. At Springfield, it was mostly cloudy. It was cloudy at Quincy and Macomb. And once again at 3 a.m. the report from Galesburg was not available. At Moline, under partly cloudy skies, the temperature was 73. Looking elsewhere around the Midwest at 3 a.m., Chicago was mostly cloudy and 67. Indianapolis had light rain and 75. St. Louis was mostly cloudy and 73. Kansas City was partly cloudy and 68. Des Moines was partly cloudy and 71. Milwaukee was mostly cloudy and 68. The time is currently 3:08 a.m. Central Daylight Time. 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Now for the official National Weather Service forecast for Galesburg and surrounding areas of central and northwest Illinois. Rest of tonight, mostly cloudy with a chance of showers and thunderstorms. Near steady temperature in the upper 60s. Northeast winds around 5 miles an hour. Chance of rain 40%. Saturday, mostly sunny. Highs in the mid-80s. Northeast winds

5 to 10 miles an hour. Saturday night, clear. Lows in the lower 60s. Northeast winds 5 to 10 miles an hour. Sunday, sunny. Highs in the mid-80s. Northeast winds 5 to 10 miles an hour. Sunday night, clear. Lows in the lower 60s. Northeast winds around 5 miles an hour until midnight, becoming light and variable. Monday and Monday night, clear. Highs in the upper 80s. Lows in the mid-60s. Tuesday, sunny. Highs in the upper 80s. Tuesday night, clear. Lows in the upper 60s. Wednesday through Friday, mostly clear. Highs around 90. Lows around 70. Again, the forecast for Galesburg and surrounding areas of central and northwest Illinois for the rest of tonight, mostly cloudy with a chance of showers and thunderstorms. Near steady temperature in the upper 60s. Northeast winds around 5 miles an hour. Chance of rain 40%. At 3 a.m. the report from Galesburg was not available. At Moline, skies were partly cloudy. The temperature was 73 degrees, the dew point was 65, and the relative humidity was 75%. The wind was east at 9 miles an hour. The pressure was 29.96 inches and falling. Elsewhere around the area, temperatures were around 70 degrees. It was partly cloudy at Peoria, Moline, and Burlington. At Springfield, it was mostly cloudy. It was cloudy at Quincy and Macomb. And once again at 3 a.m. the report from Galesburg was not available. At Moline, under partly cloudy skies, the temperature was 73. Looking elsewhere around the Midwest at 3 a.m., Chicago was mostly cloudy and 67. Indianapolis had light rain and 75. St. Louis was mostly cloudy and 73. Kansas City was partly cloudy and 68. Des Moines was partly cloudy and 71. Milwaukee was mostly cloudy and 68. The time is currently 3:11 a.m. Central Daylight Time. 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Now for the official National Weather Service forecast for Galesburg and surrounding areas of central and northwest Illinois. Rest of tonight, mostly cloudy with a chance of showers and thunderstorms. Near steady temperature in the upper 60s. Northeast winds around 5 miles an hour. Chance of rain 40%. Saturday, mostly sunny. Highs in the mid-80s. Northeast winds 5 to 10 miles an hour. Saturday night, clear. Lows in the lower 60s. Northeast winds 5 to 10 miles an hour. Sunday, sunny. Highs in the mid-80s. Northeast winds 5 to 10 miles an hour. Sunday night, clear. Lows in the lower 60s. Northeast winds around 5 miles an hour until midnight, becoming light and variable. Monday and Monday night, clear. Highs in the upper 80s. Lows in the mid-60s. Tuesday, sunny. Highs in the upper 80s. Tuesday night, clear. Lows in the upper 60s. Wednesday through Friday, mostly clear. Highs around 90. Lows around 70. Again, the forecast for Galesburg and surrounding areas of central and northwest Illinois for the rest of tonight, mostly cloudy with a chance of showers and thunderstorms. Near steady temperature in the upper 60s. Northeast winds around 5 miles an hour. Chance of rain 40%. At 3 a.m. the report from Galesburg was not available. At Moline, skies were partly cloudy. The temperature was 73 degrees, the dew point was 65, and the relative humidity was 75%. The wind was east at 9 miles an hour. The pressure was 29.96 inches and falling. Elsewhere around the area, temperatures were around 70 degrees. It was partly cloudy at Peoria, Moline, and Burlington. At Springfield, it was mostly cloudy. It was cloudy at Quincy and Macomb. And once again at 3 a.m. the report from Galesburg was not available. At Moline, under partly cloudy skies, the temperature was 73. Looking elsewhere around the Midwest at 3 a.m., Chicago was mostly cloudy and 67. Indianapolis had light rain and 75.

St. Louis was mostly cloudy in 73. Kansas City was partly cloudy in 68. Des Moines was partly cloudy in 71. Milwaukee was mostly cloudy in 68. 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Programming originates from NOAA's National Weather Service office in Lincoln. KZZ 66 serves the following counties: Henry, Knox, Mercer, and Warren. 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Now for the official National Weather Service forecast for Galesburg and surrounding areas of central and northwest Illinois. Rest of tonight, mostly cloudy with a chance of showers and thunderstorms. Near steady temperature in the upper 60s. Northeast winds around 5 miles an hour. Chance of rain 40%. Saturday, mostly sunny. Highs in the mid-80s. Northeast winds 5 to 10 miles an hour. Saturday night, clear. Lows in the lower 60s. Northeast winds 5 to 10 miles an hour. Sunday, sunny. Highs in the mid-80s. Northeast winds 5 to 10 miles an hour. Sunday night, clear. Lows in the lower 60s. Northeast winds around 5 miles an hour until midnight, becoming light and variable. Monday and Monday night, clear. Highs in the upper 80s. Lows in the mid-60s. Tuesday, sunny. Highs in the upper 80s. Tuesday night, clear. Lows in the upper 60s. Wednesday through Friday, mostly clear. Highs around 90. Lows around 70. Again, the forecast for Galesburg and surrounding areas of central and northwest Illinois for the rest of tonight, mostly cloudy with a chance of showers and thunderstorms. Near steady temperature in the upper 60s. Northeast winds around 5 miles an hour. Chance of rain 40%. At 3 a.m. in Galesburg, skies were partly cloudy. The temperature was 69 degrees, the dew point was 69, and the relative humidity was 100%. The wind was east at 3 miles an hour. The pressure was 29.98 inches and rising. Elsewhere around the area, skies ranged from mostly cloudy to cloudy, and temperatures were around 70 degrees. And once again at 3 a.m. in Galesburg, under partly cloudy skies, the temperature was 69. Looking elsewhere around the Midwest at 3 a.m., Chicago was mostly cloudy, and 67. Indianapolis had light rain, and 75. St. Louis was mostly cloudy, and 73. Kansas City was partly cloudy, and 68. Des Moines was partly cloudy, and 71. Milwaukee was mostly cloudy, and 68. The time is currently 3:17 a.m. Central Daylight Time. 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Now for the official National Weather Service forecast for Galesburg and surrounding areas of central and northwest Illinois. Rest of tonight, mostly cloudy with a chance of showers and thunderstorms. Near steady temperature in the upper 60s. Northeast winds around 5 miles an hour. Chance of rain 40%. Saturday, mostly sunny. Highs in the mid-80s. Northeast winds 5 to 10 miles an hour. Saturday night, clear. Lows in the lower 60s. Northeast winds 5 to 10 miles an hour. Sunday, sunny. Highs in the mid-80s. Northeast winds 5 to 10 miles an hour. Sunday night, clear. Lows in the lower 60s. Northeast winds around 5 miles an hour until midnight, becoming light and variable. Monday and Monday night, clear. Highs in the upper 80s. Lows in the mid-60s. Tuesday, sunny. Highs in the upper 80s. Tuesday night, clear. Lows in the upper 60s. Wednesday through Friday, mostly clear. Highs around 90. Lows around 70. Again, the forecast for Galesburg and surrounding areas of central and northwest Illinois for the rest of

Tonight, mostly cloudy with a chance of showers and thunderstorms. Near steady temperature in the upper 60s. Northeast winds around 5 miles an hour. Chance of rain 40%. At 3 a.m. in Galesburg, skies were partly cloudy. The temperature was 69 degrees, the dew point was 69, and the relative humidity was 100%. The wind was east at 3 miles an hour. The pressure was 29.98 inches and rising. Elsewhere around the area, skies ranged from mostly cloudy to cloudy, and temperatures were around 70 degrees. And once again at 3 a.m. in Galesburg, under partly cloudy skies, the temperature was 69. Looking elsewhere around the Midwest at 3 a.m., Chicago was mostly cloudy, and 67. Indianapolis had light rain, and 75. St. Louis was mostly cloudy, and 73. Kansas City was partly cloudy, and 68. Des Moines was partly cloudy, and 71. Milwaukee was mostly cloudy, and 68. The time is currently 3:20 a.m. Central Daylight Time. 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Now for the official National Weather Service forecast for Galesburg and surrounding areas of central and northwest Illinois. Rest of tonight, mostly cloudy with a chance of showers and thunderstorms. Near steady temperature in the upper 60s. Northeast winds around 5 miles an hour. Chance of rain 40%. Saturday, mostly sunny. Highs in the mid-80s. Northeast winds 5 to 10 miles an hour. Saturday night, clear. Lows in the lower 60s. Northeast winds 5 to 10 miles an hour. Sunday, sunny. Highs in the mid-80s. Northeast winds 5 to 10 miles an hour. Sunday night, clear. Lows in the lower 60s. Northeast winds around 5 miles an hour until midnight, becoming light and variable. Monday and Monday night, clear. Highs in the upper 80s. Lows in the mid-60s. Tuesday, sunny. Highs in the upper 80s. Tuesday night, clear. Lows in the upper 60s. Wednesday through Friday, mostly clear. Highs around 90. Lows around 70. Again, the forecast for Galesburg and surrounding areas of central and northwest Illinois for the rest of tonight, mostly cloudy with a chance of showers and thunderstorms. Near steady temperature in the upper 60s. Northeast winds around 5 miles an hour. Chance of rain 40%. At 3 a.m. in Galesburg, skies were partly cloudy. The temperature was 69 degrees, the dew point was 69, and the relative humidity was 100%. The wind was east at 3 miles an hour. The pressure was 29.98 inches and rising. Elsewhere around the area, skies ranged from mostly cloudy to cloudy, and temperatures were around 70 degrees. And once again at 3 a.m. in Galesburg, under partly cloudy skies, the temperature was 69. Looking elsewhere around the Midwest at 3 a.m., Chicago was mostly cloudy, and 67. Indianapolis had light rain, and 75. St. Louis was mostly cloudy, and 73. Kansas City was partly cloudy, and 68. Des Moines was partly cloudy, and 71. Milwaukee was mostly cloudy, and 68. The time is currently 3:22 a.m. Central Daylight Time. 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Now for the official National Weather Service forecast for Galesburg and surrounding areas of central and northwest Illinois. Rest of tonight, mostly cloudy with a chance of showers and thunderstorms. Near steady temperature in the upper 60s. Northeast winds around 5 miles an hour. Chance of rain 40%. Saturday, mostly sunny. Highs in the mid-80s. Northeast winds 5 to 10 miles an hour. Saturday night, clear. Lows in the lower 60s. Northeast winds 5 to 10 miles an hour. Sunday, sunny. Highs in the mid-80s. Northeast winds 5 to 10 miles an hour. Sunday night, clear. Lows in the lower 60s. Northeast winds around 5 miles an hour until midnight, becoming light and variable. Monday and Monday night, clear.

Highs in the upper 80s. Lows in the mid 60s. Tuesday, sunny. Highs in the upper 80s. Tuesday night, clear. Lows in the upper 60s. Wednesday through Friday, mostly clear. Highs around 90. Lows around 70. Again, the forecast for Galesburg and surrounding areas of central and northwest Illinois for the rest of tonight, mostly cloudy with a chance of showers and thunderstorms. Near steady temperature in the upper 60s. Northeast winds around 5 miles an hour. Chance of rain 40%. At 3 a.m. in Galesburg, skies were partly cloudy. The temperature was 69 degrees, the dew point was 69, and the relative humidity was 100%. The wind was east at 3 miles an hour. The pressure was 29.98 inches and rising. Elsewhere around the area, temperatures were around 70 degrees. It was partly cloudy at Peoria, Moline, and Burlington. At Springfield, it was mostly cloudy. It was cloudy at Quincy and Macomb. And once again at 3 a.m. in Galesburg, under partly cloudy skies, the temperature was 69. Looking elsewhere around the Midwest at 3 a.m., Chicago was mostly cloudy and 67. Indianapolis had light rain and 75. St. Louis was mostly cloudy and 73. Kansas City was partly cloudy and 68. Des Moines was partly cloudy and 71. Milwaukee was mostly cloudy and 68. The time is currently 3:25 a.m. Central Daylight Time. 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Now for the official National Weather Service forecast for Galesburg and surrounding areas of central and northwest Illinois. Rest of tonight, mostly cloudy with a chance of showers and thunderstorms. Near steady temperature in the upper 60s. Northeast winds around 5 miles an hour. Chance of rain 40%. Saturday, mostly sunny. Highs in the mid-80s. Northeast winds 5 to 10 miles an hour. Saturday night, clear. Lows in the lower 60s. Northeast winds 5 to 10 miles an hour. Sunday, sunny. Highs in the mid-80s. Northeast winds 5 to 10 miles an hour. Sunday night, clear. Lows in the lower 60s. Northeast winds around 5 miles an hour until midnight, becoming light and variable. Monday and Monday night, clear. Highs in the upper 80s. Lows in the mid-60s. Tuesday, sunny. Highs in the upper 80s. Tuesday night, clear. Lows in the upper 60s. Wednesday through Friday, mostly clear. Highs around 90. Lows around 70. Again, the forecast for Galesburg and surrounding areas of central and northwest Illinois for the rest of tonight, mostly cloudy with a chance of showers and thunderstorms. Near steady temperature in the upper 60s. Northeast winds around 5 miles an hour. Chance of rain 40%. At 3 a.m. in Galesburg, skies were partly cloudy. The temperature was 69 degrees, the dew point was 69, and the relative humidity was 100%. The wind was east at 3 miles an hour. The pressure was 29.98 inches and rising. Elsewhere around the area, temperatures were around 70 degrees. It was partly cloudy at Peoria, Moline, and Burlington. At Springfield, it was mostly cloudy. It was cloudy at Quincy and Macomb. And once again at 3 a.m. in Galesburg, under partly cloudy skies, the temperature was 69. Looking elsewhere around the Midwest at 3 a.m., Chicago was mostly cloudy and 67. Indianapolis had light rain and 75. St. Louis was mostly cloudy and 73. Kansas City was partly cloudy and 68. Des Moines was partly cloudy and 71. Milwaukee was mostly cloudy and 68. The time is currently 3:28 a.m. Central Daylight Time. 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Now for the official National Weather Service forecast for Galesburg and surrounding areas of central and northwest Illinois. Rest of tonight, mostly cloudy with a chance of showers and thunderstorms. Near steady temperatures.

temperature in the upper 60s. Northeast winds around 5 miles an hour. Chance of rain 40%. Saturday, mostly sunny. Highs in the mid-80s. Northeast winds 5 to 10 miles an hour. Saturday night, clear. Lows in the lower 60s. Northeast winds 5 to 10 miles an hour. Sunday, sunny. Highs in the mid-80s. Northeast winds 5 to 10 miles an hour. Sunday night, clear. Lows in the lower 60s. Northeast winds around 5 miles an hour until midnight, becoming light and variable. Monday and Monday night, clear. Highs in the upper 80s. Lows in the mid-60s. Tuesday, sunny. Highs in the upper 80s. Tuesday night, clear. Lows in the upper 60s. Wednesday through Friday, mostly clear. Highs around 90. Lows around 70. Again, the forecast for Galesburg and surrounding areas of central and northwest Illinois for the rest of tonight, mostly cloudy with a chance of showers and thunderstorms. Near steady temperature in the upper 60s. Northeast winds around 5 miles an hour. Chance of rain 40%. At 3 a.m. in Galesburg, skies were partly cloudy. The temperature was 69 degrees, the dew point was 69, and the relative humidity was 100%. The wind was east at 3 miles an hour. The pressure was 29.98 inches and rising. Elsewhere around the area, temperatures were around 70 degrees. It was partly cloudy at Peoria, Moline, and Burlington. At Springfield, it was mostly cloudy. It was cloudy at Quincy and Macomb. And once again at 3 a.m. in Galesburg, under partly cloudy skies, the temperature was 69. Looking elsewhere around the Midwest at 3 a.m., Chicago was mostly cloudy and 67. Indianapolis had light rain and 75. St. Louis was mostly cloudy and 73. Kansas City was partly cloudy and 68. Des Moines was partly cloudy and 71. Milwaukee was mostly cloudy and 68. The time is currently 3:31 a.m. Central Daylight Time. 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Now for the official National Weather Service forecast for Galesburg and surrounding areas of central and northwest Illinois. Rest of tonight, mostly cloudy with a chance of showers and thunderstorms. Near steady temperature in the upper 60s. Northeast winds around 5 miles an hour. Chance of rain 40%. Saturday, mostly sunny. Highs in the mid-80s. Northeast winds 5 to 10 miles an hour. Saturday night, clear. Lows in the lower 60s. Northeast winds 5 to 10 miles an hour. Sunday, sunny. Highs in the mid-80s. Northeast winds 5 to 10 miles an hour. Sunday night, clear. Lows in the lower 60s. Northeast winds around 5 miles an hour until midnight, becoming light and variable. Monday and Monday night, clear. Highs in the upper 80s. Lows in the mid-60s. Tuesday, sunny. Highs in the upper 80s. Tuesday night, clear. Lows in the upper 60s. Wednesday through Friday, mostly clear. Highs around 90. Lows around 70. Again, the forecast for Galesburg and surrounding areas of central and northwest Illinois for the rest of tonight, mostly cloudy with a chance of showers and thunderstorms. Near steady temperature in the upper 60s. Northeast winds around 5 miles an hour. Chance of rain 40%. At 3 a.m. in Galesburg, skies were partly cloudy. The temperature was 69 degrees, the dew point was 69, and the relative humidity was 100%. The wind was east cloudy. The temperature was 69 degrees, the dew point was 69, and the relative humidity was 100%. The wind was east at 3 miles an hour. The pressure was 29.98 inches and rising. Elsewhere around the area, temperatures were around 70 degrees. It was partly cloudy at Peoria, Moline, and Burlington. At Springfield, it was mostly cloudy. It was cloudy at Quincy and Macomb. And once again at 3 a.m. in Galesburg, under partly cloudy skies, the temperature was 69.

Looking elsewhere around the Midwest at 3 a.m., Chicago was mostly cloudy and 67. Indianapolis had light rain and 75. St. Louis was mostly cloudy and 73. Kansas City was partly cloudy and 68. Des Moines was partly cloudy and 71. Milwaukee was mostly cloudy and 68. The time is currently 3:34 a.m. Central Daylight Time. 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Now for the official National Weather Service forecast for Galesburg and surrounding areas of central and northwest Illinois. Rest of tonight, mostly cloudy with a chance of showers and thunderstorms. Near steady temperature in the upper 60s. Northeast winds around 5 miles an hour. Chance of rain 40%. Saturday, mostly sunny. Highs in the mid-80s. Northeast wind 5 to 10 miles an hour. Saturday night, clear. Lows in the lower 60s. Northeast wind 5 to 10 miles an hour. Sunday, sunny. Highs in the mid-80s. Northeast wind 5 to 10 miles an hour. Sunday night, clear. Lows in the lower 60s. Northeast winds around 5 miles an hour until midnight, becoming light and variable. Monday and Monday night, clear. Highs in the upper 80s. Lows in the mid-60s. Tuesday, sunny. Highs in the upper 80s. Tuesday night, clear. Lows in the upper 60s. Wednesday through Friday, mostly clear. Highs around 90. Lows around 70. Again, the forecast for Galesburg and surrounding areas of central and northwest Illinois for the rest of tonight, mostly cloudy with a chance of showers and thunderstorms. Near steady temperature in the upper 60s. Northeast winds around 5 miles an hour. Chance of rain 40%. At 3 a.m. in Galesburg, skies were partly cloudy. The temperature was 69 degrees, the dew point was 69, and the relative humidity was 100%. The wind was east at 3 miles an hour. The pressure was 29.98 inches and rising. Elsewhere around the area, temperatures were around 70 degrees. It was partly cloudy at Peoria, Moline, and Burlington. At Springfield, it was mostly cloudy. It was cloudy at Quincy and Macomb. And once again at 3 a.m. in Galesburg, under partly cloudy skies, the temperature was 69. Looking elsewhere around the Midwest at 3 a.m., Chicago was mostly cloudy and 67. Indianapolis had light rain and 75. St. Louis was mostly cloudy and 73. Kansas City was partly cloudy and 68. Des Moines was partly cloudy and 71. Milwaukee was mostly cloudy and 68. The time is currently 3:37 a.m. Central Daylight Time. 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Now for the official National Weather Service forecast for Galesburg and surrounding areas of central and northwest Illinois. Rest of tonight, mostly cloudy with a chance of showers and thunderstorms. Near steady temperature in the upper 60s. Northeast winds around 5 miles an hour. Chance of rain 40%. Saturday, mostly sunny. Highs in the mid-80s. Northeast winds 5 to 10 miles an hour. Saturday night, clear. Lows in the lower 60s. Northeast winds 5 to 10 miles an hour. Sunday, sunny. Highs in the mid-80s. Northeast winds 5 to 10 miles an hour. Sunday night, clear. Lows in the lower 60s. Northeast winds around 5 miles an hour until midnight, becoming light and variable. Monday and Monday night, clear. Highs in the upper 80s. Lows in the mid-60s. Tuesday, sunny. Highs in the upper 80s. Tuesday night, clear. Lows in the upper 60s. Wednesday through Friday, mostly clear. Highs around 90. Lows around 70. Again, the forecast for Galesburg and surrounding areas of central and northwest Illinois for the rest of tonight, mostly cloudy with a chance of showers and thunderstorms. Near steady temperature in the upper 60s. Northeast winds around 5 miles an hour.

chance of rain 40%. At 3 a.m. in Galesburg, skies were partly cloudy. The temperature was 69 degrees, the dew point was 69, and the relative humidity was 100%. The wind was east at 3 miles an hour. The pressure was 29.98 inches and rising. Elsewhere around the area, temperatures were around 70 degrees. It was partly cloudy at Peoria, Moline, and Burlington. At Springfield, it was mostly cloudy. It was cloudy at Quincy and Macomb. And once again at 3 a.m. in Galesburg, under partly cloudy skies, the temperature was 69. Looking elsewhere around the Midwest at 3 a.m., Chicago was mostly cloudy and 67. Indianapolis had light rain and 75. St. Louis was mostly cloudy and 73. Kansas City was partly cloudy and 68. Des Moines was partly cloudy and 71. Milwaukee was mostly cloudy and 68. The time is currently 3:39 a.m. Central Daylight Time. 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Now for the official National Weather Service forecast for Galesburg and surrounding areas of central and northwest Illinois. Today, mostly sunny. Highs in the mid-80s. Northeast winds 5 to 10 miles an hour. Tonight, clear. Lows in the lower 60s. Northeast winds 5 to 10 miles an hour. Sunday, sunny. Highs in the mid-80s. Northeast winds 5 to 10 miles an hour. Sunday night, clear. Lows in the lower 60s. Northeast winds around 5 miles an hour until midnight, becoming light and variable. Monday, sunny. Highs in the upper 80s. Northeast winds around 5 miles an hour. Monday night, clear. Lows in the mid-60s. Tuesday, sunny. Highs in the upper 80s. Tuesday night, clear. Lows in the upper 60s. Wednesday through Friday, mostly clear. Highs around 90. Lows around 70. Again, the forecast for Galesburg and surrounding areas of central and northwest Illinois for today, mostly sunny. Highs in the mid-80s. Northeast winds 5 to 10 miles an hour. At 3 a.m. in Galesburg, skies were partly cloudy. The temperature was 69 degrees, the dew point was 69, and the relative humidity was 100%. The wind was east at 3 miles an hour. The pressure was 29.98 inches and rising. Elsewhere around the area, temperatures were around 70 degrees. It was partly cloudy at Peoria, Moline, and Burlington. At Springfield, it was mostly cloudy. It was cloudy at Quincy and Macomb. And once again at 3 a.m. in Galesburg, under partly cloudy skies, the temperature was 69. Looking elsewhere around the Midwest at 3 a.m., Chicago was mostly cloudy and 67. Indianapolis had light rain and 75. St. Louis was mostly cloudy and 73. Kansas City was partly cloudy and 68. Des Moines was partly cloudy and 71. Milwaukee was mostly cloudy and 68. The time is currently 3:42 a.m. Central Daylight Time. You are listening to NOAA Weather Radio All Hazards, station KZZ 66 in Galesburg. Now for the official National Weather Service forecast for Galesburg and surrounding areas of central and northwest Illinois. Today, mostly sunny. Highs in the mid-80s. Northeast winds 5 to 10 miles an hour. Tonight, clear. Lows in the lower 60s. Northeast winds 5 to 10 miles an hour. Sunday, sunny. Highs in the mid-80s. Northeast winds 5 to 10 miles an hour. Sunday night, clear. Lows in the lower 60s. Northeast winds around 5 miles an hour until midnight, becoming light and variable. Monday, sunny. Highs in the upper 80s. Northeast winds around 5 miles an hour. Monday night, clear. Lows in the mid-60s. Tuesday, sunny. Highs in the upper 80s. Tuesday night, clear. Lows in the upper 60s. Wednesday through Friday, mostly clear. Highs around 90.

was around 70. Again, the forecast for Galesburg and surrounding areas of central and northwest Illinois for today, mostly sunny. Highs in the mid-80s. Northeast winds 5 to 10 miles an hour. At 3 a.m. in Galesburg, skies were partly cloudy. The temperature was 69 degrees, the dew point was 69, and the relative humidity was 100%. The wind was east at 3 miles an hour. The pressure was 29.98 inches and rising. Elsewhere around the area, temperatures were around 70 degrees. It was partly cloudy at Peoria, Moline, and Burlington. At Springfield, it was mostly cloudy. It was cloudy at Quincy and Macomb. And once again at 3 a.m. in Galesburg, under partly cloudy skies, the temperature was 69. Looking elsewhere around the Midwest at 3 a.m., Chicago was mostly cloudy and 67. Indianapolis had light rain and 75. St. Louis was mostly cloudy and 73. Kansas City was partly cloudy and 68. Des Moines was partly cloudy and 71. Milwaukee was mostly cloudy and 68. The time is currently 3:45 a.m. Central Daylight Time. 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Now for the official National Weather Service forecast for Galesburg and surrounding areas of central and northwest Illinois. Today, mostly sunny. Highs in the mid-80s. Northeast winds 5 to 10 miles an hour. Tonight, clear. Lows in the lower 60s. Northeast winds 5 to 10 miles an hour. Sunday, sunny. Highs in the mid-80s. Northeast winds 5 to 10 miles an hour. Sunday night, clear. Lows in the lower 60s. Northeast winds around 5 miles an hour until midnight, becoming light and variable. Monday, sunny. Highs in the upper 80s. Northeast winds around 5 miles an hour. Monday night, clear. Lows in the mid-60s. Tuesday, sunny. Highs in the upper 80s. Tuesday night, clear. Lows in the upper 60s. Wednesday through Friday, mostly clear. Highs around 90. Lows around 70. Again, the forecast for Galesburg and surrounding areas of central and northwest Illinois for today, mostly sunny. Highs in the mid-80s. Northeast winds 5 to 10 miles an hour. At 3 a.m. in Galesburg, skies were partly cloudy. The temperature was 69 degrees, the dew point was 69, and the relative humidity was 100%. The wind was east at 3 miles an hour. The pressure was 29.98 inches and rising. Elsewhere around the area, temperatures were around 70 degrees. It was partly cloudy at Peoria, Moline, and Burlington. At Springfield, it was mostly cloudy. It was cloudy at Quincy and Macomb. And once again at 3 a.m. in Galesburg, under partly cloudy skies, the temperature was 69. Looking elsewhere around the Midwest at 3 a.m., Chicago was mostly cloudy and 67. Indianapolis had light rain and 75. St. Louis was mostly cloudy and 73. Kansas City was partly cloudy and 68. Des Moines was partly cloudy and 71. Milwaukee was mostly cloudy and 68. The time is currently 3:47 a.m. Central Daylight Time. 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Now for the official National Weather Service forecast for Galesburg and surrounding areas of central and northwest Illinois. Today, mostly sunny. Highs in the mid-80s. Northeast winds 5 to 10 miles an hour. Tonight, clear. Lows in the lower 60s. Northeast winds 5 to 10 miles an hour. Sunday, sunny. Highs in the mid-80s. Northeast winds 5 to 10 miles an hour. Sunday night, clear. Lows in the lower 60s. Northeast winds around 5 miles an hour until midnight, becoming light and variable. Monday, sunny. Highs in the upper 80s. Northeast winds around 5 miles an hour. Monday night, clear. Lows in the mid-60s. Tuesday, sunny.
Highs in the upper 80s. Tuesday night, clear. Lows in the upper 60s. Wednesday through Friday, mostly clear. Highs around 90. Lows around 70. Again, the forecast for Galesburg and surrounding areas of central and northwest Illinois for today, mostly sunny. Highs in the mid-80s. Northeast winds 5 to 10 miles an hour. At 3 a.m. in Galesburg, skies were partly cloudy. The temperature was 69 degrees, the dew point was 69, and the relative humidity was 100%. The wind was east at 3 miles an hour. The pressure was 29.98 inches and rising. Elsewhere around the area, temperatures were around 70 degrees. It was partly cloudy at Peoria, Moline, and Burlington. At Springfield, it was mostly cloudy. It was cloudy at Quincy and Macomb. And once again at 3 a.m. in Galesburg, under partly cloudy skies, the temperature was 69. Looking elsewhere around the Midwest at 3 a.m., Chicago was mostly cloudy and 67. Indianapolis had light rain and 75. St. Louis was mostly cloudy and 73. Kansas City was partly cloudy and 68. Des Moines was partly cloudy and 71. Milwaukee was mostly cloudy and 68. The time is currently 3:50 a.m. Central Daylight Time. 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Now for the official National Weather Service forecast for Galesburg and surrounding areas of central and northwest Illinois. Today, mostly sunny. Highs in the mid-80s. Northeast winds 5 to 10 miles an hour. Tonight, clear. Lows in the lower 60s. Northeast winds 5 to 10 miles an hour. Sunday, sunny. Highs in the mid-80s. Northeast winds 5 to 10 miles an hour. Sunday night, clear. Lows in the lower 60s. Northeast winds around 5 miles an hour until midnight, becoming light and variable. Monday, sunny. Highs in the upper 80s. Northeast winds around 5 miles an hour. Monday night, clear. Lows in the mid-60s. Tuesday, sunny. Highs in the upper 80s. Tuesday night, clear. Lows in the upper 60s. Wednesday through Friday, mostly clear. Highs around 90. Lows around 70. Again, the forecast for Galesburg and surrounding areas of central and northwest Illinois for today, mostly sunny. Highs in the mid-80s. Northeast winds 5 to 10 miles an hour. At 3 a.m. in Galesburg, skies were partly cloudy. The temperature was 69 degrees, the dew point was 69, and the relative humidity was 100%. The wind was east at 3 miles an hour. The pressure was 29.98 inches and rising. Elsewhere around the area, temperatures were around 70 degrees. It was partly cloudy at Peoria, Moline, and Burlington. At Springfield, it was mostly cloudy. It was cloudy at Quincy and Macomb. And once again at 3 a.m. in Galesburg, under partly cloudy skies, the temperature was 69. Looking elsewhere around the Midwest at 3 a.m., Chicago was mostly cloudy and 67. Indianapolis had light rain and 75. St. Louis was mostly cloudy and 73. Kansas City was partly cloudy and 68. Des Moines was partly cloudy and 71. Milwaukee was mostly cloudy and 68. The time is currently 3:52 a.m. Central Daylight Time. 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Now for the official National Weather Service forecast for Galesburg and surrounding areas of central and northwest Illinois. Today, mostly sunny. Highs in the mid-80s. Northeast winds 5 to 10 miles an hour. Tonight, clear. Lows in the lower 60s. Northeast winds 5 to 10 miles an hour. Sunday, sunny. Highs in the mid-80s. Northeast winds 5 to 10 miles an hour. Sunday night, clear. Lows in the lower 60s. Northeast winds around 5 miles an hour until midnight, becoming light and variable. Monday, sunny.

highs in the upper 80s. Northeast winds around 5 miles an hour. Monday night, clear. Lows in the mid-60s. Tuesday, sunny. Highs in the upper 80s. Tuesday night, clear. Lows in the upper 60s. Wednesday through Friday, mostly clear. Highs around 90. Lows around 70. Again, the forecast for Galesburg and surrounding areas of central and northwest Illinois for today, mostly sunny. Highs in the mid-80s. Northeast winds 5 to 10 miles an hour. At 3 a.m. in Galesburg, skies were partly cloudy. The temperature was 69 degrees, the dew point was 69, and the relative humidity was 100%. The wind was east at 3 miles an hour. The pressure was 29.98 inches and rising. Elsewhere around the area, temperatures were around 70 degrees. It was partly cloudy at Peoria, Moline, and Burlington. At Springfield, it was mostly cloudy. It was cloudy at Quincy and Macomb. And once again at 3 a.m. in Galesburg, under partly cloudy skies, the temperature was 69. Looking elsewhere around the Midwest at 3 a.m., Chicago was mostly cloudy and 67. Indianapolis had light rain and 75. St. Louis was mostly cloudy and 73. Kansas City was partly cloudy and 68. Des Moines was partly cloudy and 71. Milwaukee was mostly cloudy and 68. The time is currently 3:55 a.m. Central Daylight Time. 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Now for the official National Weather Service forecast for Galesburg and surrounding areas of central and northwest Illinois. Today, mostly sunny. Highs in the mid-80s. Northeast winds 5 to 10 miles an hour. Tonight, clear. Lows in the lower 60s. Northeast winds 5 to 10 miles an hour. Sunday, sunny. Highs in the mid-80s. Northeast winds 5 to 10 miles an hour. Sunday night, clear. Lows in the lower 60s. Northeast winds around 5 miles an hour until midnight, becoming light and variable. Monday, sunny. Highs in the upper 80s. Northeast winds around 5 miles an hour. Monday night, clear. Lows in the mid-60s. Tuesday, sunny. Highs in the upper 80s. Tuesday night, clear. Lows in the upper 60s. Wednesday through Friday, mostly clear. Highs around 90. Lows around 70. Again, the forecast for Galesburg and surrounding areas of central and northwest Illinois for today, mostly sunny. Highs in the mid-80s. Northeast winds 5 to 10 miles an hour. At 3 a.m. in Galesburg, skies were partly cloudy. The temperature was 69 degrees, the dew point was 69, and the relative humidity was 100%. The wind was east at 3 miles an hour. The pressure was 29.98 inches and rising. Elsewhere around the area, temperatures were around 70 degrees. It was partly cloudy at Peoria, Moline, and Burlington. At Springfield, it was mostly cloudy. It was cloudy at Quincy and Macomb. And once again at 3 a.m. in Galesburg, under partly cloudy skies, the temperature was 69. Looking elsewhere around the Midwest at 3 a.m., Chicago was mostly cloudy and 67. Indianapolis had light rain and 75. St. Louis was mostly cloudy and 73. Kansas City was partly cloudy and 68. Des Moines was partly cloudy and 71. Milwaukee was mostly cloudy and 68. The time is currently 3:58 a.m. Central Daylight Time. 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Now for the official National Weather Service forecast for Galesburg and surrounding areas of central and northwest Illinois. Today, mostly sunny. Highs in the mid-80s. Northeast winds 5 to 10 miles an hour. Tonight, clear. Lows in the lower 60s. Northeast winds 5 to 10 miles an hour. Sunday, sunny. Highs in the mid-80s. Northeast winds 5 to 10 miles an hour.

Illinois for today, mostly sunny. Highs in the mid-80s. Northeast winds 5 to 10 miles an hour. At 3 a.m. in Galesburg, skies were partly cloudy. The temperature was 69 degrees, the dew point was 69, and the relative humidity was 100%. The wind was east at 3 miles an hour. The pressure was 29.98 inches and rising. Elsewhere around the area, temperatures were around 70 degrees. It was partly cloudy at Peoria, Moline, and Burlington. At Springfield, it was mostly cloudy. It was cloudy at Quincy and Macomb. And once again at 3 a.m. in Galesburg, under partly cloudy skies, the temperature was 69. The time is currently 4 a.m. Central Daylight Time. 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Now for the official National Weather Service forecast for Galesburg and surrounding areas of central and northwest Illinois. Today, mostly sunny. Highs in the mid-80s. Northeast winds 5 to 10 miles an hour. Tonight, clear. Lows in the lower 60s. Northeast winds 5 to 10 miles an hour. Sunday, sunny. Highs in the mid-80s. Northeast winds 5 to 10 miles an hour. Sunday night, clear. Lows in the lower 60s. Northeast winds around 5 miles an hour until midnight, becoming light and variable. Monday, sunny. Highs in the upper 80s. Northeast winds around 5 miles an hour. Monday night, clear. Lows in the mid-60s. Tuesday, sunny. Highs in the upper 80s. Tuesday night, clear. Lows in the upper 60s. Wednesday through Friday, mostly clear. Highs around 90. Lows around 70. Again, the forecast for Galesburg and surrounding areas of central and northwest Illinois for today, mostly sunny. Highs in the mid-80s. Northeast winds 5 to 10 miles an hour. The time is currently 4:01 a.m. Central Daylight Time. 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Now for the official National Weather Service forecast for Galesburg and surrounding areas of central and northwest Illinois. Today, mostly sunny. Highs in the mid-80s. Northeast winds 5 to 10 miles an hour. Tonight, clear. Lows in the lower 60s. Northeast winds 5 to 10 miles an hour. Sunday, sunny. Highs in the mid-80s. Northeast winds 5 to 10 miles an hour. Sunday night, clear. Lows in the lower 60s. Northeast winds around 5 miles an hour until midnight, becoming light and variable. Monday, sunny. Highs in the upper 80s. Northeast winds around 5 miles an hour. Monday night, clear. Lows in the mid-60s. Tuesday, sunny. Highs in the upper 80s. Tuesday night, clear. Lows in the upper 60s. Wednesday through Friday, mostly clear. Highs around 90. Lows around 70. Again, the forecast for Galesburg and surrounding areas of central and northwest Illinois for today, mostly sunny. Highs in the mid-80s. Northeast winds 5 to 10 miles an hour. The time is currently 4:03 a.m. Central Daylight Time. 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Now for the official National Weather Service forecast for Galesburg and surrounding areas of central and northwest Illinois. Today, mostly sunny. Highs in the mid-80s. Northeast winds 5 to 10 miles an hour. Tonight, clear. Lows in the lower 60s. Northeast winds 5 to 10 miles an hour. Sunday, sunny. Highs in the mid-80s. Northeast winds 5 to 10 miles an hour. Sunday night, clear. Lows in the lower 60s. Northeast winds around 5 miles an hour until midnight, becoming light and variable. Monday, sunny. Highs in the upper 80s. Northeast winds around 5 miles an hour. Monday night, clear. Lows in the mid-60s. Tuesday, sunny. Highs in the upper 80s. Tuesday night, clear.

in the upper 60s. Wednesday through Friday, mostly clear. Highs around 90. Lows around 70. Again, the forecast for Galesburg and surrounding areas of central and northwest Illinois for today, mostly sunny. Highs in the mid-80s. Northeast winds 5 to 10 miles an hour. The time is currently 4:04 a.m. Central Daylight Time. 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Now for the official National Weather Service forecast for Galesburg and surrounding areas of central and northwest Illinois. Today, mostly sunny. Highs in the mid-80s. Northeast winds 5 to 10 miles an hour. Tonight, clear. Lows in the lower 60s. Northeast winds 5 to 10 miles an hour. Sunday, sunny. Highs in the mid-80s. Northeast winds 5 to 10 miles an hour. Sunday night, clear. Lows in the lower 60s. Northeast winds around 5 miles an hour until midnight, becoming light and variable. Monday, sunny. Highs in the upper 80s. Northeast winds around 5 miles an hour. Monday night, clear. Lows in the mid-60s. Tuesday, sunny. Highs in the upper 80s. Tuesday night, clear. Lows in the upper 60s. Wednesday through Friday, mostly clear. Highs around 90. Lows around 70. Again, the forecast for Galesburg and surrounding areas of central and northwest Illinois for today, mostly sunny. Highs in the mid-80s. Northeast winds 5 to 10 miles an hour. At 4 a.m. in Galesburg, skies were partly cloudy. The temperature was 69 degrees, the dew point was 69, and the relative humidity was 100%. The wind was northeast at 6 miles an hour. The pressure was 29.99 inches and steady. Elsewhere around the area, temperatures were around 70 degrees. At Peoria, rain was falling. It was partly cloudy at Moline and Burlington. At Macomb, it was mostly cloudy. It was cloudy at Quincy and Springfield. And once again at 4 a.m. in Galesburg, under partly cloudy skies, the temperature was 69. Looking elsewhere around the Midwest at 4 a.m., Chicago was mostly cloudy and 66. Indianapolis had light rain and 74. St. Louis reported a thunderstorm and 72. Kansas City was mostly cloudy and 67. Des Moines was partly cloudy and 70. Milwaukee was mostly cloudy and 69. The time is currently 4:07 a.m. Central Daylight Time. 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Now for the official National Weather Service forecast for Galesburg and surrounding areas of central and northwest Illinois. Today, mostly sunny. Highs in the mid-80s. Northeast winds 5 to 10 miles an hour. Tonight, clear. Lows in the lower 60s. Northeast winds 5 to 10 miles an hour. Sunday, sunny. Highs in the mid-80s. Northeast winds 5 to 10 miles an hour. Sunday night, clear. Lows in the lower 60s. Northeast winds around 5 miles an hour until midnight, becoming light and variable. Monday, sunny. Highs in the upper 80s. Northeast winds around 5 miles an hour. Monday night, clear. Lows in the mid-60s. Tuesday, sunny. Highs in the upper 80s. Tuesday night, clear. Lows in the upper 60s. Wednesday through Friday, mostly clear. Highs around 90. Lows around 70. Again, the forecast for Galesburg and surrounding areas of central and northwest Illinois for today, mostly sunny. Highs in the mid-80s. Northeast winds 5 to 10 miles an hour. At 4 a.m. in Galesburg, skies were partly cloudy. The temperature was 69 degrees, the dew point was 69, and the relative humidity was 100%. The wind was northeast at 6 miles an hour. The pressure was 29.99 inches and steady. Elsewhere around the area, temperatures were around 70 degrees. At Peoria, rain was falling. It was partly cloudy at Moline and Burlington.

Wilmington. At Macomb, it was mostly cloudy. It was cloudy at Quincy and Springfield. And once again at 4 a.m. in Galesburg, under partly cloudy skies, the temperature was 69. Looking elsewhere around the Midwest at 4 a.m., Chicago was mostly cloudy and 66. Indianapolis had light rain and 74. St. Louis reported a thunderstorm and 72. Kansas City was mostly cloudy and 67. Des Moines was partly cloudy and 70. Milwaukee was mostly cloudy and 69. The time is currently 4:10 a.m. Central Daylight Time. 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Now for the official National Weather Service forecast for Galesburg and surrounding areas of central and northwest Illinois. Today, mostly sunny. Highs in the mid-80s. Northeast winds 5 to 10 miles an hour. Tonight, clear. Lows in the lower 60s. Northeast winds 5 to 10 miles an hour. Sunday, sunny. Highs in the mid-80s. Northeast winds 5 to 10 miles an hour. Sunday night, clear. Lows in the lower 60s. Northeast winds around 5 miles an hour until midnight, becoming light and variable. Monday, sunny. Highs in the upper 80s. Northeast winds around 5 miles an hour. Monday night, clear. Lows in the mid-60s. Tuesday, sunny. Highs in the upper 80s. Tuesday night, clear. Lows in the upper 60s. Wednesday through Friday, mostly clear. Highs around 90. Lows around 70. Again, the forecast for Galesburg and surrounding areas of central and northwest Illinois for today, mostly sunny. Highs in the mid-80s. Northeast winds 5 to 10 miles an hour. At 4 a.m. in Galesburg, skies were partly cloudy. The temperature was 69 degrees, the dew point was 69, and the relative humidity was 100%. The wind was northeast at 6 miles an hour. The pressure was 29.99 inches and steady. Elsewhere around the area, temperatures were around 70 degrees. At Peoria, rain was falling. It was partly cloudy at Moline and Burlington. At Macomb, it was mostly cloudy. It was cloudy at Quincy and Springfield. And once again at 4 a.m. in Galesburg, under partly cloudy skies, the temperature was 69. Looking elsewhere around the Midwest at 4 a.m., Chicago was mostly cloudy and 66. Indianapolis had light rain and 74. St. Louis reported a thunderstorm and 72. Kansas City was mostly cloudy and 67. Des Moines was partly cloudy and 70. Milwaukee was mostly cloudy and 69. The time is currently 4:12 a.m. Central Daylight Time. 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Now for the official National Weather Service forecast for Galesburg and surrounding areas of central and northwest Illinois. Today, mostly sunny. Highs in the mid-80s. Northeast winds 5 to 10 miles an hour. Tonight, clear. Lows in the lower 60s. Northeast winds 5 to 10 miles an hour. Sunday, sunny. Highs in the mid-80s. Northeast winds 5 to 10 miles an hour. Sunday night, clear. Lows in the lower 60s. Northeast winds around 5 miles an hour until midnight, becoming light and variable. Monday, sunny. Highs in the upper 80s. Northeast winds around 5 miles an hour. Monday night, clear. Lows in the mid-60s. Tuesday, sunny. Highs in the upper 80s. Tuesday night, clear. Lows in the upper 60s. Wednesday through Friday, mostly clear. Highs around 90. Lows around 70. Again, the forecast for Galesburg and surrounding areas of central and northwest Illinois for today, mostly sunny. Highs in the mid-80s. Northeast winds 5 to 10 miles an hour. 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

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KZZ 66 serves the following counties: Henry, Knox, Mercer, and Warren. KZZ 66 is part of the All Hazards Network of NOAA Weather Radio. At 4 a.m. in Galesburg, skies were partly cloudy. The temperature was 69 degrees, the dew point was 69, and the relative humidity was 100%. The wind was northeast at 6 miles an hour. The pressure was 29.99 inches and steady. Elsewhere around the area, temperatures were around 70 degrees. At Peoria, rain was falling. It was partly cloudy at Moline and Burlington. At Macomb, it was mostly cloudy. It was cloudy at Quincy and Springfield. And once again at 4 a.m. in Galesburg, under partly cloudy skies, the temperature was 69. At 4 a.m. in Galesburg, skies were mostly cloudy. The temperature was 69 degrees, the dew point was 69, and the relative humidity was 100%. The wind was northeast at 6 miles an hour. The pressure was 29.99 inches and steady. Elsewhere around the area, temperatures were around 70 degrees. At Peoria, rain was falling. It was mostly cloudy at Moline, Burlington, and Macomb. It was cloudy at Quincy and Springfield. And once again at 4 a.m. in Galesburg, under mostly cloudy skies, the temperature was 69. Looking elsewhere around the Midwest at 4 a.m., Chicago was mostly cloudy and 66. Indianapolis had light rain and 74. St. Louis reported a thunderstorm and 72. Kansas City was mostly cloudy and 67. Des Moines was partly cloudy and 70. Milwaukee was mostly cloudy and 69. The time is currently 4:16 a.m. Central Daylight Time. 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Now for the official National Weather Service forecast for Galesburg and surrounding areas of central and northwest Illinois. Today, mostly sunny. Highs in the mid-80s. Northeast winds 5 to 10 miles an hour. Tonight, clear. Lows in the lower 60s. Northeast winds 5 to 10 miles an hour. Sunday, sunny. Highs in the mid-80s. Northeast winds 5 to 10 miles an hour. Sunday night, clear. Lows in the lower 60s. Northeast winds around 5 miles an hour until midnight, becoming light and variable. Monday, sunny. Highs in the upper 80s. Northeast winds around 5 miles an hour. Monday night, clear. Lows in the mid-60s. Tuesday, sunny. Highs in the upper 80s. Tuesday night, clear. Lows in the upper 60s. Wednesday through Friday, mostly clear. Highs around 90. Lows around 70. Again, the forecast for Galesburg and surrounding areas of central and northwest Illinois for today, mostly sunny. Highs in the mid-80s. Northeast winds 5 to 10 miles an hour. At 4 a.m. in Galesburg, skies were mostly cloudy. The temperature was 69 degrees, the dew point was 69, and the relative humidity was 100%. The wind was northeast at 6 miles an hour. The pressure was 29.99 inches and steady. Elsewhere around the area, temperatures were around 70 degrees. At Peoria, rain was falling. It was mostly cloudy at Moline, Burlington, and Macomb. It was cloudy at Quincy and Springfield. And once again at 4 a.m. in Galesburg, under mostly cloudy skies, the temperature was 69. Looking elsewhere around the Midwest at 4 a.m., Chicago was mostly cloudy and 66. Indianapolis had light rain and 74. St. Louis reported a thunderstorm and 72. Kansas City was mostly cloudy and 67. Des Moines was partly cloudy and 70. Milwaukee was mostly cloudy and 69. The time is currently 4:19 a.m. Central Daylight Time. 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Now for the official National Weather Service forecast for Galesburg and surrounding areas of central and northwest Illinois. Today,

mostly sunny. Highs in the mid-80s. Northeast winds 5 to 10 miles an hour. Tonight, clear. Lows in the lower 60s. Northeast winds 5 to 10 miles an hour. Sunday, sunny. Highs in the mid-80s. Northeast winds 5 to 10 miles an hour. Sunday night, clear. Lows in the lower 60s. Northeast winds around 5 miles an hour until midnight, becoming light and variable. Monday, sunny. Highs in the upper 80s. Northeast winds around 5 miles an hour. Monday night, clear. Lows in the mid-60s. Tuesday, sunny. Highs in the upper 80s. Tuesday night, clear. Lows in the upper 60s. Wednesday through Friday, mostly clear. Highs around 90. Lows around 70. Again, the forecast for Galesburg and surrounding areas of central and northwest Illinois for today, mostly sunny. Highs in the mid-80s. Northeast winds 5 to 10 miles an hour. At 4 a.m. in Galesburg, skies were mostly cloudy. The temperature was 69 degrees, the dew point was 69, and the relative humidity was 100%. The wind was northeast at 6 miles an hour. The pressure was 29.99 inches and steady. Elsewhere around the area, temperatures were around 70 degrees. At Peoria, rain was falling. It was mostly cloudy at Moline, Burlington, and Macomb. It was cloudy at Quincy and Springfield. And once again at 4 a.m. in Galesburg, under mostly cloudy skies, the temperature was 69. Looking elsewhere around the Midwest at 4 a.m., Chicago was mostly cloudy and 66. Indianapolis had light rain and 74. St. Louis reported a thunderstorm and 72. Kansas City was mostly cloudy and 67. Des Moines was partly cloudy and 70. Milwaukee was mostly cloudy and 69. The time is currently 4:21 a.m. Central Daylight Time. 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Now for the official National Weather Service forecast for Galesburg and surrounding areas of central and northwest Illinois. Today, mostly sunny. Highs in the mid-80s. Northeast winds 5 to 10 miles an hour. Tonight, clear. Lows in the lower 60s. Northeast winds 5 to 10 miles an hour. Sunday, sunny. Highs in the mid-80s. Northeast winds 5 to 10 miles an hour. Sunday night, clear. Lows in the lower 60s. Northeast winds around 5 miles an hour until midnight, becoming light and variable. Monday, sunny. Highs in the upper 80s. Northeast winds around 5 miles an hour. Monday night, clear. Lows in the mid-60s. Tuesday, sunny. Highs in the upper 80s. Tuesday night, clear. Lows in the upper 60s. Wednesday through Friday, mostly clear. Highs around 90. Lows around 70. Again, the forecast for Galesburg and surrounding areas of central and northwest Illinois for today, mostly sunny. Highs in the mid-80s. Northeast winds 5 to 10 miles an hour. At 4 a.m. in Galesburg, skies were mostly cloudy. The temperature was 69 degrees, the dew point was 69, and the relative humidity was 100%. The wind was northeast at 6 miles an hour. The pressure was 29.99 inches and steady. Elsewhere around the area, temperatures were around 70 degrees. At Peoria, rain was falling. It was mostly cloudy at Moline, Burlington, and Macomb. It was cloudy at Quincy and Springfield. And once again at 4 a.m. in Galesburg, under mostly cloudy skies, the temperature was 69. Looking elsewhere around the Midwest at 4 a.m., Chicago was mostly cloudy and 66. Indianapolis had light rain and 74. St. Louis reported a thunderstorm and 72. Kansas City was mostly cloudy and 67. Des Moines was partly cloudy and 70. Milwaukee was mostly cloudy and 69. The time is currently 4:24 a.m. Central Daylight Time. 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

hazards. Station KZZ66 in Galesburg. Now for the official National Weather Service forecast for Galesburg and surrounding areas of central and northwest Illinois. Today, mostly sunny. Highs in the mid-80s. Northeast winds 5 to 10 miles an hour. Tonight, clear. Lows in the lower 60s. Northeast winds 5 to 10 miles an hour. Sunday, sunny. Highs in the mid-80s. Northeast winds 5 to 10 miles an hour. Sunday night, clear. Lows in the lower 60s. Northeast winds around 5 miles an hour until midnight, becoming light and variable. Monday, sunny. Highs in the upper 80s. Northeast winds around 5 miles an hour. Monday night, clear. Lows in the mid-60s. Tuesday, sunny. Highs in the upper 80s. Tuesday night, clear. Lows in the upper 60s. Wednesday through Friday, mostly clear. Highs around 90. Lows around 70. Again, the forecast for Galesburg and surrounding areas of central and northwest Illinois for today, mostly sunny. Highs in the mid-80s. Northeast winds 5 to 10 miles an hour. At 4 a.m. in Galesburg, skies were partly cloudy. The temperature was 69 degrees, the dew point was 69, and the relative humidity was 100%. The wind was northeast at 6 miles an hour. The pressure was 29.99 inches and steady. Elsewhere around the area, temperatures were around 70 degrees. At Peoria, rain was falling. It was mostly cloudy at Moline, Burlington, and Macomb. It was cloudy at Quincy and Springfield. And once again at 4 a.m. in Galesburg, under partly cloudy skies, the temperature was 69. Looking elsewhere around the Midwest at 4 a.m., Chicago was mostly cloudy and 66. Indianapolis had light rain and 74. St. Louis reported a thunderstorm and 72. Kansas City was mostly cloudy and 67. Des Moines was partly cloudy and 70. Milwaukee was mostly cloudy and 69. The time is currently 4:26 a.m. Central Daylight Time. 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Now for the official National Weather Service forecast for Galesburg and surrounding areas of central and northwest Illinois. Today, mostly sunny. Highs in the mid-80s. Northeast winds 5 to 10 miles an hour. Tonight, clear. Lows in the lower 60s. Northeast winds 5 to 10 miles an hour. Sunday, sunny. Highs in the mid-80s. Northeast winds 5 to 10 miles an hour. Sunday night, clear. Lows in the lower 60s. Northeast winds around 5 miles an hour until midnight, becoming light and variable. Monday, sunny. Highs in the upper 80s. Northeast winds around 5 miles an hour. Monday night, clear. Lows in the mid-60s. Tuesday, sunny. Highs in the upper 80s. Tuesday night, clear. Lows in the upper 60s. Wednesday through Friday, mostly clear. Highs around 90. Lows around 70. Again, the forecast for Galesburg and surrounding areas of central and northwest Illinois for today, mostly sunny. Highs in the mid-80s. Northeast winds 5 to 10 miles an hour. At 4 a.m. in Galesburg, skies were partly cloudy. The temperature was 69 degrees, the dew point was 69, and the relative humidity was 100%. The wind was northeast at 6 miles an hour. The pressure was 29.99 inches and steady. Elsewhere around the area, temperatures were around 70 degrees. At Peoria, rain was falling. It was mostly cloudy at Moline, Burlington, and Macomb. It was cloudy at Quincy and Springfield. And once again at 4 a.m. in Galesburg, under partly cloudy skies, the temperature was 69. Looking elsewhere around the Midwest at 4 a.m., Chicago was mostly cloudy and 66. Indianapolis had light rain and 74. St. Louis reported a thunderstorm and 72. Kansas City was mostly cloudy and 67. Des Moines was partly cloudy.

and 70. Milwaukee was mostly cloudy and 69. The time is currently 4:29 a.m. Central Daylight Time. 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Now for the official National Weather Service forecast for Galesburg and surrounding areas of central and northwest Illinois. Today, mostly sunny. Highs in the mid-80s. Northeast winds 5 to 10 miles an hour. Tonight, clear. Lows in the lower 60s. Northeast winds 5 to 10 miles an hour. Sunday, sunny. Highs in the mid-80s. Northeast winds 5 to 10 miles an hour. Sunday night, clear. Lows in the lower 60s. Northeast winds around 5 miles an hour until midnight, becoming light and variable. Monday, sunny. Highs in the upper 80s. Northeast winds around 5 miles an hour. Monday night, clear. Lows in the mid-60s. Tuesday, sunny. Highs in the upper 80s. Tuesday night, clear. Lows in the upper 60s. Wednesday through Friday, mostly clear. Highs around 90. Lows around 70. Again, the forecast for Galesburg and surrounding areas of central and northwest Illinois for today, mostly sunny. Highs in the mid-80s. Northeast winds 5 to 10 miles an hour. At 4 a.m. in Galesburg, skies were partly cloudy. The temperature was 69 degrees, the dew point was 69, and the relative humidity was 100%. The wind was northeast at 6 miles an hour. The pressure was 29.99 inches and steady. Elsewhere around the area, temperatures were around 70 degrees. At Peoria, rain was falling. It was mostly cloudy at Moline, Burlington, and Macomb. It was cloudy at Quincy and Springfield. And once again at 4 a.m. in Galesburg, under partly cloudy skies, the temperature was 69. Looking elsewhere around the Midwest at 4 a.m., Chicago was mostly cloudy and 66. Indianapolis had light rain and 74. St. Louis reported a thunderstorm and 72. Kansas City was mostly cloudy and 67. Des Moines was partly cloudy and 70. Milwaukee was mostly cloudy and 69. The time is currently 4:32 a.m. Central Daylight Time. 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Now for the official National Weather Service forecast for Galesburg and surrounding areas of central and northwest Illinois. Today, mostly sunny. Highs in the mid-80s. Northeast winds 5 to 10 miles an hour. Tonight, clear. Lows in the lower 60s. Northeast winds 5 to 10 miles an hour. Sunday, sunny. Highs in the mid-80s. Northeast winds 5 to 10 miles an hour. Sunday night, clear. Lows in the lower 60s. Northeast winds around 5 miles an hour until midnight, becoming light and variable. Monday, sunny. Highs in the upper 80s. Northeast winds around 5 miles an hour. Monday night, clear. Lows in the mid-60s. Tuesday, sunny. Highs northeast winds around 5 miles an hour. Monday night, clear. Lows in the mid-60s. Tuesday, sunny. Highs in the upper 80s. Tuesday night, clear. Lows in the upper 60s. Wednesday through Friday, mostly clear. Highs around 90. Lows around 70. Again, the forecast for Galesburg and surrounding areas of central and northwest Illinois for today, mostly sunny. Highs in the mid-80s. Northeast winds 5 to 10 miles an hour. At 4 a.m. in Galesburg, skies were partly cloudy. The temperature was 69 degrees, the dew point was 69, and the relative humidity was 100%. The wind was northeast at 6 miles an hour. The pressure was 29.99 inches and steady. Elsewhere around the area, temperatures were around 70 degrees. At Peoria, rain was falling. It was mostly cloudy at Moline, Burlington, and Macomb. It was cloudy at Quincy and Springfield. And once again at 4 a.m. in Galesburg, under partly cloudy

skies, the temperature was 69. Looking elsewhere around the Midwest at 4 a.m., Chicago was mostly cloudy and 66. Indianapolis had light rain and 74. St. Louis reported a thunderstorm and 72. Kansas City was mostly cloudy and 67. Des Moines was partly cloudy and 70. Milwaukee was mostly cloudy and 69. The time is currently 4:34 a.m. Central Daylight Time. 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Now for the official National Weather Service forecast for Galesburg and surrounding areas of central and northwest Illinois. Today, mostly sunny. Highs in the mid-80s. Northeast winds 5 to 10 miles an hour. Tonight, clear. Lows in the lower 60s. Northeast winds 5 to 10 miles an hour. Sunday, sunny. Highs in the mid-80s. Northeast winds 5 to 10 miles an hour. Sunday night, clear. Lows in the lower 60s. Northeast winds around 5 miles an hour until midnight, becoming light and variable. Monday, sunny. Highs in the upper 80s. Northeast winds around 5 miles an hour. Monday night, clear. Lows in the mid-60s. Tuesday, sunny. Highs in the upper 80s. Tuesday night, clear. Lows in the upper 60s. Wednesday through Friday, mostly clear. Highs around 90. Lows around 70. Again, the forecast for Galesburg and surrounding areas of central and northwest Illinois for today, mostly sunny. Highs in the mid-80s. Northeast winds 5 to 10 miles an hour. At 4 a.m. in Galesburg, skies were partly cloudy. The temperature was 69 degrees, the dew point was 69, and the relative humidity was 100%. The wind was northeast at 6 miles an hour. The pressure was 29.99 inches and steady. Elsewhere around the area, temperatures were around 70 degrees. At Peoria, rain was falling. It was mostly cloudy at Moline, Burlington, and Macomb. It was cloudy at Quincy and Springfield. And once again at 4 a.m. in Galesburg, under partly cloudy skies, the temperature was 69. Looking elsewhere around the Midwest at 4 a.m., Chicago was mostly cloudy and 66. Indianapolis had light rain and 74. St. Louis reported a thunderstorm and 72. Kansas City was mostly cloudy and 67. Des Moines was partly cloudy and 70. Milwaukee was mostly cloudy and 69. The time is currently 4:37 a.m. Central Daylight Time. 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Now for the official National Weather Service forecast for Galesburg and surrounding areas of central and northwest Illinois. Today, mostly sunny. Highs in the mid-80s. Northeast winds 5 to 10 miles an hour. Tonight, clear. Lows in the lower 60s. Northeast winds 5 to 10 miles an hour. Sunday, sunny. Highs in the mid-80s. Northeast winds 5 to 10 miles an hour. Sunday night, clear. Lows in the lower 60s. Northeast winds around 5 miles an hour until midnight, becoming light and variable. Monday, sunny. Highs in the upper 80s. Northeast winds around 5 miles an hour. Monday night, clear. Lows in the mid-60s. Tuesday, sunny. Highs in the upper 80s. Tuesday night, clear. Lows in the upper 60s. Wednesday through Friday, mostly clear. Highs around 90. Lows around 70. Again, the forecast for Galesburg and surrounding areas of central and northwest Illinois for today, mostly sunny. Highs in the mid-80s. Northeast winds 5 to 10 miles an hour. At 4 a.m. in Galesburg, skies were partly cloudy. The temperature was 69 degrees, the dew point was 69, and the relative humidity was 100%. The wind was northeast at 6 miles an hour. The pressure was 29.99 inches and steady. Elsewhere around the area, temperatures were around 70 degrees. At Peoria,

Rain was falling. It was mostly cloudy at Moline, Burlington, and Macomb. It was cloudy at Quincy and Springfield. And once again at 4 a.m. in Galesburg, under partly cloudy skies, the temperature was 69. Looking elsewhere around the Midwest at 4 a.m., Chicago was mostly cloudy and 66. Indianapolis had light rain and 74. St. Louis reported a thunderstorm and 72. Kansas City was mostly cloudy and 67. Des Moines was partly cloudy and 70. Milwaukee was mostly cloudy and 69. The time is currently 4:39 a.m. Central Daylight Time. 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Now for the official National Weather Service forecast for Galesburg and surrounding areas of central and northwest Illinois. Today, mostly sunny. Highs in the mid-80s. Northeast winds 5 to 10 miles an hour. Tonight, clear. Lows in the lower 60s. Northeast winds 5 to 10 miles an hour. Sunday, sunny. Highs in the mid-80s. Northeast winds 5 to 10 miles an hour. Sunday night, clear. Lows in the lower 60s. Northeast winds around 5 miles an hour until midnight, becoming light and variable. Monday, sunny. Highs in the upper 80s. Northeast winds around 5 miles an hour. Monday night, clear. Lows in the mid-60s. Tuesday, sunny. Highs in the upper 80s. Tuesday night, clear. Lows in the upper 60s. Wednesday through Friday, mostly clear. Highs around 90. Lows around 70. Again, the forecast for Galesburg and surrounding areas of central and northwest Illinois for today, mostly sunny. Highs in the mid-80s. Northeast winds 5 to 10 miles an hour. At 4 a.m. in Galesburg, skies were partly cloudy. The temperature was 69 degrees, the dew point was 69, and the relative humidity was 100%. The wind was northeast at 6 miles an hour. The pressure was 29.99 inches and steady. Elsewhere around the area, temperatures were around 70 degrees. At Peoria, rain was falling. It was mostly cloudy at Moline, Burlington, and Macomb. It was cloudy at Quincy and Springfield. And once again at 4 a.m. in Galesburg, under partly cloudy skies, the temperature was 69. Looking elsewhere around the Midwest at 4 a.m., Chicago was mostly cloudy and 66. Indianapolis had light rain and 74. St. Louis reported a thunderstorm and 72. Kansas City was mostly cloudy and 67. Des Moines was partly cloudy and 70. Milwaukee was mostly cloudy and 69. The time is currently 4:42 a.m. Central Daylight Time. 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Now for the official National Weather Service forecast for Galesburg and surrounding areas of central and northwest Illinois. Today, mostly sunny. Highs in the mid-80s. Northeast winds 5 to 10 miles an hour. Tonight, clear. Lows in the lower 60s. Northeast winds 5 to 10 miles an hour. Sunday, sunny. Highs in the mid-80s. Northeast winds 5 to 10 miles an hour. Sunday night, clear. Lows in the lower 60s. Northeast winds around 5 miles an hour until midnight, becoming light and variable. Monday, sunny. Highs in the upper 80s. Northeast winds around 5 miles an hour. Monday night, clear. Lows in the mid-60s. Tuesday, sunny. Highs in the upper 80s. Tuesday night, clear. Lows in the upper 60s. Wednesday through Friday, mostly clear. Highs around 90. Lows around 70. Again, the forecast for Galesburg and surrounding areas of central and northwest Illinois for today, mostly sunny. Highs in the mid-80s. Northeast winds 5 to 10 miles an hour. At 4 a.m. in Galesburg, skies were partly cloudy.
The temperature was 69 degrees, the dew point was 69, and the relative humidity was 100%.

The wind was northeast at 6 miles an hour. The pressure was 29.99 inches and steady. Elsewhere around the area, temperatures were around 70 degrees. At Peoria, rain was falling. It was mostly cloudy at Moline, Burlington, and Macomb. It was cloudy at Quincy and Springfield. And once again at 4 a.m. in Galesburg, under partly cloudy skies, the temperature was 69. Looking elsewhere around the Midwest at 4 a.m., Chicago was mostly cloudy and 66. Indianapolis had light rain and 74. St. Louis reported a thunderstorm and 72. Kansas City was mostly cloudy and 67. Des Moines was partly cloudy and 70. Milwaukee was mostly cloudy and 69. The time is currently 4:45 a.m. Central Daylight Time. 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Now for the official National Weather Service forecast for Galesburg and surrounding areas of central and northwest Illinois. Today, mostly sunny. Highs in the mid-80s. Northeast winds 5 to 10 miles an hour. Tonight, clear. Lows in the lower 60s. Northeast winds 5 to 10 miles an hour. Sunday, sunny. Highs in the mid-80s. Northeast winds 5 to 10 miles an hour. Sunday night, clear. Lows in the lower 60s. Northeast winds around 5 miles an hour until midnight, becoming light and variable. Monday, sunny. Highs in the upper 80s. Northeast winds around 5 miles an hour. Monday night, clear. Lows in the mid-60s. Tuesday, sunny. Highs in the upper 80s. Tuesday night, clear. Lows in the upper 60s. Wednesday through Friday, mostly clear. Highs around 90. Lows around 70. Again, the forecast for Galesburg and surrounding areas of central and northwest Illinois for today, mostly sunny. Highs in the mid-80s. Northeast winds 5 to 10 miles an hour. At 4 a.m. in Galesburg, skies were partly cloudy. The temperature was 69 degrees, the dew point was 69, and the relative humidity was 100%. The wind was northeast at 6 miles an hour. The pressure was 29.99 inches and steady. Elsewhere around the area, temperatures were around 70 degrees. At Peoria, rain was falling. It was mostly cloudy at Moline, Burlington, and Macomb. It was cloudy at Quincy and Springfield. And once again at 4 a.m. in Galesburg, under partly cloudy skies, the temperature was 69. Looking elsewhere around the Midwest at 4 a.m., Chicago was mostly cloudy and 66. Indianapolis had light rain and 74. St. Louis reported a thunderstorm and 72. Kansas City was mostly cloudy and 67. Des Moines was partly cloudy and 70. Milwaukee was mostly cloudy and 69. The time is currently 4:47 a.m. Central Daylight Time. 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Now for the official National Weather Service forecast for Galesburg and surrounding areas of central and northwest Illinois. Today, mostly sunny. Highs in the mid-80s. Northeast winds 5 to 10 miles an hour. Tonight, clear. Lows in the lower 60s. Northeast winds 5 to 10 miles an hour. Sunday, sunny. Highs in the mid-80s. Northeast winds 5 to 10 miles an hour. Sunday night, clear. Lows in the lower 60s. Northeast winds around 5 miles an hour until midnight, becoming light and variable. Monday, sunny. Highs in the upper 80s. Northeast winds around 5 miles an hour. Monday night, clear. Lows in the mid-60s. Tuesday, sunny. Highs in the upper 80s. Tuesday night, clear. Lows in the upper 60s. Wednesday through Friday, mostly clear. Highs around 90. Lows around 70. Again, the forecast for Galesburg and surrounding areas of central and northwest Illinois for today, mostly sunny. Highs in the mid-80s.
northeast winds 5 to 10 miles an hour. At 4 a.m. in Galesburg, skies were partly cloudy. The temperature was 69 degrees, the dew point was 69, and the relative humidity was 100%. The wind was northeast at 6 miles an hour. The pressure was 29.99 inches and steady. Elsewhere around the area, temperatures were around 70 degrees. At Peoria, rain was falling. It was mostly cloudy at Moline, Burlington, and Macomb. It was cloudy at Quincy and Springfield. And once again at 4 a.m. in Galesburg, under partly cloudy skies, the temperature was 69. Looking elsewhere around the Midwest at 4 a.m., Chicago was mostly cloudy and 66. Indianapolis had light rain and 74. St. Louis reported a thunderstorm and 72. Kansas City was mostly cloudy and 67. Des Moines was partly cloudy and 70. Milwaukee was mostly cloudy and 69. The time is currently 4:50 a.m. Central Daylight Time. 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Now for the official National Weather Service forecast for Galesburg and surrounding areas of central and northwest Illinois. Today, mostly sunny. Highs in the mid-80s. Northeast winds 5 to 10 miles an hour. Tonight, clear. Lows in the lower 60s. Northeast winds 5 to 10 miles an hour. Sunday, sunny. Highs in the mid-80s. Northeast winds 5 to 10 miles an hour. Sunday night, clear. Lows in the lower 60s. Northeast winds around 5 miles an hour until midnight, becoming light and variable. Monday, sunny. Highs in the upper 80s. Northeast winds around 5 miles an hour. Monday night, clear. Lows in the mid-60s. Tuesday, sunny. Highs in the upper 80s. Tuesday night, clear. Lows in the upper 60s. Wednesday through Friday, mostly clear. Highs around 90. Lows around 70. Again, the forecast for Galesburg and surrounding areas of central and northwest Illinois for today, mostly sunny. Highs in the mid-80s. Northeast winds 5 to 10 miles an hour. At 4 a.m. in Galesburg, skies were partly cloudy. The temperature was 69 degrees, the dew point was 69, and the relative humidity was 100%. The wind was northeast at 6 miles an hour. The pressure was 29.99 inches and steady. Elsewhere around the area, temperatures were around 70 degrees. At Peoria, rain was falling. It was mostly cloudy at Moline, Burlington, and Macomb. It was cloudy at Quincy and Springfield. And once again at 4 a.m. in Galesburg, under partly cloudy skies, the temperature was 69. Looking elsewhere around the Midwest at 4 a.m., Chicago was mostly cloudy and 66. Indianapolis had light rain and 74. St. Louis reported a thunderstorm and 72. Kansas City was mostly cloudy and 67. Des Moines was partly cloudy and 70. Milwaukee was mostly cloudy and 69. The time is currently 4:53 a.m. Central Daylight Time. 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Now for the official National Weather Service forecast for Galesburg and surrounding areas of central and northwest Illinois. Today, mostly sunny. Highs in the mid-80s. Northeast winds 5 to 10 miles an hour. Tonight, clear. Lows in the lower 60s. Northeast winds 5 to 10 miles an hour. Sunday, sunny. Highs in the mid-80s. Northeast winds 5 to 10 miles an hour. Sunday night, clear. Lows in the lower 60s. Northeast winds around 5 miles an hour until midnight, becoming light and variable. Monday, sunny. Highs in the upper 80s. Northeast winds around 5 miles an hour. Monday night, clear. Lows in the mid-60s. Tuesday, sunny. Highs in the upper 80s. Tuesday night, clear. Lows in the upper 60s. Wednesday through Friday, mostly clear.
Highs around 90.

lows around 70. Again, the forecast for Galesburg and surrounding areas of central and northwest Illinois for today, mostly sunny. Highs in the mid-80s. Northeast winds 5 to 10 miles an hour. At 4 a.m. in Galesburg, skies were partly cloudy. The temperature was 69 degrees, the dew point was 69, and the relative humidity was 100%. The wind was northeast at 6 miles an hour. The pressure was 29.99 inches and steady. Elsewhere around the area, temperatures were around 70 degrees. At Peoria, rain was falling. It was mostly cloudy at Moline, Burlington, and Macomb. It was cloudy at Quincy and Springfield. And once again at 4 a.m. in Galesburg, under partly cloudy skies, the temperature was 69. Looking elsewhere around the Midwest at 4 a.m., Chicago was mostly cloudy and 66. Indianapolis had light rain and 74. St. Louis reported a thunderstorm and 72. Kansas City was mostly cloudy and 67. Des Moines was partly cloudy and 70. Milwaukee was mostly cloudy and 69. The time is currently 4:55 a.m. Central Daylight Time. 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Now for the official National Weather Service forecast for Galesburg and surrounding areas of central and northwest Illinois. Today, mostly sunny. Highs in the mid-80s. Northeast winds 5 to 10 miles an hour. Tonight, clear. Lows in the lower 60s. Northeast winds 5 to 10 miles an hour. Sunday, sunny. Highs in the mid-80s. Northeast winds 5 to 10 miles an hour. Sunday night, clear. Lows in the lower 60s. Northeast winds around 5 miles an hour until midnight, becoming light and variable. Monday, sunny. Highs in the upper 80s. Northeast winds around 5 miles an hour. Monday night, clear. Lows in the mid-60s. Tuesday, sunny. Highs in the upper 80s. Tuesday night, clear. Lows in the upper 60s. Wednesday through Friday, mostly clear. Highs around 90. Lows around 70. Again, the forecast for Galesburg and surrounding areas of central and northwest Illinois for today, mostly sunny. Highs in the mid-80s. Northeast winds 5 to 10 miles an hour. At 4 a.m. in Galesburg, skies were partly cloudy. The temperature was 69 degrees, the dew point was 69, and the relative humidity was 100%. The wind was northeast at 6 miles an hour. The pressure was 29.99 inches and steady. Elsewhere around the area, temperatures were around 70 degrees. At Peoria, rain was falling. It was mostly cloudy at Moline, Burlington, and Macomb. It was cloudy at Quincy and Springfield. And once again at 4 a.m. in Galesburg, under partly cloudy skies, the temperature was 69. Looking elsewhere around the Midwest at 4 a.m., Chicago was mostly cloudy and 66. Indianapolis had light rain and 74. St. Louis reported a thunderstorm and 72. Kansas City was mostly cloudy and 67. Des Moines was partly cloudy and 70. Milwaukee was mostly cloudy and 69. The time is currently 4:58 a.m. Central Daylight Time. 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Now for the official National Weather Service forecast for Galesburg and surrounding areas of central and northwest Illinois. Today, mostly sunny. Highs in the mid-80s. Northeast winds 5 to 10 miles an hour. Tonight, clear. Lows in the lower 60s. Northeast winds 5 to 10 miles an hour. Sunday, sunny. Highs in the mid-80s. Northeast winds 5 to 10 miles an hour. Sunday night, clear. Lows in the lower 60s. Northeast winds around 5 miles an hour until midnight, becoming light and variable. Monday, sunny. Highs in the upper 80s. Northeast winds around 5 miles an hour. Monday night, clear. Lows in the mid-60s. Tuesday,

29.99 inches and steady. Elsewhere around the area, temperatures were around 70 degrees. At Peoria, rain was falling. It was mostly cloudy at Moline, Burlington, and Macomb. It was cloudy at Quincy and Springfield. And once again at 4 a.m. in Galesburg, under partly cloudy skies, the temperature was 69. The Peoria, Illinois climate summary for yesterday, July 10, 2026. Yesterday's high temperature of 87 degrees occurred at 1:06 p.m. The normal high is 87. Yesterday's low temperature of 70 degrees occurred at 5:20 a.m. The normal low is 67. 0.29 inches of precipitation fell yesterday, which brings the monthly total to 0.88 inches. This is 0.32 inches below the normal amount of 1.20 inches for July. The total precipitation for the year now stands at 23.62 inches, which is 3.27 inches above normal. There were 14 cooling degree days yesterday, which is 2 above normal. This brings the monthly total to 139, which is 26 above normal. The yearly total since January 1st is 460, which is 2 below normal. Yesterday the maximum wind observed was 16 miles an hour from the southeast. The highest wind gust observed was 20 miles per hour from the southeast, which occurred at 2:33 p.m. The average wind speed was less than 5 miles per hour yesterday. The normal high temperature for today is 87 degrees, and the normal low is 67. The record high for today is 108, which occurred in 1936, and the record low is 50, which occurred in 1898. Sunrise today is at 5:38 a.m. and sunset is at 8:31 p.m. And now a discussion of hazardous weather conditions for the following county, Knox, Illinois. This hazardous weather outlook is for Central Illinois, East Central Illinois, Southeast Illinois, and West Central Illinois. For today and tonight, scattered thunderstorms are possible through this afternoon. There is a marginal risk severe storms this afternoon south of a Taylorville to Paris line, where gusty thunderstorm winds are possible. Locally heavy rain could accompany any thunderstorm. Minor flooding continues along portions of the Illinois River. For Sunday through Friday, heat and humidity will build back into the area Tuesday through Friday, when afternoon heat indices are forecast to reach 95 to 100 degrees. Minor flooding will continue for several days along portions of the Illinois River. Spotter information statement, spotter activation is not anticipated tonight. The time is currently 5:02 a.m. Central Daylight Time. 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Now for the official National Weather Service forecast for Galesburg and surrounding areas of central and northwest Illinois. Today, mostly sunny. Highs in the mid-80s. Northeast winds 5 to 10 miles an hour. Tonight, clear. Lows in the lower 60s. Northeast winds 5 to 10 miles an hour. Sunday, sunny. Highs in the mid-80s. Northeast winds 5 to 10 miles an hour. Sunday night, clear. Lows in the lower 60s. Northeast winds around 5 miles an hour until midnight, becoming light and variable. Monday, sunny. Highs in the upper 80s. Northeast winds around 5 miles an hour. Monday night, clear. Lows in the mid-60s. Tuesday, sunny. Highs in the upper 80s. Tuesday night, clear. Lows in the upper 60s. Wednesday through Friday, mostly clear. Highs around 90. Lows around 70. Again, the forecast for Galesburg and surrounding areas of central and northwest Illinois for today, mostly sunny. Highs in the mid-80s. Northeast winds 5 to 10 miles an hour. And now a discussion of hazardous weather conditions for the following county, Knox, Illinois. This hazardous weather outlook is for Central Illinois, East Central Illinois, Southeast Illinois, and West Central Illinois. For today and tonight, scattered thunderstorms are possible through this afternoon. There is a marginal risk severe storms this afternoon south of a Taylorville to Paris line, where gusty thunderstorm winds are possible. Locally heavy rain could accompany any thunderstorm. Minor flooding continues along portions of the Illinois River. For Sunday through Friday, heat and humidity will build back into the area Tuesday through Friday,

When afternoon heat indices are forecast to reach 95 to 100 degrees. Minor flooding will continue for several days along portions of the Illinois River. Spotter information statement. Spotter activation is not anticipated tonight. The time is currently 5:05 a.m. Central Daylight Time. 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Now for the official National Weather Service forecast for Galesburg and surrounding areas of central and northwest Illinois. Today, mostly sunny. Highs in the mid-80s. Northeast winds 5 to 10 miles an hour. Tonight, clear. Lows in the lower 60s. Northeast winds 5 to 10 miles an hour. Sunday, sunny. Highs in the mid-80s. Northeast winds 5 to 10 miles an hour. Sunday night, clear. Lows in the lower 60s. Northeast winds around 5 miles an hour until midnight, becoming light and variable. Monday, sunny. Highs in the upper 80s. Northeast winds around 5 miles an hour. Monday night, clear. Lows in the mid-60s. Tuesday, sunny. Highs in the upper 80s. Tuesday night, clear. Lows in the upper 60s. Wednesday through Friday, mostly clear. Highs around 90. Lows around 70. Again, the forecast for Galesburg and surrounding areas of central and northwest Illinois for today, mostly sunny. Highs in the mid-80s. Northeast winds 5 to 10 miles an hour. At 5 a.m. in Galesburg, skies were mostly cloudy. The temperature was 69 degrees, the dew point was 67, and the relative humidity was 93%. The wind was northeast at 3 miles an hour. The pressure was 30.00 inches and rising. Elsewhere around the area, temperatures were around 70 degrees. At Peoria, it was partly cloudy. At Moline, it was mostly cloudy. It was cloudy at Burlington, Quincy, Macomb, and Springfield. And once again at 5 a.m. in Galesburg, under mostly cloudy skies, the temperature was 69. Looking elsewhere around the Midwest at 5 a.m., Chicago was mostly cloudy, and 67. Indianapolis was cloudy, and 74. St. Louis had light rain, and 71. Kansas City was mostly cloudy, and 68. Des Moines was partly cloudy, and 70. Milwaukee was mostly cloudy, and 68. And now a discussion of hazardous weather conditions for the following county, Knox, Illinois. This hazardous weather outlook is for Central Illinois, East Central Illinois, Southeast Illinois, and West Central Illinois. For today and tonight, scattered thunderstorms are possible through this afternoon. There is a marginal risk severe storms this afternoon south of a Taylorville to Paris line, where gusty thunderstorm winds are possible. Locally heavy rain could accompany any thunderstorm. Minor flooding continues along portions of the Illinois River. For Sunday through Friday, heat and humidity will build back into the area Tuesday through Friday, when afternoon heat indices are forecast to reach 95 to 100 degrees. Minor flooding will continue for several days along portions of the Illinois River. Spotter information statement. Spotter activation is not anticipated tonight. The time is currently 5:08 a.m. Central Daylight Time. 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Now for the official National Weather Service forecast for Galesburg and surrounding areas of central and northwest Illinois. Today, mostly sunny. Highs in the mid-80s. Northeast winds 5 to 10 miles an hour. Tonight, clear. Lows in the lower 60s. Northeast winds 5 to 10 miles an hour. Sunday, sunny. Highs in the mid-80s. Northeast winds 5 to 10 miles an hour. Sunday night, clear. Lows in the lower 60s. Northeast winds around 5 miles an hour until midnight, becoming light and variable. Monday, sunny. Highs in the upper 80s. Northeast winds around 5 miles an hour. Monday night, clear. Lows in the mid-60s. Tuesday, sunny. Highs in the upper 80s. Tuesday night, clear. Lows in the upper 60s. Wednesday through Friday, mostly clear. Highs

around 90. Lows around 70. Again, the forecast for Galesburg and surrounding areas of central and northwest Illinois for today, mostly sunny. Highs in the mid-80s. Northeast winds 5 to 10 miles an hour. At 5 a.m. in Galesburg, skies were mostly cloudy. The temperature was 69 degrees, the dew point was 67, and the relative humidity was 93%. The wind was northeast at 3 miles an hour. The pressure was 30.00 inches and rising. Elsewhere around the area, temperatures were around 70 degrees. At Peoria, it was partly cloudy. At Moline, it was mostly cloudy. It was cloudy at Burlington, Quincy, Macomb, and Springfield. And once again at 5 a.m. in Galesburg, under mostly cloudy skies, the temperature was 69. Looking elsewhere around the Midwest at 5 a.m., Chicago was mostly cloudy, and 67. Indianapolis was cloudy, and 74. St. Louis had light rain, and 71. Kansas City was mostly cloudy, and 68. Des Moines was partly cloudy, and 70. Milwaukee was mostly cloudy, and 68. And now a discussion of hazardous weather conditions for the following county, Knox, Illinois. This hazardous weather outlook is for central Illinois, east central Illinois, southeast Illinois, and west central Illinois. For today and tonight, scattered thunderstorms are possible through this afternoon. There is a marginal risk severe storms this afternoon south of a Taylorville to Paris line, where gusty thunderstorm winds are possible. Locally heavy rain could accompany any thunderstorm. Minor flooding continues along portions of the Illinois River. For Sunday through Friday, heat and humidity will build back into the area Tuesday through Friday, when afternoon heat indices are forecast to reach 95 to 100 degrees. Minor flooding will continue for several days along portions of the Illinois River. Spotter information statement, spotter activation is not anticipated tonight. The time is currently 5:12 a.m. Central Daylight Time. 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Now for the official National Weather Service forecast for Galesburg and surrounding areas of central and northwest Illinois. Today, mostly sunny. Highs in the mid-80s. Northeast winds 5 to 10 miles an hour. Tonight, clear. Lows in the lower 60s. Northeast winds 5 to 10 miles an hour. Sunday, sunny. Highs in the mid-80s. Northeast winds 5 to 10 miles an hour. Sunday night, clear. Lows in the lower 60s. Northeast winds around 5 miles an hour until midnight, becoming light and variable. Monday, sunny. Highs in the upper 80s. Northeast winds around 5 miles an hour. Monday night, clear. Lows in the mid-60s. Tuesday, sunny. Highs in the upper 80s. Tuesday night, clear. Lows in the upper 60s. Wednesday through Friday, mostly clear. Highs around 90. Lows around 70. Again, the forecast for Galesburg and surrounding areas of central and northwest Illinois for today, mostly sunny. Highs in the mid-80s. Northeast winds 5 to 10 miles an hour. At 5 a.m. in Galesburg, skies were mostly cloudy. The temperature was 69 degrees, the dew point was 67, and the relative humidity was 93%. The wind was northeast at 3 miles an hour. The pressure was 30.00 inches and rising. Elsewhere around the area, temperatures were around 70 degrees. At Peoria, it was partly cloudy. At Moline, it was mostly cloudy. It was cloudy at Burlington, Quincy, Macomb, and Springfield. And once again at 5 a.m. in Galesburg, under mostly cloudy skies, the temperature was 69. 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KZZ66 serves the following counties: Henry, Knox, Mercer, and Warren. KZZ66 is part of the All Hazards Network of NOAA Weather Radio. At 5 a.m. in Galesburg, skies were mostly cloudy. The temperature was 69 degrees.

The dew point was 67, and the relative humidity was 93%. The wind was northeast at 3 miles an hour. The pressure was 30.00 inches and rising. Elsewhere around the area, skies ranged from mostly cloudy to cloudy, and temperatures were around 70 degrees. And once again at 5 a.m. in Galesburg, under mostly cloudy skies, the temperature was 69. The Peoria, Illinois climate summary for yesterday, July 10, 2026. Yesterday's high temperature of 87 degrees occurred at 1:06 p.m. The normal high is 87. Yesterday's low temperature of 70 degrees occurred at 5:20 a.m. The normal low is 67. 0.29 inches of precipitation fell yesterday, which brings the monthly total to 0.88 inches. This is 0.32 inches below the normal amount of 1.20 inches for July. The total precipitation for the year now stands at 23.62 inches, which is 3.27 inches above normal. There were 14 cooling degree days yesterday, which is 2 above normal. This brings the monthly total to 139, which is 26 above normal. The yearly total since January 1st is 460, which is 2 below normal. Yesterday the maximum wind observed was 16 miles an hour from the southeast. The highest wind gust observed was 20 miles per hour from the southeast, which occurred at 2:33 p.m. The average wind speed was less than 5 miles per hour yesterday. The normal high temperature for today is 87 degrees, and the normal low is 67. The record high for today is 108, which occurred in 1936, and the record low is 50, which occurred in 1898. Sunrise today is at 5:38 a.m. and sunset is at 8:31 p.m. Looking elsewhere around the Midwest at 5 a.m., Chicago was mostly cloudy, and 67. Indianapolis was cloudy, and 74. St. Louis had light rain, and 71. Kansas City was mostly cloudy, and 68. Des Moines was partly cloudy, and 70. Milwaukee was mostly cloudy, and 68. And now a discussion of hazardous weather conditions for the following county, Knox, Illinois. This hazardous weather outlook is for Central Illinois, East Central Illinois, Southeast Illinois, and West Central Illinois. For today and tonight, scattered thunderstorms are possible through this afternoon. There is a marginal risk severe storms this afternoon south of a Taylorville to Paris line, where gusty thunderstorm winds are possible. Locally heavy rain could accompany any thunderstorm. Minor flooding continues along portions of the Illinois River. For Sunday through Friday, heat and humidity will build back into the area Tuesday through Friday, when afternoon heat indices are forecast to reach 95 to 100 degrees. Minor flooding will continue for several days along portions of the Illinois River. Spotter information statement, spotter activation is not anticipated tonight. The time is currently 5:18 a.m. Central Daylight Time. 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Now for the official National Weather Service forecast for Galesburg and surrounding areas of central and northwest Illinois. Today, mostly sunny. Highs in the mid-80s. Northeast winds 5 to 10 miles an hour. Tonight, clear. Lows in the lower 60s. Northeast winds 5 to 10 miles an hour. Sunday, sunny. Highs in the mid-80s. Northeast winds 5 to 10 miles an hour. Sunday night, clear. Lows in the lower 60s. Northeast winds around 5 miles an hour until midnight, becoming light and variable. Monday, sunny. Highs in the upper 80s. Northeast winds around 5 miles an hour. Monday night, clear. Lows in the mid-60s. Tuesday, sunny. Highs in the upper 80s. Tuesday night, clear. Lows in the upper 60s. Wednesday through Friday, mostly clear. Highs around 90. Lows around 70. Again, the forecast for Galesburg and surrounding areas of central and northwest Illinois for today, mostly sunny. Highs in the mid-80s. Northeast winds 5 to 10 miles an hour. At 5 a.m. in Galesburg, skies were mostly cloudy. The temperature was 69 degrees, the dew point was 67, and the relative humidity was 93%. The wind was northeast at

3 miles an hour. The pressure was 30.00 inches and rising. Elsewhere around the area, skies ranged from mostly cloudy to cloudy, and temperatures were around 70 degrees. And once again at 5 a.m. in Galesburg, under mostly cloudy skies, the temperature was 69. Looking elsewhere around the Midwest at 5 a.m., Chicago was mostly cloudy, and 67. Indianapolis was cloudy, and 74. St. Louis had light rain, and 71. Kansas City was mostly cloudy, and 68. Des Moines was partly cloudy, and 70. Milwaukee was mostly cloudy, and 68. And now a discussion of hazardous weather conditions for the following county, Knox, Illinois. This hazardous weather outlook is for Central Illinois, East Central Illinois, Southeast Illinois, and West Central Illinois. For today and tonight, scattered thunderstorms are possible through this afternoon. There is a marginal risk severe storms this afternoon south of a Taylorville to Paris line, where gusty thunderstorm winds are possible. Locally heavy rain could accompany any thunderstorm. Minor flooding continues along portions of the Illinois River. For Sunday through Friday, heat and humidity will build back into the area Tuesday through Friday, when afternoon heat indices are forecast to reach 95 to 100 degrees. Minor flooding will continue for several days along portions of the Illinois River. Spotter information statement. Spotter activation is not anticipated tonight. The time is currently 5:21 a.m. Central Daylight Time. 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Now for the official National Weather Service forecast for Galesburg and surrounding areas of central and northwest Illinois. Today, mostly sunny. Highs in the mid-80s. Northeast winds 5 to 10 miles an hour. Tonight, clear. Lows in the lower 60s. Northeast winds 5 to 10 miles an hour. Sunday, sunny. Highs in the mid-80s. Northeast winds 5 to 10 miles an hour. Sunday night, clear. Lows in the lower 60s. Northeast winds around 5 miles an hour until midnight, becoming light and variable. Monday, sunny. Highs in the upper 80s. Northeast winds around 5 miles an hour. Monday night, clear. Lows in the mid-60s. Tuesday, sunny. Highs in the upper 80s. Tuesday night, clear. Lows in the upper 60s. Wednesday through Friday, mostly clear. Highs around 90. Lows around 70. Again, the forecast for Galesburg and surrounding areas of central and northwest Illinois for today, mostly sunny. Highs in the mid-80s. Northeast winds 5 to 10 miles an hour. At 5 a.m. in Galesburg, skies were mostly cloudy. The temperature was 69 degrees, the dew point was 67, and the relative humidity was 93%. The wind was northeast at 3 miles an hour. The pressure was 30.00 inches and rising. Elsewhere around the area, skies ranged from mostly cloudy to cloudy, and temperatures were around 70 degrees. And once again at 5 a.m. in Galesburg, under mostly cloudy skies, the temperature was 69. Looking elsewhere around the Midwest at 5 a.m., Chicago was mostly cloudy, and 67. Indianapolis was cloudy, and 74. St. Louis had light rain, and 71. Kansas City was mostly cloudy, and 68. Des Moines was partly cloudy, and 70. Milwaukee was mostly cloudy, and 68. And now a discussion of hazardous weather conditions for the following county, Knox, Illinois. This hazardous weather outlook is for Central Illinois, East Central Illinois, Southeast Illinois, and West Central Illinois. For today and tonight, scattered thunderstorms are possible through this afternoon. There is a marginal risk severe storms this afternoon south of a Taylorville to Paris line, where gusty thunderstorm winds are possible. Locally heavy rain could accompany any thunderstorm. Minor flooding continues along portions of the Illinois River. For Sunday through Friday, heat and humidity will build back into the area Tuesday through Friday, when afternoon heat indices are forecast to reach 95 to 100 degrees. Minor flooding will continue for several days along portions of the Illinois River. Spotter information statement. Spotter activation is not anticipated tonight.

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Now for the official National Weather Service forecast for Galesburg and surrounding areas of central and northwest Illinois. Today, mostly sunny. Highs in the mid-80s. Northeast winds 5 to 10 miles an hour. Tonight, clear. Lows in the lower 60s. Northeast winds 5 to 10 miles an hour. Sunday, sunny. Highs in the mid-80s. Northeast winds 5 to 10 miles an hour. Sunday night, clear. Lows in the lower 60s. Northeast winds around 5 miles an hour until midnight, becoming light and variable. Monday, sunny. Highs in the upper 80s. Northeast winds around 5 miles an hour. Monday night, clear. Lows in the mid-60s. Tuesday, sunny. Highs in the upper 80s. Tuesday night, clear. Lows in the upper 60s. Wednesday through Friday, mostly clear. Highs around 90. Lows around 70. Again, the forecast for Galesburg and surrounding areas of central and northwest Illinois for today, mostly sunny. Highs in the mid-80s. Northeast winds 5 to 10 miles an hour. At 5 a.m. in Galesburg, skies were mostly cloudy. The temperature was 69 degrees, the dew point was 67, and the relative humidity was 93%. The wind was northeast at 3 miles an hour. The pressure was 30.00 inches and rising. Elsewhere around the area, temperatures were around 70 degrees. At Moline, it was partly cloudy. At Peoria, it was mostly cloudy. It was cloudy at Burlington, Quincy, Macomb, and Springfield. And once again at 5 a.m. in Galesburg, under mostly cloudy skies, the temperature was 69. Looking elsewhere around the Midwest at 5 a.m., Chicago was mostly cloudy and 67. Indianapolis was cloudy and 74. St. Louis had light rain and 71. Kansas City was mostly cloudy and 68. Des Moines was partly cloudy and 70. Milwaukee was mostly cloudy and 68. And now a discussion of hazardous weather conditions for the following county, Knox, Illinois. This hazardous weather outlook is for Central Illinois, East Central Illinois, Southeast Illinois, and West Central Illinois. For today and tonight, scattered thunderstorms are possible through this afternoon. There is a marginal risk severe storms this afternoon south of a Taylorville to Paris line, where gusty thunderstorm winds are possible. Locally heavy rain could accompany any thunderstorm. Minor flooding continues along portions of the Illinois River. For Sunday through Friday, heat and humidity will build back into the area Tuesday through Friday, when afternoon heat indices are forecast to reach 95 to 100 degrees. Minor flooding will continue for several days along portions of the Illinois River. Spotter information statement. Spotter activation is not anticipated tonight. The time is currently 5:28 a.m. Central Daylight Time. 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Now for the official National Weather Service forecast for Galesburg and surrounding areas of central and northwest Illinois. Today, mostly sunny. Highs in the mid-80s. Northeast winds 5 to 10 miles an hour. Tonight, clear. Lows in the lower 60s. Northeast winds 5 to 10 miles an hour. Sunday, sunny. Highs in the mid-80s. Northeast winds 5 to 10 miles an hour. Sunday night, clear. Lows in the lower 60s. Northeast winds around 5 miles an hour until midnight, becoming light and variable. Monday, sunny. Highs in the upper 80s. Northeast winds around 5 miles an hour. Monday night, clear. Lows in the mid-60s. Tuesday, sunny. Highs in the upper 80s. Tuesday night, clear. Lows in the upper 60s. Wednesday through Friday, mostly clear. Highs around 90. Lows around 70. Again, the forecast for Galesburg and surrounding areas of central and northwest Illinois for today, mostly sunny. Highs in the mid-80s.
northeast winds 5 to 10 miles an hour.

Now for the official National Weather Service forecast for Galesburg and surrounding areas of central and northwest Illinois. Today, mostly sunny. A slight chance of showers and thunderstorms this morning. Highs in the mid-80s. Northeast winds 5 to 10 miles an hour. Chance of rain 20%. Tonight, clear. Lows in the lower 60s. Northeast winds 5 to 10 miles an hour. Sunday, sunny. Highs in the mid-80s. Northeast winds 5 to 10 miles an hour. Sunday night, clear. Lows in the lower 60s. Northeast winds around 5 miles an hour until midnight, becoming light and variable. Monday, sunny. Highs in the upper 80s. Northeast winds around 5 miles an hour. Monday night, clear. Lows in the mid-60s. Tuesday, sunny. Highs in the upper 80s. Tuesday night, clear. Lows in the upper 60s. Wednesday through Friday, mostly clear. Highs around 90. Lows around 70. Again, the forecast for Galesburg and surrounding areas of central and northwest Illinois for today, mostly sunny. A slight chance of showers and thunderstorms this morning. Highs in the mid-80s. Northeast winds 5 to 10 miles an hour. Chance of rain 20%. The Peoria, Illinois climate summary for yesterday, July 10, 2026. Yesterday's high temperature of 87 degrees occurred at 1:06 p.m. The normal high is 87. Yesterday's low temperature of 70 degrees occurred at 5:20 a.m. The normal low is 67. 0.29 inches of precipitation fell yesterday, which brings the monthly total to 0.88 inches. This is 0.32 inches below the normal amount of 1.20 inches for July. The total precipitation for the year now stands at 23.62 inches, which is 3.27 inches above normal. There were 14 cooling degree days yesterday, which is 2 above normal. This brings the monthly total to 139, which is 26 above normal. The yearly total since January 1st is 460, which is 2 below normal. Yesterday the maximum wind observed was 16 miles an hour from the southeast. The highest wind gust observed was 20 miles per hour from the southeast, which occurred at 2:33 p.m. The average wind speed was less than 5 miles per hour yesterday. The normal high temperature for today is 87 degrees, and the normal low is 67. The record high for today is 108, which occurred in 1936, and the record low is 50, which occurred in 1898. Sunrise today is at 5:38 a.m. and sunset is at 8:31 p.m. At 5 a.m. in Galesburg, skies were mostly cloudy. The temperature was 69 degrees. The dew point was 67, and the relative humidity was 93%. Galesburg, skies were mostly cloudy. The temperature was 69 degrees, the dew point was 67, and the relative humidity was 93%. The wind was northeast at 3 miles an hour. The pressure was 30.00 inches and rising. Elsewhere around the area, temperatures were around 70 degrees. At Moline, it was partly cloudy. At Peoria, it was mostly cloudy. It was cloudy at Burlington, Quincy, Macomb, and Springfield. And once again at 5 a.m. in Galesburg, under mostly cloudy skies, the temperature was 69. Looking elsewhere around the Midwest at 5 a.m., Chicago was mostly cloudy, and 67. Indianapolis was cloudy, and 74. St. Louis had light rain, and 71. Kansas City was mostly cloudy, and 68. Des Moines was partly cloudy, and 70. Milwaukee was mostly cloudy, and 68. And now a discussion of hazardous weather conditions for the following county, Knox, Illinois. This hazardous weather outlook is for central Illinois, east central Illinois, southeast Illinois, and west central Illinois. For today and tonight, scattered thunderstorms are possible through this afternoon. There is a marginal risk severe storms this afternoon south of a Taylorville to Paris line, where gusty thunderstorm winds are possible. Locally heavy rain could accompany any thunderstorm. Minor flooding continues along portions of the Illinois River. For Sunday through Friday, heat and humidity will build back into the area Tuesday through Friday, when afternoon heat indices are forecast to reach 95 to 100 degrees.

minor flooding will continue for several days along portions of the Illinois River. Spotter information statement. Spotter activation is not anticipated tonight. The time is currently 5:35 a.m. Central Daylight Time. 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Now for the official National Weather Service forecast for Galesburg and surrounding areas of central and northwest Illinois. Today, mostly sunny. A slight chance of showers and thunderstorms this morning. Highs in the mid-80s. Northeast winds 5 to 10 miles an hour. Chance of rain 20%. Tonight, clear. Lows in the lower 60s. Northeast winds 5 to 10 miles an hour. Sunday, sunny. Highs in the mid-80s. Northeast winds 5 to 10 miles an hour. Sunday night, clear. Lows in the lower 60s. Northeast winds around 5 miles an hour until midnight, becoming light and variable. Monday, sunny. Highs in the upper 80s. Northeast winds around 5 miles an hour. Monday night, clear. Lows in the mid-60s. Tuesday, sunny. Highs in the upper 80s. Tuesday night, clear. Lows in the upper 60s. Wednesday through Friday, mostly clear. Highs around 90. Lows around 70. Again, the forecast for Galesburg and surrounding areas of central and northwest Illinois for today, mostly sunny. A slight chance of showers and thunderstorms this morning. Highs in the mid-80s. Northeast winds 5 to 10 miles an hour. Chance of rain 20%. At 5 a.m. in Galesburg, skies were mostly cloudy. The temperature was 69 degrees, the dew point was 67, and the relative humidity was 93%. The wind was northeast at 3 miles an hour. The pressure was 30.00 inches and rising. Elsewhere around the area, temperatures were around 70 degrees. At Moline, it was partly cloudy. At Peoria, it was mostly cloudy. It was cloudy at Burlington, Quincy, Macomb, and Springfield. And once again at 5 a.m. in Galesburg, under mostly cloudy skies, the temperature was 69. Looking elsewhere around the Midwest at 5 a.m., Chicago was mostly cloudy, and 67. Indianapolis was cloudy, and 74. St. Louis had light rain, and 71. Kansas City was mostly cloudy, and 68. Des Moines was partly cloudy, and 70. Milwaukee was mostly cloudy, and 68. And now a discussion of hazardous weather conditions for the following county, Knox, Illinois. This hazardous weather outlook is for Central Illinois, East Central Illinois, Southeast Illinois, and West Central Illinois. For today and tonight, scattered thunderstorms are possible through this afternoon. There is a marginal risk severe storms this afternoon south of a Taylorville to Paris line, where gusty thunderstorm winds are possible. Locally heavy rain could accompany any thunderstorm. Minor flooding continues along portions of the Illinois River. For Sunday through Friday, heat and humidity will build back into the area Tuesday through Friday, when afternoon heat indices are forecast to reach 95 to 100 degrees. Minor flooding will continue for several days along portions of the Illinois River. Spotter information statement. Spotter activation is not anticipated tonight. The time is currently 5:38 a.m. Central Daylight Time. 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Now for the official National Weather Service forecast for Galesburg and surrounding areas of central and northwest Illinois. Today, mostly sunny. A slight chance of showers and thunderstorms this morning. Highs in the mid-80s. Northeast winds 5 to 10 miles an hour. Chance of rain 20%. Tonight, clear. Lows in the lower 60s. Northeast winds 5 to 10 miles an hour. Sunday, sunny. Highs in the mid-80s. Northeast winds 5 to 10 miles an hour. Sunday night, clear. Lows in the lower 60s. Northeast winds around 5 miles an hour until midnight, becoming light and variable. Monday, sunny. Highs in the upper 80s. Northeast winds around 5 miles an hour. Monday night, clear. Lows in the mid-

60s. Tuesday, sunny. Highs in the upper 80s. Tuesday night, clear. Lows in the upper 60s. Wednesday through Friday, mostly clear. Highs around 90. Lows around 70. Again, the forecast for Galesburg and surrounding areas of central and northwest Illinois for today, mostly sunny. A slight chance of showers and thunderstorms this morning. Highs in the mid-80s. Northeast winds 5 to 10 miles an hour. Chance of rain 20%. At 5 a.m. in Galesburg, skies were mostly cloudy. The temperature was 69 degrees, the dew point was 67, and the relative humidity was 93%. The wind was northeast at 3 miles an hour. The pressure was 30.00 inches and rising. Elsewhere around the area, temperatures were around 70 degrees. At Moline, it was partly cloudy. At Peoria, it was mostly cloudy. It was cloudy at Burlington, Quincy, Macomb, and Springfield. And once again at 5 a.m. in Galesburg, under mostly cloudy skies, the temperature was 69. Looking elsewhere around the Midwest at 5 a.m., Chicago was mostly cloudy, and 67. Indianapolis was cloudy, and 74. St. Louis had light rain, and 71. Kansas City was mostly cloudy, and 68. Des Moines was partly cloudy, and 70. Milwaukee was mostly cloudy, and 68. And now a discussion of hazardous weather conditions for the following county, Knox, Illinois. This hazardous weather outlook is for Central Illinois, East Central Illinois, Southeast Illinois, and West Central Illinois. For today and tonight, scattered thunderstorms are possible through this afternoon. There is a marginal risk severe storms this afternoon south of the Taylorville to Paris line, where gusty thunderstorm winds are possible. Locally heavy rain could accompany any thunderstorm. Minor flooding continues along portions of the Illinois River. For Sunday through Friday, heat and humidity will build back into the area Tuesday through Friday, when afternoon heat indices are forecast to reach 95 to 100 degrees. Minor flooding will continue for several days along portions of the Illinois River. Spotter information statement, spotter activation is not anticipated tonight. The time is currently 5:42 a.m. Central Daylight Time. 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Now for the official National Weather Service forecast for Galesburg and surrounding areas of central and northwest Illinois. Today, mostly sunny. A slight chance of showers and thunderstorms this morning. Highs in the mid-80s. Northeast winds 5 to 10 miles an hour. Chance of rain 20%. Tonight, clear. Lows in the lower 60s. Northeast winds 5 to 10 miles an hour. Sunday, sunny. Highs in the mid-80s. Northeast winds 5 to 10 miles an hour. Sunday night, clear. Lows in the lower 60s. Northeast winds around 5 miles an hour until midnight, becoming light and variable. Monday, sunny. Highs in the upper 80s. Northeast winds around 5 miles an hour. Monday night, clear. Lows in the mid-60s. Tuesday, sunny. Highs in the upper 80s. Tuesday night, clear. Lows in the upper 60s. Wednesday through Friday, mostly clear. Highs around 90. Lows around 70. Again, the forecast for Galesburg and surrounding areas of central and northwest Illinois for today, mostly sunny. A slight chance of showers and thunderstorms this morning. Highs in the mid-80s. Northeast winds 5 to 10 miles an hour. Chance of rain 20%. At 5 a.m. in Galesburg, skies were mostly cloudy. The temperature was 69 degrees, the dew point was 67, and the relative humidity was 93%. The wind was northeast at 3 miles an hour. The pressure was 30.00 inches and rising. Elsewhere around the area, temperatures were around 70 degrees. At Moline, it was partly cloudy. At Peoria, it was mostly cloudy. It was cloudy at Burlington, Quincy, Macomb, and Springfield. And once again at 5 a.m. in Galesburg, under mostly cloudy skies, the temperature was 69. Looking elsewhere around the Midwest at 5 a.m.

Chicago was mostly cloudy, and 67. Indianapolis was cloudy, and 74. St. Louis had light rain, and 71. Kansas City was mostly cloudy, and 68. Des Moines was partly cloudy, and 70. Milwaukee was mostly cloudy, and 68. The Peoria, Illinois climate summary for yesterday, July 10, 2026. Yesterday's high temperature of 87 degrees occurred at 1:06 p.m. The normal high is 87. Yesterday's low temperature of 70 degrees occurred at 5:20 a.m. The normal low is 67. 0.29 inches of precipitation fell yesterday, which brings the monthly total to 0.88 inches. This is 0.32 inches below the normal amount of 1.20 inches for July. The total precipitation for the year now stands at 23.62 inches, which is 3.27 inches above normal. There were 14 cooling degree days yesterday, which is 2 above normal. This brings the monthly total to 139, which is 26 above normal. The yearly total since January 1st is 460, which is 2 below normal. Yesterday the maximum wind observed was 16 miles an hour from the southeast. The highest wind gust observed was 20 miles per hour from the southeast, which occurred at 2:33 p.m. The average wind speed was less than 5 miles per hour yesterday. The normal high temperature for today is 87 degrees, and the normal low is 67. The record high for today is 108, which occurred in 1936, and the record low is 50, which occurred in 1898. Sunrise today is at 5:38 a.m. and sunset is at 8:31 p.m. And now a discussion of hazardous weather conditions for the following county, Knox, Illinois. This hazardous weather outlook is for Central Illinois, East Central Illinois, Southeast Illinois, and West Central Illinois. For today and tonight, scattered thunderstorms are possible through this afternoon. There is a marginal risk severe storms this afternoon south of a Taylorville to Paris line, where gusty thunderstorm winds are possible. Locally heavy rain could accompany any thunderstorm. Minor flooding continues along portions of the Illinois River. For Sunday through Friday, heat and humidity will build back into the area Tuesday through Friday, when afternoon heat indices are forecast to reach 95 to 100 degrees. Minor flooding will continue for several days along portions of the Illinois River. Spotter information statement, spotter activation is not anticipated tonight. The time is currently 5:47 a.m. Central Daylight Time. 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Now for the official National Weather Service forecast for Galesburg and surrounding areas of central and northwest Illinois. Today, mostly sunny. A slight chance of showers and thunderstorms this morning. Highs in the mid-80s. Northeast winds 5 to 10 miles an hour. Chance of rain 20%. Tonight, clear. Lows in the lower 60s. Northeast winds 5 to 10 miles an hour. Sunday, sunny. Highs in the mid-80s. Northeast winds 5 to 10 miles an hour. Sunday night, clear. Lows in the lower 60s. Northeast winds around 5 miles an hour until midnight, becoming light and variable. Monday, sunny. Highs in the upper 80s. Northeast winds around 5 miles an hour. Monday night, clear. Lows in the mid-60s. Tuesday, sunny. Highs in the upper 80s. Tuesday night, clear. Lows in the upper 60s. Wednesday through Friday, mostly clear. Highs around 90. Lows around 70. Again, the forecast for Galesburg and surrounding areas of central and northwest Illinois for today, mostly sunny. A slight chance of showers and thunderstorms this morning. Highs in the mid-80s. Northeast winds 5 to 10 miles an hour. Chance of rain 20%. At 5 a.m. in Galesburg, skies were mostly cloudy. The temperature was 69 degrees, the dew point was 67, and the relative humidity was 93%. The wind was northeast at 3 miles an hour. The pressure was 30.00 inches and rising. Elsewhere around the area, temperatures were around 70 degrees. At Moline, it was partly cloudy. At Peoria, it was mostly cloudy.
It was cloudy at Burlington, Quincy, Macomb, and Springfield. And once again at 5 a.m. in Galesburg, under mostly cloudy skies, the temperature was 69. Looking elsewhere around the Midwest at 5 a.m., Chicago was mostly cloudy and 67. Indianapolis was cloudy and 74. St. Louis had light rain and 71. Kansas City was mostly cloudy and 68. Des Moines was partly cloudy and 70. Milwaukee was mostly cloudy and 68. And now a discussion of hazardous weather conditions for the following county, Knox, Illinois. This hazardous weather outlook is for Central Illinois, East Central Illinois, Southeast Illinois, and West Central Illinois. For today and tonight, scattered thunderstorms are possible through this afternoon. There is a marginal risk severe storms this afternoon south of a Taylorville to Paris line, where gusty thunderstorm winds are possible. Locally heavy rain could accompany any thunderstorm. Minor flooding continues along portions of the Illinois River. For Sunday through Friday, heat and humidity will build back into the area Tuesday through Friday, when afternoon heat indices are forecast to reach 95 to 100 degrees. Minor flooding will continue for several days along portions of the Illinois River. Spotter information statement. Spotter activation is not anticipated tonight. The time is currently 5:51 a.m. Central Daylight Time. 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Now for the official National Weather Service forecast for Galesburg and surrounding areas of central and northwest Illinois. Today, mostly sunny. A slight chance of showers and thunderstorms this morning. Highs in the mid-80s. Northeast winds 5 to 10 miles an hour. Chance of rain 20%. Tonight, clear. Lows in the lower 60s. Northeast winds 5 to 10 miles an hour. Sunday, sunny. Highs in the mid-80s. Northeast winds 5 to 10 miles an hour. Sunday night, clear. Lows in the lower 60s. Northeast winds around 5 miles an hour until midnight, becoming light and variable. Monday, sunny. Highs in the upper 80s. Northeast winds around 5 miles an hour. Monday night, clear. Lows in the mid-60s. Tuesday, sunny. Highs in the upper 80s. Tuesday night, clear. Lows in the upper 60s. Wednesday through Friday, mostly clear. Highs around 90. Lows around 70. Again, the forecast for Galesburg and surrounding areas of central and northwest Illinois for today, mostly sunny. A slight chance of showers and thunderstorms this morning. Highs in the mid-80s. Northeast winds 5 to 10 miles an hour. Chance of rain 20%. At 5 a.m. in Galesburg, skies were mostly cloudy. The temperature was 69 degrees, the dew point was 67, and the relative humidity was 93%. The wind was northeast at 3 miles an hour. The pressure was 30.00 inches and rising. Elsewhere around the area, temperatures were around 70 degrees. At Moline, it was partly cloudy. At Peoria, it was mostly cloudy. It was cloudy at Burlington, Quincy, Macomb, and Springfield. And once again at 5 a.m. in Galesburg, under mostly cloudy skies, the temperature was 69. Looking elsewhere around the Midwest at 5 a.m., Chicago was mostly cloudy and 67. Indianapolis was cloudy and 74. St. Louis had light rain and 71. Kansas City was mostly cloudy and 68. Des Moines was partly cloudy and 70. Milwaukee was mostly cloudy and 68. And now a discussion of hazardous weather conditions for the following county, Knox, Illinois. This hazardous weather outlook is for Central Illinois, East Central Illinois, Southeast Illinois, and West Central Illinois. For today and tonight, scattered thunderstorms are possible through this afternoon. There is a marginal risk severe storms this afternoon south of a Taylorville to Paris line, where gusty thunderstorm winds are possible. Locally heavy rain could accompany any thunderstorm. Minor flooding continues along portions of the Illinois River. For Sunday through Friday, heat and humidity will build back into the area Tuesday through Friday, when afternoon heat indices are forecast to reach 95 to 100 degrees.
Minor flooding will continue.

continue for several days along portions of the Illinois River. Spotter information statement. Spotter activation is not anticipated tonight. The time is currently 5:55 a.m. Central Daylight Time. 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Now for the official National Weather Service forecast for Galesburg and surrounding areas of central and northwest Illinois. Today, mostly sunny. A slight chance of showers and thunderstorms this morning. Highs in the mid-80s. Northeast winds 5 to 10 miles an hour. Chance of rain 20%. Tonight, clear. Lows in the lower 60s. Northeast winds 5 to 10 miles an hour. Sunday, sunny. Highs in the mid-80s. Northeast winds 5 to 10 miles an hour. Sunday night, clear. Lows in the lower 60s. Northeast winds around 5 miles an hour until midnight, becoming light and variable. Monday, sunny. Highs in the upper 80s. Northeast winds around 5 miles an hour. Monday night, clear. Lows in the mid-60s. Tuesday, sunny. Highs in the upper 80s. Tuesday night, clear. Lows in the upper 60s. Wednesday through Friday, mostly clear. Highs around 90. Lows around 70. Again, the forecast for Galesburg and surrounding areas of central and northwest Illinois for today, mostly sunny. A slight chance of showers and thunderstorms this morning. Highs in the mid-80s. Northeast winds 5 to 10 miles an hour. Chance of rain 20%. At 5 a.m. in Galesburg, skies were mostly cloudy. The temperature was 69 degrees, the dew point was 67, and the relative humidity was 93%. The wind was northeast at 3 miles an hour. The pressure was 30.00 inches and rising. Elsewhere around the area, temperatures were around 70 degrees. At Moline, it was partly cloudy. At Peoria, it was mostly cloudy. It was cloudy at Burlington, Quincy, Macomb, and Springfield. And once again at 5 a.m. in Galesburg, under mostly cloudy skies, the temperature was 69. Looking elsewhere around the Midwest at 5 a.m., Chicago was mostly cloudy and 67. Indianapolis was cloudy and 74. St. Louis had light rain and 71. Kansas City was mostly cloudy and 68. Des Moines was partly cloudy and 70. Milwaukee was mostly cloudy and 68. And now a discussion of hazardous weather conditions for the following county, Knox, Illinois. This hazardous weather outlook is for Central Illinois, East Central Illinois, Southeast Illinois, and West Central Illinois. For today and tonight, scattered thunderstorms are possible through this afternoon. There is a marginal risk severe storms this afternoon south of a Taylorville to Paris line, where gusty thunderstorm winds are possible. Locally heavy rain could accompany any thunderstorm. Minor flooding continues along portions of the Illinois River. For Sunday through Friday, heat and humidity will build back into the area Tuesday through Friday, when afternoon heat indices are forecast to reach 95 to 100 degrees. Minor flooding will continue for several days along portions of the Illinois River. Spotter information statement. Spotter activation is not anticipated tonight. The time is currently 5:58 a.m. Central Daylight Time. 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Now for the official National Weather Service forecast for Galesburg and surrounding areas of central and northwest Illinois. Today, mostly sunny. A slight chance of showers and thunderstorms this morning. Highs in the mid-80s. Northeast winds 5 to 10 miles an hour. Chance of rain 20%. Tonight, clear. Lows in the lower 60s. Northeast winds 5 to 10 miles an hour. Sunday, sunny. Highs in the mid-80s. Northeast winds 5 to 10 miles an hour. Sunday night, clear. Lows in the lower 60s. Northeast winds around 5 miles an hour until midnight, becoming light and variable. Monday, sunny. Highs in the upper 80s. Northeast winds around 5 miles an hour. Monday night, clear. Lows in the mid-60s. Tuesday,

Yesterday's low temperature of 70 degrees occurred at 5:20 a.m. The normal low is 67. 0.29 inches of precipitation fell yesterday, which brings the monthly total to 0.88 inches. This is 0.32 inches below the normal amount of 1.20 inches for July. The total precipitation for the year now stands at 23.62 inches, which is 3.27 inches above normal. There were 14 cooling degree days yesterday, which is 2 above normal. This brings the monthly total to 139, which is 26 above normal. The yearly total since January 1st is 460, which is 2 below normal. Yesterday the maximum wind observed was 16 miles an hour from the southeast. The highest wind gust observed was 20 miles per hour from the southeast, which occurred at 2:33 p.m. The average wind speed was less than 5 miles per hour yesterday. The normal high temperature for today is 87 degrees, and the normal low is 67. The record high for today is 108, which occurred in 1936, and the record low is 50, which occurred in 1898. Sunrise today is at 5:38 a.m. and sunset is at 8:31 p.m. And now a discussion of hazardous weather conditions for the following county, Knox, Illinois. This hazardous weather outlook is for Central Illinois, East Central Illinois, Southeast Illinois, and West Central Illinois. For today and tonight, scattered thunderstorms are possible through this afternoon. There is a marginal risk severe storms this afternoon south of a Taylorville to Paris line, where gusty thunderstorm winds are possible. Locally heavy rain could accompany any thunderstorm. Minor flooding continues along portions of the Illinois River. For Sunday through Friday, heat and humidity will build back into the area Tuesday through Friday, when afternoon heat indices are forecast to reach 95 to 100 degrees. Minor flooding will continue for several days along portions of the Illinois River. Spotter information statement, spotter activation is not anticipated tonight. The time is currently 6:02 a.m. Central Daylight Time. 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Now for the official National Weather Service forecast for Galesburg and surrounding areas of central and northwest Illinois. Today, mostly sunny. A slight chance of showers and thunderstorms this morning. Highs in the mid-80s. Northeast winds 5 to 10 miles an hour. Chance of rain 20%. Tonight, clear. Lows in the lower 60s. Northeast winds 5 to 10 miles an hour. Sunday, sunny. Highs in the mid-80s. Northeast winds 5 to 10 miles an hour. Sunday night, clear. Lows in the lower 60s. Northeast winds around 5 miles an hour until midnight, becoming light and variable. Monday, sunny. Highs in the upper 80s. Northeast winds around 5 miles an hour. Monday night, clear. Lows in the mid-60s. Tuesday, sunny. Highs in the upper 80s. Tuesday night, clear. Lows in the upper 60s. Wednesday through Friday, mostly clear. Highs around 90. Lows around 70. Again, the forecast for Galesburg and surrounding areas of central and northwest Illinois for today, mostly sunny. A slight chance of showers and thunderstorms this morning. Highs in the mid-80s. Northeast winds 5 to 10 miles an hour. Chance of rain 20%. And now a discussion of hazardous weather conditions for the following county, Knox, Illinois. This hazardous weather outlook is for Central Illinois, East Central Illinois, Southeast Illinois, and West Central Illinois. For today and tonight, scattered thunderstorms are possible through this afternoon. There is a marginal risk severe storms this afternoon south of a Taylorville to Paris line, where gusty thunderstorm winds are possible. Locally heavy rain could accompany any thunderstorm. Minor flooding continues along portions of the Illinois River. For Sunday through Friday, heat and humidity will build back into the area Tuesday through Friday, when afternoon heat indices are forecast to reach 95 to 100 degrees. Minor flooding will continue for several days along portions of the Illinois River. Spotter information statement, spotter activation is not anticipated tonight. The time is currently 6:05 a.m. Central Daylight Time. 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

Galesburg. Now for the official National Weather Service forecast for Galesburg and surrounding areas of central and northwest Illinois. Today, mostly sunny. A slight chance of showers and thunderstorms this morning. Highs in the mid-80s. Northeast wind 5 to 10 miles an hour. Chance of rain 20%. Tonight, clear. Lows in the lower 60s. Northeast winds 5 to 10 miles an hour. Sunday, sunny. Highs in the mid-80s. Northeast winds 5 to 10 miles an hour. Sunday night, clear. Lows in the lower 60s. Northeast winds around 5 miles an hour until midnight, becoming light and variable. Monday, sunny. Highs in the upper 80s. Northeast winds around 5 miles an hour. Monday night, clear. Lows in the mid-60s. Tuesday, sunny. Highs in the upper 80s. Tuesday night, clear. Lows in the upper 60s. Wednesday through Friday, mostly clear. Highs around 90. Lows around 70. Again, the forecast for Galesburg and surrounding areas of central and northwest Illinois for today, mostly sunny. A slight chance of showers and thunderstorms this morning. Highs in the mid-80s. Northeast winds 5 to 10 miles an hour. Chance of rain 20%. At 6 a.m. in Galesburg, skies were mostly cloudy. The temperature was 67 degrees, the dew point was 65, and the relative humidity was 93%. The wind was northeast at 3 miles an hour. The pressure was 30.02 inches and rising. Elsewhere around the area, temperatures were around 70 degrees. At Quincy, rain was falling. It was partly cloudy at Moline and Burlington. It was cloudy at Peoria, Macomb, and Springfield. And once again at 6 a.m. in Galesburg, under mostly cloudy skies, the temperature was 67. Looking elsewhere around the Midwest at 6 a.m., Chicago was mostly cloudy and 67. Indianapolis was cloudy and 73. St. Louis was cloudy and 72. Kansas City was partly cloudy and 67. Des Moines was partly cloudy and 70. Milwaukee was mostly cloudy and 68. And now a discussion of hazardous weather conditions for the following county, Knox, Illinois. This hazardous weather outlook is for Central Illinois, East Central Illinois, Southeast Illinois, and West Central Illinois. For today and tonight, scattered thunderstorms are possible through this afternoon. There is a marginal risk severe storms this afternoon south of a Taylorville to Paris line, where gusty thunderstorm winds are possible. Locally heavy rain could accompany any thunderstorm. Minor flooding continues along portions of the Illinois River. For Sunday through Friday, heat and humidity will build back into the area Tuesday through Friday, when afternoon heat indices are forecast to reach 95 to 100 degrees. Minor flooding will continue for several days along portions of the Illinois River. Spotter information statement, spotter activation is not anticipated tonight. The time is currently 6.09 a.m. Central Daylight Time. 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Now for the official National Weather Service forecast for Galesburg and surrounding areas of central and northwest Illinois. Today, mostly sunny. A slight chance of showers and thunderstorms this morning. Highs in the mid-80s. Northeast winds 5 to 10 miles an hour. Chance of rain 20%. Tonight, clear. Lows in the lower 60s. Northeast winds 5 to 10 miles an hour. Sunday, sunny. Highs in the mid-80s. Northeast winds 5 to 10 miles an hour. Sunday night, clear. Lows in the lower 60s. Northeast winds around 5 miles an hour until midnight, becoming light and variable. Monday, sunny. Highs in the upper 80s. Northeast winds around 5 miles an hour. Monday night, clear. Lows in the mid-60s. Tuesday, sunny. Highs in the upper 80s. Tuesday night, clear. Lows in the upper 60s. Wednesday through Friday, mostly clear. Highs around 90. Lows around 70. Again, the forecast for Galesburg and surrounding areas of central and northwest Illinois.

Hanoi for today, mostly sunny. A slight chance of showers and thunderstorms this morning. Highs in the mid-80s. Northeast winds 5 to 10 miles an hour. Chance of rain 20%. At 6 a.m. in Galesburg, skies were mostly cloudy. The temperature was 67 degrees, the dew point was 65, and the relative humidity was 93%. The wind was northeast at 3 miles an hour. The pressure was 30.02 inches and rising. Elsewhere around the area, temperatures were around 70 degrees. At Quincy, rain was falling. It was partly cloudy at Moline and Burlington. It was cloudy at Peoria, Macomb, and Springfield. And once again at 6 a.m. in Galesburg, under mostly cloudy skies, the temperature was 67. Looking elsewhere around the Midwest at 6 a.m., Chicago was mostly cloudy, and 67. Indianapolis was cloudy, and 73. St. Louis was cloudy, and 72. Kansas City was partly cloudy, and 67. Des Moines was partly cloudy, and 70. Milwaukee was mostly cloudy, and 68. And now a discussion of hazardous weather conditions for the following county, Knox, Illinois. This hazardous weather outlook is for Central Illinois, East Central Illinois, Southeast Illinois, and West Central Illinois. For today and tonight, scattered thunderstorms are possible through this afternoon. There is a marginal risk severe storms this afternoon south of a Taylorville to Paris line, where gusty thunderstorm winds are possible. Locally heavy rain could accompany any thunderstorm. Minor flooding continues along portions of the Illinois River. For Sunday through Friday, heat and humidity will build back into the area Tuesday through Friday, when afternoon heat indices are forecast to reach 95 to 100 degrees. Minor flooding will continue for several days along portions of the Illinois River. Spotter information statement, spotter activation is not anticipated tonight. The time is currently 6:12 a.m. Central Daylight Time. 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Now for the official National Weather Service forecast for Galesburg and surrounding areas of central and northwest Illinois. Today, mostly sunny. A slight chance of showers and thunderstorms this morning. Highs in the mid-80s. Northeast winds 5 to 10 miles an hour. Chance of rain 20%. Tonight, clear. Lows in the lower 60s. Northeast winds 5 to 10 miles an hour. Sunday, sunny. Highs in the mid-80s. Northeast winds 5 to 10 miles an hour. Sunday night, clear. Lows in the lower 60s. Northeast winds around 5 miles an hour until midnight, becoming light and variable. Monday, sunny. Highs in the upper 80s. Northeast winds around 5 miles an hour. Monday night, clear. Lows in the mid-60s. Tuesday, sunny. Highs in the upper 80s. Tuesday night, clear. Lows in the upper 60s. Wednesday through Friday, mostly clear. Highs around 90. Lows around 70. Again, the forecast for Galesburg and surrounding areas of central and northwest Illinois for today, mostly sunny. A slight chance of showers and thunderstorms this morning. Highs in the mid-80s. Northeast winds 5 to 10 miles an hour. Chance of rain 20%. Now for the official National Weather Service forecast for Galesburg and surrounding areas of central and northwest Illinois. Today, mostly sunny. A slight chance of showers and thunderstorms this morning. Highs in the mid-80s. Northeast winds 5 to 10 miles an hour. Chance of rain 20%. Tonight, clear. Lows in the lower 60s. Northeast winds 5 to 10 miles an hour. Sunday, sunny. Highs in the mid-80s. Northeast winds 5 to 10 miles an hour. Sunday night, clear. Lows in the lower 60s. Northeast winds around 5 miles an hour until midnight, becoming light and variable. Monday, sunny. Highs in the upper 80s. Northeast winds around 5 miles an hour. Monday night, clear. Lows in the mid-60s. Tuesday, sunny. Highs in the upper 80s. Tuesday night, clear. Lows in the upper 60s.

Wednesday through Friday, mostly clear. Highs around 90. Lows around 70. Again, the forecast for Galesburg and surrounding areas of central and northwest Illinois for today, mostly sunny. A slight chance of showers and thunderstorms this morning. Highs in the mid-80s. Northeast winds 5 to 10 miles an hour. Chance of rain 20%. 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Programming originates from NOAA's National Weather Service office in Lincoln. 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The Peoria, Illinois climate summary for yesterday, July 10, 2026. Yesterday's high temperature of 87 degrees occurred at 1:06 p.m. The normal high is 87. Yesterday's low temperature of 70 degrees occurred at 5:20 a.m. The normal low is 67. 0.29 inches of precipitation fell yesterday, which brings the monthly total to 0.88 inches. This is 0.32 inches below the normal amount of 1.20 inches for July. The total precipitation for the year now stands at 23.62 inches, which is 3.27 inches above normal. There were 14 cooling degree days yesterday, which is 2 above normal. This brings the monthly total to 139, which is 26 above normal. The yearly total since January 1st is 460, which is 2 below normal. Yesterday the maximum wind observed was 16 miles an hour from the southeast. The highest wind gust observed was 20 miles per hour from the southeast, which occurred at 2:33 p.m. The average wind speed was less than 5 miles per hour yesterday. The normal high temperature for today is 87 degrees, and the normal low is 67. The record high for today is 108, which occurred in 1936, and the record low is 50, which occurred in 1898. Sunrise today is at 5:38 a.m. and sunset is at 8:31 p.m. At 6 a.m. in Galesburg, skies were mostly cloudy. The temperature was 67 degrees, the dew point was 65, and the relative humidity was 93%. The wind was northeast at 3 miles an hour. The pressure was 30.02 inches and rising. Elsewhere around the area, temperatures were around 70 degrees. At Quincy, rain was falling. It was mostly cloudy at Moline and Burlington. It was cloudy at Peoria, Macomb, and Springfield. And once again at 6 a.m. in Galesburg, under mostly cloudy skies, the temperature was 67. Looking elsewhere around the Midwest at 6 a.m., Chicago was mostly cloudy and 67. Indianapolis was cloudy and 73. St. Louis was cloudy and 72. Kansas City was partly cloudy and 67. Des Moines was partly cloudy and 70. Milwaukee was mostly cloudy and 68. And now a discussion of hazardous weather conditions for the following county: Knox, Illinois. This hazardous weather outlook is for central Illinois, east central Illinois, southeast Illinois, and west central Illinois. For today and tonight, scattered thunderstorms are possible through this afternoon. There is a marginal risk severe storms this afternoon south of a Taylorville to Paris line, where gusty thunderstorm winds are possible. Locally heavy rain could accompany any thunderstorm. Minor flooding continues along portions of the Illinois River. For Sunday through Friday, heat and humidity will build back into the area Tuesday through Friday, when afternoon heat indices are forecast to reach 95 to 100 degrees. Minor flooding will continue for several days along portions of the Illinois River. Spotter information statement: spotter activation is not anticipated tonight. The time is currently 6:20 a.m. Central Daylight Time. 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Now for the official National Weather Service forecast for Galesburg and surrounding areas of central and northwest Illinois. Today, mostly sunny. A slight chance of showers and thunderstorms this morning. Highs in the mid-80s. Northeast winds 5 to 10 miles an hour. Chance of rain 20%. Tonight, clear. Lows in the lower 60s.

northeast winds 5 to 10 miles an hour. Sunday, sunny. Highs in the mid-80s. Northeast winds 5 to 10 miles an hour. Sunday night, clear. Lows in the lower 60s. Northeast winds around 5 miles an hour until midnight, becoming light and variable. Monday, sunny. Highs in the upper 80s. Northeast winds around 5 miles an hour. Monday night, clear. Lows in the mid-60s. Tuesday, sunny. Highs in the upper 80s. Tuesday night, clear. Lows in the upper 60s. Wednesday through Friday, mostly clear. Highs around 90. Lows around 70. Again, the forecast for Galesburg and surrounding areas of central and northwest Illinois for today, mostly sunny. A slight chance of showers and thunderstorms this morning. Highs in the mid-80s. Northeast winds 5 to 10 miles an hour. Chance of rain 20%. At 6 a.m. in Galesburg, skies were mostly cloudy. The temperature was 67 degrees, the dew point was 65, and the relative humidity was 93%. The wind was northeast at 3 miles an hour. The pressure was 30.02 inches and rising. Elsewhere around the area, temperatures were around 70 degrees. At Quincy, rain was falling. It was mostly cloudy at Moline and Burlington. It was cloudy at Peoria, Macomb, and Springfield. And once again at 6 a.m. in Galesburg, under mostly cloudy skies, the temperature was 67. Looking elsewhere around the Midwest at 6 a.m., Chicago was mostly cloudy and 67. Indianapolis was cloudy and 73. St. Louis was cloudy and 72. Kansas City was partly cloudy and 67. Des Moines was partly cloudy and 70. Milwaukee was mostly cloudy and 68. And now a discussion of hazardous weather conditions for the following county, Knox, Illinois. This hazardous weather outlook is for Central Illinois, East Central Illinois, Southeast Illinois, and West Central Illinois. For today and tonight, scattered thunderstorms are possible through this afternoon. There is a marginal risk severe storms this afternoon south of a Taylorville to Paris line, where gusty thunderstorm winds are possible. Locally heavy rain could accompany any thunderstorm. Minor flooding continues along portions of the Illinois River. For Sunday through Friday, heat and humidity will build back into the area Tuesday through Friday, when afternoon heat indices are forecast to reach 95 to 100 degrees. Minor flooding will continue for several days along portions of the Illinois River. Spotter information statement, spotter activation is not anticipated tonight. The time is currently 6:23 a.m. Central Daylight Time. 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Now for the official National Weather Service forecast for Galesburg and surrounding areas of central and northwest Illinois. Today, mostly sunny. A slight chance of showers and thunderstorms this morning. Highs in the mid-80s. Northeast winds 5 to 10 miles an hour. Chance of rain 20%. Tonight, clear. Lows in the lower 60s. Northeast winds 5 to 10 miles an hour. Sunday, sunny. Highs in the mid-80s. Northeast winds 5 to 10 miles an hour. Sunday night, clear. Lows in the lower 60s. Northeast winds around 5 miles an hour until midnight, becoming light and variable. Monday, sunny. Highs in the upper 80s. Northeast winds around 5 miles an hour. Monday night, clear. Lows in the mid-60s. Tuesday, sunny. Highs in the upper 80s. Tuesday night, clear. Lows in the upper 60s. Wednesday through Friday, mostly clear. Highs around 90. Lows around 70. Again, the forecast for Galesburg and surrounding areas of central and northwest Illinois for today, mostly sunny. A slight chance of showers and thunderstorms this morning. Highs in the mid-80s. Northeast winds 5 to 10 miles an hour. Chance of rain 20%. At 6 a.m. in Galesburg, skies were mostly cloudy. The temperature was 67 degrees, the dew point was 65, and the relative humidity was 93%. The wind was northeast at 3.

miles an hour. The pressure was 30.02 inches and rising. Elsewhere around the area, temperatures were around 70 degrees. At Quincy, rain was falling. It was partly cloudy at Moline and Burlington. It was cloudy at Peoria, Macomb, and Springfield. And once again at 6 a.m. in Galesburg, under mostly cloudy skies, the temperature was 67. Looking elsewhere around the Midwest at 6 a.m., Chicago was mostly cloudy and 67. Indianapolis was cloudy and 73. St. Louis was cloudy and 72. Kansas City was partly cloudy and 67. Des Moines was partly cloudy and 70. Milwaukee was mostly cloudy and 68. And now a discussion of hazardous weather conditions for the following county, Knox, Illinois. This hazardous weather outlook is for Central Illinois, East Central Illinois, Southeast Illinois, and West Central Illinois. For today and tonight, scattered thunderstorms are possible through this afternoon. There is a marginal risk severe storms this afternoon south of a Taylorville to Paris line, where gusty thunderstorm winds are possible. Locally heavy rain could accompany any thunderstorm. Minor flooding continues along portions of the Illinois River. For Sunday through Friday, heat and humidity will build back into the area Tuesday through Friday, when afternoon heat indices are forecast to reach 95 to 100 degrees. Minor flooding will continue for several days along portions of the Illinois River. Spotter information statement, spotter activation is not anticipated tonight. The time is currently 6:27 a.m. Central Daylight Time. 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Now for the official National Weather Service forecast for Galesburg and surrounding areas of central and northwest Illinois. Today, mostly sunny. A slight chance of showers and thunderstorms this morning. Highs in the mid-80s. Northeast winds 5 to 10 miles an hour. Chance of rain 20%. Tonight, clear. Lows in the lower 60s. Northeast winds 5 to 10 miles an hour. Sunday, sunny. Highs in the mid-80s. Northeast winds 5 to 10 miles an hour. Sunday night, clear. Lows in the lower 60s. Northeast winds around 5 miles an hour until midnight, becoming light and variable. Monday, sunny. Highs in the upper 80s. Northeast winds around 5 miles an hour. Monday night, clear. Lows in the mid-60s. Tuesday, sunny. Highs in the upper 80s. Tuesday night, clear. Lows in the upper 60s. Wednesday through Friday, mostly clear. Highs around 90. Lows around 70. Again, the forecast for Galesburg and surrounding areas of central and northwest Illinois for today, mostly sunny. A slight chance of showers and thunderstorms this morning. Highs in the mid-80s. Northeast winds 5 to 10 miles an hour. Chance of rain 20%. At 6 a.m. in Galesburg, skies were mostly cloudy. The temperature was 67 degrees, the dew point was 65, and the relative humidity was 93%. The wind was northeast at 3 miles an hour. The pressure was 30.02 inches and rising. Elsewhere around the area, temperatures were around 70 degrees. At Quincy, rain was falling. It was partly cloudy at Moline and Burlington. It was cloudy at Peoria, Macomb, and Springfield. And once again at 6 a.m. in Galesburg, under mostly cloudy skies, the temperature was 67. Looking elsewhere around the Midwest at 6 a.m., Chicago was mostly cloudy and 67. Indianapolis was cloudy and 73. St. Louis was cloudy and 72. Kansas City was partly cloudy and 67. Des Moines was partly cloudy and 70. Milwaukee was mostly cloudy and 68. The Peoria, Illinois climate summary for yesterday, July 10, 2026. Yesterday's high temperature of 87 degrees occurred at 1:06 p.m. The normal high is 87. Yesterday's low temperature of 70 degrees occurred at 5:20 a.m. The normal low is 67. 0.29 inches of precipitation fell yesterday, which brings the monthly total to 0.88 inches. This is 0.32

inches below the normal amount of 1.20 inches for July. The total precipitation for the year now stands at 23.62 inches, which is 3.27 inches above normal. There were 14 cooling degree days yesterday, which is 2 above normal. This brings the monthly total to 139, which is 26 above normal. The yearly total since January 1st is 460, which is 2 below normal. Yesterday the maximum wind observed was 16 miles an hour from the southeast. The highest wind gust observed was 20 miles per hour from the southeast, which occurred at 2:33 p.m. The average wind speed was less than 5 miles per hour yesterday. The normal high temperature for today is 87 degrees, and the normal low is 67. The record high for today is 108, which occurred in 1936, and the record low is 50, which occurred in 1898. Sunrise today is at 5:38 a.m. and sunset is at 8:31 p.m. And now a discussion of hazardous weather conditions for the following county, Knox, Illinois. This hazardous weather outlook is for Central Illinois, East Central Illinois, Southeast Illinois, and West Central Illinois. For today and tonight, scattered thunderstorms are possible through this afternoon. There is a marginal risk severe storms this afternoon south of a Taylorville to Paris line, where gusty thunderstorm winds are possible. Locally heavy rain could accompany any thunderstorm. Minor flooding continues along portions of the Illinois River. For Sunday through Friday, heat and humidity will build back into the area Tuesday through Friday, when afternoon heat indices are forecast to reach 95 to 100 degrees. Minor flooding will continue for several days along portions of the Illinois River. Spotter information statement, spotter activation is not anticipated tonight. The time is currently 6:32 a.m. Central Daylight Time. 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Now for the official National Weather Service forecast for Galesburg and surrounding areas of central and northwest Illinois. Today, mostly sunny. A slight chance of showers and thunderstorms this morning. Highs in the mid-80s. Northeast winds 5 to 10 miles an hour. Chance of rain 20%. Tonight, clear. Lows in the lower 60s. Northeast winds 5 to 10 miles an hour. Sunday, chance of rain 20%. Tonight, clear. Lows in the lower 60s. Northeast winds 5 to 10 miles an hour. Sunday, sunny. Highs in the mid-80s. Northeast winds 5 to 10 miles an hour. Sunday night, clear. Lows in the lower 60s. Northeast winds around 5 miles an hour until midnight, becoming light and variable. Monday, sunny. Highs in the upper 80s. Northeast winds around 5 miles an hour. Monday night, clear. Lows in the mid-60s. Tuesday, sunny. Highs in the upper 80s. Tuesday night, clear. Lows in the upper 60s. Wednesday through Friday, mostly clear. Highs around 90. Lows around 70. Again, the forecast for Galesburg and surrounding areas of central and northwest Illinois for today, mostly sunny. A slight chance of showers and thunderstorms this morning. Highs in the mid-80s. Northeast winds 5 to 10 miles an hour. Chance of rain 20%. At 6 a.m. in Galesburg, skies were mostly cloudy. The temperature was 67 degrees, the dew point was 65, and the relative humidity was 93%. The wind was northeast at 3 miles an hour. The pressure was 30.02 inches and rising. Elsewhere around the area, temperatures were around 70 degrees. At Quincy, rain was falling. It was partly cloudy at Moline and Burlington. It was cloudy at Peoria, Macomb, and Springfield. And once again at 6 a.m. in Galesburg, under mostly cloudy skies, the temperature was 67. Looking elsewhere around the Midwest at 6 a.m., Chicago was mostly cloudy, and 67. Indianapolis was cloudy, and 73. St. Louis was cloudy, and 72. Kansas City was partly cloudy, and 67. Des Moines was partly cloudy, and 70. Milwaukee was mostly cloudy, and 68. And now a discussion of hazardous weather conditions for the following county, Knox, Illinois.

This hazardous weather outlook is for Central Illinois, East Central Illinois, Southeast Illinois, and West Central Illinois. For today and tonight, scattered thunderstorms are possible through this afternoon. There is a marginal risk severe storms this afternoon south of a Taylorville to Paris line, where gusty thunderstorm winds are possible. Locally, heavy rain could accompany any thunderstorm. Minor flooding continues along portions of the Illinois River. For Sunday through Friday, heat and humidity will build back into the area Tuesday through Friday, when afternoon heat indices are forecast to reach 95 to 100 degrees. Minor flooding will continue for several days along portions of the Illinois River. Spotter information statement. Spotter activation is not anticipated tonight. The time is currently 6:36 a.m. Central Daylight Time. 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Now for the official National Weather Service forecast for Galesburg and surrounding areas of central and northwest Illinois. Today, mostly sunny. A slight chance of showers and thunderstorms this morning. Highs in the mid-80s. Northeast winds 5 to 10 miles an hour. Chance of rain 20%. Tonight, clear. Lows in the lower 60s. Northeast winds 5 to 10 miles an hour. Sunday, sunny. Highs in the mid-80s. Northeast winds 5 to 10 miles an hour. Sunday night, clear. Lows in the lower 60s. Northeast winds around 5 miles an hour until midnight, becoming light and variable. Monday, sunny. Highs in the upper 80s. Northeast winds around 5 miles an hour. Monday night, clear. Lows in the mid-60s. Tuesday, sunny. Highs in the upper 80s. Tuesday night, clear. Lows in the upper 60s. Wednesday through Friday, mostly clear. Highs around 90. Lows around 70. Again, the forecast for Galesburg and surrounding areas of central and northwest Illinois for today, mostly sunny. A slight chance of showers and thunderstorms this morning. Highs in the mid-80s. Northeast winds 5 to 10 miles an hour. Chance of rain 20%. At 6 a.m. in Galesburg, skies were mostly cloudy. The temperature was 67 degrees, the dew point was 65, and the relative humidity was 93%. The wind was northeast at 3 miles an hour. The pressure was 30.02 inches and rising. Elsewhere around the area, temperatures were around 70 degrees. At Quincy, rain was falling. It was partly cloudy at Moline and Burlington. It was cloudy at Peoria, Macomb, and Springfield. And once again at 6 a.m. in Galesburg, under mostly cloudy skies, the temperature was 67. Looking elsewhere around the Midwest at 6 a.m., Chicago was mostly cloudy and 67. Indianapolis was cloudy and 73. St. Louis was cloudy and 72. Kansas City was partly cloudy and 67. Des Moines was partly cloudy and 70. Milwaukee was mostly cloudy and 68. And now a discussion of hazardous weather conditions for the following county, Knox, Illinois. This hazardous weather outlook is for Central Illinois, East Central Illinois, Southeast Illinois, and West Central Illinois. For today and tonight, scattered thunderstorms are possible through this afternoon. There is a marginal risk severe storms this afternoon south of a Taylorville to Paris line, where gusty thunderstorm winds are possible. Locally, heavy rain could accompany any thunderstorm. Minor flooding continues along portions of the Illinois River. For Sunday through Friday, heat and humidity will build back into the area Tuesday through Friday, when afternoon heat indices are forecast to reach 95 to 100 degrees. Minor flooding will continue for several days along portions of the Illinois River. Spotter information statement. Spotter activation is not anticipated tonight. The time is currently 6:39 a.m. Central Daylight Time. 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Now for the official National Weather Service forecast for Galesburg and surrounding areas of central and northwest Illinois. Today, mostly sunny. A slight chance of showers and thunderstorms this morning. Highs in the mid-80s. Northeast winds 5 to 10 miles an hour. Chance of rain.

20%. Tonight, clear. Lows in the lower 60s. Northeast winds 5 to 10 miles an hour. Sunday, sunny. Highs in the mid-80s. Northeast winds 5 to 10 miles an hour. Sunday night, clear. Lows in the lower 60s. Northeast winds around 5 miles an hour until midnight, becoming light and variable. Monday, sunny. Highs in the upper 80s. Northeast winds around 5 miles an hour. Monday night, clear. Lows in the mid-60s. Tuesday, sunny. Highs in the upper 80s. Tuesday night, clear. Lows in the upper 60s. Wednesday through Friday, mostly clear. Highs around 90. Lows around 70. Again, the forecast for Galesburg and surrounding areas of central and northwest Illinois for today, mostly sunny. A slight chance of showers and thunderstorms this morning. Highs in the mid-80s. Northeast winds 5 to 10 miles an hour. Chance of rain 20%. At 6 a.m. in Galesburg, skies were mostly cloudy. The temperature was 67 degrees, the dew point was 65, and the relative humidity was 93%. The wind was northeast at 3 miles an hour. The pressure was 30.02 inches and rising. Elsewhere around the area, temperatures were around 70 degrees. At Quincy, rain was falling. It was partly cloudy at Moline and Burlington. It was cloudy at Peoria, Macomb, and Springfield. And once again at 6 a.m. in Galesburg, under mostly cloudy skies, the temperature was 67. Looking elsewhere around the Midwest at 6 a.m., Chicago was mostly cloudy and 67. Indianapolis was cloudy and 73. St. Louis was cloudy and 72. Kansas City was partly cloudy and 67. Des Moines was partly cloudy and 70. Milwaukee was mostly cloudy and 68. And now a discussion of hazardous weather conditions for the following county, Knox, Illinois. This hazardous weather outlook is for central Illinois, east central Illinois, southeast Illinois, and west central Illinois. For today and tonight, scattered thunderstorms are possible through this afternoon. There is a marginal risk severe storms this afternoon south of a Taylorville to Paris line, where gusty thunderstorm winds are possible. Locally heavy rain could accompany any thunderstorm. Minor flooding continues along portions of the Illinois River. For Sunday through Friday, heat and humidity will build back into the area Tuesday through Friday, when afternoon heat indices are forecast to reach 95 to 100 degrees. Minor flooding will continue for several days along portions of the Illinois River. Spotter information statement, spotter activation is not anticipated tonight. The time is currently 6:43 a.m. Central Daylight Time. 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Now for the official National Weather Service forecast for Galesburg and surrounding areas of central and northwest Illinois. Today, mostly sunny. A slight chance of showers and thunderstorms this morning. Highs in the mid-80s. Northeast winds 5 to 10 miles an hour. Chance of rain 20%. Tonight, clear. Lows in the lower 60s. Northeast winds 5 to 10 miles an hour. Sunday, sunny. Highs in the mid-80s. Northeast winds 5 to 10 miles an hour. Sunday night, clear. Lows in the lower 60s. Northeast winds around 5 miles an hour until midnight, becoming light and variable. Monday, sunny. Highs in the upper 80s. Northeast winds around 5 miles an hour. Monday night, clear. Lows in the mid-60s. Tuesday, sunny. Highs in the upper 80s. Tuesday night, clear. Lows in the upper 60s. Wednesday through Friday, mostly clear. Highs around 90. Lows around 70. Again, the forecast for Galesburg and surrounding areas of central and northwest Illinois for today, mostly sunny. A slight chance of showers and thunderstorms this morning. Highs in the mid-80s. Northeast winds 5 to 10 miles an hour. Chance of rain 20%. The Peoria, Illinois climate summary for yesterday, July 10th, 2026. Yesterday's high temperature of

87 degrees occurred at 1:06 p.m. The normal high is 87. Yesterday's low temperature of 70 degrees occurred at 5:20 a.m. The normal low is 67. 0.29 inches of precipitation fell yesterday, which brings the monthly total to 0.88 inches. This is 0.32 inches below the normal amount of 1.20 inches for July. The total precipitation for the year now stands at 23.62 inches, which is 3.27 inches above normal. There were 14 cooling degree days yesterday, which is 2 above normal. This brings the monthly total to 139, which is 26 above normal. The yearly total since January 1st is 460, which is 2 below normal. Yesterday the maximum wind observed was 16 miles an hour from the southeast. The highest wind gust observed was 20 miles per hour from the southeast, which occurred at 2:33 p.m. The average wind speed was less than 5 miles per hour yesterday. The normal high temperature for today is 87 degrees, and the normal low is 67. The record high for today is 108, which occurred in 1936, and the record low is 50, which occurred in 1898. Sunrise today is at 5:38 a.m. and sunset is at 8:31 p.m. At 6 a.m. in Galesburg, skies were mostly cloudy. The temperature was 67 degrees, the dew point was 65, and the relative humidity was 93%. The wind was northeast at 3 miles an hour. The pressure was 30.02 inches and rising. Elsewhere around the area, temperatures were around 70 degrees. At Quincy, rain was falling. It was partly cloudy at Moline and Burlington. It was cloudy at Peoria, Macomb, and Springfield. And once again at 6 a.m. in Galesburg, under mostly cloudy skies, the temperature was 67. Looking elsewhere around the Midwest at 6 a.m., Chicago was mostly cloudy and 67. Indianapolis was cloudy and 73. St. Louis was cloudy and 72. Kansas City was partly cloudy and 67. Des Moines was partly cloudy and 70. Milwaukee was mostly cloudy and 68. And now a discussion of hazardous weather conditions for the following county, Knox, Illinois. This hazardous weather outlook is for Central Illinois, East Central Illinois, Southeast Illinois, and West Central Illinois. For today and tonight, scattered thunderstorms are possible through this afternoon. There is a marginal risk severe storms this afternoon south of a Taylorville to Paris line, where gusty thunderstorm winds are possible. Locally heavy rain could accompany any thunderstorm. Minor flooding continues along portions of the Illinois River. For Sunday through Friday, heat and humidity will build back into the area Tuesday through Friday, when afternoon heat indices are forecast to reach 95 to 100 degrees. Minor flooding will continue for several days along portions of the Illinois River. Spotter information statement, spotter activation is not anticipated tonight. The time is currently 6:48 a.m. Central Daylight Time. 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Now for the official National Weather Service forecast for Galesburg and surrounding areas of central and northwest Illinois. Today, mostly sunny. A slight chance of showers and thunderstorms this morning. Highs in the mid-80s. Northeast winds 5 to 10 miles an hour. Chance of rain 20%. Tonight, clear. Lows in the lower 60s. Northeast winds 5 to 10 miles an hour. Sunday, sunny. Highs in the mid-80s. Northeast winds 5 to 10 miles an hour. Sunday night, clear. Lows in the lower 60s. Northeast winds around 5 miles an hour until midnight, becoming light and variable. Monday, sunny. Highs in the upper 80s. Northeast winds around 5 miles an hour. Monday night, clear. Lows in the mid-60s. Tuesday, sunny. Highs in the upper 80s. Tuesday night, clear. Lows in the upper 60s. Wednesday through Friday, mostly clear. Highs around 90. Lows around 70. Again, the forecast for Galesburg and surrounding areas of central and northwest Illinois for today, mostly sunny. A slight chance of showers and thunderstorms this morning. Highs in the mid-80s.
Northeast winds 5 to 10 miles an hour. Chance of rain 20%. At 6 a.m. in Galesburg, skies were mostly cloudy. The temperature was 67 degrees, the dew point was 65, and the relative humidity was 93%. The wind was northeast at 3 miles an hour. The pressure was 30.02 inches and rising. Elsewhere around the area, temperatures were around 70 degrees. At Quincy, rain was falling. It was partly cloudy at Moline and Burlington. It was cloudy at Peoria, Macomb, and Springfield. And once again at 6 a.m. in Galesburg, under mostly cloudy skies, the temperature was 67. Looking elsewhere around the Midwest at 6 a.m., Chicago was mostly cloudy and 67. Indianapolis was cloudy and 73. St. Louis was cloudy and 72. Kansas City was partly cloudy and 67. Des Moines was partly cloudy and 70. Milwaukee was mostly cloudy and 68. And now a discussion of hazardous weather conditions for the following county, Knox, Illinois. This hazardous weather outlook is for Central Illinois, East Central Illinois, Southeast Illinois, and West Central Illinois. For today and tonight, scattered thunderstorms are possible through this afternoon. There is a marginal risk severe storms this afternoon south of a Taylorville to Paris line, where gusty thunderstorm winds are possible. Locally heavy rain could accompany any thunderstorm. Minor flooding continues along portions of the Illinois River. For Sunday through Friday, heat and humidity will build back into the area Tuesday through Friday, when afternoon heat indices are forecast to reach 95 to 100 degrees. Minor flooding will continue for several days along portions of the Illinois River. Spotter information statement. Spotter activation is not anticipated tonight. The time is currently 6:52 a.m. Central Daylight Time. 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Now for the official National Weather Service forecast for Galesburg and surrounding areas of central and northwest Illinois. Today, mostly sunny. A slight chance of showers and thunderstorms this morning. Highs in the mid-80s. Northeast winds 5 to 10 miles an hour. Chance of rain 20%. Tonight, clear. Lows in the lower 60s. Northeast winds 5 to 10 miles an hour. Sunday, sunny. Highs in the mid-80s. Northeast winds 5 to 10 miles an hour. Sunday night, clear. Lows in the lower 60s. Northeast winds around 5 miles an hour until midnight, becoming light and variable. Monday, sunny. Highs in the upper 80s. Northeast winds around 5 miles an hour. Monday night, clear. Lows in the mid-60s. Tuesday, sunny. Highs in the upper 80s. Tuesday night, clear. Lows in the upper 60s. Wednesday through Friday, mostly clear. Highs around 90. Lows around 70. Again, the forecast for Galesburg and surrounding areas of central and northwest Illinois for today, mostly sunny. A slight chance of showers and thunderstorms this morning. Highs in the mid-80s. Northeast winds 5 to 10 miles an hour. Chance of rain 20%. At 6 a.m. in Galesburg, skies were mostly cloudy. The temperature was 67 degrees, the dew point was 65, and the relative humidity was 93%. The wind was northeast at 3 miles an hour. The pressure was 30.02 inches and rising. Elsewhere around the area, temperatures were around 70 degrees. At Quincy, rain was falling. It was partly cloudy at Moline and Burlington. It was cloudy at Peoria, Macomb, and Springfield. And once again at 6 a.m. in Galesburg, under mostly cloudy skies, the temperature was 67. Looking elsewhere around the Midwest at 6 a.m., Chicago was mostly cloudy and 67. Indianapolis was cloudy and 73. St. Louis was cloudy and 72. Kansas City was partly cloudy and 67. Des Moines was partly cloudy and 70. Milwaukee was mostly cloudy and 68. And now a discussion of hazardous weather conditions for the following county, Knox, Illinois.
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southeast Illinois and west central Illinois. For today and tonight, scattered thunderstorms are possible through this afternoon. There is a marginal risk severe storms this afternoon south of a Taylorville to Paris line, where gusty thunderstorm winds are possible. Locally, heavy rain could accompany any thunderstorm. Minor flooding continues along portions of the Illinois River. For Sunday through Friday, heat and humidity will build back into the area Tuesday through Friday, when afternoon heat indices are forecast to reach 95 to 100 degrees. Minor flooding will continue for several days along portions of the Illinois River. Spotter information statement. Spotter activation is not anticipated tonight. The time is currently 6:56 a.m. Central Daylight Time. 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Now for the official National Weather Service forecast for Galesburg and surrounding areas of central and northwest Illinois. Today, mostly sunny. A slight chance of showers and thunderstorms this morning. Highs in the mid-80s. Northeast winds 5 to 10 miles an hour. Chance of rain 20%. Tonight, clear. Lows in the lower 60s. Northeast winds 5 to 10 miles an hour. Sunday, sunny. Highs in the mid-80s. Northeast winds 5 to 10 miles an hour. Sunday night, clear. Lows in the lower 60s. Northeast winds around 5 miles an hour until midnight, becoming light and variable. Monday, sunny. Highs in the upper 80s. Northeast winds around 5 miles an hour. Monday night, clear. Lows in the mid-60s. Tuesday, sunny. Highs in the upper 80s. Tuesday night, clear. Lows in the upper 60s. Wednesday through Friday, mostly clear. Highs around 90. Lows around 70. Again, the forecast for Galesburg and surrounding areas of central and northwest Illinois for today, mostly sunny. A slight chance of showers and thunderstorms this morning. Highs in the mid-80s. Northeast winds 5 to 10 miles an hour. Chance of rain 20%. At 6 a.m. in Galesburg, skies were mostly cloudy. The temperature was 67 degrees, the dew point was 65, and the relative humidity was 93%. The wind was northeast at 3 miles an hour. The pressure was 30.02 inches and rising. Elsewhere around the area, temperatures were around 70 degrees. At Quincy, rain was falling. It was partly cloudy at Moline and Burlington. It was cloudy at Peoria, Macomb, and Springfield. And once again at 6 a.m. in Galesburg, under mostly cloudy skies, the temperature was 67. Looking elsewhere around the Midwest at 6 a.m., Chicago was mostly cloudy and 67. Indianapolis was cloudy and 73. St. Louis was cloudy and 72. Kansas City was partly cloudy and 67. Des Moines was partly cloudy and 70. Milwaukee was mostly cloudy and 68. And now a discussion of hazardous weather conditions for the following county, Knox, Illinois. This hazardous weather outlook is for central Illinois, east central Illinois, southeast Illinois, and west central Illinois. For today and tonight, scattered thunderstorms are possible through this afternoon. There is a marginal risk severe storms this afternoon south of a Taylorville to Paris line, where gusty thunderstorm winds are possible. Locally, heavy rain could accompany any thunderstorm. Minor flooding continues along portions of the Illinois River. For Sunday through Friday, heat and humidity will build back into the area Tuesday through Friday, when afternoon heat indices are forecast to reach 95 to 100 degrees. Minor flooding will continue for several days along portions of the Illinois River. Spotter information statement. Spotter activation is not anticipated tonight. The time is currently 6:59 a.m. Central Daylight Time. 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The Peoria, Illinois climate summary for yesterday, July 10, 2026. Yesterday's high temperature of 87 degrees occurred at 1:06 p.m. The normal high is 87. Yesterday's low temperature of 70 degrees occurred at 5:20 a.m. The normal low is 67. 0.29 inches of precipitation fell yesterday, which brings the

The average wind speed was less than 5 miles per hour yesterday. The normal high temperature for today is 87 degrees, and the normal low is 67. The record high for today is 108, which occurred in 1936, and the record low is 50, which occurred in 1898. Sunrise today is at 5:38 a.m. and sunset is at 8:31 p.m. Now for the official National Weather Service forecast for Galesburg and surrounding areas of central and northwest Illinois. Today, mostly sunny. A slight chance of showers and thunderstorms this morning. Highs in the mid-80s. Northeast winds 5 to 10 miles an hour. Chance of rain 20%. Tonight, clear. Lows in the lower 60s. Northeast winds 5 to 10 miles an hour. Sunday, sunny. Highs in the mid-80s. Northeast winds 5 to 10 miles an hour. Sunday night, clear. Lows in the lower 60s. Northeast winds around 5 miles an hour until midnight, becoming light and variable. Monday, sunny. Highs in the upper 80s. Northeast winds around 5 miles an hour. Monday night, clear. Lows in the mid-60s. Tuesday, sunny. Highs in the upper 80s. Tuesday night, clear. Lows in the upper 60s. Wednesday through Friday, mostly clear. Highs around 90. Lows around 70. Again, the forecast for Galesburg and surrounding areas of central and northwest Illinois for today, mostly sunny. A slight chance of showers and thunderstorms this morning. Highs in the mid-80s. Northeast winds 5 to 10 miles an hour. Chance of rain 20%. And now a discussion of hazardous weather conditions for the following county, Knox, Illinois. This hazardous weather outlook is for central Illinois, east central Illinois, southeast Illinois, and west central Illinois. For today and tonight, scattered thunderstorms are possible through this afternoon. There is a marginal risk severe storms this afternoon south of a Taylorville to Paris line, where gusty thunderstorm winds are possible. Locally heavy rain could accompany any thunderstorm. Minor flooding continues along portions of the Illinois River. For Sunday through Friday, heat and humidity will build back into the area Tuesday through Friday, when afternoon heat indices are forecast to reach 95 to 100 degrees. Minor flooding will continue for several days along portions of the Illinois River. Spotter information statement, spotter activation is not anticipated tonight. The time is currently 7:04 a.m. Central Daylight Time. 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Now for the official National Weather Service forecast for Galesburg and surrounding areas of central and northwest Illinois. Today, mostly sunny. A slight chance of showers and thunderstorms this morning. Highs in the mid-80s. Northeast wind 5 to 10 miles an hour. Chance of rain 20%. Tonight, clear. Lows in the lower 60s. Northeast winds 5 to 10 miles an hour. Sunday, sunny. Highs in the mid-80s. Northeast winds 5 to 10 miles an hour. Sunday night, clear. Lows in the lower 60s. Northeast winds around 5 miles an hour until midnight, becoming light and variable. Monday, sunny. Highs in the upper 80s. Northeast winds around 5 miles an hour. Monday night, clear. Lows in the mid-60s. Tuesday, sunny. Highs in the upper 80s. Tuesday night, clear. Lows in the upper 60s. Wednesday through Friday, mostly clear. Highs around 90. Lows around 70. Again, the forecast for Galesburg and surrounding areas of central and northwest Illinois for today, mostly sunny. A slight chance of showers and thunderstorms this morning. Highs in the mid-80s. Northeast winds 5 to 10 miles an hour. Chance of rain 20%. And now a discussion of hazardous weather conditions for the following county, Knox, Illinois. This hazardous weather outlook is for central Illinois, east central Illinois, southeast Illinois, and west central Illinois. For today and tonight, scattered thunderstorms are possible through this afternoon. There is a marginal risk severe storms this afternoon south of a Taylorville to Paris line, where gusty thunderstorm winds are possible. Locally heavy rain could

Company any thunderstorm. Minor flooding continues along portions of the Illinois River. For Sunday through Friday, heat and humidity will build back into the area Tuesday through Friday, when afternoon heat indices are forecast to reach 95 to 100 degrees. Minor flooding will continue for several days along portions of the Illinois River. Spotter information statement. Spotter activation is not anticipated tonight. The time is currently 7:06 a.m. Central Daylight Time. 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Now for the official National Weather Service forecast for Galesburg and surrounding areas of central and northwest Illinois. Today, mostly sunny. A slight chance of showers and thunderstorms this morning. Highs in the mid-80s. Northeast winds 5 to 10 miles an hour. Chance of rain 20%. Tonight, clear. Lows in the lower 60s. Northeast winds 5 to 10 miles an hour. Sunday, sunny. Highs in the mid-80s. Northeast winds 5 to 10 miles an hour. Sunday night, clear. Lows in the lower 60s. Northeast winds around 5 miles an hour until midnight, becoming light and variable. Monday, sunny. Highs in the upper 80s. Northeast winds around 5 miles an hour. Monday night, clear. Lows in the mid-60s. Tuesday, sunny. Highs in the upper 80s. Tuesday night, clear. Lows in the upper 60s. Wednesday through Friday, mostly clear. Highs around 90. Lows around 70. Again, the forecast for Galesburg and surrounding areas of central and northwest Illinois for today, mostly sunny. A slight chance of showers and thunderstorms this morning. Highs in the mid-80s. Northeast winds 5 to 10 miles an hour. Chance of rain 20%. At 7 a.m. in Galesburg, skies were mostly sunny. The temperature was 66 degrees, the dew point was 63, and the relative humidity was 91%. The wind was north at 5 miles an hour. The pressure was 30.03 inches and steady. Elsewhere around the area, temperatures were around 70 degrees. It was mostly sunny at Peoria, Moline, and Burlington. At Macomb, it was partly sunny. It was cloudy at Quincy and Springfield. And once again at 7 a.m. in Galesburg, under mostly sunny skies, the temperature was 66. Looking elsewhere around the Midwest at 7 a.m., Chicago was partly sunny and 70. Indianapolis was cloudy and 74. St. Louis had light rain and 72. Kansas City reported fog and 68. Des Moines was mostly sunny and 71. Milwaukee was partly sunny and 70. And now a discussion of hazardous weather conditions for the following county, Knox, Illinois. This hazardous weather outlook is for Central Illinois, East Central Illinois, Southeast Illinois, and West Central Illinois. For today and tonight, scattered thunderstorms are possible through this afternoon. There is a marginal risk severe storms this afternoon south of a Taylorville to Paris line, where gusty thunderstorm winds are possible. Locally heavy rain could accompany any thunderstorm. Minor flooding continues along portions of the Illinois River. For Sunday through Friday, heat and humidity will build back into the area Tuesday through Friday, when afternoon heat indices are forecast to reach 95 to 100 degrees. Minor flooding will continue for several days along portions of the Illinois River. Spotter information statement. Spotter activation is not anticipated tonight. The time is currently 7:10 a.m. Central Daylight Time. 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Now for the official National Weather Service forecast for Galesburg and surrounding areas of central and northwest Illinois. Today, mostly sunny. A slight chance of showers and thunderstorms this morning. Highs in the mid-80s. Northeast winds 5 to 10 miles an hour. Chance of rain 20%. Tonight, clear. Lows in the lower 60s. Northeast winds 5 to 10 miles an hour. Sunday, sunny. Highs in the mid-80s. Northeast winds 5 to 10 miles an hour. Sunday night, clear. Lows in the lower 60s. Northeast winds around 5 miles an hour.

till midnight, becoming light and variable. Monday, sunny. Highs in the upper 80s. Northeast winds around 5 miles an hour. Monday night, clear. Lows in the mid-60s. Tuesday, sunny. Highs in the upper 80s. Tuesday night, clear. Lows in the upper 60s. Wednesday through Friday, mostly clear. Highs around 90. Lows around 70. Again, the forecast for Galesburg and surrounding areas of central and northwest Illinois for today, mostly sunny. A slight chance of showers and thunderstorms this morning. Highs in the mid-80s. Northeast winds 5 to 10 miles an hour. Chance of rain 20%. At 7 a.m. in Galesburg, skies were mostly sunny. The temperature was 66 degrees, the dew point was 63, and the relative humidity was 91%. The wind was north at 5 miles an hour. The pressure was 30.03 inches and steady. Elsewhere around the area, temperatures were around 70 degrees. It was mostly sunny at Peoria, Moline, and Burlington. At Macomb, it was partly sunny. It was cloudy at Quincy and Springfield. And once again at 7 a.m. in Galesburg, under mostly sunny skies, the temperature was 66. Looking elsewhere around the Midwest at 7 a.m., Chicago was partly sunny and 70. Indianapolis was cloudy and 74. St. Louis had light rain and 72. Kansas City reported fog and 68. Des Moines was mostly sunny and 71. Milwaukee was partly sunny and 70. And now a discussion of hazardous weather conditions for the following county, Knox, Illinois. This hazardous weather outlook is for central Illinois, east central Illinois, southeast Illinois, and west central Illinois. For today and tonight, scattered thunderstorms are possible through this afternoon. There is a marginal risk severe storms this afternoon south of a Taylorville to Paris line, where gusty thunderstorm winds are possible. Locally heavy rain could accompany any thunderstorm. Minor flooding continues along portions of the Illinois River. For Sunday through Friday, heat and humidity will build back into the area Tuesday through Friday, when afternoon heat indices are forecast to reach 95 to 100 degrees. Minor flooding will continue for several days along portions of the Illinois River. Spotter information statement. Spotter activation is not anticipated tonight. The time is currently 7:13 a.m. Central Daylight Time. 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Programming originates from NOAA's National Weather Service office in Lincoln. 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Now for the official National Weather Service forecast for Galesburg and surrounding areas of central and northwest Illinois. Today, mostly sunny. A slight chance of showers and thunderstorms this morning. Highs in the mid-80s. Northeast winds 5 to 10 miles an hour. Chance of rain 20%. Tonight, clear. Lows in the lower 60s. Northeast winds 5 to 10 miles an hour. Sunday, sunny. Highs in the mid-80s. Northeast winds 5 to 10 miles an hour. Sunday night, clear. Lows in the lower 60s. Northeast winds around 5 miles an hour until midnight, becoming light and variable. Monday, sunny. Highs in the upper 80s. Northeast winds around 5 miles an hour. Monday night, clear. Lows in the mid-60s. Tuesday, sunny. Highs in the upper 80s. Tuesday night, clear. Lows in the upper 60s. Wednesday through Friday, mostly clear. Highs around 90. Lows around 70. Again, the forecast for Galesburg and surrounding areas of central and northwest Illinois for today, mostly sunny. A slight chance of showers and thunderstorms this morning. Highs in the mid-80s. Northeast winds 5 to 10 miles an hour. Chance of rain 20%. The Peoria, Illinois climate summary for yesterday.

July 10, 2026. Yesterday's high temperature of 87 degrees occurred at 1:06 p.m. The normal high is 87. Yesterday's low temperature of 70 degrees occurred at 5:20 a.m. The normal low is 67. 0.29 inches of precipitation fell yesterday, which brings the monthly total to 0.88 inches. This is 0.32 inches below the normal amount of 1.20 inches for July. The total precipitation for the year now stands at 23.62 inches, which is 3.27 inches above normal. There were 14 cooling degree days yesterday, which is 2 above normal. This brings the monthly total to 139, which is 26 above normal. The yearly total since January 1st is 460, which is 2 below normal. Yesterday the maximum wind observed was 16 miles an hour from the southeast. The highest wind gust observed was 20 miles per hour from the southeast, which occurred at 2:33 p.m. The average wind speed was less than 5 miles per hour yesterday. The normal high temperature for today is 87 degrees, and the normal low is 67. The record high for today is 108, which occurred in 1936, and the record low is 50, which occurred in 1898. Sunrise today is at 5:38 a.m. and sunset is at 8:31 p.m. At 7 a.m. in Galesburg, skies were mostly sunny. The temperature was 66 degrees, the dew point was 63, and the relative humidity was 91%. The wind was north at 5 miles an hour. The pressure was 30.03 inches and steady. Elsewhere around the area, temperatures were around 70 degrees. It was mostly sunny at Moline and Burlington. At Macomb, it was partly sunny. It was cloudy at Peoria, Quincy, and Springfield. And once again at 7 a.m. in Galesburg, under mostly sunny skies, the temperature was 66. Looking elsewhere around the Midwest at 7 a.m., Chicago was partly sunny, and 70. Indianapolis was cloudy, and 74. St. Louis had light rain, and 72. Kansas City reported fog, and 68. Des Moines was mostly sunny, and 71. Milwaukee was partly sunny, and 70. And now a discussion of hazardous weather conditions for the following county, Knox, Illinois. This hazardous weather outlook is for Central Illinois, East Central Illinois, Southeast Illinois, and West Central Illinois. For today and tonight, scattered thunderstorms are possible through this afternoon. There is a marginal risk severe storms this afternoon south of a Taylorville to Paris line, where gusty thunderstorm winds are possible. Locally heavy rain could accompany any thunderstorm. Minor flooding continues along portions of the Illinois River. For Sunday through Friday, heat and humidity will build back into the area Tuesday through Friday, when afternoon heat indices are forecast to reach 95 to 100 degrees. Minor flooding will continue for several days along portions of the Illinois River. Spotter information statement, spotter activation is not anticipated tonight. The time is currently 7:19 a.m. Central Daylight Time. 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Now for the official National Weather Service forecast for Galesburg and surrounding areas of central and northwest Illinois. Today, mostly sunny. A slight chance of showers and thunderstorms this morning. Highs in the mid-80s. Northeast winds 5 to 10 miles an hour. Chance of rain 20%. Tonight, clear. Lows in the lower 60s. Northeast winds 5 to 10 miles an hour. Sunday, sunny. Highs in the mid-80s. Northeast winds 5 to 10 miles an hour. Sunday night, clear. Lows in the lower 60s. Northeast winds around 5 miles an hour until midnight, becoming light and variable. Monday, sunny. Highs in the upper 80s. Northeast winds around 5 miles an hour. Monday night, clear. Lows in the mid-60s. Tuesday, sunny. Highs in the upper 80s. Tuesday night, clear. Lows in the upper 60s. Wednesday through Friday, mostly clear. Highs around 90. Lows around 70. Again, the forecast for Galesburg and surrounding areas of central and northwest Illinois for today, mostly sunny. A slight chance of showers and thunderstorms this morning.
Highs in the mid-80s. Northeast winds 5 to 10 miles an hour. Chance of rain 20%. At 7 a.m. in Galesburg, skies were mostly sunny. The temperature was 66 degrees, the dew point was 63, and the relative humidity was 91%. The wind was north at 5 miles an hour. The pressure was 30.03 inches and steady. Elsewhere around the area, temperatures were around 70 degrees. It was mostly sunny at Moline and Burlington. At Macomb, it was partly sunny. It was cloudy at Peoria, Quincy, and Springfield. And once again at 7 a.m. in Galesburg, under mostly sunny skies, the temperature was 66. Looking elsewhere around the Midwest at 7 a.m., Chicago was partly sunny and 70. Indianapolis was cloudy and 74. St. Louis had light rain and 72. Kansas City reported fog and 68. Des Moines was mostly sunny and 71. Milwaukee was partly sunny and 70. And now a discussion of hazardous weather conditions for the following county, Knox, Illinois. This hazardous weather outlook is for Central Illinois, East Central Illinois, Southeast Illinois, and West Central Illinois. For today and tonight, scattered thunderstorms are possible through this afternoon. There is a marginal risk severe storms this afternoon south of a Taylorville to Paris line, where gusty thunderstorm winds are possible. Locally heavy rain could accompany any thunderstorm. Minor flooding continues along portions of the Illinois River. For Sunday through Friday, heat and humidity will build back into the area Tuesday through Friday, when afternoon heat indices are forecast to reach 95 to 100 degrees. Minor flooding will continue for several days along portions of the Illinois River. Spotter information statement. Spotter activation is not anticipated tonight. The time is currently 7:23 a.m. Central Daylight Time. 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Now for the official National Weather Service forecast for Galesburg and surrounding areas of central and northwest Illinois. Today, mostly sunny. A slight chance of showers and thunderstorms this morning. Highs in the mid-80s. Northeast winds 5 to 10 miles an hour. Chance of rain 20%. Tonight, clear. Lows in the lower 60s. Northeast winds 5 to 10 miles an hour. Sunday, sunny. Highs in the mid-80s. Northeast winds 5 to 10 miles an hour. Sunday night, clear. Lows in the lower 60s. Northeast winds around 5 miles an hour until midnight, becoming light and variable. Monday, sunny. Highs in the upper 80s. Northeast winds around 5 miles an hour. Monday night, clear. Lows in the mid-60s. Tuesday, sunny. Highs in the upper 80s. Tuesday night, clear. Lows in the upper 60s. Wednesday through Friday, mostly clear. Highs around 90. Lows around 70. Again, the forecast for Galesburg and surrounding areas of central and northwest Illinois for today, mostly sunny. A slight chance of showers and thunderstorms this morning. Highs in the mid-80s. Northeast winds 5 to 10 miles an hour. Chance of rain 20%. At 7 a.m. in Galesburg, skies were mostly sunny. The temperature was 66 degrees, the dew point was 63, and the relative humidity was 91%. The wind was north at 5 miles an hour. The pressure was 30.03 inches and steady. Elsewhere around the area, temperatures were around 70 degrees. It was mostly sunny at Moline and Burlington. It was partly sunny at Peoria and Macomb. It was cloudy at Quincy and Springfield. And once again at 7 a.m. in Galesburg, under mostly sunny skies, the temperature was 66. Looking elsewhere around the Midwest at 7 a.m., Chicago was partly sunny and 70. Indianapolis was cloudy and 74. St. Louis reported a thunderstorm and 72. Kansas City reported fog and 69. Des Moines was mostly sunny and 71. Milwaukee was partly sunny and 70. And now a discussion of hazardous weather conditions for the following county, Knox, Illinois. This hazardous weather outlook is for Central Illinois.

Illinois, East Central Illinois, Southeast Illinois, and West Central Illinois. For today and tonight, scattered thunderstorms are possible through this afternoon. There is a marginal risk severe storms this afternoon south of a Taylorville to Paris line, where gusty thunderstorm winds are possible. Locally, heavy rain could accompany any thunderstorm. Minor flooding continues along portions of the Illinois River. For Sunday through Friday, heat and humidity will build back into the area Tuesday through Friday, when afternoon heat indices are forecast to reach 95 to 100 degrees. Minor flooding will continue for several days along portions of the Illinois River. Spotter information statement. Spotter activation is not anticipated tonight. The time is currently 7:26 a.m. Central Daylight Time. 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Now for the official National Weather Service forecast for Galesburg and surrounding areas of central and northwest Illinois. Today, mostly sunny. A slight chance of showers and thunderstorms this morning. Highs in the mid-80s. Northeast winds 5 to 10 miles an hour. Chance of rain 20%. Tonight, clear. Lows in the lower 60s. Northeast winds 5 to 10 miles an hour. Sunday, sunny. Highs in the mid-80s. Northeast winds 5 to 10 miles an hour. Sunday night, clear. Lows in the lower 60s. Northeast winds around 5 miles an hour until midnight, becoming light and variable. Monday, sunny. Highs in the upper 80s. Northeast winds around 5 miles an hour. Monday night, clear. Lows in the mid-60s. Tuesday, sunny. Highs in the upper 80s. Tuesday night, clear. Lows in the upper 60s. Wednesday through Friday, mostly clear. Highs around 90. Lows around 70. Again, the forecast for Galesburg and surrounding areas of central and northwest Illinois for today, mostly sunny. A slight chance of showers and thunderstorms this morning. Highs in the mid-80s. Northeast winds 5 to 10 miles an hour. Chance of rain 20%. At 7 a.m. in Galesburg, skies were mostly sunny. The temperature was 66 degrees, the dew point was 63, and the relative humidity was 91%. The wind was north at 5 miles an hour. The pressure was 30.03 inches and steady. Elsewhere around the area, temperatures were around 70 degrees. It was mostly sunny at Moline and Burlington. It was partly sunny at Peoria and Macomb. It was cloudy at Quincy and Springfield. And once again at 7 a.m. in Galesburg, under mostly sunny skies, the temperature was 66. Looking elsewhere around the Midwest at 7 a.m., Chicago was partly sunny and 70. Indianapolis was cloudy and 74. St. Louis reported a thunderstorm and 72. Kansas City reported fog and 69. Des Moines was mostly sunny and 71. Milwaukee was partly sunny and 70. And now a discussion of hazardous weather conditions for the following county, Knox, Illinois. This hazardous weather outlook is for Central Illinois, East Central Illinois, Southeast Illinois, and West Central Illinois. For today and tonight, scattered thunderstorms are possible through this afternoon. There is a marginal risk severe storms this afternoon south of a Taylorville to Paris line, where gusty thunderstorm winds are possible. Locally, heavy rain could accompany any thunderstorm. Minor flooding continues along portions of the Illinois River. For Sunday through Friday, heat and humidity will build back into the area Tuesday through Friday, when afternoon heat indices are forecast to reach 95 to 100 degrees. Minor flooding will continue for several days along portions of the Illinois River. Spotter information statement. Spotter activation is not anticipated tonight. The Peoria, Illinois climate summary for yesterday, July 10, 2026. Yesterday's high temperature of 87 degrees occurred at 1:06 p.m. The normal high is 87. Yesterday's low temperature of 70 degrees occurred at 5:20 a.m. The normal low is 67. 0.29 inches of precipitation fell yesterday, which brings the monthly total to 0.88 inches. This is 0.32 inches below the normal amount of 1.20 inches for July. The total precipitation for the year

now stands at 23.62 inches, which is 3.27 inches above normal. There were 14 cooling degree days yesterday, which is 2 above normal. This brings the monthly total to 139, which is 26 above normal. The yearly total since January 1st is 460, which is 2 below normal. Yesterday the maximum wind observed was 16 miles an hour from the southeast. The highest wind gust observed was 20 miles per hour from the southeast, which occurred at 2:33 p.m. The average wind speed was less than 5 miles per hour yesterday. The normal high temperature for today is 87 degrees, and the normal low is 67. The record high for today is 108, which occurred in 1936, and the record low is 50, which occurred in 1898. Sunrise today is at 5:38 a.m. and sunset is at 8:31 p.m. The time is currently 7:32 a.m. Central Daylight Time. 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Now for the official National Weather Service forecast for Galesburg and surrounding areas of central and northwest Illinois. Today, mostly sunny. A slight chance of showers and thunderstorms this morning. Highs in the mid-80s. Northeast winds 5 to 10 miles an hour. Chance of rain 20%. Tonight, clear. Lows in the lower 60s. Northeast winds 5 to 10 miles an hour. Sunday, sunny. Highs in the mid-80s. Northeast winds 5 to 10 miles an hour. Sunday night, clear. Lows in the lower 60s. Northeast winds around 5 miles an hour until midnight, becoming light and variable. Monday, sunny. Highs in the upper 80s. Northeast winds around 5 miles an hour. Monday night, clear. Lows in the mid-60s. Tuesday, sunny. Highs in the upper 80s. Northeast winds around 5 miles an hour. Monday night, clear. Lows in the mid-60s. Tuesday, sunny. Highs in the upper 80s. Tuesday night, clear. Lows in the upper 60s. Wednesday through Friday, mostly clear. Highs around 90. Lows around 70. Again, the forecast for Galesburg and surrounding areas of central and northwest Illinois for today, mostly sunny. A slight chance of showers and thunderstorms this morning. Highs in the mid-80s. Northeast winds 5 to 10 miles an hour. Chance of rain 20%. At 7 a.m. in Galesburg, skies were mostly sunny. The temperature was 66 degrees, the dew point was 63, and the relative humidity was 91%. The wind was north at 5 miles an hour. The pressure was 30.03 inches and steady. Elsewhere around the area, temperatures were around 70 degrees. It was mostly sunny at Moline and Burlington. It was partly sunny at Peoria and Macomb. It was cloudy at Quincy and Springfield. And once again at 7 a.m. in Galesburg, under mostly sunny skies, the temperature was 66. Looking elsewhere around the Midwest at 7 a.m., Chicago was partly sunny and 70. Indianapolis was cloudy and 74. St. Louis reported a thunderstorm and 72. Kansas City reported fog and 69. Des Moines was mostly sunny and 71. Milwaukee was partly sunny and 70. And now a discussion of hazardous weather conditions for the following county, Knox, Illinois. This hazardous weather outlook is for Central Illinois, East Central Illinois, Southeast Illinois, and West Central Illinois. For today and tonight, scattered thunderstorms are possible through this afternoon. There is a marginal risk severe storms this afternoon south of a Taylorville to Paris line, where gusty thunderstorm winds are possible. Locally heavy rain could accompany any thunderstorm. Minor flooding continues along portions of the Illinois River. For Sunday through Friday, heat and humidity will build back into the area Tuesday through Friday, when afternoon heat indices are forecast to reach 95 to 100 degrees. Minor flooding will continue for several days along portions of the Illinois River. Spotter information statement, spotter activation is not anticipated tonight. The time is currently 7:35 a.m. Central Daylight Time. 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

Now for the official National Weather Service forecast for Galesburg and surrounding areas of central and northwest Illinois. Today, mostly sunny. A slight chance of showers and thunderstorms this morning. Highs in the mid-80s. Northeast winds 5 to 10 miles an hour. Chance of rain 20%. Tonight, clear. Lows in the lower 60s. Northeast winds 5 to 10 miles an hour. Sunday, sunny. Highs in the mid-80s. Northeast winds 5 to 10 miles an hour. Sunday night, clear. Lows in the lower 60s. Northeast winds around 5 miles an hour until midnight, becoming light and variable. Monday, sunny. Highs in the upper 80s. Northeast winds around 5 miles an hour. Monday night, clear. Lows in the mid-60s. Tuesday, sunny. Highs in the upper 80s. Tuesday night, clear. Lows in the upper 60s. Wednesday through Friday, mostly clear. Highs around 90. Lows around 70. Again, the forecast for Galesburg and surrounding areas of central and northwest Illinois for today, mostly sunny. A slight chance of showers and thunderstorms this morning. Highs in the mid-80s. Northeast winds 5 to 10 miles an hour. Chance of rain 20%. At 7 a.m. in Galesburg, skies were mostly sunny. The temperature was 66 degrees, the dew point was 63, and the relative humidity was 91%. The wind was north at 5 miles an hour. The pressure was 30.03 inches and steady. Elsewhere around the area, temperatures were around 70 degrees. It was mostly sunny at Moline and Burlington. It was partly sunny at Peoria and Macomb. It was cloudy at Quincy and Springfield. And once again at 7 a.m. in Galesburg, under mostly sunny skies, the temperature was 66. Looking elsewhere around the Midwest at 7 a.m., Chicago was partly sunny and 70. Indianapolis was cloudy and 74. St. Louis reported a thunderstorm and 72. Kansas City reported fog and 69. Des Moines was mostly sunny and 71. Milwaukee was partly sunny and 70. And now a discussion of hazardous weather conditions for the following county, Knox, Illinois. This hazardous weather outlook is for Central Illinois, East Central Illinois, Southeast Illinois, and West Central Illinois. For today and tonight, scattered thunderstorms are possible through this afternoon. There is a marginal risk severe storms this afternoon south of a Taylorville to Paris line, where gusty thunderstorm winds are possible. Locally heavy rain could accompany any thunderstorm. Minor flooding continues along portions of the Illinois River. For Sunday through Friday, heat and humidity will build back into the area Tuesday through Friday, when afternoon heat indices are forecast to reach 95 to 100 degrees. Minor flooding will continue for several days along portions of the Illinois River. Spotter information statement, spotter activation is not anticipated tonight. The time is currently 7:39 a.m. Central Daylight Time. 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Now for the official National Weather Service forecast for Galesburg and surrounding areas of central and northwest Illinois. Rest of today, mostly sunny. A slight chance of showers and thunderstorms this morning. Highs in the mid-80s. Northeast winds 5 to 10 miles an hour. Chance of rain 20%. Tonight, clear. Lows in the lower 60s. Northeast winds 5 to 10 miles an hour. Sunday, sunny. Highs in the mid-80s. Northeast winds 5 to 10 miles an hour. Sunday night, clear. Lows in the lower 60s. Northeast winds around 5 miles an hour until midnight, becoming light and variable. Monday, sunny. Highs in the upper 80s. Northeast winds around 5 miles an hour. Monday night, clear. Lows in the mid-60s. Tuesday, sunny. Highs in the upper 80s. Tuesday night, clear. Lows in the upper 60s. Wednesday through Friday, mostly clear. Highs around 90. Lows around 70. Again, the forecast for Galesburg and surrounding areas of central and northwest Illinois for the rest of

Today, mostly sunny. A slight chance of showers and thunderstorms this morning. Highs in the mid-80s. Northeast winds 5 to 10 miles an hour. Chance of rain 20%. At 7 a.m. in Galesburg, skies were mostly sunny. The temperature was 66 degrees, the dew point was 63, and the relative humidity was 91%. The wind was north at 5 miles an hour. The pressure was 30.03 inches and steady. Elsewhere around the area, temperatures were around 70 degrees. It was mostly sunny at Moline and Burlington. It was partly sunny at Peoria and Macomb. It was cloudy at Quincy and Springfield. And once again at 7 a.m. in Galesburg, under mostly sunny skies, the temperature was 66. Looking elsewhere around the Midwest at 7 a.m., Chicago was partly sunny and 70. Indianapolis was cloudy and 74. St. Louis reported a thunderstorm and 72. Kansas City reported fog and 69. Des Moines was mostly sunny and 71. Milwaukee was partly sunny and 70. And now a discussion of hazardous weather conditions for the following county, Knox, Illinois. This hazardous weather outlook is for Central Illinois, East Central Illinois, Southeast Illinois, and West Central Illinois. For today and tonight, scattered thunderstorms are possible through this afternoon. There is a marginal risk severe storms this afternoon south of a Taylorville to Paris line, where gusty thunderstorm winds are possible. Locally heavy rain could accompany any thunderstorm. Minor flooding continues along portions of the Illinois River. For Sunday through Friday, heat and humidity will build back into the area Tuesday through Friday, when afternoon heat indices are forecast to reach 95 to 100 degrees. Minor flooding will continue for several days along portions of the Illinois River. Spotter information statement, spotter activation is not anticipated tonight. The time is currently 7:43 a.m. Central Daylight Time. 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Now for the official National Weather Service forecast for Galesburg and surrounding areas of central and northwest Illinois. Rest of today, mostly sunny. A slight chance of showers and thunderstorms this morning. Highs in the mid-80s. Northeast winds 5 to 10 miles an hour. Chance of rain 20%. Tonight, clear. Lows in the lower 60s. Northeast winds 5 to 10 miles an hour. Sunday, sunny. Highs in the mid-80s. Northeast winds 5 to 10 miles an hour. Sunday night, clear. Lows in the lower 60s. Northeast winds around 5 miles an hour until midnight, becoming light and variable. Monday, sunny. Highs in the upper 80s. Northeast winds around 5 miles an hour. Monday night, clear. Lows in the mid-60s. Tuesday, sunny. Highs in the upper 80s. Tuesday night, clear. Lows in the upper 60s. Wednesday through Friday, mostly clear. Highs around 90. Lows around 70. Again, the forecast for Galesburg and surrounding areas of central and northwest Illinois for the rest of today, mostly sunny. A slight chance of showers and thunderstorms this morning. Highs in the mid-80s. Northeast winds 5 to 10 miles an hour. Chance of rain 20%. At 7 a.m. in Galesburg, skies were mostly sunny. The temperature was 66 degrees, the dew point was 63, and the relative humidity was 91%. The wind was north at 5 miles an hour. The pressure was 30.03 inches and steady. Elsewhere around the area, temperatures were around 70 degrees. It was mostly sunny at Moline and Burlington. It was partly sunny at Peoria and Macomb. It was cloudy at Quincy and Springfield. And once again at 7 a.m. in Galesburg, under mostly sunny skies, the temperature was 66. The Peoria, Illinois climate summary for yesterday, July 10, 2026. Yesterday's high temperature of 87 degrees occurred at 1:06 p.m. The normal high is 87. Yesterday's low temperature of 70 degrees occurred at 5:20 a.m. The normal low is 67.
0.29 inches of precipitation fell yesterday, which brings the monthly total to 0.88.

inches. This is 0.32 inches below the normal amount of 1.20 inches for July. The total precipitation for the year now stands at 23.62 inches, which is 3.27 inches above normal. There were 14 cooling degree days yesterday, which is 2 above normal. This brings the monthly total to 139, which is 26 above normal. The yearly total since January 1st is 460, which is 2 below normal. Yesterday the maximum wind observed was 16 miles an hour from the southeast. The highest wind gust observed was 20 miles per hour from the southeast, which occurred at 2:33 p.m. The average wind speed was less than 5 miles per hour yesterday. The normal high temperature for today is 87 degrees, and the normal low is 67. The record high for today is 108, which occurred in 1936, and the record low is 50, which occurred in 1898. Sunrise today is at 5:38 a.m. and sunset is at 8:31 p.m. Looking elsewhere around the Midwest at 7 a.m., Chicago was partly sunny, and 70. Indianapolis was cloudy, and 74. St. Louis reported a thunderstorm, and 72. Kansas City reported fog, and 69. Des Moines was mostly sunny, and 71. Milwaukee was partly sunny, and 70. And now a discussion of hazardous weather conditions for the following county, Knox, Illinois. This hazardous weather outlook is for Central Illinois, East Central Illinois, Southeast Illinois, and West Central Illinois. For today and tonight, scattered thunderstorms are possible through this afternoon. There is a marginal risk severe storms this afternoon south of a Taylorville to Paris line, where gusty thunderstorm winds are possible. Locally heavy rain could accompany any thunderstorm. Minor flooding continues along portions of the Illinois River. For Sunday through Friday, heat and humidity will build back into the area Tuesday through Friday, when afternoon heat indices are forecast to reach 95 to 100 degrees. Minor flooding will continue for several days along portions of the Illinois River. Spotter information statement, spotter activation is not anticipated tonight. The time is currently 7:48 a.m. Central Daylight Time. 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Now for the official National Weather Service forecast for Galesburg and surrounding areas of central and northwest Illinois. Rest of today, mostly sunny. A slight chance of showers and thunderstorms this morning. Highs in the mid-80s. Northeast winds 5 to 10 miles an hour. Chance of rain 20%. Tonight, clear. Lows in the lower 60s. Northeast winds 5 to 10 miles an hour. Sunday, sunny. Highs in the mid-80s. Northeast winds 5 to 10 miles an hour. Sunday night, clear. Lows in the lower 60s. Northeast winds around 5 miles an hour until midnight, becoming light and variable. Monday, sunny. Highs in the upper 80s. Northeast winds around 5 miles an hour. Monday night, clear. Lows in the mid-60s. Tuesday, sunny. Highs in the upper 80s. Tuesday night, clear. Lows in the upper 60s. Wednesday through Friday, mostly clear. Highs around 90. Lows around 70. Again, the forecast for Galesburg and surrounding areas of central and northwest Illinois for the rest of today, mostly sunny. A slight chance of showers and thunderstorms this morning. Highs in the mid-80s. Northeast winds 5 to 10 miles an hour. Chance of rain 20%. At 7 a.m. in Galesburg, skies were mostly sunny. The temperature was 66 degrees, the dew point was 63, and the relative humidity was 91%. The wind was north at 5 miles an hour. The pressure was 30.03 inches and steady. Elsewhere around the area, temperatures were around 70 degrees. It was mostly sunny at Moline and Burlington. It was partly sunny at Peoria and Macomb. It was cloudy at Quincy and Springfield. And once again at 7 a.m. in Galesburg, under mostly sunny skies, the temperature was 66. Looking elsewhere around the Midwest at 7 a.m., Chicago was partly sunny and 70. Indianapolis was cloudy and 74. St. Louis reported a thunderstorm and 72.

Kansas City reported fog and 69. Des Moines was mostly sunny and 71. Milwaukee was partly sunny and 70. And now a discussion of hazardous weather conditions for the following county, Knox, Illinois. This hazardous weather outlook is for Central Illinois, East Central Illinois, Southeast Illinois, and West Central Illinois. For today and tonight, scattered thunderstorms are possible through this afternoon. There is a marginal risk severe storms this afternoon south of a Taylorville to Paris line, where gusty thunderstorm winds are possible. Locally heavy rain could accompany any thunderstorm. Minor flooding continues along portions of the Illinois River. For Sunday through Friday, heat and humidity will build back into the area Tuesday through Friday, when afternoon heat indices are forecast to reach 95 to 100 degrees. Minor flooding will continue for several days along portions of the Illinois River. Spotter information statement. Spotter activation is not anticipated tonight. The time is currently 7:52 a.m. Central Daylight Time. 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Now for the official National Weather Service forecast for Galesburg and surrounding areas of central and northwest Illinois. Rest of today, mostly sunny. A slight chance of showers and thunderstorms this morning. Highs in the mid-80s. Northeast winds 5 to 10 miles an hour. Chance of rain 20%. Tonight, clear. Lows in the lower 60s. Northeast winds 5 to 10 miles an hour. Sunday, sunny. Highs in the mid-80s. Northeast winds 5 to 10 miles an hour. Sunday night, clear. Lows in the lower 60s. Northeast winds around 5 miles an hour until midnight, becoming light and variable. Monday, sunny. Highs in the upper 80s. Northeast winds around 5 miles an hour. Monday night, clear. Lows in the mid-60s. Tuesday, sunny. Highs in the upper 80s. Tuesday night, clear. Lows in the upper 60s. Wednesday through Friday, mostly clear. Highs around 90. Lows around 70. Again, the forecast for Galesburg and surrounding areas of central and northwest Illinois for the rest of today, mostly sunny. A slight chance of showers and thunderstorms this morning. Highs in the mid-80s. Northeast winds 5 to 10 miles an hour. Chance of rain 20%. At 7 a.m. in Galesburg, skies were mostly sunny. The temperature was 66 degrees, the dew point was 63, and the relative humidity was 91%. The wind was north at 5 miles an hour. The pressure was 30.03 inches and steady. Elsewhere around the area, temperatures were around 70 degrees. It was mostly sunny at Moline and Burlington. It was partly sunny at Peoria and Macomb. It was cloudy at Quincy and Springfield. And once again at 7 a.m. in Galesburg, under mostly sunny skies, the temperature was 66. Looking elsewhere around the Midwest at 7 a.m., Chicago was partly sunny and 70. Indianapolis was cloudy and 74. St. Louis reported a thunderstorm and 72. Kansas City reported fog and 69. Des Moines was mostly sunny and 71. Milwaukee was partly sunny and 70. And now a discussion of hazardous weather conditions for the following county, Knox, Illinois. This hazardous weather outlook is for Central Illinois, East Central Illinois, Southeast Illinois, and West Central Illinois. For today and tonight, scattered thunderstorms are possible through this afternoon. There is a marginal risk severe storms this afternoon south of a Taylorville to Paris line, where gusty thunderstorm winds are possible. Locally heavy rain could accompany any thunderstorm. Minor flooding continues along portions of the Illinois River. For Sunday through Friday, heat and humidity will build back into the area Tuesday through Friday, when afternoon heat indices are forecast to reach 95 to 100 degrees. Minor flooding will continue for several days along portions of the Illinois River. Spotter information statement. Spotter activation is not anticipated tonight. The time is currently 7:55 a.m. Central Daylight Time. 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

forecast for Galesburg and surrounding areas of central and northwest Illinois. Rest of today, mostly sunny. A slight chance of showers and thunderstorms this morning. Highs in the mid-80s. Northeast winds 5 to 10 miles an hour. Chance of rain 20%. Tonight, clear. Lows in the lower 60s. Northeast winds 5 to 10 miles an hour. Sunday, sunny. Highs in the mid-80s. Northeast winds 5 to 10 miles an hour. Sunday night, clear. Lows in the lower 60s. Northeast winds around 5 miles an hour until midnight, becoming light and variable. Monday, sunny. Highs in the upper 80s. Northeast winds around 5 miles an hour. Monday night, clear. Lows in the mid-60s. Tuesday, sunny. Highs in the upper 80s. Tuesday night, clear. Lows in the upper 60s. Wednesday through Friday, mostly clear. Highs around 90. Lows around 70. Again, the forecast for Galesburg and surrounding areas of central and northwest Illinois for the rest of today, mostly sunny. A slight chance of showers and thunderstorms this morning. Highs in the mid-80s. Northeast winds 5 to 10 miles an hour. Chance of rain 20%. At 7 a.m. in Galesburg, skies were mostly sunny. The temperature was 66 degrees, the dew point was 63, and the relative humidity was 91%. The wind was north at 5 miles an hour. The pressure was 30.03 inches and steady. Elsewhere around the area, temperatures were around 70 degrees. It was mostly sunny at Moline and Burlington. It was partly sunny at Peoria and Macomb. It was cloudy at Quincy and Springfield. And once again at 7 a.m. in Galesburg, under mostly sunny skies, the temperature was 66. Looking elsewhere around the Midwest at 7 a.m., Chicago was partly sunny and 70. Indianapolis was cloudy and 74. St. Louis reported a thunderstorm and 72. Kansas City reported fog and 69. Des Moines was mostly sunny and 71. Milwaukee was partly sunny and 70. And now a discussion of hazardous weather conditions for the following county, Knox, Illinois. This hazardous weather outlook is for Central Illinois, East Central Illinois, Southeast Illinois, and West Central Illinois. For today and tonight, scattered thunderstorms are possible through this afternoon. There is a marginal risk severe storms this afternoon south of a Taylorville to Paris line, where gusty thunderstorm winds are possible. Locally heavy rain could accompany any thunderstorm. Minor flooding continues along portions of the Illinois River. For Sunday through Friday, heat and humidity will build back into the area Tuesday through Friday, when afternoon heat indices are forecast to reach 95 to 100 degrees. Minor flooding will continue for several days along portions of the Illinois River. Spotter information statement, spotter activation is not anticipated tonight. The time is currently 7:59 a.m. Central Daylight Time. 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Now for the official National Weather Service forecast for Galesburg and surrounding areas of central and northwest Illinois. Rest of today, mostly sunny. Highs in the mid-80s. Northeast winds 5 to 10 miles an hour. Tonight, clear. Lows in the lower 60s. Northeast winds 5 to 10 miles an hour. Sunday, sunny. Highs in the mid-80s. Northeast winds 5 to 10 miles an hour. Sunday night, clear. Lows in the lower 60s. Northeast winds around 5 miles an hour until midnight, becoming light and variable. Monday, sunny. Highs in the upper 80s. Northeast winds around 5 miles an hour. Monday night, clear. Lows in the mid-60s. Tuesday, sunny. Highs in the upper 80s. Tuesday night, clear. Lows in the upper 60s. Wednesday through Friday, mostly clear. Highs around 90. Lows around 70. Again, the forecast for Galesburg and surrounding areas of central and northwest Illinois for the rest of today, mostly sunny. Highs in the mid-80s. Northeast winds 5 to 10 miles an hour.

26 above normal. The yearly total since January 1st is 460, which is 2 below normal. Yesterday the maximum wind observed was 16 miles an hour from the southeast. The highest wind gust observed was 20 miles per hour from the southeast, which occurred at 2:33 p.m. The average wind speed was less than 5 miles per hour yesterday. The normal high temperature for today is 87 degrees, and the normal low is 67. The record high for today is 108, which occurred in 1936, and the record low is 50, which occurred in 1898. Sunrise today is at 5:38 a.m. and sunset is at 8:31 p.m. And now a discussion of hazardous weather conditions for the following county, Knox, Illinois. This hazardous weather outlook is for Central Illinois, East Central Illinois, Southeast Illinois, and West Central Illinois. For today and tonight, scattered thunderstorms are possible through this afternoon. There is a marginal risk severe storms this afternoon south of a Taylorville to Paris line, where gusty thunderstorm winds are possible. Locally heavy rain could accompany any thunderstorm. Minor flooding continues along portions of the Illinois River. For Sunday through Friday, heat and humidity will build back into the area Tuesday through Friday, when afternoon heat indices are forecast to reach 95 to 100 degrees. Minor flooding will continue for several days along portions of the Illinois River. Spotter information statement. Spotter activation is not anticipated tonight. The time is currently 8:03 a.m. Central Daylight Time. 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Now for the official National Weather Service forecast for Galesburg and surrounding areas of central and northwest Illinois. Rest of today, mostly sunny. Highs in the mid-80s. Northeast winds 5 to 10 miles an hour. Tonight, clear. Lows in the lower 60s. Northeast winds 5 to 10 miles an hour. Sunday, sunny. Highs in the mid-80s. Northeast winds 5 to 10 miles an hour. Sunday night, clear. Lows in the lower 60s. Northeast winds around 5 miles an hour until midnight, becoming light and variable. Monday, sunny. Highs in the upper 80s. Northeast winds around 5 miles an hour. Monday night, clear. Lows in the mid-60s. Tuesday, sunny. Highs in the upper 80s. Tuesday night, clear. Lows in the upper 60s. Wednesday through Friday, mostly clear. Highs around 90. Lows around 70. Again, the forecast for Galesburg and surrounding areas of central and northwest Illinois for the rest of today, mostly sunny. Highs in the mid-80s. Northeast winds 5 to 10 miles an hour. And now a discussion of hazardous weather conditions for the following county, Knox, Illinois. This hazardous weather outlook is for Central Illinois, East Central Illinois, Southeast Illinois, and West Central Illinois. For today and tonight, scattered thunderstorms are possible through this afternoon. There is a marginal risk severe storms this afternoon south of a Taylorville to Paris line, where gusty thunderstorm winds are possible. Locally heavy rain could accompany any thunderstorm. Minor flooding continues along portions of the Illinois River. For Sunday through Friday, heat and humidity will build back into the area Tuesday through Friday, when afternoon heat indices are forecast to reach 95 to 100 degrees. Minor flooding will continue for several days along portions of the Illinois River. Spotter information statement. Spotter activation is not anticipated tonight. The time is currently 8:05 a.m. Central Daylight Time. 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Now for the official National Weather Service forecast for Galesburg and surrounding areas of central and northwest Illinois. Rest of today, mostly sunny. Highs in the mid-80s. Northeast winds 5 to 10 miles an hour. Tonight, clear. Lows in the lower 60s. Northeast winds 5 to 10 miles an hour. Sunday, sunny. Highs in the mid-80s. Northeast winds 5 to 10 miles an hour. Sunday night, clear. Lows in the lower 60s. Northeast winds around 5 miles an hour until midnight, becoming light and variable. Monday, sunny. Highs in the upper 80s. Northeast winds surround

around 5 miles an hour. Monday night, clear. Lows in the mid-60s. Tuesday, sunny. Highs in the upper 80s. Tuesday night, clear. Lows in the upper 60s. Wednesday through Friday, mostly clear. Highs around 90. Lows around 70. Again, the forecast for Galesburg and surrounding areas of central and northwest Illinois for the rest of today, mostly sunny. Highs in the mid-80s. Northeast winds 5 to 10 miles an hour. At 8 a.m. in Galesburg, skies were mostly sunny. The temperature was 71 degrees, the dew point was 63, and the relative humidity was 76%. The wind was north at 8 miles an hour. The pressure was 30.06 inches and rising. Elsewhere around the area, the temperatures were in the lower 70s. It was mostly sunny at Moline, Burlington, and Macomb. At Peoria, it was partly sunny. It was cloudy at Quincy and Springfield. And once again at 8 a.m. in Galesburg, under mostly sunny skies, the temperature was 71. Looking elsewhere around the Midwest at 8 a.m., Chicago was partly sunny and 73. Indianapolis was cloudy and 74. St. Louis reported a thunderstorm and 72. Kansas City reported fog and 69. Des Moines was mostly sunny and 74. Milwaukee was mostly sunny and 72. And now a discussion of hazardous weather conditions for the following county, Knox, Illinois. This hazardous weather outlook is for Central Illinois, East Central Illinois, Southeast Illinois, and West Central Illinois. For today and tonight, scattered thunderstorms are possible through this afternoon. There is a marginal risk severe storms this afternoon south of a Taylorville to Paris line, where gusty thunderstorm winds are possible. Locally heavy rain could accompany any thunderstorm. Minor flooding continues along portions of the Illinois River. For Sunday through Friday, heat and humidity will build back into the area Tuesday through Friday, when afternoon heat indices are forecast to reach 95 to 100 degrees. Minor flooding will continue for several days along portions of the Illinois River. Spotter information statement, spotter activation is not anticipated tonight. The time is currently 8:09 a.m. Central Daylight Time. 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Now for the official National Weather Service forecast for Galesburg and surrounding areas of central and northwest Illinois. Rest of today, mostly sunny. Highs in the mid-80s. Northeast winds 5 to 10 miles an hour. Tonight, clear. Lows in the lower 60s. Northeast winds 5 to 10 miles an hour. Sunday, sunny. Highs in the mid-80s. Northeast winds 5 to 10 miles an hour. Sunday night, clear. Lows in the lower 60s. Northeast winds around 5 miles an hour until midnight, becoming light and variable. Monday, sunny. Highs in the upper 80s. Northeast winds around 5 miles an hour. Monday night, clear. Lows in the mid-60s. Tuesday, sunny. Highs in the upper 80s. Tuesday night, clear. Lows in the upper 60s. Wednesday through Friday, mostly clear. Highs around 90. Lows around 70. Again, the forecast for Galesburg and surrounding areas of central and northwest Illinois for the rest of today, mostly sunny. Highs in the mid-80s. Northeast winds 5 to 10 miles an hour. At 8 a.m. in Galesburg, skies were mostly sunny. The temperature was 71 degrees, the dew point was 63, and the relative humidity was 76%. The wind was north at 8 miles an hour. The pressure was 30.06 inches and rising. Elsewhere around the area, the temperatures were in the lower 70s. It was mostly sunny at Moline, Burlington, and Macomb. At Peoria, it was partly sunny. It was cloudy at Quincy and Springfield. And once again at 8 a.m. in Galesburg, under mostly sunny skies, the temperature was 71. Looking elsewhere around the Midwest at 8 a.m., Chicago was partly sunny and 73. Indianapolis was cloudy and 74. St. Louis reported a thunderstorm and 72.
Kansas City reported fog and 69. Des Moines was mostly sunny and 74. Milwaukee was mostly sunny and 72. And now a discussion of hazardous weather conditions for the following county, Knox, Illinois. This hazardous weather outlook is for Central Illinois, East Central Illinois, Southeast Illinois, and West Central Illinois. For today and tonight, scattered thunderstorms are possible through this afternoon. There is a marginal risk severe storms this afternoon south of a Taylorville to Paris line, where gusty thunderstorm winds are possible. Locally heavy rain could accompany any thunderstorm. Minor flooding continues along portions of the Illinois River. For Sunday through Friday, heat and humidity will build back into the area Tuesday through Friday, when afternoon heat indices are forecast to reach 95 to 100 degrees. Minor flooding will continue for several days along portions of the Illinois River. Spotter information statement, spotter activation is not anticipated tonight. The time is currently 8:12 a.m. Central Daylight Time. 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Now for the official National Weather Service forecast for Galesburg and surrounding areas of central and northwest Illinois. Rest of today, mostly sunny. Highs in the mid-80s. Northeast winds 5 to 10 miles an hour. Tonight, clear. Lows in the lower 60s. Northeast winds 5 to 10 miles an hour. Sunday, sunny. Highs in the mid-80s. Northeast winds 5 to 10 miles an hour. Sunday night, clear. Lows in the lower 60s. Northeast winds around 5 miles an hour until midnight, becoming light and variable. Monday, sunny. Highs in the upper 80s. Northeast winds around 5 miles an hour. Monday night, clear. Lows in the mid-60s. Tuesday, sunny. Highs in the upper 80s. Tuesday night, clear. Lows in the upper 60s. Wednesday through Friday, mostly clear. Highs around 90. Lows around 70. Again, the forecast for Galesburg and surrounding areas of central and northwest Illinois for the rest of today, mostly sunny. Highs in the mid-80s. Northeast winds 5 to 10 miles an hour. 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Programming originates from NOAA's National Weather Service office in Lincoln. KZZ66 serves the following counties: Henry, Knox, Mercer, and Warren. KZZ66 is part of the All Hazards Network of NOAA Weather Radio. Now for the official National Weather Service forecast for Galesburg and surrounding areas of central and northwest Illinois. Rest of today, mostly sunny. Highs in the mid-80s. Northeast winds 5 to 10 miles an hour. Tonight, clear. Lows in the lower 60s. Northeast winds 5 to 10 miles an hour. Sunday, sunny. Highs in the mid-80s. Northeast winds 5 to 10 miles an hour. Sunday night, clear. Lows in the lower 60s. Northeast winds around 5 miles an hour until midnight, becoming light and variable. Monday, sunny. Highs in the upper 80s. Northeast winds around 5 miles an hour. Monday night, clear. Lows in the mid-60s. Tuesday, sunny. Highs in the upper 80s. Tuesday night, clear. Lows in the upper 60s. Wednesday through Friday, mostly clear. Highs around 90. Lows around 70. Again, the forecast for Galesburg and surrounding areas of central and northwest Illinois for the rest of today, mostly sunny. Highs in the mid-80s. Northeast winds 5 to 10 miles an hour. The Peoria, Illinois climate summary for yesterday, July 10, 2026. Yesterday's high temperature of 87 degrees occurred at 1:06 p.m. The normal high is 87. Yesterday's low temperature of 70 degrees occurred at 5:20 a.m. The normal low is 67. 0.29 inches of precipitation fell yesterday, which brings the monthly total to 0.88 inches. This is 0.32 inches below the normal amount of 1.20 inches for July.
The total precipitation for the year now stands at 23.6.

2 inches, which is 3.27 inches above normal. There were 14 cooling degree days yesterday, which is 2 above normal. This brings the monthly total to 139, which is 26 above normal. The yearly total since January 1st is 460, which is 2 below normal. Yesterday the maximum wind observed was 16 miles an hour from the southeast. The highest wind gust observed was 20 miles per hour from the southeast, which occurred at 2:33 p.m. The average wind speed was less than 5 miles per hour yesterday. The normal high temperature for today is 87 degrees, and the normal low is 67. The record high for today is 108, which occurred in 1936, and the record low is 50, which occurred in 1898. Sunrise today is at 5:38 a.m. and sunset is at 8:31 p.m. At 8 a.m. in Galesburg, skies were mostly sunny. The temperature was 71 degrees, the dew point was 63, and the relative humidity was 76%. The wind was north at 8 miles an hour. The pressure was 30.06 inches and rising. Elsewhere around the area, the temperatures were in the lower 70s. It was mostly sunny at Moline, Burlington, and Macomb. At Peoria, it was partly sunny. It was cloudy at Quincy and Springfield. And once again at 8 a.m. in Galesburg, under mostly sunny skies, the temperature was 71. Looking elsewhere around the Midwest at 8 a.m., Chicago was partly sunny and 73. Indianapolis was cloudy and 74. St. Louis had heavy rain and fog and 72. Kansas City reported fog and 69. Des Moines was mostly sunny and 74. Milwaukee was mostly sunny and 72. And now a discussion of hazardous weather conditions for the following county, Knox, Illinois. This hazardous weather outlook is for Central Illinois, East Central Illinois, Southeast Illinois, and West Central Illinois. For today and tonight, scattered thunderstorms are possible through this afternoon. There is a marginal risk severe storms this afternoon south of a Taylorville to Paris line, where gusty thunderstorm winds are possible. Locally heavy rain could accompany any thunderstorm. Minor flooding continues along portions of the Illinois River. For Sunday through Friday, heat and humidity will build back into the area Tuesday through Friday, when afternoon heat indices are forecast to reach 95 to 100 degrees. Minor flooding will continue for several days along portions of the Illinois River. Spotter information statement, spotter activation is not anticipated tonight. The time is currently 8:19 a.m. Central Daylight Time. 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Now for the official National Weather Service forecast for Galesburg and surrounding areas of central and northwest Illinois. Rest of today, mostly sunny. Highs in the mid-80s. Northeast winds 5 to 10 miles an hour. Tonight, clear. Lows in the lower 60s. Northeast winds 5 to 10 miles an hour. Sunday, sunny. Highs in the mid-80s. Northeast winds 5 to 10 miles an hour. Sunday night, clear. Lows in the lower 60s. Northeast winds around 5 miles an hour until midnight, becoming light and variable. Monday, sunny. Highs in the upper 80s. Northeast winds around 5 miles an hour. Monday night, clear. Lows in the mid-60s. Tuesday, sunny. Highs in the upper 80s. Tuesday night, clear. Lows in the upper 60s. Wednesday through Friday, mostly clear. Highs around 90. Lows around 70. Again, the forecast for Galesburg and surrounding areas of central and northwest Illinois for the rest of today, mostly sunny. Highs in the mid-80s. Northeast winds 5 to 10 miles an hour. At 8 a.m. in Galesburg, skies were mostly sunny. The temperature was 71 degrees, the dew point was 63, and the relative humidity was 76%. The wind was north at 8 miles an hour. The pressure was 30.06 inches and rising. Elsewhere around the area, the temperatures were in the lower 70s. It was mostly sunny at Moline, Burlington, and Macomb. At Peoria, it was partly sunny. It was cloudy at Quincy and Springfield.
and once again at 8 a.m. in Galesburg, under mostly sunny skies, the temperature was 71. Looking elsewhere around the Midwest at 8 a.m., Chicago was partly sunny, and 73. Indianapolis was cloudy, and 74. St. Louis had heavy rain and fog, and 72. Kansas City reported fog, and 69. Des Moines was mostly sunny, and 74. Milwaukee was mostly sunny, and 72. And now a discussion of hazardous weather conditions for the following county, Knox, Illinois. This hazardous weather outlook is for Central Illinois, East Central Illinois, Southeast Illinois, and West Central Illinois. For today and tonight, scattered thunderstorms are possible through this afternoon. There is a marginal risk severe storms this afternoon south of a Taylorville to Paris line, where gusty thunderstorm winds are possible. Locally heavy rain could accompany any thunderstorm. Minor flooding continues along portions of the Illinois River. For Sunday through Friday, heat and humidity will build back into the area Tuesday through Friday, when afternoon heat indices are forecast to reach 95 to 100 degrees. Minor flooding will continue for several days along portions of the Illinois River. Spotter information statement, spotter activation is not anticipated tonight. The time is currently 8:23 a.m. Central Daylight Time. 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Station KZZ66 in Galesburg. Now for the official National Weather Service forecast for Galesburg and surrounding areas of central and northwest Illinois. Rest of today, mostly sunny. Highs in the mid-80s. Northeast winds 5 to 10 miles an hour. Tonight, clear. Lows in the lower 60s. Northeast winds 5 to 10 miles an hour. Sunday, sunny. Highs in the mid-80s. Northeast winds 5 to 10 miles an hour. Sunday night, clear. Lows in the lower 60s. Northeast winds around 5 miles an hour until midnight, becoming light and variable. Monday, sunny. Highs in the upper 80s. Northeast winds around 5 miles an hour. Monday night, clear. Lows in the mid 60s. Tuesday, sunny. Highs in the upper 80s. Tuesday night, clear. Lows in the upper 60s. Wednesday through Friday, mostly clear. Highs around 90. Lows around 70. Again, the forecast for Galesburg and surrounding areas of central and northwest Illinois for the rest of today, mostly sunny. Highs in the mid-80s. Northeast winds 5 to 10 miles an hour. At 8 a.m. in Galesburg, skies were mostly sunny. The temperature was 71 degrees, the dew point was 63, and the relative humidity was 76%. The wind was north at 8 miles an hour. The pressure was 30.06 inches and rising. Elsewhere around the area, the temperatures were in the lower 70s. It was mostly sunny at Moline, Burlington, and Macomb. At Peoria, it was partly sunny. It was cloudy at Quincy and Springfield. And once again at 8 a.m. in Galesburg, under mostly sunny skies, the temperature was 71. At 8 a.m. in Galesburg, skies were mostly sunny. The temperature was 71 degrees, the dew point was 63, and the relative humidity was 76%. The wind was north at 8 miles an hour. The pressure was 30.06 inches and rising. Elsewhere around the area, the temperatures were in the lower 70s. At Moline, it was sunny. It was mostly sunny at Burlington and Macomb. At Peoria, it was partly sunny. It was cloudy at Quincy and Springfield. And once again at 8 a.m. in Galesburg, under mostly sunny skies, the temperature was 71. Looking elsewhere around the Midwest at 8 a.m., Chicago was partly sunny and 73. Indianapolis had light rain and fog and 73. St. Louis had rain, and 72. Kansas City reported fog, and 69. Des Moines was mostly sunny, and 74. Milwaukee was mostly sunny, and 72. And now a discussion of hazardous weather conditions for the following county, Knox, Illinois. This hazardous weather outlook is for Central Illinois, East Central Illinois, Southeast Illinois, and West Central Illinois. For today and tonight, scattered thunderstorms are possible through this afternoon.
There is a marginal risk severe storms this afternoon south of a Taylor.

Bill to Paris line, where gusty thunderstorm winds are possible. Locally, heavy rain could accompany any thunderstorm. Minor flooding continues along portions of the Illinois River. For Sunday through Friday, heat and humidity will build back into the area Tuesday through Friday, when afternoon heat indices are forecast to reach 95 to 100 degrees. Minor flooding will continue for several days along portions of the Illinois River. Spotter information statement. Spotter activation is not anticipated tonight. The time is currently 8:27 a.m. Central Daylight Time. 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Now for the official National Weather Service forecast for Galesburg and surrounding areas of central and northwest Illinois. Rest of today, mostly sunny. Highs in the mid-80s. Northeast winds 5 to 10 miles an hour. Tonight, clear. Lows in the lower 60s. Northeast winds 5 to 10 miles an hour. Sunday, sunny. Highs in the mid-80s. Northeast winds 5 to 10 miles an hour. Sunday night, clear. Lows in the lower 60s. Northeast winds around 5 miles an hour until midnight, becoming light and variable. Monday, sunny. Highs in the upper 80s. Northeast winds around 5 miles an hour. Monday night, clear. Lows in the mid-60s. Tuesday, sunny. Highs in the upper 80s. Tuesday night, clear. Lows in the upper 60s. Wednesday through Friday, mostly clear. Highs around 90. Lows around 70. Again, the forecast for Galesburg and surrounding areas of central and northwest Illinois for the rest of today, mostly sunny. Highs in the mid-80s. Northeast winds 5 to 10 miles an hour. At 8 a.m. in Galesburg, skies were mostly sunny. The temperature was 71 degrees, the dew point was 63, and the relative humidity was 76%. The wind was north at 8 miles an hour. The pressure was 30.06 inches and rising. Elsewhere around the area, the temperatures were in the lower 70s. At Moline, it was sunny. It was mostly sunny at Burlington and Macomb. At Peoria, it was partly sunny. It was cloudy at Quincy and Springfield. And once again at 8 a.m. in Galesburg, under mostly sunny skies, the temperature was 71. Looking elsewhere around the Midwest at 8 a.m., Chicago was partly sunny and 73. Indianapolis had light rain and fog and 73. St. Louis had rain and 72. Kansas City reported fog and 69. Des Moines was mostly sunny and 74. Milwaukee was mostly sunny and 72. And now a discussion of hazardous weather conditions for the following county, Knox, Illinois. This hazardous weather outlook is for Central Illinois, East Central Illinois, Southeast Illinois, and West Central Illinois. For today and tonight, scattered thunderstorms are possible through this afternoon. There is a marginal risk severe storms this afternoon south of a Taylorville to Paris line, where gusty thunderstorm winds are possible. Locally, heavy rain could accompany any thunderstorm. Minor flooding continues along portions of the Illinois River. For Sunday through Friday, heat and humidity will build back into the area Tuesday through Friday, when afternoon heat indices are forecast to reach 95 to 100 degrees. Minor flooding will continue for several days along portions of the Illinois River. Spotter information statement. Spotter activation is not anticipated tonight. The Peoria, Illinois climate summary for yesterday, July 10, 2026. Yesterday's high temperature of 87 degrees occurred at 1:06 p.m. The normal high is 87. Yesterday's low temperature of 70 degrees occurred at 5:20 a.m. The normal low is 67. 0.29 inches of precipitation fell yesterday, which brings the monthly total to 0.88 inches. This is 0.32 inches below the normal amount of 1.20 inches for July. The total precipitation for the year now stands at 23.62 inches, which is 3.27 inches above normal. There were 14 cooling degree days yesterday, which is 2 above normal. This brings the monthly total to 139, which is 26 above normal. The yearly total since January 1st is 460, which is 2 below normal. Yesterday, the

maximum wind observed was 16 miles an hour from the southeast. The highest wind gust observed was 20 miles per hour from the southeast, which occurred at 2:33 p.m. The average wind speed was less than 5 miles per hour yesterday. The normal high temperature for today is 87 degrees, and the normal low is 67. The record high for today is 108, which occurred in 1936, and the record low is 50, which occurred in 1898. Sunrise today is at 5:38 a.m. and sunset is at 8:31 p.m. The time is currently 8:32 a.m. Central Daylight Time. 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Now for the official National Weather Service forecast for Galesburg and surrounding areas of central and northwest Illinois. Rest of today, mostly sunny. Highs in the mid-80s. Northeast winds 5 to 10 miles an hour. Tonight, clear. Lows in the lower 60s. Northeast winds 5 to 10 miles an hour. Sunday, sunny. Highs in the mid-80s. Northeast winds 5 to 10 miles an hour. Sunday night, clear. Lows in the lower 60s. Northeast winds around 5 miles an hour until midnight, becoming light and variable. Monday, sunny. Lower 60s. Northeast winds around 5 miles an hour until midnight, becoming light and variable. Monday, sunny. Highs in the upper 80s. Northeast winds around 5 miles an hour. Monday night, clear. Lows in the mid-60s. Tuesday, sunny. Highs in the upper 80s. Tuesday night, clear. Lows in the upper 60s. Wednesday through Friday, mostly clear. Highs around 90. Lows around 70. Again, the forecast for Galesburg and surrounding areas of central and northwest Illinois for the rest of today, mostly sunny. Highs in the mid-80s. Northeast winds 5 to 10 miles an hour. At 8 a.m. in Galesburg, skies were mostly sunny. The temperature was 71 degrees, the dew point was 63, and the relative humidity was 76%. The wind was north at 8 miles an hour. The pressure was 30.06 inches and rising. Elsewhere around the area, the temperatures were in the lower 70s. At Moline, it was sunny. It was mostly sunny at Burlington and Macomb. At Peoria, it was partly sunny. It was cloudy at Quincy and Springfield. And once again at 8 a.m. in Galesburg, under mostly sunny skies, the temperature was 71. Looking elsewhere around the Midwest at 8 a.m., Chicago was partly sunny and 73. Indianapolis had light rain and fog and 73. St. Louis had rain and 72. Kansas City reported fog and 69. Des Moines was mostly sunny and 74. Milwaukee was mostly sunny and 72. And now a discussion of hazardous weather conditions for the following county, Knox, Illinois. This hazardous weather outlook is for central Illinois, east central Illinois, southeast Illinois, and west central Illinois. For today and tonight, scattered thunderstorms are possible through this afternoon. There is a marginal risk severe storms this afternoon south of a Taylorville to Paris line, where gusty thunderstorm winds are possible. Locally heavy rain could accompany any thunderstorm. Minor flooding continues along portions of the Illinois River. For Sunday through Friday, heat and humidity will build back into the area Tuesday through Friday, when afternoon heat indices are forecast to reach 95 to 100 degrees. Minor flooding will continue for several days along portions of the Illinois River. Spotter information statement, spotter activation is not anticipated tonight. The time is currently 8:35 a.m. Central Daylight Time. 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Now for the official National Weather Service forecast for Galesburg and surrounding areas of central and northwest Illinois. Rest of today, mostly sunny. Highs in the mid-80s. Northeast winds 5 to 10 miles an hour. Tonight, clear. Lows in the lower 60s. Northeast winds 5 to 10 miles an hour. Sunday, sunny. Highs in the mid-80s. Northeast winds 5 to 10 miles an hour. Sunday night, clear. Lows in the lower 60s.

60s. Northeast winds around 5 miles an hour until midnight, becoming light and variable. Monday, sunny. Highs in the upper 80s. Northeast winds around 5 miles an hour. Monday night, clear. Lows in the mid-60s. Tuesday, sunny. Highs in the upper 80s. Tuesday night, clear. Lows in the upper 60s. Wednesday through Friday, mostly clear. Highs around 90. Lows around 70. Again, the forecast for Galesburg and surrounding areas of central and northwest Illinois for the rest of today, mostly sunny. Highs in the mid-80s. Northeast winds 5 to 10 miles an hour. At 8 a.m. in Galesburg, skies were mostly sunny. The temperature was 71 degrees, the dew point was 63, and the relative humidity was 76%. The wind was north at 8 miles an hour. The pressure was 30.06 inches and rising. Elsewhere around the area, the temperatures were in the lower 70s. At Moline, it was sunny. It was mostly sunny at Burlington and Macomb. At Peoria, it was partly sunny. It was cloudy at Quincy and Springfield. And once again at 8 a.m. in Galesburg, under mostly sunny skies, the temperature was 71. Looking elsewhere around the Midwest at 8 a.m., Chicago was partly sunny and 73. Indianapolis had light rain and fog and 73. St. Louis had rain and 72. Kansas City reported fog and 69. Des Moines was mostly sunny and 74. Milwaukee was mostly sunny and 72. And now a discussion of hazardous weather conditions for the following county, Knox, Illinois. This hazardous weather outlook is for central Illinois, east central Illinois, southeast Illinois, and west central Illinois. For today and tonight, scattered thunderstorms are possible through this afternoon. There is a marginal risk severe storms this afternoon south of a Taylorville to Paris line, where gusty thunderstorm winds are possible. Locally, heavy rain could accompany any thunderstorm. Minor flooding continues along portions of the Illinois River. For Sunday through Friday, heat and humidity will build back into the area Tuesday through Friday, when afternoon heat indices are forecast to reach 95 to 100 degrees. Minor flooding will continue for several days along portions of the Illinois River. Spotter information statement, spotter activation is not anticipated tonight. The time is currently 8:39 a.m. Central Daylight Time. 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Now for the official National Weather Service forecast for Galesburg and surrounding areas of central and northwest Illinois. Rest of today, mostly sunny. Highs in the mid-80s. Northeast winds 5 to 10 miles an hour. Tonight, clear. Lows in the lower 60s. Northeast winds 5 to 10 miles an hour. Sunday, sunny. Highs in the mid-80s. Northeast winds 5 to 10 miles an hour. Sunday night, clear. Lows in the lower 60s. Northeast winds around 5 miles an hour until midnight, becoming light and variable. Monday, sunny. Highs in the upper 80s. Northeast winds around 5 miles an hour. Monday night, clear. Lows in the mid-60s. Tuesday, sunny. Highs in the upper 80s. Tuesday night, clear. Lows in the upper 60s. Wednesday through Friday, mostly clear. Highs around 90. Lows around 70. Again, the forecast for Galesburg and surrounding areas of central and northwest Illinois for the rest of today, mostly sunny. Highs in the mid-80s. Northeast winds 5 to 10 miles an hour. At 8 a.m. in Galesburg, skies were mostly sunny. The temperature was 71 degrees, the dew point was 63, and the relative humidity was 76%. The wind was north at 8 miles an hour. The pressure was 30.06 inches and rising. Elsewhere around the area, the temperatures were in the lower 70s. At Moline, it was sunny. It was mostly sunny at Burlington and Macomb. At Peoria, it was partly sunny. It was cloudy at Quincy and Springfield. And once again at 8 a.m. in Galesburg, under mostly sunny skies, the temperature was 71.

Looking elsewhere around the Midwest at 8 a.m., Chicago was partly sunny and 73. Indianapolis had light rain and fog and 73. St. Louis had rain and 72. Kansas City reported fog and 69. Des Moines was mostly sunny and 74. Milwaukee was mostly sunny and 72. And now a discussion of hazardous weather conditions for the following county, Knox, Illinois. This hazardous weather outlook is for Central Illinois, East Central Illinois, Southeast Illinois, and West Central Illinois. For today and tonight, scattered thunderstorms are possible through this afternoon. There is a marginal risk severe storms this afternoon south of a Taylorville to Paris line, where gusty thunderstorm winds are possible. Locally heavy rain could accompany any thunderstorm. Minor flooding continues along portions of the Illinois River. For Sunday through Friday, heat and humidity will build back into the area Tuesday through Friday, when afternoon heat indices are forecast to reach 95 to 100 degrees. Minor flooding will continue for several days along portions of the Illinois River. Spotter information statement. Spotter activation is not anticipated tonight. The time is currently 8:42 a.m. Central Daylight Time. 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Now for the official National Weather Service forecast for Galesburg and surrounding areas of central and northwest Illinois. Rest of today, mostly sunny. Highs in the mid-80s. Northeast winds 5 to 10 miles an hour. Tonight, clear. Lows in the lower 60s. Northeast winds 5 to 10 miles an hour. Sunday, sunny. Highs in the mid-80s. Northeast winds 5 to 10 miles an hour. Sunday night, clear. Lows in the lower 60s. Northeast winds around 5 miles an hour until midnight, becoming light and variable. Monday, sunny. Highs in the upper 80s. Northeast winds around 5 miles an hour. Monday night, clear. Lows in the mid-60s. Tuesday, sunny. Highs in the upper 80s. Tuesday night, clear. Lows in the upper 60s. Wednesday through Friday, mostly clear. Highs around 90. Lows around 70. Again, the forecast for Galesburg and surrounding areas of central and northwest Illinois for the rest of today, mostly sunny. Highs in the mid-80s. Northeast winds 5 to 10 miles an hour. At 8 a.m. in Galesburg, skies were mostly sunny. The temperature was 71 degrees, the dew point was 63, and the relative humidity was 76%. The wind was north at 8 miles an hour. The pressure was 30.06 inches and rising. Elsewhere around the area, the temperatures were in the lower 70s. At Moline, it was sunny. It was mostly sunny at Burlington and Macomb. At Peoria, it was partly sunny. It was cloudy at Quincy and Springfield. And once again at 8 a.m. in Galesburg, under mostly sunny skies, the temperature was 71. The Peoria, Illinois climate summary for yesterday, July 10, 2026. Yesterday's high temperature of 87 degrees occurred at 1:06 p.m. The normal high is 87. Yesterday's low temperature of 70 degrees occurred at 5:20 a.m. The normal low is 67. 0.29 inches of precipitation fell yesterday, which brings the monthly total to 0.88 inches. This is 0.32 inches below the normal amount of 1.20 inches for July. The total precipitation for the year now stands at 23.62 inches, which is 3.27 inches above normal. There were 14 cooling degree days yesterday, which is 2 above normal. This brings the monthly total to 139, which is 26 above normal. The yearly total since January 1st is 460, which is 2 below normal. Yesterday the maximum wind observed was 16 miles an hour from the southeast. The highest wind gust observed was 20 miles per hour from the southeast, which occurred at 2:33 p.m. The average wind speed was less than 5 miles per hour yesterday. The normal high temperature for today is 87 degrees, and the normal low is 67. The record high for today is 108, which occurred in 1936, and the record low is 50, which occurred in 1898.
Sunrise today is at 5:38 a.m. and sunset is at 8.

8:31 p.m. Looking elsewhere around the Midwest at 8 a.m., Chicago was partly sunny and 73. Indianapolis had light rain and fog and 73. St. Louis had rain and 72. Kansas City reported fog and 69. Des Moines was mostly sunny and 74. Milwaukee was mostly sunny and 72. And now a discussion of hazardous weather conditions for the following county, Knox, Illinois. This hazardous weather outlook is for Central Illinois, East Central Illinois, Southeast Illinois, and West Central Illinois. For today and tonight, scattered thunderstorms are possible through this afternoon. There is a marginal risk severe storms this afternoon south of a Taylorville to Paris line, where gusty thunderstorm winds are possible. Locally heavy rain could accompany any thunderstorm. Minor flooding continues along portions of the Illinois River. For Sunday through Friday, heat and humidity will build back into the area Tuesday through Friday, when afternoon heat indices are forecast to reach 95 to 100 degrees. Minor flooding will continue for several days along portions of the Illinois River. Spotter information statement. Spotter activation is not anticipated tonight. The time is currently 8:47 a.m. Central Daylight Time. 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Now for the official National Weather Service forecast for Galesburg and surrounding areas of central and northwest Illinois. Rest of today, mostly sunny. Highs in the mid-80s. Northeast winds 5 to 10 miles an hour. Tonight, clear. Lows in the lower 60s. Northeast winds 5 to 10 miles an hour. Sunday, sunny. Highs in the mid-80s. Northeast winds 5 to 10 miles an hour. Sunday night, clear. Lows in the lower 60s. Northeast winds around 5 miles an hour until midnight, becoming light and variable. Monday, sunny. Highs in the upper 80s. Northeast winds around 5 miles an hour. Monday night, clear. Lows in the mid-60s. Tuesday, sunny. Highs in the upper 80s. Tuesday night, clear. Lows in the upper 60s. Wednesday through Friday, mostly clear. Highs around 90. Lows around 70. Again, the forecast for Galesburg and surrounding areas of central and northwest Illinois for the rest of today, mostly sunny. Highs in the mid-80s. Northeast winds 5 to 10 miles an hour. At 8 a.m. in Galesburg, skies were mostly sunny. The temperature was 71 degrees, the dew point was 63, and the relative humidity was 76%. The wind was north at 8 miles an hour. The pressure was 30.06 inches and rising. Elsewhere around the area, the temperatures were in the lower 70s. At Moline, it was sunny. It was mostly sunny at Burlington and Macomb. At Peoria, it was partly sunny. It was cloudy at Quincy and Springfield. And once again at 8 a.m. in Galesburg, under mostly sunny skies, the temperature was 71. Looking elsewhere around the Midwest at 8 a.m., Chicago was partly sunny and 73. Indianapolis had light rain and fog and 73. St. Louis had rain and 72. Kansas City reported fog and 69. Des Moines was mostly sunny and 74. Milwaukee was mostly sunny and 72. And now a discussion of hazardous weather conditions for the following county, Knox, Illinois. This hazardous weather outlook is for Central Illinois, East Central Illinois, Southeast Illinois, and West Central Illinois. For today and tonight, scattered thunderstorms are possible through this afternoon. There is a marginal risk severe storms this afternoon south of a Taylorville to Paris line, where gusty thunderstorm winds are possible. Locally heavy rain could accompany any thunderstorm. Minor flooding continues along portions of the Illinois River. For Sunday through Friday, heat and humidity will build back into the area Tuesday through Friday, when afternoon heat indices are forecast to reach 95 to 100 degrees. Minor flooding will continue for several days along portions of the Illinois River. Spotter information statement. Spotter activation is not anticipated tonight. The time is currently 8:51 a.m. Central Daylight Time. 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

KZZ66 in Galesburg. Now for the official National Weather Service forecast for Galesburg and surrounding areas of central and northwest Illinois. Rest of today, mostly sunny. Highs in the mid-80s. Northeast winds 5 to 10 miles an hour. Tonight, clear. Lows in the lower 60s. Northeast winds 5 to 10 miles an hour. Sunday, sunny. Highs in the mid-80s. Northeast winds 5 to 10 miles an hour. Sunday night, clear. Lows in the lower 60s. Northeast winds around 5 miles an hour until midnight, becoming light and variable. Monday, sunny. Highs in the upper 80s. Northeast winds around 5 miles an hour. Monday night, clear. Lows in the mid-60s. Tuesday, sunny. Highs in the upper 80s. Tuesday night, clear. Lows in the upper 60s. Wednesday through Friday, mostly clear. Highs around 90. Lows around 70. Again, the forecast for Galesburg and surrounding areas of central and northwest Illinois for the rest of today, mostly sunny. Highs in the mid-80s. Northeast winds 5 to 10 miles an hour. At 8 a.m. in Galesburg, skies were mostly sunny. The temperature was 71 degrees, the dew point was 63, and the relative humidity was 76%. The wind was north at 8 miles an hour. The pressure was 30.06 inches and rising. Elsewhere around the area, the temperatures were in the lower 70s. At Moline, it was sunny. It was mostly sunny at Burlington and Macomb. At Peoria, it was partly sunny. It was cloudy at Quincy and Springfield. And once again at 8 a.m. in Galesburg, under mostly sunny skies, the temperature was 71. Looking elsewhere around the Midwest at 8 a.m., Chicago was partly sunny and 73. Indianapolis had light rain and fog and 73. St. Louis had rain and 72. Kansas City reported fog and 69. Des Moines was mostly sunny and 74. Milwaukee was mostly sunny and 72. And now a discussion of hazardous weather conditions for the following county, Knox, Illinois. This hazardous weather outlook is for central Illinois, east central Illinois, southeast Illinois, and west central Illinois. For today and tonight, scattered thunderstorms are possible through this afternoon. There is a marginal risk severe storms this afternoon south of a Taylorville to Paris line, where gusty thunderstorm winds are possible. Locally heavy rain could accompany any thunderstorm. Minor flooding continues along portions of the Illinois River. For Sunday through Friday, heat and humidity will build back into the area Tuesday through Friday, when afternoon heat indices are forecast to reach 95 to 100 degrees. Minor flooding will continue for several days along portions of the Illinois River. Spotter information statement. Spotter activation is not anticipated tonight. The time is currently 8:55 a.m. Central Daylight Time. 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Now for the official National Weather Service forecast for Galesburg and surrounding areas of central and northwest Illinois. Rest of today, mostly sunny. Highs in the mid-80s. Northeast winds 5 to 10 miles an hour. Tonight, clear. Lows in the lower 60s. Northeast winds 5 to 10 miles an hour. Sunday, sunny. Highs in the mid-80s. Northeast winds 5 to 10 miles an hour. Sunday night, clear. Lows in the lower 60s. Northeast winds around 5 miles an hour until midnight, becoming light and variable. Monday, sunny. Highs in the upper 80s. Northeast winds around 5 miles an hour. Monday night, clear. Lows in the mid-60s. Tuesday, sunny. Highs in the upper 80s. Tuesday night, clear. Lows in the upper 60s. Wednesday through Friday, mostly clear. Highs around 90. Lows around 70. Again, the forecast for Galesburg and surrounding areas of central and northwest Illinois for the rest of today, mostly sunny. Highs in the mid-80s. Northeast winds 5 to 10 miles an hour. At 8 a.m. in Galesburg, skies were mostly sunny.
The temperature was 7.

71 degrees, the dew point was 63, and the relative humidity was 76%. The wind was north at 8 miles an hour. The pressure was 30.06 inches and rising. Elsewhere around the area, the temperatures were in the lower 70s. At Moline, it was sunny. It was mostly sunny at Burlington and Macomb. At Peoria, it was partly sunny. It was cloudy at Quincy and Springfield. And once again at 8 a.m. in Galesburg, under mostly sunny skies, the temperature was 71. Looking elsewhere around the Midwest at 8 a.m., Chicago was partly sunny and 73. Indianapolis had light rain and fog and 73. St. Louis had rain and 72. Kansas City reported fog and 69. Des Moines was mostly sunny and 74. Milwaukee was mostly sunny and 72. And now a discussion of hazardous weather conditions for the following county, Knox, Illinois. This hazardous weather outlook is for Central Illinois, East Central Illinois, Southeast Illinois, and West Central Illinois. For today and tonight, scattered thunderstorms are possible through this afternoon. There is a marginal risk severe storms this afternoon south of a Taylorville to Paris line, where gusty thunderstorm winds are possible. Locally heavy rain could accompany any thunderstorm. Minor flooding continues along portions of the Illinois River. For Sunday through Friday, heat and humidity will build back into the area Tuesday through Friday, when afternoon heat indices are forecast to reach 95 to 100 degrees. Minor flooding will continue for several days along portions of the Illinois River. Spotter information statement, spotter activation is not anticipated tonight. The time is currently 8:58 a.m. Central Daylight Time. 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Now for the official National Weather Service forecast for Galesburg and surrounding areas of central and northwest Illinois. Rest of today, mostly sunny. Highs in the mid-80s. Northeast winds 5 to 10 miles an hour. Tonight, clear. Lows in the lower 60s. Northeast winds 5 to 10 miles an hour. Sunday, sunny. Highs in the mid-80s. Northeast winds 5 to 10 miles an hour. Sunday night, clear. Lows in the lower 60s. Northeast winds around 5 miles an hour until midnight, becoming light and variable. Monday, sunny. Highs in the upper 80s. Northeast winds around 5 miles an hour. Monday night, clear. Lows in the mid-60s. Tuesday, sunny. Highs in the upper 80s. Tuesday night, clear. Lows in the upper 60s. Wednesday through Friday, mostly clear. Highs around 90. Lows around 70. Again, the forecast for Galesburg and surrounding areas of central and northwest Illinois for the rest of today, mostly sunny. Highs in the mid-80s. Northeast winds 5 to 10 miles an hour. The time is currently 9 a.m. Central Daylight Time. 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Now for the official National Weather Service forecast for Galesburg and surrounding areas of central and northwest Illinois. Rest of today, mostly sunny. Highs in the mid-80s. Northeast winds 5 to 10 miles an hour. Tonight, clear. Lows in the lower 60s. Northeast winds 5 to 10 miles an hour. Sunday, sunny. Highs in the mid-80s. Northeast winds 5 to 10 miles an hour. Sunday night, clear. Lows in the lower 60s. Northeast winds around 5 miles an hour until midnight, becoming light and variable. Monday, sunny. Highs in the upper 80s. Northeast winds around 5 miles an hour. Monday night, clear. Lows in the mid-60s. Tuesday, sunny. Highs in the upper 80s. Tuesday night, clear. Lows in the upper 60s. Wednesday through Friday, mostly clear. Highs around 90. Lows around 70. Again, the forecast for Galesburg and surrounding areas of central and northwest Illinois for the rest of today, mostly sunny. Highs in the mid-80s. Northeast winds 5 to 10 miles an hour. The time is currently 9:01.

20s. Northeast winds around 5 miles an hour until midnight, becoming light and variable. Monday, sunny. Highs in the upper 80s. Northeast winds around 5 miles an hour. Monday night, clear. Lows in the mid-60s. Tuesday, sunny. Highs in the upper 80s. Tuesday night, clear. Lows in the upper 60s. Wednesday through Friday, mostly clear. Highs around 90. Lows around 70. Again, the forecast for Galesburg and surrounding areas of central and northwest Illinois for the rest of today, mostly sunny. Highs in the mid-80s. Northeast winds 5 to 10 miles an hour. The time is currently 9:03 a.m. Central Daylight Time. 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Now for the official National Weather Service forecast for Galesburg and surrounding areas of central and northwest Illinois. Rest of today, mostly sunny. Highs in the mid-80s. Northeast winds 5 to 10 miles an hour. Tonight, clear. Lows in the lower 60s. Northeast winds 5 to 10 miles an hour. Sunday, sunny. Highs in the mid-80s. Northeast winds 5 to 10 miles an hour. Sunday night, clear. Lows in the lower 60s. Northeast winds around 5 miles an hour until midnight, becoming light and variable. Monday, sunny. Highs in the upper 80s. Northeast winds around 5 miles an hour. Monday night, clear. Lows in the mid-60s. Tuesday, sunny. Highs in the upper 80s. Tuesday night, clear. Lows in the upper 60s. Wednesday through Friday, mostly clear. Highs around 90. Lows around 70. Again, the forecast for Galesburg and surrounding areas of central and northwest Illinois for the rest of today, mostly sunny. Highs in the mid-80s. Northeast winds 5 to 10 miles an hour. The time is currently 9:04 a.m. Central Daylight Time. 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Now for the official National Weather Service forecast for Galesburg and surrounding areas of central and northwest Illinois. Rest of today, mostly sunny. Highs in the mid-80s. Northeast winds 5 to 10 miles an hour. Tonight, clear. Lows in the lower 60s. Northeast winds 5 to 10 miles an hour. Sunday, sunny. Highs in the mid-80s. Northeast winds 5 to 10 miles an hour. Sunday night, clear. Lows in the lower 60s. Northeast winds around 5 miles an hour until midnight, becoming light and variable. Monday, sunny. Highs in the upper 80s. Northeast winds around 5 miles an hour. Monday night, clear. Lows in the mid-60s. Tuesday, sunny. Highs in the upper 80s. Tuesday night, clear. Lows in the upper 60s. Wednesday through Friday, mostly clear. Highs around 90. Lows around 70. Again, the forecast for Galesburg and surrounding areas of central and northwest Illinois for the rest of today, mostly sunny. Highs in the mid-80s. Northeast winds 5 to 10 miles an hour. The time is currently 9:06 a.m. Central Daylight Time. 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Now for the official National Weather Service forecast for Galesburg and surrounding areas of central and northwest Illinois. Rest of today, mostly sunny. Highs in the mid-80s. Northeast winds 5 to 10 miles an hour. Tonight, clear. Lows in the lower 60s. Northeast winds 5 to 10 miles an hour. Sunday, sunny. Highs in the mid-80s. Northeast winds 5 to 10 miles an hour. Sunday night, clear. Lows in the lower 60s. Northeast winds around 5 miles an hour until midnight, becoming light and variable. Monday, sunny. Highs in the upper 80s. Northeast winds around 5 miles an hour. Monday night, clear. Lows in the mid-60s. Tuesday, sunny. Highs in the upper 80s.

Tuesday night, clear. Lows in the upper 60s. Wednesday through Friday, mostly clear. Highs around 90. Lows around 70. Again, the forecast for Galesburg and surrounding areas of central and northwest Illinois for the rest of today, mostly sunny. Highs in the mid-80s. Northeast winds 5 to 10 miles an hour. At 9 a.m. the report from Galesburg was not available. At Moline, skies were mostly sunny. The temperature was 75 degrees, the dew point was 59, and the relative humidity was 57%. The wind was northeast at 9 miles an hour. The pressure was 30.06 inches and rising. Elsewhere around the area, temperatures were in the lower to mid-70s. At Moline, it was sunny. It was mostly sunny at Burlington and Macomb. At Peoria, it was partly sunny. It was cloudy at Quincy and Springfield. And once again at 9 a.m. the report from Galesburg was not available. At Moline, under mostly sunny skies, the temperature was 75. Looking elsewhere around the Midwest at 9 a.m., Chicago was partly sunny and 76. Indianapolis had light rain and 72. St. Louis was cloudy and 74. Kansas City was mostly sunny and 70. Des Moines was mostly sunny and 76. Milwaukee was mostly sunny and 73. The time is currently 9:08 a.m. Central Daylight Time. 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Now for the official National Weather Service forecast for Galesburg and surrounding areas of central and northwest Illinois. Rest of today, mostly sunny. Highs in the mid-80s. Northeast winds 5 to 10 miles an hour. Tonight, clear. Lows in the lower 60s. Northeast winds 5 to 10 miles an hour. Sunday, sunny. Highs in the mid-80s. Northeast winds 5 to 10 miles an hour. Sunday night, clear. Lows in the lower 60s. Northeast winds around 5 miles an hour until midnight, becoming light and variable. Monday, sunny. Highs in the upper 80s. Northeast winds around 5 miles an hour. Monday night, clear. Lows in the mid-60s. Tuesday, sunny. Highs in the upper 80s. Tuesday night, clear. Lows in the upper 60s. Wednesday through Friday, mostly clear. Highs around 90. Lows around 70. Again, the forecast for Galesburg and surrounding areas of central and northwest Illinois for the rest of today, mostly sunny. Highs in the mid-80s. Northeast winds 5 to 10 miles an hour. At 9 a.m. the report from Galesburg was not available. At Moline, skies were mostly sunny. The temperature was 75 degrees, the dew point was 59, and the relative humidity was 57%. The wind was northeast at 9 miles an hour. The pressure was 30.06 inches and rising. Elsewhere around the area, temperatures were in the lower to mid-70s. At Moline, it was sunny. It was mostly sunny at Burlington and Macomb. At Peoria, it was partly sunny. It was cloudy at Quincy and Springfield. And once again at 9 a.m. the report from Galesburg was not available. At Moline, under mostly sunny skies, the temperature was 75. Looking elsewhere around the Midwest at 9 a.m., Chicago was partly sunny and 76. Indianapolis had light rain and 72. St. Louis was cloudy and 74. Kansas City was mostly sunny and 70. Des Moines was mostly sunny and 76. Milwaukee was mostly sunny and 73. The time is currently 9:11 a.m. Central Daylight Time. 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Now for the official National Weather Service forecast for Galesburg and surrounding areas of central and northwest Illinois. Rest of today, mostly sunny. Highs in the mid-80s. Northeast winds 5 to 10 miles an hour. Tonight, clear. Lows in the lower 60s. Northeast winds 5 to 10 miles an hour. Sunday, sunny. Highs in the mid-80s. Northeast winds 5 to 10 miles an hour.

Sunday night, clear. Lows in the lower 60s. Northeast winds around 5 miles an hour until midnight, becoming light and variable. Monday, sunny. Highs in the upper 80s. Northeast winds around 5 miles an hour. Monday night, clear. Lows in the mid-60s. Tuesday, sunny. Highs in the upper 80s. Tuesday night, clear. Lows in the upper 60s. Wednesday through Friday, mostly clear. Highs around 90. Lows around 70. Again, the forecast for Galesburg and surrounding areas of central and northwest Illinois for the rest of today, mostly sunny. Highs in the mid-80s. Northeast winds 5 to 10 miles an hour. At 9 a.m., the report from Galesburg was not available. At Moline, skies were mostly sunny. The temperature was 75 degrees, the dew point was 59, and the relative humidity was 57%. The wind was northeast at 9 miles an hour. The pressure was 30.06 inches and rising. Elsewhere around the area, temperatures were in the lower to mid-70s. At Moline, it was sunny. It was mostly sunny at Burlington and Macomb. At Peoria, it was partly sunny. It was cloudy at Quincy and Springfield. And once again at 9 a.m., the report from Galesburg was not available. At Moline, under mostly sunny skies, the temperature was 75. Looking elsewhere around the Midwest at 9 a.m., Chicago was partly sunny and 76. Indianapolis had light rain and 72. St. Louis was cloudy and 74. Kansas City was mostly sunny and 70. Des Moines was mostly sunny and 76. Milwaukee was mostly sunny and 73. 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Programming originates from NOAA's National Weather Service office in Lincoln. KZZ66 serves the following counties: Henry, Knox, Mercer, and Warren. 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Now for the official National Weather Service forecast for Galesburg and surrounding areas of central and northwest Illinois. Rest of today, mostly sunny. Highs in the mid-80s. Northeast winds 5 to 10 miles an hour. Tonight, clear. Lows in the lower 60s. Northeast winds 5 to 10 miles an hour. Sunday, sunny. Highs in the mid-80s. Northeast winds 5 to 10 miles an hour. Sunday night, clear. Lows in the lower 60s. Northeast winds around 5 miles an hour until midnight, becoming light and variable. Monday, sunny. Highs in the upper 80s. Northeast winds around 5 miles an hour. Monday night, clear. Lows in the mid-60s. Tuesday, sunny. Highs in the upper 80s. Tuesday night, clear. Lows in the upper 60s. Wednesday through Friday, mostly clear. Highs around 90. Lows around 70. Again, the forecast for Galesburg and surrounding areas of central and northwest Illinois for the rest of today, mostly sunny. Highs in the mid-80s. Northeast winds 5 to 10 miles an hour. At 9 a.m. in Galesburg, skies were mostly sunny. The temperature was 74 degrees, the dew point was 63, and the relative humidity was 69%. The wind was northeast at 8 miles an hour. The pressure was 30.05 inches and falling. Elsewhere around the area, temperatures were in the lower to mid-70s. It was mostly sunny at Moline, Burlington, and Macomb. At Peoria, it was partly sunny. It was cloudy at Quincy and Springfield. And once again at 9 a.m. in Galesburg, under mostly sunny skies, the temperature was 74. Looking elsewhere around the Midwest at 9 a.m., Chicago was partly sunny and 76. Indianapolis had light rain and fog and 72. St. Louis was cloudy and 74. Kansas City was mostly sunny and 70. Des Moines was mostly sunny.

and 76. Milwaukee was mostly sunny and 73. The time is currently 9:17 a.m. Central Daylight Time. 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Now for the official National Weather Service forecast for Galesburg and surrounding areas of central and northwest Illinois. Rest of today, mostly sunny. Highs in the mid-80s. Northeast winds 5 to 10 miles an hour. Tonight, clear. Lows in the lower 60s. Northeast winds 5 to 10 miles an hour. Sunday, sunny. Highs in the mid-80s. Northeast winds 5 to 10 miles an hour. Sunday night, clear. Lows in the lower 60s. Northeast winds around 5 miles an hour until midnight, becoming light and variable. Monday, sunny. Highs in the upper 80s. Northeast winds around 5 miles an hour. Monday night, clear. Lows in the mid-60s. Tuesday, sunny. Highs in the upper 80s. Tuesday night, clear. Lows in the upper 60s. Wednesday through Friday, mostly clear. Highs around 90. Lows around 70. Again, the forecast for Galesburg and surrounding areas of central and northwest Illinois for the rest of today, mostly sunny. Highs in the mid-80s. Northeast winds 5 to 10 miles an hour. At 9 a.m. in Galesburg, skies were mostly sunny. The temperature was 74 degrees, the dew point was 63, and the relative humidity was 69%. The wind was northeast at 8 miles an hour. The pressure was 30.05 inches and falling. Elsewhere around the area, temperatures were in the lower to mid-70s. It was mostly sunny at Moline, Burlington, and Macomb. At Peoria, it was partly sunny. It was cloudy at Quincy and Springfield. And once again at 9 a.m. in Galesburg, under mostly sunny skies, the temperature was 74. Looking elsewhere around the Midwest at 9 a.m., Chicago was partly sunny and 76. Indianapolis had light rain and fog and 72. St. Louis was cloudy and 74. Kansas City was mostly sunny and 70. Des Moines was mostly sunny and 76. Milwaukee was mostly sunny and 73. The time is currently 9:20 a.m. Central Daylight Time. 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Now for the official National Weather Service forecast for Galesburg and surrounding areas of central and northwest Illinois. Rest of today, mostly sunny. Highs in the mid-80s. Northeast winds 5 to 10 miles an hour. Tonight, clear. Lows in the lower 60s. Northeast winds 5 to 10 miles an hour. Sunday, sunny. Highs in the mid-80s. Northeast winds 5 to 10 miles an hour. Sunday night, clear. Lows in the lower 60s. Northeast winds around 5 miles an hour until midnight, becoming light and variable. Monday, sunny. Highs in the upper 80s. Northeast winds around 5 miles an hour. Monday night, clear. Lows in the mid-60s. Tuesday, sunny. Highs in the upper 80s. Tuesday night, clear. Lows in the upper 60s. Wednesday through Friday, mostly clear. Highs around 90. Lows around 70. Again, the forecast for Galesburg and surrounding areas of central and northwest Illinois for the rest of today, mostly sunny. Highs in the mid-80s. Northeast winds 5 to 10 miles an hour. At 9 a.m. in Galesburg, skies were mostly sunny. The temperature was 74 degrees, the dew point was 63, and the relative humidity was 69%. The wind was northeast at 8 miles an hour. The pressure was 30.05 inches and falling. Elsewhere around the area, temperatures were in the lower to mid-70s. It was mostly sunny at Moline, Burlington, and Macomb. At Peoria, it was partly sunny. It was cloudy at Quincy and Springfield. And once again at 9 a.m. in Galesburg, under mostly sunny skies, the temperature was 74. Looking elsewhere around the Midwest at 9 a.m., Chicago was partly sunny and 76.

Indianapolis had light rain and fog and 72. St. Louis was cloudy and 74. Kansas City was mostly sunny and 70. Des Moines was mostly sunny and 76. Milwaukee was mostly sunny and 73. The time is currently 9:22 a.m. Central Daylight Time. 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Now for the official National Weather Service forecast for Galesburg and surrounding areas of central and northwest Illinois. Rest of today, mostly sunny. Highs in the mid-80s. Northeast winds 5 to 10 miles an hour. Tonight, clear. Lows in the lower 60s. Northeast winds 5 to 10 miles an hour. Sunday, sunny. Highs in the mid-80s. Northeast winds 5 to 10 miles an hour. Sunday night, clear. Lows in the lower 60s. Northeast winds around 5 miles an hour until midnight, becoming light and variable. Monday, sunny. Highs in the upper 80s. Northeast winds around 5 miles an hour. Monday night, clear. Lows in the mid-60s. Tuesday, sunny. Highs in the upper 80s. Tuesday night, clear. Lows in the upper 60s. Wednesday through Friday, mostly clear. Highs around 90. Lows around 70. Again, the forecast for Galesburg and surrounding areas of central and northwest Illinois for the rest of today, mostly sunny. Highs in the mid-80s. Northeast winds 5 to 10 miles an hour. At 9 a.m. in Galesburg, skies were mostly sunny. The temperature was 74 degrees, the dew point was 63, and the relative humidity was 69%. The wind was northeast at 8 miles an hour. The pressure was 30.05 inches and falling. Elsewhere around the area, temperatures were in the lower to mid-70s. It was mostly sunny at Moline, Burlington, and Macomb. At Peoria, it was partly sunny. It was cloudy at Quincy and Springfield. And once again at 9 a.m. in Galesburg, under mostly sunny skies, the temperature was 74. At 9 a.m. in Galesburg, skies were mostly sunny. The temperature was 74 degrees, the dew point was 63, and the relative humidity was 69%. The wind was northeast at 8 miles an hour. The pressure was 30.05 inches and falling. Elsewhere around the area, temperatures were in the lower to mid-70s. At Moline, it was sunny. At Burlington, it was mostly sunny. It was partly sunny at Peoria and Macomb. It was cloudy at Quincy and Springfield. And once again at 9 a.m. in Galesburg, under mostly sunny skies, the temperature was 74. Looking elsewhere around the Midwest at 9 a.m., Chicago was partly sunny and 76. Indianapolis had light rain and fog and 72. St. Louis was cloudy and 74. Kansas City was mostly sunny and 70. Des Moines was mostly sunny and 76. Milwaukee was mostly sunny and 73. The time is currently 9:25 a.m. Central Daylight Time. 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Now for the official National Weather Service forecast for Galesburg and surrounding areas of central and northwest Illinois. Rest of today, mostly sunny. Highs in the mid-80s. Northeast winds 5 to 10 miles an hour. Tonight, clear. Lows in the lower 60s. Northeast winds 5 to 10 miles an hour. Sunday, sunny. Highs in the mid-80s. Northeast winds 5 to 10 miles an hour. Sunday night, clear. Lows in the lower 60s. Northeast winds around 5 miles an hour until midnight, becoming light and variable. Monday, sunny. Highs in the upper 80s. Northeast winds around 5 miles an hour. Monday night, clear. Lows in the mid-60s. Tuesday, sunny. Highs in the upper 80s. Tuesday night, clear. Lows in the upper 60s. Wednesday through Friday, mostly clear. Highs around 90. Lows around 70. Again, the forecast for Galesburg and surrounding areas of central and northwest Illinois.

snowy for the rest of today, mostly sunny. Highs in the mid-80s. Northeast winds 5 to 10 miles an hour. At 9 a.m. in Galesburg, skies were mostly sunny. The temperature was 74 degrees, the dew point was 63, and the relative humidity was 69%. The wind was northeast at 8 miles an hour. The pressure was 30.05 inches and falling. Elsewhere around the area, temperatures were in the lower to mid-70s. At Moline, it was sunny. At Burlington, it was mostly sunny. It was partly sunny at Peoria and Macomb. It was cloudy at Quincy and Springfield. And once again at 9 a.m. in Galesburg, under mostly sunny skies, the temperature was 74. Looking elsewhere around the Midwest at 9 a.m., Chicago was partly sunny and 76. Indianapolis had light rain and fog and 72. St. Louis was cloudy and 74. Kansas City was mostly sunny and 70. Des Moines was mostly sunny and 76. Milwaukee was mostly sunny and 73. The time is currently 9:28 a.m. Central Daylight Time. 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Now for the official National Weather Service forecast for Galesburg and surrounding areas of central and northwest Illinois. Rest of today, mostly sunny. Highs in the mid-80s. Northeast winds 5 to 10 miles an hour. Tonight, clear. Lows in the lower 60s. Northeast winds 5 to 10 miles an hour. Sunday, sunny. Highs in the mid-80s. Northeast winds 5 to 10 miles an hour. Sunday night, clear. Lows in the lower 60s. Northeast winds around 5 miles an hour until midnight, becoming light and variable. Monday, sunny. Highs in the upper 80s. Northeast winds around 5 miles an hour. Monday night, clear. Lows in the mid-60s. Tuesday, sunny. Highs in the upper 80s. Tuesday night, clear. Lows in the upper 60s. Wednesday through Friday, mostly clear. Highs around 90. Lows around 70. Again, the forecast for Galesburg and surrounding areas of central and northwest Illinois for the rest of today, mostly sunny. Highs in the mid-80s. Northeast winds 5 to 10 miles an hour. At 9 a.m. in Galesburg, skies were mostly sunny. The temperature was 74 degrees, the dew point was 63, and the relative humidity was 69%. The wind was northeast at 8 miles an hour. The pressure was 30.05 inches and falling. Elsewhere around the area, temperatures were in the lower to mid-70s. At Moline, it was sunny. At Burlington, it was mostly sunny. It was partly sunny at Peoria and Macomb. It was cloudy at Quincy and Springfield. And once again at 9 a.m. in Galesburg, under mostly sunny skies, the temperature was 74. Looking elsewhere around the Midwest at 9 a.m., Chicago was partly sunny and 76. Indianapolis had light rain and fog and 72. St. Louis was cloudy and 74. Kansas City was mostly sunny and 70. Des Moines was mostly sunny and 76. Milwaukee was mostly sunny and 73. The time is currently 9:31 a.m. Central Daylight Time. 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Now for the official National Weather Service forecast for Galesburg and surrounding areas of central and northwest Illinois. Rest of today, mostly sunny. Highs in the mid-80s. Northeast winds 5 to 10 miles an hour. Tonight, clear. Lows in the lower 60s. Northeast winds 5 to 10 miles an hour. Sunday, sunny. Highs in the mid-80s. Northeast winds 5 to 10 miles an hour. Sunday night, clear. Lows in the lower 60s. Northeast winds around 5 miles an hour until midnight, becoming light and variable. Monday, sunny. Highs in the upper 80s. Northeast winds around 5 miles an hour. Monday night, clear. Lows in the mid-60s. Tuesday, sunny. Highs in the upper 80s. Tuesday night.

night, clear. Lows in the upper 60s. Wednesday through Friday, mostly clear. Highs around 90. Lows around 70. Again, the forecast for Galesburg and surrounding areas of central and northwest Illinois for the rest of today, mostly sunny. Highs in the mid-80s. Northeast winds 5 to 10 miles an hour. At 9 a.m. in Galesburg, skies were mostly sunny. The temperature was 74 degrees, the dew point was 63, and the relative humidity was 69%. The wind was northeast at 8 miles an hour. The pressure was 30.05 inches and falling. Elsewhere around the area, temperatures were in the lower to mid-70s. At Moline, it was sunny. At Burlington, it was mostly sunny. It was partly sunny at Peoria and Macomb. Temperatures were in the lower to mid-70s. At Moline, it was sunny. At Burlington, it was mostly sunny. It was partly sunny at Peoria and Macomb. It was cloudy at Quincy and Springfield. And once again at 9 a.m. in Galesburg, under mostly sunny skies, the temperature was 74. Looking elsewhere around the Midwest at 9 a.m., Chicago was partly sunny and 76. Indianapolis had light rain and fog and 72. St. Louis was cloudy and 74. Kansas City was mostly sunny and 70. Des Moines was mostly sunny and 76. Milwaukee was mostly sunny and 73. The time is currently 9:33 a.m. Central Daylight Time. 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Now for the official National Weather Service forecast for Galesburg and surrounding areas of central and northwest Illinois. Rest of today, mostly sunny. Highs in the mid-80s. Northeast winds 5 to 10 miles an hour. Tonight, clear. Lows in the lower 60s. Northeast winds 5 to 10 miles an hour. Sunday, sunny. Highs in the mid-80s. Northeast winds 5 to 10 miles an hour. Sunday night, clear. Lows in the lower 60s. Northeast winds around 5 miles an hour until midnight, becoming light and variable. Monday, sunny. Highs in the upper 80s. Northeast winds around 5 miles an hour. Monday night, clear. Lows in the mid-60s. Tuesday, sunny. Highs in the upper 80s. Tuesday night, clear. Lows in the upper 60s. Wednesday through Friday, mostly clear. Highs around 90. Lows around 70. Again, the forecast for Galesburg and surrounding areas of central and northwest Illinois for the rest of today, mostly sunny. Highs in the mid-80s. Northeast winds 5 to 10 miles an hour. At 9 a.m. in Galesburg, skies were mostly sunny. The temperature was 74 degrees, the dew point was 63, and the relative humidity was 69%. The wind was northeast at 8 miles an hour. The pressure was 30.05 inches and falling. Elsewhere around the area, temperatures were in the lower to mid-70s. At Moline, it was sunny. At Burlington, it was mostly sunny. It was partly sunny at Peoria and Macomb. It was cloudy at Quincy and Springfield. And once again at 9 a.m. in Galesburg, under mostly sunny skies, the temperature was 74. Looking elsewhere around the Midwest at 9 a.m., Chicago was partly sunny and 76. Indianapolis had light rain and fog and 72. St. Louis was cloudy and 74. Kansas City was mostly sunny and 70. Des Moines was mostly sunny and 76. Milwaukee was mostly sunny and 73. The time is currently 9:36 a.m. Central Daylight Time. 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Now for the official National Weather Service forecast for Galesburg and surrounding areas of central and northwest Illinois. Rest of today, mostly sunny. Highs in the mid-80s. Northeast winds 5 to 10 miles an hour. Tonight, clear. Lows in the lower 60s. Northeast winds 5 to 10 miles an hour. Sunday, sunny. Highs in the mid-80s. Northeast winds 5 to 10 miles

An hour. Sunday night, clear. Lows in the lower 60s. Northeast winds around 5 miles an hour until midnight, becoming light and variable. Monday, sunny. Highs in the upper 80s. Northeast winds around 5 miles an hour. Monday night, clear. Lows in the mid-60s. Tuesday, sunny. Highs in the upper 80s. Tuesday night, clear. Lows in the upper 60s. Wednesday through Friday, mostly clear. Highs around 90. Lows around 70. Again, the forecast for Galesburg and surrounding areas of central and northwest Illinois for the rest of today, mostly sunny. Highs in the mid-80s. Northeast winds 5 to 10 miles an hour. At 9 a.m. in Galesburg, skies were mostly sunny. The temperature was 74 degrees, the dew point was 63, and the relative humidity was 69%. The wind was northeast at 8 miles an hour. The pressure was 30.05 inches and falling. Elsewhere around the area, temperatures were in the lower to mid-70s. At Moline, it was sunny. At Burlington, it was mostly sunny. It was partly sunny at Peoria and Macomb. It was cloudy at Quincy and Springfield. And once again at 9 a.m. in Galesburg, under mostly sunny skies, the temperature was 74. Looking elsewhere around the Midwest at 9 a.m., Chicago was partly sunny and 76. Indianapolis had light rain and fog and 72. St. Louis was cloudy and 74. Kansas City was mostly sunny and 70. Des Moines was mostly sunny and 76. Milwaukee was mostly sunny and 73. The time is currently 9:39 a.m. Central Daylight Time. 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Now for the official National Weather Service forecast for Galesburg and surrounding areas of central and northwest Illinois. Rest of today, mostly sunny. Highs in the mid-80s. Northeast winds 5 to 10 miles an hour. Tonight, clear. Lows in the lower 60s. Northeast winds 5 to 10 miles an hour. Sunday, sunny. Highs in the mid-80s. Northeast winds 5 to 10 miles an hour. Sunday night, clear. Lows in the lower 60s. Northeast winds around 5 miles an hour until midnight, becoming light and variable. Monday, sunny. Highs in the upper 80s. Northeast winds around 5 miles an hour. Monday night, clear. Lows in the mid-60s. Tuesday, sunny. Highs in the upper 80s. Tuesday night, clear. Lows in the upper 60s. Wednesday through Friday, mostly clear. Highs around 90. Lows around 70. Again, the forecast for Galesburg and surrounding areas of central and northwest Illinois for the rest of today, mostly sunny. Highs in the mid-80s. Northeast winds 5 to 10 miles an hour. Now for the official National Weather Service forecast for Galesburg and surrounding areas of central and northwest Illinois. Rest of today, mostly sunny. Highs in the mid-80s. Northeast winds 5 to 10 miles an hour. Tonight, clear. Lows in the lower 60s. Northeast winds 5 to 10 miles an hour. Sunday, sunny. Highs in the mid-80s. Northeast winds 5 to 10 miles an hour. Sunday night, clear. Lows in the lower 60s. Northeast winds around 5 miles an hour until midnight, becoming light and variable. Monday, sunny. Highs in the upper 80s. Northeast winds around 5 miles an hour. Monday night, clear. Lows in the mid-60s. Tuesday, sunny. Highs in the upper 80s. Tuesday night, clear. Lows in the upper 60s. Wednesday through Friday, mostly clear. Highs around 90. Lows around 70. Again, the forecast for Galesburg and surrounding areas of central and northwest Illinois for the rest of today, mostly sunny. Highs in the mid-80s. Northeast winds 5 to 10 miles an hour. At 9 a.m. in Galesburg, skies were mostly sunny. The temperature was 74 degrees, the dew point was 63, and the relative humidity was

in the upper 60s. Wednesday through Friday, mostly clear. Highs around 90. Lows around 70. Again, the forecast for Galesburg and surrounding areas of central and northwest Illinois for the rest of today, mostly sunny. Highs in the mid-80s. Northeast winds 5 to 10 miles an hour. At 9 a.m. in Galesburg, skies were mostly sunny. The temperature was 74 degrees, the dew point was 63, and the relative humidity was 69%. The wind was northeast at 8 miles an hour. The pressure was 30.05 inches and falling. Elsewhere around the area, temperatures were in the lower to mid-70s. At Moline, it was sunny. At Burlington, it was mostly sunny. It was partly sunny at Peoria and Macomb. It was cloudy at Quincy and Springfield. And once again at 9 a.m. in Galesburg, under mostly sunny skies, the temperature was 74. Looking elsewhere around the Midwest at 9 a.m., Chicago was partly sunny and 76. Indianapolis had light rain and fog and 72. St. Louis was cloudy and 74. Kansas City was mostly sunny and 70. Des Moines was mostly sunny and 76. Milwaukee was mostly sunny and 73. The time is currently 9:53 a.m. Central Daylight Time. 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Now for the official National Weather Service forecast for Galesburg and surrounding areas of central and northwest Illinois. Rest of today, mostly sunny. Highs in the mid-80s. Northeast winds 5 to 10 miles an hour. Tonight, clear. Lows in the lower 60s. Northeast winds 5 to 10 miles an hour. Sunday, sunny. Highs in the mid-80s. Northeast winds 5 to 10 miles an hour. Sunday night, clear. Lows in the lower 60s. Northeast winds around 5 miles an hour until midnight, becoming light and variable. Monday, sunny. Highs in the upper 80s. Northeast winds around 5 miles an hour. Monday night, clear. Lows in the mid-60s. Tuesday, sunny. Highs in the upper 80s. Tuesday night, clear. Lows in the upper 60s. Wednesday through Friday, mostly clear. Highs around 90. Lows around 70. Again, the forecast for Galesburg and surrounding areas of central and northwest Illinois for the rest of today, mostly sunny. Highs in the mid-80s. Northeast winds 5 to 10 miles an hour. At 9 a.m. in Galesburg, skies were mostly sunny. The temperature was 74 degrees, the dew point was 63, and the relative humidity was 69%. The wind was northeast at 8 miles an hour. The pressure was 30.05 inches and falling. Elsewhere around the area, temperatures were in the lower to mid-70s. At Moline, it was sunny. At Burlington, it was mostly sunny. It was partly sunny at Peoria and Macomb. It was cloudy at Quincy and Springfield. And once again at 9 a.m. in Galesburg, under mostly sunny skies, the temperature was 74. Looking elsewhere around the Midwest at 9 a.m., Chicago was partly sunny and 76. Indianapolis had light rain and fog and 72. St. Louis was cloudy and 74. Kansas City was mostly sunny and 70. Des Moines was mostly sunny and 76. Milwaukee was mostly sunny and 73. The time is currently 9:56 a.m. Central Daylight Time. 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Now for the official National Weather Service forecast for Galesburg and surrounding areas of central and northwest Illinois. Rest of today, mostly sunny. Highs in the mid-80s. Northeast winds 5 to 10 miles an hour. Tonight, clear. Lows in the lower 60s. Northeast winds 5 to 10 miles an hour. Sunday, sunny. Highs in the mid-80s. Northeast winds 5 to 10 miles an hour. Sunday night, clear. Lows in the lower 60s. Northeast winds around 5 miles an hour until midnight, becoming light and variable. Monday, sunny.

Highs in the upper 80s. Northeast winds around 5 miles an hour. Monday night, clear. Lows in the mid-60s. Tuesday, sunny. Highs in the upper 80s. Tuesday night, clear. Lows in the upper 60s. Wednesday through Friday, mostly clear. Highs around 90. Lows around 70. Again, the forecast for Galesburg and surrounding areas of central and northwest Illinois for the rest of today, mostly sunny. Highs in the mid-80s. Northeast winds 5 to 10 miles an hour. At 9 a.m. in Galesburg, skies were mostly sunny. The temperature was 74 degrees, the dew point was 63, and the relative humidity was 69%. The wind was northeast at 8 miles an hour. The pressure was 30.05 inches and falling. Elsewhere around the area, temperatures were in the lower to mid-70s. At Moline, it was sunny. At Burlington, it was mostly sunny. It was partly sunny at Peoria and Macomb. It was cloudy at Quincy and Springfield. And once again at 9 a.m. in Galesburg, under mostly sunny skies, the temperature was 74. Looking elsewhere around the Midwest at 9 a.m., Chicago was partly sunny and 76. Indianapolis had light rain and fog and 72. St. Louis was cloudy and 74. Kansas City was mostly sunny and 70. Des Moines was mostly sunny and 76. Milwaukee was mostly sunny and 73. The time is currently 9:58 a.m. Central Daylight Time. 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Now for the official National Weather Service forecast for Galesburg and surrounding areas of central and northwest Illinois. Rest of today, mostly sunny. Highs in the mid-80s. Northeast winds 5 to 10 miles an hour. Tonight, clear. Lows in the lower 60s. Northeast winds 5 to 10 miles an hour. Sunday, sunny. Highs in the mid-80s. Northeast winds 5 to 10 miles an hour. Sunday night, clear. Lows in the lower 60s. Northeast winds around 5 miles an hour until midnight, becoming light and variable. Monday, sunny. Highs in the upper 80s. Northeast winds around 5 miles an hour. Monday night, clear. Lows in the mid-60s. Tuesday, sunny. Highs in the upper 80s. Tuesday night, clear. Lows in the upper 60s. Wednesday through Friday, mostly clear. Highs around 90. Lows around 70. Again, the forecast for Galesburg and surrounding areas of central and northwest Illinois for the rest of today, mostly sunny. Highs in the mid-80s. Northeast winds 5 to 10 miles an hour. The time is currently 10 a.m. Central Daylight Time. 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Now for the official National Weather Service forecast for Galesburg and surrounding areas of central and northwest Illinois. Rest of today, mostly sunny. Highs in the mid-80s. Northeast winds 5 to 10 miles an hour. Tonight, clear. Lows in the lower 60s. Northeast winds 5 to 10 miles an hour. Sunday, sunny. Highs in the mid-80s. Northeast winds 5 to 10 miles an hour. Sunday night, clear. Lows in the lower 60s. Northeast winds around 5 miles an hour until midnight, becoming light and variable. Monday, sunny. Highs in the upper 80s. Northeast winds around 5 miles an hour. Monday night, clear. Lows in the mid-60s. Tuesday, sunny. Highs in the upper 80s. Tuesday night, clear. Lows in the upper 60s. Wednesday through Friday, mostly clear. Highs around 90. Lows around 70. Again, the forecast for Galesburg and surrounding areas of central and northwest Illinois for the rest of today, mostly sunny. Highs in the mid-80s. Northeast winds 5 to 10 miles an hour. The time is currently 10:01 a.m. Central Daylight Time. 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

upper 80s. Tuesday night, clear. Lows in the upper 60s. Wednesday through Friday, mostly clear. Highs around 90. Lows around 70. Again, the forecast for Galesburg and surrounding areas of central and northwest Illinois for the rest of today, mostly sunny. Highs in the mid-80s. Northeast winds 5 to 10 miles an hour. The time is currently 10:03 a.m. Central Daylight Time. 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Now for the official National Weather Service forecast for Galesburg and surrounding areas of central and northwest Illinois. Rest of today, mostly sunny. Highs in the mid-80s. Northeast winds 5 to 10 miles an hour. Tonight, clear. Lows in the lower 60s. Northeast winds 5 to 10 miles an hour. Sunday, sunny. Highs in the mid-80s. Northeast winds 5 to 10 miles an hour. Sunday night, clear. Lows in the lower 60s. Northeast winds around 5 miles an hour until midnight, becoming light and variable. Monday, sunny. Highs in the upper 80s. Northeast winds around 5 miles an hour. Monday night, clear. Lows in the mid-60s. Tuesday, sunny. Highs in the upper 80s. Tuesday night, clear. Lows in the upper 60s. Wednesday through Friday, mostly clear. Highs around 90. Lows around 70. Again, the forecast for Galesburg and surrounding areas of central and northwest Illinois for the rest of today, mostly sunny. Highs in the mid-80s. Northeast winds 5 to 10 miles an hour. The time is currently 10:05 a.m. Central Daylight Time. 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Now for the official National Weather Service forecast for Galesburg and surrounding areas of central and northwest Illinois. Rest of today, mostly sunny. Highs in the mid-80s. Northeast winds 5 to 10 miles an hour. Tonight, clear. Lows in the lower 60s. Northeast winds 5 to 10 miles an hour. Sunday, sunny. Highs in the mid-80s. Northeast winds 5 to 10 miles an hour. Sunday night, clear. Lows in the lower 60s. Northeast winds around 5 miles an hour until midnight, becoming light and variable. Monday, sunny. Highs in the upper 80s. Northeast winds around 5 miles an hour. Monday night, clear. Lows in the mid-60s. Tuesday, sunny. Highs in the upper 80s. Tuesday night, clear. Lows in the upper 60s. Wednesday through Friday, mostly clear. Highs around 90. Lows around 70. Again, the forecast for Galesburg and surrounding areas of central and northwest Illinois for the rest of today, mostly sunny. Highs in the mid-80s. Northeast winds 5 to 10 miles an hour. At 10 a.m. the report from Galesburg was not available. At Moline, skies were mostly sunny. The temperature was 78 degrees, the dew point was 59, and the relative humidity was 51%. The wind was north at 7 miles an hour. The pressure was 30.06 inches and steady. Elsewhere around the area, at Moline, it was sunny, with a temperature of 78. At Burlington, it was mostly sunny, with a temperature of 76. It was partly sunny, with a temperature of 72 at Peoria, 76 at Quincy, and 76 at Macomb. At Springfield, it was cloudy, with a temperature of 74. And once again at 10 a.m. the report from Galesburg was not available. At Moline, under mostly sunny skies, the temperature was 78. Looking elsewhere around the Midwest at 10 a.m., Chicago was partly sunny, and 78. Indianapolis had light rain, and 73. St. Louis was cloudy, and 75. Kansas City was mostly sunny, and 77. Des Moines was mostly sunny, and 78. Milwaukee was mostly sunny, and 74. The time is currently 10:07 a.m. Central Daylight Time. 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

The official National Weather Service forecast for Galesburg and surrounding areas of central and northwest Illinois. Rest of today, mostly sunny. Highs in the mid-80s. Northeast winds 5 to 10 miles an hour. Tonight, clear. Lows in the lower 60s. Northeast winds 5 to 10 miles an hour. Sunday, sunny. Highs in the mid-80s. Northeast winds 5 to 10 miles an hour. Sunday night, clear. Lows in the lower 60s. Northeast winds around 5 miles an hour until midnight, becoming light and variable. Monday, sunny. Highs in the upper 80s. Northeast winds around 5 miles an hour. Monday night, clear. Lows in the mid-60s. Tuesday, sunny. Highs in the upper 80s. Tuesday night, clear. Lows in the upper 60s. Wednesday through Friday, mostly clear. Highs around 90. Lows around 70. Again, the forecast for Galesburg and surrounding areas of central and northwest Illinois for the rest of today, mostly sunny. Highs in the mid-80s. Northeast winds 5 to 10 miles an hour. At 10 a.m. the report from Galesburg was not available. At Moline, skies were mostly sunny. The temperature was 78 degrees, the dew point was 59, and the relative humidity was 51%. The wind was north at 7 miles an hour. The pressure was 30.06 inches and steady. Elsewhere around the area, at Moline, it was sunny, with a temperature of 78. At Burlington, it was mostly sunny, with a temperature of 76. It was partly sunny, with a temperature of 72 at Peoria, 76 at Quincy, and 76 at Macomb. At Springfield, it was cloudy, with a temperature of 74. And once again at 10 a.m. the report from Galesburg was not available. At Moline, under mostly sunny skies, the temperature was 78. Looking elsewhere around the Midwest at 10 a.m., Chicago was partly sunny, and 78. Indianapolis had light rain, and 73. St. Louis was cloudy, and 75. Kansas City was mostly sunny, and 77. Des Moines was mostly sunny, and 78. Milwaukee was mostly sunny, and 74. The time is currently 10:10 a.m. Central Daylight Time. 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Now for the official National Weather Service forecast for Galesburg and surrounding areas of central and northwest Illinois. Rest of today, mostly sunny. Highs in the mid-80s. Northeast winds 5 to 10 miles an hour. Tonight, clear. Lows in the lower 60s. Northeast winds 5 to 10 miles an hour. Sunday, sunny. Highs in the mid-80s. Northeast winds 5 to 10 miles an hour. Sunday night, clear. Lows in the lower 60s. Northeast winds around 5 miles an hour until midnight, becoming light and variable. Monday, sunny. Highs in the upper 80s. Northeast winds around 5 miles an hour. Monday night, clear. Lows in the mid-60s. Tuesday, sunny. Highs in the upper 80s. Tuesday night, clear. Lows in the upper 60s. Wednesday through Friday, mostly clear. Highs around 90. Lows around 70. Again, the forecast for Galesburg and surrounding areas of central and northwest Illinois for the rest of today, mostly sunny. Highs in the mid-80s. Northeast winds 5 to 10 miles an hour. At 10 a.m. the report from Galesburg was not available. At Moline, skies were mostly sunny. The temperature was 78 degrees, the dew point was 59, and the relative humidity was 51%. The wind was north at 7 miles an hour. The pressure was 30.06 inches and steady. Elsewhere around the area, at Moline, it was sunny, with a temperature of 78. At Burlington, it was mostly sunny, with a temperature of 76. It was partly sunny, with a temperature of 72 at Peoria, 76 at Quincy, and 76 at Macomb. At Springfield, it was cloudy, with a temperature of 74. And once again at 10 a.m. the report from Galesburg was not available. At Moline, under mostly sunny skies, the temperature was 78.

Looking elsewhere around the Midwest at 10 a.m., Chicago was partly sunny and 78. Indianapolis had light rain and 73. St. Louis was cloudy and 75. Kansas City was mostly sunny and 77. Des Moines was mostly sunny and 78. Milwaukee was mostly sunny and 74. The time is currently 10:13 a.m. Central Daylight Time. 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Now for the official National Weather Service forecast for Galesburg and surrounding areas of central and northwest Illinois. Rest of today, mostly sunny. Highs in the mid-80s. Northeast winds 5 to 10 miles an hour. Tonight, clear. Lows in the lower 60s. Northeast winds 5 to 10 miles an hour. Sunday, sunny. Highs in the mid-80s. Northeast winds 5 to 10 miles an hour. Sunday night, clear. Lows in the lower 60s. Northeast winds around 5 miles an hour until midnight, becoming light and variable. Monday, sunny. Highs in the upper 80s. Northeast winds around 5 miles an hour. Monday night, clear. Lows in the mid-60s. Tuesday, sunny. Highs in the upper 80s. Tuesday night, clear. Lows in the upper 60s. Wednesday through Friday, mostly clear. Highs around 90. Lows around 70. Again, the forecast for Galesburg and surrounding areas of central and northwest Illinois for the rest of today, mostly sunny. Highs in the mid-80s. Northeast winds 5 to 10 miles an hour. 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Programming originates from NOAA's National Weather Service office in Lincoln. KZZ66 serves the following counties: Henry, Knox, Mercer, and Warren. KZZ66 is part of the All Hazards network of NOAA Weather Radio. At 10 a.m. in Galesburg, skies were mostly sunny. The temperature was 72 degrees, the dew point was 65, and the relative humidity was 79%. The wind was north at 10 miles an hour. The pressure was 30.06 inches and rising. Elsewhere around the area, at Moline, it was sunny, with a temperature of 78. At Burlington, it was mostly sunny, with a temperature of 76. It was partly sunny, with a temperature of 72 at Peoria and 76 at Macomb. It was cloudy, with a temperature of 76 at Quincy and 74 at Springfield. And once again at 10 a.m. in Galesburg, under mostly sunny skies, the temperature was 72. Looking elsewhere around the Midwest at 10 a.m., Chicago was partly sunny and 78. Indianapolis had light rain and 73. St. Louis was cloudy and 75. Kansas City was mostly sunny and 77. Des Moines was mostly sunny and 78. Milwaukee was mostly sunny and 74. The time is currently 10:16 a.m. Central Daylight Time. 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Now for the official National Weather Service forecast for Galesburg and surrounding areas of central and northwest Illinois. Rest of today, mostly sunny. Highs in the mid-80s. Northeast winds 5 to 10 miles an hour. Tonight, clear. Lows in the lower 60s. Northeast winds 5 to 10 miles an hour. Sunday, sunny. Highs in the mid-80s. Northeast winds 5 to 10 miles an hour. Sunday night, clear. Lows in the lower 60s. Northeast winds around 5 miles an hour until midnight, becoming light and variable. Monday, sunny. Highs in the upper 80s. Northeast winds around 5 miles an hour. Monday night, clear. Lows in the mid-60s. Tuesday, sunny. Highs in the upper 80s. Tuesday night, clear. Lows in the upper 60s. Wednesday through Friday, mostly clear. Highs around 90. Lows around 70. Again, the forecast for Galesburg and surrounding areas of central and northwest Illinois for the rest of today.

mostly sunny. Highs in the mid-80s. Northeast winds 5 to 10 miles an hour. At 10 a.m. in Galesburg, skies were mostly sunny. The temperature was 72 degrees, the dew point was 65, and the relative humidity was 79%. The wind was north at 10 miles an hour. The pressure was 30.06 inches and rising. Elsewhere around the area, at Moline, it was sunny, with a temperature of 78. At Burlington, it was mostly sunny, with a temperature of 76. It was partly sunny, with a temperature of 72 at Peoria, and 76 at Macomb. It was cloudy, with a temperature of 76 at Quincy, and 74 at Springfield. And once again at 10 a.m. in Galesburg, under mostly sunny skies, the temperature was 72. Looking elsewhere around the Midwest at 10 a.m., Chicago was partly sunny, and 78. Indianapolis had light rain, and 73. St. Louis was cloudy, and 75. Kansas City was mostly sunny, and 77. Des Moines was mostly sunny, and 78. Milwaukee was mostly sunny, and 74. The time is currently 10:19 a.m. Central Daylight Time. 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Now for the official National Weather Service forecast for Galesburg and surrounding areas of central and northwest Illinois. Rest of today, mostly sunny. Highs in the mid-80s. Northeast winds 5 to 10 miles an hour. Tonight, clear. Lows in the lower 60s. Northeast winds 5 to 10 miles an hour. Sunday, sunny. Highs in the mid-80s. Northeast winds 5 to 10 miles an hour. Sunday night, clear. Lows in the lower 60s. Northeast winds around 5 miles an hour until midnight, becoming light and variable. Monday, sunny. Highs in the upper 80s. Northeast winds around 5 miles an hour. Monday night, clear. Lows in the mid-60s. Tuesday, sunny. Highs in the upper 80s. Tuesday night, clear. Lows in the upper 60s. Wednesday through Friday, mostly clear. Highs around 90. Lows around 70. Again, the forecast for Galesburg and surrounding areas of central and northwest Illinois for the rest of today, mostly sunny. Highs in the mid-80s. Northeast winds 5 to 10 miles an hour. At 10 a.m. in Galesburg, skies were mostly sunny. The temperature was 72 degrees, the dew point was 65, and the relative humidity was 79%. The wind was north at 10 miles an hour. The pressure was 30.06 inches and rising. Elsewhere around the area, at Moline, it was sunny, with a temperature of 78. At Burlington, it was mostly sunny, with a temperature of 76. It was partly sunny, with a temperature of 72 at Peoria, and 76 at Macomb. It was cloudy, with a temperature of 76 at Quincy, and 74 at Springfield. And once again at 10 a.m. in Galesburg, under mostly sunny skies, the temperature was 72. Looking elsewhere around the Midwest at 10 a.m., Chicago was partly sunny, and 78. Indianapolis had light rain, and 73. St. Louis was cloudy, and 75. Kansas City was mostly sunny, and 77. Des Moines was mostly sunny, and 78. Milwaukee was mostly sunny, and 74. The time is currently 10:22 a.m. Central Daylight Time. 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Now for the official National Weather Service forecast for Galesburg and surrounding areas of central and northwest Illinois. Rest of today, mostly sunny. Highs in the mid-80s. Northeast winds 5 to 10 miles an hour. Tonight, clear. Lows in the lower 60s. Northeast winds 5 to 10 miles an hour. Sunday, sunny. Highs in the mid-80s. Northeast winds 5 to 10 miles an hour. Sunday night, clear. Lows in the lower 60s. Northeast winds around 5 miles an hour until midnight, becoming light and variable. Monday, sunny. Highs in the upper 80s. Northeast winds around 5 miles an hour. Monday night, clear.

lows in the mid-60s. Tuesday, sunny. Highs in the upper 80s. Tuesday night, clear. Lows in the upper 60s. Wednesday through Friday, mostly clear. Highs around 90. Lows around 70. Again, the forecast for Galesburg and surrounding areas of central and northwest Illinois for the rest of today, mostly sunny. Highs in the mid-80s. Northeast winds 5 to 10 miles an hour. At 10 a.m. in Galesburg, skies were mostly sunny. The temperature was 72 degrees, the dew point was 65, and the relative humidity was 79%. The wind was north at 10 miles an hour. The pressure was 30.06 inches and rising. Elsewhere around the area, at Moline, it was sunny with a temperature of 78. At Burlington, it was mostly sunny with a temperature of 76. It was partly sunny with a temperature of 72 at Peoria and 76 at Macomb. It was cloudy with a temperature of 76 at Quincy and 74 at Springfield. And once again at 10 a.m. in Galesburg, under mostly sunny skies, the temperature was 72. Looking elsewhere around the Midwest at 10 a.m., Chicago was partly sunny and 78. Indianapolis had light rain and 73. St. Louis was cloudy and 75. Kansas City was mostly sunny and 77. Des Moines was mostly sunny and 78. Milwaukee was mostly sunny and 74. The time is currently 10:24 a.m. Central Daylight Time. 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Now for the official National Weather Service forecast for Galesburg and surrounding areas of central and northwest Illinois. Rest of today, mostly sunny. Highs in the mid-80s. Northeast winds 5 to 10 miles an hour. Tonight, clear. Lows in the lower 60s. Northeast winds 5 to 10 miles an hour. Sunday, sunny. Highs in the mid-80s. Northeast winds 5 to 10 miles an hour. Sunday night, clear. Lows in the lower 60s. Northeast winds around 5 miles an hour until midnight, becoming light and variable. Monday, sunny. Highs in the upper 80s. Northeast winds around 5 miles an hour. Monday night, clear. Lows in the mid-60s. Tuesday, sunny. Highs in the upper 80s. Tuesday night, clear. Lows in the upper 60s. Wednesday through Friday, mostly clear. Highs around 90. Lows around 70. Again, the forecast for Galesburg and surrounding areas of central and northwest Illinois for the rest of today, mostly sunny. Highs in the mid-80s. Northeast winds 5 to 10 miles an hour. At 10 a.m. in Galesburg, skies were mostly sunny. The temperature was 72 degrees, the dew point was 65, and the relative humidity was 79%. The wind was north at 10 miles an hour. The pressure was 30.06 inches and rising. Elsewhere around the area, it was sunny with a temperature of 78 at Moline and 76 at Burlington. At Macomb, it was mostly sunny with a temperature of 76. It was partly sunny with a temperature of 72 at Peoria and 76 at Quincy. At Springfield, it was cloudy with a temperature of 74. And once again at 10 a.m. in Galesburg, under mostly sunny skies, the temperature was 72. Looking elsewhere around the Midwest at 10 a.m., Chicago was partly sunny and 78. Indianapolis had light rain and 73. St. Louis was cloudy and 75. Kansas City was mostly sunny and 77. Des Moines was mostly sunny and 78. Milwaukee was mostly sunny and 74. The time is currently 10:27 a.m. Central Daylight Time. 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Now for the official National Weather Service forecast for Galesburg and surrounding areas of central and northwest Illinois. Rest of today, mostly sunny. Highs in the mid-80s. Northeast winds 5 to 10 miles an hour. Tonight, clear. Lows in the lower 60s. Northeast winds 5 to 10 miles an hour. Sunday, sunny.

Highs in the mid-80s. Northeast winds 5 to 10 miles an hour. Sunday night, clear. Lows in the lower 60s. Northeast winds around 5 miles an hour until midnight, becoming light and variable. Monday, sunny. Highs in the upper 80s. Northeast winds around 5 miles an hour. Monday night, clear. Lows in the mid-60s. Tuesday, sunny. Highs in the upper 80s. Tuesday night, clear. Lows in the upper 60s. Wednesday through Friday, mostly clear. Highs around 90. Lows around 70. Again, the forecast for Galesburg and surrounding areas of central and northwest Illinois for the rest of today, mostly sunny. Highs in the mid-80s. Northeast winds 5 to 10 miles an hour. At 10 a.m. in Galesburg, skies were mostly sunny. The temperature was 72 degrees, the dew point was 65, and the relative humidity was 79%. The wind was north at 10 miles an hour. The pressure was 30.06 inches and rising. Elsewhere around the area, it was sunny, with a temperature of 78 at Moline and 76 at Burlington. At Macomb, it was mostly sunny, with a temperature of 76. It was partly sunny, with a temperature of 72 at Peoria and 76 at Quincy. At Springfield, it was cloudy, with a temperature of 74. And once again at 10 a.m. in Galesburg, under mostly sunny skies, the temperature was 72. Looking elsewhere around the Midwest at 10 a.m., Chicago was partly sunny and 78. Indianapolis had light rain and 73. St. Louis was cloudy and 75. Kansas City was mostly sunny and 77. Des Moines was mostly sunny and 78. Milwaukee was mostly sunny and 74. The time is currently 10:30 a.m. Central Daylight Time. 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Now for the official National Weather Service forecast for Galesburg and surrounding areas of central and northwest Illinois. Rest of today, mostly sunny. Highs in the mid-80s. Northeast winds 5 to 10 miles an hour. Tonight, clear. Lows in the lower 60s. Northeast winds 5 to 10 miles an hour. Sunday, sunny. Highs in the mid-80s. Northeast winds 5 to 10 miles an hour. Sunday night, clear. Lows in the lower 60s. Northeast winds around 5 miles an hour until midnight, becoming light and variable. Monday, sunny. Highs in the upper 80s. Northeast winds around 5 miles an hour. Monday night, clear. Lows in the mid-60s. Tuesday, sunny. Highs in the upper 80s. Tuesday night, clear. Lows in the upper 60s. Wednesday through Friday, mostly clear. Highs around 90. Lows around 70. Again, the forecast for Galesburg and surrounding areas of central and northwest Illinois for the rest of today, mostly sunny. Highs in the mid-80s. Northeast winds 5 to 10 miles an hour. At 10 a.m. in Galesburg, skies were mostly sunny. The temperature was 72 degrees, the dew point was 65, and the relative humidity was 79%. The wind was north at 10 miles an hour. The pressure was 30.06 inches and rising. Elsewhere around the area, it was sunny, with a temperature of 78 at Moline and 76 at Burlington. At Macomb, it was mostly sunny, with a temperature of 76. It was partly sunny, with a temperature of 72 at Peoria and 76 at Quincy. At Springfield, it was cloudy, with a temperature of 74. And once again at 10 a.m. in Galesburg, under mostly sunny skies, the temperature was 72. Looking elsewhere around the Midwest at 10 a.m., Chicago was partly sunny and 78. Indianapolis had light rain and 73. St. Louis was cloudy and 75. Kansas City was mostly sunny and 77. Des Moines was mostly sunny and 78. Milwaukee was mostly sunny and 74. The time is currently 10:32 a.m. Central Daylight Time. 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

Now for the official National Weather Service forecast for Galesburg and surrounding areas of central and northwest Illinois. Rest of today, mostly sunny. Highs in the mid-80s. Northeast winds 5 to 10 miles an hour forecast for Galesburg and surrounding areas of central and northwest Illinois. Rest of today, mostly sunny. Highs in the mid-80s. Northeast winds 5 to 10 miles an hour. Tonight, clear. Lows in the lower 60s. Northeast winds 5 to 10 miles an hour. Sunday, sunny. Highs in the mid-80s. Northeast winds 5 to 10 miles an hour. Sunday night, clear. Lows in the lower 60s. Northeast winds around 5 miles an hour until midnight, becoming light and variable. Monday, sunny. Highs in the upper 80s. Northeast winds around 5 miles an hour. Monday night, clear. Lows in the mid-60s. Tuesday, sunny. Highs in the upper 80s. Tuesday night, clear. Lows in the upper 60s. Wednesday through Friday, mostly clear. Highs around 90. Lows around 70. Again, the forecast for Galesburg and surrounding areas of central and northwest Illinois for the rest of today, mostly sunny. Highs in the mid-80s. Northeast winds 5 to 10 miles an hour. At 10 a.m. in Galesburg, skies were mostly sunny. The temperature was 72 degrees, the dew point was 65, and the relative humidity was 79%. The wind was north at 10 miles an hour. The pressure was 30.06 inches and rising. Elsewhere around the area, it was sunny, with a temperature of 78 at Moline and 76 at Burlington. At Macomb, it was mostly sunny, with a temperature of 76. It was partly sunny, with a temperature of 72 at Peoria and 76 at Quincy. At Springfield, it was cloudy, with a temperature of 74. And once again at 10 a.m. in Galesburg, under mostly sunny skies, the temperature was 72. Looking elsewhere around the Midwest at 10 a.m., Chicago was partly sunny and 78. Indianapolis had light rain and 73. St. Louis was cloudy and 75. Kansas City was mostly sunny and 77. Des Moines was mostly sunny and 78. Milwaukee was mostly sunny and 74. The time is currently 10:35 a.m. Central Daylight Time. 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Now for the official National Weather Service forecast for Galesburg and surrounding areas of central and northwest Illinois. Rest of today, mostly sunny. Highs in the mid-80s. Northeast winds 5 to 10 miles an hour. Tonight, clear. Lows in the lower 60s. Northeast winds 5 to 10 miles an hour. Sunday, sunny. Highs in the mid-80s. Northeast winds 5 to 10 miles an hour. Sunday night, clear. Lows in the lower 60s. Northeast winds around 5 miles an hour until midnight, becoming light and variable. Monday, sunny. Highs in the upper 80s. Northeast winds around 5 miles an hour. Monday night, clear. Lows in the mid-60s. Tuesday, sunny. Highs in the upper 80s. Tuesday night, clear. Lows in the upper 60s. Wednesday through Friday, mostly clear. Highs around 90. Lows around 70. Again, the forecast for Galesburg and surrounding areas of central and northwest Illinois for the rest of today, mostly sunny. Highs in the mid-80s. Northeast winds 5 to 10 miles an hour. At 10 a.m. in Galesburg, skies were mostly sunny. The temperature was 72 degrees, the dew point was 65, and the relative humidity was 79%. The wind was north at 10 miles an hour. The pressure was 30.06 inches and rising. Elsewhere around the area, it was sunny, with a temperature of 78 at Moline and 76 at Burlington. At Macomb, it was mostly sunny, with a temperature of 76. It was partly sunny, with a temperature of 72 at Peoria and 76 at Quincy. At Springfield, it was cloudy, with a temperature of 74. And once again at 10 a.m. in Galesburg, under mostly sunny skies, the temperature was 74.

22. Looking elsewhere around them, it was at 10 a.m. Chicago was partly sunny and 78. Indianapolis had light rain and 73. St. Louis was cloudy and 75. Kansas City was mostly sunny and 77. Des Moines was mostly sunny and 78. Milwaukee was mostly sunny and 74. The time is currently 10:38 a.m. Central Daylight Time. 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Now for the official National Weather Service forecast for Galesburg and surrounding areas of central and northwest Illinois. Rest of today, mostly sunny. Highs in the mid-80s. Northeast winds 5 to 10 miles an hour. Tonight, clear. Lows in the lower 60s. Northeast winds 5 to 10 miles an hour. Sunday, sunny. Highs in the mid-80s. Northeast winds 5 to 10 miles an hour. Sunday night, clear. Lows in the lower 60s. Northeast winds around 5 miles an hour until midnight, becoming light and variable. Monday, sunny. Highs in the upper 80s. Northeast winds around 5 miles an hour. Monday night, clear. Lows in the mid-60s. Tuesday, sunny. Highs in the upper 80s. Tuesday night, clear. Lows in the upper 60s. Wednesday through Friday, mostly clear. Highs around 90. Lows around 70. Again, the forecast for Galesburg and surrounding areas of central and northwest Illinois for the rest of today, mostly sunny. Highs in the mid-80s. Northeast winds 5 to 10 miles an hour. Now for the official National Weather Service forecast for Galesburg and surrounding areas of central and northwest Illinois. Rest of today, mostly sunny. Highs in the mid-80s. Northeast winds 5 to 10 miles an hour. Tonight, clear. Lows in the lower 60s. Northeast winds 5 to 10 miles an hour. Sunday, sunny. Highs in the mid-80s. Northeast winds 5 to 10 miles an hour. Sunday night, clear. Lows in the lower 60s. Northeast winds around 5 miles an hour until midnight, becoming light and variable. Monday, sunny. Highs in the upper 80s. Northeast winds around 5 miles an hour. Monday night, clear. Lows in the mid-60s. Tuesday, sunny. Highs in the upper 80s. Tuesday night, clear. Lows in the upper 60s. Wednesday through Friday, mostly clear. Highs around 90. Lows around 70. Again, the forecast for Galesburg and surrounding areas of central and northwest Illinois for the rest of today, mostly sunny. Highs in the mid-80s. Northeast winds 5 to 10 miles an hour. At 10 a.m. in Galesburg, skies were mostly sunny. The temperature was 72 degrees, the dew point was 65, and the relative humidity was 79%. The wind was north at 10 miles an hour. The pressure was 30.06 inches and rising. Elsewhere around the area, it was sunny, with a temperature of 78 at Moline and 76 at Burlington. At Macomb, it was mostly sunny, with a temperature of 76. It was partly sunny, with a temperature of 72 at Peoria and 76 at Quincy. At Springfield, it was cloudy, with a temperature of 74. And once again at 10 a.m. in Galesburg, under mostly sunny skies, the temperature was 72. Looking elsewhere around the Midwest at 10 a.m., Chicago was partly sunny and 78. Indianapolis had light rain and 73. St. Louis was cloudy and 75. Kansas City was mostly sunny and 77. Des Moines was mostly sunny and 78. Milwaukee was mostly sunny and 74. The time is currently 10:42 a.m. Central Daylight Time. 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Now for the official National Weather Service forecast for Galesburg and surrounding areas of central and northwest Illinois. Rest of today, mostly sunny. Highs in the mid-80s. Northeast winds 5 to 10 miles an hour. Tonight, clear. Lows in the lower 60s.

Northeast winds 5 to 10 miles an hour. Sunday, sunny. Highs in the mid-80s. Northeast wind 5 to 10 miles an hour. Sunday night, clear. Lows in the lower 60s. Northeast winds around 5 miles an hour until midnight, becoming light and variable. Monday, sunny. Highs in the upper 80s. Northeast winds around 5 miles an hour. Monday night, clear. Lows in the mid-60s. Tuesday, sunny. Highs in the upper 80s. Tuesday night, clear. Lows in the upper 60s. Wednesday through Friday, mostly clear. Highs around 90. Lows around 70. Again, the forecast for Galesburg and surrounding areas of central and northwest Illinois for the rest of today, mostly sunny. Highs in the mid-80s. Northeast winds 5 to 10 miles an hour. At 10 a.m. in Galesburg, skies were mostly sunny. The temperature was 72 degrees, the dew point was 65, and the relative humidity was 79%. The wind was north at 10 miles an hour. The pressure was 30.06 inches and rising. Elsewhere around the area, it was sunny, with a temperature of 78 at Moline and 76 at Burlington. At Macomb, it was mostly sunny, with a temperature of 76. It was partly sunny, with a temperature of 72 at Peoria and 76 at Quincy. At Springfield, it was cloudy, with a temperature of 74. And once again at 10 a.m. in Galesburg, under mostly sunny skies, the temperature was 72. Looking elsewhere around the Midwest at 10 a.m., Chicago was partly sunny and 78. Indianapolis had light rain and 73. St. Louis was cloudy and 75. Kansas City was mostly sunny and 77. Des Moines was mostly sunny and 78. Milwaukee was mostly sunny and 74. The time is currently 10:45 a.m. Central Daylight Time. 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Now for the official National Weather Service forecast for Galesburg and surrounding areas of central and northwest Illinois. Rest of today, mostly sunny. Highs in the mid-80s. Northeast winds 5 to 10 miles an hour. Tonight, clear. Lows in the lower 60s. Northeast winds 5 to 10 miles an hour. Sunday, sunny. Highs in the mid-80s. Northeast winds 5 to 10 miles an hour. Sunday night, clear. Lows in the lower 60s. Northeast winds around 5 miles an hour until midnight, becoming light and variable. Monday, sunny. Highs in the upper 80s. Northeast winds around 5 miles an hour. Monday night, clear. Lows in the mid-60s. Tuesday, sunny. Highs in the upper 80s. Tuesday night, clear. Lows in the upper 60s. Wednesday through Friday, mostly clear. Highs around 90. Lows around 70. Again, the forecast for Galesburg and surrounding areas of central and northwest Illinois for the rest of today, mostly sunny. Highs in the mid-80s. Northeast winds 5 to 10 miles an hour. At 10 a.m. in Galesburg, skies were mostly sunny. The temperature was 72 degrees, the dew point was 65, and the relative humidity was 79%. The wind was north at 10 miles an hour. The pressure was 30.06 inches and rising. Elsewhere around the area, it was sunny, with a temperature of 78 at Moline and 76 at Burlington. At Macomb, it was mostly sunny, with a temperature of 76. It was partly sunny, with a temperature of 72 at Peoria and 76 at Quincy. At Springfield, it was cloudy, with a temperature of 74. And once again at 10 a.m. in Galesburg, under mostly sunny skies, the temperature was 72. Looking elsewhere around the Midwest at 10 a.m., Chicago was partly sunny and 78. Indianapolis had light rain and 73. St. Louis was cloudy and 75. Kansas City was mostly sunny and 77. Des Moines was mostly sunny and 78. Milwaukee was mostly sunny and 74. The time is currently 10:47 a.m. Central Daylight Time.
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Now for the official National Weather Service forecast for Galesburg and surrounding areas of central and northwest Illinois. Rest of today, mostly sunny. Highs in the mid-80s. Northeast winds 5 to 10 miles an hour. Tonight, clear. Lows in the lower 60s. Northeast winds 5 to 10 miles an hour. Sunday, sunny. Highs in the mid-80s. Northeast winds 5 to 10 miles an hour. Sunday night, clear. Lows in the lower 60s. Northeast winds around 5 miles an hour until midnight, becoming light and variable. Monday, sunny. Highs in the upper 80s. Northeast winds around 5 miles an hour. Monday night, clear. Lows in the mid-60s. Tuesday, sunny. Highs in the upper 80s. Tuesday night, clear. Lows in the upper 60s. Wednesday through Friday, mostly clear. Highs around 90. Lows around 70. Again, the forecast for Galesburg and surrounding areas of central and northwest Illinois for the rest of today, mostly sunny. Highs in the mid-80s. Northeast winds 5 to 10 miles an hour. At 10 a.m. in Galesburg, skies were mostly sunny. The temperature was 72 degrees, the dew point was 65, and the relative humidity was 79%. The wind was north at 10 miles an hour. The pressure was 30.06 inches and rising. Elsewhere around the area, it was sunny, with a temperature of 78 at Moline and 76 at Burlington. At Macomb, it was mostly sunny, with a temperature of 76. It was partly sunny, with a temperature of 72 at Peoria and 76 at Quincy. At Springfield, it was cloudy, with a temperature of 74. And once again at 10 a.m. in Galesburg, under mostly sunny skies, the temperature was 72. Looking elsewhere around the Midwest at 10 a.m., Chicago was partly sunny and 78. Indianapolis had light rain and 73. St. Louis was cloudy and 75. Kansas City was mostly sunny and 77. Des Moines was mostly sunny and 78. Milwaukee was mostly sunny and 74. The time is currently 10:50 a.m. Central Daylight Time. 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Now for the official National Weather Service forecast for Galesburg and surrounding areas of central and northwest Illinois. Rest of today, mostly sunny. Highs in the mid-80s. Northeast winds 5 to 10 miles an hour. Tonight, clear. Lows in the lower 60s. Northeast winds 5 to 10 miles an hour. Sunday, sunny. Highs in the mid-80s. Northeast winds 5 to 10 miles an hour. Sunday night, clear. Lows in the lower 60s. Northeast winds around 5 miles an hour until midnight, becoming light and variable. Monday, sunny. Highs in the upper 80s. Northeast winds around 5 miles an hour. Monday night, clear. Lows in the mid-60s. Tuesday, sunny. Highs in the upper 80s. Tuesday night, clear. Lows in the upper 60s. Wednesday through Friday, mostly clear. Highs around 90. Lows around 70. Again, the forecast for Galesburg and surrounding areas of central and northwest Illinois for the rest of today, mostly sunny. Highs in the mid-80s. Northeast winds 5 to 10 miles an hour. At 10 a.m. in Galesburg, skies were mostly sunny. The temperature was 72 degrees, the dew point was 65, and the relative humidity was 79%. The wind was north at 10 miles an hour. The pressure was 30.06 inches and rising. Elsewhere around the area, it was sunny, with a temperature of 78 at Moline and 76 at Burlington. At Macomb, it was mostly sunny, with a temperature of 76. It was partly sunny, with a temperature of 72 at Peoria and 76 at Quincy. At Springfield, it was cloudy, with a temperature of 74. And once again at 10 a.m. in Galesburg, under mostly sunny skies, the temperature was 72. Looking elsewhere around the Midwest at 10 a.m.,
Chicago was partly sunny and 78.

Indianapolis had light rain and 73. St. Louis was cloudy and 75. Kansas City was mostly sunny and 77. Des Moines was mostly sunny and 78. Milwaukee was mostly sunny and 74. The time is currently 10:53 a.m. Central Daylight Time. 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Now for the official National Weather Service forecast for Galesburg and surrounding areas of central and northwest Illinois. Rest of today, mostly sunny. Highs in the mid-80s. Northeast winds 5 to 10 miles an hour. Tonight, clear. Lows in the lower 60s. Northeast winds 5 to 10 miles an hour. Sunday, sunny. Highs in the mid-80s. Northeast winds 5 to 10 miles an hour. Sunday night, clear. Lows in the lower 60s. Northeast winds around 5 miles an hour until midnight, becoming light and variable. Monday, sunny. Highs in the upper 80s. Northeast winds around 5 miles an hour. Monday night, clear. Lows in the mid-60s. Tuesday, sunny. Highs in the upper 80s. Tuesday night, clear. Lows in the upper 60s. Wednesday through Friday, mostly clear. Highs around 90. Lows around 70. Again, the forecast for Galesburg and surrounding areas of central and northwest Illinois for the rest of today, mostly sunny. Highs in the mid-80s. Northeast winds 5 to 10 miles an hour. At 10 a.m. in Galesburg, skies were mostly sunny. The temperature was 72 degrees, the dew point was 65, and the relative humidity was 79%. The wind was north at 10 miles an hour. The pressure was 30.06 inches and rising. Elsewhere around the area, it was sunny, with a temperature of 78 at Moline and 76 at Burlington. At Macomb, it was mostly sunny, with a temperature of 76. It was partly sunny, with a temperature of 72 at Peoria and 76 at Quincy. At Springfield, it was cloudy, with a temperature of 74. And once again at 10 a.m. in Galesburg, under mostly sunny skies, the temperature was 72. Looking elsewhere around the Midwest at 10 a.m., Chicago was partly sunny and 78. Indianapolis had light rain and 73. St. Louis was cloudy and 75. Kansas City was mostly sunny and 77. Des Moines was mostly sunny and 78. Milwaukee was mostly sunny and 74. The time is currently 10:55 a.m. Central Daylight Time. 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Now for the official National Weather Service forecast for Galesburg and surrounding areas of central and northwest Illinois. Rest of today, mostly sunny. Highs in the mid-80s. Northeast winds 5 to 10 miles an hour. Tonight, clear. Lows in the lower 60s. Northeast winds 5 to 10 miles an hour. Sunday, sunny. Highs in the mid-80s. Northeast winds 5 to 10 miles an hour. Sunday night, clear. Lows in the lower 60s. Northeast winds around 5 miles an hour until midnight, becoming light and variable. Monday, sunny. Highs in the upper 80s. Northeast winds around 5 miles an hour. Monday night, clear. Lows in the mid-60s. Tuesday, sunny. Highs in the upper 80s. Tuesday night, clear. Lows in the upper 60s. Wednesday through Friday, mostly clear. Highs around 90. Lows around 70. Again, the forecast for Galesburg and surrounding areas of central and northwest Illinois for the rest of today, mostly sunny. Highs in the mid-80s. Northeast winds 5 to 10 miles an hour. At 10 a.m. in Galesburg, skies were mostly sunny. The temperature was 72 degrees, the dew point was 65, and the relative humidity was 79%. The wind was north at 10 miles an hour. The pressure was 30.06 inches and rising. Elsewhere around the area, it was sunny, with a temperature of 78 at Moline and 76 at Burlington. At Macomb, it was mostly sunny.

with a temperature of 76. It was partly sunny, with a temperature of 72 at Peoria and 76 at Quincy. At Springfield, it was cloudy, with a temperature of 74. And once again at 10 a.m. in Galesburg, under mostly sunny skies, the temperature was 72. Looking elsewhere around the Midwest at 10 a.m., Chicago was partly sunny and 78. Indianapolis had light rain and 73. St. Louis was cloudy and 75. Kansas City was mostly sunny and 77. Des Moines was mostly sunny and 78. Milwaukee was mostly sunny and 74. The time is currently 10:58 a.m. Central Daylight Time. 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Now for the official National Weather Service forecast for Galesburg and surrounding areas of central and northwest Illinois. Rest of today, mostly sunny. Highs in the mid-80s. Northeast winds 5 to 10 miles an hour. Tonight, clear. Lows in the lower 60s. Northeast winds 5 to 10 miles an hour. Sunday, sunny. Highs in the mid-80s. Northeast winds 5 to 10 miles an hour. Sunday night, clear. Lows in the lower 60s. Northeast winds around 5 miles an hour until midnight, becoming light and variable. Monday, sunny. Highs in the upper 80s. Northeast winds around 5 miles an hour. Monday night, clear. Lows in the mid-60s. Tuesday, sunny. Highs in the upper 80s. Tuesday night, clear. Lows in the upper 60s. Wednesday through Friday, mostly clear. Highs around 90. Lows around 70. Again, the forecast for Galesburg and surrounding areas of central and northwest Illinois for the rest of today, mostly sunny. Highs in the mid-80s. Northeast winds 5 to 10 miles an hour. The time is currently 11 a.m. Central Daylight Time. 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Now for the official National Weather Service forecast for Galesburg and surrounding areas of central and northwest Illinois. Rest of today, mostly sunny. Highs in the mid-80s. Northeast winds 5 to 10 miles an hour. Tonight, clear. Lows in the lower 60s. Northeast winds 5 to 10 miles an hour. Sunday, sunny. Highs in the mid-80s. Northeast winds 5 to 10 miles an hour. Sunday night, clear. Lows in the lower 60s. Northeast winds around 5 miles an hour until midnight, becoming light and variable. Monday, sunny. Highs in the upper 80s. Northeast winds around 5 miles an hour. Monday night, clear. Lows in the mid-60s. Tuesday, sunny. Highs in the upper 80s. Tuesday night, clear. Lows in the upper 60s. Wednesday through Friday, mostly clear. Highs around 90. Lows around 70. Again, the forecast for Galesburg and surrounding areas of central and northwest Illinois for the rest of today, mostly sunny. Highs in the mid-80s. Northeast winds 5 to 10 miles an hour. The time is currently 11:01 a.m. Central Daylight Time. 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Now for the official National Weather Service forecast for Galesburg and surrounding areas of central and northwest Illinois. Rest of today, mostly sunny. Highs in the mid-80s. Northeast winds 5 to 10 miles an hour. Tonight, clear. Lows in the lower 60s. Northeast winds 5 to 10 miles an hour. Sunday, sunny. Highs in the mid-80s. Northeast winds 5 to 10 miles an hour. Sunday night, clear. Lows in the lower 60s. Northeast winds around 5 miles an hour until midnight, becoming light and variable. Monday, sunny. Highs in the upper 80s. Northeast winds around 5 miles an hour. Monday night, clear. Lows in the mid-60s. Tuesday, sunny. Highs in the upper 80s. Tuesday night, clear. Lows in the upper 60s. Wednesday.

miles an hour. Tonight, clear. Lows in the lower 60s. Northeast winds 5 to 10 miles an hour. Sunday, sunny. Highs in the mid-80s. Northeast winds 5 to 10 miles an hour. Sunday night, clear. Lows in the lower 60s. Northeast winds around 5 miles an hour until midnight, becoming light and variable. Monday, sunny. Highs in the upper 80s. Northeast winds around 5 miles an hour. Monday night, clear. Lows in the mid-60s. Tuesday, sunny. Highs in the upper 80s. Tuesday night, clear. Lows in the upper 60s. Wednesday through Friday, mostly clear. Highs around 90. Lows around 70. Again, the forecast for Galesburg and surrounding areas of central and northwest Illinois for the rest of today, mostly sunny. Highs in the mid-80s. Northeast winds 5 to 10 miles an hour. The time is currently 11:04 a.m. Central Daylight Time. 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Now for the official National Weather Service forecast for Galesburg and surrounding areas of central and northwest Illinois. Rest of today, mostly sunny. Highs in the mid-80s. Northeast winds 5 to 10 miles an hour. Tonight, clear. Lows in the lower 60s. Northeast winds 5 to 10 miles an hour. Sunday, sunny. Highs in the mid-80s. Northeast winds 5 to 10 miles an hour. Sunday night, clear. Lows in the lower 60s. Northeast winds around 5 miles an hour until midnight, becoming light and variable. Monday, sunny. Highs in the upper 80s. Northeast winds around 5 miles an hour. Monday night, clear. Lows in the mid-60s. Tuesday, sunny. Highs in the upper 80s. Tuesday night, clear. Lows in the upper 60s. Wednesday through Friday, mostly clear. Highs around 90. Lows around 70. Again, the forecast for Galesburg and surrounding areas of central and northwest Illinois for the rest of today, mostly sunny. Highs in the mid-80s. Northeast winds 5 to 10 miles an hour. The time is currently 11:06 a.m. Central Daylight Time. 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Now for the official National Weather Service forecast for Galesburg and surrounding areas of central and northwest Illinois. Rest of today, mostly sunny. Highs in the mid-80s. Northeast winds 5 to 10 miles an hour. Tonight, clear. Lows in the lower 60s. Northeast winds 5 to 10 miles an hour. Sunday, sunny. Highs in the mid-80s. Northeast winds 5 to 10 miles an hour. Sunday night, clear. Lows in the lower 60s. Northeast winds around 5 miles an hour until midnight, becoming light and variable. Monday, sunny. Highs in the upper 80s. Northeast winds around 5 miles an hour. Monday night, clear. Lows in the mid-60s. Tuesday, sunny. Highs in the upper 80s. Tuesday night, clear. Lows in the upper 60s. Wednesday through Friday, mostly clear. Highs around 90. Lows around 70. Again, the forecast for Galesburg and surrounding areas of central and northwest Illinois for the rest of today, mostly sunny. Highs in the mid-80s. Northeast winds 5 to 10 miles an hour. At 11 a.m. in Galesburg, skies were mostly sunny. The temperature was 75 degrees, the dew point was 66, and the relative humidity was 72%. The wind was north at 9 miles an hour. The pressure was 30.06 inches and steady. Elsewhere around the area, temperatures were around 80 degrees. It was sunny at Moline and Burlington. At Macomb, it was mostly sunny. It was partly sunny at Peoria, Quincy, and Springfield. And once again at 11 a.m. in Galesburg, under mostly sunny skies, the temperature was 75. Looking elsewhere around the Midwest at 11 a.m., Chicago was mostly sunny, and 79. Indianapolis had light rain,

and 74. St. Louis was cloudy and 76. Kansas City was mostly sunny and 80. Des Moines was mostly sunny and 80. Milwaukee was mostly sunny and 76. The time is currently 11:08 a.m. Central Daylight Time. 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Now for the official National Weather Service forecast for Galesburg and surrounding areas of central and northwest Illinois. Rest of today, mostly sunny. Highs in the mid-80s. Northeast winds 5 to 10 miles an hour. Tonight, clear. Lows in the lower 60s. Northeast winds 5 to 10 miles an hour. Sunday, sunny. Highs in the mid-80s. Northeast winds 5 to 10 miles an hour. Sunday night, clear. Lows in the lower 60s. Northeast winds around 5 miles an hour until midnight, becoming light and variable. Monday, sunny. Highs in the upper 80s. Northeast winds around 5 miles an hour. Monday night, clear. Lows in the mid-60s. Tuesday, sunny. Highs in the upper 80s. Tuesday night, clear. Lows in the upper 60s. Wednesday through Friday, mostly clear. Highs around 90. Lows around 70. Again, the forecast for Galesburg and surrounding areas of central and northwest Illinois for the rest of today, mostly sunny. Highs in the mid-80s. Northeast winds 5 to 10 miles an hour. At 11 a.m. in Galesburg, skies were mostly sunny. The temperature was 75 degrees, the dew point was 66, and the relative humidity was 72%. The wind was north at 9 miles an hour. The pressure was 30.06 inches and steady. Elsewhere around the area, temperatures were around 80 degrees. It was sunny at Moline and Burlington. At Macomb, it was mostly sunny. It was partly sunny at Peoria, Quincy, and Springfield. And once again at 11 a.m. in Galesburg, under mostly sunny skies, the temperature was 75. Looking elsewhere around the Midwest at 11 a.m., Chicago was mostly sunny and 79. Indianapolis had light rain and 74. St. Louis was cloudy and 76. Kansas City was mostly sunny and 80. Des Moines was mostly sunny and 80. Milwaukee was mostly sunny and 76. The time is currently 11:11 a.m. Central Daylight Time. 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Now for the official National Weather Service forecast for Galesburg and surrounding areas of central and northwest Illinois. Rest of today, mostly sunny. Highs in the mid-80s. Northeast winds 5 to 10 miles an hour. Tonight, clear. Lows in the lower 60s. Northeast winds 5 to 10 miles an hour. Sunday, sunny. Highs in the mid-80s. Northeast winds 5 to 10 miles an hour. Sunday night, clear. Lows in the lower 60s. Northeast winds around 5 miles an hour until midnight, becoming light and variable. Monday, sunny. Highs in the upper 80s. Northeast winds around 5 miles an hour. Monday night, clear. Lows in the mid-60s. Tuesday, sunny. Highs in the upper 80s. Tuesday night, clear. Lows in the upper 60s. Wednesday through Friday, mostly clear. Highs around 90. Lows around 70. Again, the forecast for Galesburg and surrounding areas of central and northwest Illinois for the rest of today, mostly sunny. Highs in the mid-80s. Northeast winds 5 to 10 miles an hour. At 11 a.m. in Galesburg, skies were mostly sunny. The temperature was 75 degrees, the dew point was 66, and the relative humidity was 72%. The wind was north at 9 miles an hour. The pressure was 30.06 inches and steady. Elsewhere around the area, temperatures were around 80 degrees. It was sunny at Moline and Burlington. At Macomb, it was mostly sunny. It was partly sunny at Peoria, Quincy, and Springfield. And once again at 11 a.m. in Galesburg, under mostly sunny skies,

temperature was 75. Looking elsewhere around the Midwest at 11 a.m., Chicago was mostly sunny, and 79. Indianapolis had light rain, and 74. St. Louis was cloudy, and 76. Kansas City was mostly sunny, and 80. Des Moines was mostly sunny, and 80. Milwaukee was mostly sunny, and 76. 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Programming originates from NOAA's National Weather Service office in Lincoln. 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Now for the official National Weather Service forecast for Galesburg and surrounding areas of central and northwest Illinois. Rest of today, mostly sunny. Highs in the mid-80s. Northeast winds 5 to 10 miles an hour. Tonight, clear. Lows in the lower 60s. Northeast winds 5 to 10 miles an hour. Sunday, sunny. Highs in the mid-80s. Northeast winds 5 to 10 miles an hour. Sunday night, clear. Lows in the lower 60s. Northeast winds around 5 miles an hour until midnight, becoming light and variable. Monday, sunny. Highs in the upper 80s. Northeast winds around 5 miles an hour. Monday night, clear. Lows in the mid-60s. Tuesday, sunny. Highs in the upper 80s. Tuesday night, clear. Lows in the upper 60s. Wednesday through Friday, mostly clear. Highs around 90. Lows around 70. Again, the forecast for Galesburg and surrounding areas of central and northwest Illinois for the rest of today, mostly sunny. Highs in the mid-80s. Northeast winds 5 to 10 miles an hour. At 11 a.m. in Galesburg, skies were mostly sunny. The temperature was 75 degrees, the dew point was 66, and the relative humidity was 72%. The wind was north at 9 miles an hour. The pressure was 30.06 inches and steady. Elsewhere around the area, temperatures were around 80 degrees. It was sunny at Moline and Burlington. It was partly sunny at Peoria, Quincy, Macomb, and Springfield. And once again at 11 a.m. in Galesburg, under mostly sunny skies, the temperature was 75. Looking elsewhere around the Midwest at 11 a.m., Chicago was mostly sunny, and 79. Indianapolis had light rain, and 74. St. Louis was cloudy, and 76. Kansas City was mostly sunny, and 80. Des Moines was mostly sunny, and 80. Milwaukee was mostly sunny, and 76. The time is currently 11:17 a.m. Central Daylight Time. 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Now for the official National Weather Service forecast for Galesburg and surrounding areas of central and northwest Illinois. Rest of today, mostly sunny. Highs in the mid-80s. Northeast winds 5 to 10 miles an hour. Tonight, clear. Lows in the lower 60s. Northeast winds 5 to 10 miles an hour. Sunday, sunny. Highs in the mid-80s. Northeast winds 5 to 10 miles an hour. Sunday night, clear. Lows in the lower 60s. Northeast winds around 5 miles an hour until midnight, becoming light and variable. Monday, sunny. Highs in the upper 80s. Northeast winds around 5 miles an hour. Monday night, clear. Lows in the mid-60s. Tuesday, sunny. Highs in the upper 80s. Tuesday night, clear. Lows in the upper 60s. Wednesday through Friday, mostly clear. Highs around 90. Lows around 70. Again, the forecast for Galesburg and surrounding areas of central and northwest Illinois for the rest of today, mostly sunny. Highs in the mid-80s. Northeast winds 5 to 10 miles an hour.

At 11 a.m. in Galesburg, skies were mostly sunny. The temperature was 75 degrees, the dew point was 66, and the relative humidity was 72%. The wind was north at 9 miles an hour. The pressure was 30.06 inches and steady. Elsewhere around the area, temperatures were around 80 degrees. It was sunny at Moline and Burlington. It was partly sunny at Peoria, Quincy, Macomb, and Springfield. And once again at 11 a.m. in Galesburg, under mostly sunny skies, the temperature was 75. Looking elsewhere around the Midwest at 11 a.m., Chicago was mostly sunny and 79. Indianapolis had light rain and 74. St. Louis was cloudy and 76. Kansas City was mostly sunny and 80. Des Moines was mostly sunny and 80. Milwaukee was mostly sunny and 76. The time is currently 11:19 a.m. Central Daylight Time. 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Now for the official National Weather Service forecast for Galesburg and surrounding areas of central and northwest Illinois. Rest of today, mostly sunny. Highs in the mid-80s. Northeast winds 5 to 10 miles an hour. Tonight, clear. Lows in the lower 60s. Northeast winds 5 to 10 miles an hour. Sunday, sunny. Highs in the mid-80s. Northeast winds 5 to 10 miles an hour. Sunday night, clear. Lows in the lower 60s. Northeast winds around 5 miles an hour until midnight, becoming light and variable. Monday, sunny. Highs in the upper 80s. Northeast winds around 5 miles an hour. Monday night, clear. Lows in the mid 60s. Tuesday, sunny. Highs in the upper 80s. Tuesday night, clear. Lows in the upper 60s. Wednesday through Friday, mostly clear. Highs around 90. Lows around 70. Again, the forecast for Galesburg and surrounding areas of central and northwest Illinois for the rest of today, mostly sunny. Highs in the mid-80s. Northeast winds 5 to 10 miles an hour. At 11 a.m. in Galesburg, skies were mostly sunny. The temperature was 75 degrees, the dew point was 66, and the relative humidity was 72%. The wind was north at 9 miles an hour. The pressure was 30.06 inches and steady. Elsewhere around the area, temperatures were around 80 degrees. It was sunny at Moline and Burlington. It was partly sunny at Peoria, Quincy, Macomb, and Springfield. And once again at 11 a.m. in Galesburg, under mostly sunny skies, the temperature was 75. Looking elsewhere around the Midwest at 11 a.m., Chicago was mostly sunny and 79. Indianapolis had light rain and 74. St. Louis was cloudy and 76. Kansas City was mostly sunny and 80. Des Moines was mostly sunny and 80. Milwaukee was mostly sunny and 76. The time is currently 11:22 a.m. Central Daylight Time. 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Now for the official National Weather Service forecast for Galesburg and surrounding areas of central and northwest Illinois. Rest of today, mostly sunny. Highs in the mid-80s. Northeast winds 5 to 10 miles an hour. Tonight, clear. Lows in the lower 60s. Northeast winds 5 to 10 miles an hour. Sunday, sunny. Highs in the mid-80s. Northeast winds 5 to 10 miles an hour. Sunday night, clear. Lows in the lower 60s. Northeast winds around 5 miles an hour until midnight, becoming light and variable. Monday, sunny. Highs in the upper 80s. Northeast winds around 5 miles an hour. Monday night, clear. Lows in the mid-60s. Tuesday, sunny. Highs in the upper 80s. Tuesday night, clear. Lows in the upper 60s. Wednesday through Friday, mostly clear. Highs around 90. Lows around 70. Again, the forecast for Galesburg and surrounding areas of central and northwest Illinois for the rest of today.

mostly sunny. Highs in the mid-80s. Northeast winds 5 to 10 miles an hour. At 11 a.m. in Galesburg, skies were mostly sunny. The temperature was 75 degrees, the dew point was 66, and the relative humidity was 72%. The wind was north at 9 miles an hour. The pressure was 30.06 inches and steady. Elsewhere around the area, temperatures were around 80 degrees. It was sunny at Moline and Burlington. It was partly sunny at Peoria, Quincy, Macomb, and Springfield. And once again at 11 a.m. in Galesburg, under mostly sunny skies, the temperature was 75. Looking elsewhere around the Midwest at 11 a.m., Chicago was mostly sunny and 79. Indianapolis had light rain and 74. St. Louis was cloudy and 76. Kansas City was mostly sunny and 80. Des Moines was mostly sunny and 80. Milwaukee was mostly sunny and 76. The time is currently 11:24 a.m. Central Daylight Time. 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Now for the official National Weather Service forecast for Galesburg and surrounding areas of central and northwest Illinois. Rest of today, mostly sunny. Highs in the mid-80s. Northeast winds 5 to 10 miles an hour. Tonight, clear. Lows in the lower 60s. Northeast winds 5 to 10 miles an hour. Sunday, sunny. Highs in the mid-80s. Northeast winds 5 to 10 miles an hour. Sunday night, clear. Lows in the lower 60s. Northeast winds around 5 miles an hour until midnight, becoming light and variable. Monday, sunny. Highs in the upper 80s. Northeast winds around 5 miles an hour. Monday night, clear. Lows in the mid-60s. Tuesday, sunny. Highs in the upper 80s. Tuesday night, clear. Lows in the upper 60s. Wednesday through Friday, mostly clear. Highs around 90. Lows around 70. Again, the forecast for Galesburg and surrounding areas of central and northwest Illinois for the rest of today, mostly sunny. Highs in the mid-80s. Northeast winds 5 to 10 miles an hour. At 11 a.m. in Galesburg, skies were sunny. The temperature was 75 degrees, the dew point was 66, and the relative humidity was 72%. The wind was north at 9 miles an hour. The pressure was 30.06 inches and steady. Elsewhere around the area, temperatures were around 80 degrees. It was sunny at Moline and Burlington. At Macomb, it was mostly sunny. It was partly sunny at Peoria, Quincy, and Springfield. And once again at 11 a.m. in Galesburg, under sunny skies, the temperature was 75. Looking elsewhere around the Midwest at 11 a.m., Chicago was mostly sunny and 79. Indianapolis had light rain and 74. St. Louis was cloudy and 76. Kansas City was mostly sunny and 80. Des Moines was mostly sunny and 80. Milwaukee was mostly sunny and 76. The time is currently 11:27 a.m. Central Daylight Time. 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Now for the official National Weather Service forecast for Galesburg and surrounding areas of central and northwest Illinois. Rest of today, mostly sunny. Highs in the mid-80s. Northeast winds 5 to 10 miles an hour. Tonight, clear. Lows in the lower 60s. Northeast winds 5 to 10 miles an hour. Sunday, sunny. Highs in the mid-80s. Northeast winds 5 to 10 miles an hour. Sunday night, clear. Lows in the lower 60s. Northeast winds around 5 miles an hour until midnight, becoming light and variable. Monday, sunny. Highs in the upper 80s. Northeast winds around 5 miles an hour. Monday night, clear. Lows in the mid-60s. Tuesday, sunny. Highs in the upper 80s. Tuesday night, clear. Lows in the upper 60s. Wednesday through Friday, mostly clear. Highs around 90.

lows around 70. Again, the forecast for Galesburg and surrounding areas of central and northwest Illinois for the rest of today, mostly sunny. Highs in the mid-80s. Northeast winds 5 to 10 miles an hour. At 11 a.m. in Galesburg, skies were sunny. The temperature was 75 degrees, the dew point was 66, and the relative humidity was 72%. The wind was north at 9 miles an hour. The pressure was 30.06 inches and steady. Elsewhere around the area, temperatures were around 80 degrees. It was sunny at Moline and Burlington. At Macomb, it was mostly sunny. It was partly sunny at Peoria, Quincy, and Springfield. And once again at 11 a.m. in Galesburg, under sunny skies, the temperature was 75. Looking elsewhere around the Midwest at 11 a.m., Chicago was mostly sunny, and 79. Indianapolis had light rain, and 74. St. Louis was cloudy, and 76. Kansas City was mostly sunny, and 80. Des Moines was mostly sunny, and 80. Milwaukee was mostly sunny, and 76. The time is currently 11:29 a.m. Central Daylight Time. 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Now for the official National Weather Service forecast for Galesburg and surrounding areas of central and northwest Illinois. Rest of today, mostly sunny. Highs in the mid-80s. Northeast winds 5 to 10 miles an hour. Tonight, clear. Lows in the lower 60s. Northeast winds 5 to 10 miles an hour. Sunday, sunny. Highs in the mid-80s. Northeast winds 5 to 10 miles an hour. Sunday night, clear. Lows in the lower 60s. Northeast winds around 5 miles an hour until midnight, becoming light and variable. Monday, sunny. Highs in the upper 80s. Northeast winds around 5 miles an hour. Monday night, clear. Lows in the mid-60s. Tuesday, sunny. Highs in the upper 80s. Tuesday night, clear. Lows in the upper 60s. Wednesday through Friday, mostly clear. Highs around 90. Lows around 70. Again, the forecast for Galesburg and surrounding areas of central and northwest Illinois for the rest of today, mostly sunny. Highs in the mid-80s. Northeast winds 5 to 10 miles an hour. At 11 a.m. in Galesburg, skies were sunny. The temperature was 75 degrees, the dew point was 66, and the relative humidity was 72%. The wind was north at 9 miles an hour. The pressure was 30.06 inches and steady. Elsewhere around the area, temperatures were around 80 degrees. It was sunny at Moline and Burlington. At Macomb, it was mostly sunny. It was partly sunny at Peoria, Quincy, and Springfield. And once again at 11 a.m. in Galesburg, under sunny skies, the temperature was 75. Looking elsewhere around the Midwest at 11 a.m., Chicago was mostly sunny, and 79. Indianapolis had light rain, and 74. St. Louis was cloudy, and 76. Kansas City was mostly sunny, and 80. Des Moines was mostly sunny, and 80. Milwaukee was mostly sunny, and 76. The time is currently 11:32 a.m. Central Daylight Time. 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Now for the official National Weather Service forecast for Galesburg and surrounding areas of central and northwest Illinois. Rest of today, mostly sunny. Highs in the mid-80s. Northeast winds 5 to 10 miles an hour. Tonight, clear. Lows in the lower 60s. Northeast winds 5 to 10 miles an hour. Sunday, sunny. Highs in the mid-80s. Northeast winds 5 to 10 miles an hour. Sunday night, clear. Northeast winds 5 to 10 miles an hour. Sunday, sunny. Highs in the mid-80s. Northeast winds 5 to 10 miles an hour. Sunday night, clear. Lows in the lower 60s. Northeast winds around 5 miles an hour until midnight, becoming light and variable. Monday, sunny.

Highs in the upper 80s. Northeast winds around 5 miles an hour. Monday night, clear. Lows in the mid-60s. Tuesday, sunny. Highs in the upper 80s. Tuesday night, clear. Lows in the upper 60s. Wednesday through Friday, mostly clear. Highs around 90. Lows around 70. Again, the forecast for Galesburg and surrounding areas of central and northwest Illinois for the rest of today, mostly sunny. Highs in the mid-80s. Northeast winds 5 to 10 miles an hour. At 11 a.m. in Galesburg, skies were sunny. The temperature was 75 degrees, the dew point was 66, and the relative humidity was 72%. The wind was north at 9 miles an hour. The pressure was 30.06 inches and steady. Elsewhere around the area, temperatures were around 80 degrees. It was sunny at Moline and Burlington. At Macomb, it was mostly sunny. It was partly sunny at Peoria, Quincy, and Springfield. And once again at 11 a.m. in Galesburg, under sunny skies, the temperature was 75. Looking elsewhere around the Midwest at 11 a.m., Chicago was mostly sunny, and 79. Indianapolis had light rain, and 74. St. Louis was cloudy, and 76. Kansas City was mostly sunny, and 80. Des Moines was mostly sunny, and 80. Milwaukee was mostly sunny, and 76. The time is currently 11:35 a.m. Central Daylight Time. 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Now for the official National Weather Service forecast for Galesburg and surrounding areas of central and northwest Illinois. Rest of today, mostly sunny. Highs in the mid-80s. Northeast winds 5 to 10 miles an hour. Tonight, clear. Lows in the lower 60s. Northeast winds 5 to 10 miles an hour. Sunday, sunny. Highs in the mid-80s. Northeast winds 5 to 10 miles an hour. Sunday night, clear. Lows in the lower 60s. Northeast winds around 5 miles an hour until midnight, becoming light and variable. Monday, sunny. Highs in the upper 80s. Northeast winds around 5 miles an hour. Monday night, clear. Lows in the mid-60s. Tuesday, sunny. Highs in the upper 80s. Tuesday night, clear. Lows in the upper 60s. Wednesday through Friday, mostly clear. Highs around 90. Lows around 70. Again, the forecast for Galesburg and surrounding areas of central and northwest Illinois for the rest of today, mostly sunny. Highs in the mid-80s. Northeast winds 5 to 10 miles an hour. At 11 a.m. in Galesburg, skies were sunny. The temperature was 75 degrees, the dew point was 66, and the relative humidity was 72%. The wind was north at 9 miles an hour. The pressure was 30.06 inches and steady. Elsewhere around the area, temperatures were around 80 degrees. It was sunny at Moline and Burlington. At Macomb, it was mostly sunny. It was partly sunny at Peoria, Quincy, and Springfield. And once again at 11 a.m. in Galesburg, under sunny skies, the temperature was 75. Looking elsewhere around the Midwest at 11 a.m., Chicago was mostly sunny, and 79. Indianapolis had light rain, and 74. St. Louis was cloudy, and 76. Kansas City was mostly sunny, and 80. Des Moines was mostly sunny, and 80. Milwaukee was mostly sunny, and 76. The time is currently 11:37 a.m. Central Daylight Time. 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Now for the official National Weather Service forecast for Galesburg and surrounding areas of central and northwest Illinois. Rest of today, mostly sunny. Highs in the mid-80s. Northeast winds 5 to 10 miles an hour. Tonight, clear. Lows in the lower 60s. Northeast winds 5 to 10 miles an hour. Sunday, sunny. Highs in the mid-80s. Northeast winds 5 to 10 miles an hour. Sunday night, clear.
lows in the lower 60s. Northeast winds around 5 miles an hour until midnight, becoming light and variable. Monday, sunny. Highs in the upper 80s. Northeast winds around 5 miles an hour. Monday night, clear. Lows in the mid-60s. Tuesday, sunny. Highs in the upper 80s. Tuesday night, clear. Lows in the upper 60s. Wednesday through Friday, mostly clear. Highs around 90. Lows around 70. Again, the forecast for Galesburg and surrounding areas of central and northwest Illinois for the rest of today, mostly sunny. Highs in the mid-80s. Northeast winds 5 to 10 miles an hour. At 11 a.m. in Galesburg, skies were sunny. The temperature was 75 degrees, the dew point was 66, and the relative humidity was 72%. The wind was north at 9 miles an hour. The pressure was 30.06 inches and steady. Elsewhere around the area, temperatures were around 80 degrees. It was sunny at Moline and Burlington. At Macomb, it was mostly sunny. It was partly sunny at Peoria, Quincy, and Springfield. And once again at 11 a.m. in Galesburg, under sunny skies, the temperature was 75. Looking elsewhere around the Midwest at 11 a.m., Chicago was mostly sunny and 79. Indianapolis had light rain and 74. St. Louis was cloudy and 76. Kansas City was mostly sunny and 80. Des Moines was mostly sunny and 80. Milwaukee was mostly sunny and 76. The time is currently 11:40 a.m. Central Daylight Time. 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Now for the official National Weather Service forecast for Galesburg and surrounding areas of central and northwest Illinois. Rest of today, mostly sunny. Highs in the mid-80s. Northeast winds 5 to 10 miles an hour. Tonight, clear. Lows in the lower 60s. Northeast winds 5 to 10 miles an hour. Sunday, sunny. Highs in the mid-80s. Northeast winds 5 to 10 miles an hour. Sunday night, clear. Lows in the lower 60s. Northeast winds around 5 miles an hour until midnight, becoming light and variable. Monday, sunny. Highs in the upper 80s. Northeast winds around 5 miles an hour. Monday night, clear. Lows in the mid-60s. Tuesday, sunny. Highs in the upper 80s. Tuesday night, clear. Lows in the upper 60s. Wednesday through Friday, mostly clear. Highs around 90. Lows around 70. Again, the forecast for Galesburg and surrounding areas of central and northwest Illinois for the rest of today, mostly sunny. Highs in the mid-80s. Northeast winds 5 to 10 miles an hour. At 11 a.m. in Galesburg, skies were sunny. The temperature was 75 degrees, the dew point was 66, and the relative humidity was 72%. The wind was north at 9 miles an hour. The pressure was 30.06 inches and steady. Elsewhere around the area, temperatures were around 80 degrees. It was sunny at Moline and Burlington. At Macomb, it was mostly sunny. It was partly sunny at Peoria, Quincy, and Springfield. And once again at 11 a.m. in Galesburg, under sunny skies, the temperature was 75. Looking elsewhere around the Midwest at 11 a.m., Chicago was mostly sunny and 79. Indianapolis had light rain and 74. St. Louis was cloudy and 76. Kansas City was mostly sunny and 80. Des Moines was mostly sunny and 80. Milwaukee was mostly sunny and 76. The time is currently 11:42 a.m. Central Daylight Time. 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Now for the official National Weather Service forecast for Galesburg and surrounding areas of central and northwest Illinois. Rest of today, mostly sunny. Highs in the mid-80s. Northeast winds 5 to 10 miles an hour. Tonight, clear. Lows in the lower 60s. Northeast winds 5 to 10 miles.

an hour. Sunday, sunny. Highs in the mid-80s. Northeast winds 5 to 10 miles an hour. Sunday night, clear. Lows in the lower 60s. Northeast winds around 5 miles an hour until midnight, becoming light and variable. Monday, sunny. Highs in the upper 80s. Northeast winds around 5 miles an hour. Monday night, clear. Lows in the mid-60s. Tuesday, sunny. Highs in the upper 80s. Tuesday night, clear. Lows in the upper 60s. Wednesday through Friday, mostly clear. Highs around 90. Lows around 70. Again, the forecast for Galesburg and surrounding areas of central and northwest Illinois for the rest of today, mostly sunny. Highs in the mid-80s. Northeast winds 5 to 10 miles an hour. At 11 a.m. in Galesburg, skies were sunny. The temperature was 75 degrees, the dew point was 66, and the relative humidity was 72%. The wind was north at 9 miles an hour. The pressure was 30.06 inches and steady. Elsewhere around the area, temperatures were around 80 degrees. It was sunny at Moline and Burlington. At Macomb, it was mostly sunny. It was partly sunny at Peoria, Quincy, and Springfield. And once again at 11 a.m. in Galesburg, under sunny skies, the temperature was 75. Looking elsewhere around the Midwest at 11 a.m., Chicago was mostly sunny and 79. Indianapolis had light rain and 74. St. Louis was cloudy and 76. Kansas City was mostly sunny and 80. Des Moines was mostly sunny and 80. Milwaukee was mostly sunny and 76. The time is currently 11:45 a.m. Central Daylight Time. 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Now for the official National Weather Service forecast for Galesburg and surrounding areas of central and northwest Illinois. Rest of today, mostly sunny. Highs in the mid-80s. Northeast wind 5 to 10 miles an hour. Tonight, clear. Lows in the lower 60s. Northeast winds 5 to 10 miles an hour. Sunday, sunny. Highs in the mid-80s. Northeast winds 5 to 10 miles an hour. Sunday night, clear. Lows in the lower 60s. Northeast winds around 5 miles an hour until midnight, becoming light and variable. Monday, sunny. Highs in the upper 80s. Northeast winds around 5 miles an hour. Monday night, clear. Lows in the mid-60s. Tuesday, sunny. Highs in the upper 80s. Tuesday night, clear. Lows in the upper 60s. Wednesday through Friday, mostly clear. Highs around 90. Lows around 70. Again, the forecast for Galesburg and surrounding areas of central and northwest Illinois for the rest of today, mostly sunny. Highs in the mid-80s. Northeast winds 5 to 10 miles an hour. At 11 a.m. in Galesburg, skies were sunny. The temperature was 75 degrees, the dew point was 66, and the relative humidity was 72%. The wind was north at 9 miles an hour. The pressure was 30.06 inches and steady. Elsewhere around the area, temperatures were around 80 degrees. It was sunny at Moline and Burlington. At Macomb, it was mostly sunny. It was partly sunny at Peoria, Quincy, and Springfield. And once again at 11 a.m. in Galesburg, under sunny skies, the temperature was 75. Looking elsewhere around the Midwest at 11 a.m., Chicago was mostly sunny and 79. Indianapolis had light rain and 74. St. Louis was cloudy and 76. Kansas City was mostly sunny and 80. Des Moines was mostly sunny and 80. Milwaukee was mostly sunny and 76. The time is currently 11:48 a.m. Central Daylight Time. 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Now for the official National Weather Service forecast for Galesburg and surrounding areas of central and northwest Illinois. Rest of today, mostly sunny. Highs in the mid-80s.
northeast wind 5 to 10 miles an hour. Tonight, clear. Lows in the lower 60s. Northeast winds 5 to 10 miles an hour. Sunday, sunny. Highs in the mid-80s. Northeast winds 5 to 10 miles an hour. Sunday night, clear. Lows in the lower 60s. Northeast winds around 5 miles an hour until midnight, becoming light and variable. Monday, sunny. Highs in the upper 80s. Northeast winds around 5 miles an hour. Monday night, clear. Lows in the mid-60s. Tuesday, sunny. Highs in the upper 80s. Tuesday night, clear. Lows in the upper 60s. Wednesday through Friday, mostly clear. Highs around 90. Lows around 70. Again, the forecast for Galesburg and surrounding areas of central and northwest Illinois for the rest of today, mostly sunny. Highs in the mid-80s. Northeast winds 5 to 10 miles an hour. At 11 a.m. in Galesburg, skies were sunny. The temperature was 75 degrees, the dew point was 66, and the relative humidity was 72%. The wind was north at 9 miles an hour. The pressure was 30.06 inches and steady. Elsewhere around the area, temperatures were around 80 degrees. It was sunny at Moline and Burlington. At Macomb, it was mostly sunny. It was partly sunny at Peoria, Quincy, and Springfield. And once again at 11 a.m. in Galesburg, under sunny skies, the temperature was 75. Looking elsewhere around the Midwest at 11 a.m., Chicago was mostly sunny and 79. Indianapolis had light rain and 74. St. Louis was cloudy and 76. Kansas City was mostly sunny and 80. Des Moines was mostly sunny and 80. Milwaukee was mostly sunny and 76. The time is currently 11:50 a.m. Central Daylight Time. 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Now for the official National Weather Service forecast for Galesburg and surrounding areas of central and northwest Illinois. Rest of today, mostly sunny. Highs in the mid-80s. Northeast winds 5 to 10 miles an hour. Tonight, clear. Lows in the lower 60s. Northeast winds 5 to 10 miles an hour. Sunday, sunny. Highs in the mid-80s. Northeast winds 5 to 10 miles an hour. Sunday night, clear. Lows in the lower 60s. Northeast winds around 5 miles an hour until midnight, becoming light and variable. Monday, sunny. Highs in the upper 80s. Northeast winds around 5 miles an hour. Monday night, clear. Lows in the mid-60s. Tuesday, sunny. Highs in the upper 80s. Tuesday night, clear. Lows in the upper 60s. Wednesday through Friday, mostly clear. Highs around 90. Lows around 70. Again, the forecast for Galesburg and surrounding areas of central and northwest Illinois for the rest of today, mostly sunny. Highs in the mid-80s. Northeast winds 5 to 10 miles an hour. At 11 a.m. in Galesburg, skies were sunny. The temperature was 75 degrees, the dew point was 66, and the relative humidity was 72%. The wind was north at 9 miles an hour. The pressure was 30.06 inches and steady. Elsewhere around the area, temperatures were around 80 degrees. It was sunny at Moline and Burlington. At Macomb, it was mostly sunny. It was partly sunny at Peoria, Quincy, and Springfield. And once again at 11 a.m. in Galesburg, under sunny skies, the temperature was 75. Looking elsewhere around the Midwest at 11 a.m., Chicago was mostly sunny and 79. Indianapolis had light rain and 74. St. Louis was cloudy and 76. Kansas City was mostly sunny and 80. Des Moines was mostly sunny and 80. Milwaukee was mostly sunny and 76. The time is currently 11:53 a.m. Central Daylight Time. 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Now for the official national

Weather Service forecast for Galesburg and surrounding areas of central and northwest Illinois. Rest of today, mostly sunny. Highs in the mid-80s. Northeast winds 5 to 10 miles an hour. Tonight, clear. Lows in the lower 60s. Northeast winds 5 to 10 miles an hour. Sunday, sunny. Highs in the mid-80s. Northeast winds 5 to 10 miles an hour. Sunday night, clear. Lows in the lower 60s. Northeast winds around 5 miles an hour until midnight, becoming light and variable. Monday, sunny. Highs in the upper 80s. Northeast winds around 5 miles an hour. Monday night, clear. Lows in the mid-60s. Tuesday, sunny. Highs in the upper 80s. Tuesday night, clear. Lows in the upper 60s. Wednesday through Friday, mostly clear. Highs around 90. Lows around 70. Again, the forecast for Galesburg and surrounding areas of central and northwest Illinois for the rest of today, mostly sunny. Highs in the mid-80s. Northeast winds 5 to 10 miles an hour. At 11 a.m. in Galesburg, skies were sunny. The temperature was 75 degrees, the dew point was 66, and the relative humidity was 72%. The wind was north at 9 miles an hour. The pressure was 30.06 inches and steady. Elsewhere around the area, temperatures were around 80 degrees. It was sunny at Moline and Burlington. At Macomb, it was mostly sunny. It was partly sunny at Peoria, Quincy, and Springfield. And once again at 11 a.m. in Galesburg, under sunny skies, the temperature was 75. Looking elsewhere around the Midwest at 11 a.m., Chicago was mostly sunny, and 79. Indianapolis had light rain, and 74. St. Louis was cloudy, and 76. Kansas City was mostly sunny, and 80. Des Moines was mostly sunny, and 80. Milwaukee was mostly sunny, and 76. The time is currently 11:55 a.m. Central Daylight Time. 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Now for the official National Weather Service forecast for Galesburg and surrounding areas of central and northwest Illinois. Rest of today, mostly sunny. Highs in the mid-80s. Northeast winds 5 to 10 miles an hour. Tonight, clear. Lows in the lower 60s. Northeast winds 5 to 10 miles an hour. Sunday, sunny. Highs in the mid-80s. Northeast winds 5 to 10 miles an hour. Sunday night, clear. Lows in the lower 60s. Northeast winds around 5 miles an hour until midnight, becoming light and variable. Monday, sunny. Highs in the upper 80s. Northeast winds around 5 miles an hour. Monday night, clear. Lows in the mid-60s. Tuesday, sunny. Highs in the upper 80s. Tuesday night, clear. Lows in the upper 60s. Wednesday through Friday, mostly clear. Highs around 90. Lows around 70. Again, the forecast for Galesburg and surrounding areas of central and northwest Illinois for the rest of today, mostly sunny. Highs in the mid-80s. Northeast winds 5 to 10 miles an hour. At 11 a.m. in Galesburg, skies were sunny. The temperature was 75 degrees, the dew point was 66, and the relative humidity was 72%. The wind was north at 9 miles an hour. The pressure was 30.06 inches and steady. Elsewhere around the area, temperatures were around 80 degrees. It was sunny at Moline and Burlington. At Macomb, it was mostly sunny. It was partly sunny at Peoria, Quincy, and Springfield. And once again at 11 a.m. in Galesburg, under sunny skies, the temperature was 75. Looking elsewhere around the Midwest at 11 a.m., Chicago was mostly sunny, and 79. Indianapolis had light rain, and 74. St. Louis was cloudy, and 76. Kansas City was mostly sunny, and 80. Des Moines was mostly sunny, and 80. Milwaukee was mostly sunny, and 76. The time is currently 11:58 a.m. Central Daylight.

time. You are listening to NOAA Weather Radio, All Hazards, Station KZZ 66 in Galesburg. Now for the official National Weather Service forecast for Galesburg and surrounding areas of central and northwest Illinois. Rest of today, mostly sunny. Highs in the mid-80s. Northeast winds 5 to 10 miles an hour. Tonight, clear. Lows in the lower 60s. Northeast winds 5 to 10 miles an hour. Sunday, sunny. Highs in the mid-80s. Northeast winds 5 to 10 miles an hour. Sunday night, clear. Lows in the lower 60s. Northeast winds around 5 miles an hour until midnight, becoming light and variable. Monday, sunny. Highs in the upper 80s. Northeast winds around 5 miles an hour. Monday night, clear. Lows in the mid-60s. Tuesday, sunny. Highs in the upper 80s. Tuesday night, clear. Lows in the upper 60s. Wednesday through Friday, mostly clear. Highs around 90. Lows around 70. Again, the forecast for Galesburg and surrounding areas of central and northwest Illinois for the rest of today, mostly sunny. Highs in the mid-80s. Northeast winds 5 to 10 miles an hour. At 11 a.m. in Galesburg, skies were sunny. The temperature was 75 degrees, the dew point was 66, and the relative humidity was 72%. The wind was north at 9 miles an hour. The pressure was 30.06 inches and steady. Elsewhere around the area, temperatures were around 80 degrees. It was sunny at Moline and Burlington. At Macomb, it was mostly sunny. It was partly sunny at Peoria, Quincy, and Springfield. And once again at 11 a.m. in Galesburg, under sunny skies, the temperature was 75. The time is currently 12 p.m. Central Daylight Time. You are listening to NOAA Weather Radio, All Hazards, Station KZZ 66 in Galesburg. Now for the official National Weather Service forecast for Galesburg and surrounding areas of central and northwest Illinois. Rest of today, mostly sunny. Highs in the mid-80s. Northeast winds 5 to 10 miles an hour. Tonight, clear. Lows in the lower 60s. Northeast winds 5 to 10 miles an hour. Sunday, sunny. Highs in the mid-80s. Northeast winds 5 to 10 miles an hour. Sunday night, clear. Lows in the lower 60s. Northeast winds around 5 miles an hour until midnight, becoming light and variable. Monday, sunny. Highs in the upper 80s. Northeast winds around 5 miles an hour. Monday night, clear. Lows in the mid-60s. Tuesday, sunny. Highs in the upper 80s. Tuesday night, clear. Lows in the upper 60s. Wednesday through Friday, mostly clear. Highs around 90. Lows around 70. Again, the forecast for Galesburg and surrounding areas of central and northwest Illinois for the rest of today, mostly sunny. Highs in the mid-80s. Northeast winds 5 to 10 miles an hour. The time is currently 12:02 p.m. Central Daylight Time. 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Now for the official National Weather Service forecast for Galesburg and surrounding areas of central and northwest Illinois. Rest of today, mostly sunny. Highs in the mid-80s. Northeast winds 5 to 10 miles an hour. Tonight, clear. Lows in the lower 60s. Northeast winds 5 to 10 miles an hour. Sunday, sunny. Highs in the mid-80s. Northeast winds 5 to 10 miles an hour. Sunday night, clear. Lows in the lower 60s. Northeast winds around 5 miles an hour until midnight, becoming light and variable. Monday, sunny. Highs in the upper 80s. Northeast winds around 5 miles an hour. Monday night, clear. Lows in the mid-60s. Tuesday, sunny. Highs in the upper 80s. Tuesday night, clear. Lows in the upper 60s. Wednesday through Friday, mostly clear. Highs around 90. Lows around 70. Again, the forecast.

sunny. Highs in the mid-80s. Northeast winds 5 to 10 miles an hour. Sunday night, clear. Lows in the lower 60s. Northeast winds around 5 miles an hour until midnight, becoming light and variable. Monday, sunny. Highs in the upper 80s. Northeast winds around 5 miles an hour. Monday night, clear. Lows in the mid-60s. Tuesday, sunny. Highs in the upper 80s. Tuesday night, clear. Lows in the upper 60s. Wednesday through Friday, mostly clear. Highs around 90. Lows around 70. Again, the forecast for Galesburg and surrounding areas of central and northwest Illinois for the rest of today, mostly sunny. Highs in the mid-80s. Northeast winds 5 to 10 miles an hour. The time is currently 12:05 p.m. Central Daylight Time. 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Now for the official National Weather Service forecast for Galesburg and surrounding areas of central and northwest Illinois. Rest of today, mostly sunny. Highs in the mid-80s. Northeast winds 5 to 10 miles an hour. Tonight, clear. Lows in the lower 60s. Northeast winds 5 to 10 miles an hour. Sunday, sunny. Highs in the mid-80s. Northeast winds 5 to 10 miles an hour. Sunday night, clear. Lows in the lower 60s. Northeast winds around 5 miles an hour until midnight, becoming light and variable. Monday, sunny. Highs in the upper 80s. Northeast winds around 5 miles an hour. Monday night, clear. Lows in the mid-60s. Tuesday, sunny. Highs in the upper 80s. Tuesday night, clear. Lows in the upper 60s. Wednesday through Friday, mostly clear. Highs around 90. Lows around 70. Again, the forecast for Galesburg and surrounding areas of central and northwest Illinois for the rest of today, mostly sunny. Highs in the mid-80s. Northeast winds 5 to 10 miles an hour. At noon in Galesburg, skies were sunny. The temperature was 79 degrees, the dew point was 66, and the relative humidity was 64%. The heat index was 81. The wind was north at 13 miles an hour. The pressure was 30.07 inches and steady. Elsewhere around the area, temperatures were around 80 degrees. It was sunny at Moline, Burlington, and Quincy. At Macomb, it was mostly sunny. It was partly sunny at Peoria and Springfield. And once again at noon in Galesburg, under sunny skies, the temperature was 79 and the heat index was 81. Looking elsewhere around the Midwest at noon, Chicago was mostly sunny and 81. Indianapolis was cloudy and 76. St. Louis was partly sunny and 79. Kansas City was mostly sunny and 82. Des Moines was mostly sunny and 81. Milwaukee was mostly sunny and 76. The time is currently 12:07 p.m. Central Daylight Time. 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Now for the official National Weather Service forecast for Galesburg and surrounding areas of central and northwest Illinois. Rest of today, mostly sunny. Highs in the mid-80s. Northeast winds 5 to 10 miles an hour. Tonight, clear. Lows in the lower 60s. Northeast winds 5 to 10 miles an hour. Sunday, sunny. Highs in the mid-80s. Northeast winds 5 to 10 miles an hour. Sunday night, clear. Lows in the lower 60s. Northeast winds around 5 miles an hour until midnight, becoming light and variable. Monday, sunny. Highs in the upper 80s. Northeast winds around 5 miles an hour. Monday night, clear. Lows in the mid-60s. Tuesday, sunny. Highs in the upper 80s. Tuesday night, clear. Lows in the upper 60s. Wednesday through Friday, mostly clear. Highs around 90. Lows around 70. Again, the forecast for Galesburg and surrounding areas of central and northwest Illinois for

Rest of today, mostly sunny. Highs in the mid-80s. Northeast winds 5 to 10 miles an hour. At noon in Galesburg, skies were sunny. The temperature was 79 degrees, the dew point was 66, and the relative humidity was 64%. The heat index was 81. The wind was north at 13 miles an hour. The pressure was 30.07 inches and steady. Elsewhere around the area, temperatures were around 80 degrees. It was sunny at Moline, Burlington, and Quincy. At Macomb, it was mostly sunny. It was partly sunny at Peoria and Springfield. And once again at noon in Galesburg, under sunny skies, the temperature was 79 and the heat index was 81. Looking elsewhere around the Midwest at noon, Chicago was mostly sunny and 81. Indianapolis was cloudy and 76. St. Louis was partly sunny and 79. Kansas City was mostly sunny and 82. Des Moines was mostly sunny and 81. Milwaukee was mostly sunny and 76. The time is currently 12:10 p.m. Central Daylight Time. 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Now for the official National Weather Service forecast for Galesburg and surrounding areas of central and northwest Illinois. Rest of today, mostly sunny. Highs in the mid-80s. Northeast winds 5 to 10 miles an hour. Tonight, clear. Lows in the lower 60s. Northeast winds 5 to 10 miles an hour. Sunday, sunny. Highs in the mid-80s. Northeast winds 5 to 10 miles an hour. Sunday night, clear. Lows in the lower 60s. Northeast winds around 5 miles an hour until midnight, becoming light and variable. Monday, sunny. Highs in the upper 80s. Northeast winds around 5 miles an hour. Monday night, clear. Lows in the mid-60s. Tuesday, sunny. Highs in the upper 80s. Tuesday night, clear. Lows in the upper 60s. Wednesday through Friday, mostly clear. Highs around 90. Lows around 70. Again, the forecast for Galesburg and surrounding areas of central and northwest Illinois for the rest of today, mostly sunny. Highs in the mid-80s. Northeast winds 5 to 10 miles an hour. At noon in Galesburg, skies were sunny. The temperature was 79 degrees, the dew point was 66, and the relative humidity was 64%. The heat index was 81. The wind was north at 13 miles an hour. The pressure was 30.07 inches and steady. Elsewhere around the area, temperatures were around 80 degrees. It was sunny at Moline, Burlington, and Quincy. At Macomb, it was mostly sunny. It was partly sunny at Peoria and Springfield. And once again at noon in Galesburg, under sunny skies, the temperature was 79 and the heat index was 81. Looking elsewhere around the Midwest at noon, Chicago was mostly sunny and 81. Indianapolis was cloudy and 76. St. Louis was partly sunny and 79. Kansas City was mostly sunny and 82. Des Moines was mostly sunny and 81. Milwaukee was mostly sunny and 76. The time is currently 12:13 p.m. Central Daylight Time. 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Now for the official National Weather Service forecast for Galesburg and surrounding areas of central and northwest Illinois. Rest of today, mostly sunny. Highs in the mid-80s. Northeast winds 5 to 10 miles an hour. Tonight, clear. Lows in the lower 60s. Northeast winds 5 to 10 miles an hour. Sunday, sunny. Highs in the mid-80s. Northeast winds 5 to 10 miles an hour. Sunday night, clear. Lows in the lower 60s. Northeast winds around 5 miles an hour until midnight, becoming light and variable. Monday, sunny. Highs in the upper 80s. Northeast winds around 5 miles an hour. Monday night, clear. Lows in the mid-60s. Tuesday, sunny. Highs in the upper 80s. Tuesday night.

clear. Lows in the upper 60s. Wednesday through Friday, mostly clear. Highs around 90. Lows around 70. Again, the forecast for Galesburg and surrounding areas of central and northwest Illinois for the rest of today, mostly sunny. Highs in the mid-80s. Northeast winds 5 to 10 miles an hour. 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KZZ66 serves the following counties: Henry, Knox, Mercer, and Warren. 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At noon in Galesburg, skies were mostly sunny. The temperature was 79 degrees, the dew point was 66, and the relative humidity was 64%. The heat index was 81. The wind was north at 13 miles an hour. The pressure was 30.07 inches and steady. Elsewhere around the area, temperatures were around 80 degrees. It was sunny at Moline and Burlington. It was mostly sunny at Quincy and Macomb. It was partly sunny at Peoria and Springfield. And once again at noon in Galesburg, under mostly sunny skies, the temperature was 79 and the heat index was 81. Looking elsewhere around the Midwest at noon, Chicago was mostly sunny and 81. Indianapolis was cloudy and 76. St. Louis was partly sunny and 79. Kansas City was mostly sunny and 82. Des Moines was mostly sunny and 81. Milwaukee was mostly sunny and 76. The time is currently 12:16 p.m. Central Daylight Time. 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Now for the official National Weather Service forecast for Galesburg and surrounding areas of central and northwest Illinois. Rest of today, mostly sunny. Highs in the mid-80s. Northeast winds 5 to 10 miles an hour. Tonight, clear. Lows in the lower 60s. Northeast winds 5 to 10 miles an hour. Sunday, sunny. Highs in the mid-80s. Northeast winds 5 to 10 miles an hour. Sunday night, clear. Lows in the lower 60s. Northeast winds around 5 miles an hour until midnight, becoming light and variable. Monday, sunny. Highs in the upper 80s. Northeast winds around 5 miles an hour. Monday night, clear. Lows in the mid-60s. Tuesday, sunny. Highs in the upper 80s. Tuesday night, clear. Lows in the upper 60s. Wednesday through Friday, mostly clear. Highs around 90. Lows around 70. Again, the forecast for Galesburg and surrounding areas of central and northwest Illinois for the rest of today, mostly sunny. Highs in the mid-80s. Northeast winds 5 to 10 miles an hour. At noon in Galesburg, skies were mostly sunny. The temperature was 79 degrees, the dew point was 66, and the relative humidity was 64%. The heat index was 81. The wind was north at 13 miles an hour. The pressure was 30.07 inches and steady. Elsewhere around the area, temperatures were around 80 degrees. It was sunny at Moline and Burlington. It was mostly sunny at Quincy and Macomb. It was partly sunny at Peoria and Springfield. And once again at noon in Galesburg, under mostly sunny skies, the temperature was 79 and the heat index was 81. Looking elsewhere around the Midwest at noon, Chicago was mostly sunny and 81. Indianapolis was cloudy and 76. St. Louis was partly sunny and 79. Kansas City was mostly sunny and 82. Des Moines was mostly sunny and 81. Milwaukee was mostly sunny and 76. The time is currently 12:18 p.m. Central Daylight Time. 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Now for the official National Weather Service forecast for Galesburg and surrounding areas of central and northwest Illinois. Rest of today, mostly sunny

Highs in the mid-80s. Northeast winds 5 to 10 miles an hour. Tonight, clear. Lows in the lower 60s. Northeast winds 5 to 10 miles an hour. Sunday, sunny. Highs in the mid-80s. Northeast winds 5 to 10 miles an hour. Sunday night, clear. Lows in the lower 60s. Northeast winds around 5 miles an hour until midnight, becoming light and variable. Monday, sunny. Highs in the upper 80s. Northeast winds around 5 miles an hour. Monday night, clear. Lows in the mid-60s. Tuesday, sunny. Highs in the upper 80s. Tuesday night, clear. Lows in the upper 60s. Wednesday through Friday, mostly clear. Highs around 90. Lows around 70. Again, the forecast for Galesburg and surrounding areas of central and northwest Illinois for the rest of today, mostly sunny. Highs in the mid-80s. Northeast winds 5 to 10 miles an hour. At noon in Galesburg, skies were mostly sunny. The temperature was 79 degrees, the dew point was 66, and the relative humidity was 64%. The heat index was 81. The wind was north at 13 miles an hour. The pressure was 30.07 inches and steady. Elsewhere around the area, temperatures were around 80 degrees. It was sunny at Moline and Burlington. It was mostly sunny at Quincy and Macomb. It was partly sunny at Peoria and Springfield. And once again at noon in Galesburg, under mostly sunny skies, the temperature was 79 and the heat index was 81. Looking elsewhere around the Midwest at noon, Chicago was mostly sunny and 81. Indianapolis was cloudy and 76. St. Louis was partly sunny and 79. Kansas City was mostly sunny and 82. Des Moines was mostly sunny and 81. Milwaukee was mostly sunny and 76. The time is currently 12:21 p.m. Central Daylight Time. 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Now for the official National Weather Service forecast for Galesburg and surrounding areas of central and northwest Illinois. Rest of today, mostly sunny. Highs in the mid-80s. Northeast winds 5 to 10 miles an hour. Tonight, clear. Lows in the lower 60s. Northeast winds 5 to 10 miles an hour. Sunday, sunny. Highs in the mid-80s. Northeast winds 5 to 10 miles an hour. Sunday night, clear. Lows in the lower 60s. Northeast winds around 5 miles an hour until midnight, becoming light and variable. Monday, sunny. Highs in the upper 80s. Northeast winds around 5 miles an hour. Monday night, clear. Lows in the mid-60s. Tuesday, sunny. Highs in the upper 80s. Tuesday night, clear. Lows in the upper 60s. Wednesday through Friday, mostly clear. Highs around 90. Lows around 70. Again, the forecast for Galesburg and surrounding areas of central and northwest Illinois for the rest of today, mostly sunny. Highs in the mid-80s. Northeast winds 5 to 10 miles an hour. At noon in Galesburg, skies were mostly sunny. The temperature was 79 degrees, the dew point was 66, and the relative humidity was 64%. The heat index was 81. The wind was north at 13 miles an hour. The pressure was 30.07 inches and steady. Elsewhere around the area, temperatures were around 80 degrees. It was sunny at Moline and Burlington. It was mostly sunny at Quincy and Macomb. It was partly sunny at Peoria and Springfield. And once again at noon in Galesburg, under mostly sunny skies, the temperature was 79 and the heat index was 81. Looking elsewhere around the Midwest at noon, Chicago was mostly sunny and 81. Indianapolis was cloudy and 76. St. Louis was partly sunny and 79. Kansas City was mostly sunny and 82. Des Moines was mostly sunny and 81. Milwaukee was mostly sunny and 76. The time is currently 12:24 p.m. Central Daylight.

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Now for the official National Weather Service forecast for Galesburg and surrounding areas of central and northwest Illinois. Rest of today, mostly sunny. Highs in the mid-80s. Northeast winds 5 to 10 miles an hour. Tonight, clear. Lows in the lower 60s. Northeast winds 5 to 10 miles an hour. Sunday, sunny. Highs in the mid-80s. Northeast winds 5 to 10 miles an hour. Sunday night, clear. Lows in the lower 60s. Northeast winds around 5 miles an hour until midnight, becoming light and variable. Monday, sunny. Highs in the upper 80s. Northeast winds around 5 miles an hour. Monday night, clear. Lows in the mid-60s. Tuesday, sunny. Highs in the upper 80s. Tuesday night, clear. Lows in the upper 60s. Wednesday through Friday, mostly clear. Highs around 90. Lows around 70. Again, the forecast for Galesburg and surrounding areas of central and northwest Illinois for the rest of today, mostly sunny. Highs in the mid-80s. Northeast winds 5 to 10 miles an hour. At noon in Galesburg, skies were sunny. The temperature was 79 degrees, the dew point was 66, and the relative humidity was 64%. The heat index was 81. The wind was north at 13 miles an hour. The pressure was 30.07 inches and steady. Elsewhere around the area, temperatures were around 80 degrees. It was sunny at Moline, Burlington, Quincy, and Macomb. At Peoria, it was mostly sunny. At Springfield, it was partly sunny. And once again at noon in Galesburg, under sunny skies, the temperature was 79 and the heat index was 81. Looking elsewhere around the Midwest at noon, Chicago was mostly sunny and 81. Indianapolis was cloudy and 76. St. Louis was partly sunny and 79. Kansas City was mostly sunny and 82. Des Moines was mostly sunny and 81. Milwaukee was mostly sunny and 76. The time is currently 12:26 p.m. Central Daylight Time. 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Now for the official National Weather Service forecast for Galesburg and surrounding areas of central and northwest Illinois. Rest of today, mostly sunny. Highs in the mid-80s. Northeast winds 5 to 10 miles an hour. Tonight, clear. Lows in the lower 60s. Northeast winds 5 to 10 miles an hour. Sunday, sunny. Highs in the mid-80s. Northeast winds 5 to 10 miles an hour. Sunday night, clear. Lows in the lower 60s. Northeast winds around 5 miles an hour until midnight, becoming light and variable. Monday, sunny. Highs in the upper 80s. Northeast winds around 5 miles an hour. Monday night, clear. Lows in the mid-60s. Tuesday, sunny. Highs in the upper 80s. Tuesday night, clear. Lows in the upper 60s. Wednesday through Friday, mostly clear. Highs around 90. Lows around 70. Again, the forecast for Galesburg and surrounding areas of central and northwest Illinois for the rest of today, mostly sunny. Highs in the mid-80s. Northeast winds 5 to 10 miles an hour. At noon in Galesburg, skies were sunny. The temperature was 79 degrees, the dew point was 66, and the relative humidity was 64%. The heat index was 81. The wind was north at 13 miles an hour. The pressure was 30.07 inches and steady. Elsewhere around the area, temperatures were around 80 degrees. It was sunny at Moline, Burlington, Quincy, and Macomb. At Peoria, it was mostly sunny. At Springfield, it was partly sunny. And once again at noon in Galesburg, under sunny skies, the temperature was 79 and the heat index was 81. Looking elsewhere around the Midwest at noon, Chicago was mostly sunny and 81. Indianapolis was cloudy and 76. St. Louis was partly sunny.

and 79. Kansas City was mostly sunny and 82. Des Moines was mostly sunny and 81. Milwaukee was mostly sunny and 76. The time is currently 12:29 p.m. Central Daylight Time. 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Now for the official National Weather Service forecast for Galesburg and surrounding areas of central and northwest Illinois. Rest of today, mostly sunny. Highs in the mid-80s. Northeast winds 5 to 10 miles an hour. Tonight, clear. Lows in the lower 60s. Northeast winds 5 to 10 miles an hour. Sunday, sunny. Highs in the mid-80s. Northeast winds 5 to 10 miles an hour. Sunday night, clear. Lows in the lower 60s. Northeast winds around 5 miles an hour until midnight, becoming light and variable. Monday, sunny. Highs in the upper 80s. Northeast winds around 5 miles an hour. Monday night, clear. Lows in the mid-60s. Tuesday, sunny. Highs in the upper 80s. Tuesday night, clear. Lows in the upper 60s. Wednesday through Friday, mostly clear. Highs around 90. Lows around 70. Again, the forecast for Galesburg and surrounding areas of central and northwest Illinois for the rest of today, mostly sunny. Highs in the mid-80s. Northeast winds 5 to 10 miles an hour. At noon in Galesburg, skies were sunny. The temperature was 79 degrees, the dew point was 66, and the relative humidity was 64%. The heat index was 81. The wind was north at 13 miles an hour. The pressure was 30.07 inches and steady. Elsewhere around the area, temperatures were around 80 degrees. It was sunny at Moline, Burlington, Quincy, and Macomb. At Peoria, it was mostly sunny. At Springfield, it was partly sunny. And once again at noon in Galesburg, under sunny skies, the temperature was 79 and the heat index was 81. Looking elsewhere around the Midwest at noon, Chicago was mostly sunny and 81. Indianapolis was cloudy and 76. St. Louis was partly sunny and 79. Kansas City was mostly sunny and 82. Des Moines was mostly sunny and 81. Milwaukee was mostly sunny and 76. The time is currently 12:32 p.m. Central Daylight Time. 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Now for the official National Weather Service forecast for Galesburg and surrounding areas of central and northwest Illinois. Rest of today, mostly sunny. Highs in the mid-80s. Northeast winds 5 to 10 miles an hour. Tonight, clear. Lows in the lower 60s. Northeast winds 5 to 10 miles an hour. Sunday, sunny. Highs in the mid-80s. Northeast winds 5 to 10 miles an hour. Sunday night, clear. Lows in the lower 60s. Northeast winds around 5 miles an hour until midnight, becoming light and variable. Monday, sunny. Highs in the upper 80s. Northeast winds around 5 miles an hour. Monday night, clear. Lows in the mid-60s. Tuesday, sunny. Highs in the upper 80s. Tuesday night, clear. Lows in the upper 60s. Wednesday through Friday, mostly clear, sunny. Highs in the upper 80s. Tuesday night, clear. Lows in the upper 60s. Wednesday through Friday, mostly clear. Highs around 90. Lows around 70. Again, the forecast for Galesburg and surrounding areas of central and northwest Illinois for the rest of today, mostly sunny. Highs in the mid-80s. Northeast winds 5 to 10 miles an hour. At noon in Galesburg, skies were sunny. The temperature was 79 degrees, the dew point was 66, and the relative humidity was 64%. The heat index was 81. The wind was north at 13 miles an hour. The pressure was 30.07 inches and steady. Elsewhere around the area, temperatures were around 80 degrees. It was sunny at Moline, Burlington,

Quincy, and Macomb. At Peoria, it was mostly sunny. At Springfield, it was partly sunny. And once again at noon in Galesburg, under sunny skies, the temperature was 79 and the heat index was 81. Looking elsewhere around the Midwest at noon, Chicago was mostly sunny and 81. Indianapolis was cloudy and 76. St. Louis was partly sunny and 79. Kansas City was mostly sunny and 82. Des Moines was mostly sunny and 81. Milwaukee was mostly sunny and 76. The time is currently 12:34 p.m. Central Daylight Time. 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Now for the official National Weather Service forecast for Galesburg and surrounding areas of central and northwest Illinois. Rest of today, mostly sunny. Highs in the mid-80s. Northeast winds 5 to 10 miles an hour. Tonight, clear. Lows in the lower 60s. Northeast winds 5 to 10 miles an hour. Sunday, sunny. Highs in the mid-80s. Northeast winds 5 to 10 miles an hour. Sunday night, clear. Lows in the lower 60s. Northeast winds around 5 miles an hour until midnight, becoming light and variable. Monday, sunny. Highs in the upper 80s. Northeast winds around 5 miles an hour. Monday night, clear. Lows in the mid-60s. Tuesday, sunny. Highs in the upper 80s. Tuesday night, clear. Lows in the upper 60s. Wednesday through Friday, mostly clear. Highs around 90. Lows around 70. Again, the forecast for Galesburg and surrounding areas of central and northwest Illinois for the rest of today, mostly sunny. Highs in the mid-80s. Northeast winds 5 to 10 miles an hour. At noon in Galesburg, skies were sunny. The temperature was 79 degrees, the dew point was 66, and the relative humidity was 64%. The heat index was 81. The wind was north at 13 miles an hour. The pressure was 30.07 inches and steady. Elsewhere around the area, temperatures were around 80 degrees. It was sunny at Moline, Burlington, Quincy, and Macomb. At Peoria, it was mostly sunny. At Springfield, it was partly sunny. And once again at noon in Galesburg, under sunny skies, the temperature was 79 and the heat index was 81. Looking elsewhere around the Midwest at noon, Chicago was mostly sunny and 81. Indianapolis was cloudy and 76. St. Louis was partly sunny and 79. Kansas City was mostly sunny and 82. Des Moines was mostly sunny and 81. Milwaukee was mostly sunny and 76. The time is currently 12:37 p.m. Central Daylight Time. 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Now for the official National Weather Service forecast for Galesburg and surrounding areas of central and northwest Illinois. Rest of today, mostly sunny. Highs in the mid-80s. Northeast winds 5 to 10 miles an hour. Tonight, clear. Lows in the lower 60s. Northeast winds 5 to 10 miles an hour. Sunday, sunny. Highs in the mid-80s. Northeast winds 5 to 10 miles an hour. Sunday night, clear. Lows in the lower 60s. Northeast winds around 5 miles an hour until midnight, becoming light and variable. Monday, sunny. Highs in the upper 80s. Northeast winds around 5 miles an hour. Monday night, clear. Lows in the mid-60s. Tuesday, sunny. Highs in the upper 80s. Tuesday night, clear. Lows in the upper 60s. Wednesday through Friday, mostly clear. Highs around 90. Lows around 70. Again, the forecast for Galesburg and surrounding areas of central and northwest Illinois for the rest of today, mostly sunny. Highs in the mid-80s. Northeast winds 5 to 10 miles an hour. At noon in Galesburg, skies were sunny. The temperature was 79 degrees,
the dew point was 66, and the relative humidity was 64%. The heat index was 81. The wind was north at 13 miles an hour. The pressure was 30.07 inches and steady. Elsewhere around the area, temperatures were around 80 degrees. It was sunny at Moline, Burlington, Quincy, and Macomb. At Peoria, it was mostly sunny. At Springfield, it was partly sunny. And once again at noon in Galesburg, under sunny skies, the temperature was 79 and the heat index was 81. Looking elsewhere around the Midwest at noon, Chicago was mostly sunny and 81. Indianapolis was cloudy and 76. St. Louis was partly sunny and 79. Kansas City was mostly sunny and 82. Des Moines was mostly sunny and 81. Milwaukee was mostly sunny and 76. The time is currently 12:39 p.m. Central Daylight Time. 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Now for the official National Weather Service forecast for Galesburg and surrounding areas of central and northwest Illinois. Rest of today, sunny. Highs in the mid-80s. Northeast winds around 10 miles an hour. Tonight, clear. Lows in the lower 60s. Northeast winds 5 to 10 miles an hour. Sunday, sunny. Highs in the mid-80s. Northeast winds 5 to 10 miles an hour. Sunday night, clear. Lows in the lower 60s. Northeast winds around 5 miles an hour until midnight, becoming light and variable. Monday, sunny. Highs in the upper 80s. Northeast winds around 5 miles an hour. Monday night, clear. Lows in the mid-60s. Tuesday, sunny. Highs in the upper 80s. Tuesday night, clear. Lows in the upper 60s. Wednesday through Friday, mostly clear. Highs around 90. Lows around 70. Again, the forecast for Galesburg and surrounding areas of central and northwest Illinois for the rest of today, sunny. Highs in the mid-80s. Northeast winds around 10 miles an hour. At noon in Galesburg, skies were sunny. The temperature was 79 degrees, the dew point was 66, and the relative humidity was 64%. The heat index was 81. The wind was north at 13 miles an hour. The pressure was 30.07 inches and steady. Elsewhere around the area, temperatures were around 80 degrees. It was sunny at Moline, Burlington, Quincy, and Macomb. At Peoria, it was mostly sunny. At Springfield, it was partly sunny. And once again at noon in Galesburg, under sunny skies, the temperature was 79 and the heat index was 81. Looking elsewhere around the Midwest at noon, Chicago was mostly sunny and 81. Indianapolis was cloudy and 76. St. Louis was partly sunny and 79. Kansas City was mostly sunny and 82. Des Moines was mostly sunny and 81. Milwaukee was mostly sunny and 76. The time is currently 12:42 p.m. Central Daylight Time. 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Now for the official National Weather Service forecast for Galesburg and surrounding areas of central and northwest Illinois. Rest of today, sunny. Highs in the mid-80s. Northeast winds around 10 miles an hour. Tonight, clear. Lows in the lower 60s. Northeast winds 5 to 10 miles an hour. Sunday, sunny. Highs in the mid-80s. Northeast winds 5 to 10 miles an hour. Sunday night, clear. Lows in the lower 60s. Northeast winds around 5 miles an hour until midnight, becoming light and variable. Monday, sunny. Highs in the upper 80s. Northeast winds around 5 miles an hour. Monday night, clear. Lows in the mid-60s. Tuesday, sunny. Highs in the upper 80s. Tuesday night, clear. Lows in the upper 60s. Wednesday through Friday, mostly clear. Highs around 90. Lows around 70.
Again, the forecast for Galesburg and surrounding areas of central and northwest Illinois for the rest of today, sunny. Highs

in the mid-80s. Northeast winds around 10 miles an hour. At noon in Galesburg, skies were sunny. The temperature was 79 degrees, the dew point was 66, and the relative humidity was 64%. The heat index was 81. The wind was north at 13 miles an hour. The pressure was 30.07 inches and steady. Elsewhere around the area, temperatures were around 80 degrees. It was sunny at Moline, Burlington, Quincy, and Macomb. At Peoria, it was mostly sunny. At Springfield, it was partly sunny. And once again at noon in Galesburg, under sunny skies, the temperature was 79 and the heat index was 81. Looking elsewhere around the Midwest at noon, Chicago was mostly sunny and 81. Indianapolis was cloudy and 76. St. Louis was partly sunny and 79. Kansas City was mostly sunny and 82. Des Moines was mostly sunny and 81. Milwaukee was mostly sunny and 76. The time is currently 12:45 p.m. Central Daylight Time. 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Now for the official National Weather Service forecast for Galesburg and surrounding areas of central and northwest Illinois. Rest of today, sunny. Highs in the mid-80s. Northeast winds around 10 miles an hour. Tonight, clear. Lows in the lower 60s. Northeast winds 5 to 10 miles an hour. Sunday, sunny. Highs in the mid-80s. Northeast winds 5 to 10 miles an hour. Sunday night, clear. Lows in the lower 60s. Northeast winds around 5 miles an hour until midnight, becoming light and variable. Monday, sunny. Highs in the upper 80s. Northeast winds around 5 miles an hour. Monday night, clear. Lows in the mid-60s. Tuesday, sunny. Highs in the upper 80s. Tuesday night, clear. Lows in the upper 60s. Wednesday through Friday, mostly clear. Highs around 90. Lows around 70. Again, the forecast for Galesburg and surrounding areas of central and northwest Illinois for the rest of today, sunny. Highs in the mid-80s. Northeast winds around 10 miles an hour. At noon in Galesburg, skies were sunny. The temperature was 79 degrees, the dew point was 66, and the relative humidity was 64%. The heat index was 81. The wind was north at 13 miles an hour. The pressure was 30.07 inches and steady. Elsewhere around the area, temperatures were around 80 degrees. It was sunny at Moline, Burlington, Quincy, and Macomb. At Peoria, it was mostly sunny. At Springfield, it was partly sunny. And once again at noon in Galesburg, under sunny skies, the temperature was 79 and the heat index was 81. Looking elsewhere around the Midwest at noon, Chicago was mostly sunny and 81. Indianapolis was cloudy and 76. St. Louis was partly sunny and 79. Kansas City was mostly sunny and 82. Des Moines was mostly sunny and 81. Milwaukee was mostly sunny and 76. The time is currently 12:47 p.m. Central Daylight Time. 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Now for the official National Weather Service forecast for Galesburg and surrounding areas of central and northwest Illinois. Rest of today, sunny. Highs in the mid-80s. Northeast winds around 10 miles an hour. Tonight, clear. Lows in the lower 60s. Northeast winds 5 to 10 miles an hour. Sunday, sunny. Highs in the mid-80s. Northeast winds 5 to 10 miles an hour. Sunday night, clear. Lows in the lower 60s. Northeast winds around 5 miles an hour until midnight, becoming light and variable. Monday, sunny. Highs in the upper 80s. Northeast winds around 5 miles an hour. Monday night, clear. Lows in the mid-60s. Tuesday, sunny. Highs in the upper 80s. Tuesday night, clear. Lows in the upper 60s.
Wednesday through Friday, mostly clear. Highs around 90. Lows around 70. Again, the forecast for Galesburg and surrounding areas of central and northwest Illinois for the rest of today, sunny. Highs in the mid-80s. Northeast winds around 10 miles an hour. At noon in Galesburg, skies were sunny. The temperature was 79 degrees, the dew point was 66, and the relative humidity was 64%. The heat index was 81. The wind was north at 13 miles an hour. The pressure was 30.07 inches and steady. Elsewhere around the area, temperatures were around 80 degrees. It was sunny at Moline, Burlington, Quincy, and Macomb. At Peoria, it was mostly sunny. At Springfield, it was partly sunny. And once again at noon in Galesburg, under sunny skies, the temperature was 79 and the heat index was 81. Looking elsewhere around the Midwest at noon, Chicago was mostly sunny and 81. Indianapolis was cloudy and 76. St. Louis was partly sunny and 79. Kansas City was mostly sunny and 82. Des Moines was mostly sunny and 81. Milwaukee was mostly sunny and 76. The time is currently 12:50 p.m. Central Daylight Time. 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Now for the official National Weather Service forecast for Galesburg and surrounding areas of central and northwest Illinois. Rest of today, sunny. Highs in the mid-80s. Northeast winds around 10 miles an hour. Tonight, clear. Lows in the lower 60s. Northeast winds 5 to 10 miles an hour. Sunday, sunny. Highs in the mid-80s. Northeast winds 5 to 10 miles an hour. Sunday night, clear. Lows in the lower 60s. Northeast winds around 5 miles an hour until midnight, becoming light and variable. Monday, sunny. Highs in the upper 80s. Northeast winds around 5 miles an hour. Monday night, clear. Lows in the mid-60s. Tuesday, sunny. Highs in the upper 80s. Tuesday night, clear. Lows in the upper 60s. Wednesday through Friday, mostly clear. Highs around 90. Lows around 70. Again, the forecast for Galesburg and surrounding areas of central and northwest Illinois for the rest of today, sunny. Highs in the mid-80s. Northeast winds around 10 miles an hour. At noon in Galesburg, skies were sunny. The temperature was 79 degrees, the dew point was 66, and the relative humidity was 64%. The heat index was 81. The wind was north at 13 miles an hour. The pressure was 30.07 inches and steady. Elsewhere around the area, temperatures were around 80 degrees. It was sunny at Moline, Burlington, Quincy, and Macomb. At Peoria, it was mostly sunny. At Springfield, it was partly sunny. And once again at noon in Galesburg, under sunny skies, the temperature was 79 and the heat index was 81. Looking elsewhere around the Midwest at noon, Chicago was mostly sunny and 81. Indianapolis was cloudy and 76. St. Louis was partly sunny and 79. Kansas City was mostly sunny and 82. Des Moines was mostly sunny and 81. Milwaukee was mostly sunny and 76. The time is currently 12:53 p.m. Central Daylight Time. 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Now for the official National Weather Service forecast for Galesburg and surrounding areas of central and northwest Illinois. Rest of today, sunny. Highs in the mid-80s. Northeast winds around 10 miles an hour. Tonight, clear. Lows in the lower 60s. Northeast winds 5 to 10 miles an hour. Sunday, sunny. Highs in the mid-80s. Northeast winds 5 to 10 miles an hour. Sunday night, clear. Lows in the lower 60s. Northeast winds around 5 miles an hour until midnight, becoming light and variable. Monday, sunny. Highs in the upper 80s.
Northeast winds around 5 miles an hour.

4. Monday night, clear. Lows in the mid-60s. Tuesday, sunny. Highs in the upper 80s. Tuesday night, clear. Lows in the upper 60s. Wednesday through Friday, mostly clear. Highs around 90. Lows around 70. Again, the forecast for Galesburg and surrounding areas of central and northwest Illinois for the rest of today, sunny. Highs in the mid-80s. Northeast winds around 10 miles an hour. At noon in Galesburg, skies were sunny. The temperature was 79 degrees, the dew point was 66, and the relative humidity was 64%. The heat index was 81. The wind was north at 13 miles an hour. The pressure was 30.07 inches and steady. Elsewhere around the area, temperatures were around 80 degrees. It was sunny at Moline, Burlington, Quincy, and Macomb. At Peoria, it was mostly sunny. At Springfield, it was partly sunny. And once again at noon in Galesburg, under sunny skies, the temperature was 79 and the heat index was 81. Looking elsewhere around the Midwest at noon, Chicago was mostly sunny and 81. Indianapolis was cloudy and 76. St. Louis was partly sunny and 79. Kansas City was mostly sunny and 82. Des Moines was mostly sunny and 81. Milwaukee was mostly sunny and 76. The time is currently 12:55 p.m. Central Daylight Time. 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Now for the official National Weather Service forecast for Galesburg and surrounding areas of central and northwest Illinois. Rest of today, sunny. Highs in the mid-80s. Northeast winds around 10 miles an hour. Tonight, clear. Lows in the lower 60s. Northeast winds 5 to 10 miles an hour. Sunday, sunny. Highs in the mid-80s. Northeast winds 5 to 10 miles an hour. Sunday night, clear. Lows in the lower 60s. Northeast winds around 5 miles an hour until midnight, becoming light and variable. Monday, sunny. Highs in the upper 80s. Northeast winds around 5 miles an hour. Monday night, clear. Lows in the mid-60s. Tuesday, sunny. Highs in the upper 80s. Tuesday night, clear. Lows in the upper 60s. Wednesday through Friday, mostly clear. Highs around 90. Lows around 70. Again, the forecast for Galesburg and surrounding areas of central and northwest Illinois for the rest of today, sunny. Highs in the mid-80s. Northeast winds around 10 miles an hour. At noon in Galesburg, skies were sunny. The temperature was 79 degrees, the dew point was 66, and the relative humidity was 64%. The heat index was 81. The wind was north at 13 miles an hour. The pressure was 30.07 inches and steady. Elsewhere around the area, temperatures were around 80 degrees. It was sunny at Moline, Burlington, Quincy, and Macomb. At Peoria, it was mostly sunny. At Springfield, it was partly sunny. And once again at noon in Galesburg, under sunny skies, the temperature was 79 and the heat index was 81. Looking elsewhere around the Midwest at noon, Chicago was mostly sunny and 81. Indianapolis was cloudy and 76. St. Louis was partly sunny and 79. Kansas City was mostly sunny and 82. Des Moines was mostly sunny and 81. Milwaukee was mostly sunny and 76. The time is currently 12:58 p.m. Central Daylight Time. 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Now for the official National Weather Service forecast for Galesburg and surrounding areas of central and northwest Illinois. Rest of today, sunny. Highs in the mid-80s. Northeast winds around 10 miles an hour. Tonight, clear. Lows in the lower 60s. Northeast winds 5 to 10 miles an hour. Sunday, sunny. Highs in the mid-80s. Northeast winds 5 to 10 miles an hour. Sunday night, clear.

lows in the lower 60s. Northeast winds around 5 miles an hour until midnight, becoming light and variable. Monday, sunny. Highs in the upper 80s. Northeast winds around 5 miles an hour. Monday night, clear. Lows in the mid-60s. Tuesday, sunny. Highs in the upper 80s. Tuesday night, clear. Lows in the upper 60s. Wednesday through Friday, mostly clear. Highs around 90. Lows around 70. Again, the forecast for Galesburg and surrounding areas of central and northwest Illinois for the rest of today, sunny. Highs in the mid-80s. Northeast winds around 10 miles an hour. At noon in Galesburg, skies were sunny. The temperature was 79 degrees, the dew point was 66, and the relative humidity was 64%. The heat index was 81. The wind was north at 13 miles an hour. The pressure was 30.07 inches and steady. Elsewhere around the area, temperatures were around 80 degrees. It was sunny at Moline, Burlington, Quincy, and Macomb. At Peoria, it was mostly sunny. At Springfield, it was partly sunny. And once again at noon in Galesburg, under sunny skies, the temperature was 79 and the heat index was 81. The time is currently 1 p.m. Central Daylight Time. 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Now for the official National Weather Service forecast for Galesburg and surrounding areas of central and northwest Illinois. Rest of today, sunny. Highs in the mid-80s. Northeast winds around 10 miles an hour. Tonight, clear. Lows in the lower 60s. Northeast winds 5 to 10 miles an hour. Sunday, sunny. Highs in the mid-80s. Northeast winds 5 to 10 miles an hour. Sunday night, clear. Lows in the lower 60s. Northeast winds around 5 miles an hour until midnight, becoming light and variable. Monday, sunny. Highs in the upper 80s. Northeast winds around 5 miles an hour. Monday night, clear. Lows in the mid-60s. Tuesday, sunny. Highs in the upper 80s. Tuesday night, clear. Lows in the upper 60s. Wednesday through Friday, mostly clear. Highs around 90. Lows around 70. Again, the forecast for Galesburg and surrounding areas of central and northwest Illinois for the rest of today, sunny. Highs in the mid-80s. Northeast winds around 10 miles an hour. The time is currently 1:02 p.m. Central Daylight Time. 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Now for the official National Weather Service forecast for Galesburg and surrounding areas of central and northwest Illinois. Rest of today, sunny. Highs in the mid-80s. Northeast winds around 10 miles an hour. Tonight, clear. Lows in the lower 60s. Northeast winds 5 to 10 miles an hour. Sunday, sunny. Highs in the mid-80s. Northeast winds 5 to 10 miles an hour. Sunday night, clear. Lows in the lower 60s. Northeast winds around 5 miles an hour until midnight, becoming light and variable. Monday, sunny. Highs in the upper 80s. Northeast winds around 5 miles an hour. Monday night, clear. Lows in the mid-60s. Tuesday, sunny. Highs in the upper 80s. Tuesday night, clear. Lows in the upper 60s. Wednesday through Friday, mostly clear. Highs around 90. Lows around 70. Again, the forecast for Galesburg and surrounding areas of central and northwest Illinois for the rest of today, sunny. Highs in the mid-80s. Northeast winds around 10 miles an hour. The time is currently 1:03 p.m. Central Daylight Time. 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Now for the official National Weather Service forecast for Galesburg and surrounding areas of central and northwest Illinois. Rest of today, sunny. Highs in the mid-80s. Northeast winds around 10 miles an hour.

mostly clear. Highs around 90. Lows around 70. Again, the forecast for Galesburg and surrounding areas of central and northwest Illinois for the rest of today, sunny. Highs in the mid-80s. Northeast winds around 10 miles an hour. The time is currently 1:05 p.m. Central Daylight Time. 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Now for the official National Weather Service forecast for Galesburg and surrounding areas of central and northwest Illinois. Rest of today, sunny. Highs in the mid-80s. Northeast winds around 10 miles an hour. Tonight, clear. Lows in the lower 60s. Northeast winds 5 to 10 miles an hour. Sunday, sunny. Highs in the mid-80s. Northeast winds 5 to 10 miles an hour. Sunday night, clear. Lows in the lower 60s. Northeast winds around 5 miles an hour until midnight, becoming light and variable. Monday, sunny. Highs in the upper 80s. Northeast winds around 5 miles an hour. Monday night, clear. Lows in the mid-60s. Tuesday, sunny. Highs in the upper 80s. Tuesday night, clear. Lows in the upper 60s. Wednesday through Friday, mostly clear. Highs around 90. Lows around 70. Again, the forecast for Galesburg and surrounding areas of central and northwest Illinois for the rest of today, sunny. Highs in the mid-80s. Northeast winds around 10 miles an hour. At 1 p.m. the report from Galesburg was not available. At Moline, skies were sunny. The temperature was 83 degrees, the dew point was 64, and the relative humidity was 52%. The heat index was 84. The wind was northeast at 14 miles an hour, gusting to 21. The pressure was 30.06 inches and steady. Elsewhere around the area, temperatures were around 80 degrees. It was sunny at Moline, Quincy, and Macomb. It was mostly sunny at Peoria and Burlington. At Springfield, it was cloudy. And once again at 1 p.m. the report from Galesburg was not available. At Moline, under sunny skies, the temperature was 83 and the heat index was 84. Looking elsewhere around the Midwest at 1 p.m., Chicago was mostly sunny and 81. Indianapolis was partly sunny and 78. St. Louis was cloudy and 79. Kansas City was mostly sunny and 84. Des Moines was mostly sunny and 83. Milwaukee was mostly sunny and 78. The time is currently 1:07 p.m. Central Daylight Time. 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Now for the official National Weather Service forecast for Galesburg and surrounding areas of central and northwest Illinois. Rest of today, sunny. Highs in the mid-80s. Northeast winds around 10 miles an hour. Tonight, clear. Lows in the lower 60s. Northeast winds 5 to 10 miles an hour. Sunday, sunny. Highs in the mid-80s. Northeast winds 5 to 10 miles an hour. Sunday night, clear. Lows in the lower 60s. Northeast winds around 5 miles an hour until midnight, becoming light and variable. Monday, sunny. Highs in the upper 80s. Northeast winds around 5 miles an hour. Monday night, clear. Lows in the mid-60s. Tuesday, sunny. Highs in the upper 80s. Tuesday night, clear. Lows in the upper 60s. Wednesday through Friday, mostly clear. Highs around 90. Lows around 70. Again, the forecast for Galesburg and surrounding areas of central and northwest Illinois for the rest of today, sunny. Highs in the mid-80s. Northeast winds around 10 miles an hour. At 1 p.m. the report from Galesburg was not available. At Moline, skies were sunny. The temperature was 83 degrees, the dew point was 64, and the relative humidity was 52%. The heat index was 84. The wind was northeast at 14 miles an hour, gusting to 21. The pressure was 30.06 inches and steady. Elsewhere,

Around the area, temperatures were around 80 degrees. It was sunny at Moline, Quincy, and Macomb. It was mostly sunny at Peoria and Burlington. At Springfield, it was cloudy. And once again at 1 p.m. the report from Galesburg was not available. At Moline, under sunny skies, the temperature was 83 and the heat index was 84. Looking elsewhere around the Midwest at 1 p.m., Chicago was mostly sunny and 81. Indianapolis was partly sunny and 78. St. Louis was cloudy and 79. Kansas City was mostly sunny and 84. Des Moines was mostly sunny and 83. Milwaukee was mostly sunny and 78. The time is currently 1:10 p.m. Central Daylight Time. 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Now for the official National Weather Service forecast for Galesburg and surrounding areas of central and northwest Illinois. Rest of today, sunny. Highs in the mid-80s. Northeast winds around 10 miles an hour. Tonight, clear. Lows in the lower 60s. Northeast winds 5 to 10 miles an hour. Sunday, sunny. Highs in the mid-80s. Northeast winds 5 to 10 miles an hour. Sunday night, clear. Lows in the lower 60s. Northeast winds around 5 miles an hour until midnight, becoming light and variable. Monday, sunny. Highs in the upper 80s. Northeast winds around 5 miles an hour. Monday night, clear. Lows in the mid-60s. Tuesday, sunny. Highs in the upper 80s. Tuesday night, clear. Lows in the upper 60s. Wednesday through Friday, mostly clear. Highs around 90. Lows around 70. Again, the forecast for Galesburg and surrounding areas of central and northwest Illinois for the rest of today, sunny. Highs in the mid-80s. Northeast winds around 10 miles an hour. At 1 p.m. the report from Galesburg was not available. At Moline, skies were sunny. The temperature was 83 degrees, the dew point was 64, and the relative humidity was 52%. The heat index was 84. The wind was northeast at 14 miles an hour, gusting to 21. The pressure was 30.06 inches and steady. Elsewhere around the area, temperatures were around 80 degrees. It was sunny at Moline, Quincy, and Macomb. It was mostly sunny at Peoria and Burlington. At Springfield, it was cloudy. And once again at 1 p.m. the report from Galesburg was not available. At Moline, under sunny skies, the temperature was 83 and the heat index was 84. Looking elsewhere around the Midwest at 1 p.m., Chicago was mostly sunny and 81. Indianapolis was partly sunny and 78. St. Louis was cloudy and 79. Kansas City was mostly sunny and 84. Des Moines was mostly sunny and 83. Milwaukee was mostly sunny and 78. The time is currently 1:13 p.m. Central Daylight Time. 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Now for the official National Weather Service forecast for Galesburg and surrounding areas of central and northwest Illinois. Rest of today, sunny. Highs in the mid-80s. Northeast winds around 10 miles an hour. Tonight, clear. Lows in the lower 60s. Northeast winds 5 to 10 miles an hour. Sunday, sunny. Highs in the mid-80s. Northeast winds 5 to 10 miles an hour. Sunday night, clear. Lows in the lower 60s. Northeast winds around 5 miles an hour until midnight, becoming light and variable. Monday, sunny. Highs in the upper 80s. Northeast winds around 5 miles an hour. Monday night, clear. Lows in the mid-60s. Tuesday, sunny. Highs in the upper 80s. Tuesday night, clear. Lows in the upper 60s. Wednesday through Friday, mostly clear. Highs around 90. Lows around 70. Again, the forecast for Galesburg and surrounding areas of central and northwest Illinois for the rest of today, sunny. Highs in the mid-60s.

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Northeast winds around 10 miles an hour. 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At 1 p.m. in Galesburg, skies were partly sunny. The temperature was 80 degrees, the dew point was 67, and the relative humidity was 63%. The heat index was 83. The wind was north at 13 miles an hour, gusting to 20. The pressure was 30.08 inches and steady. Elsewhere around the area, temperatures were around 80 degrees. It was sunny at Moline and Quincy. It was mostly sunny at Peoria, Burlington, and Macomb. At Springfield, it was cloudy. And once again at 1 p.m. in Galesburg, under partly sunny skies, the temperature was 80, and the heat index was 83. Looking elsewhere around the Midwest at 1 p.m., Chicago was mostly sunny, and 81. Indianapolis was cloudy, and 78. St. Louis had light rain, and 78. Kansas City was mostly sunny, and 84. Des Moines was mostly sunny, and 83. Milwaukee was mostly sunny, and 78. The time is currently 1:16 p.m. Central Daylight Time. 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Now for the official National Weather Service forecast for Galesburg and surrounding areas of central and northwest Illinois. Rest of today, sunny. Highs in the mid-80s. Northeast winds around 10 miles an hour. Tonight, clear. Lows in the lower 60s. Northeast wind 5 to 10 miles an hour. Sunday, sunny. Highs in the mid-80s. Northeast winds 5 to 10 miles an hour. Sunday night, clear. Lows in the lower 60s. Northeast winds around 5 miles an hour until midnight, becoming light and variable. Monday, sunny. Highs in the upper 80s. Northeast winds around 5 miles an hour. Monday night, clear. Lows in the mid-60s. Tuesday, sunny. Highs in the upper 80s. Tuesday night, clear. Lows in the upper 60s. Wednesday through Friday, mostly clear. Highs around 90. Lows around 70. Again, the forecast for Galesburg and surrounding areas of central and northwest Illinois for the rest of today, sunny. Highs in the mid-80s. Northeast winds around 10 miles an hour. At 1 p.m. in Galesburg, skies were partly sunny. The temperature was 80 degrees, the dew point was 67, and the relative humidity was 63%. The heat index was 83. The wind was north at 13 miles an hour, gusting to 20. The pressure was 30.08 inches and steady. Elsewhere around the area, temperatures were around 80 degrees. It was sunny at Moline and Quincy. It was mostly sunny at Peoria, Burlington, and Macomb. At Springfield, it was cloudy. And once again at 1 p.m. in Galesburg, under partly sunny skies, the temperature was 80, and the heat index was 83. Looking elsewhere around the Midwest at 1 p.m., Chicago was mostly sunny, and 81. Indianapolis was cloudy, and 78. St. Louis had light rain, and 78. Kansas City was mostly sunny, and 84. Des Moines was mostly sunny, and 83. Milwaukee was mostly sunny, and 78. The time is currently 1:19 p.m. Central Daylight Time. 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Now for the official National Weather Service forecast for Galesburg and surrounding areas of central and northwest Illinois. Rest of today, sunny. Highs in the mid-80s. Northeast winds around 10 miles an hour. Tonight, clear. Lows in the lower 60s. Northeast winds 5 to 10 miles an hour. Sunday, sunny. Highs in the mid-80s. Northeast winds 5 to 10 miles an hour.

Sunday night, clear. Lows in the lower 60s. Northeast winds around 5 miles an hour until midnight, becoming light and variable. Monday, sunny. Highs in the upper 80s. Northeast winds around 5 miles an hour. Monday night, clear. Lows in the mid-60s. Tuesday, sunny. Highs in the upper 80s. Tuesday night, clear. Lows in the upper 60s. Wednesday through Friday, mostly clear. Highs around 90. Lows around 70. Again, the forecast for Galesburg and surrounding areas of central and northwest Illinois for the rest of today, sunny. Highs in the mid-80s. Northeast winds around 10 miles an hour. At 1 p.m. in Galesburg, skies were partly sunny. The temperature was 80 degrees, the dew point was 67, and the relative humidity was 63%. The heat index was 83. The wind was north at 13 miles an hour, gusting to 20. The pressure was 30.08 inches and steady. Elsewhere around the area, temperatures were around 80 degrees. It was sunny at Moline and Quincy. It was mostly sunny at Peoria, Burlington, and Macomb. At Springfield, it was cloudy. And once again at 1 p.m. in Galesburg, under partly sunny skies, the temperature was 80, and the heat index was 83. Looking elsewhere around the Midwest at 1 p.m., Chicago was mostly sunny, and 81. Indianapolis was cloudy, and 78. St. Louis had light rain, and 78. Kansas City was mostly sunny, and 84. Des Moines was mostly sunny, and 83. Milwaukee was mostly sunny, and 78. The time is currently 1:21 p.m. Central Daylight Time. 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Now for the official National Weather Service forecast for Galesburg and surrounding areas of central and northwest Illinois. Rest of today, sunny. Highs in the mid-80s. Northeast winds around 10 miles an hour. Tonight, clear. Lows in the lower 60s. Northeast winds 5 to 10 miles an hour. Sunday, sunny. Highs in the mid-80s. Northeast winds 5 to 10 miles an hour. Sunday night, clear. Lows in the lower 60s. Northeast winds around 5 miles an hour until midnight, becoming light and variable. Monday, sunny. Highs in the upper 80s. Northeast winds around 5 miles an hour. Monday night, clear. Lows in the mid-60s. Tuesday, sunny. Highs in the upper 80s. Tuesday night, clear. Lows in the upper 60s. Wednesday through Friday, mostly clear. Highs around 90. Lows around 70. Again, the forecast for Galesburg and surrounding areas of central and northwest Illinois for the rest of today, sunny. Highs in the mid-80s. Northeast winds around 10 miles an hour. At 1 p.m. in Galesburg, skies were partly sunny. The temperature was 80 degrees, the dew point was 67, and the relative humidity was 63%. The heat index was 83. The wind was north at 13 miles an hour, gusting to 20. The pressure was 30.08 inches and steady. Elsewhere around the area, temperatures were around 80 degrees. It was sunny at Moline and Quincy. It was mostly sunny at Peoria, Burlington, and Macomb. At Springfield, it was cloudy. And once again at 1 p.m. in Galesburg, under partly sunny skies, the temperature was 80, and the heat index was 83. Looking elsewhere around the Midwest at 1 p.m., Chicago was mostly sunny, and 81. Indianapolis was cloudy, and 78. St. Louis had light rain, and 78. Kansas City was mostly sunny, and 84. Des Moines was mostly sunny, and 83. Milwaukee was mostly sunny, and 78. The time is currently 1:24 p.m. Central Daylight Time. 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Now for the official National Weather Service forecast for Galesburg and surrounding areas of central and northwest Illinois. Rest of today, sunny. Highs in the mid-80s.
Northeast winds around 10 miles an hour. Tonight, clear. Lows in the lower 60s. Northeast winds 5 to 10 miles an hour. Sunday, sunny. Highs in the mid-80s. Northeast winds 5 to 10 miles an hour. Sunday night, clear. Lows in the lower 60s. Northeast winds around 5 miles an hour until midnight, becoming light and variable. Monday, sunny. Highs in the upper 80s. Northeast winds around 5 miles an hour. Monday night, clear. Lows in the mid-60s. Tuesday, sunny. Highs in the upper 80s. Tuesday night, clear. Lows in the upper 60s. Wednesday through Friday, mostly clear. Highs around 90. Lows around 70. Again, the forecast for Galesburg and surrounding areas of central and northwest Illinois for the rest of today, sunny. Highs in the mid-80s. Northeast winds around 10 miles an hour. At 1 p.m. in Galesburg, skies were partly sunny. The temperature was 80 degrees, the dew point was 67, and the relative humidity was 63%. The heat index was 83. The wind was north at 13 miles an hour, gusting to 20. The pressure was 30.08 inches and steady. Elsewhere around the area, temperatures were around 80 degrees. It was sunny at Moline, Quincy, and Macomb. It was mostly sunny at Peoria and Burlington. At Springfield, it was cloudy. And once again at 1 p.m. in Galesburg, under partly sunny skies, the temperature was 80, and the heat index was 83. Looking elsewhere around the Midwest at 1 p.m., Chicago was mostly sunny, and 81. Indianapolis was partly sunny, and 78. St. Louis had light rain, and 78. Kansas City was mostly sunny, and 84. Des Moines was mostly sunny, and 83. Milwaukee was mostly sunny, and 78. The time is currently 1:27 p.m. Central Daylight Time. 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Now for the official National Weather Service forecast for Galesburg and surrounding areas of central and northwest Illinois. Rest of today, sunny. Highs in the mid-80s. Northeast winds around 10 miles an hour. Tonight, clear. Lows in the lower 60s. Northeast winds 5 to 10 miles an hour. Sunday, sunny. Highs in the mid-80s. Northeast winds 5 to 10 miles an hour. Sunday night, clear. Lows in the lower 60s. Northeast winds around 5 miles an hour until midnight, becoming light and variable. Monday, sunny. Highs in the upper 80s. Northeast winds around 5 miles an hour. Monday night, clear. Lows in the mid-60s. Tuesday, sunny. Highs in the upper 80s. Tuesday night, clear. Lows in the upper 60s. Wednesday through Friday, mostly clear. Highs around 90. Lows around 70. Again, the forecast for Galesburg and surrounding areas of central and northwest Illinois for the rest of today, sunny. Highs in the mid-80s. Northeast winds around 10 miles an hour. At 1 p.m. in Galesburg, skies were partly sunny. The temperature was 80 degrees, the dew point was 67, and the relative humidity was 63%. The heat index was 83. The wind was north at 13 miles an hour, gusting to 20. The pressure was 30.08 inches and steady. Elsewhere around the area, temperatures were around 80 degrees. It was sunny at Moline, Quincy, and Macomb. It was mostly sunny at Peoria and Burlington. At Springfield, it was cloudy. And once again at 1 p.m. in Galesburg, under partly sunny skies, the temperature was 80, and the heat index was 83. Looking elsewhere around the Midwest at 1 p.m., Chicago was mostly sunny, and 81. Indianapolis was partly sunny, and 78. St. Louis had light rain, and 78. Kansas City was mostly sunny, and 84. Des Moines was mostly sunny, and 83. Milwaukee was mostly sunny, and 78. The time is currently 1:29 p.m. Central Daylight Time.

You are listening to NOAA Weather Radio, All Hazards, Station KZZ 66 in Galesburg. Now for the official National Weather Service forecast for Galesburg and surrounding areas of central and northwest Illinois. Rest of today, sunny. Near steady temperature in the lower 80s. Northeast winds surround 10 miles an hour. Tonight, clear. Lows in the lower 60s. Northeast winds 5 to 10 miles an hour. Sunday, sunny. Highs in the mid-80s. Northeast winds surround 5 miles an hour. Sunday night, clear. Lows in the lower 60s. Northeast winds surround 5 miles an hour until midnight, becoming light and variable. Monday, sunny. Highs in the upper 80s. North winds surround 5 miles an hour. Monday night through Tuesday night, clear. Lows in the upper 60s. Highs in the lower 90s. Wednesday through Friday, mostly clear. Highs in the lower 90s. Lows in the lower 70s. Again, the forecast for Galesburg and surrounding areas of central and northwest Illinois for the rest of today, sunny. Near steady temperature in the lower 80s. Northeast winds surround 10 miles an hour. At 1 p.m. in Galesburg, skies were partly sunny. The temperature was 80 degrees, the dew point was 67, and the relative humidity was 63%. The heat index was 83. The wind was north at 13 miles an hour, gusting to 20. The pressure was 30.08 inches and steady. Elsewhere around the area, temperatures were around 80 degrees. It was sunny at Moline, Quincy, and Macomb. It was mostly sunny at Peoria and Burlington. At Springfield, it was cloudy. And once again at 1 p.m. in Galesburg, under partly sunny skies, the temperature was 80, and the heat index was 83. Looking elsewhere around the Midwest at 1 p.m., Chicago was mostly sunny, and 81. Indianapolis was partly sunny, and 78. St. Louis had light rain, and 78. Kansas City was mostly sunny, and 84. Des Moines was mostly sunny, and 83. Milwaukee was mostly sunny, and 78. The time is currently 1:32 p.m. Central Daylight Time. 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Now for the official National Weather Service forecast for Galesburg and surrounding areas of central and northwest Illinois. Rest of today, sunny. Near steady temperature in the lower 80s. Northeast winds surround 10 miles an hour. Tonight, clear. Lows in the lower 60s. Northeast winds 5 to 10 miles an hour. Sunday, sunny. Highs in the mid-80s. Northeast winds surround 5 miles an hour. Sunday night, clear. Lows in the lower 60s. Northeast winds surround 5 miles an hour until midnight, becoming light and variable. Monday, sunny. Highs in the upper 80s. North winds surround 5 miles. Northeast winds surround 5 miles an hour until midnight, becoming light and variable. Monday, sunny. Highs in the upper 80s. North winds surround 5 miles an hour. Monday night through Tuesday night, clear. Lows in the upper 60s. Highs in the lower 90s. Wednesday through Friday, mostly clear. Highs in the lower 90s. Lows in the lower 70s. Again, the forecast for Galesburg and surrounding areas of central and northwest Illinois for the rest of today, sunny. Near steady temperature in the lower 80s. Northeast winds surround 10 miles an hour. At 1 p.m. in Galesburg, skies were partly sunny. The temperature was 80 degrees, the dew point was 67, and the relative humidity was 63%. The heat index was 83. The wind was north at 13 miles an hour, gusting to 20. The pressure was 30.08 inches and steady. Elsewhere around the area, temperatures were around 80 degrees. It was sunny at Moline, Quincy, and Macomb. It was mostly sunny at Peoria and Burlington. At Springfield, it was cloudy. And once again at 1 p.m. in Galesburg, under partly sunny skies, the temperature was 80, and the heat index was 83. Looking elsewhere around the Midwest at 1 p.m., Chicago was mostly sunny, and 81.

Annapolis was partly sunny in 78. St. Louis had light rain in 78. Kansas City was mostly sunny in 84. Des Moines was mostly sunny in 83. Milwaukee was mostly sunny in 78. The time is currently 1:34 p.m. Central Daylight Time. 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Now for the official National Weather Service forecast for Galesburg and surrounding areas of central and northwest Illinois. Rest of today, sunny. Near steady temperature in the lower 80s. Northeast winds around 10 miles an hour. Tonight, clear. Lows in the lower 60s. Northeast winds 5 to 10 miles an hour. Sunday, sunny. Highs in the mid-80s. Northeast winds around 5 miles an hour. Sunday night, clear. Lows in the lower 60s. Northeast winds around 5 miles an hour until midnight, becoming light and variable. Monday, sunny. Highs in the upper 80s. North winds around 5 miles an hour. Monday night through Tuesday night, clear. Lows in the upper 60s. Highs in the lower 90s. Wednesday through Friday, mostly clear. Highs in the lower 90s. Lows in the lower 70s. Again, the forecast for Galesburg and surrounding areas of central and northwest Illinois for the rest of today, sunny. Near steady temperature in the lower 80s. Northeast winds around 10 miles an hour. At 1 p.m. in Galesburg, skies were partly sunny. The temperature was 80 degrees, the dew point was 67, and the relative humidity was 63%. The heat index was 83. The wind was north at 13 miles an hour, gusting to 20. The pressure was 30.08 inches and steady. Elsewhere around the area, temperatures were around 80 degrees. It was sunny at Moline, Quincy, and Macomb. It was mostly sunny at Peoria and Burlington. At Springfield, it was cloudy. And once again at 1 p.m. in Galesburg, under partly sunny skies, the temperature was 80 and the heat index was 83. Looking elsewhere around the Midwest at 1 p.m., Chicago was mostly sunny and 81. Indianapolis was partly sunny and 78. St. Louis had light rain in 78. Kansas City was mostly sunny and 84. Des Moines was mostly sunny and 83. Milwaukee was mostly sunny in 78. The time is currently 1:37 p.m. Central Daylight Time. 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Now for the official National Weather Service forecast for Galesburg and surrounding areas of central and northwest Illinois. Rest of today, sunny. Near steady temperature in the lower 80s. Northeast winds around 10 miles an hour. Tonight, clear. Lows in the lower 60s. Northeast winds 5 to 10 miles an hour. Sunday, sunny. Highs in the mid-80s. Northeast winds around 5 miles an hour. Sunday night, clear. Lows in the lower 60s. Northeast winds around 5 miles an hour until midnight, becoming light and variable. Monday, sunny. Highs in the upper 80s. North winds around 5 miles an hour. Monday night through Tuesday night, clear. Lows in the upper 60s. Highs in the lower 90s. Wednesday through Friday, mostly clear. Highs in the lower 90s. Lows in the lower 70s. Again, the forecast for Galesburg and surrounding areas of central and northwest Illinois for the rest of today, sunny. Near steady temperature in the lower 80s. Northeast winds around 10 miles an hour. At 1 p.m. in Galesburg, skies were partly sunny. The temperature was 80 degrees, the dew point was 67, and the relative humidity was 63%. The heat index was 83. The wind was north at 13 miles an hour, gusting to 20. The pressure was 30.08 inches and steady. Elsewhere around the area, temperatures were around 80 degrees. It was sunny at Moline, Quincy, and Macomb. It was mostly sunny at Peoria and Burlington. At Springfield, it was cloudy.
and once again at 1 p.m. in Galesburg under partly sunny skies. The temperature was 80, and the heat index was 83. Looking elsewhere around the Midwest at 1 p.m., Chicago was mostly sunny and 81. Indianapolis was partly sunny and 78. St. Louis had light rain and 78. Kansas City was mostly sunny and 84. Des Moines was mostly sunny and 83. Milwaukee was mostly sunny and 78. The time is currently 1:40 p.m. Central Daylight Time. 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Now for the official National Weather Service forecast for Galesburg and surrounding areas of central and northwest Illinois. Rest of today, sunny. Near steady temperature in the lower 80s. Northeast winds around 10 miles an hour. Tonight, clear. Lows in the lower 60s. Northeast winds 5 to 10 miles an hour. Sunday, sunny. Highs in the mid-80s. Northeast winds around 5 miles an hour. Sunday night, clear. Lows in the lower 60s. Northeast winds around 5 miles an hour until midnight, becoming light and variable. Monday, sunny. Highs in the upper 80s. North winds around 5 miles an hour. Monday night through Tuesday night, clear. Lows in the upper 60s. Highs in the lower 90s. Wednesday through Friday, mostly clear. Highs in the lower 90s. Lows in the lower 70s. Again, the forecast for Galesburg and surrounding areas of central and northwest Illinois for the rest of today, sunny. Near steady temperature in the lower 80s. Northeast winds around 10 miles an hour. At 1 p.m. in Galesburg, skies were partly sunny. The temperature was 80 degrees. The dew point was 67, and the relative humidity was 63%. The heat index was 83. The wind was north at 13 miles an hour, gusting to 20. The pressure was 30.08 inches and steady. Elsewhere around the area, temperatures were around 80 degrees. It was sunny at Moline, Quincy, and Macomb. It was mostly sunny at Peoria and Burlington. At Springfield, it was cloudy. And once again at 1 p.m. in Galesburg, under partly sunny skies, the temperature was 80, and the heat index was 83. Looking elsewhere around the Midwest at 1 p.m., Chicago was mostly sunny, and 81. Indianapolis was partly sunny, and 78. St. Louis had light rain, and 78. Kansas City was mostly sunny, and 84. Des Moines was mostly sunny, and 83. Milwaukee was mostly sunny, and 78. The time is currently 1:42 p.m. Central Daylight Time. 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Now for the official National Weather Service forecast for Galesburg and surrounding areas of central and northwest Illinois. Rest of today, sunny. Near steady temperature in the lower 80s. Northeast winds around 10 miles an hour. Tonight, clear. Lows in the lower 60s. Northeast winds 5 to 10 miles an hour. Sunday, sunny. Highs in the mid-80s. Northeast winds around 5 miles an hour. Sunday night, clear. Lows in the lower 60s. Northeast winds around 5 miles an hour until midnight, becoming light and variable. Monday, sunny. Highs in the upper 80s. North winds around 5 miles an hour. Monday night through Tuesday night, clear. Lows in the upper 60s. Highs in the lower 90s. Wednesday through Friday, mostly clear. Highs in the lower 90s. Lows in the lower 70s. Again, the forecast for Galesburg and surrounding areas of central and northwest Illinois for the rest of today, sunny. Near steady temperature in the lower 80s. Northeast winds around 10 miles an hour. At 1 p.m. in Galesburg, skies were partly sunny. The temperature was 80 degrees, the dew point was 67, and the relative humidity was 63%. The heat index was 83. The wind was north at 13 miles an hour, gusting to 20. The pressure was 30.08 inches and steady. Elsewhere around the area,
temperatures were around 80 degrees. It was sunny at Moline, Quincy, and

Macomb. It was mostly sunny at Peoria and Burlington. At Springfield, it was cloudy. And once again at 1 p.m. in Galesburg, under partly sunny skies, the temperature was 80, and the heat index was 83. Looking elsewhere around the Midwest at 1 p.m., Chicago was mostly sunny, and 81. Indianapolis was partly sunny, and 78. St. Louis had light rain, and 78. Kansas City was mostly sunny, and 84. Des Moines was mostly sunny, and 83. Milwaukee was mostly sunny, and 78. The time is currently 1:45 p.m. Central Daylight Time. 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Now for the official National Weather Service forecast for Galesburg and surrounding areas of central and northwest Illinois. Rest of today, sunny. Near steady temperature in the lower 80s. Northeast winds around 10 miles an hour. Tonight, clear. Lows in the lower 60s. Northeast winds 5 to 10 miles an hour. Sunday, sunny. Highs in the mid-80s. Northeast winds around 5 miles an hour. Sunday night, clear. Lows in the lower 60s. Northeast winds around 5 miles an hour until midnight, becoming light and variable. Monday, sunny. Highs in the upper 80s. North winds around 5 miles an hour. Monday night through Tuesday night, clear. Lows in the upper 60s. Highs in the lower 90s. Wednesday through Friday, mostly clear. Highs in the lower 90s. Lows in the lower 70s. Again, the forecast for Galesburg and surrounding areas of central and northwest Illinois for the rest of today, sunny. Near steady temperature in the lower 80s. Northeast winds around 10 miles an hour. At 1 p.m. in Galesburg, skies were partly sunny. The temperature was 80 degrees, the dew point was 67, and the relative humidity was 63%. The heat index was 83. The wind was north at 13 miles an hour, gusting to 20. The pressure was 30.08 inches and steady. Elsewhere around the area, temperatures were around 80 degrees. It was sunny at Moline, Quincy, and Macomb. It was mostly sunny at Peoria and Burlington. At Springfield, it was cloudy. And once again at 1 p.m. in Galesburg, under partly sunny skies, the temperature was 80, and the heat index was 83. Looking elsewhere around the Midwest at 1 p.m., Chicago was mostly sunny, and 81. Indianapolis was partly sunny, and 78. St. Louis had light rain, and 78. Kansas City was mostly sunny, and 84. Des Moines was mostly sunny, and 83. Milwaukee was mostly sunny, and 78. The time is currently 1:47 p.m. Central Daylight Time. 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Now for the official National Weather Service forecast for Galesburg and surrounding areas of central and northwest Illinois. Rest of today, sunny. Near steady temperature in the lower 80s. Northeast winds around 10 miles an hour. Tonight, clear. Lows in the lower 60s. Northeast winds 5 to 10 miles an hour. Sunday, sunny. Highs in the mid-80s. Northeast winds around 5 miles an hour. Sunday night, clear. Lows in the lower 60s. Northeast winds around 5 miles an hour until midnight, becoming light and variable. Monday, sunny. Highs in the upper 80s. North winds around 5 miles an hour. Monday night through Tuesday night, clear. Lows in the upper 60s. Highs in the lower 90s. Wednesday through Friday, mostly clear. Highs in the lower 90s. Lows in the lower 70s. Again, the forecast for Galesburg and surrounding areas of central and northwest Illinois for the rest of today, sunny. Near steady temperature in the lower 80s. Northeast winds around 10 miles an hour. At 1 p.m. in Galesburg, skies were partly sunny. The temperature was 80 degrees, the dew point was 67, and the relative humidity was 63%. The heat index was 83. The wind was north at 13 miles an hour,
gusting to 20. The pressure was 30.08 inches and steady. Elsewhere around the area, temperatures were around 80 degrees. It was sunny at Moline, Quincy, and Macomb. It was mostly sunny at Peoria and Burlington. At Springfield, it was cloudy. And once again at 1 p.m. in Galesburg, under partly sunny skies, the temperature was 80, and the heat index was 83. Looking elsewhere around the Midwest at 1 p.m., Chicago was mostly sunny, and 81. Indianapolis was partly sunny, and 78. St. Louis had light rain, and 78. Kansas City was mostly sunny, and 84. Des Moines was mostly sunny, and 83. Milwaukee was mostly sunny, and 78. The time is currently 1:50 p.m. Central Daylight Time. 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Now for the official National Weather Service forecast for Galesburg and surrounding areas of central and northwest Illinois. Rest of today, sunny. Near steady temperature in the lower 80s. Northeast winds around 10 miles an hour. Tonight, clear. Lows in the lower 60s. Northeast winds 5 to 10 miles an hour. Sunday, sunny. Highs in the mid-80s. Northeast winds around 5 miles an hour. Sunday night, clear. Lows in the lower 60s. Northeast winds around 5 miles an hour until midnight, becoming light and variable. Monday, sunny. Highs in the upper 80s. North winds around 5 miles an hour. Monday night through Tuesday night, clear. Lows in the upper 60s. Highs in the lower 90s. Wednesday through Friday, mostly clear. Highs in the lower 90s. Lows in the lower 70s. Again, the forecast for Galesburg and surrounding areas of central and northwest Illinois for the rest of today, sunny. Near steady temperature in the lower 80s. Northeast winds around 10 miles an hour. At 1 p.m. in Galesburg, skies were partly sunny. The temperature was 80 degrees, the dew point was 67, and the relative humidity was 63%. The heat index was 83. The wind was north at 13 miles an hour, gusting to 20. The pressure was 30.08 inches and steady. Elsewhere around the area, temperatures were around 80 degrees. It was sunny at Moline, Quincy, and Macomb. It was mostly sunny at Peoria and Burlington. At Springfield, it was cloudy. And once again at 1 p.m. in Galesburg, under partly sunny skies, the temperature was 80, and the heat index was 83. Looking elsewhere around the Midwest at 1 p.m., Chicago was mostly sunny, and 81. Indianapolis was partly sunny, and 78. St. Louis had light rain, and 78. Kansas City was mostly sunny, and 84. Des Moines was mostly sunny, and 83. Milwaukee was mostly sunny, and 78. The time is currently 1:53 p.m. Central Daylight Time. 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Now for the official National Weather Service forecast for Galesburg and surrounding areas of central and northwest Illinois. Rest of today, sunny. Near steady temperature in the lower 80s. Northeast winds around 10 miles an hour. Tonight, clear. Lows in the lower 60s. Northeast winds 5 to 10 miles an hour. Sunday, sunny. Highs in the mid-80s. Northeast winds around 5 miles an hour. Sunday night, clear. Lows in the lower 60s. Northeast winds around 5 miles an hour until midnight, becoming light and variable. Monday, sunny. Highs in the upper 80s. North winds around 5 miles an hour. Monday night through Tuesday night, clear. Lows in the upper 60s. Highs in the lower 90s. Wednesday through Friday, mostly clear. Highs in the lower 90s. Lows in the lower 70s. Again, the forecast for Galesburg and surrounding areas of central and northwest Illinois for the rest of today, sunny. Near steady temperature in the lower 80s. Northeast winds around 10 miles an hour. At 1 p.m. in Galesburg, skies were partly sunny.
The temperature was 8.

80 degrees. The dew point was 67, and the relative humidity was 63%. The heat index was 83. The wind was north at 13 miles an hour, gusting to 20. The pressure was 30.08 inches and steady. Elsewhere around the area, temperatures were around 80 degrees. It was sunny at Moline, Quincy, and Macomb. It was mostly sunny at Peoria and Burlington. At Springfield, it was cloudy. And once again at 1 p.m. in Galesburg, under partly sunny skies, the temperature was 80, and the heat index was 83. Looking elsewhere around the Midwest at 1 p.m., Chicago was mostly sunny, and 81. Indianapolis was partly sunny, and 78. St. Louis had light rain, and 78. Kansas City was mostly sunny, and 84. Des Moines was mostly sunny, and 83. Milwaukee was mostly sunny, and 78. The time is currently 1:55 p.m. Central Daylight Time. 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Now for the official National Weather Service forecast for Galesburg and surrounding areas of central and northwest Illinois. Rest of today, sunny. Near steady temperature in the lower 80s. Northeast winds around 10 miles an hour. Tonight, clear. Lows in the lower 60s. Northeast winds 5 to 10 miles an hour. Sunday, sunny. Highs in the mid-80s. Northeast winds around 5 miles an hour. Sunday night, clear. Lows in the lower 60s. Northeast winds around 5 miles an hour until midnight, becoming light and variable. Monday, sunny. Highs in the upper 80s. North winds around 5 miles an hour. Monday night through Tuesday night, clear. Lows in the upper 60s. Highs in the lower 90s. Wednesday through Friday, mostly clear. Highs in the lower 90s. Lows in the lower 70s. Again, the forecast for Galesburg and surrounding areas of central and northwest Illinois for the rest of today, sunny. Near steady temperature in the lower 80s. Northeast winds around 10 miles an hour. At 1 p.m. in Galesburg, skies were partly sunny. The temperature was 80 degrees, the dew point was 67, and the relative humidity was 63%. The heat index was 83. The wind was north at 13 miles an hour, gusting to 20. The pressure was 30.08 inches and steady. Elsewhere around the area, temperatures were around 80 degrees. It was sunny at Moline, Quincy, and Macomb. It was mostly sunny at Peoria and Burlington. At Springfield, it was cloudy. And once again at 1 p.m. in Galesburg, under partly sunny skies, the temperature was 80, and the heat index was 83. Looking elsewhere around the Midwest at 1 p.m., Chicago was mostly sunny, and 81. Indianapolis was partly sunny, and 78. St. Louis had light rain, and 78. Kansas City was mostly sunny, and 84. Des Moines was mostly sunny, and 83. Milwaukee was mostly sunny, and 78. The time is currently 1:58 p.m. Central Daylight Time. 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Now for the official National Weather Service forecast for Galesburg and surrounding areas of central and northwest Illinois. Rest of today, sunny. Near steady temperature in the lower 80s. Northeast winds around 10 miles an hour. Tonight, clear. Lows in the lower 60s. Northeast winds 5 to 10 miles an hour. Sunday, sunny. Highs in the mid-80s. Northeast winds around 5 miles an hour. Sunday night, clear. Lows in the lower 60s. Northeast winds around 5 miles an hour until midnight, becoming light and variable. Monday, sunny. Highs in the upper 80s. North winds around 5 miles an hour. Monday night through Tuesday night, clear. Lows in the upper 60s. Highs in the lower 90s. Wednesday through Friday, mostly clear. Highs in the lower 90s. Lows in the lower 70s. Again, the forecast for Galesburg and surrounding areas of central and northwest Illinois for the rest of today, sunny.

steady temperature in the lower 80s. Northeast winds around 10 miles an hour. At 1 p.m. in Galesburg, skies were partly sunny. The temperature was 80 degrees, the dew point was 67, and the relative humidity was 63%. The heat index was 83. The wind was north at 13 miles an hour, gusting to 20. The pressure was 30.08 inches and steady. Elsewhere around the area, temperatures were around 80 degrees. It was sunny at Moline, Quincy, and Macomb. It was mostly sunny at Peoria and Burlington. At Springfield, it was cloudy. And once again at 1 p.m. in Galesburg, under partly sunny skies, the temperature was 80, and the heat index was 83. The time is currently 2 p.m. Central Daylight Time. 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Now for the official National Weather Service forecast for Galesburg and surrounding areas of central and northwest Illinois. Rest of today, sunny. Near steady temperature in the lower 80s. Northeast winds around 10 miles an hour. Tonight, clear. Lows in the lower 60s. Northeast winds 5 to 10 miles an hour. Sunday, sunny. Highs in the mid-80s. Northeast winds around 5 miles an hour. Sunday night, clear. Lows in the lower 60s. Northeast winds around 5 miles an hour until midnight, becoming light and variable. Monday, sunny. Highs in the upper 80s. North winds around 5 miles an hour. Monday night through Tuesday night, clear. Lows in the upper 60s. Highs in the lower 90s. Wednesday through Friday, mostly clear. Highs in the lower 90s. Lows in the lower 70s. Again, the forecast for Galesburg and surrounding areas of central and northwest Illinois for the rest of today, sunny. Near steady temperature in the lower 80s. Northeast winds around 10 miles an hour. The time is currently 2:01 p.m. Central Daylight Time. 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Now for the official National Weather Service forecast for Galesburg and surrounding areas of central and northwest Illinois. Rest of today, sunny. Near steady temperature in the lower 80s. Northeast winds around 10 miles an hour. Tonight, clear. Lows in the lower 60s. Northeast winds 5 to 10 miles an hour. Sunday, sunny. Highs in the mid-80s. Northeast winds around 5 miles an hour. Sunday night, clear. Lows in the lower 60s. Northeast winds around 5 miles an hour until midnight, becoming light and variable. Monday, sunny. Highs in the upper 80s. North winds around 5 miles an hour. Monday night through Tuesday night, clear. Lows in the upper 60s. Highs in the lower 90s. Wednesday through Friday, mostly clear. Highs in the lower 90s. Lows in the lower 70s. Again, the forecast for Galesburg and surrounding areas of central and northwest Illinois for the rest of today, sunny. Near steady temperature in the lower 80s. Northeast winds around 10 miles an hour. The time is currently 2:03 p.m. Central Daylight Time. 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Now for the official National Weather Service forecast for Galesburg and surrounding areas of central and northwest Illinois. Rest of today, sunny. Near steady temperature in the lower 80s. Northeast winds around 10 miles an hour. Tonight, clear. Lows in the lower 60s. Northeast winds 5 to 10 miles an hour. Sunday, sunny. Highs in the mid-80s. Northeast winds around 5 miles an hour. Sunday night, clear. Lows in the lower 60s. Northeast winds around 5 miles an hour until midnight, becoming light and variable. Monday, sunny. Highs in the upper 80s. North winds around 5 miles an hour. Monday night through Tuesday night, clear. Lows in the upper 60s. Highs in the lower 90s. Wednesday through Friday, mostly clear. Highs in the lower 90s. Lows in the lower 70s. Again,

Northeast winds 5 to 10 miles an hour. Sunday, sunny. Highs in the mid-80s. Northeast winds around 5 miles an hour. Sunday night, clear. Lows in the lower 60s. Northeast winds around 5 miles an hour until midnight, becoming light and variable. Monday, sunny. Highs in the upper 80s. North winds around 5 miles an hour. Monday night through Tuesday night, clear. Lows in the upper 60s. Highs in the lower 90s. Wednesday through Friday, mostly clear. Highs in the lower 90s. Lows in the lower 70s. Again, the forecast for Galesburg and surrounding areas of central and northwest Illinois for the rest of today, sunny. Near steady temperature in the lower 80s. Northeast winds around 10 miles an hour. The time is currently 2:06 p.m. Central Daylight Time. 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Now for the official National Weather Service forecast for Galesburg and surrounding areas of central and northwest Illinois. Rest of today, sunny. Near steady temperature in the lower 80s. Northeast winds around 10 miles an hour. Tonight, clear. Lows in the lower 60s. Northeast winds 5 to 10 miles an hour. Sunday, sunny. Highs in the mid-80s. Northeast winds around 5 miles an hour. Sunday night, clear. Lows in the lower 60s. Northeast winds around 5 miles an hour until midnight, becoming light and variable. Monday, sunny. Highs in the upper 80s. North winds around 5 miles an hour. Monday night through Tuesday night, clear. Lows in the upper 60s. Highs in the lower 90s. Wednesday through Friday, mostly clear. Highs in the lower 90s. Lows in the lower 70s. Again, the forecast for Galesburg and surrounding areas of central and northwest Illinois for the rest of today, sunny. Near steady temperature in the lower 80s. Northeast winds around 10 miles an hour. At 2 p.m. in Galesburg, skies were mostly sunny. The temperature was 83 degrees, the dew point was 67, and the relative humidity was 59%. The heat index was 86. The wind was north at 13 miles an hour, gusting to 18. The pressure was 30.07 inches and falling. Elsewhere around the area, temperatures were in the lower to mid-80s. It was sunny at Moline, Burlington, and Quincy. It was mostly sunny at Peoria and Macomb. At Springfield, it was partly sunny. And once again at 2 p.m. in Galesburg, under mostly sunny skies, the temperature was 83 and the heat index was 86. Looking elsewhere around the Midwest at 2 p.m., Chicago was mostly sunny and 81. Indianapolis was partly sunny and 81. St. Louis had light rain and 76. Kansas City was mostly sunny and 85. Des Moines was mostly sunny and 83. Milwaukee was sunny and 79. The time is currently 2:08 p.m. Central Daylight Time. 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Now for the official National Weather Service forecast for Galesburg and surrounding areas of central and northwest Illinois. Rest of today, sunny. Near steady temperature in the lower 80s. Northeast winds around 10 miles an hour. Tonight, clear. Lows in the lower 60s. Northeast winds 5 to 10 miles an hour. Sunday, sunny. Highs in the mid-80s. Northeast winds around 5 miles an hour. Sunday night, clear. Lows in the lower 60s. Northeast winds around 5 miles an hour until midnight, becoming light and variable. Monday, sunny. Highs in the upper 80s. North winds around 5 miles an hour. Monday night through Tuesday night, clear. Lows in the upper 60s. Highs in the lower 90s. Wednesday through Friday, mostly clear. Highs in the lower 90s. Lows in the lower 70s. Again, the forecast for Galesburg and surrounding areas of central and northwest Illinois for the rest of today, sunny. Near steady temperature in the lower 80s. Northeast winds around 10 miles an hour.

At 2 p.m. in Galesburg, skies were mostly sunny. The temperature was 83 degrees, the dew point was 67, and the relative humidity was 59%. The heat index was 86. The wind was north at 13 miles an hour, gusting to 18. The pressure was 30.07 inches and falling. Elsewhere around the area, temperatures were in the lower to mid-80s. It was sunny at Moline, Burlington, and Quincy. It was mostly sunny at Peoria and Macomb. At Springfield, it was partly sunny. And once again at 2 p.m. in Galesburg, under mostly sunny skies, the temperature was 83 and the heat index was 86. Looking elsewhere around the Midwest at 2 p.m., Chicago was mostly sunny and 81. Indianapolis was partly sunny and 81. St. Louis had light rain and 76. Kansas City was mostly sunny and 85. Des Moines was mostly sunny and 83. Milwaukee was sunny and 79. The time is currently 2:11 p.m. Central Daylight Time. 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Now for the official National Weather Service forecast for Galesburg and surrounding areas of central and northwest Illinois. Rest of today, sunny. Near steady temperature in the lower 80s. Northeast winds around 10 miles an hour. Tonight, clear. Lows in the lower 60s. Northeast winds 5 to 10 miles an hour. Sunday, sunny. Highs in the mid-80s. Northeast winds around 5 miles an hour. Sunday night, clear. Lows in the lower 60s. Northeast winds around 5 miles an hour until midnight, becoming light and variable. Monday, sunny. Highs in the upper 80s. North winds around 5 miles an hour. Monday night through Tuesday night, clear. Lows in the upper 60s. Highs in the lower 90s. Wednesday through Friday, mostly clear. Highs in the lower 90s. Lows in the lower 70s. Again, the forecast for Galesburg and surrounding areas of central and northwest Illinois for the rest of today, sunny. Near steady temperature in the lower 80s. Northeast winds around 10 miles an hour. At 2 p.m. in Galesburg, skies were mostly sunny. The temperature was 83 degrees, the dew point was 67, and the relative humidity was 59%. The heat index was 86. The wind was north at 13 miles an hour, gusting to 18. The pressure was 30.07 inches and falling. Elsewhere around the area, temperatures were in the lower to mid-80s. It was sunny at Moline, Burlington, and Quincy. It was mostly sunny at Peoria and Macomb. At Springfield, it was partly sunny. And once again at 2 p.m. in Galesburg, under mostly sunny skies, the temperature was 83 and the heat index was 86. Looking elsewhere around the Midwest at 2 p.m., Chicago was mostly sunny and 81. Indianapolis was partly sunny and 81. St. Louis had light rain and 76. Kansas City was mostly sunny and 85. Des Moines was mostly sunny and 83. Milwaukee was sunny and 79. 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Programming originates from NOAA's National Weather Service office in Lincoln. 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Now for the official National Weather Service forecast for Galesburg and surrounding areas of central and northwest Illinois. Rest of today, sunny. Near steady temperature in the lower 80s. Northeast winds around 10 miles an hour. Tonight, clear. Lows in the lower 60s. Northeast winds 5 to 10 miles an hour. Sunday, sunny. Highs in the mid-80s. Northeast winds around 5 miles an hour. Sunday night, clear. Lows in the lower 60s.

east winds around 5 miles an hour until midnight, becoming light and variable. Monday, sunny. Highs in the upper 80s. North winds around 5 miles an hour. Monday night through Tuesday night, clear. Lows in the upper 60s. Highs in the lower 90s. Wednesday through Friday, mostly clear. Highs in the lower 90s. Lows in the lower 70s. Again, the forecast for Galesburg and surrounding areas of central and northwest Illinois for the rest of today, sunny. Near steady temperature in the lower 80s. Northeast winds around 10 miles an hour. At 2 p.m. in Galesburg, skies were mostly sunny. The temperature was 83 degrees, the dew point was 67, and the relative humidity was 59%. The heat index was 86. The wind was north at 13 miles an hour, gusting to 18. The pressure was 30.07 inches and falling. Elsewhere around the area, at Springfield, thunder was reported with a temperature of 76. It was sunny with a temperature of 84 at Moline, 83 at Burlington, and 83 at Quincy. It was mostly sunny with a temperature of 82 at Peoria and 83 at Macomb. And once again at 2 p.m. in Galesburg, under mostly sunny skies, the temperature was 83 and the heat index was 86. Looking elsewhere around the Midwest at 2 p.m., Chicago was mostly sunny and 81. Indianapolis was partly sunny and 81. St. Louis had light rain and 76. Kansas City was mostly sunny and 85. Des Moines was mostly sunny and 83. Milwaukee was sunny and 79. The time is currently 2:17 p.m. Central Daylight Time. 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Now for the official National Weather Service forecast for Galesburg and surrounding areas of central and northwest Illinois. Rest of today, sunny. Near steady temperature in the lower 80s. Northeast winds around 10 miles an hour. Tonight, clear. Lows in the lower 60s. Northeast winds 5 to 10 miles an hour. Sunday, sunny. Highs in the mid-80s. Northeast winds around 5 miles an hour. Sunday night, clear. Lows in the lower 60s. Northeast winds around 5 miles an hour until midnight, becoming light and variable. Monday, sunny. Highs in the upper 80s. North winds around 5 miles an hour. Monday night through Tuesday night, clear. Lows in the upper 60s. Highs in the lower 90s. Wednesday through Friday, mostly clear. Highs in the lower 90s. Lows in the lower 70s. Again, the forecast for Galesburg and surrounding areas of central and northwest Illinois for the rest of today, sunny. Near steady temperature in the lower 80s. Northeast winds around 10 miles an hour. At 2 p.m. in Galesburg, skies were mostly sunny. The temperature was 83 degrees, the dew point was 67, and the relative humidity was 59%. The heat index was 86. The wind was north at 13 miles an hour, gusting to 18. The pressure was 30.07 inches and falling. Elsewhere around the area, at Springfield, thunder was reported with a temperature of 76. It was sunny with a temperature of 84 at Moline, 83 at Burlington, and 83 at Quincy. It was mostly sunny with a temperature of 82 at Peoria and 83 at Macomb. And once again at 2 p.m. in Galesburg, under mostly sunny skies, the temperature was 83 and the heat index was 86. Looking elsewhere around the Midwest at 2 p.m., Chicago was mostly sunny and 81. Indianapolis was partly sunny and 81. St. Louis had light rain and 76. Kansas City was mostly sunny and 85. Des Moines was mostly sunny and 83. Milwaukee was sunny and 79. The time is currently 2:19 p.m. Central Daylight Time. 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Now for the official National Weather Service forecast for Galesburg and surrounding areas of central and northwest Illinois. Rest of today, sunny. Near steady temperature in the lower 80s.

Northeast winds around 10 miles an hour. Tonight, clear. Lows in the lower 60s. Northeast winds 5 to 10 miles an hour. Sunday, sunny. Highs in the mid-80s. Northeast winds around 5 miles an hour. Sunday night, clear. Lows in the lower 60s. Northeast winds around 5 miles an hour until midnight, becoming light and variable. Monday, sunny. Highs in the upper 80s. North winds around 5 miles an hour. Monday night through Tuesday night, clear. Lows in the upper 60s. Highs in the lower 90s. Wednesday through Friday, mostly clear. Highs in the lower 90s. Lows in the lower 70s. Again, the forecast for Galesburg and surrounding areas of central and northwest Illinois for the rest of today, sunny. Near steady temperature in the lower 80s. Northeast winds around 10 miles an hour. At 2 p.m. in Galesburg, skies were mostly sunny. The temperature was 83 degrees, the dew point was 67, and the relative humidity was 59%. The heat index was 86. The wind was north at 13 miles an hour, gusting to 18. The pressure was 30.07 inches and falling. Elsewhere around the area, at Springfield, thunder was reported with a temperature of 76. It was sunny, with a temperature of 84 at Moline, 83 at Burlington, and 83 at Quincy. It was mostly sunny, with a temperature of 82 at Peoria, and 83 at Macomb. And once again at 2 p.m. in Galesburg, under mostly sunny skies, the temperature was 83, and the heat index was 86. Looking elsewhere around the Midwest at 2 p.m., Chicago was mostly sunny, and 81. Indianapolis was partly sunny, and 81. St. Louis had light rain, and 76. Kansas City was mostly sunny, and 85. Des Moines was mostly sunny, and 83. Milwaukee was sunny, and 79. The time is currently 2:22 p.m. Central Daylight Time. 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Now for the official National Weather Service forecast for Galesburg and surrounding areas of central and northwest Illinois. Rest of today, sunny. Near steady temperature in the lower 80s. Northeast winds around 10 miles an hour. Tonight, clear. Lows in the lower 60s. Northeast winds 5 to 10 miles an hour. Sunday, sunny. Highs in the mid-80s. Northeast winds around 5 miles an hour. Sunday night, clear. Lows in the lower 60s. Northeast winds around 5 miles an hour until midnight, becoming light and variable. Monday, sunny. Highs in the upper 80s. North winds around 5 miles an hour. Monday night through Tuesday night, clear. Lows in the upper 60s. Highs in the lower 90s. Wednesday through Friday, mostly clear. Highs in the lower 90s. Lows in the lower 70s. Again, the forecast for Galesburg and surrounding areas of central and northwest Illinois for the rest of today, sunny. Near steady temperature in the lower 80s. Northeast winds around 10 miles an hour. At 2 p.m. in Galesburg, skies were mostly sunny. The temperature was 83 degrees, the dew point was 67, and the relative humidity was 59%. The heat index was 86. The wind was north at 13 miles an hour, gusting to 18. The pressure was 30.07 inches and falling. Elsewhere around the area, at Springfield, thunder was reported with a temperature of 76. It was sunny, with a temperature of 84 at Moline, 83 at Burlington, and 83 at Quincy. It was mostly sunny, with a temperature of 82 at Peoria, and 83 at Macomb. And once again at 2 p.m. in Galesburg, under mostly sunny skies, the temperature was 83, and the heat index was 86. At 2 p.m. in Galesburg, skies were mostly sunny. The temperature was 83 degrees, the dew point was 67, and the relative humidity was 59%. The heat index was 86. The wind was north at 13 miles an hour, gusting to 18. The pressure was 30.07 inches and falling. Elsewhere around the area, at Springfield, thunder was reported with a temperature

76. It was sunny with a temperature of 84 at Moline, 83 at Burlington, and 83 at Quincy. It was mostly sunny with a temperature of 82 at Peoria and 83 at Macomb. And once again at 2 p.m. in Galesburg, under mostly sunny skies, the temperature was 83 and the heat index was 86. Looking elsewhere around the Midwest at 2 p.m., Chicago was mostly sunny and 81. Indianapolis was partly sunny and 81. St. Louis had light rain and 76. Kansas City was mostly sunny and 85. Des Moines was mostly sunny and 83. Milwaukee was sunny and 79. The time is currently 2:26 p.m. Central Daylight Time. 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Now for the official National Weather Service forecast for Galesburg and surrounding areas of central and northwest Illinois. Rest of today, sunny. Near steady temperature in the lower 80s. Northeast winds around 10 miles an hour. Tonight, clear. Lows in the lower 60s. Northeast winds 5 to 10 miles an hour. Sunday, sunny. Highs in the mid-80s. Northeast winds around 5 miles an hour. Sunday night, clear. Lows in the lower 60s. Northeast winds around 5 miles an hour until midnight, becoming light and variable. Monday, sunny. Highs in the upper 80s. North winds around 5 miles an hour. Monday night through Tuesday night, clear. Lows in the upper 60s. Highs in the lower 90s. Wednesday through Friday, mostly clear. Highs in the lower 90s. Lows in the lower 70s. Again, the forecast for Galesburg and surrounding areas of central and northwest Illinois for the rest of today, sunny. Near steady temperature in the lower 80s. Northeast winds around 10 miles an hour. At 2 p.m. in Galesburg, skies were mostly sunny. The temperature was 83 degrees, the dew point was 67, and the relative humidity was 59%. The heat index was 86. The wind was north at 13 miles an hour, gusting to 18. The pressure was 30.07 inches and falling. Elsewhere around the area, at Springfield, thunder was reported with a temperature of 76. It was sunny with a temperature of 84 at Moline, 83 at Burlington, and 83 at Quincy. It was mostly sunny with a temperature of 82 at Peoria and 83 at Macomb. And once again at 2 p.m. in Galesburg, under mostly sunny skies, the temperature was 83 and the heat index was 86. Looking elsewhere around the Midwest at 2 p.m., Chicago was mostly sunny and 81. Indianapolis was partly sunny and 81. St. Louis had light rain and 76. Kansas City was mostly sunny and 85. Des Moines was mostly sunny and 83. Milwaukee was sunny and 79. The time is currently 2:28 p.m. Central Daylight Time. 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Now for the official National Weather Service forecast for Galesburg and surrounding areas of central and northwest Illinois. Rest of today, sunny. Near steady temperature in the lower 80s. Northeast winds around 10 miles an hour. Tonight, clear. Lows in the lower 60s. Northeast winds 5 to 10 miles an hour. Sunday, sunny. Highs in the mid-80s. Northeast winds around 5 miles an hour. Sunday night, clear. Lows in the lower 60s. Northeast winds around 5 miles an hour until midnight, becoming light and variable. Monday, sunny. Highs in the upper 80s. North winds around 5 miles an hour. Monday night through Tuesday night, clear. Lows in the upper 60s. Highs in the lower 90s. Wednesday through Friday, mostly clear. Highs in the lower 90s. Lows in the lower 70s. Again, the forecast for Galesburg and surrounding areas of central and northwest Illinois for the rest of today, sunny. Near steady temperature in the lower 80s. Northeast winds around 10 miles an hour. Now for the official National Weather Service forecast for Galesburg and

surrounding areas of central and northwest Illinois. Rest of today, sunny. Near steady temperature in the lower 80s. Northeast winds around 10 miles an hour. Tonight, clear. Lows in the lower 60s. Northeast winds 5 to 10 miles an hour. Sunday, sunny. Highs in the mid 80s. Northeast winds around 5 miles an hour. Sunday night, clear. Lows in the lower 60s. Northeast winds around 5 miles an hour until midnight, becoming light and variable. Monday, sunny. Highs in the upper 80s. North winds around 5 miles an hour. Monday night through Tuesday night, clear. Lows in the upper 60s. Highs in the lower 90s. Wednesday through Friday, mostly clear. Highs in the lower 90s. Lows in the lower 70s. Again, the forecast for Galesburg and surrounding areas of central and northwest Illinois for the rest of today, sunny. Near steady temperature in the lower 80s. Northeast winds around 10 miles an hour. At 2 p.m. in Galesburg, skies were mostly sunny. The temperature was 83 degrees, the dew point was 67, and the relative humidity was 59%. The heat index was 86. The wind was north at 13 miles an hour, gusting to 18. The pressure was 30.07 inches and falling. Elsewhere around the area, at Springfield, thunder was reported with a temperature of 76. It was sunny with a temperature of 84 at Moline, 83 at Burlington, and 83 at Quincy. It was mostly sunny with a temperature of 82 at Peoria and 83 at Macomb. And once again at 2 p.m. in Galesburg, under mostly sunny skies, the temperature was 83 and the heat index was 86. Looking elsewhere around the Midwest at 2 p.m., Chicago was mostly sunny and 81. Indianapolis was partly sunny and 81. St. Louis had light rain and 76. Kansas City was mostly sunny and 85. Des Moines was mostly sunny and 83. Milwaukee was sunny and 79. The time is currently 2:32 p.m. Central Daylight Time. 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Now for the official National Weather Service forecast for Galesburg and surrounding areas of central and northwest Illinois. Rest of today, sunny. Near steady temperature in the lower 80s. Northeast winds around 10 miles an hour. Tonight, clear. Lows in the lower 60s, Illinois. Rest of today, sunny. Near steady temperature in the lower 80s. Northeast winds around 10 miles an hour. Tonight, clear. Lows in the lower 60s. Northeast winds 5 to 10 miles an hour. Sunday, sunny. Highs in the mid 80s. Northeast winds around 5 miles an hour. Sunday night, clear. Lows in the lower 60s. Northeast winds around 5 miles an hour until midnight, becoming light and variable. Monday, sunny. Highs in the upper 80s. North winds around 5 miles an hour. Monday night through Tuesday night, clear. Lows in the upper 60s. Highs in the lower 90s. Wednesday through Friday, mostly clear. Highs in the lower 90s. Lows in the lower 70s. Again, the forecast for Galesburg and surrounding areas of central and northwest Illinois for the rest of today, sunny. Near steady temperature in the lower 80s. Northeast winds around 10 miles an hour. At 2 p.m. in Galesburg, skies were mostly sunny. The temperature was 83 degrees, the dew point was 67, and the relative humidity was 59%. The heat index was 86. The wind was north at 13 miles an hour, gusting to 18. The pressure was 30.07 inches and falling. Elsewhere around the area, at Springfield, thunder was reported with a temperature of 76. It was sunny, with a temperature of 84 at Moline, 83 at Burlington, and 83 at Quincy. It was mostly sunny, with a temperature of 82 at Peoria, and 83 at Macomb. And once again at 2 p.m. in Galesburg, under mostly sunny skies, the temperature was 83, and the heat index was 86. Looking elsewhere around the Midwest at 2 p.m., Chicago was mostly sunny.

and 81. Indianapolis was partly sunny and 81. St. Louis had light rain and 76. Kansas City was mostly sunny and 85. Des Moines was mostly sunny and 83. Milwaukee was sunny and 79. The time is currently 2:35 p.m. Central Daylight Time. 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Now for the official National Weather Service forecast for Galesburg and surrounding areas of central and northwest Illinois. Rest of today, sunny. Near steady temperature in the lower 80s. Northeast winds around 10 miles an hour. Tonight, clear. Lows in the lower 60s. Northeast winds 5 to 10 miles an hour. Sunday, sunny. Highs in the mid-80s. Northeast winds around 5 miles an hour. Sunday night, clear. Lows in the lower 60s. Northeast winds around 5 miles an hour until midnight, becoming light and variable. Monday, sunny. Highs in the upper 80s. North winds around 5 miles an hour. Monday night through Tuesday night, clear. Lows in the upper 60s. Highs in the lower 90s. Wednesday through Friday, mostly clear. Highs in the lower 90s. Lows in the lower 70s. Again, the forecast for Galesburg and surrounding areas of central and northwest Illinois for the rest of today, sunny. Near steady temperature in the lower 80s. Northeast winds around 10 miles an hour. At 2 p.m. in Galesburg, skies were mostly sunny. The temperature was 83 degrees, the dew point was 67, and the relative humidity was 59%. The heat index was 86. The wind was north at 13 miles an hour, gusting to 18. The pressure was 30.07 inches and falling. Elsewhere around the area, at Springfield, thunder was reported with a temperature of 76. It was sunny, with a temperature of 84 at Moline, 83 at Burlington, and 83 at Quincy. It was mostly sunny, with a temperature of 82 at Peoria, and 83 at Macomb. And once again at 2 p.m. in Galesburg, under mostly sunny skies, the temperature was 83, and the heat index was 86. Looking elsewhere around the Midwest at 2 p.m., Chicago was mostly sunny, and 81. Indianapolis was partly sunny, and 81. St. Louis had light rain, and 76. Kansas City was mostly sunny, and 85. Des Moines was mostly sunny, and 83. Milwaukee was sunny, and 79. The time is currently 2:38 p.m. Central Daylight Time. 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Now for the official National Weather Service forecast for Galesburg and surrounding areas of central and northwest Illinois. Rest of today, sunny. Near steady temperature in the lower 80s. Northeast winds around 10 miles an hour. Tonight, clear. Lows in the lower 60s. Northeast winds 5 to 10 miles an hour. Sunday, sunny. Highs in the mid-80s. Northeast winds around 5 miles an hour. Sunday night, clear. Lows in the lower 60s. Northeast winds around 5 miles an hour until midnight, becoming light and variable. Monday, sunny. Highs in the upper 80s. North winds around 5 miles an hour. Monday night through Tuesday night, clear. Lows in the upper 60s. Highs in the lower 90s. Wednesday through Friday, mostly clear. Highs in the lower 90s. Lows in the lower 70s. Again, the forecast for Galesburg and surrounding areas of central and northwest Illinois for the rest of today, sunny. Near steady temperature in the lower 80s. Northeast winds around 10 miles an hour. At 2 p.m. in Galesburg, skies were mostly sunny. The temperature was 83 degrees, the dew point was 67, and the relative humidity was 59%. The heat index was 86. The wind was north at 13 miles an hour, gusting to 18. The pressure was 30.07 inches and falling. Elsewhere around the area, at Springfield, thunder was reported with a temperature of 76.
It was sunny, with a temperature of 84 at Moline, 83 at Burlington, and 83 at Quincy. It was mostly sunny, with a temperature of 82 at Peoria, and 83 at Macomb. And once again at 2 p.m. in Galesburg, under mostly sunny skies, the temperature was 83, and the heat index was 86. Looking elsewhere around the Midwest at 2 p.m., Chicago was mostly sunny, and 81. Indianapolis was partly sunny, and 81. St. Louis had light rain, and 76. Kansas City was mostly sunny, and 85. Des Moines was mostly sunny, and 83. Milwaukee was sunny, and 79. The time is currently 2:40 p.m. Central Daylight Time. 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Now for the official National Weather Service forecast for Galesburg and surrounding areas of central and northwest Illinois. Rest of today, sunny. Near steady temperature in the lower 80s. Northeast winds around 10 miles an hour. Tonight, clear. Lows in the lower 60s. Northeast winds 5 to 10 miles an hour. Sunday, sunny. Highs in the mid 80s. Northeast winds around 5 miles an hour. Sunday night, clear. Lows in the lower 60s. Northeast winds around 5 miles an hour until midnight, becoming light and variable. Monday, sunny. Highs in the upper 80s. North winds around 5 miles an hour. Monday night through Tuesday night, clear. Lows in the upper 60s. Highs in the lower 90s. Wednesday through Friday, mostly clear. Highs in the lower 90s. Lows in the lower 70s. Again, the forecast for Galesburg and surrounding areas of central and northwest Illinois for the rest of today, sunny. Near steady temperature in the lower 80s. Northeast winds around 10 miles an hour. At 2 p.m. in Galesburg, skies were mostly sunny. The temperature was 83 degrees, the dew point was 67, and the relative humidity was 59%. The heat index was 86. The wind was north at 13 miles an hour, gusting to 18. The pressure was 30.07 inches and falling. Elsewhere around the area, at Springfield, thunder was reported with a temperature of 76. It was sunny, with a temperature of 84 at Moline, 83 at Burlington, and 83 at Quincy. It was mostly sunny, with a temperature of 82 at Peoria, and 83 at Macomb. And once again at 2 p.m. in Galesburg, under mostly sunny skies, the temperature was 83, and the heat index was 86. Looking elsewhere around the Midwest at 2 p.m., Chicago was mostly sunny, and 81. Indianapolis was partly sunny, and 81. St. Louis had light rain, and 76. Kansas City was mostly sunny, and 85. Des Moines was mostly sunny, and 83. Milwaukee was sunny, and 79. The time is currently 2:43 p.m. Central Daylight Time. 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Now for the official National Weather Service forecast for Galesburg and surrounding areas of central and northwest Illinois. Rest of today, sunny. Near steady temperature in the lower 80s. Northeast winds around 10 miles an hour. Tonight, clear. Lows in the lower 60s. Northeast winds 5 to 10 miles an hour. Sunday, sunny. Highs in the mid-80s. Northeast winds around 5 miles an hour. Sunday night, clear. Lows in the lower 60s. Northeast winds around 5 miles an hour until midnight, becoming light and variable. Monday, sunny. Highs in the upper 80s. North winds around 5 miles an hour. Monday night through Tuesday night, clear. Lows in the upper 60s. Highs in the lower 90s. Wednesday through Friday, mostly clear. Highs in the lower 90s. Lows in the lower 70s. Again, the forecast for Galesburg and surrounding areas of central and northwest Illinois for the rest of today, sunny. Near steady temperature in the lower 80s. Northeast winds around 10 miles an hour. At 2 p.m. in Galesburg, skies were mostly sunny.
The temperature was 83 degrees, the dew point was 67, and the relative humidity was 59%.

Highs in the upper 80s. North winds around 5 miles an hour. Monday night through Tuesday night, clear. Lows in the upper 60s. Highs in the lower 90s. Wednesday through Friday, mostly clear. Highs in the lower 90s. Lows in the lower 70s. Again, the forecast for Galesburg and surrounding areas of central and northwest Illinois for the rest of today, sunny. Near steady temperature in the lower 80s. Northeast winds around 10 miles an hour. At 2 p.m. in Galesburg, skies were mostly sunny. The temperature was 83 degrees, the dew point was 67, and the relative humidity was 59%. The heat index was 86. The wind was north at 13 miles an hour, gusting to 18. The pressure was 30.07 inches and falling. Elsewhere around the area, at Springfield, thunder was reported with a temperature of 76. It was sunny with a temperature of 84 at Moline, 83 at Burlington, and 83 at Quincy. It was mostly sunny with a temperature of 82 at Peoria and 83 at Macomb. And once again at 2 p.m. in Galesburg, under mostly sunny skies, the temperature was 83 and the heat index was 86. Looking elsewhere around the Midwest at 2 p.m., Chicago was mostly sunny and 81. Indianapolis was partly sunny and 81. St. Louis had light rain and 76. Kansas City was mostly sunny and 85. Des Moines was mostly sunny and 83. Milwaukee was sunny and 79. The time is currently 2:56 p.m. Central Daylight Time. 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Now for the official National Weather Service forecast for Galesburg and surrounding areas of central and northwest Illinois. Rest of today, sunny. Near steady temperature in the lower 80s. Northeast winds around 10 miles an hour. Tonight, clear. Lows in the lower 60s. Northeast winds 5 to 10 miles an hour. Sunday, sunny. Highs in the mid-80s. Northeast winds around 5 miles an hour. Sunday night, clear. Lows in the lower 60s. Northeast winds around 5 miles an hour until midnight, becoming light and variable. Monday, sunny. Highs in the upper 80s. North winds around 5 miles an hour. Monday night through Tuesday night, clear. Lows in the upper 60s. Highs in the lower 90s. Wednesday through Friday, mostly clear. Highs in the lower 90s. Lows in the lower 70s. Again, the forecast for Galesburg and surrounding areas of central and northwest Illinois for the rest of today, sunny. Near steady temperature in the lower 80s. Northeast winds around 10 miles an hour. At 2 p.m. in Galesburg, skies were mostly sunny. The temperature was 83 degrees, the dew point was 67, and the relative humidity was 59%. The heat index was 86. The wind was north at 13 miles an hour, gusting to 18. The pressure was 30.07 inches and falling. Elsewhere around the area, at Springfield, thunder was reported with a temperature of 76. It was sunny with a temperature of 84 at Moline, 83 at Burlington, and 83 at Quincy. It was mostly sunny, with a temperature of 82 at Peoria and 83 at Macomb. And once again at 2 p.m. in Galesburg, under mostly sunny skies, the temperature was 83 and the heat index was 86. Looking elsewhere around the Midwest at 2 p.m., Chicago was mostly sunny and 81. Indianapolis was partly sunny and 81. St. Louis had light rain and 76. Kansas City was mostly sunny and 85. Des Moines was mostly sunny and 83. Milwaukee was sunny and 79. The time is currently 2:59 p.m. Central Daylight Time. 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Now for the official National Weather Service forecast for Galesburg and surrounding areas of central and northwest Illinois. Rest of today, sunny. Near steady temperature in the lower 80s. Northeast winds around 10 miles an hour. Tonight, clear. Lows in the lower 60s.

Winds around 10 miles an hour. Tonight, clear. Lows in the lower 60s. Northeast winds 5 to 10 miles an hour. Sunday, sunny. Highs in the mid 80s. Northeast winds around 5 miles an hour. Sunday night, clear. Lows in the lower 60s. Northeast winds around 5 miles an hour until midnight, becoming light and variable. Monday, sunny. Highs in the upper 80s. North winds around 5 miles an hour. Monday night through Tuesday night, clear. Lows in the upper 60s. Highs in the lower 90s. Wednesday through Friday, mostly clear. Highs in the lower 90s. Lows in the lower 70s. Again, the forecast for Galesburg and surrounding areas of central and northwest Illinois for the rest of today, sunny. Near steady temperature in the lower 80s. Northeast winds around 10 miles an hour. At 3 p.m. in Galesburg, skies were mostly sunny. The temperature was 84 degrees, the dew point was 67, and the relative humidity was 55%. The heat index was 87. The wind was north at 13 miles an hour. The pressure was 30.06 inches and falling. Elsewhere around the area, it was sunny, with a temperature of 83 at Burlington and 84 at Quincy. It was mostly sunny, with a temperature of 83 at Peoria and 83 at Macomb. At Moline, it was partly sunny, with a temperature of 83. At Springfield, it was cloudy, with a temperature of 76. And once again at 3 p.m. in Galesburg, under mostly sunny skies, the temperature was 84 and the heat index was 87. Looking elsewhere around the Midwest at 3 p.m., Chicago was partly sunny and 81. Indianapolis was partly sunny and 81. St. Louis was partly sunny and 79. Kansas City was mostly sunny and 85. Des Moines was mostly sunny and 84. Milwaukee was mostly sunny and 78. The time is currently 3:08 p.m. Central Daylight Time. 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Now for the official National Weather Service forecast for Galesburg and surrounding areas of central and northwest Illinois. Rest of today, sunny. Near steady temperature in the lower 80s. Northeast winds around 10 miles an hour. Tonight, clear. Lows in the lower 60s. Northeast winds 5 to 10 miles an hour. Sunday, sunny. Highs in the mid-80s. Northeast winds around 5 miles an hour. Sunday night, clear. Lows in the lower 60s. Northeast winds around 5 miles an hour until midnight, becoming light and variable. Monday, sunny. Highs in the upper 80s. North winds around 5 miles an hour. Monday night through Tuesday night, clear. Lows in the upper 60s. Highs in the lower 90s. Wednesday through Friday, mostly clear. Highs in the lower 90s. Lows in the lower 70s. Again, the forecast for Galesburg and surrounding areas of central and northwest Illinois for the rest of today, sunny. Near steady temperature in the lower 80s. Northeast winds around 10 miles an hour. At 3 p.m. in Galesburg, skies were mostly sunny. The temperature was 84 degrees, the dew point was 67, and the relative humidity was 55%. The heat index was 87. The wind was north at 13 miles an hour. The pressure was 30.06 inches and falling. Elsewhere around the area, it was sunny, with a temperature of 83 at Burlington and 84 at Quincy. It was mostly sunny, with a temperature of 83 at Peoria and 83 at Macomb. At Moline, it was partly sunny, with a temperature of 83. At Springfield, it was cloudy, with a temperature of 76. And once again at 3 p.m. in Galesburg, under mostly sunny skies, the temperature was 84 and the heat index was 87. Looking elsewhere around the Midwest at 3 p.m., Chicago was partly sunny and 81. Indianapolis was partly sunny and 81. St. Louis was partly sunny and 79. Kansas City was mostly sunny and 85. Des Moines was mostly sunny and 84. Milwaukee was mostly sunny and 78.

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Now for the official National Weather Service forecast for Galesburg and surrounding areas of central and northwest Illinois. Rest of today, sunny. Near steady temperature in the lower 80s. Northeast winds surround 10 miles an hour. Tonight, clear. Lows in the lower 60s. Northeast winds 5 to 10 miles an hour. Sunday, sunny. Highs in the mid-80s. Northeast winds surround 5 miles an hour. Sunday night, clear. Lows in the lower 60s. Northeast winds surround 5 miles an hour until midnight, becoming light and variable. Monday, sunny. Highs in the upper 80s. North winds surround 5 miles an hour. Monday night through Tuesday night, clear. Lows in the upper 60s. Highs in the lower 90s. Wednesday through Friday, mostly clear. Highs in the lower 90s. Lows in the lower 70s. Again, the forecast for Galesburg and surrounding areas of central and northwest Illinois for the rest of today, sunny. Near steady temperature in the lower 80s. Northeast winds surround 10 miles an hour. At 3 p.m. in Galesburg, skies were mostly sunny. The temperature was 84 degrees, the dew point was 67, and the relative humidity was 55%. The heat index was 87. The wind was north at 13 miles an hour. The pressure was 30.06 inches and falling. Elsewhere around the area, it was sunny, with a temperature of 83 at Burlington and 84 at Quincy. It was mostly sunny, with a temperature of 83 at Peoria and 83 at Macomb. At Moline, it was partly sunny, with a temperature of 83. At Springfield, it was cloudy, with a temperature of 76. And once again at 3 p.m. in Galesburg, under mostly sunny skies, the temperature was 84 and the heat index was 87. Looking elsewhere around the Midwest at 3 p.m., Chicago was partly sunny and 81. Indianapolis was partly sunny and 81. St. Louis was partly sunny and 79. Kansas City was mostly sunny and 85. Des Moines was mostly sunny and 84. Milwaukee was mostly sunny and 78. The time is currently 3:13 p.m. Central Daylight Time. 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Now for the official National Weather Service forecast for Galesburg and surrounding areas of central and northwest Illinois. Rest of today, sunny. Near steady temperature in the lower 80s. Northeast winds surround 10 miles an hour. Tonight, clear. Lows in the lower 60s. Northeast winds 5 to 10 miles an hour. Sunday, sunny. Highs in the mid-80s. Northeast winds surround 5 miles an hour. Sunday night, clear. Lows in the lower 60s. Northeast winds surround 5 miles an hour until midnight, becoming light and variable. Monday, sunny. Highs in the upper 80s. North winds surround 5 miles an hour. Monday night through Tuesday night, clear. Lows in the upper 60s. Highs in the lower 90s. Wednesday through Friday, mostly clear. Highs in the lower 90s. Lows in the lower 70s. Again, the forecast for Galesburg and surrounding areas of central and northwest Illinois for the rest of today, sunny. Near steady temperature in the lower 80s. Northeast winds surround 10 miles an hour. 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Programming originates from NOAA's National Weather Service office in Lincoln. KZZ66 serves the following counties: Henry, Knox, Mercer, and Warren. KZZ66 is part of the All Hazards network of NOAA Weather Radio. At 3 p.m. in Galesburg, skies were mostly sunny. The temperature was 84 degrees, the dew point was 67, and the relative humidity was 55%. The heat index was 87. The wind was north at 13 miles an hour. The pressure was 30.06 inches and falling.

Elsewhere around the area, at Springfield, haze was reported with a temperature of 75. It was sunny with a temperature of 83 at Burlington and 84 at Quincy. It was mostly sunny with a temperature of 83 at Peoria, 83 at Moline, and 83 at Macomb. And once again at 3 p.m. in Galesburg, under mostly sunny skies, the temperature was 84 and the heat index was 87. Looking elsewhere around the Midwest at 3 p.m., Chicago was partly sunny and 81. Indianapolis was partly sunny and 81. St. Louis was partly sunny and 79. Kansas City was mostly sunny and 85. Des Moines was mostly sunny and 84. Milwaukee was mostly sunny and 78. The time is currently 3:16 p.m. Central Daylight Time. 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Now for the official National Weather Service forecast for Galesburg and surrounding areas of central and northwest Illinois. Rest of today, sunny. Near steady temperature in the lower 80s. Northeast winds around 10 miles an hour. Tonight, clear. Lows in the lower 60s. Northeast winds 5 to 10 miles an hour. Sunday, sunny. Highs in the mid-80s. Northeast winds around 5 miles an hour. Sunday night, clear. Lows in the lower 60s. Northeast winds around 5 miles an hour until midnight, becoming light and variable. Monday, sunny. Highs in the upper 80s. North winds around 5 miles an hour. Monday night through Tuesday night, clear. Lows in the upper 60s. Highs in the lower 90s. Wednesday through Friday, mostly clear. Highs in the lower 90s. Lows in the lower 70s. Again, the forecast for Galesburg and surrounding areas of central and northwest Illinois for the rest of today, sunny. Near steady temperature in the lower 80s. Northeast winds around 10 miles an hour. At 3 p.m. in Galesburg, skies were mostly sunny. The temperature was 84 degrees, the dew point was 67, and the relative humidity was 55%. The heat index was 87. The wind was north at 13 miles an hour. The pressure was 30.06 inches and falling. Elsewhere around the area, at Springfield, haze was reported with a temperature of 75. It was sunny, with a temperature of 83 at Burlington and 84 at Quincy. It was mostly sunny, with a temperature of 83 at Peoria, 83 at Moline, and 83 at Macomb. And once again at 3 p.m. in Galesburg, under mostly sunny skies, the temperature was 84 and the heat index was 87. Looking elsewhere around the Midwest at 3 p.m., Chicago was partly sunny and 81. Indianapolis was partly sunny and 81. St. Louis was partly sunny and 79. Kansas City was mostly sunny and 85. Des Moines was mostly sunny and 84. Milwaukee was mostly sunny and 78. The time is currently 3:19 p.m. Central Daylight Time. 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Now for the official National Weather Service forecast for Galesburg and surrounding areas of central and northwest Illinois. Rest of today, sunny. Near steady temperature in the lower 80s. Northeast winds around 10 miles an hour. Tonight, clear. Lows in the lower 60s. Northeast winds 5 to 10 miles an hour. Sunday, sunny. Highs in the mid-80s. Northeast winds around 5 miles an hour. Sunday night, clear. Lows in the lower 60s. Northeast winds around 5 miles an hour until midnight, becoming light and variable. Monday, sunny. Highs in the upper 80s. North winds around 5 miles an hour. Monday night through Tuesday night, clear. Lows in the upper 60s. Highs in the lower 90s. Wednesday through Friday, mostly clear. Highs in the lower 90s. Lows in the lower 70s. Again, the forecast for Galesburg and surrounding areas of central and northwest Illinois for the rest of today, sunny. Near steady temperature in the lower 80s. Northeast winds around 10 miles an hour.

3 p.m. in Galesburg, skies were mostly sunny. The temperature was 84 degrees, the dew point was 67, and the relative humidity was 55%. The heat index was 87. The wind was north at 13 miles an hour. The pressure was 30.06 inches and falling. Elsewhere around the area, at Springfield, haze was reported with a temperature of 75. It was sunny with a temperature of 83 at Burlington and 84 at Quincy. It was mostly sunny with a temperature of 83 at Peoria, 83 at Moline, and 83 at Macomb. And once again at 3 p.m. in Galesburg, under mostly sunny skies, the temperature was 84 and the heat index was 87. Looking elsewhere around the Midwest at 3 p.m., Chicago was partly sunny and 81. Indianapolis was partly sunny and 81. St. Louis was partly sunny and 79. Kansas City was mostly sunny and 85. Des Moines was mostly sunny and 84. Milwaukee was mostly sunny and 78. The time is currently 3:22 p.m. Central Daylight Time. 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Now for the official National Weather Service forecast for Galesburg and surrounding areas of central and northwest Illinois. Rest of today, sunny. Near steady temperature in the lower 80s. Northeast winds around 10 miles an hour. Tonight, clear. Lows in the lower 60s. Northeast winds 5 to 10 miles an hour. Sunday, sunny. Highs in the mid-80s. Northeast winds around 5 miles an hour. Sunday night, clear. Lows in the lower 60s. Northeast winds around 5 miles an hour until midnight, becoming light and variable. Monday, sunny. Highs in the upper 80s. North winds around 5 miles an hour. Monday night through Tuesday night, clear. Lows in the upper 60s. Highs in the lower 90s. Wednesday through Friday, mostly clear. Highs in the lower 90s. Lows in the lower 70s. Again, the forecast for Galesburg and surrounding areas of central and northwest Illinois for the rest of today, sunny. Near steady temperature in the lower 80s. Northeast winds around 10 miles an hour. At 3 p.m. in Galesburg, skies were mostly sunny. The temperature was 84 degrees, the dew point was 67, and the relative humidity was 55%. The heat index was 87. The wind was north at 13 miles an hour. The pressure was 30.06 inches and falling. Elsewhere around the area, at Springfield, haze was reported with a temperature of 75. It was sunny with a temperature of 83 at Burlington and 84 at Quincy. It was mostly sunny, with a temperature of 83 at Peoria, 83 at Moline, and 83 at Macomb. And once again at 3 p.m. in Galesburg, under mostly sunny skies, the temperature was 84, and the heat index was 87. At 3 p.m. in Galesburg, skies were mostly sunny. The temperature was 84 degrees, the dew point was 67, and the relative humidity was 55%. The heat index was 87. The wind was north at 13 miles an hour. The pressure was 30.06 inches and falling. Elsewhere around the area, it was sunny, with a temperature of 83 at Burlington and 84 at Quincy. It was mostly sunny, with a temperature of 83 at Peoria, 83 at Moline, and 83 at Macomb. At Springfield, thunder and fog were reported, with a temperature of 71. And once again at 3 p.m. in Galesburg, under mostly sunny skies, the temperature was 84, and the heat index was 87. Looking elsewhere around the Midwest at 3 p.m., Chicago was partly sunny, and 81. Indianapolis was partly sunny, and 81. St. Louis was partly sunny, and 79. Kansas City was mostly sunny, and 85. Des Moines was mostly sunny, and 84. Milwaukee was mostly sunny, and 78. The time is currently 3:25 p.m. Central Daylight Time. 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Now for the official National Weather Service forecast for Galesburg and surrounding areas of central and north.

Northwest Illinois. Rest of today, sunny. Near steady temperature in the lower 80s. Northeast winds around 10 miles an hour. Tonight, clear. Lows in the lower 60s. Northeast winds 5 to 10 miles an hour. Sunday, sunny. Highs in the mid 80s. Northeast winds around 5 miles an hour. Sunday night, clear. Lows in the lower 60s. Northeast winds around 5 miles an hour until midnight, becoming light and variable. Monday, sunny. Highs in the upper 80s. North winds around 5 miles an hour. Monday night through Tuesday night, clear. Lows in the upper 60s. Highs in the lower 90s. Wednesday through Friday, mostly clear. Highs in the lower 90s. Lows in the lower 70s. Again, the forecast for Galesburg and surrounding areas of central and northwest Illinois for the rest of today, sunny. Near steady temperature in the lower 80s. Northeast winds around 10 miles an hour. At 3 p.m. in Galesburg, skies were mostly sunny. The temperature was 84 degrees, the dew point was 67, and the relative humidity was 55%. The heat index was 87. The wind was north at 13 miles an hour. The pressure was 30.06 inches and falling. Elsewhere around the area, it was sunny, with a temperature of 83 at Burlington and 84 at Quincy. It was mostly sunny, with a temperature of 83 at Peoria, 83 at Moline, and 83 at Macomb. At Springfield, thunder and fog were reported, with a temperature of 71. And once again at 3 p.m. in Galesburg, under mostly sunny skies, the temperature was 84, and the heat index was 87. Looking elsewhere around the Midwest at 3 p.m., Chicago was partly sunny, and 81. Indianapolis was partly sunny, and 81. St. Louis was partly sunny, and 79. Kansas City was mostly sunny, and 85. Des Moines was mostly sunny, and 84. Milwaukee was mostly sunny, and 78. The time is currently 3:28 p.m. Central Daylight Time. 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Now for the official National Weather Service forecast for Galesburg and surrounding areas of central and northwest Illinois. Rest of today, sunny. Near steady temperature in the lower 80s. Northeast winds around 10 miles an hour. Tonight, clear. Lows in the lower 60s. Northeast winds 5 to 10 miles an hour. Sunday, sunny. Highs in the mid-80s. Northeast winds around 5 miles an hour. Sunday night, clear. Lows in the lower 60s. Northeast winds around 5 miles an hour until midnight, becoming light and variable. Monday, sunny. Highs in the upper 80s. North winds around 5 miles an hour. Monday night through Tuesday night, clear. Lows in the upper 60s. Highs in the lower 90s. Wednesday through Friday, mostly clear. Highs in the lower 90s. Lows in the lower 70s. Again, the forecast for Galesburg and surrounding areas of central and northwest Illinois for the rest of today, sunny. Near steady temperature in the lower 80s. Northeast winds around 10 miles an hour. At 3 p.m. in Galesburg, skies were mostly sunny. The temperature was 84 degrees, the dew point was 67, and the relative humidity was 55%. The heat index was 87. The wind was north at 13 miles an hour. The pressure was 30.06 inches and falling. Elsewhere around the area, it was sunny, with a temperature of 83 at Burlington and 84 at Quincy. It was mostly sunny, with a temperature of 83 at Peoria, 83 at Moline, and 83 at Macomb. At Springfield, thunder and fog were reported, with a temperature of 71. And once again at 3 p.m. in Galesburg, under mostly sunny skies, the temperature was 84, and the heat index was 87. Looking elsewhere around the Midwest at 3 p.m., Chicago was partly sunny, and 81. Indianapolis was partly sunny, and 81. St. Louis was partly sunny, and 79. Kansas City was mostly sunny, and 85. Des Moines was mostly sunny, and 84.

Milwaukee was mostly sunny in 78. The time is currently 3:31 p.m. Central Daylight Time. 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Now for the official National Weather Service forecast for Galesburg and surrounding areas of central and northwest Illinois. Rest of today, sunny. Near steady temperature in the lower 80s. Northeast winds surround 10 miles an hour. Tonight, clear. Lows in the lower 60s. Northeast winds 5 to 10 miles an hour. Sunday, sunny. Highs in the mid-80s. Northeast winds surround 5 miles an hour. Sunday night, clear. Lows in the lower 60s. Northeast winds surround 5 miles an hour until midnight, becoming light and variable. Monday, sunny. Highs in the upper 80s. North winds around 5 miles an hour. Monday night through Tuesday night, clear. Lows in the upper 60s. Highs in the lower 90s. Wednesday through Friday, mostly clear. Highs in the lower 90s. Lows in the lower 70s. Again, the forecast for Galesburg and surrounding areas of central and northwest Illinois for the rest of today, sunny. Near steady temperature in the lower 80s. Northeast winds surround 10 miles an hour. At 3 p.m. in Galesburg, skies were mostly sunny. The temperature was 84 degrees, the dew point was 67, and the relative humidity was 55%. The heat index was 87. The wind was north at 13 miles an hour. The pressure was 30.06 inches and falling. Elsewhere around the area, it was sunny, with a temperature of 83 at Burlington and 84 at Quincy. It was mostly sunny, with a temperature of 83 at Peoria, 83 at Moline, and 83 at Macomb. At Springfield, thunder and fog were reported, with a temperature of 71. And once again at 3 p.m. in Galesburg, under mostly sunny skies, the temperature was 84, and the heat index was 87. Looking elsewhere around the Midwest at 3 p.m. 71. And once again at 3 p.m. in Galesburg, under mostly sunny skies, the temperature was 84, and the heat index was 87. Looking elsewhere around the Midwest at 3 p.m., Chicago was partly sunny, and 81. Indianapolis was partly sunny, and 81. St. Louis was partly sunny, and 79. Kansas City was mostly sunny, and 85. Des Moines was mostly sunny, and 84. Milwaukee was mostly sunny, and 78. The time is currently 3:33 p.m. Central Daylight Time. 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Now for the official National Weather Service forecast for Galesburg and surrounding areas of central and northwest Illinois. Rest of today, sunny. Near steady temperature in the lower 80s. Northeast winds surround 10 miles an hour. Tonight, clear. Lows in the lower 60s. Northeast winds 5 to 10 miles an hour. Sunday, sunny. Highs in the mid-80s. Northeast winds surround 5 miles an hour. Sunday night, clear. Lows in the lower 60s. Northeast winds surround 5 miles an hour until midnight, becoming light and variable. Monday, sunny. Highs in the upper 80s. North winds around 5 miles an hour. Monday night through Tuesday night, clear. Lows in the upper 60s. Highs in the lower 90s. Wednesday through Friday, mostly clear. Highs in the lower 90s. Lows in the lower 70s. Again, the forecast for Galesburg and surrounding areas of central and northwest Illinois for the rest of today, sunny. Near steady temperature in the lower 80s. Northeast winds surround 10 miles an hour. At 3 p.m. in Galesburg, skies were mostly sunny. The temperature was 84 degrees, the dew point was 67, and the relative humidity was 55%. The heat index was 87. The wind was north at 13 miles an hour. The pressure was 30.06 inches and falling. Elsewhere around the area, it was sunny, with a temperature of 83 at Burlington and 84 at Quincy. It was mostly sunny, with a temperature of 83 at Peoria, 83 at Moline, and 83 at Macomb.

at Springfield, thunder and fog were reported with a temperature of 71. And once again at 3 p.m. in Galesburg, under mostly sunny skies, the temperature was 84 and the heat index was 87. Looking elsewhere around the Midwest at 3 p.m., Chicago was partly sunny and 81. Indianapolis was partly sunny and 81. St. Louis was partly sunny and 79. Kansas City was mostly sunny and 85. Des Moines was mostly sunny and 84. Milwaukee was mostly sunny and 78. The time is currently 3:36 p.m. Central Daylight Time. 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Now for the official National Weather Service forecast for Galesburg and surrounding areas of central and northwest Illinois. Rest of today, sunny. Near steady temperature in the lower 80s. Northeast winds around 10 miles an hour. Tonight, clear. Lows in the lower 60s. Northeast winds 5 to 10 miles an hour. Sunday, sunny. Highs in the mid-80s. Northeast winds around 5 miles an hour. Sunday night, clear. Lows in the lower 60s. Northeast winds around 5 miles an hour until midnight, becoming light and variable. Monday, sunny. Highs in the upper 80s. North winds around 5 miles an hour. Monday night through Tuesday night, clear. Lows in the upper 60s. Highs in the lower 90s. Wednesday through Friday, mostly clear. Highs in the lower 90s. Lows in the lower 70s. Again, the forecast for Galesburg and surrounding areas of central and northwest Illinois for the rest of today, sunny. Near steady temperature in the lower 80s. Northeast winds around 10 miles an hour. At 3 p.m. in Galesburg, skies were mostly sunny. The temperature was 84 degrees, the dew point was 67, and the relative humidity was 55%. The heat index was 87. The wind was north at 13 miles an hour. The pressure was 30.06 inches and falling. Elsewhere around the area, it was sunny, with a temperature of 83 at Burlington and 84 at Quincy. It was mostly sunny, with a temperature of 83 at Peoria, 83 at Moline, and 83 at Macomb. At Springfield, thunder and fog were reported, with a temperature of 71. And once again at 3 p.m. in Galesburg, under mostly sunny skies, the temperature was 84 and the heat index was 87. Looking elsewhere around the Midwest at 3 p.m., Chicago was partly sunny and 81. Indianapolis was partly sunny and 81. St. Louis was partly sunny and 79. Kansas City was mostly sunny and 85. Des Moines was mostly sunny and 84. Milwaukee was mostly sunny and 78. The time is currently 3:39 p.m. Central Daylight Time. 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Now for the official National Weather Service forecast for Galesburg and surrounding areas of central and northwest Illinois. Tonight, clear. Lows in the lower 60s. Northeast winds 5 to 10 miles an hour. Sunday, sunny. Highs in the mid-80s. Northeast winds around 5 miles an hour. Sunday night, clear. Lows in the lower 60s. Northeast winds around 5 miles an hour until midnight, becoming light and variable. Monday, sunny. Highs in the upper 80s. North winds around 5 miles an hour. Monday night, clear. Lows in the upper 60s. Northeast winds around 5 miles an hour until midnight, becoming light and variable. Tuesday and Tuesday night, clear. Highs in the lower 90s. Lows around 70. Wednesday through Saturday, mostly clear. Highs in the lower 90s. Lows in the lower 70s. Again, the forecast for Galesburg and surrounding areas of central and northwest Illinois for tonight, clear. Lows in the lower 60s. Northeast winds 5 to 10 miles an hour. At 3 p.m. in Galesburg, skies were mostly sunny. The temperature was 84 degrees, the dew point was 67, and the relative humidity was 55%.
The heat index was 87. The wind was north at 13 miles an hour. The pressure was 30.06 inches and falling. Elsewhere around the area, it was sunny, with a temperature of 83 at Burlington and 84 at Quincy. It was mostly sunny, with a temperature of 83 at Peoria, 83 at Moline, and 83 at Macomb. At Springfield, thunder and fog were reported, with a temperature of 71. And once again at 3 p.m. in Galesburg, under mostly sunny skies, the temperature was 84, and the heat index was 87. Looking elsewhere around the Midwest at 3 p.m., Chicago was partly sunny, and 81. Indianapolis was partly sunny, and 81. St. Louis was partly sunny, and 79. Kansas City was mostly sunny, and 85. Des Moines was mostly sunny, and 84. Milwaukee was mostly sunny, and 78. The time is currently 3:41 p.m. Central Daylight Time. 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Now for the official National Weather Service forecast for Galesburg and surrounding areas of central and northwest Illinois. Tonight, clear. Lows in the lower 60s. Northeast winds 5 to 10 miles an hour. Sunday, sunny. Highs in the mid-80s. Northeast winds around 5 miles an hour. Sunday night, clear. Lows in the lower 60s. Northeast winds around 5 miles an hour until midnight, becoming light and variable. Monday, sunny. Highs in the upper 80s. North winds around 5 miles an hour. Monday night, clear. Lows in the upper 60s. Northeast winds around 5 miles an hour until midnight, becoming light and variable. Tuesday and Tuesday night, clear. Highs in the lower 90s. Lows around 70. Wednesday through Saturday, mostly clear. Highs in the lower 90s. Lows in the lower 70s. Again, the forecast for Galesburg and surrounding areas of central and northwest Illinois for tonight, clear. Lows in the lower 60s. Northeast winds 5 to 10 miles an hour. At 3 p.m. in Galesburg, skies were mostly sunny. The temperature was 84 degrees, the dew point was 67, and the relative humidity was 55%. The heat index was 87. The wind was north at 13 miles an hour. The pressure was 30.06 inches and falling. Elsewhere around the area, it was sunny, with a temperature of 83 at Burlington and 84 at Quincy. It was mostly sunny, with a temperature of 83 at Peoria, 83 at Moline, and 83 at Macomb. At Springfield, thunder and fog were reported, with a temperature of 71. And once again at 3 p.m. in Galesburg, under mostly sunny skies, the temperature was 84, and the heat index was 87. Looking elsewhere around the Midwest at 3 p.m., Chicago was partly sunny, and 81. Indianapolis was partly sunny, and 81. St. Louis was partly sunny, and 79. Kansas City was mostly sunny, and 85. Des Moines was mostly sunny, and 84. Milwaukee was mostly sunny, and 78. The time is currently 3:44 p.m. Central Daylight Time. 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Now for the official National Weather Service forecast for Galesburg and surrounding areas of central and northwest Illinois. Tonight, clear. Lows in the lower 60s. Northeast winds 5 to 10 miles an hour. Sunday, sunny. Highs in the mid-80s. Northeast winds around 5 miles an hour. Sunday night, clear. Lows in the lower 60s. Northeast winds around 5 miles an hour until midnight, becoming light and variable. Monday, sunny. Highs in the upper 80s. North winds around 5 miles an hour. Monday night, clear. Lows in the upper 60s. Northeast winds around 5 miles an hour until midnight, becoming light and variable. Tuesday and Tuesday night, clear. Highs in the lower 90s. Lows around 70. Wednesday through Saturday, mostly clear. Highs in the lower 90s. Lows in the lower 70s.
Again, the forecast for Galesburg and surrounding areas.

of central and northwest Illinois for tonight, clear. Lows in the lower 60s. Northeast winds 5 to 10 miles an hour. At 3 p.m. in Galesburg, skies were mostly sunny. The temperature was 84 degrees, the dew point was 67, and the relative humidity was 55%. The heat index was 87. The wind was north at 13 miles an hour. The pressure was 30.06 inches and falling. Elsewhere around the area, it was sunny, with a temperature of 83 at Burlington and 84 at Quincy. It was mostly sunny, with a temperature of 83 at Peoria, 83 at Moline, and 83 at Macomb. At Springfield, thunder and fog were reported, with a temperature of 71. And once again at 3 p.m. in Galesburg, under mostly sunny skies, the temperature was 84, and the heat index was 87. Looking elsewhere around the Midwest at 3 p.m., Chicago was partly sunny, and 81. Indianapolis was partly sunny, and 81. St. Louis was partly sunny, and 79. Kansas City was mostly sunny, and 85. Des Moines was mostly sunny, and 84. Milwaukee was mostly sunny, and 78. The time is currently 3:47 p.m. Central Daylight Time. 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Now for the official National Weather Service forecast for Galesburg and surrounding areas of central and northwest Illinois. Tonight, clear. Lows in the lower 60s. Northeast winds 5 to 10 miles an hour. Sunday, sunny. Highs in the mid-80s. Northeast winds around 5 miles an hour. Sunday night, clear. Lows in the lower 60s. Northeast winds around 5 miles an hour until midnight, becoming light and variable. Monday, sunny. Highs in the upper 80s. North winds around 5 miles an hour. Monday night, clear. Lows in the upper 60s. Northeast winds around 5 miles an hour until midnight, becoming light and variable. Tuesday and Tuesday night, clear. Highs in the lower 90s. Lows around 70. Wednesday through Saturday, mostly clear. Highs in the lower 90s. Lows in the lower 70s. Again, the forecast for Galesburg and surrounding areas of central and northwest Illinois for tonight, clear. Lows in the lower 60s. Northeast winds 5 to 10 miles an hour. At 3 p.m. in Galesburg, skies were mostly sunny. The temperature was 84 degrees, the dew point was 67, and the relative humidity was 55%. The heat index was 87. The wind was north at 13 miles an hour. The pressure was 30.06 inches and falling. Elsewhere around the area, it was sunny, with a temperature of 83 at Burlington and 84 at Quincy. It was mostly sunny, with a temperature of 83 at Peoria, 83 at Moline, and 83 at Macomb. At Springfield, thunder and fog were reported, with a temperature of 71. And once again at 3 p.m. in Galesburg, under mostly sunny skies, the temperature was 84, and the heat index was 87. Looking elsewhere around the Midwest at 3 p.m., Chicago was partly sunny, and 81. Indianapolis was partly sunny, and 81. St. Louis was partly sunny, and 79. Kansas City was mostly sunny, and 85. Des Moines was mostly sunny, and 84. Milwaukee was mostly sunny, and 78. The time is currently 3:49 p.m. Central Daylight Time. 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Now for the official National Weather Service forecast for Galesburg and surrounding areas of central and northwest Illinois. Tonight, clear. Lows in the lower 60s. Northeast winds 5 to 10 miles an hour. Sunday, sunny. Highs in the mid-80s. Northeast winds around 5 miles an hour. Sunday night, clear. Lows in the lower 60s. Northeast winds around 5 miles an hour until midnight, becoming light and variable. Monday, sunny. Highs in the upper 80s. North winds around 5 miles an hour. Monday night, clear. Lows in the upper 60s.
Northeast winds.

northeast winds around 5 miles an hour until midnight, becoming light and variable. Monday, sunny. Highs in the upper 80s. North winds around 5 miles an hour. Monday night, clear. Lows in the upper 60s. Northeast winds around 5 miles an hour until midnight, becoming light and variable. Tuesday and Tuesday night, clear. Highs in the lower 90s. Lows around 70. Wednesday through Saturday, mostly clear. Highs in the lower 90s. Lows in the lower 70s. Again, the forecast for Galesburg and surrounding areas of central and northwest Illinois for tonight, clear. Lows in the lower 60s. Northeast winds 5 to 10 miles an hour. The time is currently 4:01 p.m. Central Daylight Time. 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Now for the official National Weather Service forecast for Galesburg and surrounding areas of central and northwest Illinois. Tonight, clear. Lows in the lower 60s. Northeast winds 5 to 10 miles an hour. Sunday, sunny. Highs in the mid-80s. Northeast winds around 5 miles an hour. Sunday night, clear. Lows in the lower 60s. Northeast winds around 5 miles an hour until midnight, becoming light and variable. Monday, sunny. Highs in the upper 80s. North winds around 5 miles an hour. Monday night, clear. Lows in the upper 60s. Northeast winds around 5 miles an hour until midnight, becoming light and variable. Tuesday and Tuesday night, clear. Highs in the lower 90s. Lows around 70. Wednesday through Saturday, mostly clear. Highs in the lower 90s. Lows in the lower 70s. Again, the forecast for Galesburg and surrounding areas of central and northwest Illinois for tonight, clear. Lows in the lower 60s. Northeast winds 5 to 10 miles an hour. The time is currently 4:03 p.m. Central Daylight Time. 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Now for the official National Weather Service forecast for Galesburg and surrounding areas of central and northwest Illinois. Tonight, clear. Lows in the lower 60s. Northeast winds 5 to 10 miles an hour. Sunday, sunny. Highs in the mid-80s. Northeast winds around 5 miles an hour. Sunday night, clear. Lows in the lower 60s. Northeast winds around 5 miles an hour until midnight, becoming light and variable. Monday, sunny. Highs in the upper 80s. North winds around 5 miles an hour. Monday night, clear. Lows in the upper 60s. Northeast winds around 5 miles an hour until midnight, becoming light and variable. Tuesday and Tuesday night, clear. Highs in the lower 90s. Lows around 70. Wednesday through Saturday, mostly clear. Highs in the lower 90s. Lows in the lower 70s. Again, the forecast for Galesburg and surrounding areas of central and northwest Illinois for tonight, clear. Lows in the lower 60s. Northeast winds 5 to 10 miles an hour. The time is currently 4:04 p.m. Central Daylight Time. 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Now for the official National Weather Service forecast for Galesburg and surrounding areas of central and northwest Illinois. Tonight, clear. Lows in the lower 60s. Northeast winds 5 to 10 miles an hour. Sunday, sunny. Highs in the mid-80s. Northeast winds around 5 miles an hour. Sunday night, clear. Lows in the lower 60s. Northeast winds around 5 miles an hour until midnight, becoming light and variable. Monday, sunny. Highs in the upper 80s. North winds around 5 miles an hour. Monday night, clear. Lows in the upper 60s. Northeast winds around 5 miles an hour until midnight, becoming light and variable. Tuesday and Tuesday night, clear. Highs in the lower 90s. Lows around 70. Wednesday through Saturday, mostly clear. Highs in the lower 90s.

Here. Lows in the lower 60s. Northeast winds around 5 miles an hour until midnight, becoming light and variable. Monday, sunny. Highs in the upper 80s. North winds around 5 miles an hour. Monday night, clear. Lows in the upper 60s. Northeast winds around 5 miles an hour until midnight, becoming light and variable. Tuesday and Tuesday night, clear. Highs in the lower 90s. Lows around 70. Wednesday through Saturday, mostly clear. Highs in the lower 90s. Lows in the lower 70s. Again, the forecast for Galesburg and surrounding areas of central and northwest Illinois for tonight, clear. Lows in the lower 60s. Northeast winds 5 to 10 miles an hour. At 4 p.m. the report from Galesburg was not available. At Moline, skies were sunny. The temperature was 85 degrees, the dew point was 65, and the relative humidity was 51%. The heat index was 86. The wind was northeast at 13 miles an hour, gusting to 21. The pressure was 30.05 inches and steady. Elsewhere around the area, it was sunny, with a temperature of 85 at Moline and 84 at Quincy. It was mostly sunny, with a temperature of 83 at Peoria, 84 at Burlington, and 82 at Macomb. At Springfield, it was partly sunny, with a temperature of 73. And once again at 4 p.m. the report from Galesburg was not available. At Moline, under sunny skies, the temperature was 85, and the heat index was 86. Looking elsewhere around the Midwest at 4 p.m., Chicago was partly sunny, and 80. Indianapolis was partly sunny, and 79. St. Louis had light rain, and 79. Kansas City was mostly sunny, and 86. Des Moines was mostly sunny, and 84. Milwaukee was mostly sunny, and 79. The time is currently 4:08 p.m. Central Daylight Time. 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Now for the official National Weather Service forecast for Galesburg and surrounding areas of central and northwest Illinois. Tonight, clear. Lows in the lower 60s. Northeast winds 5 to 10 miles an hour. Sunday, sunny. Highs in the mid-80s. Northeast winds around 5 miles an hour. Sunday night, clear. Lows in the lower 60s. Northeast winds around 5 miles an hour until midnight, becoming light and variable. Monday, sunny. Highs in the upper 80s. North winds around 5 miles an hour. Monday night, clear. Lows in the upper 60s. Northeast winds around 5 miles an hour until midnight, becoming light and variable. Tuesday and Tuesday night, clear. Highs in the lower 90s. Lows around 70. Wednesday through Saturday, mostly clear. Highs in the lower 90s. Lows in the lower 70s. Again, the forecast for Galesburg and surrounding areas of central and northwest Illinois for tonight, clear. Lows in the lower 60s. Northeast winds 5 to 10 miles an hour. At 4 p.m. the report from Galesburg was not available. At Moline, skies were sunny. The temperature was 85 degrees, the dew point was 65, and the relative humidity was 51%. The heat index was 86. The wind was northeast at 13 miles an hour, gusting to 21. The pressure was 30.05 inches and steady. Elsewhere around the area, it was sunny, with a temperature of 85 at Moline and 84 at Quincy. It was mostly sunny, with a temperature of 83 at Peoria, 84 at Burlington, and 82 at Macomb. At Springfield, it was partly sunny, with a temperature of 73. And once again at 4 p.m. the report from Galesburg was not available. At Moline, under sunny skies, the temperature was 85, and the heat index was 86. Looking elsewhere around the Midwest at 4 p.m., Chicago was partly sunny, and 80. Indianapolis was partly sunny, and 79. St. Louis had light rain, and 79. Kansas City was mostly sunny, and 86. Des Moines was mostly sunny, and 84. Milwaukee was mostly sunny, and 79.
The time is currently 4:11 p.m.

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You are listening to NOAA Weather Radio All Hazards, station KZZ 66 in Galesburg. Now for the official National Weather Service forecast for Galesburg and surrounding areas of central and northwest Illinois. Tonight, clear. Lows in the lower 60s. Northeast winds 5 to 10 miles an hour. Sunday, sunny. Highs in the mid-80s. Northeast winds around 5 miles an hour. Sunday night, clear. Lows in the lower 60s. Northeast winds around 5 miles an hour until midnight, becoming light and variable. Monday, sunny. Highs in the upper 80s. North winds around 5 miles an hour. Monday night, clear. Lows in the upper 60s. Northeast winds around 5 miles an hour until midnight, becoming light and variable. Tuesday and Tuesday night, clear. Highs in the lower 90s. Lows around 70. Wednesday through Saturday, mostly clear. Highs in the lower 90s. Lows in the lower 70s. Again, the forecast for Galesburg and surrounding areas of central and northwest Illinois for tonight, clear. Lows in the lower 60s. Northeast winds 5 to 10 miles an hour. At 4 p.m. the report from Galesburg was not available. At Moline, skies were sunny. The temperature was 85 degrees, the dew point was 65, and the relative humidity was 51%. The heat index was 86. The wind was northeast at 13 miles an hour, gusting to 21. The pressure was 30.05 inches and steady. Elsewhere around the area, it was sunny, with a temperature of 85 at Moline and 84 at Quincy. It was mostly sunny, with a temperature of 83 at Peoria, 84 at Burlington, and 82 at Macomb. At Springfield, it was partly sunny, with a temperature of 73. And once again at 4 p.m. the report from Galesburg was not available. At Moline, under sunny skies, the temperature was 85, and the heat index was 86. Looking elsewhere around the Midwest at 4 p.m., Chicago was partly sunny, and 80. Indianapolis was partly sunny, and 79. St. Louis had light rain, and 79. Kansas City was mostly sunny, and 86. Des Moines was mostly sunny, and 84. Milwaukee was mostly sunny, and 79. 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Programming originates from NOAA's National Weather Service office in Lincoln. KZZ 66 serves the following counties: Henry, Knox, Mercer, and Warren. 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Now for the official National Weather Service forecast for Galesburg and surrounding areas of central and northwest Illinois. Tonight, clear. Lows in the lower 60s. Northeast winds 5 to 10 miles an hour. Sunday, sunny. Highs in the mid-80s. Northeast winds around 5 miles an hour. Sunday night, clear. Lows in the lower 60s. Northeast winds around 5 miles an hour until midnight, becoming light and variable. Monday, sunny. Highs in the upper 80s. North winds around 5 miles an hour. Monday night, clear. Lows in the upper 60s. Northeast winds around 5 miles an hour until midnight, becoming light and variable. Tuesday and Tuesday night, clear. Highs in the lower 90s. Lows around 70. Wednesday through Saturday, mostly clear. Highs in the lower 90s. Lows in the lower 70s. Again, the forecast for Galesburg and surrounding areas of central and northwest Illinois for tonight, clear. Lows in the lower 60s. Northeast winds 5 to 10 miles an hour. At 4 p.m. in Galesburg, skies were mostly sunny. The temperature was 85 degrees, the dew point was 65, and the relative humidity was 50%. The heat index was 87. The wind was north at 15 miles an hour. The pressure was 30.05 inches and falling. Elsewhere,

Around the area, it was sunny, with a temperature of 85 at Moline and 84 at Quincy. It was mostly sunny, with a temperature of 83 at Peoria, 84 at Burlington, and 82 at Macomb. At Springfield, it was partly sunny, with a temperature of 73. And once again at 4 p.m. in Galesburg, under mostly sunny skies, the temperature was 85, and the heat index was 87. Looking elsewhere around the Midwest at 4 p.m., Chicago was partly sunny, and 80. Indianapolis was cloudy, and 79. St. Louis had light rain, and 79. Kansas City was mostly sunny, and 86. Des Moines was mostly sunny, and 84. Milwaukee was mostly sunny, and 79. The time is currently 4:17 p.m. Central Daylight Time. 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Now for the official National Weather Service forecast for Galesburg and surrounding areas of central and northwest Illinois. Tonight, clear. Lows in the lower 60s. Northeast winds 5 to 10 miles an hour. Sunday, sunny. Highs in the mid-80s. Northeast winds around 5 miles an hour. Sunday night, clear. Lows in the lower 60s. Northeast winds around 5 miles an hour until midnight, becoming light and variable. Monday, sunny. Highs in the upper 80s. North winds around 5 miles an hour. Monday night, clear. Lows in the upper 60s. Northeast winds around 5 miles an hour until midnight, becoming light and variable. Tuesday and Tuesday night, clear. Highs in the lower 90s. Lows around 70. Wednesday through Saturday, mostly clear. Highs in the lower 90s. Lows in the lower 70s. Again, the forecast for Galesburg and surrounding areas of central and northwest Illinois for tonight, clear. Lows in the lower 60s. Northeast winds 5 to 10 miles an hour. At 4 p.m. in Galesburg, skies were mostly sunny. The temperature was 85 degrees, the dew point was 65, and the relative humidity was 50%. The heat index was 87. The wind was north at 15 miles an hour. The pressure was 30.05 inches and falling. Elsewhere around the area, it was sunny, with a temperature of 85 at Moline and 84 at Quincy. It was mostly sunny, with a temperature of 83 at Peoria, 84 at Burlington, and 82 at Macomb. At Springfield, it was partly sunny, with a temperature of 73. And once again at 4 p.m. in Galesburg, under mostly sunny skies, the temperature was 85, and the heat index was 87. Looking elsewhere around the Midwest at 4 p.m., Chicago was partly sunny, and 80. Indianapolis was cloudy, and 79. St. Louis had light rain, and 79. Kansas City was mostly sunny, and 86. Des Moines was mostly sunny, and 84. Milwaukee was mostly sunny, and 79. The time is currently 4:20 p.m. Central Daylight Time. 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Now for the official National Weather Service forecast for Galesburg and surrounding areas of central and northwest Illinois. Tonight, clear. Lows in the lower 60s. Northeast winds 5 to 10 miles an hour. Sunday, sunny. Highs in the mid-80s. Northeast winds around 5 miles an hour. Sunday night, clear. Lows in the lower 60s. Northeast winds around 5 miles an hour until midnight, becoming light and variable. Monday, sunny. Highs in the upper 80s. North winds around 5 miles an hour. Monday night, clear. Lows in the upper 60s. Northeast winds around 5 miles an hour until midnight, becoming light and variable. Tuesday and Tuesday night, clear. Highs in the lower 90s. Lows around 70. Wednesday through Saturday, mostly clear. Highs in the lower 90s. Lows in the lower 70s. Again, the forecast for Galesburg and surrounding areas of central and northwest Illinois for tonight, clear. Lows in the lower 60s. Northeast winds 5 to 10 miles an hour. At 4 p.m. in Galesburg,

skies were mostly sunny. The temperature was 85 degrees, the dew point was 65, and the relative humidity was 50%. The heat index was 87. The wind was north at 15 miles an hour. The pressure was 30.05 inches and falling. Elsewhere around the area, it was sunny, with a temperature of 85 at Moline and 84 at Quincy. It was mostly sunny, with a temperature of 83 at Peoria, 84 at Burlington, and 82 at Macomb. At Springfield, it was partly sunny, with a temperature of 73. And once again at 4 p.m. in Galesburg, under mostly sunny skies, the temperature was 85, and the heat index was 87. Looking elsewhere around the Midwest at 4 p.m., Chicago was partly sunny, and 80. Indianapolis was cloudy, and 79. St. Louis had light rain, and 79. Kansas City was mostly sunny, and 86. Des Moines was mostly sunny, and 84. Milwaukee was mostly sunny, and 79. The time is currently 4:22 p.m. Central Daylight Time. 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Now for the official National Weather Service forecast for Galesburg and surrounding areas of central and northwest Illinois. Tonight, clear. Lows in the lower 60s. Northeast winds 5 to 10 miles an hour. Sunday, sunny. Highs in the mid-80s. Northeast winds around 5 miles an hour. Sunday night, clear. Lows in the lower 60s. Northeast winds around 5 miles an hour until midnight, becoming light and variable. Monday, sunny. Highs in the upper 80s. North winds around 5 miles an hour. Monday night, clear. Lows in the upper 60s. Northeast winds around 5 miles an hour until midnight, becoming light and variable. Tuesday and Tuesday night, clear. Highs in the lower 90s. Lows around 70. Wednesday through Saturday, mostly clear. Highs in the lower 90s. Lows in the lower 70s. Again, the forecast for Galesburg and surrounding areas of central and northwest Illinois for tonight, clear. Lows in the lower 60s. Northeast winds 5 to 10 miles an hour. At 4 p.m. in Galesburg, skies were mostly sunny. The temperature was 85 degrees, the dew point was 65, and the relative humidity was 50%. The heat index was 87. The wind was north at 15 miles an hour. The pressure was 30.05 inches and falling. Elsewhere around the area, it was sunny, with a temperature of 85 at Moline and 84 at Quincy. It was mostly sunny, with a temperature of 83 at Peoria, 84 at Burlington, and 82 at Macomb. At Springfield, it was partly sunny, with a temperature of 73. And once again at 4 p.m. in Galesburg, under mostly sunny skies, the temperature was 85, and the heat index was 87. At 4 p.m. in Galesburg, skies were mostly sunny. The temperature was 85 degrees, the dew point was 65, and the relative humidity was 50%. The heat index was 87. The wind was north at 15 miles an hour. The pressure was 30.05 inches and falling. Elsewhere around the area, it was sunny, with a temperature of 85 at Moline and 84 at Quincy. It was mostly sunny, with a temperature of 83 at Peoria, 84 at Burlington, and 82 at Macomb. At Springfield, it was partly sunny, with a temperature of 73. And once again at 4 p.m. in Galesburg, under mostly sunny skies, the temperature was 85, and the heat index was 87. Looking elsewhere around the Midwest at 4 p.m., Chicago was partly sunny, and 80. Indianapolis was partly sunny, and 79. St. Louis had light rain, and 79. Kansas City was mostly sunny, and 86. Des Moines was mostly sunny, and 84. Milwaukee was mostly sunny, and 79. The time is currently 4:26 p.m. Central Daylight Time. 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Now for the official National Weather Service forecast for Galesburg and surrounding areas of central and northwest Illinois. Tonight, clear. Lows in the lower 60s.

northeast winds 5 to 10 miles an hour. Sunday, sunny. Highs in the mid-80s. Northeast winds around 5 miles an hour. Sunday night, clear. Lows in the lower 60s. Northeast winds around 5 miles an hour until midnight, becoming light and variable. Monday, sunny. Highs in the upper 80s. North winds around 5 miles an hour. Monday night, clear. Lows in the upper 60s. Northeast winds around 5 miles an hour until midnight, becoming light and variable. Tuesday and Tuesday night, clear. Highs in the lower 90s. Lows around 70. Wednesday through Saturday, mostly clear. Highs in the lower 90s. Lows in the lower 70s. Again, the forecast for Galesburg and surrounding areas of central and northwest Illinois for tonight, clear. Lows in the lower 60s. Northeast winds 5 to 10 miles an hour. At 4 p.m. in Galesburg, skies were mostly sunny. The temperature was 85 degrees, the dew point was 65, and the relative humidity was 50%. The heat index was 87. The wind was north at 15 miles an hour. The pressure was 30.05 inches and falling. Elsewhere around the area, it was sunny, with a temperature of 85 at Moline and 84 at Quincy. It was mostly sunny, with a temperature of 83 at Peoria, 84 at Burlington, and 82 at Macomb. At Springfield, it was partly sunny, with a temperature of 73. And once again at 4 p.m. in Galesburg, under mostly sunny skies, the temperature was 85, and the heat index was 87. Looking elsewhere around the Midwest at 4 p.m., Chicago was partly sunny, and 80. Indianapolis was partly sunny, and 79. St. Louis had light rain, and 79. Kansas City was mostly sunny, and 86. Des Moines was mostly sunny, and 84. Milwaukee was mostly sunny, and 79. The time is currently 4:28 p.m. Central Daylight Time. 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Now for the official National Weather Service forecast for Galesburg and surrounding areas of central and northwest Illinois. Tonight, clear. Lows in the lower 60s. Northeast winds 5 to 10 miles an hour. Sunday, sunny. Highs in the mid-80s. Northeast winds around 5 miles an hour. Sunday night, clear. Lows in the lower 60s. Northeast winds around 5 miles an hour until midnight, becoming light and variable. Monday, sunny. Highs in the upper 80s. North winds around 5 miles an hour. Monday night, clear. Lows in the upper 60s. Northeast winds around 5 miles an hour until midnight, becoming light and variable. Tuesday and Tuesday night, clear. Highs in the lower 90s. Lows around 70. Wednesday through Saturday, mostly clear. Highs in the lower 90s. Lows in the lower 70s. Again, the forecast for Galesburg and surrounding areas of central and northwest Illinois for tonight, clear. Lows in the lower 60s. Northeast winds 5 to 10 miles an hour. At 4 p.m. in Galesburg, skies were mostly sunny. The temperature was 85 degrees, the dew point was 65, and the relative humidity was 50%. The heat index was 87. The wind was north at 15 miles an hour. The pressure was 30.05 inches and falling. Elsewhere around the area, it was sunny, with a temperature of 85 at Moline and 84 at Quincy. It was mostly sunny, with a temperature of 83 at Peoria, 84 at Burlington, and 82 at Macomb. At Springfield, it was partly sunny, with a temperature of 73. And once again at 4 p.m. in Galesburg, under mostly sunny skies, the temperature was 85, and the heat index was 87. Looking elsewhere around the Midwest at 4 p.m., Chicago was partly sunny, and 80. Indianapolis was partly sunny, and 79. St. Louis had light rain, and 79. Kansas City was mostly sunny, and 86. Des Moines was mostly sunny, and 84. Milwaukee was mostly sunny, and 79. The time is currently 4:31 p.m. Central Daylight Time.

You're listening to NOAA Weather Radio, All Hazards, Station KZZ 66 in Galesburg. Now for the official National Weather Service forecast for Galesburg and surrounding areas of central and northwest Illinois. Tonight, clear. Lows in the lower 60s. Northeast winds 5 to 10 miles an hour. Sunday, sunny. Highs in the mid-80s. Northeast winds around 5 miles an hour. Sunday night, clear. Lows in the lower 60s. Northeast winds around 5 miles an hour until midnight, becoming light and variable. Monday, sunny. Highs in the upper 80s. North winds around 5 miles an hour. Monday night, clear. Lows in the upper 60s. Northeast winds around 5 miles an hour until midnight, becoming light and variable. Tuesday and Tuesday night, clear. Highs in the lower 90s. Lows around 70. Wednesday through Saturday, mostly clear. Highs in the lower 90s. Lows in the lower 70s. Again, the forecast for Galesburg and surrounding areas of central and northwest Illinois for tonight, clear. Lows in the lower 60s. Northeast winds 5 to 10 miles an hour. At 4 p.m. in Galesburg, skies were mostly sunny. The temperature was 85 degrees, the dew point was 65, and the relative humidity was 50%. The heat index was 87. The wind was north at 15 miles an hour. The pressure was 30.05 inches and falling. Elsewhere around the area, it was sunny. The heat index was 87. The wind was north at 15 miles an hour. The pressure was 30.05 inches and falling. Elsewhere around the area, it was sunny, with a temperature of 85 at Moline and 84 at Quincy. It was mostly sunny, with a temperature of 83 at Peoria, 84 at Burlington, and 82 at Macomb. At Springfield, it was partly sunny, with a temperature of 73. And once again at 4 p.m. in Galesburg, under mostly sunny skies, the temperature was 85, and the heat index was 87. Looking elsewhere around the Midwest at 4 p.m., Chicago was partly sunny, and 80. Indianapolis was partly sunny, and 79. St. Louis had light rain, and 79. Kansas City was mostly sunny, and 86. Des Moines was mostly sunny, and 84. Milwaukee was mostly sunny, and 79. The time is currently 4:34 p.m. Central Daylight Time. 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Now for the official National Weather Service forecast for Galesburg and surrounding areas of central and northwest Illinois. Tonight, clear. Lows in the lower 60s. Northeast winds 5 to 10 miles an hour. Sunday, sunny. Highs in the mid-80s. Northeast winds around 5 miles an hour. Sunday night, clear. Lows in the lower 60s. Northeast winds around 5 miles an hour until midnight, becoming light and variable. Monday, sunny. Highs in the upper 80s. North winds around 5 miles an hour. Monday night, clear. Lows in the upper 60s. Northeast winds around 5 miles an hour until midnight, becoming light and variable. Tuesday and Tuesday night, clear. Highs in the lower 90s. Lows around 70. Wednesday through Saturday, mostly clear. Highs in the lower 90s. Lows in the lower 70s. Again, the forecast for Galesburg and surrounding areas of central and northwest Illinois for tonight, clear. Lows in the lower 60s. Northeast winds 5 to 10 miles an hour. At 4 p.m. in Galesburg, skies were mostly sunny. The temperature was 85 degrees, the dew point was 65, and the relative humidity was 50%. The heat index was 87. The wind was north at 15 miles an hour. The pressure was 30.05 inches and falling. Elsewhere around the area, it was sunny, with a temperature of 85 at Moline and 84 at Quincy. It was mostly sunny, with a temperature of 83 at Peoria, 84 at Burlington, and 82 at Macomb. At Springfield, it was partly sunny, with a temperature of 73. And once again at 4 p.m. in Galesburg, under mostly sunny skies, the temperature was 85.

85, and the heat index was 87. Looking elsewhere around the Midwest at 4 p.m., Chicago was partly sunny, and 80. Indianapolis was partly sunny, and 79. St. Louis had light rain, and 79. Kansas City was mostly sunny, and 86. Des Moines was mostly sunny, and 84. Milwaukee was mostly sunny, and 79. The time is currently 4:36 p.m. Central Daylight Time. 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Now for the official National Weather Service forecast for Galesburg and surrounding areas of central and northwest Illinois. Tonight, clear. Lows in the lower 60s. Northeast winds 5 to 10 miles an hour. Sunday, sunny. Highs in the mid-80s. Northeast winds around 5 miles an hour. Sunday night, clear. Lows in the lower 60s. Northeast winds around 5 miles an hour until midnight, becoming light and variable. Monday, sunny. Highs in the upper 80s. North winds around 5 miles an hour. Monday night, clear. Lows in the upper 60s. Northeast winds around 5 miles an hour until midnight, becoming light and variable. Tuesday and Tuesday night, clear. Highs in the lower 90s. Lows around 70. Wednesday through Saturday, mostly clear. Highs in the lower 90s. Lows in the lower 70s. Again, the forecast for Galesburg and surrounding areas of central and northwest Illinois for tonight, clear. Lows in the lower 60s. Northeast winds 5 to 10 miles an hour. At 4 p.m. in Galesburg, skies were mostly sunny. The temperature was 85 degrees, the dew point was 65, and the relative humidity was 50%. The heat index was 87. The wind was north at 15 miles an hour. The pressure was 30.05 inches and falling. Elsewhere around the area, it was sunny, with a temperature of 85 at Moline and 84 at Quincy. It was mostly sunny, with a temperature of 83 at Peoria, 84 at Burlington, and 82 at Macomb. At Springfield, it was partly sunny, with a temperature of 73. And once again at 4 p.m. in Galesburg, under mostly sunny skies, the temperature was 85, and the heat index was 87. Looking elsewhere around the Midwest at 4 p.m., Chicago was partly sunny, and 80. Indianapolis was partly sunny, and 79. St. Louis had light rain, and 79. Kansas City was mostly sunny, and 86. Des Moines was mostly sunny, and 84. Milwaukee was mostly sunny, and 79. The time is currently 4:39 p.m. Central Daylight Time. 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Now for the official National Weather Service forecast for Galesburg and surrounding areas of central and northwest Illinois. Tonight, clear. Lows in the lower 60s. Northeast winds 5 to 10 miles an hour. Sunday, sunny. Highs in the mid-80s. Northeast winds around 5 miles an hour. Sunday night, clear. Lows in the lower 60s. Northeast winds around 5 miles an hour until midnight, becoming light and variable. Monday, sunny. Highs in the upper 80s. North winds around 5 miles an hour. Monday night, clear. Lows in the upper 60s. Northeast winds around 5 miles an hour until midnight, becoming light and variable. Tuesday and Tuesday night, clear. Highs in the lower 90s. Lows around 70. Wednesday through Saturday, mostly clear. Highs in the lower 90s. Lows in the lower 70s. Again, the forecast for Galesburg and surrounding areas of central and northwest Illinois for tonight, clear. Lows in the lower 60s. Northeast winds 5 to 10 miles an hour. At 4 p.m. in Galesburg, skies were mostly sunny. The temperature was 85 degrees, the dew point was 65, and the relative humidity was 50%. The heat index was 87. The wind was north at 15 miles an hour. The pressure was 30.05 inches and falling.
Elsewhere around the area, it was sunny, with a temperature of 85 at Moline and 84 at Quincy. It was mostly sunny, with a temperature of 83 at Peoria, 84 at Burlington, and 82 at Macomb. At Springfield, it was partly sunny, with a temperature of 73. And once again at 4 p.m. in Galesburg, under mostly sunny skies, the temperature was 85, and the heat index was 87. Looking elsewhere around the Midwest at 4 p.m., Chicago was partly sunny, and 80. Indianapolis was partly sunny, and 79. St. Louis had light rain, and 79. Kansas City was mostly sunny, and 86. Des Moines was mostly sunny, and 84. Milwaukee was mostly sunny, and 79. And now a discussion of hazardous weather conditions for the following county, Knox, Illinois. This hazardous weather outlook is for Central Illinois, East Central Illinois, Southeast Illinois, and West Central Illinois. For tonight, scattered thunderstorms are possible this evening. There is a marginal risk severe storm south of a Taylorville to Paris line, where gusty thunderstorm winds are possible. Locally heavy rain could accompany any thunderstorm. Minor flooding continues along portions of the Illinois River. For Sunday through Friday, heat and humidity will build back into the area Tuesday through Friday, when afternoon heat indices are forecast to reach 95 to 100 degrees. Minor flooding will continue for several days along portions of the Illinois River. Spotter information statement. Spotter activation is not anticipated tonight. The time is currently 4:43 p.m. Central Daylight Time. 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Now for the official National Weather Service forecast for Galesburg and surrounding areas of central and northwest Illinois. Tonight, clear. Lows in the lower 60s. Northeast winds 5 to 10 miles an hour. Sunday, sunny. Highs in the mid-80s. Northeast winds around 5 miles an hour. Sunday night, clear. Lows in the lower 60s. Northeast winds around 5 miles an hour until midnight, becoming light and variable. Monday, sunny. Highs in the upper 80s. North winds around 5 miles an hour. Monday night, clear. Lows in the upper 60s. Northeast winds around 5 miles an hour until midnight, becoming light and variable. Tuesday and Tuesday night, clear. Highs in the lower 90s. Lows around 70. Wednesday through Saturday, mostly clear. Highs in the lower 90s. Lows in the lower 70s. Again, the forecast for Galesburg and surrounding areas of central and northwest Illinois for tonight, clear. Lows in the lower 60s. Northeast winds 5 to 10 miles an hour. At 4 p.m. in Galesburg, skies were mostly sunny. The temperature was 85 degrees, the dew point was 65, and the relative humidity was 50%. The heat index was 87. The wind was north at 15 miles an hour. The pressure was 30.05 inches and falling. Elsewhere around the area, it was sunny, with a temperature of 85 at Moline and 84 at Quincy. It was mostly sunny, with a temperature of 83 at Peoria, 84 at Burlington, and 82 at Macomb. At Springfield, it was partly sunny, with a temperature of 73. And once again at 4 p.m. in Galesburg, under mostly sunny skies, the temperature was 85, and the heat index was 87. Looking elsewhere around the Midwest at 4 p.m., Chicago was partly sunny, and 80. Indianapolis was partly sunny, and 79. St. Louis had light rain, and 79. Kansas City was mostly sunny, and 86. Des Moines was mostly sunny, and 84. Milwaukee was mostly sunny, and 79. And now a discussion of hazardous weather conditions for the following county, Knox, Illinois. This hazardous weather outlook is for Central Illinois, East Central Illinois, Southeast Illinois, and West Central Illinois. For tonight, scattered thunderstorms are possible this evening. There is a marginal risk severe storm south of a Taylorville to Paris line, where gusty thunderstorm winds are possible. Locally heavy rain could accompany any thunderstorm. Minor flooding continues along portions of the Illinois River.
For Sunday through Friday, heat and humidity will build back into the area Tuesday through Friday, when afternoon heat indices are forecast to reach 95 to 100 degrees.

Minor flooding will continue for several days along portions of the Illinois River. Spotter information statement. Spotter activation is not anticipated tonight. The time is currently 4:46 p.m. Central Daylight Time. 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Now for the official National Weather Service forecast for Galesburg and surrounding areas of central and northwest Illinois. Tonight, clear. Lows in the lower 60s. Northeast winds 5 to 10 miles an hour. Sunday, sunny. Highs in the mid-80s. Northeast winds around 5 miles an hour. Sunday night, clear. Lows in the lower 60s. Northeast winds around 5 miles an hour until midnight, becoming light and variable. Monday, sunny. Highs in the upper 80s. North winds around 5 miles an hour. Monday night, clear. Lows in the upper 60s. Northeast winds around 5 miles an hour until midnight, becoming light and variable. Tuesday and Tuesday night, clear. Highs in the lower 90s. Lows around 70. Wednesday through Saturday, mostly clear. Highs in the lower 90s. Lows in the lower 70s. Again, the forecast for Galesburg and surrounding areas of central and northwest Illinois for tonight, clear. Lows in the lower 60s. Northeast winds 5 to 10 miles an hour. At 4 p.m. in Galesburg, skies were mostly sunny. The temperature was 85 degrees, the dew point was 65, and the relative humidity was 50%. The heat index was 87. The wind was north at 15 miles an hour. The pressure was 30.05 inches and falling. Elsewhere around the area, it was sunny, with a temperature of 85 at Moline and 84 at Quincy. It was mostly sunny, with a temperature of 83 at Peoria, 84 at Burlington, and 82 at Macomb. At Springfield, it was partly sunny, with a temperature of 73. And once again at 4 p.m. in Galesburg, under mostly sunny skies, the temperature was 85, and the heat index was 87. Looking elsewhere around the Midwest at 4 p.m., Chicago was partly sunny, and 80. Indianapolis was partly sunny, and 79. St. Louis had light rain, and 79. Kansas City was mostly sunny, and 86. Des Moines was mostly sunny, and 84. Milwaukee was mostly sunny, and 79. And now a discussion of hazardous weather conditions for the following county, Knox, Illinois. This hazardous weather outlook is for Central Illinois, East Central Illinois, Southeast Illinois, and West Central Illinois. For tonight, scattered thunderstorms are possible this evening. There is a marginal risk severe storm south of a Taylorville to Paris line, where gusty thunderstorm winds are possible. Locally heavy rain could accompany any thunderstorm. Minor flooding continues along portions of the Illinois River. For Sunday through Friday, heat and humidity will build back into the area Tuesday through Friday, when afternoon heat indices are forecast to reach 95 to 100 degrees. Minor flooding will continue for several days along portions of the Illinois River. Spotter information statement. Spotter activation is not anticipated tonight. The time is currently 4:50 p.m. Central Daylight Time. 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Now for the official National Weather Service forecast for Galesburg and surrounding areas of central and northwest Illinois. Tonight, clear. Lows in the lower 60s. Northeast winds 5 to 10 miles an hour. Sunday, sunny. Highs in the mid-80s. Northeast winds around 5 miles an hour. Sunday night, clear. Lows in the lower 60s. Northeast winds around 5 miles an hour until midnight, becoming light and variable. Monday, sunny. Highs in the upper 80s. North winds around 5 miles an hour. Monday night, clear. Lows in the upper 60s. Northeast winds around 5 miles an hour until midnight, becoming light and variable. Tuesday and Tuesday night, clear. Highs in the lower 90s. Lows around 70. Wednesday through Saturday, mostly clear. Highs in the lower 90s. Lows in the lower 70s. Again, the forecast for Gale.

becoming light and variable. Monday, sunny. Highs in the upper 80s. North winds around 5 miles an hour. Monday night, clear. Lows in the upper 60s. Northeast winds around 5 miles an hour until midnight, becoming light and variable. Tuesday and Tuesday night, clear. Highs in the lower 90s. Lows around 70. Wednesday through Saturday, mostly clear. Highs in the lower 90s. Lows in the lower 70s. Again, the forecast for Galesburg and surrounding areas of central and northwest Illinois for tonight, clear. Lows in the lower 60s. Northeast winds 5 to 10 miles an hour. The Peoria, Illinois climate summary for this evening, as of 4 p.m., July 11, 2026. Today's high temperature was 84 degrees. The normal high is 87. The record high is 108 degrees, which was set in 1936. Today's low temperature was 69 degrees. The normal low is 67. The record low is 50 degrees, which was set in 1898. A trace of precipitation fell today, which brings the monthly total to 0.88 inches. The total precipitation for the year now stands at 23.62 inches. Sunset tonight is at 8:31 p.m. Sunrise tomorrow is at 5:38 a.m. And now a discussion of hazardous weather conditions for the following county, Knox, Illinois. This hazardous weather outlook is for central Illinois, east central Illinois, southeast Illinois, and west central Illinois. For tonight, scattered thunderstorms are possible this evening. There is a marginal risk severe storm south of a Taylorville to Paris line, where gusty thunderstorm winds are possible. Locally heavy rain could accompany any thunderstorm. Minor flooding continues along portions of the Illinois River. For Sunday through Friday, heat and humidity will build back into the area Tuesday through Friday, when afternoon heat indices are forecast to reach 95 to 100 degrees. Minor flooding will continue for several days along portions of the Illinois River. Spotter information statement. Spotter activation is not anticipated tonight. The time is currently 5:03 p.m. Central Daylight Time. 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Now for the official National Weather Service forecast for Galesburg and surrounding areas of central and northwest Illinois. Tonight, clear. Lows in the lower 60s. Northeast winds 5 to 10 miles an hour. Sunday, sunny. Highs in the mid-80s. Northeast winds around 5 miles an hour. Sunday night, clear. Lows in the lower 60s. Northeast winds around 5 miles an hour until midnight, becoming light and variable. Monday, sunny. Highs in the upper 80s. North winds around 5 miles an hour. Monday night, clear. Lows in the upper 60s. Northeast winds around 5 miles an hour until midnight, becoming light and variable. Tuesday and Tuesday night, clear. Highs in the lower 90s. Lows around 70. Wednesday through Saturday, mostly clear. Highs in the lower 90s. Lows in the lower 70s. Again, the forecast for Galesburg and surrounding areas of central and northwest Illinois for tonight, clear. Lows in the lower 60s. Northeast winds 5 to 10 miles an hour. And now a discussion of hazardous weather conditions for the following county, Knox, Illinois. This hazardous weather outlook is for central Illinois, east central Illinois, southeast Illinois, and west central Illinois. For tonight, scattered thunderstorms are possible this evening. There is a marginal risk severe storm south of a Taylorville to Paris line, where gusty thunderstorm winds are possible. Locally heavy rain could accompany any thunderstorm. Minor flooding continues along portions of the Illinois River. For Sunday through Friday, heat and humidity will build back into the area Tuesday through Friday, when afternoon heat indices are forecast to reach 95 to 100 degrees. Minor flooding will continue for several days along portions of the Illinois River. Spotter information statement. Spotter activation is not anticipated tonight. The time is currently 5:06 p.m. Central Daylight Time. 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Now for the official National Weather Service forecast for Galesburg.

Lows around 70. Wednesday through Saturday, mostly clear. Highs in the lower 90s. Lows in the lower 70s. Again, the forecast for Galesburg and surrounding areas of central and northwest Illinois for tonight, clear. Lows in the lower 60s. Northeast winds 5 to 10 miles an hour. At 5 p.m. in Galesburg, skies were mostly sunny. The temperature was 84 degrees, the dew point was 66, and the relative humidity was 55%. The heat index was 86. The wind was northeast at 14 miles an hour. The pressure was 30.06 inches and steady. Elsewhere around the area, at Burlington, it was sunny with a temperature of 84. It was mostly sunny with a temperature of 84 at Moline, 84 at Quincy, 83 at Macomb, and 76 at Springfield. At Peoria, it was partly sunny with a temperature of 82. And once again at 5 p.m. in Galesburg, under mostly sunny skies, the temperature was 84 and the heat index was 86. Looking elsewhere around the Midwest at 5 p.m., Chicago was partly sunny and 82. Indianapolis was partly sunny and 81. St. Louis was partly sunny and 79. Kansas City was mostly sunny and 87. Des Moines was mostly sunny and 85. Milwaukee was mostly sunny and 80. And now a discussion of hazardous weather conditions for the following county, Knox, Illinois. This hazardous weather outlook is for Central Illinois, East Central Illinois, Southeast Illinois, and West Central Illinois. For tonight, scattered thunderstorms are possible this evening. There is a marginal risk severe storm south of a Taylorville to Paris line, where gusty thunderstorm winds are possible. Locally heavy rain could accompany any thunderstorm. Minor flooding continues along portions of the Illinois River. For Sunday through Friday, heat and humidity will build back into the area Tuesday through Friday, when afternoon heat indices are forecast to reach 95 to 100 degrees. Minor flooding will continue for several days along portions of the Illinois River. Spotter information statement. Spotter activation is not anticipated tonight. The time is currently 5:09 p.m. Central Daylight Time. 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Now for the official National Weather Service forecast for Galesburg and surrounding areas of central and northwest Illinois. Tonight, clear. Lows in the lower 60s. Northeast winds 5 to 10 miles an hour. Sunday, sunny. Highs in the mid-80s. Northeast winds around 5 miles an hour. Sunday night, clear. Lows in the lower 60s. Northeast winds around 5 miles an hour until midnight, becoming light and variable. Monday, sunny. Highs in the upper 80s. North winds around 5 miles an hour. Monday night, clear. Lows in the upper 60s. Northeast winds around 5 miles an hour until midnight, becoming light and variable. Tuesday and Tuesday night, clear. Highs in the lower 90s. Lows around 70. Wednesday through Saturday, mostly clear. Highs in the lower 90s. Lows in the lower 70s. Again, the forecast for Galesburg and surrounding areas of central and northwest Illinois for tonight, clear. Lows in the lower 60s. Northeast winds 5 to 10 miles an hour. At 5 p.m. in Galesburg, skies were mostly sunny. The temperature was 84 degrees, the dew point was 66, and the relative humidity was 55%. The heat index was 86. The wind was northeast at 14 miles an hour. The pressure was 30.06 inches and steady. Elsewhere around the area, at Burlington, it was sunny with a temperature of 84. It was mostly sunny with a temperature of 84 at Moline, 84 at Quincy, 83 at Macomb, and 76 at Springfield. At Peoria, it was partly sunny with a temperature of 82. And once again at 5 p.m. in Galesburg, under mostly sunny skies, the temperature was 84 and the heat index was 86. Looking elsewhere around the Midwest at 5 p.m., Chicago was partly sunny and 82. Indianapolis was partly sunny and 81. St. Louis was partly sunny and 79. Kansas City was mostly sunny and 87.

Des Moines was mostly sunny and 85. Milwaukee was mostly sunny and 80. And now a discussion of hazardous weather conditions for the following county, Knox, Illinois. This hazardous weather outlook is for Central Illinois, East Central Illinois, Southeast Illinois, and West Central Illinois. For tonight, scattered thunderstorms are possible this evening. There is a marginal risk severe storm south of the Taylorville to Paris line, where gusty thunderstorm winds are possible. Locally heavy rain could accompany any thunderstorm. Minor flooding continues along portions of the Illinois River. For Sunday through Friday, heat and humidity will build back into the area Tuesday through Friday, when afternoon heat indices are forecast to reach 95 to 100 degrees. Minor flooding will continue for several days along portions of the Illinois River. Spotter information statement. Spotter activation is not anticipated tonight. The time is currently 5:13 p.m. Central Daylight Time. 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Now for the official National Weather Service forecast for Galesburg and surrounding areas of central and northwest Illinois. Tonight, clear. Lows in the lower 60s. Northeast winds 5 to 10 miles an hour. Sunday, sunny. Highs in the mid-80s. Northeast winds around 5 miles an hour. Sunday night, clear. Lows in the lower 60s. Northeast winds around 5 miles an hour until midnight, becoming light and variable. Monday, sunny. Highs in the upper 80s. North winds around 5 miles an hour. Monday night, clear. Lows in the upper 60s. Northeast winds around 5 miles an hour until midnight, becoming light and variable. Tuesday and Tuesday night, clear. Highs in the lower 90s. Lows around 70. Wednesday through Saturday, mostly clear. Highs in the lower 90s. Lows in the lower 70s. Again, the forecast for Galesburg and surrounding areas of central and northwest Illinois for tonight, clear. Lows in the lower 60s. Northeast winds 5 to 10 miles an hour. 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Programming originates from NOAA's National Weather Service office in Lincoln. KZZ66 serves the following counties: Henry, Knox, Mercer, and Warren. 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The Peoria, Illinois climate summary for this evening, as of 4 p.m., July 11, 2026. Today's high temperature was 84 degrees. The normal high is 87. The record high is 108 degrees, which was set in 1936. Today's low temperature was 69 degrees. The normal low is 67. The record low is 50 degrees, which was set in 1898. A trace of precipitation fell today, which brings the monthly total to 0.88 inches. The total precipitation for the year now stands at 23.62 inches. Sunset tonight is at 8:31 p.m. Sunrise tomorrow is at 5:38 a.m. And now a discussion of hazardous weather conditions for the following county, Knox, Illinois. This hazardous weather outlook is for Central Illinois, East Central Illinois, Southeast Illinois, and West Central Illinois. For tonight, scattered thunderstorms are possible this evening. There is a marginal risk severe storm south of the Taylorville to Paris line, where gusty thunderstorm winds are possible. Locally heavy rain could accompany any thunderstorm. Minor flooding continues along portions of the Illinois River. For Sunday through Friday, heat and humidity will build back into the area Tuesday through Friday, when afternoon heat indices are forecast to reach 95 to 100 degrees. Minor flooding will continue for several days along portions of the Illinois River. Spotter information statement. Spotter activation is not anticipated tonight. The time is currently 5:16 p.m. Central Daylight Time. 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Now for the official National Weather Service forecast for Galesburg and surrounding areas of central and northwest Illinois. Tonight, clear. Lows in the lower 60s. Northeast winds 5 to 10 miles an hour.
Sunday, sunny. Highs in the mid-80s. Northeast winds around 5 miles an hour. Sunday night, clear. Lows in the lower 60s. Northeast winds around 5 miles an hour until midnight, becoming light and variable. Monday, sunny. Highs in the upper 80s. North winds around 5 miles an hour. Monday night, clear. Lows in the upper 60s. Northeast winds around 5 miles an hour until midnight, becoming light and variable. Tuesday and Tuesday night, clear. Highs in the lower 90s. Lows around 70. Wednesday through Saturday, mostly clear. Highs in the lower 90s. Lows in the lower 70s. Again, the forecast for Galesburg and surrounding areas of central and northwest Illinois for tonight, clear. Lows in the lower 60s. Northeast winds 5 to 10 miles an hour. At 5 p.m. in Galesburg, skies were mostly sunny. The temperature was 84 degrees, the dew point was 66, and the relative humidity was 55%. The heat index was 86. The wind was northeast at 14 miles an hour. The pressure was 30.06 inches and steady. Elsewhere around the area, at Burlington, it was sunny, with a temperature of 84. It was mostly sunny, with a temperature of 84 at Moline, 84 at Quincy, and 83 at Macomb. It was partly sunny, with a temperature of 82 at Peoria, and 76 at Springfield. And once again at 5 p.m. in Galesburg, under mostly sunny skies, the temperature was 84, and the heat index was 86. Looking elsewhere around the Midwest at 5 p.m., Chicago was partly sunny, and 82. Indianapolis was cloudy, and 81. St. Louis was partly sunny, and 79. Kansas City was mostly sunny, and 87. Des Moines was mostly sunny, and 85. Milwaukee was mostly sunny, and 80. And now a discussion of hazardous weather conditions for the following county, Knox, Illinois. This hazardous weather outlook is for Central Illinois, East Central Illinois, Southeast Illinois, and West Central Illinois. For tonight, scattered thunderstorms are possible this evening. There is a marginal risk severe storm south of a Taylorville to Paris line, where gusty thunderstorm winds are possible. Locally heavy rain could accompany any thunderstorm. Minor flooding continues along portions of the Illinois River. For Sunday through Friday, heat and humidity will build back into the area Tuesday through Friday, when afternoon heat indices are forecast to reach 95 to 100 degrees. Minor flooding will continue for several days along portions of the Illinois River. Spotter information statement. Spotter activation is not anticipated tonight. The time is currently 5:20 p.m. Central Daylight Time. 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Now for the official National Weather Service forecast for Galesburg and surrounding areas of central and northwest Illinois. Tonight, clear. Lows in the lower 60s. Northeast winds 5 to 10 miles an hour. Sunday, sunny. Highs in the mid-80s. Northeast winds around 5 miles an hour. Sunday night, clear. Lows in the lower 60s. Northeast winds around 5 miles an hour until midnight, becoming light and variable. Monday, sunny. Highs in the upper 80s. North winds around 5 miles an hour. Monday night, clear. Lows in the upper 60s. Northeast winds around 5 miles an hour until midnight, becoming light and variable. Tuesday and Tuesday night, clear. Highs in the lower 90s. Lows around 70. Wednesday through Saturday, mostly clear. Highs in the lower 90s. Lows in the lower 70s. Again, the forecast for Galesburg and surrounding areas of central and northwest Illinois for tonight, clear. Lows in the lower 60s. Northeast winds 5 to 10 miles an hour. At 5 p.m. in Galesburg, skies were mostly sunny. The temperature was 84 degrees, the dew point was 66, and the relative humidity was 55%. The heat index was 86. The wind was northeast at 14 miles an hour. The pressure was 30.06 inches and steady. Elsewhere around the area, at Burlington, it was sunny, with a temperature of 84. It was most

mostly sunny, with a temperature of 84 at Moline, 84 at Quincy, and 83 at Macomb. It was partly sunny, with a temperature of 82 at Peoria, and 76 at Springfield. And once again at 5 p.m. in Galesburg, under mostly sunny skies, the temperature was 84, and the heat index was 86. Looking elsewhere around the Midwest at 5 p.m., Chicago was partly sunny, and 82. Indianapolis was cloudy, and 81. St. Louis was partly sunny, and 79. Kansas City was mostly sunny, and 87. Des Moines was mostly sunny, and 85. Milwaukee was mostly sunny, and 80. And now a discussion of hazardous weather conditions for the following county, Knox, Illinois. This hazardous weather outlook is for Central Illinois, East Central Illinois, Southeast Illinois, and West Central Illinois. For tonight, scattered thunderstorms are possible this evening. There is a marginal risk severe storm south of a Taylorville to Paris line, where gusty thunderstorm winds are possible. Locally heavy rain could accompany any thunderstorm. Minor flooding continues along portions of the Illinois River. For Sunday through Friday, heat and humidity will build back into the area Tuesday through Friday, when afternoon heat indices are forecast to reach 95 to 100 degrees. Minor flooding will continue for several days along portions of the Illinois River. Spotter information statement. Spotter activation is not anticipated tonight. The time is currently 5:23 p.m. Central Daylight Time. 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Now for the official National Weather Service forecast for Galesburg and surrounding areas of central and northwest Illinois. Tonight, clear. Lows in the lower 60s. Northeast winds 5 to 10 miles an hour. Sunday, sunny. Highs in the mid-80s. Northeast winds around 5 miles an hour. Sunday night, clear. Lows in the lower 60s. Northeast winds around 5 miles an hour until midnight, becoming light and variable. Monday, sunny. Highs in the upper 80s. North winds around 5 miles an hour. Monday night, clear. Lows in the upper 60s. Northeast winds around 5 miles an hour until midnight, becoming light and variable. Tuesday and Tuesday night, clear. Highs in the lower 90s. Lows around 70. Wednesday through Saturday, mostly clear. Highs in the lower 90s. Lows in the lower 70s. Again, the forecast for Galesburg and surrounding areas of central and northwest Illinois for tonight, clear. Lows in the lower 60s. Northeast winds 5 to 10 miles an hour. At 5 p.m. in Galesburg, skies were mostly sunny. The temperature was 84 degrees, the dew point was 66, and the relative humidity was 55%. The heat index was 86. The wind was northeast at 14 miles an hour. The pressure was 30.06 inches and steady. Elsewhere around the area, at Peoria, rain was falling, with a temperature of 78. At Burlington, it was sunny, with a temperature of 84. It was mostly sunny, with a temperature of 84 at Moline, 84 at Quincy, 83 at Macomb, and 76 at Springfield. And once again at 5 p.m. in Galesburg, under mostly sunny skies, the temperature was 84, and the heat index was 86. Looking elsewhere around the Midwest at 5 p.m., Chicago was partly sunny, and 82. Indianapolis was partly sunny, and 81. St. Louis was partly sunny, and 79. Kansas City was mostly sunny, and 87. Des Moines was mostly sunny, and 85. Milwaukee was mostly sunny, and 80. And now a discussion of hazardous weather conditions for the following county, Knox, Illinois. This hazardous weather outlook is for Central Illinois, East Central Illinois, Southeast Illinois, and West Central Illinois. For tonight, scattered thunderstorms are possible this evening. There is a marginal risk severe storm south of a Taylorville to Paris line, where gusty thunderstorm winds are possible. Locally heavy rain could accompany any thunderstorm. Minor flooding continues along portions of the Illinois River. For Sunday through Friday, heat and humidity will build back into the area Tuesday through Friday, when afternoon heat indices are forecast to reach 95 to 100 degrees. Minor flooding will continue.

continue for several days along portions of the Illinois River. Spotter information statement. Spotter activation is not anticipated tonight. The time is currently 5:27 p.m. Central Daylight Time. 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Now for the official National Weather Service forecast for Galesburg and surrounding areas of central and northwest Illinois. Tonight, clear. Lows in the lower 60s. Northeast winds 5 to 10 miles an hour. Sunday, sunny. Highs in the mid-80s. Northeast winds around 5 miles an hour. Sunday night, clear. Lows in the lower 60s. Northeast winds around 5 miles an hour until midnight, becoming light and variable. Monday, sunny. Highs in the upper 80s. North winds around 5 miles an hour. Monday night, clear. Lows in the upper 60s. Northeast winds around 5 miles an hour until midnight, becoming light and variable. Tuesday and Tuesday night, clear. Highs in the lower 90s. Lows around 70. Wednesday through Saturday, mostly clear. Highs in the lower 90s. Lows in the lower 70s. Again, the forecast for Galesburg and surrounding areas of central and northwest Illinois for tonight, clear. Lows in the lower 60s. Northeast winds 5 to 10 miles an hour. At 5 p.m. in Galesburg, skies were mostly sunny. The temperature was 84 degrees, the dew point was 66, and the relative humidity was 55%. The heat index was 86. The wind was northeast at 14 miles an hour. The pressure was 30.06 inches and steady. Elsewhere around the area, at Peoria, rain was falling, with a temperature of 78. At Burlington, it was sunny, with a temperature of 84. It was mostly sunny, with a temperature of 84 at Moline, 84 at Quincy, 83 at Macomb, and 76 at Springfield. And once again at 5 p.m. in Galesburg, under mostly sunny skies, the temperature was 84, and the heat index was 86. Looking elsewhere around the Midwest at 5 p.m., Chicago was partly sunny, and 82. Indianapolis was partly sunny, and 81. St. Louis was partly sunny, and 79. Kansas City was mostly sunny, and 87. Des Moines was mostly sunny, and 85. Milwaukee was mostly sunny, and 80. The Peoria, Illinois climate summary for this evening, as of 4 p.m., July 11, 2026. Today's high temperature was 84 degrees. The normal high is 87. The record high is 108 degrees, which was set in 1936. Today's low temperature was 69 degrees. The normal low is 67. The record low is 50 degrees, which was set in 1898. A trace of precipitation fell today, which brings the monthly total to 0.88 inches. The total precipitation for the year now stands at 23.62 inches. Sunset tonight is at 8:31 p.m. Sunrise tomorrow is at 5:38 a.m. And now a discussion of hazardous weather conditions for the following county, Knox, Illinois. This hazardous weather outlook is for Central Illinois, East Central Illinois, Southeast Illinois, and West Central Illinois. For tonight, scattered thunderstorms are possible this evening. There is a marginal risk severe storm south of a Taylorville to Paris line, where gusty thunderstorm winds are possible. Locally heavy rain could accompany any thunderstorm. Minor flooding continues along portions of the Illinois River. For Sunday through Friday, heat and humidity will build back into the area Tuesday through Friday, when afternoon heat indices are forecast to reach 95 to 100 degrees. Minor flooding will continue for several days along portions of the Illinois River. Spotter information statement. Spotter activation is not anticipated tonight. The time is currently 5:31 p.m. Central Daylight Time. 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Now for the official National Weather Service forecast for Galesburg and surrounding areas of central and northwest Illinois. Tonight, clear. Lows in the lower 60s. Northeast winds 5 to 10 miles an hour. Sunday, sunny. Highs in the mid-80s. Northeast winds around 5 miles an hour.

Sunday night, clear. Lows in the lower 60s. Northeast winds around 5 miles an hour until midnight, becoming light and variable. Monday, sunny. Highs in the upper 80s. North winds around 5 miles an hour. Monday night, clear. Lows in the upper 60s. Northeast winds around 5 miles an hour until midnight, becoming light and variable. Tuesday and Tuesday night, clear. Highs in the lower 90s. Lows around 70. Wednesday through Saturday, mostly clear. Highs in the lower 90s. Lows in the lower 70s. Again, the forecast for Galesburg and surrounding areas of central and northwest Illinois for tonight, clear. Lows in the lower 60s. Northeast winds 5 to 10 miles an hour. At 5 p.m. in Galesburg, skies were mostly sunny. The temperature was 84 degrees. In Galesburg, skies were mostly sunny. The temperature was 84 degrees, the dew point was 66, and the relative humidity was 55%. The heat index was 86. The wind was northeast at 14 miles an hour. The pressure was 30.06 inches and steady. Elsewhere around the area, at Peoria, rain was falling, with a temperature of 78. At Burlington, it was sunny, with a temperature of 84. It was mostly sunny, with a temperature of 84 at Moline, 84 at Quincy, 83 at Macomb, and 76 at Springfield. And once again at 5 p.m. in Galesburg, under mostly sunny skies, the temperature was 84, and the heat index was 86. Looking elsewhere around the Midwest at 5 p.m., Chicago was partly sunny, and 82. Indianapolis was partly sunny, and 81. St. Louis was partly sunny, and 79. Kansas City was mostly sunny, and 87. Des Moines was mostly sunny, and 85. Milwaukee was mostly sunny, and 80. And now a discussion of hazardous weather conditions for the following county, Knox, Illinois. This hazardous weather outlook is for Central Illinois, East Central Illinois, Southeast Illinois, and West Central Illinois. For tonight, scattered thunderstorms are possible this evening. There is a marginal risk severe storm south of a Taylorville to Paris line, where gusty thunderstorm winds are possible. Locally heavy rain could accompany any thunderstorm. Minor flooding continues along portions of the Illinois River. For Sunday through Friday, heat and humidity will build back into the area Tuesday through Friday, when afternoon heat indices are forecast to reach 95 to 100 degrees. Minor flooding will continue for several days along portions of the Illinois River. Spotter information statement. Spotter activation is not anticipated tonight. The time is currently 5:35 p.m. Central Daylight Time. 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Now for the official National Weather Service forecast for Galesburg and surrounding areas of central and northwest Illinois. Tonight, clear. Lows in the lower 60s. Northeast winds 5 to 10 miles an hour. Sunday, sunny. Highs in the mid-80s. Northeast winds around 5 miles an hour. Sunday night, clear. Lows in the lower 60s. Northeast winds around 5 miles an hour until midnight, becoming light and variable. Monday, sunny. Highs in the upper 80s. North winds around 5 miles an hour. Monday night, clear. Lows in the upper 60s. Northeast winds around 5 miles an hour until midnight, becoming light and variable. Tuesday and Tuesday night, clear. Highs in the lower 90s. Lows around 70. Wednesday through Saturday, mostly clear. Highs in the lower 90s. Lows in the lower 70s. Again, the forecast for Galesburg and surrounding areas of central and northwest Illinois for tonight, clear. Lows in the lower 60s. Northeast winds 5 to 10 miles an hour. At 5 p.m. in Galesburg, skies were mostly sunny. The temperature was 84 degrees, the dew point was 66, and the relative humidity was 55%. The heat index was 86. The wind was northeast at 14 miles an hour. The pressure was 30.06 inches and steady. Elsewhere around the area, at Peoria, rain was falling, with a temperature of 78. At Burlington,

It was sunny with a temperature of 84. It was mostly sunny with a temperature of 84 at Moline, 84 at Quincy, 83 at Macomb, and 76 at Springfield. And once again at 5 p.m. in Galesburg, under mostly sunny skies, the temperature was 84 and the heat index was 86. Looking elsewhere around the Midwest at 5 p.m., Chicago was partly sunny and 82. Indianapolis was partly sunny and 81. St. Louis was partly sunny and 79. Kansas City was mostly sunny and 87. Des Moines was mostly sunny and 85. Milwaukee was mostly sunny and 80. And now a discussion of hazardous weather conditions for the following county, Knox, Illinois. This hazardous weather outlook is for Central Illinois, East Central Illinois, Southeast Illinois, and West Central Illinois. For tonight, scattered thunderstorms are possible this evening. There is a marginal risk severe storm south of a Taylorville to Paris line, where gusty thunderstorm winds are possible. Locally, heavy rain could accompany any thunderstorm. Minor flooding continues along portions of the Illinois River. For Sunday through Friday, heat and humidity will build back into the area Tuesday through Friday, when afternoon heat indices are forecast to reach 95 to 100 degrees. Minor flooding will continue for several days along portions of the Illinois River. Spotter information statement. Spotter activation is not anticipated tonight. The time is currently 5:38 p.m. Central Daylight Time. 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Now for the official National Weather Service forecast for Galesburg and surrounding areas of central and northwest Illinois. Tonight, clear. Lows in the lower 60s. Northeast winds 5 to 10 miles an hour. Sunday, sunny. Highs in the mid-80s. Northeast winds around 5 miles an hour. Sunday night, clear. Lows in the lower 60s. Northeast winds around 5 miles an hour until midnight, becoming light and variable. Monday, sunny. Highs in the upper 80s. North winds around 5 miles an hour. Monday night, clear. Lows in the upper 60s. Northeast winds around 5 miles an hour until midnight, becoming light and variable. Tuesday and Tuesday night, clear. Highs in the lower 90s. Lows around 70. Wednesday through Saturday, mostly clear. Highs in the lower 90s. Lows in the lower 70s. Again, the forecast for Galesburg and surrounding areas of central and northwest Illinois for tonight, clear. Lows in the lower 60s. Northeast winds 5 to 10 miles an hour. At 5 p.m. in Galesburg, skies were mostly sunny. The temperature was 84 degrees, the dew point was 66, and the relative humidity was 55%. The heat index was 86. The wind was northeast at 14 miles an hour. The pressure was 30.06 inches and steady. Elsewhere around the area, at Peoria, rain was falling with a temperature of 78. At Burlington, it was sunny with a temperature of 84. It was mostly sunny with a temperature of 84 at Moline, 84 at Quincy, 83 at Macomb, and 76 at Springfield. And once again at 5 p.m. in Galesburg, under mostly sunny skies, the temperature was 84 and the heat index was 86. Looking elsewhere around the Midwest at 5 p.m., Chicago was partly sunny and 82. Indianapolis was partly sunny and 81. St. Louis was partly sunny and 79. Kansas City was mostly sunny and 87. Des Moines was mostly sunny and 85. Milwaukee was mostly sunny and 80. And now a discussion of hazardous weather conditions for the following county, Knox, Illinois. This hazardous weather outlook is for Central Illinois, East Central Illinois, Southeast Illinois, and West Central Illinois. For tonight, scattered thunderstorms are possible this evening. There is a marginal risk severe storm south of a Taylorville to Paris line, where gusty thunderstorm winds are possible. Locally, heavy rain could accompany any thunderstorm. Minor flooding continues along portions of the Illinois River. For Sunday through Friday, heat and humidity will build back into the area Tuesday through Friday, when afternoon heat indices are forecast to reach 95 to 100 degrees. Minor flooding will continue

for several days along portions of the Illinois River. Spotter information statement. Spotter activation is not anticipated tonight. The time is currently 5:42 p.m. Central Daylight Time. 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Now for the official National Weather Service forecast for Galesburg and surrounding areas of central and northwest Illinois. Tonight, clear. Lows in the lower 60s. Northeast winds 5 to 10 miles an hour. Sunday, sunny. Highs in the mid-80s. Northeast winds around 5 miles an hour. Sunday night, clear. Lows in the lower 60s. Northeast winds around 5 miles an hour until midnight, becoming light and variable. Monday, sunny. Highs in the upper 80s. North winds around 5 miles an hour. Monday night, clear. Lows in the upper 60s. Northeast winds around 5 miles an hour until midnight, becoming light and variable. Tuesday and Tuesday night, clear. Highs in the lower 90s. Lows around 70. Wednesday through Saturday, mostly clear. Highs in the lower 90s. Lows in the lower 70s. Again, the forecast for Galesburg and surrounding areas of central and northwest Illinois for tonight, clear. Lows in the lower 60s. Northeast winds 5 to 10 miles an hour. At 5 p.m. in Galesburg, skies were mostly sunny. The temperature was 84 degrees, the dew point was 66, and the relative humidity was 55%. The heat index was 86. The wind was northeast at 14 miles an hour. The pressure was 30.06 inches and steady. Elsewhere around the area, at Peoria, rain was falling with a temperature of 78. At Burlington, it was sunny with a temperature of 84. It was mostly sunny, with a temperature of 84 at Moline, 84 at Quincy, 83 at Macomb, and 76 at Springfield. And once again at 5 p.m. in Galesburg, under mostly sunny skies, the temperature was 84, and the heat index was 86. Looking elsewhere around the Midwest at 5 p.m., Chicago was partly sunny, and 82. Indianapolis was partly sunny, and 81. St. Louis was partly sunny, and 79. Kansas City was mostly sunny, and 87. Des Moines was mostly sunny, and 85. Milwaukee was mostly sunny, and 80. And now a discussion of hazardous weather conditions for the following county, Knox, Illinois. This hazardous weather outlook is for Central Illinois, East Central Illinois, Southeast Illinois, and West Central Illinois. For tonight, scattered thunderstorms are possible this evening. There is a marginal risk severe storm south of a Taylorville to Paris line, where gusty thunderstorm winds are possible. Locally heavy rain could accompany any thunderstorm. Minor flooding continues along portions of the Illinois River. For Sunday through Friday, heat and humidity will build back into the area Tuesday through Friday, when afternoon heat indices are forecast to reach 95 to 100 degrees. Minor flooding will continue for several days along portions of the Illinois River. Spotter information statement. Spotter activation is not anticipated tonight. The Peoria, Illinois climate summary for this evening, as of 4 p.m., July 11, 2026. Today's high temperature was 84 degrees. The normal high is 87. The record high is 108 degrees, which was set in 1936. Today's low temperature was 69 degrees. The normal low is 67. The record low is 50 degrees, which was set in 1898. A trace of precipitation fell today, which brings the monthly total to 0.88 inches. The total precipitation for the year now stands at 23.62 inches. Sunset tonight is at 8:31 p.m. Sunrise tomorrow is at 5:38 a.m. The time is currently 5:46 p.m. Central Daylight Time. 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Now for the official National Weather Service forecast for Galesburg and surrounding areas of central and northwest Illinois. Tonight, clear. Lows in the lower 60s. Northeast winds 5 to 10 miles an hour. Sunday, sunny. Highs in the mid-80s. Northeast winds around 5 miles an hour.

Sunday night, clear. Lows in the lower 60s. Northeast winds around 5 miles an hour until midnight, becoming light and variable. Monday, sunny. Highs in the upper 80s. North winds around 5 miles an hour. Monday night, clear. Lows in the upper 60s. Northeast winds around 5 miles an hour until midnight, becoming light and variable. Tuesday and Tuesday night, clear. Highs in the lower 90s. Lows around 70. Wednesday through Saturday, mostly clear. Highs in the lower 90s. Lows in the lower 70s. Again, the forecast for Galesburg and surrounding areas of central and northwest Illinois for tonight, clear. Lows in the lower 60s. Northeast winds 5 to 10 miles an hour. At 5 p.m. in Galesburg, skies were mostly sunny. The temperature was 84 degrees, the dew point was 66, and the relative humidity was 55%. The heat index was 86. The wind was northeast at 14 miles an hour. The pressure was 30.06 inches and steady. Elsewhere around the area, at Peoria, rain was falling with a temperature of 78. At Burlington, it was sunny with a temperature of 84. It was mostly sunny with a temperature of 84 at Moline, 84 at Quincy, 83 at Macomb, and 76 at Springfield. And once again at 5 p.m. in Galesburg, under mostly sunny skies, the temperature was 84 and the heat index was 86. Looking elsewhere around the Midwest at 5 p.m., Chicago was partly sunny and 82. Indianapolis was partly sunny and 81. St. Louis was partly sunny and 79. Kansas City was mostly sunny and 87. Des Moines was mostly sunny and 85. Milwaukee was mostly sunny and 80. And now a discussion of hazardous weather conditions for the following county, Knox, Illinois. This hazardous weather outlook is for Central Illinois, East Central Illinois, Southeast Illinois, and West Central Illinois. For tonight, scattered thunderstorms are possible this evening. There is a marginal risk severe storm south of a Taylorville to Paris line, where gusty thunderstorm winds are possible. Locally heavy rain could accompany any thunderstorm. Minor flooding continues along portions of the Illinois River. For Sunday through Friday, heat and humidity will build back into the area Tuesday through Friday, when afternoon heat indices are forecast to reach 95 to 100 degrees. Minor flooding will continue for several days along portions of the Illinois River. Spotter information statement. Spotter activation is not anticipated tonight. The time is currently 5:50 p.m. Central Daylight Time. 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Now for the official National Weather Service forecast for Galesburg and surrounding areas of central and northwest Illinois. Tonight, clear. Lows in the lower 60s. Northeast winds 5 to 10 miles an hour. Sunday, sunny. Highs in the mid-80s. Northeast winds around 5 miles an hour. Sunday night, clear. Lows in the lower 60s. Northeast winds around 5 miles an hour until midnight, becoming light and variable. Monday, sunny. Highs in the upper 80s. North winds around 5 miles an hour. Monday night, clear. Lows in the upper 60s. Northeast winds around 5 miles an hour until midnight, becoming light and variable. Tuesday and Tuesday night, clear. Highs in the lower 90s. Lows around 70. Wednesday through Saturday, mostly clear. Highs in the lower 90s. Lows in the lower 70s. Again, the forecast for Galesburg and surrounding areas of central and northwest Illinois for tonight, clear. Lows in the lower 60s. Northeast winds 5 to 10 miles an hour. At 5 p.m. in Galesburg, skies were mostly sunny. The temperature was 84 degrees, the dew point was 66, and the relative humidity was 55%. The heat index was 86. The wind was northeast at 14 miles an hour. The pressure was 30.06 inches and steady. Elsewhere around the area, at Peoria, rain was falling with a temperature of 78. At Burlington, it was sunny with a temperature of 84. It was mostly sunny with a temperature of 84.

84 at Moline, 84 at Quincy, 83 at Macomb, and 76 at Springfield. And once again at 5 p.m. in Galesburg, under mostly sunny skies, the temperature was 84 and the heat index was 86. Looking elsewhere around the Midwest at 5 p.m., Chicago was partly sunny and 82. Indianapolis was partly sunny and 81. St. Louis was partly sunny and 79. Kansas City was mostly sunny and 87. Des Moines was mostly sunny and 85. Milwaukee was mostly sunny and 80. And now a discussion of hazardous weather conditions for the following county, Knox, Illinois. This hazardous weather outlook is for Central Illinois, East Central Illinois, Southeast Illinois, and West Central Illinois. For tonight, scattered thunderstorms are possible this evening. There is a marginal risk severe storm south of a Taylorville to Paris line, where gusty thunderstorm winds are possible. Locally, heavy rain could accompany any thunderstorm. Minor flooding continues along portions of the Illinois River. For Sunday through Friday, heat and humidity will build back into the area Tuesday through Friday, when afternoon heat indices are forecast to reach 95 to 100 degrees. Minor flooding will continue for several days along portions of the Illinois River. Spotter information statement. Spotter activation is not anticipated tonight. The time is currently 5:53 p.m. Central Daylight Time. 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Now for the official National Weather Service forecast for Galesburg and surrounding areas of central and northwest Illinois. Tonight, clear. Lows in the lower 60s. Northeast winds 5 to 10 miles an hour. Sunday, sunny. Highs in the mid-80s. Northeast winds around 5 miles an hour. Sunday night, clear. Lows in the lower 60s. Northeast winds around 5 miles an hour until midnight, becoming light and variable. Monday, sunny. Highs in the upper 80s. North winds around 5 miles an hour. Monday night, clear. Lows in the upper 60s. Northeast winds around 5 miles an hour until midnight, becoming light and variable. Tuesday and Tuesday night, clear. Highs in the lower 90s. Lows around 70. Wednesday through Saturday, mostly clear. Highs in the lower 90s. Lows in the lower 70s. Again, the forecast for Galesburg and surrounding areas of central and northwest Illinois for tonight, clear. Lows in the lower 60s. Northeast winds 5 to 10 miles an hour. At 5 p.m. in Galesburg, skies were mostly sunny. The temperature was 84 degrees, the dew point was 66, and the relative humidity was 55%. The heat index was 86. The wind was northeast at 14 miles an hour. The pressure was 30.06 inches and steady. Elsewhere around the area, at Peoria, rain was falling with a temperature of 78. At Burlington, it was sunny with a temperature of 84. It was mostly sunny with a temperature of 84 at Moline, 84 at Quincy, 83 at Macomb, and 76 at Springfield. And once again at 5 p.m. in Galesburg, under mostly sunny skies, the temperature was 84 and the heat index was 86. Looking elsewhere around the Midwest at 5 p.m., Chicago was partly sunny and 82. Indianapolis was partly sunny and 81. St. Louis was partly sunny and 79. Kansas City was mostly sunny and 87. Des Moines was mostly sunny and 85. Milwaukee was mostly sunny and 80. And now a discussion of hazardous weather conditions for the following county, Knox, Illinois. This hazardous weather outlook is for Central Illinois, East Central Illinois, Southeast Illinois, and West Central Illinois. For tonight, scattered thunderstorms are possible this evening. There is a marginal risk severe storm south of a Taylorville to Paris line, where gusty thunderstorm winds are possible. Locally, heavy rain could accompany any thunderstorm. Minor flooding continues along portions of the Illinois River. For Sunday through Friday, heat and humidity will build back into the area Tuesday through Friday, when afternoon heat indices are forecast to reach 95 to 100 degrees. Minor flooding will continue for several days along portions of the Illinois River.
Spotter information statement. Spotter activation is not anticipated tonight. The time is currently 5:57 p.m. Central Daylight Time. 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Now for the official National Weather Service forecast for Galesburg and surrounding areas of central and northwest Illinois. Tonight, clear. Lows in the lower 60s. Northeast winds 5 to 10 miles an hour. Sunday, sunny. Highs in the mid-80s. Northeast winds around 5 miles an hour. Sunday night, clear. Lows in the lower 60s. Northeast winds around 5 miles an hour until midnight, becoming light and variable. Monday, sunny. Highs in the upper 80s. North winds around 5 miles an hour. Monday night, clear. Lows in the upper 60s. Northeast winds around 5 miles an hour until midnight, becoming light and variable. Tuesday and Tuesday night, clear. Highs in the lower 90s. Lows around 70. Wednesday through Saturday, mostly clear. Highs in the lower 90s. Lows in the lower 70s. Again, the forecast for Galesburg and surrounding areas of central and northwest Illinois for tonight, clear. Lows in the lower 60s. Northeast winds 5 to 10 miles an hour. At 5 p.m. in Galesburg, skies were mostly sunny. The temperature was 84 degrees, the dew point was 66, and the relative humidity was 55%. The heat index was 86. The wind was northeast at 14 miles an hour. The pressure was 30.06 inches and steady. Elsewhere around the area, at Peoria, rain was falling with a temperature of 78. At Burlington, it was sunny with a temperature of 84. It was mostly sunny with a temperature of 84 at Moline, 84 at Quincy, 83 at Macomb, and 76 at Springfield. And once again at 5 p.m. in Galesburg, under mostly sunny skies, the temperature was 84 and the heat index was 86. Looking elsewhere around the Midwest at 5 p.m., Chicago was partly sunny, and 82. Indianapolis was partly sunny, and 81. St. Louis was partly sunny, and 79. Kansas City was mostly sunny, and 87. Des Moines was mostly sunny, and 85. Milwaukee was mostly sunny, and 80. And now a discussion of hazardous weather conditions for the following county, Knox, Illinois. This hazardous weather outlook is for Central Illinois, East Central Illinois, Southeast Illinois, and West Central Illinois. For tonight, scattered thunderstorms are possible this evening. There is a marginal risk severe storm south of a Taylorville to Paris line, where gusty thunderstorm winds are possible. Locally, heavy rain could accompany any thunderstorm. Minor flooding continues along portions of the Illinois River. For Sunday through Friday, heat and humidity will build back into the area Tuesday through Friday, when afternoon heat indices are forecast to reach 95 to 100 degrees. Minor flooding will continue for several days along portions of the Illinois River. Spotter information statement. Spotter activation is not anticipated tonight. The Peoria, Illinois climate summary for this evening, as of 4 p.m., July 11, 2026. Today's high temperature was 84 degrees. The normal high is 87. The record high is 108 degrees, which was set in 1936. Today's low temperature was 69 degrees. The normal low is 67. The record low is 50 degrees, which was set in 1898. A trace of precipitation fell today, which brings the monthly total to 0.88 inches. The total precipitation for the year now stands at 23.62 inches. Sunset tonight is at 8:31 p.m. Sunrise tomorrow is at 5:38 a.m. The time is currently 6:01 p.m. Central Daylight Time. 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Now for the official National Weather Service forecast for Galesburg and surrounding areas of central and northwest Illinois. Tonight, clear. Lows in the lower 60s. Northeast winds 5 to 10 miles an hour. Sunday, sunny. Highs in the mid-80s. Northeast winds around 5 miles an hour. Sunday night, clear.
lows in the lower 60s. Northeast winds surround

The heat index was 86. The wind was east at 8 miles an hour. The pressure was 30.07 inches and rising. Elsewhere around the area, it was sunny, with a temperature of 83 at Burlington and 83 at Quincy. It was mostly sunny, with a temperature of 80 at Peoria, 84 at Moline, and 77 at Springfield. At Macomb, it was partly sunny, with a temperature of 83. And once again at 6 p.m. in Galesburg, under mostly sunny skies, the temperature was 84, and the heat index was 86. Looking elsewhere around the Midwest at 6 p.m., Chicago was partly sunny, and 81. Indianapolis was partly sunny, and 80. St. Louis was partly sunny, and 79. Kansas City was mostly sunny, and 86. Des Moines was mostly sunny, and 84. Milwaukee was mostly sunny, and 79. And now a discussion of hazardous weather conditions for the following county, Knox, Illinois. This hazardous weather outlook is for Central Illinois, East Central Illinois, Southeast Illinois, and West Central Illinois. For tonight, scattered thunderstorms are possible this evening. There is a marginal risk severe storm south of a Taylorville to Paris line, where gusty thunderstorm winds are possible. Locally heavy rain could accompany any thunderstorm. Minor flooding continues along portions of the Illinois River. For Sunday through Friday, heat and humidity will build back into the area Tuesday through Friday, when afternoon heat indices are forecast to reach 95 to 100 degrees. Minor flooding will continue for several days along portions of the Illinois River. Spotter information statement, spotter activation is not anticipated tonight. The time is currently 6:09 p.m. Central Daylight Time. 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Now for the official National Weather Service forecast for Galesburg and surrounding areas of central and northwest Illinois. Tonight, clear. Lows in the lower 60s. Northeast winds 5 to 10 miles an hour. Sunday, sunny. Highs in the mid-80s. Northeast winds around 5 miles an hour. Sunday night, clear. Lows in the lower 60s. Northeast winds around 5 miles an hour until midnight, becoming light and variable. Monday, sunny. Highs in the upper 80s. North winds around 5 miles an hour. Monday night, clear. Lows in the upper 60s. Northeast winds around 5 miles an hour until midnight, becoming light and variable. Tuesday and Tuesday night, clear. Highs in the lower 90s. Lows around 70. Wednesday through Saturday, mostly clear. Highs in the lower 90s. Lows in the lower 70s. Again, the forecast for Galesburg and surrounding areas of central and northwest Illinois for tonight, clear. Lows in the lower 60s. Northeast winds 5 to 10 miles an hour. At 6 p.m. in Galesburg, skies were mostly sunny. The temperature was 84 degrees, the dew point was 65, and the relative humidity was 53%. The heat index was 86. The wind was east at 8 miles an hour. The pressure was 30.07 inches and rising. Elsewhere around the area, it was sunny, with a temperature of 83 at Burlington and 83 at Quincy. It was mostly sunny, with a temperature of 80 at Peoria, 84 at Moline, and 77 at Springfield. At Macomb, it was partly sunny, with a temperature of 83. And once again at 6 p.m. in Galesburg, under mostly sunny skies, the temperature was 84, and the heat index was 86. Looking elsewhere around the Midwest at 6 p.m., Chicago was partly sunny, and 81. Indianapolis was partly sunny, and 80. St. Louis was partly sunny, and 79. Kansas City was mostly sunny, and 86. Des Moines was mostly sunny, and 84. Milwaukee was mostly sunny, and 79. And now a discussion of hazardous weather conditions for the following county, Knox, Illinois. This hazardous weather outlook is for Central Illinois, East Central Illinois, Southeast Illinois, and West Central Illinois. For tonight, scattered thunderstorms are possible this evening. There is a marginal risk severe storm south of a Taylorville to Paris line, where gusty thunderstorm winds are possible. Locally heavy rain could accompany any thunderstorm.

Minor flooding continues along portions of the Illinois River. For Sunday through Friday, heat and humidity will build back into the area Tuesday through Friday, when afternoon heat indices are forecast to reach 95 to 100 degrees. Minor flooding will continue for several days along portions of the Illinois River. Spotter information statement. Spotter activation is not anticipated tonight. The time is currently 6:13 p.m. Central Daylight Time. 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Now for the official National Weather Service forecast for Galesburg and surrounding areas of central and northwest Illinois. Tonight, clear. Lows in the lower 60s. Northeast winds 5 to 10 miles an hour. Sunday, sunny. Highs in the mid-80s. Northeast winds around 5 miles an hour. Sunday night, clear. Lows in the lower 60s. Northeast winds around 5 miles an hour until midnight, becoming light and variable. Monday, sunny. Highs in the upper 80s. North winds around 5 miles an hour. Monday night, clear. Lows in the upper 60s. Northeast winds around 5 miles an hour until midnight, becoming light and variable. Tuesday and Tuesday night, clear. Highs in the lower 90s. Lows around 70. Wednesday through Saturday, mostly clear. Highs in the lower 90s. Lows in the lower 70s. Again, the forecast for Galesburg and surrounding areas of central and northwest Illinois for tonight, clear. Lows in the lower 60s. Northeast winds 5 to 10 miles an hour. 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Programming originates from NOAA's National Weather Service office in Lincoln. 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KZZ 66 is part of the All Hazards Network of NOAA Weather Radio. The Peoria, Illinois climate summary for this evening, as of 4 p.m., July 11, 2026. Today's high temperature was 84 degrees. The normal high is 87. The record high is 108 degrees, which was set in 1936. Today's low temperature was 69 degrees. The normal low is 67. The record low is 50 degrees, which was set in 1898. A trace of precipitation fell today, which brings the monthly total to 0.88 inches. The total precipitation for the year now stands at 23.62 inches. Sunset tonight is at 8:31 p.m. Sunrise tomorrow is at 5:38 a.m. And now a discussion of hazardous weather conditions for the following county, Knox, Illinois. This hazardous weather outlook is for Central Illinois, East Central Illinois, Southeast Illinois, and West Central Illinois. For tonight, scattered thunderstorms are possible this evening. There is a marginal risk severe storm south of a Taylorville to Paris line, where gusty thunderstorm winds are possible. Locally, heavy rain could accompany any thunderstorm. Minor flooding continues along portions of the Illinois River. For Sunday through Friday, heat and humidity will build back into the area Tuesday through Friday, when afternoon heat indices are forecast to reach 95 to 100 degrees. Minor flooding will continue for several days along portions of the Illinois River. Spotter information statement. Spotter activation is not anticipated tonight. The time is currently 6:16 p.m. Central Daylight Time. 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Now for the official National Weather Service forecast for Galesburg and surrounding areas of central and northwest Illinois. Tonight, clear. Lows in the lower 60s. Northeast winds 5 to 10 miles an hour. Sunday, sunny. Highs in the mid-80s. Northeast winds around 5 miles an hour. Sunday night, clear. Lows in the lower 60s. Northeast winds around 5 miles an hour until midnight, becoming light and variable. Monday, sunny. Highs in the upper 80s. North winds around 5 miles an hour. Monday night, clear. Lows in the upper 60s. Northeast winds around 5 miles an hour until midnight, becoming light and variable. Tuesday and Tuesday night.
clear. Highs in the lower 90s. Lows around 70. Wednesday through Saturday, mostly clear. Highs in the lower 90s. Lows in the lower 70s. Again, the forecast for Galesburg and surrounding areas of central and northwest Illinois for tonight, clear. Lows in the lower 60s. Northeast winds 5 to 10 miles an hour. At 6 p.m. in Galesburg, skies were mostly sunny. The temperature was 84 degrees, the dew point was 65, and the relative humidity was 53%. The heat index was 86. The wind was east at 8 miles an hour. The pressure was 30.07 inches and rising. Elsewhere around the area, it was sunny, with a temperature of 83 at Burlington and 83 at Quincy. It was mostly sunny, with a temperature of 80 at Peoria, 84 at Moline, and 77 at Springfield. At Macomb, it was partly sunny, with a temperature of 83. And once again at 6 p.m. in Galesburg, under mostly sunny skies, the temperature was 84, and the heat index was 86. Looking elsewhere around the Midwest at 6 p.m., Chicago was partly sunny, and 81. Indianapolis was partly sunny, and 80. St. Louis was partly sunny, and 79. Kansas City was mostly sunny, and 86. Des Moines was mostly sunny, and 84. Milwaukee was mostly sunny, and 79. And now a discussion of hazardous weather conditions for the following county, Knox, Illinois. This hazardous weather outlook is for central Illinois, east central Illinois, southeast Illinois, and west central Illinois. For tonight, scattered thunderstorms are possible this evening. There is a marginal risk severe storm south of a Taylorville to Paris line, where gusty thunderstorm winds are possible. Locally heavy rain could accompany any thunderstorm. Minor flooding continues along portions of the Illinois River. For Sunday through Friday, heat and humidity will build back into the area Tuesday through Friday, when afternoon heat indices are forecast to reach 95 to 100 degrees. Minor flooding will continue for several days along portions of the Illinois River. Spotter information statement, spotter activation is not anticipated tonight. The time is currently 6:20 p.m. Central Daylight Time. 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Now for the official National Weather Service forecast for Galesburg and surrounding areas of central and northwest Illinois. Tonight, clear. Lows in the lower 60s. Northeast winds 5 to 10 miles an hour. Sunday, sunny. Highs in the mid-80s. Northeast winds around 5 miles an hour. Sunday night, clear. Lows in the lower 60s. Northeast winds around 5 miles an hour until midnight, becoming light and variable. Monday, sunny. Highs in the upper 80s. North winds around 5 miles an hour. Monday night, clear. Lows in the upper 60s. Northeast winds around 5 miles an hour until midnight, becoming light and variable. Tuesday and Tuesday night, clear. Highs in the lower 90s. Lows around 70. Wednesday through Saturday, mostly clear. Highs in the lower 90s. Lows in the lower 70s. Again, the forecast for Galesburg and surrounding areas of central and northwest Illinois for tonight, clear. Lows in the lower 60s. Northeast winds 5 to 10 miles an hour. At 6 p.m. in Galesburg, skies were mostly sunny. The temperature was 84 degrees, the dew point was 65, and the relative humidity was 53%. The heat index was 86. The wind was east at 8 miles an hour. The pressure was 30.07 inches and rising. Elsewhere around the area, it was sunny, with a temperature of 83 at Burlington and 83 at Quincy. It was mostly sunny, with a temperature of 80 at Peoria, 84 at Moline, and 77 at Springfield. At Macomb, it was partly sunny, with a temperature of 83. And once again at 6 p.m. in Galesburg, under mostly sunny skies, the temperature was 84, and the heat index was 86. Looking elsewhere around the Midwest at 6 p.m., Chicago was partly sunny, and 81. Indianapolis was partly sunny, and 80. St. Louis was partly sunny, and 79. Kansas City was mostly sunny.

and 86. Des Moines was mostly sunny and 84. Milwaukee was mostly sunny and 79. And now a discussion of hazardous weather conditions for the following county, Knox, Illinois. This hazardous weather outlook is for Central Illinois, East Central Illinois, Southeast Illinois, and West Central Illinois. For tonight, scattered thunderstorms are possible this evening. There is a marginal risk severe storm south of a Taylorville to Paris line, where gusty thunderstorm winds are possible. Locally, heavy rain could accompany any thunderstorm. Minor flooding continues along portions of the Illinois River. For Sunday through Friday, heat and humidity will build back into the area Tuesday through Friday, when afternoon heat indices are forecast to reach 95 to 100 degrees. Minor flooding will continue for several days along portions of the Illinois River. Spotter information statement. Spotter activation is not anticipated tonight. The time is currently 6:23 p.m. Central Daylight Time. 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Now for the official National Weather Service forecast for Galesburg and surrounding areas of central and northwest Illinois. Tonight, clear. Lows in the lower 60s. Northeast winds 5 to 10 miles an hour. Sunday, sunny. Highs in the mid-80s. Northeast winds around 5 miles an hour. Sunday night, clear. Lows in the lower 60s. Northeast winds around 5 miles an hour until midnight, becoming light and variable. Monday, sunny. Highs in the upper 80s. North winds around 5 miles an hour. Monday night, clear. Lows in the upper 60s. Northeast winds around 5 miles an hour until midnight, becoming light and variable. Tuesday and Tuesday night, clear. Highs in the lower 90s. Lows around 70. Wednesday through Saturday, mostly clear. Highs in the lower 90s. Lows in the lower 70s. Again, the forecast for Galesburg and surrounding areas of central and northwest Illinois for tonight, clear. Lows in the lower 60s. Northeast winds 5 to 10 miles an hour. At 6 p.m. in Galesburg, skies were mostly sunny. The temperature was 84 degrees. The dew point was 65, and the relative humidity was 53%. The heat index was 86. The wind was east at 8 miles an hour. The pressure was 30.07 inches and rising. Elsewhere around the area, it was sunny, with a temperature of 83 at Burlington and 83 at Quincy. It was mostly sunny, with a temperature of 80 at Peoria, 84 at Moline, and 77 at Springfield. At Macomb, it was partly sunny, with a temperature of 83. And once again at 6 p.m. in Galesburg, under mostly sunny skies, the temperature was 84, and the heat index was 86. Looking elsewhere around the Midwest at 6 p.m., Chicago was partly sunny, and 81. Indianapolis was partly sunny, and 80. St. Louis was partly sunny, and 79. Kansas City was mostly sunny, and 86. Des Moines was mostly sunny, and 84. Milwaukee was mostly sunny, and 79. And now a discussion of hazardous weather conditions for the following county, Knox, Illinois. This hazardous weather outlook is for Central Illinois, East Central Illinois, Southeast Illinois, and West Central Illinois. For tonight, scattered thunderstorms are possible this evening. There is a marginal risk severe storm south of a Taylorville to Paris line, where gusty thunderstorm winds are possible. Locally, heavy rain could accompany any thunderstorm. Minor flooding continues along portions of the Illinois River. For Sunday through Friday, heat and humidity will build back into the area Tuesday through Friday, when afternoon heat indices are forecast to reach 95 to 100 degrees. Minor flooding will continue for several days along portions of the Illinois River. Spotter information statement. Spotter activation is not anticipated tonight. The time is currently 6:27 p.m. Central Daylight Time. 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Now for the official National Weather Service forecast for Galesburg and surrounding areas of central and northwest Illinois. Tonight, clear. Lows in the lower 60s. Northeast winds 5 to 10 miles an hour.
Sunday, sunny. Highs in the mid-80s. Northeast winds around 5 miles an hour. Sunday night, clear. Lows in the lower 60s. Northeast winds around 5 miles an hour until midnight, becoming light and variable. Monday, sunny. Highs in the upper 80s. North winds around 5 miles an hour. Monday night, clear. Lows in the upper 60s. Northeast winds around 5 miles an hour until midnight, becoming light and variable. Tuesday and Tuesday night, clear. Highs in the lower 90s. Lows around 70. Wednesday through Saturday, mostly clear. Highs in the lower 90s. Lows in the lower 70s. Again, the forecast for Galesburg and surrounding areas of central and northwest Illinois for tonight, clear. Lows in the lower 60s. Northeast winds 5 to 10 miles an hour. At 6 p.m. in Galesburg, skies were mostly sunny. The temperature was 84 degrees, the dew point was 65, and the relative humidity was 53%. The heat index was 86. The wind was east at 8 miles an hour. The pressure was 30.07 inches and rising. Elsewhere around the area, it was sunny, with a temperature of 83 at Burlington and 83 at Quincy. It was mostly sunny, with a temperature of 80 at Peoria, 84 at Moline, and 77 at Springfield. At Macomb, it was partly sunny, with a temperature of 83. And once again at 6 p.m. in Galesburg, under mostly sunny skies, the temperature was 84, and the heat index was 86. Looking elsewhere around the Midwest at 6 p.m., Chicago was partly sunny, and 81. Indianapolis was partly sunny, and 80. St. Louis was partly sunny, and 79. Kansas City was mostly sunny, and 86. Des Moines was mostly sunny, and 84. Milwaukee was mostly sunny, and 79. And now a discussion of hazardous weather conditions for the following county, Knox, Illinois. This hazardous weather outlook is for central Illinois, east central Illinois, southeast Illinois, and west central Illinois. For tonight, scattered thunderstorms are possible this evening. There is a marginal risk severe storm south of a Taylorville to Paris line, where gusty thunderstorm winds are possible. Locally heavy rain could accompany any thunderstorm. Minor flooding continues along portions of the Illinois River. For Sunday through Friday, heat and humidity will build back into the area Tuesday through Friday, when afternoon heat indices are forecast to reach 95 to 100 degrees. Minor flooding will continue for several days along portions of the Illinois River. Spotter information statement. Spotter activation is not anticipated tonight. The Peoria, Illinois climate summary for this evening, as of 4 p.m., July 11, 2026. Today's high temperature was 84 degrees. The normal high is 87. The record high is 108 degrees, which was set in 1936. Today's low temperature was 69 degrees. The normal low is 67. The record low is 50 degrees, which was set in 1898. A trace of precipitation fell today, which brings the monthly total to 0.88 inches. The total precipitation for the year now stands at 23.62 inches. Sunset tonight is at 8:31 p.m. Sunrise tomorrow is at 5:38 a.m. The time is currently 6:31 p.m. Central Daylight Time. 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Now for the official National Weather Service forecast for Galesburg and surrounding areas of central and northwest Illinois. Tonight, clear. Lows in the lower 60s. Northeast winds 5 to 10 miles an hour. Sunday, sunny. Highs in the mid-80s. Northeast winds around 5 miles an hour. Sunday night, clear. Lows in the lower 60s. Northeast winds around 5 miles an hour until midnight, becoming light and variable. Monday, sunny. Highs in the upper 80s. North winds around 5 miles an hour. Monday night, clear. Lows in the upper 60s. Northeast winds around 5 miles an hour until midnight, becoming light and variable. Tuesday and Tuesday night, clear. Highs in the lower 90s. Lows around 70. Wednesday through Saturday, mostly

clear. Highs in the lower 90s. Lows in the lower 70s. Again, the forecast for Galesburg and surrounding areas of central and northwest Illinois for tonight, clear. Lows in the lower 60s. Northeast winds 5 to 10 miles an hour. At 6 p.m. in Galesburg, skies were mostly sunny. The temperature was 84 degrees, the dew point was 65, and the relative humidity was 53%. Mostly sunny. The temperature was 84 degrees, the dew point was 65, and the relative humidity was 53%. The heat index was 86. The wind was east at 8 miles an hour. The pressure was 30.07 inches and rising. Elsewhere around the area, it was sunny, with a temperature of 83 at Burlington and 83 at Quincy. It was mostly sunny, with a temperature of 80 at Peoria, 84 at Moline, and 77 at Springfield. At Macomb, it was partly sunny, with a temperature of 83. And once again at 6 p.m. in Galesburg, under mostly sunny skies, the temperature was 84, and the heat index was 86. Looking elsewhere around the Midwest at 6 p.m., Chicago was partly sunny, and 81. Indianapolis was partly sunny, and 80. St. Louis was partly sunny, and 79. Kansas City was mostly sunny, and 86. Des Moines was mostly sunny, and 84. Milwaukee was mostly sunny, and 79. And now a discussion of hazardous weather conditions for the following county, Knox, Illinois. This hazardous weather outlook is for Central Illinois, East Central Illinois, Southeast Illinois, and West Central Illinois. For tonight, scattered thunderstorms are possible this evening. There is a marginal risk severe storm south of a Taylorville to Paris line, where gusty thunderstorm winds are possible. Locally, heavy rain could accompany any thunderstorm. Minor flooding continues along portions of the Illinois River. For Sunday through Friday, heat and humidity will build back into the area Tuesday through Friday, when afternoon heat indices are forecast to reach 95 to 100 degrees. Minor flooding will continue for several days along portions of the Illinois River. Spotter information statement. Spotter activation is not anticipated tonight. The time is currently 6:35 p.m. Central Daylight Time. 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Now for the official National Weather Service forecast for Galesburg and surrounding areas of central and northwest Illinois. Tonight, clear. Lows in the lower 60s. Northeast winds 5 to 10 miles an hour. Sunday, sunny. Highs in the mid-80s. Northeast winds around 5 miles an hour. Sunday night, clear. Lows in the lower 60s. Northeast winds around 5 miles an hour until midnight, becoming light and variable. Monday, sunny. Highs in the upper 80s. North winds around 5 miles an hour. Monday night, clear. Lows in the upper 60s. Northeast winds around 5 miles an hour until midnight, becoming light and variable. Tuesday and Tuesday night, clear. Highs in the lower 90s. Lows around 70. Wednesday through Saturday, mostly clear. Highs in the lower 90s. Lows in the lower 70s. Again, the forecast for Galesburg and surrounding areas of central and northwest Illinois for tonight, clear. Lows in the lower 60s. Northeast winds 5 to 10 miles an hour. At 6 p.m. in Galesburg, skies were mostly sunny. The temperature was 84 degrees, the dew point was 65, and the relative humidity was 53%. The heat index was 86. The wind was east at 8 miles an hour. The pressure was 30.07 inches and rising. Elsewhere around the area, it was sunny, with a temperature of 83 at Burlington and 83 at Quincy. It was mostly sunny, with a temperature of 80 at Peoria, 84 at Moline, and 77 at Springfield. At Macomb, it was partly sunny, with a temperature of 83. And once again at 6 p.m. in Galesburg, under mostly sunny skies, the temperature was 84, and the heat index was 86. Looking elsewhere around the Midwest at 6 p.m., Chicago was partly sunny, and 81. Indianapolis was partly sunny, and 80. St. Louis was partly sunny, and 79. Kansas City was mostly sunny.

and 86. Des Moines was mostly sunny and 84. Milwaukee was mostly sunny and 79. And now a discussion of hazardous weather conditions for the following county, Knox, Illinois. This hazardous weather outlook is for Central Illinois, East Central Illinois, Southeast Illinois, and West Central Illinois. For tonight, scattered thunderstorms are possible this evening. There is a marginal risk severe storm south of a Taylorville to Paris line, where gusty thunderstorm winds are possible. Locally heavy rain could accompany any thunderstorm. Minor flooding continues along portions of the Illinois River. For Sunday through Friday, heat and humidity will build back into the area Tuesday through Friday, when afternoon heat indices are forecast to reach 95 to 100 degrees. Minor flooding will continue for several days along portions of the Illinois River. Spotter information statement. Spotter activation is not anticipated tonight. The time is currently 6:38 p.m. Central Daylight Time. 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Now for the official National Weather Service forecast for Galesburg and surrounding areas of central and northwest Illinois. Rest of tonight, clear. Lows in the lower 60s. Northeast winds 5 to 10 miles an hour. Sunday, sunny. Highs in the mid-80s. Northeast winds around 5 miles an hour. Sunday night, clear. Lows in the lower 60s. Northeast winds around 5 miles an hour until midnight, becoming light and variable. Monday, sunny. Highs in the upper 80s. North winds around 5 miles an hour. Monday night, clear. Lows in the upper 60s. Northeast winds around 5 miles an hour until midnight, becoming light and variable. Tuesday and Tuesday night, clear. Highs in the lower 90s. Lows around 70. Wednesday through Saturday, mostly clear. Highs in the lower 90s. Lows in the lower 70s. Again, the forecast for Galesburg and surrounding areas of central and northwest Illinois for the rest of tonight, clear. Lows in the lower 60s. Northeast winds 5 to 10 miles an hour. At 6 p.m. in Galesburg, skies were mostly sunny. The temperature was 84 degrees, the dew point was 65, and the relative humidity was 53%. The heat index was 86. The wind was east at 8 miles an hour. The pressure was 30.07 inches and rising. Elsewhere around the area, it was sunny, with a temperature of 83 at Burlington and 83 at Quincy. It was mostly sunny, with a temperature of 80 at Peoria, 84 at Moline, and 77 at Springfield. At Macomb, it was partly sunny, with a temperature of 83. And once again at 6 p.m. in Galesburg, under mostly sunny skies, the temperature was 84, and the heat index was 86. Looking elsewhere around the Midwest at 6 p.m., Chicago was partly sunny, and 81. Indianapolis was partly sunny, and 80. St. Louis was partly sunny, and 79. Kansas City was mostly sunny, and 86. Des Moines was mostly sunny, and 84. Milwaukee was mostly sunny, and 79. And now a discussion of hazardous weather conditions for the following county, Knox, Illinois. This hazardous weather outlook is for Central Illinois, East Central Illinois, Southeast Illinois, and West Central Illinois. For tonight, scattered thunderstorms are possible this evening. There is a marginal risk severe storm south of a Taylorville to Paris line, where gusty thunderstorm winds are possible. Locally heavy rain could accompany any thunderstorm. Minor flooding continues along portions of the Illinois River. For Sunday through Friday, heat and humidity will build back into the area Tuesday through Friday, when afternoon heat indices are forecast to reach 95 to 100 degrees. Minor flooding will continue for several days along portions of the Illinois River. Spotter information statement. Spotter activation is not anticipated tonight. The time is currently 6:42 p.m. Central Daylight Time. 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Now for the official National Weather Service forecast for Galesburg and surrounding areas of central and northwest Illinois. Rest of tonight, clear. Lows in the lower 60s. Northeast winds 5 to 10.

miles an hour. Sunday, sunny. Highs in the mid-80s. Northeast winds around 5 miles an hour. Sunday night, clear. Lows in the lower 60s. Northeast winds around 5 miles an hour until midnight, becoming light and variable. Monday, sunny. Highs in the upper 80s. North winds around 5 miles an hour. Monday night, clear. Lows in the upper 60s. Northeast winds around 5 miles an hour until midnight, becoming light and variable. Tuesday and Tuesday night, clear. Highs in the lower 90s. Lows around 70. Wednesday through Saturday, mostly clear. Highs in the lower 90s. Lows in the lower 70s. Again, the forecast for Galesburg and surrounding areas of central and northwest Illinois for the rest of tonight, clear. Lows in the lower 60s. Northeast winds 5 to 10 miles an hour. At 6 p.m. in Galesburg, skies were mostly sunny. The temperature was 84 degrees, the dew point was 65, and the relative humidity was 53%. The heat index was 86. The wind was east at 8 miles an hour. The pressure was 30.07 inches and rising. Elsewhere around the area, it was sunny, with a temperature of 83 at Burlington and 83 at Quincy. It was mostly sunny, with a temperature of 80 at Peoria, 84 at Moline, and 77 at Springfield. At Macomb, it was partly sunny, with a temperature of 83. And once again at 6 p.m. in Galesburg, under mostly sunny skies, the temperature was 84, and the heat index was 86. Looking elsewhere around the Midwest at 6 p.m., Chicago was partly sunny, and 81. Indianapolis was partly sunny, and 80. St. Louis was partly sunny, and 79. Kansas City was mostly sunny, and 86. Des Moines was mostly sunny, and 84. Milwaukee was mostly sunny, and 79. And now a discussion of hazardous weather conditions for the following county, Knox, Illinois. This hazardous weather outlook is for Central Illinois, East Central Illinois, Southeast Illinois, and West Central Illinois. For tonight, scattered thunderstorms are possible this evening. There is a marginal risk severe storm south of a Taylorville to Paris line, where gusty thunderstorm winds are possible. Locally heavy rain could accompany any thunderstorm. Minor flooding continues along portions of the Illinois River. For Sunday through Friday, heat and humidity will build back into the area Tuesday through Friday, when afternoon heat indices are forecast to reach 95 to 100 degrees. Minor flooding will continue for several days along portions of the Illinois River. Spotter information statement. Spotter activation is not anticipated tonight. The Peoria, Illinois climate summary for this evening, as of 4 p.m., July 11, 2026. Today's high temperature was 84 degrees. The normal high is 87. The record high is 108 degrees, which was set in 1936. Today's low temperature was 69 degrees. The normal low is 67. The record low is 50 degrees, which was set in 1898. A trace of precipitation fell today, which brings the monthly total to 0.88 inches. The total precipitation for the year now stands at 23.62 inches. Sunset tonight is at 8:31 p.m. Sunrise tomorrow is at 5:38 a.m. The time is currently 6:46 p.m. Central Daylight Time. 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Now for the official National Weather Service forecast for Galesburg and surrounding areas of central and northwest Illinois. Rest of tonight, clear. Lows in the lower 60s. Northeast winds 5 to 10 miles an hour. Sunday, sunny. Highs in the mid-80s. Northeast winds around 5 miles an hour. Sunday night, clear. Lows in the lower 60s. Northeast winds around 5 miles an hour until midnight, becoming light and variable. Monday, sunny. Highs in the upper 80s. North winds around 5 miles an hour. Monday night, clear. Lows in the upper 60s. Northeast winds around 5 miles an hour until midnight, becoming light and variable. Tuesday and Tuesday night, clear. Highs in the lower 90s. Lows around 70.

Wednesday through Saturday, mostly clear. Highs in the lower 90s. Lows in the lower 70s. Again, the forecast for Galesburg and surrounding areas of central and northwest Illinois for the rest of tonight, clear. Lows in the lower 60s. Northeast winds 5 to 10 miles an hour. At 6 p.m. in Galesburg, skies were mostly sunny. The temperature was 84 degrees, the dew point was 65, and the relative humidity was 53%. The heat index was 86. The wind was east at 8 miles an hour. The pressure was 30.07 inches and rising. Elsewhere around the area, it was sunny, with a temperature of 83 at Burlington and 83 at Quincy. It was mostly sunny, with a temperature of 80 at Peoria, 84 at Moline, and 77 at Springfield. At Macomb, it was partly sunny, with a temperature of 83. And once again at 6 p.m. in Galesburg, under mostly sunny skies, the temperature was 84, and the heat index was 86. Looking elsewhere around the Midwest at 6 p.m., Chicago was partly sunny, and 81. Indianapolis was partly sunny, and 80. St. Louis was partly sunny, and 79. Kansas City was mostly sunny, and 86. Des Moines was mostly sunny, and 84. Milwaukee was mostly sunny, and 79. And now a discussion of hazardous weather conditions for the following county, Knox, Illinois. This hazardous weather outlook is for central Illinois, east central Illinois, southeast Illinois, and west central Illinois. For tonight, scattered thunderstorms are possible this evening. There is a marginal risk severe storm south of a Taylorville to Paris line, where gusty thunderstorm winds are possible. Locally heavy rain could accompany any thunderstorm. Minor flooding continues along portions of the Illinois River. For Sunday through Friday, heat and humidity will build back into the area Tuesday through Friday, when afternoon heat indices are forecast to reach 95 to 100 degrees. Minor flooding will continue for several days along portions of the Illinois River. Spotter information statement, spotter activation is not anticipated tonight. The time is currently 6:50 p.m. Central Daylight Time. 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Now for the official National Weather Service forecast for Galesburg and surrounding areas of central and northwest Illinois. Rest of tonight, clear. Lows in the lower 60s. Northeast winds 5 to 10 miles an hour. Sunday, sunny. Highs in the mid-80s. Northeast winds around 5 miles an hour. Sunday night, clear. Lows in the lower 60s. Northeast winds around 5 miles an hour until midnight, becoming light and variable. Monday, sunny. Highs in the upper 80s. North winds around 5 miles an hour. Monday night, clear. Lows in the upper 60s. Northeast winds around 5 miles an hour until midnight, becoming light and variable. Tuesday and Tuesday night, clear. Highs in the lower 90s. Lows around 70. Wednesday through Saturday, mostly clear. Highs in the lower 90s. Lows in the lower 70s. Again, the forecast for Galesburg and surrounding areas of central and northwest Illinois for the rest of tonight, clear. Lows in the lower 60s. Northeast winds 5 to 10 miles an hour. At 6 p.m. in Galesburg, skies were mostly sunny. The temperature was 84 degrees, the dew point was 65, and the relative humidity was 53%. The heat index was 86. The wind was east at 8 miles an hour. The pressure was 30.07 inches and rising. Elsewhere around the area, it was sunny, with a temperature of 83 at Burlington and 83 at Quincy. It was mostly sunny, with a temperature of 80 at Peoria, 84 at Moline, and 77 at Springfield. At Macomb, it was partly sunny, with a temperature of 83. And once again at 6 p.m. in Galesburg, under mostly sunny skies, the temperature was 84, and the heat index was 86. Looking elsewhere around the Midwest at 6 p.m., Chicago was partly sunny, and 81. Indianapolis was partly sunny, and 80. St. Louis was partly sunny, and 79. Kansas City was mostly sunny, and 86. Des Moines was mostly sunny, and 84.

Milwaukee was mostly sunny and 79. And now a discussion of hazardous weather conditions for the following county, Knox, Illinois. This hazardous weather outlook is for Central Illinois, East Central Illinois, Southeast Illinois, and West Central Illinois. For tonight, scattered thunderstorms are possible this evening. There is a marginal risk severe storm south of a Taylorville to Paris line, where gusty thunderstorm winds are possible. Locally heavy rain could accompany any thunderstorm. Minor flooding continues along portions of the Illinois River. For Sunday through Friday, heat and humidity will build back into the area Tuesday through Friday, when afternoon heat indices are forecast to reach 95 to 100 degrees. Minor flooding will continue for several days along portions of the Illinois River. Spotter information statement. Spotter activation is not anticipated tonight. The time is currently 6:53 p.m. Central Daylight Time. 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Now for the official National Weather Service forecast for Galesburg and surrounding areas of central and northwest Illinois. Rest of tonight, clear. Lows in the lower 60s. Northeast winds 5 to 10 miles an hour. Sunday, sunny. Highs in the mid-80s. Northeast winds around 5 miles an hour. Sunday night, clear. Lows in the lower 60s. Northeast winds around 5 miles an hour until midnight, becoming light and variable. Monday, sunny. Highs in the upper 80s. North winds around 5 miles an hour. Monday night, clear. Lows in the upper 60s. Northeast winds around 5 miles an hour until midnight, becoming light and variable. Tuesday and Tuesday night, clear. Highs in the lower 90s. Lows around 70. Wednesday through Saturday, mostly clear. Highs in the lower 90s. Lows in the lower 70s. Again, the forecast for Galesburg and surrounding areas of central and northwest Illinois for the rest of tonight, clear. Lows in the lower 60s. Northeast winds 5 to 10 miles an hour. At 6 p.m. in Galesburg, skies were mostly sunny. The temperature was 84 degrees, the dew point was 65, and the relative humidity was 53%. The heat index was 86. The wind was east at 8 miles an hour. The pressure was 30.07 inches and rising. Elsewhere around the area, it was sunny, with a temperature of 83 at Burlington and 83 at Quincy. It was mostly sunny, with a temperature of 80 at Peoria, 84 at Moline, and 77 at Springfield. At Macomb, it was partly sunny, with a temperature of 83. And once again at 6 p.m. in Galesburg, under mostly sunny skies, the temperature was 84, and the heat index was 86. Looking elsewhere around the Midwest at 6 p.m., Chicago was partly sunny, and 81. Indianapolis was partly sunny, and 80. St. Louis was partly sunny, and 79. Kansas City was mostly sunny, and 86. Des Moines was mostly sunny, and 84. Milwaukee was mostly sunny, and 79. And now a discussion of hazardous weather conditions for the following county, Knox, Illinois. This hazardous weather outlook is for Central Illinois, East Central Illinois, Southeast Illinois, and West Central Illinois. For tonight, scattered thunderstorms are possible this evening. There is a marginal risk severe storm south of a Taylorville to Paris line, where gusty thunderstorm winds are possible. Locally heavy rain could accompany any thunderstorm. Minor flooding continues along portions of the Illinois River. For Sunday through Friday, heat and humidity will build back into the area Tuesday through Friday, when afternoon heat indices are forecast to reach 95 to 100 degrees. Minor flooding will continue for several days along portions of the Illinois River. Spotter information statement. Spotter activation is not anticipated tonight. The time is currently 6:57 p.m. Central Daylight Time. 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Now for the official National Weather Service forecast for Galesburg and surrounding areas of central and northwest Illinois. Rest of tonight, clear. Lows in the lower 60s. Northeast winds 5 to 10 miles an hour. Sunday, sunny. Highs in the mid-80s.
northeast winds around 5 miles an hour. Sunday night, clear. Lows in the lower 60s. Northeast winds around 5 miles an hour until midnight, becoming light and variable. Monday, sunny. Highs in the upper 80s. North winds around 5 miles an hour. Monday night, clear. Lows in the upper 60s. Northeast winds around 5 miles an hour until midnight, becoming light and variable. Tuesday and Tuesday night, clear. Highs in the lower 90s. Lows around 70. Wednesday through Saturday, mostly clear. Highs in the lower 90s. Lows in the lower 70s. Again, the forecast for Galesburg and surrounding areas of central and northwest Illinois for the rest of tonight, clear. Lows in the lower 60s. Northeast winds 5 to 10 miles an hour. At 6 p.m. in Galesburg, skies were mostly sunny. The temperature was 84 degrees, the dew point was 65, and the relative humidity was 53%. The heat index was 86. The wind was east at 8 miles an hour. The pressure was 30.07 inches and rising. Elsewhere around the area, it was sunny, with a temperature of 83 at Burlington and 83 at Quincy. It was mostly sunny, with a temperature of 80 at Peoria, 84 at Moline, and 77 at Springfield. At Macomb, it was partly sunny, with a temperature of 83. And once again at 6 p.m. in Galesburg, under mostly sunny skies, the temperature was 84, and the heat index was 86. Looking elsewhere around the Midwest at 6 p.m., Chicago was partly sunny, and 81. Indianapolis was partly sunny, and 80. St. Louis was partly sunny, and 79. Kansas City was mostly sunny, and 86. Des Moines was mostly sunny, and 84. Milwaukee was mostly sunny, and 79. And now a discussion of hazardous weather conditions for the following county, Knox, Illinois. This hazardous weather outlook is for Central Illinois, East Central Illinois, Southeast Illinois, and West Central Illinois. For tonight, scattered thunderstorms are possible this evening. There is a marginal risk severe storm south of a Taylorville to Paris line, where gusty thunderstorm winds are possible. Locally heavy rain could accompany any thunderstorm. Minor flooding continues along portions of the Illinois River. For Sunday through Friday, heat and humidity will build back into the area Tuesday through Friday, when afternoon heat indices are forecast to reach 95 to 100 degrees. Minor flooding will continue for several days along portions of the Illinois River. Spotter information statement. Spotter activation is not anticipated tonight. The Peoria, Illinois climate summary for this evening, as of 4 p.m., July 11, 2026. Today's high temperature was 84 degrees. The normal high is 87. The record high is 108 degrees, which was set in 1936. Today's low temperature was 69 degrees. The normal low is 67. The record low is 50 degrees, which was set in 1898. A trace of precipitation fell today, which brings the monthly total to 0.88 inches. The total precipitation for the year now stands at 23.62 inches. Sunset tonight is at 8:31 p.m. Sunrise tomorrow is at 5:38 a.m. The time is currently 7:01 p.m. Central Daylight Time. 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Now for the official National Weather Service forecast for Galesburg and surrounding areas of central and northwest Illinois. Rest of tonight, clear. Lows in the lower 60s. Northeast winds 5 to 10 miles an hour. Sunday, sunny. Highs in the mid-80s. Northeast winds around 5 miles an hour. Sunday night, clear. Lows in the lower 60s. Northeast winds around 5 miles an hour until midnight, becoming light and variable. Monday, sunny. Highs in the upper 80s. North winds around 5 miles an hour. Monday night, clear. Lows in the upper 60s. Northeast winds around 5 miles an hour until midnight, becoming light and variable. Tuesday and Tuesday night, clear. Highs in the lower 90s. Lows around 70. Wednesday through Saturday, mostly clear. Highs in the lower 90s.